winds were east at 9 miles an hour. The pressure was 29.96 inches and steady. The report from Bossier City was not available. And in downtown Shreveport, skies were partly sunny. The temperature was 85 degrees. And winds were east at 9 miles an hour. Once again in Shreveport, it was 84 degrees with partly sunny skies at 6 p.m. Here is your area's open water boating forecast. Wind gusts may be higher. Tonight, mostly cloudy in the evening then clearing. Lows in the upper 70s. Southeast winds 10 to 15 miles per hour. Heat index readings 101 to 104. Tuesday, slight chance of showers through mid-morning, then a slight chance of showers and thunderstorms in the late morning. Mostly cloudy. Highs in the upper 90s. South winds 10 to 15 miles per hour. Chance of precipitation 20%. Heat index readings 104 to 107. Tuesday night, partly cloudy. Lows in the upper 70s. South winds 10 to 15 miles per hour. Heat index readings 101 to 104. Wednesday, mostly sunny. Highs around 100. Southwest winds 10 to 15 miles per hour. Wednesday night, slight chance of showers and thunderstorms in the early evening, then a slight chance of showers from mid-evening through the overnight. Partly cloudy. Lows in the mid-70s. South winds 5 to 10 miles per hour. Chance of precipitation 20%. Thursday, partly cloudy. A 30% chance of showers and thunderstorms in the afternoon. Highs in the upper 90s. Thursday night, partly cloudy. Chance of showers and slight chance of thunderstorms in the evening. Lows in the lower 70s. Chance of precipitation 30%. Friday, partly cloudy. Highs in the upper 90s. Friday night, mostly clear. Lows in the lower 70s. Saturday, sunny. Highs in the upper 90s. Saturday night, clear. Lows in the lower 70s. Sunday, mostly sunny. Highs in the upper 90s. Sunday night, mostly clear. Lows in the mid-

elsewhere across the four-state area. Over at Dallas, mostly sunny and 107. Oklahoma City, mostly sunny and 107. Little Rock, partly sunny and 79. Jackson, Mississippi, cloudy and 82. Baton Rouge, partly sunny and 80. And at Houston, partly sunny and 99 degrees. For the most current information, check us out on the web at www.weather.gov/sht. The Shreveport Climate Summary for this evening, as of 4 p.m., August 24, 2026. Today's high temperature was 91 degrees. The normal high is 94. The record high is 109 degrees, which was set in 2023. Today's low temperature was 76 degrees. The normal low is 72. The record low is 54 degrees, which was set in 1891. A trace of precipitation fell today, which brings the monthly total to 0.45 inches. This is 1.83 inches below the normal amount of 2.28 inches for August. The total precipitation for the year now stands at 29.22 inches, which is 4.59 inches below normal. Sunset tonight is at 7:49 p.m. Sunrise tomorrow is at 6:46 a.m. Now let's check on your local forecast. Tonight, mostly cloudy this evening, then clearing. Lows in the upper 70s. Southeast winds 5 to 10 miles per hour. Tuesday, mostly cloudy. A slight chance of showers and thunderstorms in the morning. Hot with highs in the upper 90s. South winds around 5 miles per hour. Chance of rain 20%. Tuesday night, partly cloudy. Lows in the upper 70s. South winds 5 to 10 miles per hour. Wednesday, mostly sunny. Hot with highs around 100. Southwest winds 5 to 10 miles per hour. Wednesday night, a slight chance of thunderstorms in the evening. Partly cloudy with a slight chance of showers. Lows in the mid-70s. South winds around 5 miles per hour. Chance of rain 20%. Thursday, partly cloudy. A chance of showers and thunderstorms in the afternoon. Hot with highs in the upper 90s. Chance of rain 40%. Thursday night, partly cloudy. A chance of showers with a slight chance of thunderstorms in the evening. Lows in the lower 70s. Chance of rain 40%. Friday, partly cloudy. Hot with highs in the upper 90s. Friday night, mostly clear. Lows in the lower 70s. Saturday, sunny, hot with highs in the upper 90s. Saturday night, clear. Lows in the lower 70s. Sunday, mostly sunny. Hot with highs in the upper 90s. Sunday night, mostly clear. Lows in the mid 70s. Monday, mostly sunny. Hot with highs in the upper 90s. 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Be sure to follow us on Facebook. Here's a look at local weather conditions as of 6 p.m. At the top of the hour, skies were partly sunny in Shreveport. The temperature was 84 degrees at the regional airport. The dew point was 73, making the relative humidity 70%. Winds were east at 9 miles an hour. The pressure was 29.96 inches and steady. The report from Bossier City was not available. And in downtown Shreveport, skies were partly sunny. The temperature was 85 degrees. And winds were east.

at 9 miles an hour. Once again in Shreveport, it was 84 degrees with partly sunny skies at 6 p.m. Around the local area at 6 p.m., in Texarkana, partly sunny and 85. Wind southeast at 9 miles an hour. El Dorado, cloudy and 79. Wind south at 6 miles an hour. Monroe, cloudy and 81. Wind southwest at 10 miles an hour. Natchitoches, cloudy and 85. Wind calm. Marshall, partly sunny and 90. Wind variable at 5 miles an hour. And at Longview, partly sunny and 94 degrees. Wind east at 15 miles an hour. Elsewhere across the four-state area, over at Dallas, mostly sunny and 107. Oklahoma City, mostly sunny and 107. Little Rock, partly sunny and 79. Jackson, Mississippi, cloudy and 82. Baton Rouge, partly sunny and 80. And at Houston, partly sunny and 99 degrees. For the most current information, check us out on the web at www.weather.gov/sht. The Shreveport Climate Summary for this evening, as of 4 p.m., August 24, 2026. Today's high temperature was 91 degrees. The normal high is 94. The record high is 109 degrees, which was set in 2023. Today's low temperature was 76 degrees. The normal low is 72. The record low is 54 degrees, which was set in 1891. A trace of precipitation fell today, which brings the monthly total to 0.45 inches. This is 1.83 inches below the normal amount of 2.28 inches for August. The total precipitation for the year now stands at 29.22 inches, which is 4.59 inches below normal. Sunset tonight is at 7:49 p.m. Sunrise tomorrow is at 6:46 a.m. Now let's check on your local forecast. Tonight, mostly cloudy this evening, then clearing. Lows in the upper 70s. Southeast winds 5 to 10 miles per hour. Tuesday, mostly cloudy. A slight chance of showers and thunderstorms in the morning. Hot with highs in the upper 90s. South winds around 5 miles per hour. Chance of rain 20%. Tuesday night, partly cloudy. Lows in the upper 70s. South winds 5 to 10 miles per hour. Wednesday, mostly sunny. Hot with highs around 100. Southwest winds 5 to 10 miles per hour. Wednesday night, a slight chance of thunderstorms in the evening. Partly cloudy with a slight chance of showers. Lows in the mid-70s. South winds around 5 miles per hour. Chance of rain 20%. Thursday, partly cloudy. A chance of showers and thunderstorms in the afternoon. Hot with highs in the upper 90s. Chance of rain 40%. Thursday night, partly cloudy. A chance of showers with a slight chance of thunderstorms in the evening. Lows in the lower 70s. Chance of rain 40%. Friday, partly cloudy. Hot with highs in the upper 90s. Friday night, mostly clear. Lows in the lower 70s. Saturday, sunny, hot with highs in the upper 90s. Saturday night, clear. Lows in the lower 70s. Sunday, mostly sunny. Hot with highs in the upper 90s. Sunday night, mostly clear. Lows in the mid-70s. Monday, mostly sunny. Hot with highs in the upper 90s. 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Be sure to follow us on Facebook. Here's a look at local weather conditions as of 7 p.m. At the top of the hour, skies were mostly cloudy in Shreveport. The temperature was 84 degrees at the regional airport. The dew point was 73, making the relative humidity 70%.
Winds were southeast at 9 miles an hour. The pressure was 29.95 inches and falling. The report from Bossier City was not available. And in downtown Shreveport, skies were mostly cloudy. The temperature was 85 degrees. And winds were southeast at 9 miles an hour. Once again in Shreveport, it was 84 degrees with mostly cloudy skies at 7 p.m. Around the local area at 7 p.m., in Texarkana, mostly cloudy and 84. Wind southeast at 8 miles an hour. El Dorado, cloudy and 79. Wind southwest at 5 miles an hour. Monroe, mostly cloudy and 81. Wind east at 7 miles an hour. Nutcash, light rain and 82. Wind calm. Marshall, mostly cloudy and 89. Wind variable at 5 miles an hour. And at Longview, partly sunny and 91 degrees. Wind east at 9 miles an hour. Elsewhere across the four-state area, over at Dallas, mostly sunny and 104. Oklahoma City, mostly sunny and 105. Little Rock, cloudy and 78. Jackson, Mississippi, mostly cloudy and 80. Baton Rouge, mostly cloudy and 78. And at Houston, partly sunny and 95 degrees. For the most current information, check us out on the web at www.weather.gov/SHT. The Shreveport Climate Summary for this evening, as of 4 p.m., August 24, 2026. Today's high temperature was 91 degrees. The normal high is 94. The record high is 109 degrees, which was set in 2023. Today's low temperature was 76 degrees. The normal low is 72. The record low is 54 degrees, which was set in 1891. A trace of precipitation fell today, which brings the monthly total to 0.45 inches. This is 1.83 inches below the normal amount of 2.28 inches for August. The total precipitation for the year now stands at 29.22 inches, which is 4.59 inches below normal. Sunset tonight is at 7:49 p.m. Sunrise tomorrow is at 6:46 a.m. Now let's check on your local forecast. Tonight, mostly cloudy this evening, then clearing. Lows in the upper 70s. Southeast winds 5 to 10 miles per hour. Tuesday, mostly cloudy. A slight chance of showers and thunderstorms in the morning. Hot with highs in the upper 90s. South winds around 5 miles per hour. Chance of rain 20%. Tuesday night, partly cloudy. Lows in the upper 70s. South winds 5 to 10 miles per hour. Wednesday, mostly sunny. Hot with highs around 100. Southwest winds 5 to 10 miles per hour. Wednesday night, a slight chance of thunderstorms in the evening. Partly cloudy with a slight chance of showers. Lows in the mid-70s. South winds around 5 miles per hour. Chance of rain 20%. Thursday, partly cloudy. A chance of showers and thunderstorms in the afternoon. Hot with highs in the upper 90s. Chance of rain 40%. Thursday night, partly cloudy. A chance of showers with a slight chance of thunderstorms in the evening. Lows in the lower 70s. Chance of rain 40%. Friday, partly cloudy. Hot with highs in the upper 90s. Friday night, mostly clear. Lows in the lower 70s. Saturday, sunny, hot with highs in the upper 90s. Saturday night, clear. Lows in the lower 70s. Sunday, mostly sunny. Hot with highs in the upper 90s. Sunday night, mostly clear. Lows in the mid-70s. Monday, mostly sunny. Hot with highs in the upper 90s. 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
Be sure to follow us on Facebook. Here's a look at local weather conditions as of 7 p.m. At the top of the hour, skies were mostly cloudy in Shreveport. The temperature was 84 degrees at the regional airport. The dew point was 73, making the relative humidity 70%. Winds were southeast at 9 miles an hour. The pressure was 29.95 inches and falling. The report from Bossier City was not available. And in downtown Shreveport, skies were mostly cloudy. The temperature was 85 degrees. And winds were southeast at 9 miles an hour. Once again in Shreveport, it was 84 degrees with mostly cloudy skies at 7 p.m. Around the local area at 7 p.m., in Texarkana, mostly cloudy and 84. Wind southeast at 8 miles an hour. El Dorado, cloudy and 79. Wind southwest at 5 miles an hour. Monroe, mostly cloudy and 81. Wind east at 7 miles an hour. Natchitoches, light rain and 82. Wind calm. Marshall, mostly cloudy and 89. Wind variable at 5 miles an hour. And at Longview, partly sunny and 91 degrees. Wind east at 9 miles an hour. Elsewhere across the four-state area, over at Dallas, mostly sunny and 104. Oklahoma City, mostly sunny and 105. Little Rock, cloudy and 78. Jackson, Mississippi, mostly cloudy and 80. Baton Rouge, mostly cloudy and 78. And at Houston, partly sunny and 95 degrees. For the most current information, check us out on the web at www.weather.gov/sht. The Shreveport Climate Summary for this evening, as of 4 p.m., August 24, 2026. Today's high temperature was 91 degrees. The normal high is 94. The record high is 109 degrees, which was set in 2023. Today's low temperature was 76 degrees. The normal low is 72. The record low is 54 degrees, which was set in 1891. A trace of precipitation fell today, which brings the monthly total to 0.45 inches. This is 1.83 inches below the normal amount of 2.28 inches for August. The total precipitation for the year now stands at 29.22 inches, which is 4.59 inches below normal. Sunset tonight is at 7:49 p.m. Sunrise tomorrow is at 6:46 a.m. Now let's check on your local forecast. Tonight, mostly cloudy this evening, then clearing. Lows in the upper 70s. Southeast winds 5 to 10 miles per hour. Tuesday, mostly cloudy. A slight chance of showers and thunderstorms in the morning. Hot with highs in the upper 90s. South winds around 5 miles per hour. Chance of rain 20%. Tuesday night, partly cloudy. Lows in the upper 70s. South winds 5 to 10 miles per hour. Wednesday, mostly sunny. Hot with highs around 100. Southwest winds 5 to 10 miles per hour. Wednesday night, a slight chance of thunderstorms in the evening. Partly cloudy with a slight chance of showers. Lows in the mid-70s. South winds around 5 miles per hour. Chance of rain 20%. Thursday, partly cloudy. A chance of showers and thunderstorms in the afternoon. Hot with highs in the upper 90s. Chance of rain 40%. Thursday night, partly cloudy. A chance of showers with a slight chance of thunderstorms in the evening. Lows in the lower 70s. Chance of rain 40%. Friday, partly cloudy. Hot with highs in the upper 90s. Friday night, mostly clear. Lows in the lower 70s. Saturday, sunny, hot with highs in the upper 90s. Saturday night, clear. Lows in the lower 70s. Sunday, mostly sunny. Hot with highs in the upper 90s.
Sunday night, mostly clear. Lows in the mid-70s. Monday, mostly sunny. Hot with highs in the upper 90s. 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Be sure to follow us on Facebook. Here's a look at local weather conditions as of 7 p.m. At the top of the hour, skies were mostly cloudy in Shreveport. The temperature was 84 degrees at the regional airport. The dew point was 73, making the relative humidity 70%. Winds were southeast at 9 miles an hour. The pressure was 29.95 inches and falling. The report from Bossier City was not available. And in downtown Shreveport, skies were mostly cloudy. The temperature was 85 degrees. And winds were southeast at 9 miles an hour. Once again in Shreveport, it was 84 degrees with mostly cloudy skies at 7 p.m. Around the local area at 7 p.m., in Texarkana, mostly cloudy and 84. Wind southeast at 8 miles an hour. El Dorado, cloudy and 79. Wind southwest at 5 miles an hour. Monroe, mostly cloudy and 81. Wind east at 7 miles an hour. Natchitoches, light rain and 82. Wind calm. Marshall, mostly cloudy and 89. Wind variable at 5 miles an hour. And at Longview, partly sunny and 91 degrees. Wind east at 9 miles an hour. Elsewhere across the four-state area, over at Dallas, mostly sunny and 104. Oklahoma City, mostly sunny and 105. Little Rock, cloudy and 78. Jackson, Mississippi, mostly cloudy and 80. Baton Rouge, mostly cloudy and 78. And at Houston, partly sunny and 95 degrees. For the most current information, check us out on the web at www.weather.gov/SHP. The Shreveport Climate Summary for this evening, as of 4 p.m., August 24, 2026. Today's high temperature was 91 degrees. The normal high is 94. The record high is 109 degrees, which was set in 2023. Today's low temperature was 76 degrees. The normal low is 72. The record low is 54 degrees, which was set in 1891. A trace of precipitation fell today, which brings the monthly total to 0.45 inches. This is 1.83 inches below the normal amount of 2.28 inches for August. The total precipitation for the year now stands at 29.22 inches, which is 4.59 inches below normal. Sunset tonight is at 7:49 p.m. Sunrise tomorrow is at 6:46 a.m. Now let's check on your local forecast. Tonight, mostly cloudy this evening, then clearing. Lows in the upper 70s. Southeast winds 5 to 10 miles per hour. Tuesday, mostly cloudy. A slight chance of showers and thunderstorms in the morning. Hot with highs in the upper 90s. South winds around 5 miles per hour. Chance of rain 20%. Tuesday night, partly cloudy. Lows in the upper 70s. South winds 5 to 10 miles per hour. Wednesday, mostly sunny. Hot with highs around 100. Southwest winds 5 to 10 miles per hour. Wednesday night, a slight chance of thunderstorms in the evening. Partly cloudy with a slight chance of showers. Lows in the mid-70s. South winds around 5 miles per hour.
chance of rain 20%. Thursday, partly cloudy. A chance of showers and thunderstorms in the afternoon. Hot with highs in the upper 90s. Chance of rain 40%. Thursday night, partly cloudy. A chance of showers with a slight chance of thunderstorms in the evening. Lows in the lower 70s. Chance of rain 40%. Friday, partly cloudy. Hot with highs in the upper 90s. Friday night, mostly clear. Lows in the lower 70s. Saturday, sunny, hot with highs in the upper 90s. Saturday night, clear. Lows in the lower 70s. Sunday, mostly sunny. Hot with highs in the upper 90s. Sunday night, mostly clear. Lows in the mid-70s. Monday, mostly sunny. Hot with highs in the upper 90s. 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Be sure to follow us on Facebook. Here's a look at local weather conditions as of 7 p.m. At the top of the hour, skies were mostly cloudy in Shreveport. The temperature was 84 degrees at the regional airport. The dew point was 73, making the relative humidity 70%. Winds were southeast at 9 miles an hour. The pressure was 29.95 inches and falling. The report from Bossier City was not available. And in downtown Shreveport, skies were mostly cloudy. The temperature was 85 degrees. And winds were southeast at 9 miles an hour. Once again in Shreveport, it was 84 degrees with mostly cloudy skies at 7 p.m. Here is your area's open water boating forecast. Wind gusts may be higher. Tonight, mostly cloudy in the evening then clearing. Lows in the upper 70s. Southeast winds 10 to 15 miles per hour. Heat index readings 101 to 104. Tuesday, slight chance of showers through mid-morning, then a slight chance of showers and thunderstorms in the late morning. Mostly cloudy. Highs in the upper 90s. South winds 10 to 15 miles per hour. Chance of precipitation 20%. Heat index readings 104 to 107. Tuesday night, partly cloudy. Lows in the upper 70s. South winds 10 to 15 miles per hour. Heat index readings 101 to 104. Wednesday, mostly sunny. Highs around 100. Southwest winds 10 to 15 miles per hour. Wednesday night, slight chance of showers and thunderstorms in the early evening, then a slight chance of showers from mid-evening through the overnight. Partly cloudy. Lows in the mid-70s. South winds 5 to 10 miles per hour. Chance of precipitation 20%. Thursday, partly cloudy. A 30% chance of showers and thunderstorms in the afternoon. Highs in the upper 90s. Thursday night, partly cloudy. Chance of showers and slight chance of thunderstorms in the evening. Lows in the lower 70s. Chance of precipitation 30%. Friday, partly cloudy. Highs in the upper 90s. Friday night, mostly clear. Lows in the lower 70s. Saturday, sunny. Highs in the upper 90s. Saturday night, clear. Lows in the lower 70s. Sunday, mostly sunny. Highs in the upper 90s. Sunday night, mostly clear. Lows in the mid-70s. Monday, mostly sunny. Highs in the upper 90s. Around the local area at 7 p.m. in Texarkana, mostly cloudy and 84. Wind southeast at 8 miles an hour. El Dorado, cloudy and 79. Wind southwest at 5 miles an hour. Monroe, mostly cloudy and 81. Wind east at 7 miles an hour. Nacogdoches, light miles an hour. Nacogdoches, light rain and 82. Wind calm. Marshall, mostly cloudy and 89.

Wind variable at 5 miles an hour. And at Longview, partly sunny and 91 degrees. Wind east at 9 miles an hour. Elsewhere across the four-state area, over at Dallas, mostly sunny and 104. Oklahoma City, mostly sunny and 105. Little Rock, cloudy and 78. Jackson, Mississippi, mostly cloudy and 80. Baton Rouge, mostly cloudy and 78. And at Houston, partly sunny and 95 degrees. For the most current information, check us out on the web at www.weather.gov/SHT. The Shreveport Climate Summary for this evening, as of 4 p.m., August 24, 2026. Today's high temperature was 91 degrees. The normal high is 94. The record high is 109 degrees, which was set in 2023. Today's low temperature was 76 degrees. The normal low is 72. The record low is 54 degrees, which was set in 1891. A trace of precipitation fell today, which brings the monthly total to 0.45 inches. This is 1.83 inches below the normal amount of 2.28 inches for August. The total precipitation for the year now stands at 29.22 inches, which is 4.59 inches below normal. Sunset tonight is at 7:49 p.m. Sunrise tomorrow is at 6:46 a.m. Now let's check on your local forecast. Tonight, mostly cloudy this evening, then clearing. Lows in the upper 70s. Southeast winds 5 to 10 miles per hour. Tuesday, mostly cloudy. A slight chance of showers and thunderstorms in the morning. Hot with highs in the upper 90s. South winds around 5 miles per hour. Chance of rain 20%. Tuesday night, partly cloudy. Lows in the upper 70s. South winds 5 to 10 miles per hour. Wednesday, mostly sunny. Hot with highs around 100. Southwest winds 5 to 10 miles per hour. Wednesday night, a slight chance of thunderstorms in the evening. Partly cloudy with a slight chance of showers. Lows in the mid-70s. South winds around 5 miles per hour. Chance of rain 20%. Thursday, partly cloudy. A chance of showers and thunderstorms in the afternoon. Hot with highs in the upper 90s. Chance of rain 40%. Thursday night, partly cloudy. A chance of showers with a slight chance of thunderstorms in the evening. Lows in the lower 70s. Chance of rain 40%. Friday, partly cloudy. Hot with highs in the upper 90s. Friday night, mostly clear. Lows in the lower 70s. Saturday, sunny, hot with highs in the upper 90s. Saturday night, clear. Lows in the lower 70s. Sunday, mostly sunny. Hot with highs in the upper 90s. Sunday night, mostly clear. Lows in the mid-70s. Monday, mostly sunny. Hot with highs in the upper 90s. 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Be sure to follow us on Facebook. Here's a look at local weather conditions as of 7 p.m. At the top of the hour, skies were mostly cloudy in Shreveport. The temperature was 84 degrees at the regional airport. The dew point was 73, making the relative humidity 70%. Winds were southeast at 9 miles an hour. The pressure was 29.95 inches and falling.
the report from Bossier City was not available. And in downtown Shreveport, skies were mostly cloudy. The temperature was 85 degrees. And winds were southeast at 9 miles an hour. Once again in Shreveport, it was 84 degrees with mostly cloudy skies at 7 p.m. Around the local area at 7 p.m., in Texarkana, mostly cloudy and 84. Wind southeast at 8 miles an hour. El Dorado, cloudy and 79. Wind southwest at 5 miles an hour. Monroe, mostly cloudy and 81. Wind east at 7 miles an hour. Natchitoches, light rain and 82. Wind calm. Marshall, mostly cloudy and 89. Wind variable at 5 miles an hour. And at Longview, partly sunny and 91 degrees. Wind east at 9 miles an hour. Elsewhere across the four-state area, over at Dallas, mostly sunny and 104. Oklahoma City, mostly sunny and 105. Little Rock, cloudy and 78. Jackson, Mississippi, mostly cloudy and 80. Baton Rouge, mostly cloudy and 78. And at Houston, partly sunny and 95 degrees. For the most current information, check us out on the web at www.weather.gov/SHP. The Shreveport Climate Summary for this evening, as of 4 p.m., August 24, 2026. Today's high temperature was 91 degrees. The normal high is 94. The record high is 109 degrees, which was set in 2023. Today's low temperature was 76 degrees. The normal low is 72. The record low is 54 degrees, which was set in 1891. A trace of precipitation fell today, which brings the monthly total to 0.45 inches. This is 1.83 inches below the normal amount of 2.28 inches for August. The total precipitation for the year now stands at 29.22 inches, which is 4.59 inches below normal. Sunset tonight is at 7:49 p.m. Sunrise tomorrow is at 6:46 a.m. Now let's check on your local forecast. Tonight, mostly cloudy this evening, then clearing. Lows in the upper 70s. Southeast winds 5 to 10 miles per hour. Tuesday, mostly cloudy. A slight chance of showers and thunderstorms in the morning. Hot with highs in the upper 90s. South winds around 5 miles per hour. Chance of rain 20%. Tuesday night, partly cloudy. Lows in the upper 70s. South winds 5 to 10 miles per hour. Wednesday, mostly sunny. Hot with highs around 100. Southwest winds 5 to 10 miles per hour. Wednesday night, a slight chance of thunderstorms in the evening. Partly cloudy with a slight chance of showers. Lows in the mid-70s. South winds around 5 miles per hour. Chance of rain 20%. Thursday, partly cloudy. A chance of showers and thunderstorms in the afternoon. Hot with highs in the upper 90s. Chance of rain 40%. Thursday night, partly cloudy. A chance of showers with a slight chance of thunderstorms in the evening. Lows in the lower 70s. Chance of rain 40%. Friday, partly cloudy. Hot with highs in the upper 90s. Friday night, mostly clear. Lows in the lower 70s. Saturday, sunny, hot with highs in the upper 90s. Saturday night, clear. Lows in the lower 70s. Sunday, mostly sunny. Hot with highs in the upper 90s. Sunday night, mostly clear. Lows in the mid-70s. Monday, mostly sunny. Hot with highs in the upper 90s. 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Be sure to follow us on Facebook. Here's a look at local weather conditions as of 7 p.m.
the top of the hour, skies were mostly cloudy in Shreveport. The temperature was 84 degrees at the regional airport. The dew point was 73, making the relative humidity 70%. Winds were southeast at 9 miles an hour. The pressure was 29.95 inches and falling. The report from Bossier City was not available. And in downtown Shreveport, skies were mostly cloudy. The temperature was 85 degrees. And winds were southeast at 9 miles an hour. Once again in Shreveport, it was 84 degrees with mostly cloudy skies at 7 p.m. Around the local area at 7 p.m., in Texarkana, mostly cloudy and 84. Wind southeast at 8 miles an hour. El Dorado, cloudy and 79. Wind southwest at 5 miles an hour. Monroe, mostly cloudy and 81. Wind east at 7 miles an hour. Nacogdoches, light rain and 82. Wind calm. Marshall, mostly cloudy and 89. Wind variable at 5 miles an hour. And at Longview, partly sunny and 91 degrees. Wind east at 9 miles an hour. Elsewhere across the four-state area, over at Dallas, mostly sunny and 104. Oklahoma City, mostly sunny and 105. Little Rock, cloudy and 78. Jackson, Mississippi, mostly cloudy and 80. Baton Rouge, mostly cloudy and 78. And at Houston, partly sunny and 95 degrees. For the most current information, check us out on the web at www.weather.gov/SHT. The Shreveport Climate Summary for this evening, as of 4 p.m., August 24, 2026. Today's high temperature was 91 degrees. The normal high is 94. The record high is 109 degrees, which was set in 2023. Today's low temperature was 76 degrees. The normal low is 72. The record low is 54 degrees, which was set in 1891. A trace of precipitation fell today, which brings the monthly total to 0.45 inches. This is 1.83 inches below the normal amount of 2.28 inches for August. The total precipitation for the year now stands at 29.22 inches, which is 4.59 inches below normal. Sunset tonight is at 7:49 p.m. Sunrise tomorrow is at 6:46 a.m. Now let's check on your local forecast. Tonight, mostly cloudy this evening, then clearing. Lows in the upper 70s. Southeast winds 5 to 10 miles per hour. Tuesday, mostly cloudy. A slight chance of showers and thunderstorms in the morning. Hot with highs in the upper 90s. South winds around 5 miles per hour. Chance of rain 20%. Tuesday night, partly cloudy. Lows in the upper 70s. South winds 5 to 10 miles per hour. Wednesday, mostly sunny. Hot with highs around 100. Southwest winds 5 to 10 miles per hour. Wednesday night, a slight chance of thunderstorms in the evening. Partly cloudy with a slight chance of showers. Lows in the mid-70s. South winds around 5 miles per hour. Chance of rain 20%. Thursday, partly cloudy. A chance of showers and thunderstorms in the afternoon. Hot with highs in the upper 90s. Chance of rain 40%. Thursday night, partly cloudy. A chance of showers with a slight chance of thunderstorms in the evening. Lows in the lower 70s. Chance of rain 40%. Friday, partly cloudy. Hot with highs in the upper 90s. Friday night, mostly clear. Lows in the lower 70s. Saturday, sunny, hot with highs in the upper 90s. Saturday night, clear. Lows in the lower 70s. Sunday, mostly sunny. Hot with highs in the upper 90s. Sunday night, mostly clear. Lows in the mid 70s. Monday, mostly sunny.
hot with highs in the upper 90s. 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Be sure to follow us on Facebook. Here's a look at local weather conditions as of 7 p.m. At the top of the hour, skies were mostly cloudy in Shreveport. The temperature was 84 degrees at the regional airport. The dew point was 73, making the relative humidity 70%. Winds were southeast at 9 miles an hour. The pressure was 29.95 inches and falling. The report from Bossier City was not available. And in downtown Shreveport, skies were mostly cloudy. The temperature was 85 degrees. And winds were southeast at 9 miles an hour. Once again in Shreveport, it was 84 degrees with mostly cloudy skies at 7 p.m. Around the local area at 7 p.m., in Texarkana, mostly cloudy and 84. Wind southeast at 8 miles an hour. El Dorado, cloudy and 79. Wind southwest at 5 miles an hour. Monroe, mostly cloudy and 81. Wind east at 7 miles an hour. Natchitoches, light rain and 82. Wind calm. Marshall, mostly cloudy and 89. Wind variable at 5 miles an hour. And at Longview, partly sunny and 91 degrees. Wind east at 9 miles an hour. Elsewhere across the four-state area, over at Dallas, mostly sunny and 104. Oklahoma City, mostly sunny and 105. Little Rock, cloudy and 78. Jackson, Mississippi, mostly cloudy and 80. Baton Rouge, mostly cloudy and 78. And at Houston, partly sunny and 95 degrees. For the most current information, check us out on the web at www.weather.gov/SHP. The Shreveport climate summary for this evening, as of 4 p.m., August 24, 2026. Today's high temperature was 91 degrees. The normal high is 94. The record high is 109 degrees, which was set in 2023. Today's low temperature was 76 degrees. The normal low is 72. The record low is 54 degrees, which was set in 1891. A trace of precipitation fell today, which brings the monthly total to 0.45 inches. This is 1.83 inches below the normal amount of 2.28 inches for August. The total precipitation for the year now stands at 29.22 inches, which is 4.59 inches below normal. Sunset tonight is at 7:49 p.m. Sunrise tomorrow is at 6:46 a.m. Now let's check on your local forecast. Tonight, mostly cloudy this evening, then clearing. Lows in the upper 70s. Southeast winds 5 to 10 miles per hour. Tuesday, mostly cloudy. A slight chance of showers and thunderstorms in the morning. Hot with highs in the upper 90s. South winds around 5 miles per hour. Chance of rain 20%. Tuesday night, partly cloudy. Lows in the upper 70s. South winds 5 to 10 miles per hour. Wednesday, mostly sunny. Hot with highs around 100. Southwest winds 5 to 10 miles per hour. Wednesday night, a slight chance of thunderstorms in the evening. Partly cloudy with a slight chance of showers. Lows in the mid-70s. South winds around 5 miles per hour. Chance of rain 20%. Thursday, partly cloudy. A chance of showers and thunderstorms in the afternoon. Hot with highs in the upper 90s. Chance of rain 40%. Thursday night, partly cloudy. A chance of showers with a slight chance of thunderstorms in the evening. Lows in the lower 70s. Chance of rain 40%. Friday, partly cloudy. Hot with highs in the upper 90s. Friday night, mostly clear. Lows in the lower 70s.
Saturday, sunny, hot with highs in the upper 90s. Saturday night, clear. Lows in the lower 70s. Sunday, mostly sunny. Hot with highs in the upper 90s. Sunday night, mostly clear. Lows in the mid-70s. Monday, mostly sunny. Hot with highs in the upper 90s. 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Be sure to follow us on Facebook. Here's a look at local weather conditions as of 7 p.m. At the top of the hour, skies were mostly cloudy in Shreveport. The temperature was 84 degrees at the regional airport. The dew point was 73, making the relative humidity 70%. Winds were southeast at 9 miles an hour. The pressure was 29.95 inches and falling. The report from Bossier City was not available. And in downtown Shreveport, skies were mostly cloudy. The temperature was 85 degrees. And winds were southeast at 9 miles an hour. Once again in Shreveport, it was 84 degrees with mostly cloudy skies at 7 p.m. Around the local area at 7 p.m., in Texarkana, mostly cloudy and 84. Wind southeast at 8 miles an hour. El Dorado, cloudy and 79. Wind southwest at 5 miles an hour. Monroe, mostly cloudy and 81. Wind east at 7 miles an hour. Nacogdoches, light rain and 82. Wind calm. Marshall, mostly cloudy and 89. Wind variable at 5 miles an hour. And at Longview, partly sunny and 91 degrees. Wind east at 9 miles an hour. Elsewhere across the four-state area, over at Dallas, mostly sunny and 104. Oklahoma City, mostly sunny and 105. Little Rock, cloudy and 78. Jackson, Mississippi, mostly cloudy and 80. Baton Rouge, mostly cloudy and 78. And at Houston, partly sunny and 95 degrees. For the most current information, check us out on the web at www.weather.gov/SHP. The Shreveport Climate Summary for this evening, as of 4 p.m., August 24, 2026. Today's high temperature was 91 degrees. The normal high is 94. The record high is 109 degrees, which was set in 2023. Today's low temperature was 76 degrees. The normal low is 72. The record low is 54 degrees, which was set in 1891. A trace of precipitation fell today, which brings the monthly total to 0.45 inches. This is 1.83 inches below the normal amount of 2.28 inches for August. The total precipitation for the year now stands at 29.22 inches, which is 4.59 inches below normal. Sunset tonight is at 7:49 p.m. Sunrise tomorrow is at 6:46 a.m. Now let's check on your local forecast. Tonight, mostly cloudy this evening, then clearing. Lows in the upper 70s. Southeast winds 5 to 10 miles per hour. Tuesday, mostly cloudy. A slight chance of showers and thunderstorms in the morning. Hot with highs in the upper 90s. South winds around 5 miles per hour. Chance of rain 20%. Tuesday night, partly cloudy. Lows in the upper 70s. South winds 5 to 10 miles per hour. Wednesday, mostly sunny. Hot with highs around 100.
southwest winds 5 to 10 miles per hour.

Wednesday night, a slight chance of thunderstorms in the evening. Partly cloudy with a slight chance of showers. Lows in the mid-70s. South winds around 5 miles per hour. Chance of rain 20%. Thursday, partly cloudy. A chance of showers and thunderstorms in the afternoon. Hot with highs in the upper 90s. Chance of rain 40%. Thursday night, partly cloudy. A chance of showers with a slight chance of thunderstorms in the evening. Lows in the lower 70s. Chance of rain 40%. Friday, partly cloudy. Hot with highs in the upper 90s. Friday night, mostly clear. Lows in the lower 70s. Saturday, sunny, hot with highs in the upper 90s. Saturday night, clear. Lows in the lower 70s. Sunday, mostly sunny. Hot with highs in the upper 90s. Sunday night, mostly clear. Lows in the mid 70s. Monday, mostly sunny. Hot with highs in the upper 90s. 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Be sure to follow us on Facebook. Here's a look at local weather conditions as of 7 p.m. At the top of the hour, skies were mostly cloudy in Shreveport. The temperature was 84 degrees at the regional airport. The dew point was 73, making the relative humidity 70%. Winds were southeast at 9 miles an hour. The pressure was 29.95 inches and falling. The report from Bossier City was not available. And in downtown Shreveport, skies were mostly cloudy. The temperature was 85 degrees. And winds were southeast at 9 miles an hour. Once again in Shreveport, it was 84 degrees with mostly cloudy skies at 7 p.m. Here is your area's open water boating forecast. Wind gusts may be higher. Tonight, mostly cloudy in the evening then clearing. Lows in the upper 70s. Southeast winds 10 to 15 miles per hour. Heat index readings 101 to 104. Tuesday, slight chance of showers through mid-morning, then a slight chance of showers and thunderstorms in the late morning. Mostly cloudy. Highs in the upper 90s. South winds 10 to 15 miles per hour. Chance of precipitation 20%. Heat index readings 104 to 107. Tuesday night, partly cloudy. Lows in the upper 70s. South winds 10 to 15 miles per hour. Heat index readings 101 to 104. Wednesday, mostly sunny. Highs around 100. Southwest winds 10 to 15 miles per hour. Wednesday night, slight chance of showers and thunderstorms in the early evening, then a slight chance of showers from mid-evening through the overnight. Partly cloudy. Lows in the mid-70s. South winds 5 to 10 miles per hour. Chance of precipitation 20%. Thursday, partly cloudy. A 30% chance of showers and thunderstorms in the afternoon. Highs in the upper 90s. Thursday night, partly cloudy. Chance of showers and slight chance of thunderstorms in the evening. Lows in the lower 70s. Chance of precipitation 30%. Friday, partly cloudy. Highs in the upper 90s. Friday night, mostly clear. Lows in the lower 70s. Saturday, sunny. Highs in the upper 90s. Saturday night, clear. Lows in the lower 70s. Sunday, mostly sunny. Highs in the upper 90s. Sunday night, mostly clear. Lows in the mid-70s. Monday, mostly sunny. Highs in the upper 90s. Around the local area at 7 p.m. in Texarkana, mostly cloudy and 84. Wind southeast at 8 miles an hour. El Dorado, cloudy and 79. Wind southwest at 5 miles an hour. Monroe, mostly cloudy and 81.

Baton Rouge, mostly cloudy and 78. And at Houston, partly sunny and 95 degrees. For the most current information, check us out on the web at www.weather.gov/sht. The Shreveport climate summary for this evening, as of 4 p.m., August 24, 2026. Today's high temperature was 91 degrees. The normal high is 94. The record high is 109 degrees, which was set in 2023. Today's low temperature was 76 degrees. The normal low is 72. The record low is 54 degrees, which was set in 1891. A trace of precipitation fell today, which brings the monthly total to 0.45 inches. This is 1.83 inches below the normal amount of 2.28 inches for August. The total precipitation for the year now stands at 29.22 inches, which is 4.59 inches below normal. Sunset tonight is at 7:49 p.m. Sunrise tomorrow is at 6:46 a.m. Now let's check on your local forecast. Tonight, mostly cloudy this evening, then clearing. Lows in the upper 70s. Southeast winds 5 to 10 miles per hour. Tuesday, mostly cloudy. A slight chance of showers and thunderstorms in the morning. Hot with highs in the upper 90s. South winds around 5 miles per hour. Chance of rain 20%. Tuesday night, partly cloudy. Lows in the upper 70s. South winds 5 to 10 miles per hour. Wednesday, mostly sunny. Hot with highs around 100. Southwest winds 5 to 10 miles per hour. Wednesday night, a slight chance of thunderstorms in the evening. Partly cloudy with a slight chance of showers. Lows in the mid-70s. South winds around 5 miles per hour. Chance of rain 20%. Thursday, partly cloudy. A chance of showers and thunderstorms in the afternoon. Hot with highs in the upper 90s. Chance of rain 40%. Thursday night, partly cloudy. A chance of showers with a slight chance of thunderstorms in the evening. Lows in the lower 70s. Chance of rain 40%. Friday, partly cloudy. Hot with highs in the upper 90s. Friday night, mostly clear. Lows in the lower 70s. Saturday, sunny, hot with highs in the upper 90s. Saturday night, clear. Lows in the lower 70s. Sunday, mostly sunny. Hot with highs in the upper 90s. Sunday night, mostly clear. Lows in the mid 70s. Monday, mostly sunny. Hot with highs in the upper 90s. 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Be sure to follow us on Facebook. Here's a look at local weather conditions as of 7 p.m. At the top of the hour, skies were mostly cloudy in Shreveport. The temperature was 84 degrees at the regional airport. The dew point was 73, making the relative humidity 70%. Winds were southeast at 9 miles an hour. The pressure was 29.95 inches and falling. The report from Bossier City was not available. And in downtown Shreveport, skies were mostly cloudy. The temperature was 85 degrees. And winds were southeast at 9 miles an hour. Once again in Shreveport, it was 84 degrees with mostly cloudy skies at 7 p.m. Around the local area at 7 p.m., in Texarkana, mostly cloudy and 84. Wind south.

southeast at 8 miles an hour. El Dorado, cloudy and 79. Wind southwest at 5 miles an hour. Monroe, mostly cloudy and 81. Wind east at 7 miles an hour. Natchitoches, light rain and 82. Wind calm. Marshall, mostly cloudy and 89. Wind variable at 5 miles an hour. And at Longview, partly sunny and 91 degrees. Wind east at 9 miles an hour. Elsewhere across the four-state area, over at Dallas, mostly sunny and 104. Oklahoma City, mostly sunny and 105. Little Rock, cloudy and 78. Jackson, Mississippi, mostly cloudy and 80. Baton Rouge, mostly cloudy and 78. And at Houston, partly sunny and 95 degrees. For the most current information, check us out on the web at www.weather.gov/SHT. The Shreveport Climate Summary for this evening, as of 4 p.m., August 24, 2026. Today's high temperature was 91 degrees. The normal high is 94. The record high is 109 degrees, which was set in 2023. Today's low temperature was 76 degrees. The normal low is 72. The record low is 54 degrees, which was set in 1891. A trace of precipitation fell today, which brings the monthly total to 0.45 inches. This is 1.83 inches below the normal amount of 2.28 inches for August. The total precipitation for the year now stands at 29.22 inches, which is 4.59 inches below normal. Sunset tonight is at 7:49 p.m. Sunrise tomorrow is at 6:46 a.m. Now let's check on your local forecast. Tonight, mostly cloudy this evening, then clearing. Lows in the upper 70s. Southeast winds 5 to 10 miles per hour. Tuesday, mostly cloudy. A slight chance of showers and thunderstorms in the morning. Hot with highs in the upper 90s. South winds around 5 miles per hour. Chance of rain 20%. Tuesday night, partly cloudy. Lows in the upper 70s. South winds 5 to 10 miles per hour. Wednesday, mostly sunny. Hot with highs around 100. Southwest winds 5 to 10 miles per hour. Wednesday night, a slight chance of thunderstorms in the evening. Partly cloudy with a slight chance of showers. Lows in the mid-70s. South winds around 5 miles per hour. Chance of rain 20%. Thursday, partly cloudy. A chance of showers and thunderstorms in the afternoon. Hot with highs in the upper 90s. Chance of rain 40%. Thursday night, partly cloudy. A chance of showers with a slight chance of thunderstorms in the evening. Lows in the lower 70s. Chance of rain 40%. Friday, partly cloudy. Hot with highs in the upper 90s. Friday night, mostly clear. Lows in the lower 70s. Saturday, sunny, hot with highs in the upper 90s. Saturday night, clear. Lows in the lower 70s. Sunday, mostly sunny. Hot with highs in the upper 90s. Sunday night, mostly clear. Lows in the mid 70s. Monday, mostly sunny. Hot with highs in the upper 90s. 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Be sure to follow us on Facebook. Here's a look at local weather conditions as of 8 p.m. At the top of the hour, skies were mostly cloudy in Shreveport. The temperature was 82 degrees at the regional airport. The dew point was 73, making the relative humidity 74%. Winds were southeast at 9 miles an hour. The pressure was 29.94 inches and falling. The report from Bossier City was not available. And in downtown Shreveport, skies were mostly cloudy.
the temperature was 84 degrees, and winds were southeast at 12 miles an hour. Once again in Shreveport, it was 82 degrees with mostly cloudy skies at 8 p.m. Around the local area at 8 p.m., in Texarkana, mostly cloudy and 83. Wind south at 7 miles an hour. El Dorado, cloudy and 78. Wind south at 6 miles an hour. Monroe, cloudy and 79. Wind east at 7 miles an hour. Natchitoches, cloudy and 82. Wind calm. Marshall, partly cloudy and 85. Wind southeast at 5 miles an hour. And at Longview, partly cloudy and 89 degrees. Wind southeast at 10 miles an hour. Elsewhere across the four-state area, over at Dallas, partly cloudy and 102. Oklahoma City, partly cloudy and 101. Little Rock, cloudy and 77. Jackson, Mississippi, partly cloudy and 77. Baton Rouge, cloudy and 78. And at Houston, mostly cloudy and 92 degrees. For the most current information, check us out on the web at www.weather.gov/SHT. The Shreveport Climate Summary for this evening, as of 4 p.m., August 24, 2026. Today's high temperature was 91 degrees. The normal high is 94. The record high is 109 degrees, which was set in 2023. Today's low temperature was 76 degrees. The normal low is 72. The record low is 54 degrees, which was set in 1891. A trace of precipitation fell today, which brings the monthly total to 0.45 inches. This is 1.83 inches below the normal amount of 2.28 inches for August. The total precipitation for the year now stands at 29.22 inches, which is 4.59 inches below normal. Sunset tonight is at 7:49 p.m. Sunrise tomorrow is at 6:46 a.m. Now let's check on your local forecast. Tonight, mostly cloudy this evening, then clearing. Lows in the upper 70s. Southeast winds 5 to 10 miles per hour. Tuesday, mostly cloudy. A slight chance of showers and thunderstorms in the morning. Hot with highs in the upper 90s. South winds around 5 miles per hour. Chance of rain 20%. Tuesday night, partly cloudy. Lows in the upper 70s. South winds 5 to 10 miles per hour. Wednesday, mostly sunny. Hot with highs around 100. Southwest winds 5 to 10 miles per hour. Wednesday night, a slight chance of thunderstorms in the evening. Partly cloudy with a slight chance of showers. Lows in the mid-70s. South winds around 5 miles per hour. Chance of rain 20%. Thursday, partly cloudy. A chance of showers and thunderstorms in the afternoon. Hot with highs in the upper 90s. Chance of rain 40%. Thursday night, partly cloudy. A chance of showers with a slight chance of thunderstorms in the evening. Lows in the lower 70s. Chance of rain 40%. Friday, partly cloudy. Hot with highs in the upper 90s. Friday night, mostly clear. Lows in the lower 70s. Saturday, sunny, hot with highs in the upper 90s. Saturday night, clear. Lows in the lower 70s. Sunday, mostly sunny. Hot with highs in the upper 90s. Sunday night, mostly clear. Lows in the mid-70s. Monday, mostly sunny. Hot with highs in the upper 90s. 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Be sure to follow us on Facebook. Here's a look at local weather conditions as of 8 p.m. At the top of the hour, skies were mostly cloudy in Shreveport. The temperature was 82 degrees at the regional airport.
the dew point was 73, making the relative humidity 74%. Winds were southeast at 9 miles an hour. The pressure was 29.94 inches and falling. The report from Bossier City was not available. And in downtown Shreveport, skies were mostly cloudy. The temperature was 84 degrees. And winds were southeast at 12 miles an hour. Once again in Shreveport, it was 82 degrees with mostly cloudy skies at 8 p.m. Around the local area at 8 p.m., in Texarkana, mostly cloudy and 83. Wind south at 7 miles an hour. El Dorado, cloudy and 78. Wind south at 6 miles an hour. Monroe, cloudy and 79. Wind east at 7 miles an hour. Natchitoches, cloudy and 82. Wind calm. Marshall, partly cloudy and 85. Wind southeast at 5 miles an hour. And at Longview, partly cloudy and 89 degrees. Wind southeast at 10 miles an hour. Elsewhere across the four-state area, over at Dallas, partly cloudy and 102. Oklahoma City, partly cloudy and 101. Little Rock, cloudy and 77. Jackson, Mississippi, partly cloudy and 77. Baton Rouge, cloudy and 78. And at Houston, mostly cloudy and 92 degrees. For the most current information, check us out on the web at www.weather.gov/SHP. The Shreveport Climate Summary for this evening, as of 4 p.m., August 24, 2026. Today's high temperature was 91 degrees. The normal high is 94. The record high is 109 degrees, which was set in 2023. Today's low temperature was 76 degrees. The normal low is 72. The record low is 54 degrees, which was set in 1891. A trace of precipitation fell today, which brings the monthly total to 0.45 inches. This is 1.83 inches below the normal amount of 2.28 inches for August. The total precipitation for the year now stands at 29.22 inches, which is 4.59 inches below normal. Sunset tonight is at 7:49 p.m. Sunrise tomorrow is at 6:46 a.m. Now let's check on your local forecast. Tonight, mostly cloudy this evening, then clearing. Lows in the upper 70s. Southeast winds 5 to 10 miles per hour. Tuesday, mostly cloudy. A slight chance of showers and thunderstorms in the morning. Hot with highs in the upper 90s. South winds around 5 miles per hour. Chance of rain 20%. Tuesday night, partly cloudy. Lows in the upper 70s. South winds 5 to 10 miles per hour. Wednesday, mostly sunny. Hot with highs around 100. Southwest winds 5 to 10 miles per hour. Wednesday night, a slight chance of thunderstorms in the evening. Partly cloudy with a slight chance of showers. Lows in the mid-70s. South winds around 5 miles per hour. Chance of rain 20%. Thursday, partly cloudy. A chance of showers and thunderstorms in the afternoon. Hot with highs in the upper 90s. Chance of rain 40%. Thursday night, partly cloudy. A chance of showers with a slight chance of thunderstorms in the evening. Lows in the lower 70s. Chance of rain 40%. Friday, partly cloudy. Hot with highs in the upper 90s. Friday night, mostly clear. Lows in the lower 70s. Saturday, sunny, hot with highs in the upper 90s. Saturday night, clear. Lows in the lower 70s. Sunday, mostly sunny. Hot with highs in the upper 90s. Sunday night, mostly clear. Lows in the mid-70s. Monday, mostly sunny. Hot with highs in the upper 90s. 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
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Be sure to follow us on Facebook. Here's a look at local weather conditions as of 8 p.m. At the top of the hour, skies were mostly cloudy in Shreveport. The temperature was 82 degrees at the regional airport. The dew point was 73, making the relative humidity 74%. Winds were southeast at 9 miles an hour. The pressure was 29.94 inches and falling. The report from Bossier City was not available. And in downtown Shreveport, skies were mostly cloudy. The temperature was 84 degrees. And winds were southeast at 12 miles an hour. Once again in Shreveport, it was 82 degrees with mostly cloudy skies at 8 p.m. Around the local area at 8 p.m., in Texarkana, mostly cloudy and 83. Wind south at 7 miles an hour. El Dorado, cloudy and 78. Wind south at 6 miles an hour. Monroe, cloudy and 79. Wind east at 7 miles an hour. Natchitoches, cloudy and 82. Wind calm. Marshall, partly cloudy and 85. Wind southeast at 5 miles an hour. And at Longview, partly cloudy and 89 degrees. Wind southeast at 10 miles an hour. Elsewhere across the four-state area, over at Dallas, partly cloudy and 102. Oklahoma City, partly cloudy and 101. Little Rock, cloudy and 77. Jackson, Mississippi, partly cloudy and 77. Baton Rouge, cloudy and 78. And at Houston, mostly cloudy and 92 degrees. For the most current information, check us out on the web at www.weather.gov/SHP. The Shreveport Climate Summary for this evening, as of 4 p.m., August 24, 2026. Today's high temperature was 91 degrees. The normal high is 94. The record high is 109 degrees, which was set in 2023. Today's low temperature was 76 degrees. The normal low is 72. The record low is 54 degrees, which was set in 1891. A trace of precipitation fell today, which brings the monthly total to 0.45 inches. This is 1.83 inches below the normal amount of 2.28 inches for August. The total precipitation for the year now stands at 29.22 inches, which is 4.59 inches below normal. Sunset tonight is at 7:49 p.m. Sunrise tomorrow is at 6:46 a.m. Now let's check on your local forecast. Tonight, mostly cloudy this evening, then clearing. Lows in the upper 70s. Southeast winds 5 to 10 miles per hour. Tuesday, mostly cloudy. A slight chance of showers and thunderstorms in the morning. Hot with highs in the upper 90s. South winds around 5 miles per hour. Chance of rain 20%. Tuesday night, partly cloudy. Lows in the upper 70s. South winds 5 to 10 miles per hour. Wednesday, mostly sunny. Hot with highs around 100. Southwest winds 5 to 10 miles per hour. Wednesday night, a slight chance of thunderstorms in the evening. Partly cloudy with a slight chance of showers. Lows in the mid-70s. South winds around 5 miles per hour. Chance of rain 20%. Thursday, partly cloudy. A chance of showers and thunderstorms in the afternoon. Hot with highs in the upper 90s. Chance of rain 40%. Thursday night, partly cloudy.
a chance of showers with a slight chance of thunderstorms in the evening. Lows in the lower 70s. Chance of rain 40%. Friday, partly cloudy. Hot with highs in the upper 90s. Friday night, mostly clear. Lows in the lower 70s. Saturday, sunny, hot with highs in the upper 90s. Saturday night, clear. Lows in the lower 70s. Sunday, mostly sunny. Hot with highs in the upper 90s. Sunday night, mostly clear. Lows in the mid 70s. Monday, mostly sunny. Hot with highs in the upper 90s. 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Be sure to follow us on Facebook. Here's a look at local weather conditions as of 8 p.m. At the top of the hour, skies were mostly cloudy in Shreveport. The temperature was 82 degrees at the regional airport. The dew point was 73, making the relative humidity 74%. Winds were southeast at 9 miles an hour. The pressure was 29.94 inches and falling. The report from Bossier City was not available. And in downtown Shreveport, skies were mostly cloudy. The temperature was 84 degrees. And winds were southeast at 12 miles an hour. Once again in Shreveport, it was 82 degrees with mostly cloudy skies at 8 p.m. Here is your area's open water boating forecast. Wind gusts may be higher. Tonight, mostly cloudy in the evening then clearing. Lows in the upper 70s. Southeast winds 10 to 15 miles per hour. Heat index readings 101 to 104. Tuesday, slight chance of showers through mid-morning, then a slight chance of showers and thunderstorms in the late morning. Mostly cloudy. Highs in the upper 90s. South winds 10 to 15 miles per hour. Chance of precipitation 20%. Heat index readings 104 to 107. Tuesday night, partly cloudy. Lows in the upper 70s. South winds 10 to 15 miles per hour. Heat index readings 101 to 104. Wednesday, mostly sunny. Highs around 100. Southwest winds 10 to 15 miles per hour. Wednesday night, slight chance of showers and thunderstorms in the early evening, then a slight chance of showers from mid-evening through the overnight. Partly cloudy. Lows in the mid-70s. South winds 5 to 10 miles per hour. Chance of precipitation 20%. Thursday, partly cloudy. A 30% chance of showers and thunderstorms in the afternoon. Highs in the upper 90s. Thursday night, partly cloudy. Chance of showers and slight chance of thunderstorms in the evening. Lows in the lower 70s. Chance of precipitation 30%. Friday, partly cloudy. Highs in the upper 90s. Friday night, mostly clear. Lows in the lower 70s. Saturday, sunny. Highs in the upper 90s. Saturday night, clear. Lows in the lower 70s. Sunday, mostly sunny. Highs in the upper 90s. Sunday night, mostly clear. Lows in the mid 70s. Monday, mostly sunny. Highs in the upper 90s. Around the local area at 8 p.m., in Texarkana, mostly cloudy and 83. Wind south at 7 miles an hour. Wind south at 7 miles an hour. El Dorado, cloudy and 78. Wind south at 6 miles an hour. Monroe, cloudy and 79. Wind east at 7 miles an hour. Natchitoches, cloudy and 82. Wind calm. Marshall, partly cloudy and 85. Wind southeast at 5 miles an hour. And at Longview, partly cloudy and 89 degrees. Wind southeast at 10 miles an hour. Elsewhere across the four-state area, over at Dallas, partly cloudy and 102.
Oklahoma City, partly cloudy and 101.

Little Rock, cloudy and 77. Jackson, Mississippi, partly cloudy and 77. Baton Rouge, cloudy and 78. And at Houston, mostly cloudy and 92 degrees. For the most current information, check us out on the web at www.weather.gov/sht. The Shreveport Climate Summary for this evening, as of 4 p.m., August 24, 2026. Today's high temperature was 91 degrees. The normal high is 94. The record high is 109 degrees, which was set in 2023. Today's low temperature was 76 degrees. The normal low is 72. The record low is 54 degrees, which was set in 1891. A trace of precipitation fell today, which brings the monthly total to 0.45 inches. This is 1.83 inches below the normal amount of 2.28 inches for August. The total precipitation for the year now stands at 29.22 inches, which is 4.59 inches below normal. Sunset tonight is at 7:49 p.m. Sunrise tomorrow is at 6:46 a.m. Now let's check on your local forecast. Tonight, mostly cloudy this evening, then clearing. Lows in the upper 70s. Southeast winds 5 to 10 miles per hour. Tuesday, mostly cloudy. A slight chance of showers and thunderstorms in the morning. Hot with highs in the upper 90s. South winds around 5 miles per hour. Chance of rain 20%. Tuesday night, partly cloudy. Lows in the upper 70s. South winds 5 to 10 miles per hour. Wednesday, mostly sunny. Hot with highs around 100. Southwest winds 5 to 10 miles per hour. Wednesday night, a slight chance of thunderstorms in the evening. Partly cloudy with a slight chance of showers. Lows in the mid-70s. South winds around 5 miles per hour. Chance of rain 20%. Thursday, partly cloudy. A chance of showers and thunderstorms in the afternoon. Hot with highs in the upper 90s. Chance of rain 40%. Thursday night, partly cloudy. A chance of showers with a slight chance of thunderstorms in the evening. Lows in the lower 70s. Chance of rain 40%. Friday, partly cloudy. Hot with highs in the upper 90s. Friday night, mostly clear. Lows in the lower 70s. Saturday, sunny, hot with highs in the upper 90s. Saturday night, clear. Lows in the lower 70s. Sunday, mostly sunny. Hot with highs in the upper 90s. Sunday night, mostly clear. Lows in the mid-70s. Monday, mostly sunny. Hot with highs in the upper 90s. 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Be sure to follow us on Facebook. Here's a look at local weather conditions as of 8 p.m. At the top of the hour, skies were mostly cloudy in Shreveport. The temperature was 82 degrees at the regional airport. The dew point was 73, making the relative humidity 74%. Winds were southeast at 9 miles an hour. The pressure was 29.94 inches and falling. The report from Bossier City was not available. And in downtown Shreveport, skies were mostly cloudy. The temperature was 84 degrees. And winds were southeast at 12 miles an hour. Once again in Shreveport, it was 82 degrees with mostly cloudy skies at 8 p.m.
around the local area at 8 p.m. in Texarkana, mostly cloudy and 83. Wind south at 7 miles an hour. El Dorado, cloudy and 78. Wind south at 6 miles an hour. Monroe, cloudy and 79. Wind east at 7 miles an hour. Natchitoches, cloudy and 82. Wind calm. Marshall, partly cloudy and 85. Wind southeast at 5 miles an hour. And at Longview, partly cloudy and 89 degrees. Wind southeast at 10 miles an hour. Elsewhere across the four-state area, over at Dallas, partly cloudy and 102. Oklahoma City, partly cloudy and 101. Little Rock, cloudy and 77. Jackson, Mississippi, partly cloudy and 77. Baton Rouge, cloudy and 78. And at Houston, mostly cloudy and 92 degrees. For the most current information, check us out on the web at www.weather.gov/SHP. The Shreveport Climate Summary for this evening, as of 4 p.m., August 24, 2026. Today's high temperature was 91 degrees. The normal high is 94. The record high is 109 degrees, which was set in 2023. Today's low temperature was 76 degrees. The normal low is 72. The record low is 54 degrees, which was set in 1891. A trace of precipitation fell today, which brings the monthly total to 0.45 inches. This is 1.83 inches below the normal amount of 2.28 inches for August. The total precipitation for the year now stands at 29.22 inches, which is 4.59 inches below normal. Sunset tonight is at 7:49 p.m. Sunrise tomorrow is at 6:46 a.m. Now let's check on your local forecast. Tonight, mostly cloudy this evening, then clearing. Lows in the upper 70s. Southeast winds 5 to 10 miles per hour. Tuesday, mostly cloudy. A slight chance of showers and thunderstorms in the morning. Hot with highs in the upper 90s. South winds around 5 miles per hour. Chance of rain 20%. Tuesday night, partly cloudy. Lows in the upper 70s. South winds 5 to 10 miles per hour. Wednesday, mostly sunny. Hot with highs around 100. Southwest winds 5 to 10 miles per hour. Wednesday night, a slight chance of thunderstorms in the evening. Partly cloudy with a slight chance of showers. Lows in the mid-70s. South winds around 5 miles per hour. Chance of rain 20%. Thursday, partly cloudy. A chance of showers and thunderstorms in the afternoon. Hot with highs in the upper 90s. Chance of rain 40%. Thursday night, partly cloudy. A chance of showers with a slight chance of thunderstorms in the evening. Lows in the lower 70s. Chance of rain 40%. Friday, partly cloudy. Hot with highs in the upper 90s. Friday night, mostly clear. Lows in the lower 70s. Saturday, sunny, hot with highs in the upper 90s. Saturday night, clear. Lows in the lower 70s. Sunday, mostly sunny. Hot with highs in the upper 90s. Sunday night, mostly clear. Lows in the mid 70s. Monday, mostly sunny. Hot with highs in the upper 90s. 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Be sure to follow us on Facebook. Here's a look at local weather conditions as of 8 p.m. At the top of the hour, skies were mostly cloudy in Shreveport. The temperature was 82 degrees at the regional airport. The dew point was 73, making the relative humidity 74%. Winds were southeast at 9 miles an hour. The pressure was 29.94 inches and falling.
the report from Bossier City was not available. And in downtown Shreveport, skies were mostly cloudy. The temperature was 84 degrees. And winds were southeast at 12 miles an hour. Once again in Shreveport, it was 82 degrees with mostly cloudy skies at 8 p.m. Around the local area at 8 p.m., in Texarkana, mostly cloudy and 83. Wind south at 7 miles an hour. El Dorado, cloudy and 78. Wind south at 6 miles an hour. Monroe, cloudy and 79. Wind east at 7 miles an hour. Natchitoches, cloudy and 82. Wind calm. Marshall, partly cloudy and 85. Wind southeast at 5 miles an hour. And at Longview, partly cloudy and 89 degrees. Wind southeast at 10 miles an hour. Elsewhere across the four-state area, over at Dallas, partly cloudy and 102. Oklahoma City, partly cloudy and 101. Little Rock, cloudy and 77. Jackson, Mississippi, partly cloudy and 77. Baton Rouge, cloudy and 78. And at Houston, mostly cloudy and 92 degrees. For the most current information, check us out on the web at www.weather.gov/SHT. The Shreveport Climate Summary for this evening, as of 4 p.m., August 24, 2026. Today's high temperature was 91 degrees. The normal high is 94. The record high is 109 degrees, which was set in 2023. Today's low temperature was 76 degrees. The normal low is 72. The record low is 54 degrees, which was set in 1891. A trace of precipitation fell today, which brings the monthly total to 0.45 inches. This is 1.83 inches below the normal amount of 2.28 inches for August. The total precipitation for the year now stands at 29.22 inches, which is 4.59 inches below normal. Sunset tonight is at 7:49 p.m. Sunrise tomorrow is at 6:46 a.m. Now let's check on your local forecast. Tonight, mostly cloudy this evening, then clearing. Lows in the upper 70s. Southeast winds 5 to 10 miles per hour. Tuesday, mostly cloudy. A slight chance of showers and thunderstorms in the morning. Hot with highs in the upper 90s. South winds around 5 miles per hour. Chance of rain 20%. Tuesday night, partly cloudy. Lows in the upper 70s. South winds 5 to 10 miles per hour. Wednesday, mostly sunny. Hot with highs around 100. Southwest winds 5 to 10 miles per hour. Wednesday night, a slight chance of thunderstorms in the evening. Partly cloudy with a slight chance of showers. Lows in the mid-70s. South winds around 5 miles per hour. Chance of rain 20%. Thursday, partly cloudy. A chance of showers and thunderstorms in the afternoon. Hot with highs in the upper 90s. Chance of rain 40%. Thursday night, partly cloudy. A chance of showers with a slight chance of thunderstorms in the evening. Lows in the lower 70s. Chance of rain 40%. Friday, partly cloudy. Hot with highs in the upper 90s. Friday night, mostly clear. Lows in the lower 70s. Saturday, sunny, hot with highs in the upper 90s. Saturday night, clear. Lows in the lower 70s. Sunday, mostly sunny. Hot with highs in the upper 90s. Sunday night, mostly clear. Lows in the mid-70s. Monday, mostly sunny. Hot with highs in the upper 90s. 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Be sure to follow us on Facebook. Here's a look at local weather conditions as of 8 p.m. At the top of the hour,
Skies were mostly cloudy in Shreveport. Temperature was 82 degrees at the regional airport. The dew point was 73, making the relative humidity 74%. Winds were southeast at 9 miles an hour. The pressure was 29.94 inches and falling. The report from Bossier City was not available. And in downtown Shreveport, skies were mostly cloudy. The temperature was 84 degrees. And winds were southeast at 12 miles an hour. Once again in Shreveport, it was 82 degrees with mostly cloudy skies at 8 p.m. Around the local area at 8 p.m., in Texarkana, mostly cloudy and 83. Wind south at 7 miles an hour. El Dorado, cloudy and 78. Wind south at 6 miles an hour. Monroe, cloudy and 79. Wind east at 7 miles an hour. Natchitoches, cloudy and 82. Wind calm. Marshall, partly cloudy and 85. Wind southeast at 5 miles an hour. And at Longview, partly cloudy and 89 degrees. Wind southeast at 10 miles an hour. Elsewhere across the four-state area, over at Dallas, partly cloudy and 102. Oklahoma City, partly cloudy and 101. Little Rock, cloudy and 77. Jackson, Mississippi, partly cloudy and 77. Baton Rouge, cloudy and 78. And at Houston, mostly cloudy and 92 degrees. For the most current information, check us out on the web at www.weather.gov/SHT. The Shreveport Climate Summary for this evening, as of 4 p.m., August 24, 2026. Today's high temperature was 91 degrees. The normal high is 94. The record high is 109 degrees, which was set in 2023. Today's low temperature was 76 degrees. The normal low is 72. The record low is 54 degrees, which was set in 1891. A trace of precipitation fell today, which brings the monthly total to 0.45 inches. This is 1.83 inches below the normal amount of 2.28 inches for August. The total precipitation for the year now stands at 29.22 inches, which is 4.59 inches below normal. Sunset tonight is at 7:49 p.m. Sunrise tomorrow is at 6:46 a.m. Now let's check on your local forecast. Tonight, mostly cloudy this evening, then clearing. Lows in the upper 70s. Southeast winds 5 to 10 miles per hour. Tuesday, mostly cloudy. A slight chance of showers and thunderstorms in the morning. Hot with highs in the upper 90s. South winds around 5 miles per hour. Chance of rain 20%. Tuesday night, partly cloudy. Lows in the upper 70s. South winds 5 to 10 miles per hour. Wednesday, mostly sunny. Hot with highs around 100. Southwest winds 5 to 10 miles per hour. Wednesday night, a slight chance of thunderstorms in the evening. Partly cloudy with a slight chance of showers. Lows in the mid-70s. South winds around 5 miles per hour. Chance of rain 20%. Thursday, partly cloudy. A chance of showers and thunderstorms in the afternoon. Hot with highs in the upper 90s. Chance of rain 40%. Thursday night, partly cloudy. A chance of showers with a slight chance of thunderstorms in the evening. Lows in the lower 70s. Chance of rain 40%. Friday, partly cloudy. Hot with highs in the upper 90s. Friday night, mostly clear. Lows in the lower 70s. Saturday, sunny, hot with highs in the upper 90s. Saturday night, clear. Lows in the lower 70s. Sunday, mostly sunny. Hot with highs in the upper 90s. Sunday night, mostly clear. Lows in the mid-70s. Monday, mostly sunny. Hot with highs in the upper 90s.
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Be sure to follow us on Facebook. Here's a look at local weather conditions as of 8 p.m. At the top of the hour, skies were mostly cloudy in Shreveport. The temperature was 82 degrees at the regional airport. The dew point was 73, making the relative humidity 74%. Winds were southeast at 9 miles an hour. The pressure was 29.94 inches and falling. The report from Bossier City was not available. And in downtown Shreveport, skies were mostly cloudy. The temperature was 84 degrees. And winds were southeast at 12 miles an hour. Once again in Shreveport, it was 82 degrees with mostly cloudy skies at 8 p.m. Around the local area at 8 p.m., in Texarkana, mostly cloudy and 83. Wind south at 7 miles an hour. El Dorado, cloudy and 78. Wind south at 6 miles an hour. Monroe, cloudy and 79. Wind east at 7 miles an hour. Natchitoches, cloudy and 82. Wind calm. Marshall, partly cloudy and 85. Wind southeast at 5 miles an hour. And at Longview, partly cloudy and 89 degrees. Wind southeast at 10 miles an hour. Elsewhere across the four-state area, over at Dallas, partly cloudy and 102. Oklahoma City, partly cloudy and 101. Little Rock, cloudy and 77. Jackson, Mississippi, partly cloudy and 77. Baton Rouge, cloudy and 78. And at Houston, mostly cloudy and 92 degrees. For the most current information, check us out on the web at www.weather.gov/SHT. The Shreveport Climate Summary for this evening, as of 4 p.m., August 24, 2026. Today's high temperature was 91 degrees. The normal high is 94. The record high is 109 degrees, which was set in 2023. Today's low temperature was 76 degrees. The normal low is 72. The record low is 54 degrees, which was set in 1891. A trace of precipitation fell today, which brings the monthly total to 0.45 inches. This is 1.83 inches below the normal amount of 2.28 inches for August. The total precipitation for the year now stands at 29.22 inches, which is 4.59 inches below normal. Sunset tonight is at 7:49 p.m. Sunrise tomorrow is at 6:46 a.m. Now let's check on your local forecast. Tonight, mostly cloudy this evening, then clearing. Lows in the upper 70s. Southeast winds 5 to 10 miles per hour. Tuesday, mostly cloudy. A slight chance of showers and thunderstorms in the morning. Hot with highs in the upper 90s. South winds around 5 miles per hour. Chance of rain 20%. Tuesday night, partly cloudy. Lows in the upper 70s. South winds 5 to 10 miles per hour. Wednesday, mostly sunny. Hot with highs around 100. Southwest winds 5 to 10 miles per hour. Wednesday night, a slight chance of thunderstorms in the evening. Partly cloudy with a slight chance of showers. Lows in the mid-70s. South winds around 5 miles per hour. Chance of rain 20%. Thursday, partly cloudy. A chance of showers and thunderstorms in the afternoon. Hot with highs in the upper 90s.
Chance of rain 40%. Thursday night.

partly cloudy. A chance of showers with a slight chance of thunderstorms in the evening. Lows in the lower 70s. Chance of rain 40%. Friday, partly cloudy. Hot with highs in the upper 90s. Friday night, mostly clear. Lows in the lower 70s. Saturday, sunny, hot with highs in the upper 90s. Saturday night, clear. Lows in the lower 70s. Sunday, mostly sunny. Hot with highs in the upper 90s. Sunday night, mostly clear. Lows in the mid 70s. Monday, mostly sunny. Hot with highs in the upper 90s. 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Be sure to follow us on Facebook. Here's a look at local weather conditions as of 8 p.m. At the top of the hour, skies were mostly cloudy in Shreveport. The temperature was 82 degrees at the regional airport. The dew point was 73, making the relative humidity 74%. Winds were southeast at 9 miles an hour. The pressure was 29.94 inches and falling. The report from Bossier City was not available. And in downtown Shreveport, skies were mostly cloudy. The temperature was 84 degrees. And winds were southeast at 12 miles an hour. Once again in Shreveport, it was 82 degrees with mostly cloudy skies at 8 p.m. Here is your area's open water boating forecast. Wind gusts may be higher. Tonight, mostly cloudy in the evening then clearing. Lows in the upper 70s. Southeast winds 10 to 15 miles per hour. Heat index readings 101 to 104. Tuesday, slight chance of showers through mid-morning, then a slight chance of showers and thunderstorms in the late morning. Mostly cloudy. Highs in the upper 90s. South winds 10 to 15 miles per hour. Chance of precipitation 20%. Heat index readings 104 to 107. Tuesday night, partly cloudy. Lows in the upper 70s. South winds 10 to 15 miles per hour. Heat index readings 101 to 104. Wednesday, mostly sunny. Highs around 100. Southwest winds 10 to 15 miles per hour. Wednesday night, slight chance of showers and thunderstorms in the early evening, then a slight chance of showers from mid-evening through the overnight. Partly cloudy. Lows in the mid-70s. South winds 5 to 10 miles per hour. Chance of precipitation 20%. Thursday, partly cloudy. A 30% chance of showers and thunderstorms in the afternoon. Highs in the upper 90s. Thursday night, partly cloudy. Chance of showers and slight chance of thunderstorms in the evening. Lows in the lower 70s. Chance of precipitation 30%. Friday, partly cloudy. Highs in the upper 90s. Friday night, mostly clear. Lows in the lower 70s. Saturday, sunny. Highs in the upper 90s. Saturday night, clear. Lows in the lower 70s. Sunday, mostly sunny. Highs in the upper 90s. Sunday night, mostly clear. Lows in the mid 70s. Monday, mostly sunny. Highs in the upper 90s. Around the local area at 8 p.m. in Texarkana, mostly cloudy and 83. Wind south at 7 miles an hour. El Dorado, cloudy and 78. Wind south at 6 miles an hour. Monroe, cloudy and 79. Wind east at 7 miles an hour. Nacogdoches, cloudy and 82. Wind calm. Marshall, partly cloudy and 85. Wind southeast at 5 miles an hour. And at Longview, partly cloudy and 89 degrees. Wind southeast at 10 miles an hour. Elsewhere across the four-state area, over at Dallas, partly cloudy and 102. Oklahoma City, partly cloudy and

Today's low temperature was 76 degrees. The normal low is 72. The record low is 54 degrees, which was set in 1891. A trace of precipitation fell today, which brings the monthly total to 0.45 inches. This is 1.83 inches below the normal amount of 2.28 inches for August. The total precipitation for the year now stands at 29.22 inches, which is 4.59 inches below normal. Sunset tonight is at 7:49 p.m. Sunrise tomorrow is at 6:46 a.m. Now let's check on your local forecast. Tonight, mostly cloudy this evening, then clearing. Lows in the upper 70s. Southeast winds 5 to 10 miles per hour. Tuesday, mostly cloudy. A slight chance of showers and thunderstorms in the morning. Hot with highs in the upper 90s. South winds around 5 miles per hour. Chance of rain 20%. Tuesday night, partly cloudy. Lows in the upper 70s. South winds 5 to 10 miles per hour. Wednesday, mostly sunny. Hot with highs around 100. Southwest winds 5 to 10 miles per hour. Wednesday night, a slight chance of thunderstorms in the evening. Partly cloudy with a slight chance of showers. Lows in the mid-70s. South winds around 5 miles per hour. Chance of rain 20%. Thursday, partly cloudy. A chance of showers and thunderstorms in the afternoon. Hot with highs in the upper 90s. Chance of rain 40%. Thursday night, partly cloudy. A chance of showers with a slight chance of thunderstorms in the evening. Lows in the lower 70s. Chance of rain 40%. Friday, partly cloudy. Hot with highs in the upper 90s. Friday night, mostly clear. Lows in the lower 70s. Saturday, sunny, hot with highs in the upper 90s. Saturday night, clear. Lows in the lower 70s. Sunday, mostly sunny. Hot with highs in the upper 90s. Sunday night, mostly clear. Lows in the mid-70s. Monday, mostly sunny. Hot with highs in the upper 90s. 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Be sure to follow us on Facebook. Here's a look at local weather conditions as of 8 p.m. At the top of the hour, skies were mostly cloudy in Shreveport. The temperature was 82 degrees at the regional airport. The dew point was 73, making the relative humidity 74%. Winds were southeast at 9 miles an hour. The pressure was 29.94 inches and falling. The report from Bossier City was not available. And in downtown Shreveport, skies were mostly cloudy. The temperature was 84 degrees. And winds were southeast at 12 miles an hour. Once again in Shreveport, it was 82 degrees with mostly cloudy skies at 8 p.m. Around the local area at 8 p.m., in Texarkana, mostly cloudy and 83. Wind south at 7 miles an hour. El Dorado, cloudy and 78. Wind south at 6 miles an hour. Monroe, cloudy and 79. Wind east at 7 miles an hour. Natchitoches, cloudy and 82. Wind calm. Marshall, partly cloudy and 85. Wind southeast at 5 miles an hour. And at Longview, partly cloudy and 89 degrees. Wind southeast at 10 miles an hour. Elsewhere,

off the 4-state area, over at Dallas, partly cloudy and 102. Oklahoma City, partly cloudy and 101. Little Rock, cloudy and 77. Jackson, Mississippi, partly cloudy and 77. Baton Rouge, cloudy and 78. And at Houston, mostly cloudy and 92 degrees. For the most current information, check us out on the web at www.weather.gov/sht. The Shreveport Climate Summary for this evening, as of 4 p.m., August 24, 2026. Today's high temperature was 91 degrees. The normal high is 94. The record high is 109 degrees, which was set in 2023. Today's low temperature was 76 degrees. The normal low is 72. The record low is 54 degrees, which was set in 1891. A trace of precipitation fell today, which brings the monthly total to 0.45 inches. This is 1.83 inches below the normal amount of 2.28 inches for August. The total precipitation for the year now stands at 29.22 inches, which is 4.59 inches below normal. Sunset tonight is at 7:49 p.m. Sunrise tomorrow is at 6:46 a.m. Now let's check on your local forecast. Tonight, mostly cloudy this evening, then clearing. Lows in the upper 70s. Southeast winds 5 to 10 miles per hour. Tuesday, mostly cloudy. A slight chance of showers and thunderstorms in the morning. Hot with highs in the upper 90s. South winds around 5 miles per hour. Chance of rain 20%. Tuesday night, partly cloudy. Lows in the upper 70s. South winds 5 to 10 miles per hour. Wednesday, mostly sunny. Hot with highs around 100. Southwest winds 5 to 10 miles per hour. Wednesday night, a slight chance of thunderstorms in the evening. Partly cloudy with a slight chance of showers. Lows in the mid-70s. South winds around 5 miles per hour. Chance of rain 20%. Thursday, partly cloudy. A chance of showers and thunderstorms in the afternoon. Hot with highs in the upper 90s. Chance of rain 40%. Thursday night, partly cloudy. A chance of showers with a slight chance of thunderstorms in the evening. Lows in the lower 70s. Chance of rain 40%. Friday, partly cloudy. Hot with highs in the upper 90s. Friday night, mostly clear. Lows in the lower 70s. Saturday, sunny, hot with highs in the upper 90s. Saturday night, clear. Lows in the lower 70s. Sunday, mostly sunny. Hot with highs in the upper 90s. Sunday night, mostly clear. Lows in the mid-70s. Monday, mostly sunny. Hot with highs in the upper 90s. 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Be sure to follow us on Facebook. Here's a look at local weather conditions as of 9 p.m. At the top of the hour, skies were cloudy in Shreveport. The temperature was 82 degrees at the regional airport. The dew point was 73, making the relative humidity 74%. Winds were southeast at 8 miles an hour. The pressure was 29.96 inches and rising. The report from Bossier City was not available. And in downtown Shreveport, skies were mostly cloudy. The temperature was 83 degrees. And winds were southeast at 9 miles an hour. Once again in Shreveport, it was 82 degrees with cloudy skies at 9 p.m. Around the local area at 9 p.m., in Texarkana, mostly cloudy and 81. Wind southeast at 6 miles an hour. El Dorado, cloudy and 77. Wind south at 7 miles an hour. Monroe, cloudy and 78. Wind calm.
Nutkiddish, light rain and 80. Wind calm. Marshall, clear and 83. Wind southeast at 3 miles an hour. And at Longview, partly cloudy and 87 degrees. Wind southeast at 8 miles an hour. Elsewhere across the four-state area, over at Dallas, partly cloudy and 99. Oklahoma City, partly cloudy and 97. Little Rock, mostly cloudy and 76. Jackson, Mississippi, mostly cloudy and 76. Baton Rouge, cloudy and 78. And at Houston, mostly cloudy and 89 degrees. For the most current information, check us out on the web at www.weather.gov/SHT. The Shreveport Climate Summary for this evening, as of 4 p.m., August 24, 2026. Today's high temperature was 91 degrees. The normal high is 94. The record high is 109 degrees, which was set in 2023. Today's low temperature was 76 degrees. The normal low is 72. The record low is 54 degrees, which was set in 1891. A trace of precipitation fell today, which brings the monthly total to 0.45 inches. This is 1.83 inches below the normal amount of 2.28 inches for August. The total precipitation for the year now stands at 29.22 inches, which is 4.59 inches below normal. Sunset tonight is at 7:49 p.m. Sunrise tomorrow is at 6:46 a.m. Now let's check on your local forecast. Tonight, mostly cloudy this evening, then clearing. Lows in the upper 70s. Southeast winds 5 to 10 miles per hour. Tuesday, mostly cloudy. A slight chance of showers and thunderstorms in the morning. Hot with highs in the upper 90s. South winds around 5 miles per hour. Chance of rain 20%. Tuesday night, partly cloudy. Lows in the upper 70s. South winds 5 to 10 miles per hour. Wednesday, mostly sunny. Hot with highs around 100. Southwest winds 5 to 10 miles per hour. Wednesday night, a slight chance of thunderstorms in the evening. Partly cloudy with a slight chance of showers. Lows in the mid-70s. South winds around 5 miles per hour. Chance of rain 20%. Thursday, partly cloudy. A chance of showers and thunderstorms in the afternoon. Hot with highs in the upper 90s. Chance of rain 40%. Thursday night, partly cloudy. A chance of showers with a slight chance of thunderstorms in the evening. Lows in the lower 70s. Chance of rain 40%. Friday, partly cloudy. Hot with highs in the upper 90s. Friday night, mostly clear. Lows in the lower 70s. Saturday, sunny, hot with highs in the upper 90s. Saturday night, clear. Lows in the lower 70s. Sunday, mostly sunny. Hot with highs in the upper 90s. Sunday night, mostly clear. Lows in the mid 70s. Monday, mostly sunny. Hot with highs in the upper 90s. 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Be sure to follow us on Facebook. Here's a look at local weather conditions as of 9 p.m. At the top of the hour, skies were cloudy in Shreveport. The temperature was 82 degrees at the regional airport. The dew point was 73, making the relative humidity 74%. Winds were southeast at 8 miles an hour. The pressure was 29.96 inches and rising. The report from Bossier City was not available. And in downtown Shreveport, skies were mostly cloudy. The temperature was 83 degrees. And winds were southeast at 9 miles an hour. Once again in Shreveport, it was 82 degrees with cloudy skies at 9 p.m.
around the local area at 9 p.m. in Texarkana, mostly cloudy and 81. Wind southeast at 6 miles an hour. El Dorado, cloudy and 77. Wind south at 7 miles an hour. Monroe, cloudy and 78. Wind calm. Natchitoches, light rain and 80. Wind calm. Marshall, clear and 83. Wind southeast at 3 miles an hour. And at Longview, partly cloudy and 87 degrees. Wind southeast at 8 miles an hour. Elsewhere across the four-state area, over at Dallas, partly cloudy and 99. Oklahoma City, partly cloudy and 97. Little Rock, mostly cloudy and 76. Jackson, Mississippi, mostly cloudy and 76. Baton Rouge, cloudy and 78. And at Houston, mostly cloudy and 89 degrees. For the most current information, check us out on the web at www.weather.gov/sht. The Shreveport Climate Summary for this evening, as of 4 p.m., August 24, 2026. Today's high temperature was 91 degrees. The normal high is 94. The record high is 109 degrees, which was set in 2023. Today's low temperature was 76 degrees. The normal low is 72. The record low is 54 degrees, which was set in 1891. A trace of precipitation fell today, which brings the monthly total to 0.45 inches. This is 1.83 inches below the normal amount of 2.28 inches for August. The total precipitation for the year now stands at 29.22 inches, which is 4.59 inches below normal. Sunset tonight is at 7:49 p.m. Sunrise tomorrow is at 6:46 a.m. Now let's check on your local forecast. Tonight, mostly cloudy this evening, then clearing. Lows in the upper 70s. Southeast winds 5 to 10 miles per hour. Tuesday, mostly cloudy. A slight chance of showers and thunderstorms in the morning. Hot with highs in the upper 90s. South winds around 5 miles per hour. Chance of rain 20%. Tuesday night, partly cloudy. Lows in the upper 70s. South winds 5 to 10 miles per hour. Wednesday, mostly sunny. Hot with highs around 100. Southwest winds 5 to 10 miles per hour. Wednesday night, a slight chance of thunderstorms in the evening. Partly cloudy with a slight chance of showers. Lows in the mid-70s. South winds around 5 miles per hour. Chance of rain 20%. Thursday, partly cloudy. A chance of showers and thunderstorms in the afternoon. Hot with highs in the upper 90s. Chance of rain 40%. Thursday night, partly cloudy. A chance of showers with a slight chance of thunderstorms in the evening. Lows in the lower 70s. Chance of rain 40%. Friday, partly cloudy. Hot with highs in the upper 90s. Friday night, mostly clear. Lows in the lower 70s. Saturday, sunny, hot with highs in the upper 90s. Saturday night, clear. Lows in the lower 70s. Sunday, mostly sunny. Hot with highs in the upper 90s. Sunday night, mostly clear. Lows in the mid 70s. Monday, mostly sunny. Hot with highs in the upper 90s. 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
Be sure to follow us on Facebook. Here's a look at local weather conditions as of 9 p.m. At the top of the hour, skies were cloudy in Shreveport. The temperature was 82 degrees at the regional airport. The dew point was 73, making the relative humidity 74%. Winds were southeast at 8 miles an hour. The pressure was 29.96 inches and rising. The report from Bossier City was not available. And in downtown Shreveport, skies were mostly cloudy. The temperature was 83 degrees. And winds were southeast at 9 miles an hour. Once again in Shreveport, it was 82 degrees with cloudy skies at 9 p.m. Around the local area at 9 p.m., in Texarkana, mostly cloudy and 81. Wind southeast at 6 miles an hour. El Dorado, cloudy and 77. Wind south at 7 miles an hour. Monroe, cloudy and 78. Wind calm. Natchitoches, light rain and 80. Wind calm. Marshall, clear and 83. Wind southeast at 3 miles an hour. And at Longview, partly cloudy and 87 degrees. Wind southeast at 8 miles an hour. Elsewhere across the four-state area, over at Dallas, partly cloudy and 99. Oklahoma City, partly cloudy and 97. Little Rock, mostly cloudy and 76. Jackson, Mississippi, mostly cloudy and 76. Baton Rouge, cloudy and 78. And at Houston, mostly cloudy and 89 degrees. For the most current information, check us out on the web at www.weather.gov/SHT. The Shreveport Climate Summary for this evening, as of 4 p.m., August 24, 2026. Today's high temperature was 91 degrees. The normal high is 94. The record high is 109 degrees, which was set in 2023. Today's low temperature was 76 degrees. The normal low is 72. The record low is 54 degrees, which was set in 1891. A trace of precipitation fell today, which brings the monthly total to 0.45 inches. This is 1.83 inches below the normal amount of 2.28 inches for August. The total precipitation for the year now stands at 29.22 inches, which is 4.59 inches below normal. Sunset tonight is at 7:49 p.m. Sunrise tomorrow is at 6:46 a.m. Now let's check on your local forecast. Tonight, mostly cloudy this evening, then clearing. Lows in the upper 70s. Southeast winds 5 to 10 miles per hour. Tuesday, mostly cloudy. A slight chance of showers and thunderstorms in the morning. Hot with highs in the upper 90s. South winds around 5 miles per hour. Chance of rain 20%. Tuesday night, partly cloudy. Lows in the upper 70s. South winds 5 to 10 miles per hour. Wednesday, mostly sunny. Hot with highs around 100. Southwest winds 5 to 10 miles per hour. Wednesday night, a slight chance of thunderstorms in the evening. Partly cloudy with a slight chance of showers. Lows in the mid-70s. South winds around 5 miles per hour. Chance of rain 20%. Thursday, partly cloudy. A chance of showers and thunderstorms in the afternoon. Hot with highs in the upper 90s. Chance of rain 40%. Thursday night, partly cloudy. A chance of showers with a slight chance of thunderstorms in the evening. Lows in the lower 70s. Chance of rain 40%. Friday, partly cloudy. Hot with highs in the upper 90s. Friday night, mostly clear. Lows in the lower 70s. Saturday, sunny, hot with highs in the upper 90s. Saturday night, clear. Lows in the lower 70s. Sunday, mostly sunny. Hot with highs in the upper 90s. Sunday night, mostly clear.
Lows in the mid-70s. Monday, mostly sunny. Hot with highs in the upper 90s. 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Be sure to follow us on Facebook. Here's a look at local weather conditions as of 9 p.m. At the top of the hour, skies were cloudy in Shreveport. The temperature was 82 degrees at the regional airport. The dew point was 73, making the relative humidity 74%. Winds were southeast at 8 miles an hour. The pressure was 29.96 inches and rising. The report from Bossier City was not available. And in downtown Shreveport, skies were mostly cloudy. The temperature was 83 degrees. And winds were southeast at 9 miles an hour. Once again in Shreveport, it was 82 degrees with cloudy skies at 9 p.m. Here is your area's open water boating forecast. Wind gusts may be higher. Tonight, mostly cloudy in the evening then clearing. Lows in the upper 70s. Southeast winds 10 to 15 miles per hour. Heat index readings 101 to 104. Tuesday, slight chance of showers through mid-morning, then a slight chance of showers and thunderstorms in the late morning. Mostly cloudy. Highs in the upper 90s. South winds 10 to 15 miles per hour. Chance of precipitation 20%. Heat index readings 104 to 107. Tuesday night, partly cloudy. Lows in the upper 70s. South winds 10 to 15 miles per hour. Heat index readings 101 to 104. Wednesday, mostly sunny. Highs around 100. Southwest winds 10 to 15 miles per hour. Wednesday night, slight chance of showers and thunderstorms in the early evening, then a slight chance of showers from mid-evening through the overnight. Partly cloudy. Lows in the mid-70s. South winds 5 to 10 miles per hour. Chance of precipitation 20%. Thursday, partly cloudy. A 30% chance of showers and thunderstorms in the afternoon. Highs in the upper 90s. Thursday night, partly cloudy. Chance of showers and slight chance of thunderstorms in the evening. Lows in the lower 70s. Chance of precipitation 30%. Friday, partly cloudy. Highs in the upper 90s. Friday night, mostly clear. Lows in the lower 70s. Saturday, sunny. Highs in the upper 90s. Saturday night, clear. Lows in the lower 70s. Sunday, mostly sunny. Highs in the upper 90s. Sunday night, mostly clear. Lows in the mid-70s. Monday, mostly sunny. Highs in the upper 90s. Around the local area at 9 p.m. in Texarkana, mostly cloudy and 81. Wind southeast at 6 miles an hour, mostly cloudy and 81. Wind southeast at 6 miles an hour. El Dorado, cloudy and 77. Wind south at 7 miles an hour. Monroe, cloudy and 78. Wind calm. Natchitoches, light rain and 80. Wind calm. Marshall, clear and 83. Wind southeast at 3 miles an hour. And at Longview, partly cloudy and 87 degrees. Wind southeast at 8 miles an hour. Elsewhere across the four-state area, over at Dallas, partly cloudy and 99. Oklahoma City, partly cloudy and 97. Little Rock, mostly cloudy and 76. Jackson, Mississippi, mostly cloudy and 76. Baton Rouge, cloudy and 78. And at Houston, mostly cloudy and 89 degrees. For the most current information, check us out on the web at www.weather.gov/sht. The Shreveport Climate Summary for this evening, as of 4 p.m., August 24, 2026. Today's high temperature was 91 degrees.
The normal high is 94. The record high is 109 degrees.

to us set in 2023. Today's low temperature was 76 degrees. The normal low is 72. The record low is 54 degrees, which was set in 1891. A trace of precipitation fell today, which brings the monthly total to 0.45 inches. This is 1.83 inches below the normal amount of 2.28 inches for August. The total precipitation for the year now stands at 29.22 inches, which is 4.59 inches below normal. Sunset tonight is at 7:49 p.m. Sunrise tomorrow is at 6:46 a.m. Now let's check on your local forecast. Tonight, mostly cloudy this evening, then clearing. Lows in the upper 70s. Southeast winds 5 to 10 miles per hour. Tuesday, mostly cloudy. A slight chance of showers and thunderstorms in the morning. Hot with highs in the upper 90s. South winds around 5 miles per hour. Chance of rain 20%. Tuesday night, partly cloudy. Lows in the upper 70s. South winds 5 to 10 miles per hour. Wednesday, mostly sunny. Hot with highs around 100. Southwest winds 5 to 10 miles per hour. Wednesday night, a slight chance of thunderstorms in the evening. Partly cloudy with a slight chance of showers. Lows in the mid-70s. South winds around 5 miles per hour. Chance of rain 20%. Thursday, partly cloudy. A chance of showers and thunderstorms in the afternoon. Hot with highs in the upper 90s. Chance of rain 40%. Thursday night, partly cloudy. A chance of showers with a slight chance of thunderstorms in the evening. Lows in the lower 70s. Chance of rain 40%. Friday, partly cloudy. Hot with highs in the upper 90s. Friday night, mostly clear. Lows in the lower 70s. Saturday, sunny, hot with highs in the upper 90s. Saturday night, clear. Lows in the lower 70s. Sunday, mostly sunny. Hot with highs in the upper 90s. Sunday night, mostly clear. Lows in the mid-70s. Monday, mostly sunny. Hot with highs in the upper 90s. 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Be sure to follow us on Facebook. Here's a look at local weather conditions as of 9 p.m. At the top of the hour, skies were cloudy in Shreveport. The temperature was 82 degrees at the regional airport. The dew point was 73, making the relative humidity 74%. Winds were southeast at 8 miles an hour. The pressure was 29.96 inches and rising. The report from Bossier City was not available. And in downtown Shreveport, skies were mostly cloudy. The temperature was 83 degrees. And winds were southeast at 9 miles an hour. Once again in Shreveport, it was 82 degrees with cloudy skies at 9 p.m. Around the local area at 9 p.m., in Texarkana, mostly cloudy and 81. Wind southeast at 6 miles an hour. El Dorado, cloudy and 77. Wind south at 7 miles an hour. Monroe, cloudy and 78. Wind calm. Natchitoches, light rain and 80. Wind calm. Marshall, clear and 83. Wind southeast at 3 miles an hour. And at Longview, partly cloudy and 87 degrees. Wind southeast at 8 miles an hour. Elsewhere,
across the four-state area. Over at Dallas, partly cloudy and 99. Oklahoma City, partly cloudy and 97. Little Rock, mostly cloudy and 76. Jackson, Mississippi, mostly cloudy and 76. Baton Rouge, cloudy and 78. And at Houston, mostly cloudy and 89 degrees. For the most current information, check us out on the web at www.weather.gov/sht. The Shreveport Climate Summary for this evening, as of 4 p.m., August 24, 2026. Today's high temperature was 91 degrees. The normal high is 94. The record high is 109 degrees, which was set in 2023. Today's low temperature was 76 degrees. The normal low is 72. The record low is 54 degrees, which was set in 1891. A trace of precipitation fell today, which brings the monthly total to 0.45 inches. This is 1.83 inches below the normal amount of 2.28 inches for August. The total precipitation for the year now stands at 29.22 inches, which is 4.59 inches below normal. Sunset tonight is at 7:49 p.m. Sunrise tomorrow is at 6:46 a.m. Now let's check on your local forecast. Tonight, mostly cloudy this evening, then clearing. Lows in the upper 70s. Southeast winds 5 to 10 miles per hour. Tuesday, mostly cloudy. A slight chance of showers and thunderstorms in the morning. Hot with highs in the upper 90s. South winds around 5 miles per hour. Chance of rain 20%. Tuesday night, partly cloudy. Lows in the upper 70s. South winds 5 to 10 miles per hour. Wednesday, mostly sunny. Hot with highs around 100. Southwest winds 5 to 10 miles per hour. Wednesday night, a slight chance of thunderstorms in the evening. Partly cloudy with a slight chance of showers. Lows in the mid-70s. South winds around 5 miles per hour. Chance of rain 20%. Thursday, partly cloudy. A chance of showers and thunderstorms in the afternoon. Hot with highs in the upper 90s. Chance of rain 40%. Thursday night, partly cloudy. A chance of showers with a slight chance of thunderstorms in the evening. Lows in the lower 70s. Chance of rain 40%. Friday, partly cloudy. Hot with highs in the upper 90s. Friday night, mostly clear. Lows in the lower 70s. Saturday, sunny, hot with highs in the upper 90s. Saturday night, clear. Lows in the lower 70s. Sunday, mostly sunny. Hot with highs in the upper 90s. Sunday night, mostly clear. Lows in the mid-70s. Monday, mostly sunny. Hot with highs in the upper 90s. 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Be sure to follow us on Facebook. Here's a look at local weather conditions as of 9 p.m. At the top of the hour, skies were cloudy in Shreveport. The temperature was 82 degrees at the regional airport. The dew point was 73, making the relative humidity 74%. Winds were southeast at 8 miles an hour. The pressure was 29.96 inches and rising. The report from Bossier City was not available. And in downtown Shreveport, skies were mostly cloudy. The temperature was 83 degrees. And winds were southeast at 9 miles an hour. Once again in Shreveport, it was 82 degrees with cloudy skies at 9 p.m. Around the local area at 9 p.m., in Texarkana, mostly cloudy and 81. Wind southeast at 6 miles an hour. El Dorado, cloudy and 77. Wind south at 7 miles an hour. Monroe, cloudy and 78. Wind calm. Nacogdoches, light rain
and 80. Windcomb. Marshall, clear and 83. Wind southeast at 3 miles an hour. And at Longview, partly cloudy and 87 degrees. Wind southeast at 8 miles an hour. Elsewhere across the four-state area, over at Dallas, partly cloudy and 99. Oklahoma City, partly cloudy and 97. Little Rock, mostly cloudy and 76. Jackson, Mississippi, mostly cloudy and 76. Baton Rouge, cloudy and 78. And at Houston, mostly cloudy and 89 degrees. For the most current information, check us out on the web at www.weather.gov/sht. The Shreveport Climate Summary for this evening, as of 4 p.m., August 24, 2026. Today's high temperature was 91 degrees. The normal high is 94. The record high is 109 degrees, which was set in 2023. Today's low temperature was 76 degrees. The normal low is 72. The record low is 54 degrees, which was set in 1891. A trace of precipitation fell today, which brings the monthly total to 0.45 inches. This is 1.83 inches below the normal amount of 2.28 inches for August. The total precipitation for the year now stands at 29.22 inches, which is 4.59 inches below normal. Sunset tonight is at 7:49 p.m. Sunrise tomorrow is at 6:46 a.m. Now let's check on your local forecast. Tonight, mostly cloudy this evening, then clearing. Lows in the upper 70s. Southeast winds 5 to 10 miles per hour. Tuesday, mostly cloudy. A slight chance of showers and thunderstorms in the morning. Hot with highs in the upper 90s. South winds around 5 miles per hour. Chance of rain 20%. Tuesday night, partly cloudy. Lows in the upper 70s. South winds 5 to 10 miles per hour. Wednesday, mostly sunny. Hot with highs around 100. Southwest winds 5 to 10 miles per hour. Wednesday night, a slight chance of thunderstorms in the evening. Partly cloudy with a slight chance of showers. Lows in the mid-70s. South winds around 5 miles per hour. Chance of rain 20%. Thursday, partly cloudy. A chance of showers and thunderstorms in the afternoon. Hot with highs in the upper 90s. Chance of rain 40%. Thursday night, partly cloudy. A chance of showers with a slight chance of thunderstorms in the evening. Lows in the lower 70s. Chance of rain 40%. Friday, partly cloudy. Hot with highs in the upper 90s. Friday night, mostly clear. Lows in the lower 70s. Saturday, sunny, hot with highs in the upper 90s. Saturday night, clear. Lows in the lower 70s. Sunday, mostly sunny. Hot with highs in the upper 90s. Sunday night, mostly clear. Lows in the mid-70s. Monday, mostly sunny. Hot with highs in the upper 90s. 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Be sure to follow us on Facebook. Here's a look at local weather conditions as of 9 p.m. At the top of the hour, skies were cloudy in Shreveport. The temperature was 82 degrees at the regional airport. The dew point was 73, making the relative humidity 74%. Winds were southeast at 8 miles an hour. The pressure was 29.96 inches and rising. The report from Bossier City was not available. And in downtown Shreveport, skies were mostly cloudy. The temperature was 83 degrees. And winds were southeast at 9 miles an hour. Once again in Shreveport, it was 82 degrees with cloudy skies at 9 p.m. Around the local area at 9 p.m.,
In Texarkana, mostly cloudy and 81. Wind southeast at 6 miles an hour. El Dorado, cloudy and 77. Wind south at 7 miles an hour. Monroe, cloudy and 78. Wind calm. Natchitoches, light rain and 80. Wind calm. Marshall, clear and 83. Wind southeast at 3 miles an hour. And at Longview, partly cloudy and 87 degrees. Wind southeast at 8 miles an hour. Elsewhere across the four-state area, over at Dallas, partly cloudy and 99. Oklahoma City, partly cloudy and 97. Little Rock, mostly cloudy and 76. Jackson, Mississippi, mostly cloudy and 76. Baton Rouge, cloudy and 78. And at Houston, mostly cloudy and 89 degrees. For the most current information, check us out on the web at www.weather.gov/sht. The Shreveport Climate Summary for this evening, as of 4 p.m., August 24, 2026. Today's high temperature was 91 degrees. The normal high is 94. The record high is 109 degrees, which was set in 2023. Today's low temperature was 76 degrees. The normal low is 72. The record low is 54 degrees, which was set in 1891. A trace of precipitation fell today, which brings the monthly total to 0.45 inches. This is 1.83 inches below the normal amount of 2.28 inches for August. The total precipitation for the year now stands at 29.22 inches, which is 4.59 inches below normal. Sunset tonight is at 7:49 p.m. Sunrise tomorrow is at 6:46 a.m. Now let's check on your local forecast. Tonight, mostly cloudy this evening, then clearing. Lows in the upper 70s. Southeast winds 5 to 10 miles per hour. Tuesday, mostly cloudy. A slight chance of showers and thunderstorms in the morning. Hot with highs in the upper 90s. South winds around 5 miles per hour. Chance of rain 20%. Tuesday night, partly cloudy. Lows in the upper 70s. South winds 5 to 10 miles per hour. Wednesday, mostly sunny. Hot with highs around 100. Southwest winds 5 to 10 miles per hour. Wednesday night, a slight chance of thunderstorms in the evening. Partly cloudy with a slight chance of showers. Lows in the mid-70s. South winds around 5 miles per hour. Chance of rain 20%. Thursday, partly cloudy. A chance of showers and thunderstorms in the afternoon. Hot with highs in the upper 90s. Chance of rain 40%. Thursday night, partly cloudy. A chance of showers with a slight chance of thunderstorms in the evening. Lows in the lower 70s. Chance of rain 40%. Friday, partly cloudy. Hot with highs in the upper 90s. Friday night, mostly clear. Lows in the lower 70s. Saturday, sunny, hot with highs in the upper 90s. Saturday night, clear. Lows in the lower 70s. Sunday, mostly sunny. Hot with highs in the upper 90s. Sunday night, mostly clear. Lows in the mid 70s. Monday, mostly sunny. Hot with highs in the upper 90s. 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
Here's a look at local weather conditions as of 9 p.m. At the top of the hour, skies were cloudy in Shreveport. The temperature was 82 degrees at the regional airport. The dew point was 73, making the relative humidity 74%. Winds were southeast at 8 miles an hour. The pressure was 29.96 inches and rising. The report from Bossier City was not available. And in downtown Shreveport, skies were mostly cloudy. The temperature was 83 degrees. And winds were southeast at 9 miles an hour. Once again in Shreveport, it was 82 degrees with cloudy skies at 9 p.m. Around the local area at 9 p.m., in Texarkana, mostly cloudy and 81. Wind southeast at 6 miles an hour. El Dorado, cloudy and 77. Wind south at 7 miles an hour. Monroe, cloudy and 78. Wind calm. Natchitoches, light rain and 80. Wind calm. Marshall, clear and 83. Wind southeast at 3 miles an hour. And at Longview, partly cloudy and 87 degrees. Wind southeast at 8 miles an hour. Elsewhere across the four-state area, over at Dallas, partly cloudy and 99. Oklahoma City, partly cloudy and 97. Little Rock, mostly cloudy and 76. Jackson, Mississippi, mostly cloudy and 76. Baton Rouge, cloudy and 78. And at Houston, mostly cloudy and 89 degrees. For the most current information, check us out on the web at www.weather.gov/sht. The Shreveport Climate Summary for this evening, as of 4 p.m., August 24, 2026. Today's high temperature was 91 degrees. The normal high is 94. The record high is 109 degrees, which was set in 2023. Today's low temperature was 76 degrees. The normal low is 72. The record low is 54 degrees, which was set in 1891. A trace of precipitation fell today, which brings the monthly total to 0.45 inches. This is 1.83 inches below the normal amount of 2.28 inches for August. The total precipitation for the year now stands at 29.22 inches, which is 4.59 inches below normal. Sunset tonight is at 7:49 p.m. Sunrise tomorrow is at 6:46 a.m. Now let's check on your local forecast. Tonight, mostly cloudy this evening, then clearing. Lows in the upper 70s. Southeast winds 5 to 10 miles per hour. Tuesday, mostly cloudy. A slight chance of showers and thunderstorms in the morning. Hot with highs in the upper 90s. South winds around 5 miles per hour. Chance of rain 20%. Tuesday night, partly cloudy. Lows in the upper 70s. South winds 5 to 10 miles per hour. Wednesday, mostly sunny. Hot with highs around 100. Southwest winds 5 to 10 miles per hour. Wednesday night, a slight chance of thunderstorms in the evening. Partly cloudy with a slight chance of showers. Lows in the mid-70s. South winds around 5 miles per hour. Chance of rain 20%. Thursday, partly cloudy. A chance of showers and thunderstorms in the afternoon. Hot with highs in the upper 90s. Chance of rain 40%. Thursday night, partly cloudy. A chance of showers with a slight chance of thunderstorms in the evening. Lows in the lower 70s. Chance of rain 40%. Friday, partly cloudy. Hot with highs in the upper 90s. Friday night, mostly clear. Lows in the lower 70s. Saturday, sunny, hot with highs in the upper 90s. Saturday night, clear. Lows in the lower 70s. Sunday, mostly sunny. Hot with highs in the upper 90s. Sunday night, mostly clear. Lows in the mid 70s.
Monday, mostly sunny.

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Be sure to follow us on Facebook. Here's a look at local weather conditions as of 9 p.m. At the top of the hour, skies were cloudy in Shreveport. The temperature was 82 degrees at the regional airport. The dew point was 73, making the relative humidity 74%. Winds were southeast at 8 miles an hour. The pressure was 29.96 inches and rising. The report from Bossier City was not available. And in downtown Shreveport, skies were mostly cloudy. The temperature was 83 degrees. And winds were southeast at 9 miles an hour. Once again in Shreveport, it was 82 degrees with cloudy skies at 9 p.m. Here is your area's open water boating forecast. Wind gusts may be higher. Tonight, mostly cloudy in the evening then clearing. Lows in the upper 70s. Southeast winds 10 to 15 miles per hour. Heat index readings 101 to 104. Tuesday, slight chance of showers through mid-morning, then a slight chance of showers and thunderstorms in the late morning. Mostly cloudy. Highs in the upper 90s. South winds 10 to 15 miles per hour. Chance of precipitation 20%. Heat index readings 104 to 107. Tuesday night, partly cloudy. Lows in the upper 70s. South winds 10 to 15 miles per hour. Heat index readings 101 to 104. Wednesday, mostly sunny. Highs around 100. Southwest winds 10 to 15 miles per hour. Wednesday night, slight chance of showers and thunderstorms in the early evening, then a slight chance of showers from mid-evening through the overnight. Partly cloudy. Lows in the mid-70s. South winds 5 to 10 miles per hour. Chance of precipitation 20%. Thursday, partly cloudy. A 30% chance of showers and thunderstorms in the afternoon. Highs in the upper 90s. Thursday night, partly cloudy. Chance of showers and slight chance of thunderstorms in the evening. Lows in the lower 70s. Chance of precipitation 30%. Friday, partly cloudy. Highs in the upper 90s. Friday night, mostly clear. Lows in the lower 70s. Saturday, sunny. Highs in the upper 90s. Saturday night, clear. Lows in the lower 70s. Sunday, mostly sunny. Highs in the upper 90s. Sunday night, mostly clear. Lows in the mid-70s. Monday, mostly sunny. Highs in the upper 90s. Around the local area at 9 p.m. in Texarkana, mostly cloudy and 81. Wind southeast at 6 miles an hour. El Dorado, cloudy and 77. Wind south at 7 miles an hour. Monroe, cloudy and 78. Wind calm. Natchitoches, light rain and 80. Wind calm. Marshall, clear and 83. Wind southeast at 3 miles an hour. And at Longview, partly cloudy and 87 degrees. Wind southeast at 8 miles an hour. Elsewhere across the four-state area, over at Dallas, partly cloudy and 99. Oklahoma City, partly cloudy and 97. Little Rock, mostly cloudy and 76. Jackson, Mississippi, mostly cloudy and 76. Baton Rouge, cloudy and 78. And at Houston, mostly cloudy and 89 degrees. For the most current information, check us out on the web at www.weather.gov/sht. Now let's check on your local forecast. Tonight, mostly cloudy this evening, then clearing. Lows in the upper 70s. Southeast winds 5 to 10 miles per hour. Tuesday, mostly cloudy. A slight chance of showers and thunderstorms in the morning.

Storms in the afternoon. Hot with highs in the upper 90s. Chance of rain 40%. Thursday night, partly cloudy. A chance of showers with a slight chance of thunderstorms in the evening. Lows in the lower 70s. Chance of rain 40%. Friday, partly cloudy. Hot with highs in the upper 90s. Friday night, mostly clear. Lows in the lower 70s. Saturday, sunny, hot with highs in the upper 90s. Saturday night, clear. Lows in the lower 70s. Sunday, mostly sunny. Hot with highs in the upper 90s. Sunday night, mostly clear. Lows in the mid-70s. Monday, mostly sunny. Hot with highs in the upper 90s. 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Be sure to follow us on Facebook. Here's a look at local weather conditions as of 9 p.m. At the top of the hour, skies were cloudy in Shreveport. The temperature was 82 degrees at the regional airport. The dew point was 73, making the relative humidity 74%. Winds were southeast at 8 miles an hour. The pressure was 29.96 inches and rising. The report from Bossier City was not available. And in downtown Shreveport, skies were mostly cloudy. The temperature was 83 degrees. And winds were southeast at 9 miles an hour. Once again in Shreveport, it was 82 degrees with cloudy skies at 9 p.m. This is your NOAA Weather Radio, station WXJ97, operating on a frequency of 162.400 MHz, providing the latest weather information on a 24-hour basis. Broadcasts originate from the National Weather Service office in Shreveport, Louisiana. 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Around the local area at 9 p.m. in Texarkana, mostly cloudy and 81. Wind southeast at 6 miles an hour. El Dorado, cloudy and 77. Wind south at 7 miles an hour. Monroe, cloudy and 78. Wind calm. Natchitoches, light rain and 80. Wind calm. Marshall, clear and 83. Wind southeast at 3 miles an hour. And at Longview, partly cloudy and 87 degrees. Wind southeast at 8 miles an hour. Elsewhere across the four-state area, over at Dallas, partly cloudy and 99. Oklahoma City, partly cloudy and 97. Little Rock, mostly cloudy and 76. Jackson, Mississippi, mostly cloudy and 76. Baton Rouge, cloudy and 78. And at Houston, mostly cloudy and 89 degrees. For the most current information, check us out on the web at www.weather.gov/SHT. Now let's check on your local forecast. Tonight, mostly cloudy this evening, then clearing. Lows in the upper 70s. Southeast winds 5 to 10 miles per hour. Tuesday, mostly cloudy. A slight chance of showers and thunderstorms in the morning. Hot with highs in the upper 90s. South winds around 5 miles per hour. Chance of rain 20%. Tuesday night, partly cloudy. Lows in the upper 70s. South winds 5 to 10 miles per hour. Wednesday, mostly sunny. Hot with highs around 100. Southwest winds 5 to 10 miles per hour. Wednesday night, a slight chance of thunderstorms in the evening. Partly cloudy with a slight chance of showers. Lows in the mid-70s. South winds around 5 miles per hour. Chance of rain 20%. Thursday, partly cloudy. A chance of showers and thunderstorms in the afternoon. Hot with highs in the upper 90s. Chance of rain 40%. Thursday night, partly cloudy.

chance of showers with a slight chance of thunderstorms in the evening. Lows in the lower 70s. Chance of rain 40%. Friday, partly cloudy. Hot with highs in the upper 90s. Friday night, mostly clear. Lows in the lower 70s. Saturday, sunny, hot with highs in the upper 90s. Saturday night, clear. Lows in the lower 70s. Sunday, mostly sunny. Hot with highs in the upper 90s. Sunday night, mostly clear. Lows in the mid-70s. Monday, mostly sunny. Hot with highs in the upper 90s. 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Be sure to follow us on Facebook. Here's a look at local weather conditions as of 9 p.m. At the top of the hour, skies were cloudy in Shreveport. The temperature was 82 degrees at the regional airport. The dew point was 73, making the relative humidity 74%. Winds were southeast at 8 miles an hour. The pressure was 29.96 inches and rising. The report from Bossier City was not available. And in downtown Shreveport, skies were mostly cloudy. The temperature was 83 degrees. And winds were southeast at 9 miles an hour. Once again in Shreveport, it was 82 degrees with cloudy skies at 9 p.m. Around the local area at 9 p.m., in Texarkana, mostly cloudy and 81. Wind southeast at 6 miles an hour. El Dorado, cloudy and 77. Wind south at 7 miles an hour. Monroe, cloudy and 78. Wind calm. Nacogdoches, light rain and 80. Wind calm. Marshall, clear and 83. Wind southeast at 3 miles an hour. And at Longview, partly cloudy and 87 degrees. Wind southeast at 8 miles an hour. Elsewhere across the four-state area, over at Dallas, partly cloudy and 99. Oklahoma City, partly cloudy and 97. Little Rock, mostly cloudy and 76. Jackson, Mississippi, mostly cloudy and 76. Baton Rouge, cloudy and 78. And at Houston, mostly cloudy and 89 degrees. For the most current information, check us out on the web at www.weather.gov/sht. Around the local area at 10 p.m., in Texarkana, mostly cloudy and 80. Wind south at 7 miles an hour. El Dorado, cloudy and 76. Wind southeast at 6 miles an hour. Monroe, mostly cloudy and 77. Wind south at 5 miles an hour. Nacogdoches, mostly cloudy and 81. Wind calm. Marshall, mostly cloudy and 83. Wind south at 6 miles an hour. And at Longview, partly cloudy and 85 degrees. Wind southeast at 6 miles an hour. Elsewhere across the four-state area, over at Dallas, partly cloudy and 96. Oklahoma City, partly cloudy and 94. Little Rock, cloudy and 76. Jackson, Mississippi, partly cloudy and 75. Baton Rouge, mostly cloudy and 78. And at Houston, partly cloudy and 87 degrees. For the most current information, check us out on the web at www.weather.gov/sht. Now let's check on your local forecast. Tonight, mostly cloudy this evening, then clearing. Lows in the upper 70s. Southeast winds 5 to 10 miles per hour. Tuesday, mostly cloudy. A slight chance of showers and thunderstorms in the morning. Hot with highs in the upper 90s. South winds around 5 miles per hour. Chance of rain 20%. Tuesday night, partly cloudy. Lows in the upper 70s. South winds 5 to 10 miles per hour. Wednesday, mostly sunny. Hot with highs around 100.
southwest winds 5 to 10 miles per hour. Wednesday night, a slight chance of thunderstorms in the evening. Partly cloudy with a slight chance of showers. Lows in the mid-70s. South winds around 5 miles per hour. Chance of rain 20%. Thursday, partly cloudy. A chance of showers and thunderstorms in the afternoon. Hot with highs in the upper 90s. Chance of rain 40%. Thursday night, partly cloudy. A chance of showers with a slight chance of thunderstorms in the evening. Lows in the lower 70s. Chance of rain 40%. Friday, partly cloudy. Hot with highs in the upper 90s. Friday night, mostly clear. Lows in the lower 70s. Saturday, sunny, hot with highs in the upper 90s. Saturday night, clear. Lows in the lower 70s. Sunday, mostly sunny. Hot with highs in the upper 90s. Sunday night, mostly clear. Lows in the mid 70s. Monday, mostly sunny. Hot with highs in the upper 90s. 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Be sure to follow us on Facebook. Here's a look at local weather conditions as of 10 p.m. At the top of the hour, skies were cloudy in Shreveport. The temperature was 82 degrees at the regional airport. The dew point was 73, making the relative humidity 74%. Winds were south at 9 miles an hour. The pressure was 29.96 inches and steady. The report from Bossier City was not available. And in downtown Shreveport, skies were cloudy. The temperature was 83 degrees. And winds were south at 8 miles an hour. Once again in Shreveport, it was 82 degrees with cloudy skies at 10 p.m. Around the local area at 10 p.m., in Texarkana, mostly cloudy and 80. Wind south at 7 miles an hour. El Dorado, cloudy and 76. Wind southeast at 6 miles an hour. Monroe, mostly cloudy and 77. Wind south at 5 miles an hour. Nutqvitch, mostly cloudy and 81. Wind calm. Marshall, mostly cloudy and 83. Wind south at 6 miles an hour. And at Longview, partly cloudy and 85 degrees. Wind southeast at 6 miles an hour. Elsewhere across the four-state area, over at Dallas, partly cloudy and 96. Oklahoma City, partly cloudy and 94. Little Rock, cloudy and 76. Jackson, Mississippi, partly cloudy and 75. Baton Rouge, mostly cloudy and 78. And at Houston, partly cloudy and 87 degrees. For the most current information, check us out on the web at www.weather.gov/sht. Now let's check on your local forecast. Tonight, mostly cloudy this evening, then clearing. Lows in the upper 70s. Southeast winds 5 to 10 miles per hour. Tuesday, mostly cloudy. A slight chance of showers and thunderstorms in the morning. Hot with highs in the upper 90s. South winds around 5 miles per hour. Chance of rain 20%. Tuesday night, partly cloudy. Lows in the upper 70s. South winds 5 to 10 miles per hour. Wednesday, mostly sunny. Hot with highs around 100. Southwest winds 5 to 10 miles per hour. Wednesday night, a slight chance of thunderstorms in the evening. Partly cloudy with a slight chance of showers. Lows in the mid-70s. South winds around 5 miles per hour. Chance of rain 20%. Thursday, partly cloudy. A chance of showers and thunderstorms in the afternoon. Hot with highs in the upper 90s. Chance of rain 40%. Thursday night, partly cloudy. A chance of showers with a slight chance of thunderstorms in the evening.
Lows in the lower 70s. Chance of rain 40%. Friday, partly cloudy. Hot with highs in the upper 90s. Friday night, mostly clear. Lows in the lower 70s. Saturday, sunny, hot with highs in the upper 90s. Saturday night, clear. Lows in the lower 70s. Sunday, mostly sunny. Hot with highs in the upper 90s. Sunday night, mostly clear. Lows in the mid 70s. Monday, mostly sunny. Hot with highs in the upper 90s. 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Be sure to follow us on Facebook. Here's a look at local weather conditions as of 10 p.m. At the top of the hour, skies were cloudy in Shreveport. The temperature was 82 degrees at the regional airport. The dew point was 73, making the relative humidity 74%. Winds were south at 9 miles an hour. The pressure was 29.96 inches and steady. The report from Bossier City was not available. And in downtown Shreveport, skies were cloudy. The temperature was 83 degrees. And winds were south at 8 miles an hour. Once again in Shreveport, it was 82 degrees with cloudy skies at 10 p.m. This is your NOAA Weather Radio, station WXJ97, operating on a frequency of 162.400 MHz, providing the latest weather information on a 24-hour basis. Broadcasts originate from the National Weather Service office in Shreveport, Louisiana. 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Around the local area at 10 p.m. in Texarkana, mostly cloudy and 80. Wind south at 7 miles an hour. El Dorado, cloudy and 76. Wind southeast at 6 miles an hour. Monroe, mostly cloudy and 77. Wind south at 5 miles an hour. Nacogdoches, mostly cloudy and 81. Wind calm. Marshall, mostly cloudy and 83. Wind south at 6 miles an hour. And at Longview, partly cloudy and 85 degrees. Wind southeast at 6 miles an hour. Elsewhere across the four-state area, over at Dallas, partly cloudy and 96. Oklahoma City, partly cloudy and 94. Little Rock, cloudy and 76. Jackson, Mississippi, partly cloudy and 75. Baton Rouge, mostly cloudy and 78. And at Houston, partly cloudy and 87 degrees. For the most current information, check us out on the web at www.weather.gov/SHP. Now let's check on your local forecast. Tonight, mostly cloudy this evening, then clearing. Lows in the upper 70s. Southeast winds 5 to 10 miles per hour. Tuesday, mostly cloudy. A slight chance of showers and thunderstorms in the morning. Hot with highs in the upper 90s. South winds around 5 miles per hour. Chance of rain 20%. Tuesday night, partly cloudy. Lows in the upper 70s. South winds 5 to 10 miles per hour. Wednesday, mostly sunny. Hot with highs around 100. Southwest winds 5 to 10 miles per hour. Wednesday night, a slight chance of thunderstorms in the evening. Partly cloudy with a slight chance of showers. Lows in the mid-70s. South winds around 5 miles per hour. Chance of rain 20%. Thursday, partly cloudy. A chance of showers and thunderstorms in the afternoon. Hot with highs in the upper 90s. Chance of rain 40%. Thursday night, partly cloudy. A chance of showers with a slight chance of thunderstorms in the evening. Lows in the lower 70s. Chance of rain 40%. Friday, partly cloudy.
hot with highs in the upper 90s. Friday night, mostly clear. Lows in the lower 70s. Saturday, sunny, hot with highs in the upper 90s. Saturday night, clear. Lows in the lower 70s. Sunday, mostly sunny. Hot with highs in the upper 90s. Sunday night, mostly clear. Lows in the mid-70s. Monday, mostly sunny. Hot with highs in the upper 90s. 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Be sure to follow us on Facebook. Here's a look at local weather conditions as of 10 p.m. At the top of the hour, skies were cloudy in Shreveport. The temperature was 82 degrees at the regional airport. The dew point was 73, making the relative humidity 74%. Winds were south at 9 miles an hour. The pressure was 29.96 inches and steady. The report from Bossier City was not available. And in downtown Shreveport, skies were cloudy. The temperature was 83 degrees. And winds were south at 8 miles an hour. Once again in Shreveport, it was 82 degrees with cloudy skies at 10 p.m. Around the local area at 10 p.m., in Texarkana, mostly cloudy and 80. Wind south at 7 miles an hour. El Dorado, cloudy and 76. Wind southeast at 6 miles an hour. Monroe, mostly cloudy and 77. Wind south at 5 miles an hour. Natchitoches, mostly cloudy and 81. Wind calm. Marshall, mostly cloudy and 83. Wind south at 6 miles an hour. And at Longview, partly cloudy and 85 degrees. Wind southeast at 6 miles an hour. Elsewhere across the four-state area, over at Dallas, partly cloudy and 96. Oklahoma City, partly cloudy and 94. Little Rock, cloudy and 76. Jackson, Mississippi, partly cloudy and 75. Baton Rouge, mostly cloudy and 78. And at Houston, partly cloudy and 87 degrees. For the most current information, check us out on the web at www.weather.gov/SHP. Now let's check on your local forecast. Tonight, mostly cloudy this evening, then clearing. Lows in the upper 70s. Southeast winds 5 to 10 miles per hour. Tuesday, mostly cloudy. A slight chance of showers and thunderstorms in the morning. Hot with highs in the upper 90s. South winds around 5 miles per hour. Chance of rain 20%. Tuesday night, partly cloudy. Lows in the upper 70s. South winds 5 to 10 miles per hour. Wednesday, mostly sunny. Hot with highs around 100. Southwest winds 5 to 10 miles per hour. Wednesday night, a slight chance of thunderstorms in the evening. Partly cloudy with a slight chance of showers. Lows in the mid-70s. South winds around 5 miles per hour. Chance of rain 20%. Thursday, partly cloudy. A chance of showers and thunderstorms in the afternoon. Hot with highs in the upper 90s. Chance of rain 40%. Thursday night, partly cloudy. A chance of showers with a slight chance of thunderstorms in the evening. Lows in the lower 70s. Chance of rain 40%. Friday, partly cloudy. Hot with highs in the upper 90s. Friday night, mostly clear. Lows in the lower 70s. Saturday, sunny, hot with highs in the upper 90s. Saturday night, clear. Lows in the lower 70s. Sunday, mostly sunny. Hot with highs in the upper 90s. Sunday night, mostly clear. Lows in the mid-70s. Monday, mostly sunny. Hot with highs in the upper 90s. Here is your area's open water boating forecast. Wind gusts may be higher. Tonight,
mostly cloudy in the evening then clearing. Lows in the upper 70s. Southeast winds 10 to 15 miles per hour. Heat index readings 101 to 104. Tuesday, slight chance of showers through mid-morning, then a slight chance of showers and thunderstorms in the late morning. Mostly cloudy. Highs in the upper 90s. South winds 10 to 15 miles per hour. Chance of precipitation 20%. Heat index readings 104 to 107. Tuesday night, partly cloudy. Lows in the upper 70s. South winds 10 to 15 miles per hour. Heat index readings 101 to 104. Wednesday, mostly sunny. Highs around 100. Southwest winds 10 to 15 miles per hour. Wednesday night, slight chance of showers and thunderstorms in the early evening, then a slight chance of showers from mid-evening through the overnight. Partly cloudy. Lows in the mid-70s. South winds 5 to 10 miles per hour. Chance of precipitation 20%. Thursday, partly cloudy. A 30% chance of showers and thunderstorms in the afternoon. Highs in the upper 90s. Thursday night, partly cloudy. Chance of showers and slight chance of thunderstorms in the evening. Lows in the lower 70s. Chance of precipitation 30%. Friday, partly cloudy. Highs in the upper 90s. Friday night, mostly clear. Lows in the lower 70s. Saturday, sunny. Highs in the upper 90s. Saturday night, clear. Lows in the lower 70s. Sunday, mostly sunny. Highs in the upper 90s. Sunday night, mostly clear. Lows in the mid-70s. Monday, mostly sunny. Highs in the upper 90s. 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Be sure to follow us on Facebook. Here's a look at local weather conditions as of 10 p.m. At the top of the hour, skies were cloudy in Shreveport. The temperature was 82 degrees at the regional airport. The dew point was 73, making the relative humidity 74%. Winds were south at 9 miles an hour. The pressure was 29.96 inches and steady. The report from Bossier City was not available. The pressure was 29.96 inches and steady. The report from Bossier City was not available. And in downtown Shreveport, skies were cloudy. The temperature was 83 degrees. And winds were south at 8 miles an hour. Once again in Shreveport, it was 82 degrees with cloudy skies at 10 p.m. Around the local area at 10 p.m., in Texarkana, mostly cloudy and 80. Wind south at 7 miles an hour. El Dorado, cloudy and 76. Wind southeast at 6 miles an hour. Monroe, mostly cloudy and 77. Wind south at 5 miles an hour. Natchitoches, mostly cloudy and 81. Wind calm. Marshall, mostly cloudy and 83. Wind south at 6 miles an hour. And at Longview, partly cloudy and 85 degrees. Wind southeast at 6 miles an hour. Elsewhere across the four-state area, over at Dallas, partly cloudy and 96. Oklahoma City, partly cloudy and 94. Little Rock, cloudy and 76. Jackson, Mississippi, partly cloudy and 75. Baton Rouge, mostly cloudy and 78. And at Houston, partly cloudy and 87 degrees. For the most current information, check us out on the web at www.weather.gov/SHP. Now let's check on your local forecast. Tonight, mostly cloudy this evening, then clearing. Lows in the upper 70s. Southeast winds 5 to 10 miles per hour. Tuesday, mostly cloudy. A slight chance of showers and thunderstorms in the morning.
hot with highs in the upper 90s. South winds around 5 miles.

per hour. Chance of rain 20%. Tuesday night, partly cloudy. Lows in the upper 70s. South winds 5 to 10 miles per hour. Wednesday, mostly sunny. Hot with highs around 100. Southwest winds 5 to 10 miles per hour. Wednesday night, a slight chance of thunderstorms in the evening. Partly cloudy with a slight chance of showers. Lows in the mid-70s. South winds around 5 miles per hour. Chance of rain 20%. Thursday, partly cloudy. A chance of showers and thunderstorms in the afternoon. Hot with highs in the upper 90s. Chance of rain 40%. Thursday night, partly cloudy. A chance of showers with a slight chance of thunderstorms in the evening. Lows in the lower 70s. Chance of rain 40%. Friday, partly cloudy. Hot with highs in the upper 90s. Friday night, mostly clear. Lows in the lower 70s. Saturday, sunny, hot with highs in the upper 90s. Saturday night, clear. Lows in the lower 70s. Sunday, mostly sunny. Hot with highs in the upper 90s. Sunday night, mostly clear. Lows in the mid-70s. Monday, mostly sunny. Hot with highs in the upper 90s. 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Be sure to follow us on Facebook. Here's a look at local weather conditions as of 10 p.m. At the top of the hour, skies were cloudy in Shreveport. The temperature was 82 degrees at the regional airport. The dew point was 73, making the relative humidity 74%. Winds were south at 9 miles an hour. The pressure was 29.96 inches and steady. The report from Bossier City was not available. And in downtown Shreveport, skies were cloudy. The temperature was 83 degrees. And winds were south at 8 miles an hour. Once again in Shreveport, it was 82 degrees with cloudy skies at 10 p.m. This is your NOAA Weather Radio, station WXJ97, operating on a frequency of 162.400 MHz, providing the latest weather information on a 24-hour basis. Broadcasts originate from the National Weather Service Office in Shreveport, Louisiana. 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Around the local area at 10 p.m. in Texarkana, mostly cloudy and 80. Wind south at 7 miles an hour. El Dorado, cloudy and 76. Wind southeast at 6 miles an hour. Monroe, mostly cloudy and 77. Wind south at 5 miles an hour. Natchitoches, mostly cloudy and 81. Wind calm. Marshall, mostly cloudy and 83. Wind south at 6 miles an hour. And at Longview, partly cloudy and 85 degrees. Wind southeast at 6 miles an hour. Elsewhere across the four-state area, over at Dallas, partly cloudy and 96. Oklahoma City, partly cloudy and 94. Little Rock, cloudy and 76. Jackson, Mississippi, partly cloudy and 75. Baton Rouge, mostly cloudy and 78. And at Houston, partly cloudy and 87 degrees. For the most current information, check us out on the web at www.weather.gov/SHP. Now let's check on your local forecast. Tonight, mostly cloudy this evening, then clearing. Lows in the upper 70s. Southeast winds 5 to 10 miles per hour. Tuesday, mostly cloudy. A slight chance of showers and thunderstorms in the morning. Hot with highs in the upper 90s. South winds around 5 miles per hour. Chance of rain 20%. Tuesday night, partly cloudy. Lows in the upper 70s.
south winds 5 to 10 miles per hour. Wednesday, mostly sunny. Hot with highs around 100. Southwest winds 5 to 10 miles per hour. Wednesday night, a slight chance of thunderstorms in the evening. Partly cloudy with a slight chance of showers. Lows in the mid-70s. South winds around 5 miles per hour. Chance of rain 20%. Thursday, partly cloudy. A chance of showers and thunderstorms in the afternoon. Hot with highs in the upper 90s. Chance of rain 40%. Thursday night, partly cloudy. A chance of showers with a slight chance of thunderstorms in the evening. Lows in the lower 70s. Chance of rain 40%. Friday, partly cloudy. Hot with highs in the upper 90s. Friday night, mostly clear. Lows in the lower 70s. Saturday, sunny, hot with highs in the upper 90s. Saturday night, clear. Lows in the lower 70s. Sunday, mostly sunny. Hot with highs in the upper 90s. Sunday night, mostly clear. Lows in the mid-70s. Monday, mostly sunny. Hot with highs in the upper 90s. 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Be sure to follow us on Facebook. Here's a look at local weather conditions as of 10 p.m. At the top of the hour, skies were cloudy in Shreveport. The temperature was 82 degrees at the regional airport. The dew point was 73, making the relative humidity 74%. Winds were south at 9 miles an hour. The pressure was 29.96 inches and steady. The report from Bossier City was not available. And in downtown Shreveport, skies were cloudy. The temperature was 83 degrees. And winds were south at 8 miles an hour. Once again in Shreveport, it was 82 degrees with cloudy skies at 10 p.m. Around the local area at 10 p.m., in Texarkana, mostly cloudy and 80. Wind south at 7 miles an hour. El Dorado, cloudy and 76. Wind southeast at 6 miles an hour. Monroe, mostly cloudy and 77. Wind south at 5 miles an hour. Natchitoches, mostly cloudy and 81. Wind calm. Marshall, mostly cloudy and 83. Wind south at 6 miles an hour. And at Longview, partly cloudy and 85 degrees. Wind southeast at 6 miles an hour. Elsewhere across the four-state area, over at Dallas, partly cloudy and 96. Oklahoma City, partly cloudy and 94. Little Rock, cloudy and 76. Jackson, Mississippi, partly cloudy and 75. Baton Rouge, mostly cloudy and 78. And at Houston, partly cloudy and 87 degrees. For the most current information, check us out on the web at www.weather.gov/SHP. Now let's check on your local forecast. Tonight, mostly cloudy this evening, then clearing. Lows in the upper 70s. Southeast winds 5 to 10 miles per hour. Tuesday, mostly cloudy. A slight chance of showers and thunderstorms in the morning. Hot with highs in the upper 90s. South winds around 5 miles per hour. Chance of rain 20%. Tuesday night, partly cloudy. Lows in the upper 70s. South winds 5 to 10 miles per hour. Wednesday, mostly sunny. Hot with highs around 100. Southwest winds 5 to 10 miles per hour. Wednesday night, a slight chance of thunderstorms in the evening. Partly cloudy with a slight chance of showers. Lows in the mid-70s. South winds around 5 miles per hour. Chance of rain 20%. Thursday, partly cloudy. A chance of showers and thunderstorms in the afternoon. Hot with highs in the upper 90s. Chance of rain 40%.
Thursday night, partly cloudy. A chance of showers with a slight chance of thunderstorms in the evening. Lows in the lower 70s. Chance of rain 40%. Friday, partly cloudy. Hot with highs in the upper 90s. Friday night, mostly clear. Lows in the lower 70s. Saturday, sunny, hot with highs in the upper 90s. Saturday night, clear. Lows in the lower 70s. Sunday, mostly sunny. Hot with highs in the upper 90s. Sunday night, mostly clear. Lows in the mid 70s. Monday, mostly sunny. Hot with highs in the upper 90s. 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Be sure to follow us on Facebook. Here's a look at local weather conditions as of 10 p.m. At the top of the hour, skies were cloudy in Shreveport. The temperature was 82 degrees at the regional airport. The dew point was 73, making the relative humidity 74%. Winds were south at 9 miles an hour. The pressure was 29.96 inches and steady. The report from Bossier City was not available. And in downtown Shreveport, skies were cloudy. The temperature was 83 degrees. And winds were south at 8 miles an hour. Once again in Shreveport, it was 82 degrees with cloudy skies at 10 p.m. Around the local area at 10 p.m., in Texarkana, mostly cloudy and 80. Wind south at 7 miles an hour. El Dorado, cloudy and 76. Wind southeast at 6 miles an hour. Monroe, mostly cloudy and 77. Wind south at 5 miles an hour. Natchitoches, mostly cloudy and 81. Wind calm. Marshall, mostly cloudy and 83. Wind south at 6 miles an hour. And at Longview, partly cloudy and 85 degrees. Wind southeast at 6 miles an hour. Elsewhere across the four-state area, over at Dallas, partly cloudy and 96. Oklahoma City, partly cloudy and 94. Little Rock, cloudy and 76. Jackson, Mississippi, partly cloudy and 75. Baton Rouge, mostly cloudy and 78. And at Houston, partly cloudy and 87 degrees. For the most current information, check us out on the web at www.weather.gov/sht. Now let's check on your local forecast. Tonight, mostly cloudy this evening, then clearing. Lows in the upper 70s. Southeast winds 5 to 10 miles per hour. Tuesday, mostly cloudy. A slight chance of showers and thunderstorms in the morning. Hot with highs in the upper 90s. South winds around 5 miles per hour. Chance of rain 20%. Tuesday night, partly cloudy. Lows in the upper 70s. South winds 5 to 10 miles per hour. Wednesday, mostly sunny. Hot with highs around 100. Southwest winds 5 to 10 miles per hour. Wednesday night, a slight chance of thunderstorms in the evening. Partly cloudy with a slight chance of showers. Lows in the mid-70s. South winds around 5 miles per hour. Chance of rain 20%. Thursday, partly cloudy. A chance of showers and thunderstorms in the afternoon. Hot with highs in the upper 90s. Chance of rain 40%. Thursday night, partly cloudy. A chance of showers with a slight chance of thunderstorms in the evening. Lows in the lower 70s. Chance of rain 40%. Friday, partly cloudy. Hot with highs in the upper 90s. Friday night, mostly clear. Lows in the lower 70s. Saturday, sunny, hot with highs in the upper 90s. Saturday night, clear. Lows in the lower 70s. Sunday, mostly sunny. Hot with highs in the upper 90s. Sunday night, mostly clear.
Lows in the mid-70s. Monday, mostly sunny. Hot with highs in the upper 90s. 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Be sure to follow us on Facebook. Here's a look at local weather conditions as of 10 p.m. At the top of the hour, skies were cloudy in Shreveport. The temperature was 82 degrees at the regional airport. The dew point was 73, making the relative humidity 74%. Winds were south at 9 miles an hour. The pressure was 29.96 inches and steady. The report from Bossier City was not available. And in downtown Shreveport, skies were cloudy. The temperature was 83 degrees. And winds were south at 8 miles an hour. Once again in Shreveport, it was 82 degrees with cloudy skies at 10 p.m. Around the local area at 10 p.m., in Texarkana, mostly cloudy and 80. Wind south at 7 miles an hour. El Dorado, cloudy and 76. Wind southeast at 6 miles an hour. Monroe, mostly cloudy and 77. Wind south at 5 miles an hour. Natchitoches, mostly cloudy and 81. Wind calm. Marshall, mostly cloudy and 83. Wind south at 6 miles an hour. And at Longview, partly cloudy and 85 degrees. Wind southeast at 6 miles an hour. Elsewhere across the four-state area, over at Dallas, partly cloudy and 96. Oklahoma City, partly cloudy and 94. Little Rock, cloudy and 76. Jackson, Mississippi, partly cloudy and 75. Baton Rouge, mostly cloudy and 78. And at Houston, partly cloudy and 87 degrees. For the most current information, check us out on the web at www.weather.gov/sht. 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Now let's check on your local forecast. Tonight, mostly cloudy this evening, then clearing. Lows in the upper 70s. Southeast winds 5 to 10 miles per hour. Tuesday, mostly cloudy. A slight chance of showers and thunderstorms in the morning. Hot with highs in the upper 90s. South winds around 5 miles per hour. Chance of rain 20%. Tuesday night, partly cloudy. Lows in the upper 70s. South winds 5 to 10 miles per hour. Wednesday, mostly sunny. Hot with highs around 100. Southwest winds 5 to 10 miles per hour. Wednesday night, a slight chance of thunderstorms in the evening. Partly cloudy with a slight chance of showers. Lows in the mid-70s. South winds around 5 miles per hour. Chance of rain 20%. Thursday, partly cloudy. A chance of showers and thunderstorms in the afternoon. Hot with highs in the upper 90s. Chance of rain 40%. Thursday night, partly cloudy. A chance of showers with a slight chance of thunderstorms in the evening. Lows in the lower 70s. Chance of rain 40%. Friday, partly cloudy. Hot with highs in the upper 90s. Friday night, mostly clear. Lows in the lower 70s. Saturday, sunny, hot with highs in the upper 90s. Saturday night, clear. Lows in the lower 70s. Sunday, mostly sunny. Hot with highs in the upper 90s. Sunday night, mostly clear. Lows in the mid-70s. Monday, mostly sunny. Hot with highs in the upper 90s. 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
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Be sure to follow us on Facebook. Here's a look at local weather conditions as of 10 p.m. At the top of the hour, skies were cloudy in Shreveport. The temperature was 82 degrees at the regional airport. The dew point was 73, making the relative humidity 74%. Winds were south at 9 miles an hour. The pressure was 29.96 inches and steady. The report from Bossier City was not available. And in downtown Shreveport, skies were cloudy. The temperature was 83 degrees. And winds were south at 8 miles an hour. Once again in Shreveport, it was 82 degrees with cloudy skies at 10 p.m. Around the local area at 10 p.m., in Texarkana, mostly cloudy and 80. Wind south at 7 miles an hour. El Dorado, cloudy and 76. Wind southeast at 6 miles an hour. Monroe, mostly cloudy and 77. Wind south at 5 miles an hour. Natchitoches, mostly cloudy and 81. Wind calm. Marshall, mostly cloudy and 83. Wind south at 6 miles an hour. And at Longview, partly cloudy and 85 degrees. Wind southeast at 6 miles an hour. Elsewhere across the four-state area, over at Dallas, partly cloudy and 96. Oklahoma City, partly cloudy and 94. Little Rock, cloudy and 76. Jackson, Mississippi, partly cloudy and 75. Baton Rouge, mostly cloudy and 78. And at Houston, partly cloudy and 87 degrees. For the most current information, check us out on the web at www.weather.gov/SHP. Now let's check on your local forecast. Tonight, mostly cloudy this evening, then clearing. Lows in the upper 70s. Southeast winds 5 to 10 miles per hour. Tuesday, mostly cloudy. A slight chance of showers and thunderstorms in the morning. Hot with highs in the upper 90s. South winds around 5 miles per hour. Chance of rain 20%. Tuesday night, partly cloudy. Lows in the upper 70s. South winds 5 to 10 miles per hour. Wednesday, mostly sunny. Hot with highs around 100. Southwest winds 5 to 10 miles per hour. Wednesday night, a slight chance of thunderstorms in the evening. Partly cloudy with a slight chance of showers. Lows in the mid-70s. South winds around 5 miles per hour. Chance of rain 20%. Thursday, partly cloudy. A chance of showers and thunderstorms in the afternoon. Hot with highs in the upper 90s. Chance of rain 40%. Thursday night, partly cloudy. A chance of showers with a slight chance of thunderstorms in the evening. Lows in the lower 70s. Chance of rain 40%. Friday, partly cloudy. Hot with highs in the upper 90s. Friday night, mostly clear. Lows in the lower 70s. Saturday, sunny, hot with highs in the upper 90s. Saturday night, clear. Lows in the lower 70s. Sunday, mostly sunny. Hot with highs in the upper 90s. Sunday night, mostly clear. Lows in the mid-70s. Monday, mostly sunny. Hot with highs in the upper 90s. 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Be sure to follow us on Facebook. Here's a look at local weather conditions as of 10 p.m. At the top of the hour, skies were cloudy in Shreveport. The temperature was 82 degrees at the regional airport. The dew point was 73, making the relative humidity 74%. Winds were south at 9 miles an hour. The pressure was 29.96 inches and steady. The report from Bossier City was not available.

and in downtown Shreveport, skies were cloudy. The temperature was 83 degrees, and winds were south at 8 miles an hour. Once again in Shreveport, it was 82 degrees with cloudy skies at 10 p.m. Here is your area's open water boating forecast. Wind gusts may be higher. Tonight, mostly cloudy in the evening, then clearing. Lows in the upper 70s. Southeast winds 10 to 15 miles per hour. Heat index readings 101 to 104. Tuesday, slight chance of showers through mid-morning, then a slight chance of showers and thunderstorms in the late morning. Mostly cloudy. Highs in the upper 90s. South winds 10 to 15 miles per hour. Chance of precipitation 20%. Heat index readings 104 to 107. Tuesday night, partly cloudy. Lows in the upper 70s. South winds 10 to 15 miles per hour. Heat index readings 101 to 104. Wednesday, mostly sunny. Highs around 100. Southwest winds 10 to 15 miles per hour. Wednesday night, slight chance of showers and thunderstorms in the early evening, then a slight chance of showers from mid-evening through the overnight. Partly cloudy. Lows in the mid-70s. South winds 5 to 10 miles per hour. Chance of precipitation 20%. Thursday, partly cloudy. A 30% chance of showers and thunderstorms in the afternoon. Highs in the upper 90s. Thursday night, partly cloudy. Chance of showers and slight chance of thunderstorms in the evening. Lows in the lower 70s. Chance of precipitation 30%. Friday, partly cloudy. Highs in the upper 90s. Friday night, mostly clear. Lows in the lower 70s. Saturday, sunny. Highs in the upper 90s. Saturday night, clear. Lows in the lower 70s. Sunday, mostly sunny. Highs in the upper 90s. Sunday night, mostly clear. Lows in the mid-70s. Monday, mostly sunny. Highs in the upper 90s. Around the local area at 10 p.m., in Texarkana, mostly cloudy and 80. Wind south at 7 miles an hour. El Dorado, cloudy and 76. Wind southeast at 6 miles an hour. Monroe, mostly cloudy and 77. Wind south at 5 miles an hour. Natchitoches, mostly cloudy and 81. Wind calm. Marshall, mostly cloudy and 83. Wind south at 6 miles an hour. And at Longview, partly cloudy and 85 degrees. Wind southeast at 6 miles an hour. Elsewhere across the four-state area, over at Dallas, partly cloudy and 96. Oklahoma City, partly cloudy and 94. Little Rock, cloudy and 76. Jackson, Mississippi, partly cloudy and 75. Baton Rouge, mostly cloudy and 78. And at Houston, partly cloudy and 87 degrees. For the most current information, check us out on the web at www.weather.gov/sht. Now let's check on your local forecast. Tonight, mostly cloudy this evening, then clearing. Lows in the upper 70s. Southeast winds 5 to 10 miles per hour. Tuesday, mostly cloudy. A slight chance of showers and thunderstorms in the morning. Hot with highs in the upper 90s. South winds around 5 miles per hour. Chance of rain 20%. Tuesday night, partly cloudy. Lows in the upper 70s. South winds 5 to 10 miles per hour. Wednesday, mostly sunny. Hot with highs around 100. Southwest winds 5 to 10 miles per hour. Wednesday night, a slight chance of thunderstorms in the evening. Partly cloudy with a slight chance of showers. Lows in the mid-70s. South winds around 5 miles per hour. Chance of rain 20%.

Sunny. Hot with highs in the upper 90s. Sunday night, mostly clear. Lows in the mid-70s. Monday, mostly sunny. Hot with highs in the upper 90s. 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Be sure to follow us on Facebook. Here's a look at local weather conditions as of 10 p.m. At the top of the hour, skies were cloudy in Shreveport. The temperature was 82 degrees at the regional airport. The dew point was 73, making the relative humidity 74%. Winds were south at 9 miles an hour. The pressure was 29.96 inches and steady. The report from Bossier City was not available. And in downtown Shreveport, skies were cloudy. The temperature was 83 degrees. And winds were south at 8 miles an hour. Once again in Shreveport, it was 82 degrees with cloudy skies at 10 p.m. This is your NOAA Weather Radio, station WXJ97, operating on a frequency of 162.400 MHz, providing the latest weather information on a 24-hour basis. Broadcasts originate from the National Weather Service office in Shreveport, Louisiana. 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Around the local area at 10 p.m. in Texarkana, mostly cloudy and 80. Wind south at 7 miles an hour. El Dorado, cloudy and 76. Wind southeast at 6 miles an hour. Monroe, mostly cloudy and 77. Wind south at 5 miles an hour. Natchitoches, mostly cloudy and 81. Wind calm. Marshall, mostly cloudy and 83. Wind south at 6 miles an hour. And at Longview, partly cloudy and 85 degrees. Wind southeast at 6 miles an hour. Elsewhere across the four-state area, over at Dallas, partly cloudy and 96. Oklahoma City, partly cloudy and 94. Little Rock, cloudy and 76. Jackson, Mississippi, partly cloudy and 75. Baton Rouge, mostly cloudy and 78. And at Houston, partly cloudy and 87 degrees. For the most current information, check us out on the web at www.weather.gov/SHT. Now let's check on your local forecast. Tonight, mostly cloudy this evening, then clearing. Lows in the upper 70s. Southeast winds 5 to 10 miles per hour. Tuesday, mostly cloudy. A slight chance of showers and thunderstorms in the morning. Hot with highs in the upper 90s. South winds around 5 miles per hour. Chance of rain 20%. Tuesday night, partly cloudy. Lows in the upper 70s. South winds 5 to 10 miles per hour. Wednesday, mostly sunny. Hot with highs around 100. Southwest winds 5 to 10 miles per hour. Wednesday night, a slight chance of thunderstorms in the evening. Partly cloudy with a slight chance of showers. Lows in the mid-70s. South winds around 5 miles per hour. Chance of rain 20%. Thursday, partly cloudy. A chance of showers and thunderstorms in the afternoon. Hot with highs in the upper 90s. Chance of rain 40%. Thursday night, partly cloudy. A chance of showers with a slight chance of thunderstorms in the evening. Lows in the lower 70s. Chance of rain 40%. Friday, partly cloudy. Hot with highs in the upper 90s. Friday night, mostly clear. Lows in the lower 70s. Saturday, sunny, hot with highs in the upper 90s. Saturday night, clear. Lows in the lower 70s. Sunday, mostly sunny. Hot with highs in the upper 90s. Sunday night, mostly clear. Lows in the mid 70s.

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Hot with highs in the upper 90s. 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Be sure to follow us on Facebook. Here's a look at local weather conditions as of 10 p.m. At the top of the hour, skies were cloudy in Shreveport. The temperature was 82 degrees at the regional airport. The dew point was 73, making the relative humidity 74%. Winds were south at 9 miles an hour. The pressure was 29.96 inches and steady. The report from Bossier City was not available. And in downtown Shreveport, skies were cloudy. The temperature was 83 degrees. And winds were south at 8 miles an hour. Once again in Shreveport, it was 82 degrees with cloudy skies at 10 p.m. Around the local area at 10 p.m., in Texarkana, mostly cloudy and 80. Wind south at 7 miles an hour. El Dorado, cloudy and 76. Wind southeast at 6 miles an hour. Monroe, mostly cloudy and 77. Wind south at 5 miles an hour. Natchitoches, mostly cloudy and 81. Wind calm. Marshall, mostly cloudy and 83. Wind south at 6 miles an hour. And at Longview, partly cloudy and 85 degrees. Wind southeast at 6 miles an hour. Elsewhere across the four-state area, over at Dallas, partly cloudy and 96. Oklahoma City, partly cloudy and 94. Little Rock, cloudy and 76. Jackson, Mississippi, partly cloudy and 75. Baton Rouge, mostly cloudy and 78. And at Houston, partly cloudy and 87 degrees. For the most current information, check us out on the web at www.weather.gov/sht. Around the local area at 11 p.m., in Texarkana, partly cloudy and 79. Wind southeast at 7 miles an hour. El Dorado, cloudy and 76. Wind southeast at 7 miles an hour. Monroe, partly cloudy and 77. Wind calm. Natchitoches, mostly cloudy and 79. Wind calm. Marshall, mostly cloudy and 82. Wind southeast at 5 miles an hour. And at Longview, partly cloudy and 85 degrees. Wind south at 9 miles an hour. Elsewhere across the four-state area, over at Dallas, partly cloudy and 94. Oklahoma City, partly cloudy and 90. Little Rock, cloudy and 76. Jackson, Mississippi, partly cloudy and 73. Baton Rouge, partly cloudy and 77. And at Houston, partly cloudy and 86 degrees. For the most current information, check us out on the web at www.weather.gov/sht. Now let's check on your local forecast. Tonight, mostly cloudy this evening, then clearing. Lows in the upper 70s. Southeast winds 5 to 10 miles per hour. Tuesday, mostly cloudy. A slight chance of showers and thunderstorms in the morning. Hot with highs in the upper 90s. South winds around 5 miles per hour. Chance of rain 20%. Tuesday night, partly cloudy. Lows in the upper 70s. South winds 5 to 10 miles per hour. Wednesday, mostly sunny. Hot with highs around 100. Southwest winds 5 to 10 miles per hour. Wednesday night, a slight chance of thunderstorms in the evening. Partly cloudy with a slight chance of showers. Lows in the mid-70s. South winds around 5 miles per hour. Chance of rain 20%. Thursday, partly cloudy. A chance of showers and thunderstorms in the afternoon. Hot with highs in the upper 90s. Chance of rain 40%. Thursday night, partly cloudy. A chance of showers with a slight chance of thunderstorms in the evening. Lows.
lower 70s. Chance of rain 40%. Friday, partly cloudy. Hot with highs in the upper 90s. Friday night, mostly clear. Lows in the lower 70s. Saturday, sunny, hot with highs in the upper 90s. Saturday night, clear. Lows in the lower 70s. Sunday, mostly sunny. Hot with highs in the upper 90s. Sunday night, mostly clear. Lows in the mid 70s. Monday, mostly sunny. Hot with highs in the upper 90s. 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Be sure to follow us on Facebook. Here's a look at local weather conditions as of 11 p.m. At the top of the hour, the report from Shreveport was not available. The report from Bossier City was not available. And in downtown Shreveport, skies were partly cloudy. The temperature was 82 degrees. And winds were southeast at 8 miles an hour. At 11 p.m. Around the local area at 11 p.m., in Texarkana, partly cloudy and 79. Wind southeast at 7 miles an hour. El Dorado, cloudy and 76. Wind southeast at 7 miles an hour. Monroe, partly cloudy and 77. Wind calm. Natchitoches, mostly cloudy and 79. Wind calm. Marshall, mostly cloudy and 82. Wind southeast at 5 miles an hour. And at Longview, partly cloudy and 85 degrees. Wind south at 9 miles an hour. Elsewhere across the four-state area, over at Dallas, partly cloudy and 94. Oklahoma City, partly cloudy and 90. Little Rock, cloudy and 76. Jackson, Mississippi, partly cloudy and 73. Baton Rouge, partly cloudy and 77. And at Houston, partly cloudy and 86 degrees. For the most current information, check us out on the web at www.weather.gov/sht. Now let's check on your local forecast. Tonight, mostly cloudy this evening, then clearing. Lows in the upper 70s. Southeast winds 5 to 10 miles per hour. Tuesday, mostly cloudy. A slight chance of showers and thunderstorms in the morning. Hot with highs in the upper 90s. South winds around 5 miles per hour. Chance of rain 20%. Tuesday night, partly cloudy. Lows in the upper 70s. South winds 5 to 10 miles per hour. Wednesday, mostly sunny. Hot with highs around 100. Southwest winds 5 to 10 miles per hour. Wednesday night, a slight chance of thunderstorms in the evening. Partly cloudy with a slight chance of showers. Lows in the mid-70s. South winds around 5 miles per hour. Chance of rain 20%. Thursday, partly cloudy. A chance of showers and thunderstorms in the afternoon. Hot with highs in the upper 90s. Chance of rain 40%. Thursday night, partly cloudy. A chance of showers with a slight chance of thunderstorms in the evening. Lows in the lower 70s. Chance of rain 40%. Friday, partly cloudy. Hot with highs in the upper 90s. Friday night, mostly clear. Lows in the lower 70s. Saturday, sunny, hot with highs in the upper 90s. Saturday night, clear. Lows in the lower 70s. Sunday, mostly sunny. Hot with highs in the upper 90s. Sunday night, mostly clear. Lows in the mid 70s. Monday, mostly sunny. Hot with highs in the upper 90s. 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Be sure to follow us on Facebook. Here's a look at local weather conditions as of 11 p.m. At the top of the hour,
The report from Shreveport was not available. The report from Bossier City was not available. And in downtown Shreveport, skies were partly cloudy. The temperature was 82 degrees. And winds were southeast at 8 miles an hour. At 11 p.m. around the local area at 11 p.m. in Texarkana, partly cloudy and 79. Wind southeast at 7 miles an hour. El Dorado, cloudy and 76. Wind southeast at 7 miles an hour. Monroe, partly cloudy and 77. Wind calm. Nacogdoches, mostly cloudy and 79. Wind calm. Marshall, mostly cloudy and 82. Wind southeast at 5 miles an hour. And at Longview, partly cloudy and 85 degrees. Wind south at 9 miles an hour. Elsewhere across the four-state area, over at Dallas, partly cloudy and 94. Oklahoma City, partly cloudy and 90. Little Rock, cloudy and 76. Jackson, Mississippi, partly cloudy and 73. Baton Rouge, partly cloudy and 77. And at Houston, partly cloudy and 86 degrees. For the most current information, check us out on the web at www.weather.gov/sht. 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Now let's check on your local forecast. Tonight, mostly cloudy this evening, then clearing. Lows in the upper 70s. Southeast winds 5 to 10 miles per hour. Tuesday, mostly cloudy. A slight chance of showers and thunderstorms in the morning. Hot with highs in the upper 90s. South winds around 5 miles per hour. Chance of rain 20%. Tuesday night, partly cloudy. Lows in the upper 70s. South winds 5 to 10 miles per hour. Wednesday, mostly sunny. Hot with highs around 100. Southwest winds 5 to 10 miles per hour. Wednesday night, a slight chance of thunderstorms in the evening. Partly cloudy with a slight chance of showers. Lows in the mid-70s. South winds around 5 miles per hour. Chance of rain 20%. Thursday, partly cloudy. A chance of showers and thunderstorms in the afternoon. Hot with highs in the upper 90s. Chance of rain 40%. Thursday night, partly cloudy. A chance of showers with a slight chance of thunderstorms in the evening. Lows in the lower 70s. Chance of rain 40%. Friday, partly cloudy. Hot with highs in the upper 90s. Friday night, mostly clear. Lows in the lower 70s. Saturday, sunny, hot with highs in the upper 90s. Saturday night, clear. Lows in the lower 70s. Sunday, mostly sunny. Hot with highs in the upper 90s. Sunday night, mostly clear. Lows in the mid-70s. Monday, mostly sunny. Hot with highs in the upper 90s. 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Be sure to follow us on Facebook. Here's a look at local weather conditions as of 11 p.m. At the top of the hour, the report from Shreveport was not available. The report from Bossier City was not available. And in downtown Shreveport, skies were partly cloudy. The temperature was 82 degrees. And winds were southeast at 8 miles an hour. At 11 p.m. around the local area at 11 p.m. in Texarkana, partly cloudy and 79. Wind southeast at 7 miles an hour.
El Dorado, cloudy and 76. Wind southeast at 7 miles an hour. Monroe, partly cloudy and 77. Wind calm. Natchitoches, mostly cloudy and 79. Wind calm. Marshall, mostly cloudy and 82. Wind southeast at 5 miles an hour. And at Longview, partly cloudy and 85 degrees. Wind south at 9 miles an hour. Elsewhere across the four-state area, over at Dallas, partly cloudy and 94. Oklahoma City, partly cloudy and 90. Little Rock, cloudy and 76. Jackson, Mississippi, partly cloudy and 73. Baton Rouge, partly cloudy and 77. And at Houston, partly cloudy and 86 degrees. For the most current information, check us out on the web at www.weather.gov/sht. Now let's check on your local forecast. Tonight, mostly cloudy this evening, then clearing. Lows in the upper 70s. Southeast winds 5 to 10 miles per hour. Tuesday, mostly cloudy. A slight chance of showers and thunderstorms in the morning. Hot with highs in the upper 90s. South winds around 5 miles per hour. Chance of rain 20%. Tuesday night, partly cloudy. Lows in the upper 70s. South winds 5 to 10 miles per hour. Wednesday, mostly sunny. Hot with highs around 100. Southwest winds 5 to 10 miles per hour. Wednesday night, a slight chance of thunderstorms in the evening. Partly cloudy with a slight chance of showers. Lows in the mid-70s. South winds around 5 miles per hour. Chance of rain 20%. Thursday, partly cloudy. A chance of showers and thunderstorms in the afternoon. Hot with highs in the upper 90s. Chance of rain 40%. Thursday night, partly cloudy. A chance of showers with a slight chance of thunderstorms in the evening. Lows in the lower 70s. Chance of rain 40%. Friday, partly cloudy. Hot with highs in the upper 90s. Friday night, mostly clear. Lows in the lower 70s. Saturday, sunny, hot with highs in the upper 90s. Saturday night, clear. Lows in the lower 70s. Sunday, mostly sunny. Hot with highs in the upper 90s. Sunday night, mostly clear. Lows in the mid-70s. Monday, mostly sunny. Hot with highs in the upper 90s. 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Be sure to follow us on Facebook. Here's a look at local weather conditions as of 11 p.m. At the top of the hour, the report from Shreveport was not available. The report from Bossier City was not available. And in downtown Shreveport, skies were partly cloudy. The temperature was 82 degrees. And winds were southeast at 8 miles an hour. At 11 p.m. Around the local area at 11 p.m., in Texarkana, partly cloudy and 79. Wind southeast at 7 miles an hour. El Dorado, cloudy and 76. Wind southeast at 7 miles an hour. Monroe, partly cloudy and 77. Wind calm. Natchitoches, mostly cloudy and 79. Wind calm. Marshall, mostly cloudy and 82. Wind southeast at 5 miles an hour. And at Longview, partly cloudy and 85 degrees. Wind south at 9 miles an hour. Elsewhere across the four-state area, over at Dallas, partly cloudy and 94. Oklahoma City, partly cloudy and 90. Little Rock, cloudy and 76. Jackson, Mississippi, partly cloudy and 73. Baton Rouge, partly cloudy and 77. And at Houston, partly cloudy and 86 degrees.
For the most current information, check us out on the web at www.weather.gov/SHP. Here is your area's open water boating forecast. Wind gusts may be higher. Tonight, mostly cloudy in the evening, then clearing. Lows in the upper 70s. Southeast winds 10 to 15 miles per hour. Heat index readings 101 to 104. Tuesday, slight chance of showers through mid-morning, then a slight chance of showers and thunderstorms in the late morning. Mostly cloudy. Highs in the upper 90s. South winds 10 to 15 miles per hour. Chance of precipitation 20%. Heat index readings 104 to 107. Tuesday night, partly cloudy. Lows in the upper 70s. South winds 10 to 15 miles per hour. Heat index readings 101 to 104. Wednesday, mostly sunny. Highs around 100. Southwest winds 10 to 15 miles per hour. Wednesday night, slight chance of showers and thunderstorms in the early evening, then a slight chance of showers from mid-evening through the overnight. Partly cloudy. Lows in the mid-70s. South winds 5 to 10 miles per hour. Chance of precipitation 20%. Thursday, partly cloudy. A 30% chance of showers and thunderstorms in the afternoon. Highs in the upper 90s. Thursday night, partly cloudy. Chance of showers and slight chance of thunderstorms in the evening. Lows in the lower 70s. Chance of precipitation 30%. Friday, partly cloudy. Highs in the upper 90s. Friday night, mostly clear. Lows in the lower 70s. Saturday, sunny. Highs in the upper 90s. Saturday night, clear. Lows in the lower 70s. Sunday, mostly sunny. Highs in the upper 90s. In the lower 70s. Sunday, mostly sunny. Highs in the upper 90s. Sunday night, mostly clear. Lows in the mid-70s. Monday, mostly sunny. Highs in the upper 90s. Now let's check on your local forecast. Tonight, mostly cloudy this evening, then clearing. Lows in the upper 70s. Southeast winds 5 to 10 miles per hour. Tuesday, mostly cloudy. A slight chance of showers and thunderstorms in the morning. Hot with highs in the upper 90s. South winds around 5 miles per hour. Chance of rain 20%. Tuesday night, partly cloudy. Lows in the upper 70s. South winds 5 to 10 miles per hour. Wednesday, mostly sunny. Hot with highs around 100. Southwest winds 5 to 10 miles per hour. Wednesday night, a slight chance of thunderstorms in the evening. Partly cloudy with a slight chance of showers. Lows in the mid-70s. South winds around 5 miles per hour. Chance of rain 20%. Thursday, partly cloudy. A chance of showers and thunderstorms in the afternoon. Hot with highs in the upper 90s. Chance of rain 40%. Thursday night, partly cloudy. A chance of showers with a slight chance of thunderstorms in the evening. Lows in the lower 70s. Chance of rain 40%. Friday, partly cloudy. Hot with highs in the upper 90s. Friday night, mostly clear. Lows in the lower 70s. Saturday, sunny, hot with highs in the upper 90s. Saturday night, clear. Lows in the lower 70s. Sunday, mostly sunny. Hot with highs in the upper 90s. Sunday night, mostly clear. Lows in the mid-70s. Monday, mostly sunny. Hot with highs in the upper 90s. 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Be sure to follow us on Facebook. Here's a look at local weather conditions as of 11 p.m.
at the top of the hour, the report from Shreveport was not available. The report from

Storms in the late morning. Mostly cloudy. Highs in the upper 90s. South winds 10 to 15 miles per hour. Chance of precipitation 20%. Heat index readings 104 to 107. Tuesday night, partly cloudy. Lows in the upper 70s. South winds 10 to 15 miles per hour. Heat index readings 101 to 104. Wednesday, mostly sunny. Highs around 100. Southwest winds 10 to 15 miles per hour. Wednesday night, slight chance of showers and thunderstorms in the early evening, then a slight chance of showers from mid-evening through the overnight. Partly cloudy. Lows in the mid-70s. South winds 5 to 10 miles per hour. Chance of precipitation 20%. Thursday, partly cloudy. A 30% chance of showers and thunderstorms in the afternoon. Highs in the upper 90s. Thursday night, partly cloudy. Chance of showers and slight chance of thunderstorms in the evening. Lows in the lower 70s. Chance of precipitation 30%. Friday, partly cloudy. Highs in the upper 90s. Friday night, mostly clear. Lows in the lower 70s. Saturday, sunny. Highs in the upper 90s. Saturday night, clear. Lows in the lower 70s. Sunday, mostly sunny. Highs in the upper 90s. Sunday night, mostly clear. Lows in the mid 70s. Monday, mostly sunny. Highs in the upper 90s. 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Be sure to follow us on Facebook. Here's a look at local weather conditions as of 11 p.m. At the top of the hour, the report from Shreveport was not available. The report from Bossier City was not available. And in downtown Shreveport, skies were partly cloudy. The temperature was 82 degrees. And winds were southeast at 8 miles an hour. At 11 p.m. Around the local area at 11 p.m. in Texarkana, partly cloudy and 79. Wind southeast at 7 miles an hour. El Dorado, cloudy and 76. Wind southeast at 7 miles an hour. Monroe, partly cloudy and 77. Wind calm. Natchitoches, mostly cloudy and 79. Wind calm. Marshall, mostly cloudy and 82. Wind southeast at 5 miles an hour. And at Longview, partly cloudy and 85 degrees. Wind south at 9 miles an hour. Elsewhere across the four-state area, over at Dallas, partly cloudy and 94. Oklahoma City, partly cloudy and 90. Little Rock, cloudy and 76. Jackson, Mississippi, partly cloudy and 73. Baton Rouge, partly cloudy and 77. And at Houston, partly cloudy and 86 degrees. For the most current information, check us out on the web at www.weather.gov/sht. Now let's check on your local forecast. Tonight, mostly cloudy this evening, then clearing. Lows in the upper 70s. Southeast winds 5 to 10 miles per hour. Tuesday, mostly cloudy. A slight chance of showers and thunderstorms in the morning. Hot with highs in the upper 90s. South winds around 5 miles per hour. Chance of rain 20%. Tuesday night, partly cloudy. Lows in the upper 70s. South winds 5 to 10 miles per hour. Wednesday, mostly sunny. Hot with highs around 100. Southwest winds 5 to 10 miles per hour. Wednesday night, a slight chance of thunderstorms in the evening. Partly cloudy with a slight chance of showers. Lows in the mid-70s. South winds around 5 miles per hour. Chance of rain 20%. Thursday, partly cloudy. A chance of showers and thunderstorms

hot with highs in the upper 90s. Sunday night, mostly clear. Lows in the mid-70s. Monday, mostly sunny. Hot with highs in the upper 90s. 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Be sure to follow us on Facebook. Here's a look at local weather conditions as of 11 p.m. At the top of the hour, the report from Shreveport was not available. The report from Bossier City was not available. And in downtown Shreveport, skies were partly cloudy. The temperature was 82 degrees. And winds were southeast at 8 miles an hour. At 11 p.m. This is your NOAA Weather Radio, station WXJ97, operating on a frequency of 162.400 MHz, providing the latest weather information on a 24-hour basis. 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Around the local area at 11 p.m. in Texarkana, partly cloudy and 79. Wind southeast at 7 miles an hour. El Dorado, cloudy and 76. Wind southeast at 7 miles an hour. Monroe, partly cloudy and 77. Wind calm. Nacogdoches, mostly cloudy and 79. Wind calm. Marshall, mostly cloudy and 82. Wind southeast at 5 miles an hour. And at Longview, partly cloudy and 85 degrees. Wind south at 9 miles an hour. Elsewhere across the four-state area, over at Dallas, partly cloudy and 94. Oklahoma City, partly cloudy and 90. Little Rock, cloudy and 76. Jackson, Mississippi, partly cloudy and 73. Baton Rouge, partly cloudy and 77. And at Houston, partly cloudy and 86 degrees. For the most current information, check us out on the web at www.weather.gov/SHT. Now let's check on your local forecast. Tonight, mostly cloudy this evening, then clearing. Lows in the upper 70s. Southeast winds 5 to 10 miles per hour. Tuesday, mostly cloudy. A slight chance of showers and thunderstorms in the morning. Hot with highs in the upper 90s. South winds around 5 miles per hour. Chance of rain 20%. Tuesday night, partly cloudy. Lows in the upper 70s. South winds 5 to 10 miles per hour. Wednesday, mostly sunny. Hot with highs around 100. Southwest winds 5 to 10 miles per hour. Wednesday night, a slight chance of thunderstorms in the evening. Partly cloudy with a slight chance of showers. Lows in the mid-70s. South winds around 5 miles per hour. Chance of rain 20%. Thursday, partly cloudy. A chance of showers and thunderstorms in the afternoon. Hot with highs in the upper 90s. Chance of rain 40%. Thursday night, partly cloudy. A chance of showers with a slight chance of thunderstorms in the evening. Lows in the lower 70s. Chance of rain 40%. Friday, partly cloudy. Hot with highs in the upper 90s. Friday night, mostly clear. Lows in the lower 70s. Saturday, sunny, hot with highs in the upper 90s. Saturday night, clear. Lows in the lower 70s. Sunday, mostly sunny. Hot with highs in the upper 90s. Sunday night, mostly clear. Lows in the mid-70s. Monday, mostly sunny. Hot with highs in the upper 90s. 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Be sure to follow us on Facebook. Here's a look at local weather conditions.

And as of 11 p.m., at the top of the hour, the report from Shreveport was not available. The report from Bossier City was not available. And in downtown Shreveport, skies were partly cloudy. The temperature was 82 degrees. And winds were southeast at 8 miles an hour. At 11 p.m. around the local area at 11 p.m. in Texarkana, partly cloudy and 79. Wind southeast at 7 miles an hour. El Dorado, cloudy and 76. Wind southeast at 7 miles an hour. Monroe, partly cloudy and 77. Wind calm. Nacogdoches, mostly cloudy and 79. Wind calm. Marshall, mostly cloudy and 82. Wind southeast at 5 miles an hour. And at Longview, partly cloudy and 85 degrees. Wind south at 9 miles an hour. Elsewhere across the four-state area, over at Dallas, partly cloudy and 94. Oklahoma City, partly cloudy and 90. Little Rock, cloudy and 76. Jackson, Mississippi, partly cloudy and 73. Baton Rouge, partly cloudy and 77. And at Houston, partly cloudy and 86 degrees. For the most current information, check us out on the web at www.weather.gov/sht. Around the local area at midnight, in Texarkana, partly cloudy and 78. Wind southeast at 6 miles an hour. El Dorado, partly cloudy and 75. Wind east at 5 miles an hour. Monroe, partly cloudy and 77. Wind calm. Nacogdoches, clear and 78. Wind calm. Marshall, clear and 81. Wind southeast at 3 miles an hour. And at Longview, clear and 83 degrees. Wind south at 8 miles an hour. Elsewhere across the four-state area, over at Dallas, partly cloudy and 92. Oklahoma City, partly cloudy and 86. Little Rock, mostly cloudy and 75. Jackson, Mississippi, clear and 74. Baton Rouge, clear and 76. And at Houston, partly cloudy and 84 degrees. For the most current information, check us out on the web at www.weather.gov/sht. Now let's check on your local forecast. Tonight, mostly cloudy this evening, then clearing. Lows in the upper 70s. Southeast winds 5 to 10 miles per hour. Tuesday, mostly cloudy. A slight chance of showers and thunderstorms in the morning. Hot with highs in the upper 90s. South winds around 5 miles per hour. Chance of rain 20%. Tuesday night, partly cloudy. Lows in the upper 70s. South winds 5 to 10 miles per hour. Wednesday, mostly sunny. Hot with highs around 100. Southwest winds 5 to 10 miles per hour. Wednesday night, a slight chance of thunderstorms in the evening. Partly cloudy with a slight chance of showers. Lows in the mid-70s. South winds around 5 miles per hour. Chance of rain 20%. Thursday, partly cloudy. A chance of showers and thunderstorms in the afternoon. Hot with highs in the upper 90s. Chance of rain 40%. Thursday night, partly cloudy. A chance of showers with a slight chance of thunderstorms in the evening. Lows in the lower 70s. Chance of rain 40%. Friday, partly cloudy. Hot with highs in the upper 90s. Friday night, mostly clear. Lows in the lower 70s. Saturday, sunny, hot with highs in the upper 90s. Saturday night, clear. Lows in the lower 70s. Sunday, mostly sunny. Hot with highs in the upper 90s. Sunday night, mostly clear. Lows in the mid-70s. Monday, mostly sunny. Hot with highs in the upper 90s.
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Be sure to follow us on Facebook. Here's a look at local weather conditions as of midnight. At the top of the hour, skies were clear in Shreveport. The temperature was 81 degrees at the regional airport. The dew point was 73, making the relative humidity 78%. Winds were southeast at 6 miles an hour. The pressure was 29.96 inches and falling. The report from Bossier City was not available. And in downtown Shreveport, skies were clear. The temperature was 81 degrees. And winds were southeast at 7 miles an hour. Once again in Shreveport, it was 81 degrees with clear skies at midnight. Around the local area at midnight, in Texarkana, partly cloudy and 78. Wind southeast at 6 miles an hour. El Dorado, partly cloudy and 75. Wind east at 5 miles an hour. Monroe, partly cloudy and 77. Wind calm. Natchitoches, clear and 78. Wind calm. Marshall, clear and 81. Wind southeast at 3 miles an hour. And at Longview, clear and 83 degrees. Wind south at 8 miles an hour. Elsewhere across the four-state area, over at Dallas, partly cloudy and 92. Oklahoma City, partly cloudy and 86. Little Rock, mostly cloudy and 75. Jackson, Mississippi, clear and 74. Baton Rouge, clear and 76. And at Houston, partly cloudy and 84 degrees. For the most current information, check us out on the web at www.weather.gov/SHP. Now let's check on your local forecast. Tonight, mostly cloudy this evening, then clearing. Lows in the upper 70s. Southeast winds 5 to 10 miles per hour. Tuesday, mostly cloudy. A slight chance of showers and thunderstorms in the morning. Hot with highs in the upper 90s. South winds around 5 miles per hour. Chance of rain 20%. Tuesday night, partly cloudy. Lows in the upper 70s. South winds 5 to 10 miles per hour. Wednesday, mostly sunny. Hot with highs around 100. Southwest winds 5 to 10 miles per hour. Wednesday night, a slight chance of thunderstorms in the evening. Partly cloudy with a slight chance of showers. Lows in the mid-70s. South winds around 5 miles per hour. Chance of rain 20%. Thursday, partly cloudy. A chance of showers and thunderstorms in the afternoon. Hot with highs in the upper 90s. Chance of rain 40%. Thursday night, partly cloudy. A chance of showers with a slight chance of thunderstorms in the evening. Lows in the lower 70s. Chance of rain 40%. Friday, partly cloudy. Hot with highs in the upper 90s. Friday night, mostly clear. Lows in the lower 70s. Saturday, sunny, hot with highs in the upper 90s. Saturday night, clear. Lows in the lower 70s. Sunday, mostly sunny. Hot with highs in the upper 90s. Sunday night, mostly clear. Lows in the mid-70s. Monday, mostly sunny. Hot with highs in the upper 90s. Heat advisory in effect from 10 a.m. this morning to 8 p.m. Central Daylight Time this evening. What? Heat index values up to 108 degrees expected. Where? Portions of southwest Arkansas, northwest Louisiana, southeast Oklahoma, and east and northeast Texas. When? From 10 a.m. this morning to 8 p.m. Central Daylight Time this evening. Impacts: hot temperatures and high humidity may cause heat illnesses. Drink plenty of fluids, stay in an air-conditioned room, stay out of the sun, and check up on relatives and neighbors. Take extra precautions when outside. Wear lightweight and loose-fitting clothing.
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Be sure to follow us on Facebook. Here's a look at local weather conditions as of midnight. At the top of the hour, skies were clear in Shreveport. The temperature was 81 degrees at the regional airport. The dew point was 73, making the relative humidity 78%. Winds were southeast at 6 miles an hour. The pressure was 29.96 inches and falling. The report from Bossier City was not available. And in downtown Shreveport, skies were clear. The temperature was 81 degrees. And winds were southeast at 7 miles an hour. Once again in Shreveport, it was 81 degrees with clear skies at midnight. Around the local area at midnight, in Texarkana, partly cloudy and 78. Wind southeast at 6 miles an hour. El Dorado, partly cloudy and 75. Wind east at 5 miles an hour. Monroe, partly cloudy and 77. Wind calm. Natchitoches, clear and 78. Wind calm. Marshall, clear and 81. Wind southeast at 3 miles an hour. And at Longview, clear and 83 degrees. Wind south at 8 miles an hour. Elsewhere across the four-state area, over at Dallas, partly cloudy and 92. Oklahoma City, partly cloudy and 86. Little Rock, mostly cloudy and 75. Jackson, Mississippi, clear and 74. Baton Rouge, clear and 76. And at Houston, partly cloudy and 84 degrees. For the most current information, check us out on the web at www.weather.gov/SHT. Now let's check on your local forecast. Tonight, mostly cloudy this evening, then clearing. Lows in the upper 70s. Southeast winds 5 to 10 miles per hour. Tuesday, mostly cloudy. A slight chance of showers and thunderstorms in the morning. Hot with highs in the upper 90s. South winds around 5 miles per hour. Chance of rain 20%. Tuesday night, partly cloudy. Lows in the upper 70s. South winds 5 to 10 miles per hour. Wednesday, mostly sunny. Hot with highs around 100. Southwest winds 5 to 10 miles per hour. Wednesday night, a slight chance of thunderstorms in the evening. Partly cloudy with a slight chance of showers. Lows in the mid-70s. South winds around 5 miles per hour. Chance of rain 20%. Thursday, partly cloudy. A chance of showers and thunderstorms in the afternoon. Hot with highs in the upper 90s. Chance of rain 40%. Thursday night, partly cloudy. A chance of showers with a slight chance of thunderstorms in the evening. Lows in the lower 70s. Chance of rain 40%. Friday, partly cloudy. Hot with highs in the upper 90s. Friday night, mostly clear. Lows in the lower 70s. Saturday, sunny, hot with highs in the upper 90s. Saturday night, clear. Lows in the lower 70s.
Sunday, mostly sunny. Hot with highs in the upper 90s. Sunday night, mostly clear. Lows in the mid-70s. Monday, mostly sunny. Hot with highs in the upper 90s. Heat advisory in effect from 10 a.m. this morning to 8 p.m. Central Daylight Time this evening. What? Heat index values up to 108 degrees expected. Where? Portions of southwest Arkansas, northwest Louisiana, southeast Oklahoma, and east and northeast Texas. When? From 10 a.m. this morning to 8 p.m. Central Daylight Time this evening. Impacts: hot temperatures and high humidity may cause heat illnesses. 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Take extra precautions when outside. 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Try to limit strenuous activities to early morning or evening. 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Anyone overcome by heat should be moved to a cool and shaded location. Heat stroke is an emergency. 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Be sure to follow us on Facebook. Here's a look at local weather conditions as of midnight. At the top of the hour, skies were clear in Shreveport. The temperature was 81 degrees at the regional airport. The dew point was 73, making the relative humidity 78%. Winds were southeast at 6 miles an hour. The pressure was 29.96 inches and falling. The report from Bossier City was not available. And in downtown Shreveport, skies were clear. The temperature was 81 degrees. And winds were southeast at 7 miles an hour. Once again in Shreveport, it was 81 degrees with clear skies at midnight. Around the local area at midnight, in Texarkana, partly cloudy and 78. Wind southeast at 6 miles an hour. El Dorado, partly cloudy and 75. Wind east at 5 miles an hour. Monroe, partly cloudy and 77. Wind calm. Natchitoches, clear and 78. Wind calm. Marshall, clear and 81. Wind southeast at 3 miles an hour. And at Longview, clear and 83 degrees. Wind south at 8 miles an hour. Elsewhere across the four-state area, over at Dallas, partly cloudy and 92. Oklahoma City, partly cloudy and 86. Little Rock, mostly cloudy and 75. Jackson, Mississippi, clear and 74. Baton Rouge, clear and 76. And at Houston, partly cloudy and 84 degrees. For the most current information, check us out on the web at www.weather.gov/sht. Here is your area's open water boating forecast. Wind gusts may be higher. Tonight, mostly cloudy in the evening, then clearing. Lows in the upper 70s. Southeast winds 10 to 15 miles per hour. Heat index readings 101 to 104. Tuesday, slight chance of showers through mid-morning, then a slight chance of showers and thunderstorms in the late morning. Mostly cloudy. Highs in the upper 90s. South winds 10 to 15 miles per hour. Chance of precipitation 20%. Heat index readings 104 to 107. Tuesday night, partly cloudy. Lows in the upper 70s. South winds 10 to 15 miles per hour. Heat index readings 101 to 104. Wednesday, mostly sunny. Highs around 100. Southwest winds 10 to 15 miles per hour. Wednesday night, slight chance of showers and thunderstorms in the early evening, then a slight chance of showers from mid-evening through the overnight. Partly cloudy. Lows in the mid-70s.
South winds 5 to 10 miles per hour. Chance of precipitation 20%. Thursday, partly cloudy. A 30% chance of showers and thunderstorms in the afternoon. Highs in the upper 90s. Thursday night, partly cloudy. Chance of showers and slight chance of thunderstorms in the evening. Lows in the lower 70s. Chance of precipitation 30%. Friday, partly cloudy. Highs in the upper 90s. Friday night, mostly clear. Lows in the lower 70s. Saturday, sunny. Highs in the upper 90s. Saturday night, clear. Lows in the lower 70s. Sunday, mostly sunny. Highs in the upper 90s. Sunday night, mostly clear. Lows in the mid 70s. Monday, mostly sunny. Highs in the upper 90s. Now let's check on your local forecast. Tonight, mostly cloudy this evening, then clearing. Lows in the upper 70s. Southeast winds 5 to 10 miles per hour. Tuesday, mostly cloudy. A slight chance of showers and thunderstorms in the morning. Hot with highs in the upper 90s. South winds around 5 miles per hour. Chance of rain 20%. Tuesday night, partly cloudy. Lows in the upper 70s. South winds 5 to 10 miles per hour. Wednesday, mostly. South winds 5 to 10 miles per hour. Wednesday, mostly sunny. Hot with highs around 100. Southwest winds 5 to 10 miles per hour. Wednesday night, a slight chance of thunderstorms in the evening. Partly cloudy with a slight chance of showers. Lows in the mid-70s. South winds around 5 miles per hour. Chance of rain 20%. Thursday, partly cloudy. A chance of showers and thunderstorms in the afternoon. Hot with highs in the upper 90s. Chance of rain 40%. Thursday night, partly cloudy. A chance of showers with a slight chance of thunderstorms in the evening. Lows in the lower 70s. Chance of rain 40%. Friday, partly cloudy. Hot with highs in the upper 90s. Friday night, mostly clear. Lows in the lower 70s. Saturday, sunny, hot with highs in the upper 90s. Saturday night, clear. Lows in the lower 70s. Sunday, mostly sunny. Hot with highs in the upper 90s. Sunday night, mostly clear. Lows in the mid-70s. Monday, mostly sunny. Hot with highs in the upper 90s. Heat advisory in effect from 10 a.m. this morning to 8 p.m. Central Daylight Time this evening. What? Heat index values up to 108 degrees expected. Where? Portions of southwest Arkansas, northwest Louisiana, southeast Oklahoma, and east and northeast Texas. When? From 10 a.m. this morning to 8 p.m. Central Daylight Time this evening. Impacts: hot temperatures and high humidity may cause heat illnesses. 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Take extra precautions when outside. 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Anyone overcome by heat should be moved to a cool and shaded location. Heat stroke is an emergency. 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Be sure to follow us on Facebook. Here's a look at local weather conditions as of midnight. At the top of the hour, skies were clear in Shreveport. The temperature was 81 degrees at the regional airport. The dew point was 73, making the relative humidity 78%.
Winds were southeast at 6 miles an hour. The pressure was 29.96 inches.

falling. The report from Bossier City was not available. And in downtown Shreveport, skies were clear. The temperature was 81 degrees. And winds were southeast at 7 miles an hour. Once again in Shreveport, it was 81 degrees with clear skies at midnight. Around the local area at midnight, in Texarkana, partly cloudy and 78. Wind southeast at 6 miles an hour. El Dorado, partly cloudy and 75. Wind east at 5 miles an hour. Monroe, partly cloudy and 77. Wind calm. Natchitoches, clear and 78. Wind calm. Marshall, clear and 81. Wind southeast at 3 miles an hour. And at Longview, clear and 83 degrees. Wind south at 8 miles an hour. Elsewhere across the four-state area, over at Dallas, partly cloudy and 92. Oklahoma City, partly cloudy and 86. Little Rock, mostly cloudy and 75. Jackson, Mississippi, clear and 74. Baton Rouge, clear and 76. And at Houston, partly cloudy and 84 degrees. 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Now let's check on your local forecast. Tonight, mostly cloudy this evening, then clearing. Lows in the upper 70s. Southeast winds 5 to 10 miles per hour. Tuesday, mostly cloudy. A slight chance of showers and thunderstorms in the morning. Hot with highs in the upper 90s. South winds around 5 miles per hour. Chance of rain 20%. Tuesday night, partly cloudy. Lows in the upper 70s. South winds 5 to 10 miles per hour. Wednesday, mostly sunny. Hot with highs around 100. Southwest winds 5 to 10 miles per hour. Wednesday night, a slight chance of thunderstorms in the evening. Partly cloudy with a slight chance of showers. Lows in the mid-70s. South winds around 5 miles per hour. Chance of rain 20%. Thursday, partly cloudy. A chance of showers and thunderstorms in the afternoon. Hot with highs in the upper 90s. Chance of rain 40%. Thursday night, partly cloudy. A chance of showers with a slight chance of thunderstorms in the evening. Lows in the lower 70s. Chance of rain 40%. Friday, partly cloudy. Hot with highs in the upper 90s. Friday night, mostly clear. Lows in the lower 70s. Saturday, sunny, hot with highs in the upper 90s. Saturday night, clear. Lows in the lower 70s. Sunday, mostly sunny. Hot with highs in the upper 90s. Sunday night, mostly clear. Lows in the mid-70s. Monday, mostly sunny. Hot with highs in the upper 90s. Heat advisory in effect from 10 a.m. this morning to 8 p.m. Central Daylight Time this evening. What? Heat index values up to 108 degrees expected. Where? Portions of southwest Arkansas, northwest Louisiana, southeast Oklahoma, and east and northeast Texas. When? From 10 a.m. this morning to 8 p.m. Central Daylight Time this evening. Impacts. Hot temperatures and high humidity may cause heat illnesses. 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Take extra precautions when outside. Wear lightweight and loose-fitting clothing. Try to limit strenuous activities to early morning or evening.
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Anyone overcome by heat should be moved to a cool and shaded location. Heat stroke is an emergency. 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Be sure to follow us on Facebook. Here's a look at local weather conditions as of midnight. At the top of the hour, skies were clear in Shreveport. The temperature was 81 degrees at the regional airport. The dew point was 73, making the relative humidity 78%. Winds were southeast at 6 miles an hour. The pressure was 29.96 inches and falling. The report from Bossier City was not available. And in downtown Shreveport, skies were clear. The temperature was 81 degrees. And winds were southeast at 7 miles an hour. Once again in Shreveport, it was 81 degrees with clear skies at midnight. Around the local area at midnight, in Texarkana, partly cloudy and 78. Wind southeast at 6 miles an hour. El Dorado, partly cloudy and 75. Wind east at 5 miles an hour. Monroe, partly cloudy and 77. Wind calm. Natchitoches, clear and 78. Wind calm. Marshall, clear and 81. Wind southeast at 3 miles an hour. And at Longview, clear and 83 degrees. Wind south at 8 miles an hour. Elsewhere across the four-state area, over at Dallas, partly cloudy and 92. Oklahoma City, partly cloudy and 86. Little Rock, mostly cloudy and 75. Jackson, Mississippi, clear and 74. Baton Rouge, clear and 76. And at Houston, partly cloudy and 84 degrees. For the most current information, check us out on the web at www.weather.gov/sht. Now let's check on your local forecast. Tonight, mostly cloudy this evening, then clearing. Lows in the upper 70s. Southeast winds 5 to 10 miles per hour. Tuesday, mostly cloudy. A slight chance of showers and thunderstorms in the morning. Hot with highs in the upper 90s. South winds around 5 miles per hour. Chance of rain 20%. Tuesday night, partly cloudy. Lows in the upper 70s. South winds 5 to 10 miles per hour. Wednesday, mostly sunny. Hot with highs around 100. Southwest winds 5 to 10 miles per hour. Wednesday night, a slight chance of thunderstorms in the evening. Partly cloudy with a slight chance of showers. Lows in the mid-70s. South winds around 5 miles per hour. Chance of rain 20%. Thursday, partly cloudy. A chance of showers and thunderstorms in the afternoon. Hot with highs in the upper 90s. Chance of rain 40%. Thursday night, partly cloudy. A chance of showers with a slight chance of thunderstorms in the evening. Lows in the lower 70s. Chance of rain 40%. Friday, partly cloudy. Hot with highs in the upper 90s. Friday night, mostly clear. Lows in the lower 70s. Saturday, sunny, hot with highs in the upper 90s. Saturday night, clear. Lows in the lower 70s. Sunday, mostly sunny. Hot with highs in the upper 90s. Sunday night, mostly clear. Lows in the mid-70s. Monday, mostly sunny. Hot with highs in the upper 90s. Heat advisory in effect from 10 a.m. this morning to 8 p.m. Central Daylight Time this evening. What? Heat index values up to 108 degrees expected. Where? Portions of southwest Arkansas, northwest Louisiana, southeast Oklahoma, and east and northeast Texas.
When? From 10 a.m. this morning to 8 p.m. Central Daylight Time this evening. Impacts: hot temperatures and high humidity may cause heat illnesses. 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Take extra precautions when outside. 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Try to limit strenuous activities to early morning or evening. 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Anyone overcome by heat should be moved to a cool and shaded location. Heat stroke is an emergency. Call 911. 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Be sure to follow us on Facebook. Here's a look at local weather conditions as of midnight. At the top of the hour, skies were clear in Shreveport. The temperature was 81 degrees at the regional airport. The dew point was 73, making the relative humidity 78%. Winds were southeast at 6 miles an hour. The pressure was 29.96 inches and falling. The report from Bossier City was not available. And in downtown Shreveport, skies were clear. The temperature was 81 degrees. And winds were southeast at 7 miles an hour. Once again in Shreveport, it was 81 degrees with clear skies at midnight. Around the local area at midnight, in Texarkana, partly cloudy and 78. Wind southeast at 6 miles an hour. El Dorado, partly cloudy and 75. Wind east at 5 miles an hour. Monroe, partly cloudy and 77. Wind calm. Natchitoches, clear and 78. Wind calm. Marshall, clear and 81. Wind southeast at 3 miles an hour. And at Longview, clear and 83 degrees. Wind south at 8 miles an hour. Elsewhere across the four-state area, over at Dallas, partly cloudy and 92. Oklahoma City, partly cloudy and 86. Little Rock, mostly cloudy and 75. Jackson, Mississippi, clear and 74. Baton Rouge, clear and 76. And at Houston, partly cloudy and 84 degrees. For the most current information, check us out on the web at www.weather.gov/sht. Now let's check on your local forecast. Tonight, mostly cloudy this evening, then clearing. Lows in the upper 70s. Southeast winds 5 to 10 miles per hour. Tuesday, mostly cloudy. A slight chance of showers and thunderstorms in the morning. Hot with highs in the upper 90s. South winds around 5 miles per hour. Chance of rain 20%. Tuesday night, partly cloudy. Lows in the upper 70s. South winds 5 to 10 miles per hour. Wednesday, mostly sunny. Hot with highs around 100. Southwest winds 5 to 10 miles per hour. Wednesday night, a slight chance of thunderstorms in the evening. Partly cloudy with a slight chance of showers. Lows in the mid-70s. South winds around 5 miles per hour. Chance of rain 20%. Thursday, partly cloudy. A chance of showers and thunderstorms in the afternoon. Hot with highs in the upper 90s. Chance of rain 40%. Thursday night, partly cloudy. A chance of showers with a slight chance of thunderstorms in the evening. Lows in the lower 70s. Chance of rain 40%. Friday, partly cloudy. Hot with highs in the upper 90s. Friday night, mostly clear. Lows in the lower 70s. Saturday, sunny, hot with highs in the upper 90s. Saturday night, clear. Lows in the lower 70s. Sunday, mostly sunny. Hot with highs in the upper 90s. Sunday night,
mostly clear. Lows in the mid-70s. Monday, mostly sunny. Hot with highs in the upper 90s. Heat advisory in effect from 10 a.m. this morning to 8 p.m. Central Daylight Time this evening. What? Heat index values up to 108 degrees expected. Where? Portions of southwest Arkansas, northwest Louisiana, southeast Oklahoma, and east and northeast Texas. When? From 10 a.m. this morning to 8 p.m. Central Daylight Time this evening. Impacts. Hot temperatures and high humidity may cause heat illnesses. 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Take extra precautions when outside. 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Be sure to follow us on Facebook. Here's a look at local weather conditions as of midnight. At the top of the hour, skies were clear in Shreveport. The temperature was 81 degrees at the regional airport. The dew point was 73, making the relative humidity 78%. Winds were southeast at 6 miles an hour. The pressure was 29.96 inches and falling. The report from Bossier City was not available. And in downtown Shreveport, skies were clear. The temperature was 81 degrees. And winds were southeast at 7 miles an hour. Once again in Shreveport, it was 81 degrees with clear skies at midnight. Around the local area at midnight, in Texarkana, partly cloudy and 78. Wind southeast at 6 miles an hour. El Dorado, partly cloudy and 75. Wind east at 5 miles an hour. Monroe, partly cloudy and 77. Wind calm. Natchitoches, clear and 78. Wind calm. Marshall, clear and 81. Wind southeast at 3 miles an hour. And at Longview, clear and 83 degrees. Wind south at 8 miles an hour. Elsewhere across the four-state area, over at Dallas, partly cloudy and 92. Oklahoma City, partly cloudy and 86. Little Rock, mostly cloudy and 75. Jackson, Mississippi, clear and 74. Baton Rouge, clear and 76. And at Houston, partly cloudy and 84 degrees. For the most current information, check us out on the web at www.weather.gov/SHP. Now let's check on your local forecast. Tonight, mostly cloudy this evening, then clearing. Lows in the upper 70s. Southeast winds 5 to 10 miles per hour. Tuesday, mostly cloudy. A slight chance of showers and thunderstorms in the morning. Hot with highs in the upper 90s. South winds around 5 miles per hour. Chance of rain 20%. Tuesday night, partly cloudy. Lows in the upper 70s. South winds 5 to 10 miles per hour. Wednesday, mostly sunny. Hot with highs around 100. Southwest winds 5 to 10 miles per hour. Wednesday night, a slight chance of thunderstorms in the evening.
partly cloudy with a slight chance of showers. Lows in the mid-70s. South winds around 5 miles per hour. Chance of rain 20%. Thursday, partly cloudy. A chance of showers and thunderstorms in the afternoon. Hot with highs in the upper 90s. Chance of rain 40%. Thursday night, partly cloudy. A chance of showers with a slight chance of thunderstorms in the evening. Lows in the lower 70s. Chance of rain 40%. Friday, partly cloudy. Hot with highs in the upper 90s. Friday night, mostly clear. Lows in the lower 70s. Saturday, sunny, hot with highs in the upper 90s. Saturday night, clear. Lows in the lower 70s. Sunday, mostly sunny. Hot with highs in the upper 90s. Sunday night, mostly clear. Lows in the mid-70s. Monday, mostly sunny. Hot with highs in the upper 90s. Heat advisory in effect from 10 a.m. this morning to 8 p.m. Central Daylight Time this evening. What? Heat index values up to 108 degrees expected. Where? Portions of southwest Arkansas, northwest Louisiana, southeast Oklahoma, and east and northeast Texas. When? From 10 a.m. this morning to 8 p.m. Central Daylight Time this evening. Impacts: hot temperatures and high humidity may cause heat illnesses. 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Take extra precautions when outside. 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Try to limit strenuous activities to early morning or evening. 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Anyone overcome by heat should be moved to a cool and shaded location. Heat stroke is an emergency. 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Be sure to follow us on Facebook. Here's a look at local weather conditions as of midnight. At the top of the hour, skies were clear in Shreveport. The temperature was 81 degrees at the regional airport. The dew point was 73, making the relative humidity 78%. Winds were southeast at 6 miles an hour. The pressure was 29.96 inches and falling. The report from Bossier City was not available. And in downtown Shreveport, skies were clear. The temperature was 81 degrees. And winds were southeast at 7 miles an hour. Once again in Shreveport, it was 81 degrees with clear skies at midnight. Around the local area at midnight, in Texarkana, partly cloudy and 78. Wind southeast at 6 miles an hour. El Dorado, partly cloudy and 75. Wind east at 5 miles an hour. Monroe, partly cloudy and 77. Wind calm. Natchitoches, clear and 78. Wind calm. Marshall, clear and 81. Wind southeast at 3 miles an hour. And at Longview, clear and 83 degrees. Wind south at 8 miles an hour. Elsewhere across the four-state area, over at Dallas, partly cloudy and 92. Oklahoma City, partly cloudy and 86. Little Rock, mostly cloudy and 75. Jackson, Mississippi, clear and 74. Baton Rouge, clear and 76. And at Houston, partly cloudy and 84 degrees. For the most current information, check us out on the web at www.weather.gov/sht. Here is your area's open water boating forecast. Wind gusts may be higher. Tonight, mostly cloudy in the evening, then clearing. Lows in the upper 70s. Southeast winds 10 to 15 miles per hour. Heat index readings 101 to 104. Tuesday, slight chance of showers through mid-morning,
then a slight chance of showers and thunderstorms in the late morning.

mostly cloudy. Highs in the upper 90s. South winds 10 to 15 miles per hour. Chance of precipitation 20%. Heat index readings 104 to 107. Tuesday night, partly cloudy. Lows in the upper 70s. South winds 10 to 15 miles per hour. Heat index readings 101 to 104. Wednesday, mostly sunny. Highs around 100. Southwest winds 10 to 15 miles per hour. Wednesday night, slight chance of showers and thunderstorms in the early evening, then a slight chance of showers from mid-evening through the overnight. Partly cloudy. Lows in the mid-70s. South winds 5 to 10 miles per hour. Chance of precipitation 20%. Thursday, partly cloudy. A 30% chance of showers and thunderstorms in the afternoon. Highs in the upper 90s. Thursday night, partly cloudy. Chance of showers and slight chance of thunderstorms in the evening. Lows in the lower 70s. Chance of precipitation 30%. Friday, partly cloudy. Highs in the upper 90s. Friday night, mostly clear. Lows in the lower 70s. Saturday, sunny. Highs in the upper 90s. Saturday night, clear. Lows in the lower 70s. Sunday, mostly sunny. Highs in the upper 90s. Sunday night, mostly clear. Lows in the mid-70s. Monday, mostly sunny. Highs in the upper 90s. Now let's check on your local forecast. Tonight, mostly cloudy this evening, then clearing. Lows in the upper 70s. Southeast winds 5 to 10 miles per hour. Tuesday, mostly cloudy. A slight chance of showers and thunderstorms in the morning. Hot with highs in the upper 90s. South winds around 5 miles per hour. Chance of rain 20%. Tuesday night, partly cloudy. Lows in the upper 70s. South winds 5 to 10 miles per hour. Wednesday, mostly sunny. Hot with highs around 100. Southwest winds 5 to 10 miles per hour. Wednesday night, a slight chance of thunderstorms in the evening. Partly cloudy with a slight chance of showers. Lows in the mid-70s. South winds around 5 miles per hour. Chance of rain 20%. Thursday, partly cloudy. A chance of showers and thunderstorms in the afternoon. Hot with highs in the upper 90s. Chance of rain 40%. Thursday night, partly cloudy. A chance of showers with a slight chance of thunderstorms in the evening. Lows in the lower 70s. Chance of rain 40%. Friday, partly cloudy. Hot with highs in the upper 90s. Friday night, mostly clear. Lows in the lower 70s. Saturday, sunny, hot with highs in the upper 90s. Saturday night, clear. Lows in the lower 70s. Sunday, mostly sunny. Hot with highs in the upper 90s. Sunday night, mostly clear. Lows in the mid-70s. Monday, mostly sunny. Hot with highs in the upper 90s. Heat advisory in effect from 10 a.m. this morning to 8 p.m. Central Daylight Time this evening. What? Heat index values up to 108 degrees expected. Where? Portions of southwest Arkansas, northwest Louisiana, southeast Oklahoma, and east and northeast Texas. When? From 10 a.m. this morning to 8 p.m. Central Daylight Time this evening. Impacts: hot temperatures and high humidity may cause heat illnesses. Drink plenty of fluids, stay in an air-conditioned room, stay out of the sun, and check up on relatives and neighbors. Take extra precautions when outside. Wear lightweight and loose-fitting clothing. Try to limit strenuous activities to early morning or evening. Take action when you see symptoms of heat exhaustion and heat stroke. To reduce risk during outdoor work, the Occupational Safety and Health Administration recommends scheduling frequent rest.

The 8%. Winds were southeast at 6 miles an hour. The pressure was 29.96 inches and falling. The report from Bossier City was not available. And in downtown Shreveport, skies were clear. The temperature was 81 degrees. And winds were southeast at 7 miles an hour. Once again in Shreveport, it was 81 degrees with clear skies at midnight. This is your NOAA Weather Radio, station WXJ97, operating on a frequency of 162.400 MHz, providing the latest weather information on a 24-hour basis. 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Around the local area at midnight, in Texarkana, partly cloudy and 78. Wind southeast at 6 miles an hour. El Dorado, partly cloudy and 75. Wind east at 5 miles an hour. Monroe, partly cloudy and 77. Wind calm. Natchitoches, clear and 78. Wind calm. Marshall, clear and 81. Wind southeast at 3 miles an hour. And at Longview, clear and 83 degrees. Wind south at 8 miles an hour. Elsewhere across the four-state area, over at Dallas, partly cloudy and 92. Oklahoma City, partly cloudy and 86. Little Rock, mostly cloudy and 75. Jackson, Mississippi, clear and 74. Baton Rouge, clear and 76. And at Houston, partly cloudy and 84 degrees. For the most current information, check us out on the web at www.weather.gov/SHT. Now let's check on your local forecast. Tonight, mostly cloudy this evening, then clearing. Lows in the upper 70s. Southeast winds 5 to 10 miles per hour. Tuesday, mostly cloudy. A slight chance of showers and thunderstorms in the morning. Hot with highs in the upper 90s. South winds around 5 miles per hour. Chance of rain 20%. Tuesday night, partly cloudy. Lows in the upper 70s. South winds 5 to 10 miles per hour. Wednesday, mostly sunny. Hot with highs around 100. Southwest winds 5 to 10 miles per hour. Wednesday night, a slight chance of thunderstorms in the evening. Partly cloudy with a slight chance of showers. Lows in the mid-70s. South winds around 5 miles per hour. Chance of rain 20%. Thursday, partly cloudy. A chance of showers and thunderstorms in the afternoon. Hot with highs in the upper 90s. Chance of rain 40%. Thursday night, partly cloudy. A chance of showers with a slight chance of thunderstorms in the evening. Lows in the lower 70s. Chance of rain 40%. Friday, partly cloudy. Hot with highs in the upper 90s. Friday night, mostly clear. Lows in the lower 70s. Saturday, sunny, hot with highs in the upper 90s. Saturday night, clear. Lows in the lower 70s. Sunday, mostly sunny. Hot with highs in the upper 90s. Sunday night, mostly clear. Lows in the mid-70s. Monday, mostly sunny. Hot with highs in the upper 90s. Heat advisory in effect from 10 a.m. this morning to 8 p.m. Central Daylight Time this evening. What? Heat index values up to 108 degrees expected. Where? Portions of southwest Arkansas, northwest Louisiana, southeast Oklahoma, and east and northeast Texas. When? From 10 a.m. this morning to 8 p.m. Central Daylight Time this evening. Impacts. Hot temperatures and high humidity may cause heat illnesses. Drink plenty of fluids, stay in an air-conditioned room, stay out of the sun, and check up on relatives and neighbors. Take extra precautions when outside.

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Be sure to follow us on Facebook. Here's a look at local weather conditions as of 1 a.m. At the top of the hour, skies were clear in Shreveport. The temperature was 79 degrees at the regional airport. The dew point was 73, making the relative humidity 83%. Winds were southeast at 8 miles an hour. The pressure was 29.96 inches and steady. The report from Bossier City was not available. And in downtown Shreveport, skies were clear. The temperature was 80 degrees. And winds were southeast at 8 miles an hour. Once again in Shreveport, it was 79 degrees with clear skies at 1 a.m. Around the local area at 1 a.m., in Texarkana, partly cloudy and 76. Wind northeast at 9 miles an hour. El Dorado, clear and 75. Wind southeast at 5 miles an hour. Monroe, partly cloudy and 77. Wind calm. Natchitoches, clear and 77. Wind calm. Marshall, clear and 80. Wind calm. And at Longview, clear and 82 degrees. Wind south at 6 miles an hour. Elsewhere across the four-state area, over at Dallas, partly cloudy and 92. Oklahoma City, partly cloudy and 82. Little Rock, mostly cloudy and 75. Jackson, Mississippi, clear and 73. Baton Rouge, partly cloudy and 76. And at Houston, partly cloudy and 84 degrees. For the most current information, check us out on the web at www.weather.gov/sht. Now let's check on your local forecast. Tonight, mostly cloudy this evening, then clearing. Lows in the upper 70s. Southeast winds 5 to 10 miles per hour. Tuesday, mostly cloudy. A slight chance of showers and thunderstorms in the morning. Hot with highs in the upper 90s. South winds around 5 miles per hour. Chance of rain 20%. Tuesday night, partly cloudy. Lows in the upper 70s. South winds 5 to 10 miles per hour. Wednesday, mostly sunny. Hot with highs around 100. Southwest winds 5 to 10 miles per hour. Wednesday night, a slight chance of thunderstorms in the evening. Partly cloudy with a slight chance of showers. Lows in the mid-70s. South winds around 5 miles per hour. Chance of rain 20%. Thursday, partly cloudy. A chance of showers and thunderstorms in the afternoon. Hot with highs in the upper 90s. Chance of rain 40%. Thursday night, partly cloudy. A chance of showers with a slight chance of thunderstorms in the evening. Lows in the lower 70s. Chance of rain 40%. Friday, partly cloudy. Hot with highs in the upper 90s. Friday night, mostly clear. Lows in the lower 70s. Saturday, sunny, hot with highs in the upper 90s. Saturday night, clear. Lows in the lower 70s. Sunday, mostly sunny. Hot with highs in the upper 90s. Sunday night, mostly clear. Lows in the mid-70s. Monday, mostly sunny. Hot with highs in the upper 90s. Heat advisory in effect from 10 a.m. this morning to 8 p.m. Central Daylight Time this evening. What? Heat index values up to 108 degrees expected. Where?
portions of southwest Arkansas, northwest Louisiana, southeast Oklahoma, and east and northeast Texas. When, from 10 a.m. this morning to 8 p.m. Central Daylight Time this evening. Impacts, hot temperatures and high humidity may cause heat illnesses. Drink plenty of fluids, stay in an air-conditioned room, stay out of the sun, and check up on relatives and neighbors. Take extra precautions when outside. Wear lightweight and loose-fitting clothing. Try to limit strenuous activities to early morning or evening. 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Anyone overcome by heat should be moved to a cool and shaded location. Heat stroke is an emergency. 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Be sure to follow us on Facebook. Here's a look at local weather conditions as of 1 a.m. At the top of the hour, skies were clear in Shreveport. The temperature was 79 degrees at the regional airport. The dew point was 73, making the relative humidity 83%. Winds were southeast at 8 miles an hour. The pressure was 29.96 inches and steady. The report from Bossier City was not available. And in downtown Shreveport, skies were clear. The temperature was 80 degrees. And winds were southeast at 8 miles an hour. Once again in Shreveport, it was 79 degrees with clear skies at 1 a.m. Around the local area at 1 a.m., in Texarkana, partly cloudy and 76. Wind northeast at 9 miles an hour. El Dorado, clear and 75. Wind southeast at 5 miles an hour. Monroe, partly cloudy and 77. Wind calm. Natchitoches, clear and 77. Wind calm. Marshall, clear and 80. Wind calm. And at Longview, clear and 82 degrees. Wind south at 6 miles an hour. Elsewhere across the four-state area, over at Dallas, partly cloudy and 92. Oklahoma City, partly cloudy and 82. Little Rock, mostly cloudy and 75. Jackson, Mississippi, clear and 73. Baton Rouge, partly cloudy and 76. And at Houston, partly cloudy and 84 degrees. For the most current information, check us out on the web at www.weather.gov/sht. Now let's check on your local forecast. Tonight, mostly cloudy this evening, then clearing. Lows in the upper 70s. Southeast winds 5 to 10 miles per hour. Tuesday, mostly cloudy. A slight chance of showers and thunderstorms in the morning. Hot with highs in the upper 90s. South winds around 5 miles per hour. Chance of rain 20%. Tuesday night, partly cloudy. Lows in the upper 70s. South winds 5 to 10 miles per hour. Wednesday, mostly sunny. Hot with highs around 100. Southwest winds 5 to 10 miles per hour. Wednesday night, a slight chance of thunderstorms in the evening. Partly cloudy with a slight chance of showers. Lows in the mid-70s. South winds around 5 miles per hour. Chance of rain 20%. Thursday, partly cloudy. A chance of showers and thunderstorms in the afternoon. Hot with highs in the upper 90s. Chance of rain 40%. Thursday night, partly cloudy. A chance of showers with a slight chance of thunderstorms in the evening. Lows in the lower 70s. Chance of rain 40%. Friday, partly cloudy. Hot with highs in the upper 90s. Friday night, mostly clear. Lows in the lower 70s. Saturday, sunny, hot with highs in the upper 90s. Saturday night, clear. Lows in the lower 70s.
Sunday, mostly sunny. Hot with highs in the upper 90s. Sunday night, mostly clear. Lows in the mid-70s. Monday, mostly sunny. Hot with highs in the upper 90s. 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Heat advisory in effect from 10 a.m. this morning to 8 p.m. Central Daylight Time this evening. What? Heat index values up to 108 degrees expected. Where? Portions of southwest Arkansas, northwest Louisiana, southeast Oklahoma, and east and northeast Texas. When? From 10 a.m. this morning to 8 p.m. Central Daylight Time this evening. Impacts: hot temperatures and high humidity may cause heat illnesses. Drink plenty of fluids, stay in an air-conditioned room, stay out of the sun, and check up on relatives and neighbors. Take extra precautions when outside. 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Try to limit strenuous activities to early morning or evening. 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Anyone overcome by heat should be moved to a cool and shaded location. Heat stroke is an emergency. 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Be sure to follow us on Facebook. Here's a look at local weather conditions as of 1 a.m. At the top of the hour, skies were clear in Shreveport. The temperature was 79 degrees at the regional airport. The dew point was 73, making the relative humidity 83%. Winds were southeast at 8 miles an hour. The pressure was 29.96 inches and steady. The report from Bossier City was not available. And in downtown Shreveport, skies were clear. The temperature was 80 degrees. And winds were southeast at 8 miles an hour. Once again in Shreveport, it was 79 degrees with clear skies at 1 a.m. Around the local area at 1 a.m., in Texarkana, partly cloudy and 76. Wind northeast at 9 miles an hour. El Dorado, clear and 75. Wind southeast at 5 miles an hour. Monroe, partly cloudy and 77. Wind calm. Natchitoches, clear and 77. Wind calm. Marshall, clear and 80. Wind calm. And at Longview, clear and 82 degrees. Wind south at 6 miles an hour. Elsewhere across the four-state area, over at Dallas, partly cloudy and 92. Oklahoma City, partly cloudy and 82. Little Rock, mostly cloudy and 75. Jackson, Mississippi, clear and 73. Baton Rouge, partly cloudy and 76. And at Houston, partly cloudy and 84 degrees. For the most current information, check us out on the web at www.weather.gov/SHP. Now let's check on your local forecast. Tonight, mostly cloudy this evening, then clearing. Lows in the upper 70s. Southeast winds 5 to 10 miles per hour. Tuesday, mostly cloudy. A slight chance of showers and thunderstorms in the morning. Hot with highs in the upper 90s. South winds around 5 miles per hour. Chance of rain 20%. Tuesday night, partly cloudy. Lows in the upper 70s. South winds 5 to 10 miles per hour. Wednesday, mostly sunny. Hot with highs around 100. Southwest winds 5 to 10 miles per hour.
Wednesday night, a slight chance of thunderstorms in the evening. Partly cloudy with a slight chance of showers. Lows in the mid-70s. South winds around 5 miles per hour. Chance of rain 20%. Thursday, partly cloudy. A chance of showers and thunderstorms in the afternoon. Hot with highs in the upper 90s. Chance of rain 40%. Thursday night, partly cloudy. A chance of showers with a slight chance of thunderstorms in the evening. Lows in the lower 70s. Chance of rain 40%. Friday, partly cloudy. Hot with highs in the upper 90s. Friday night, mostly clear. Lows in the lower 70s. Saturday, sunny, hot with highs in the upper 90s. Saturday night, clear. Lows in the lower 70s. Sunday, mostly sunny. Hot with highs in the upper 90s. Sunday night, mostly clear. Lows in the mid-70s. Monday, mostly sunny. Hot with highs in the upper 90s. Heat advisory in effect from 10 a.m. this morning to 8 p.m. Central Daylight Time this evening. What? Heat index values up to 108 degrees expected. Where? Portions of southwest Arkansas, northwest Louisiana, southeast Oklahoma, and east and northeast Texas. When? From 10 a.m. this morning to 8 p.m. Central Daylight Time this evening. Impacts: hot temperatures and high humidity may cause heat illnesses. Drink plenty of fluids, stay in an air-conditioned room, stay out of the sun, and check up on relatives and neighbors. Take extra precautions when outside. 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Try to limit strenuous activities to early morning or evening. 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Anyone overcome by heat should be moved to a cool and shaded location. Heat stroke is an emergency. Call 911. 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Be sure to follow us on Facebook. Here's a look at local weather conditions as of 1 a.m. At the top of the hour, skies were clear in Shreveport. The temperature was 79 degrees at the regional airport. The dew point was 73, making the relative humidity 83%. Winds were southeast at 8 miles an hour. The pressure was 29.96 inches and steady. The report from Bossier City was not available. And in downtown Shreveport, skies were clear. The temperature was 80 degrees. And winds were southeast at 8 miles an hour. Once again in Shreveport, it was 79 degrees with clear skies at 1 a.m. Here is your area's open water boating forecast. Wind gusts may be higher. Tonight, mostly cloudy in the evening then clearing. Lows in the upper 70s. Southeast winds 10 to 15 miles per hour. Heat index readings 101 to 104. Tuesday, slight chance of showers through mid-morning, then a slight chance of showers and thunderstorms in the late morning. Mostly cloudy. Highs in the upper 90s. South winds 10 to 15 miles per hour. Chance of precipitation 20%. Heat index readings 104 to 107. Tuesday night, partly cloudy. Lows in the upper 70s. South winds 10 to 15 miles per hour. Heat index readings 101 to 104. Wednesday, mostly sunny. Highs around 100. Southwest winds 10 to 15 miles per hour. Wednesday night, slight chance of showers and thunderstorms in the early evening, then a slight chance of showers from mid-evening through the overnight. Partly cloudy. Lows in the mid-70s. South winds 5 to 10 miles per hour. Chance of precipitation 20%. Thursday, partly cloudy. A 30% chance of showers and thunderstorms in the afternoon.
highs in the upper 90s. Thursday night, partly cloudy. Chance of showers and slight chance of thunderstorms in the evening. Lows in the lower 70s. Chance of precipitation 30%. Friday, partly cloudy. Highs in the upper 90s. Friday night, mostly clear. Lows in the lower 70s. Saturday, sunny. Highs in the upper 90s. Saturday night, clear. Lows in the lower 70s. Sunday, mostly sunny. Highs in the upper 90s. Sunday night, mostly clear. Lows in the mid 70s. Monday, mostly sunny. Highs in the upper 90s. Around the local area at 1 a.m. in Texarkana, partly cloudy and 76. Wind northeast at 9 miles an hour. El Dorado, clear and 75. Wind southeast at 5 miles an hour. Monroe, partly cloudy and 77 and 75. Wind southeast at 5 miles an hour. Monroe, partly cloudy and 77. Wind calm. Natchitoches, clear and 77. Wind calm. Marshall, clear and 80. Wind calm. And at Longview, clear and 82 degrees. Wind south at 6 miles an hour. Elsewhere across the four-state area, over at Dallas, partly cloudy and 92. Oklahoma City, partly cloudy and 82. Little Rock, mostly cloudy and 75. Jackson, Mississippi, clear and 73. Baton Rouge, partly cloudy and 76. And at Houston, partly cloudy and 84 degrees. For the most current information, check us out on the web at www.weather.gov/SHP. Now let's check on your local forecast. Tonight, mostly cloudy this evening, then clearing. Lows in the upper 70s. Southeast winds 5 to 10 miles per hour. Tuesday, mostly cloudy. A slight chance of showers and thunderstorms in the morning. Hot with highs in the upper 90s. South winds around 5 miles per hour. Chance of rain 20%. Tuesday night, partly cloudy. Lows in the upper 70s. South winds 5 to 10 miles per hour. Wednesday, mostly sunny. Hot with highs around 100. Southwest winds 5 to 10 miles per hour. Wednesday night, a slight chance of thunderstorms in the evening. Partly cloudy with a slight chance of showers. Lows in the mid-70s. South winds around 5 miles per hour. Chance of rain 20%. Thursday, partly cloudy. A chance of showers and thunderstorms in the afternoon. Hot with highs in the upper 90s. Chance of rain 40%. Thursday night, partly cloudy. A chance of showers with a slight chance of thunderstorms in the evening. Lows in the lower 70s. Chance of rain 40%. Friday, partly cloudy. Hot with highs in the upper 90s. Friday night, mostly clear. Lows in the lower 70s. Saturday, sunny, hot with highs in the upper 90s. Saturday night, clear. Lows in the lower 70s. Sunday, mostly sunny. Hot with highs in the upper 90s. Sunday night, mostly clear. Lows in the mid-70s. Monday, mostly sunny. Hot with highs in the upper 90s. Heat advisory in effect from 10 a.m. this morning to 8 p.m. Central Daylight Time this evening. What? Heat index values up to 108 degrees expected. Where? Portions of southwest Arkansas, northwest Louisiana, southeast Oklahoma, and east and northeast Texas. When? From 10 a.m. this morning to 8 p.m. Central Daylight Time this evening. Impacts: hot temperatures and high humidity may cause heat illnesses. 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Take extra precautions when outside. 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

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Be sure to follow us on Facebook. Here's a look at local weather conditions as of 1 a.m. At the top of the hour, skies were clear in Shreveport. The temperature was 79 degrees at the regional airport. The dew point was 73, making the relative humidity 83%. Winds were southeast at 8 miles an hour. The pressure was 29.96 inches and steady. The report from Bossier City was not available. And in downtown Shreveport, skies were clear. The temperature was 80 degrees. And winds were southeast at 8 miles an hour. Once again in Shreveport, it was 79 degrees with clear skies at 1 a.m. Around the local area at 1 a.m., in Texarkana, partly cloudy and 76. Wind northeast at 9 miles an hour. El Dorado, clear and 75. Wind southeast at 5 miles an hour. Monroe, partly cloudy and 77. Wind calm. Natchitoches, clear and 77. Wind calm. Marshall, clear and 80. Wind calm. And at Longview, clear and 82 degrees. Wind south at 6 miles an hour. Elsewhere across the four-state area, over at Dallas, partly cloudy and 92. Oklahoma City, partly cloudy and 82. Little Rock, mostly cloudy and 75. Jackson, Mississippi, clear and 73. Baton Rouge, partly cloudy and 76. And at Houston, partly cloudy and 84 degrees. For the most current information, check us out on the web at www.weather.gov/SHP. Now let's check on your local forecast. Tonight, mostly cloudy this evening, then clearing. Lows in the upper 70s. Southeast winds 5 to 10 miles per hour. Tuesday, mostly cloudy. A slight chance of showers and thunderstorms in the morning. Hot with highs in the upper 90s. South winds around 5 miles per hour. Chance of rain 20%. Tuesday night, partly cloudy. Lows in the upper 70s. South winds 5 to 10 miles per hour. Wednesday, mostly sunny. Hot with highs around 100. Southwest winds 5 to 10 miles per hour. Wednesday night, a slight chance of thunderstorms in the evening. Partly cloudy with a slight chance of showers. Lows in the mid-70s. South winds around 5 miles per hour. Chance of rain 20%. Thursday, partly cloudy. A chance of showers and thunderstorms in the afternoon. Hot with highs in the upper 90s. Chance of rain 40%. Thursday night, partly cloudy. A chance of showers with a slight chance of thunderstorms in the evening. Lows in the lower 70s. Chance of rain 40%. Friday, partly cloudy. Hot with highs in the upper 90s. Friday night, mostly clear. Lows in the lower 70s. Saturday, sunny, hot with highs in the upper 90s. Saturday night, clear. Lows in the lower 70s. Sunday, mostly sunny. Hot with highs in the upper 90s.
Sunday night, mostly clear. Lows in the mid-70s. Monday, mostly sunny. Hot with highs in the upper 90s. Heat advisory in effect from 10 a.m. this morning to 8 p.m. Central Daylight Time this evening. What? Heat index values up to 108 degrees expected. Where? Portions of southwest Arkansas, northwest Louisiana, southeast Oklahoma, and east and northeast Texas. When? From 10 a.m. this morning to 8 p.m. Central Daylight Time this evening. Impacts. Hot temperatures and high humidity may cause heat illnesses. Drink plenty of fluids, stay in an air-conditioned room, stay out of the sun, and check up on relatives and neighbors. Take extra precautions when outside. Wear lightweight and loose-fitting clothing. 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Here's a look at local weather conditions as of 1 a.m. At the top of the hour, skies were clear in Shreveport. The temperature was 79 degrees at the regional airport. The dew point was 73, making the relative humidity 83%. Winds were southeast at 8 miles an hour. The pressure was 29.96 inches and steady. The report from Bossier City was not available. And in downtown Shreveport, skies were clear. The temperature was 80 degrees. And winds were southeast at 8 miles an hour. Once again in Shreveport, it was 79 degrees with clear skies at 1 a.m. Around the local area at 1 a.m., in Texarkana, partly cloudy and 76. Wind northeast at 9 miles an hour. El Dorado, clear and 75. Wind southeast at 5 miles an hour. Monroe, partly cloudy and 77. Wind calm. Natchitoches, clear and 77. Wind calm. Marshall, clear and 80. Wind calm. And at Longview, clear and 82 degrees. Wind south at 6 miles an hour. Elsewhere across the four-state area, over at Dallas, partly cloudy and 92. Oklahoma City, partly cloudy and 82. Little Rock, mostly cloudy and 75. Jackson, Mississippi, clear and 73. Baton Rouge, partly cloudy and 76. And at Houston, partly cloudy and 84 degrees. For the most current information, check us out on the web at www.weather.gov/sht. Now let's check on your local forecast. Tonight, mostly cloudy this evening, then clearing. Lows in the upper 70s. Southeast winds 5 to 10 miles per hour. Tuesday, mostly cloudy. A slight chance of showers and thunderstorms in the morning. Hot with highs in the upper 90s. South winds around 5 miles per hour. Chance of rain 20%. Tuesday night, partly cloudy. Lows in the upper 70s. South winds 5 to 10 miles per hour. Wednesday, mostly sunny. Hot with highs around 100. Southwest winds 5 to 10 miles per hour. Wednesday night, a slight chance of thunderstorms in the evening. Partly cloudy with a slight chance of showers. Lows in the mid-70s. South winds around 5 miles per hour. Chance of rain 20%. Thursday, partly cloudy. A chance of showers and thunderstorms in the afternoon. Hot with highs in the upper 90s. Chance of rain 40%. Thursday night, partly cloudy. A chance of showers with a slight chance of thunderstorms in the evening. Lows in the lower 70s.
chance of rain 40%. Friday, partly cloudy. Hot with highs in the upper 90s. Friday night, mostly clear. Lows in the lower 70s. Saturday, sunny, hot with highs in the upper 90s. Saturday night, clear. Lows in the lower 70s. Sunday, mostly sunny. Hot with highs in the upper 90s. Sunday night, mostly clear. Lows in the mid 70s. Monday, mostly sunny. Hot with highs in the upper 90s. Heat advisory in effect from 10 a.m. this morning to 8 p.m. Central Daylight Time this evening. What? Heat index values up to 108 degrees expected. Where? Portions of southwest Arkansas, northwest Louisiana, southeast Oklahoma, and east and northeast Texas. When? From 10 a.m. this morning to 8 p.m. Central Daylight Time this evening. Impacts. Hot temperatures and high humidity may cause heat illnesses. Drink plenty of fluids, stay in an air-conditioned room, stay out of the sun, and check up on relatives and neighbors. Take extra precautions when outside. Wear lightweight and loose-fitting clothing. Try to limit strenuous activities to early morning or evening. 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Anyone overcome by heat should be moved to a cool and shaded location. Heat stroke is an emergency. Call 911. 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Be sure to follow us on Facebook. Here's a look at local weather conditions as of 1 a.m. At the top of the hour, skies were clear in Shreveport. The temperature was 79 degrees at the regional airport. The dew point was 73, making the relative humidity 83%. Winds were southeast at 8 miles an hour. The pressure was 29.96 inches and steady. The report from Bossier City was not available. And in downtown Shreveport, skies were clear. The temperature was 80 degrees. And winds were southeast at 8 miles an hour. Once again in Shreveport, it was 79 degrees with clear skies at 1 a.m. Around the local area at 1 a.m., in Texarkana, partly cloudy and 76. Wind northeast at 9 miles an hour. El Dorado, clear and 75. Wind southeast at 5 miles an hour. Monroe, partly cloudy and 77. Wind calm. Natchitoches, clear and 77. Wind calm. Marshall, clear and 80. Wind calm. And at Longview, clear and 82 degrees. Wind south at 6 miles an hour. Elsewhere across the four-state area, over at Dallas, partly cloudy and 92. Oklahoma City, partly cloudy and 82. Little Rock, mostly cloudy and 75. Jackson, Mississippi, clear and 73. Baton Rouge, partly cloudy and 76. And at Houston, partly cloudy and 84 degrees. For the most current information, check us out on the web at www.weather.gov/sht. Now let's check on your local forecast. Tonight, mostly cloudy this evening, then clearing. Lows in the upper 70s. Southeast winds 5 to 10 miles per hour. Tuesday, mostly cloudy. A slight chance of showers and thunderstorms in the morning. Hot with highs in the upper 90s. South winds around 5 miles per hour. Chance of rain 20%. Tuesday night, partly cloudy. Lows in the upper 70s. South winds 5 to 10 miles per hour. Wednesday, mostly sunny. Hot with highs around 100. Southwest winds 5 to 10 miles per hour. Wednesday night, a slight chance of thunderstorms in the evening. Partly cloudy with a slight chance of showers. Lows in the mid-70s.
South winds around 5 miles per hour. Chance of rain 20%. Thursday, partly cloudy. A chance of showers and thunderstorms in the afternoon. Hot with highs in the upper 90s. Chance of rain 40%. Thursday night, partly cloudy. A chance of showers with a slight chance of thunderstorms in the evening. Lows in the lower 70s. Chance of rain 40%. Friday, partly cloudy. Hot with highs in the upper 90s. Friday night, mostly clear. Lows in the lower 70s. Saturday, sunny, hot with highs in the upper 90s. Saturday night, clear. Lows in the lower 70s. Sunday, mostly sunny. Hot with highs in the upper 90s. Sunday night, mostly clear. Lows in the mid-70s. Monday, mostly sunny. Hot with highs in the upper 90s. 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Now let's check on your local forecast. Heat advisory in effect from 10 a.m. this morning to 8 p.m. Central Daylight Time this evening. Rest of tonight, partly cloudy. Near steady temperature in the upper 70s. South winds around 5 miles per hour. Tuesday, mostly cloudy with a slight chance of showers and thunderstorms in the morning, then partly cloudy in the afternoon. Warmer with highs in the upper 90s. Southwest winds around 5 miles per hour. Chance of rain 20%. Tuesday night, mostly clear. Lows in the upper 70s. South winds around 5 miles per hour. Wednesday, partly cloudy. A slight chance of showers and thunderstorms in the afternoon. Hot with highs around 100. Southwest winds around 5 miles per hour. Chance of rain 20%. Wednesday night, partly cloudy with a chance of showers with a slight chance of thunderstorms. Lows in the mid-70s. South winds around 5 miles per hour. Chance of rain 30%. Thursday, partly cloudy with a slight chance of showers and thunderstorms. Hot with highs in the mid-90s. Chance of rain 20%. Heat index values up to 105 in the afternoon. Thursday night, partly cloudy with a slight chance of showers and thunderstorms. Lows in the lower 70s. Chance of rain 20%. Friday, mostly sunny. Hot with highs in the mid-90s. Friday night, mostly clear. Lows in the lower 70s. Saturday, mostly sunny. Hot with highs in the upper 90s. Saturday night, mostly clear. Lows in the lower 70s. Sunday, mostly sunny. Hot with highs in the upper 90s. Sunday night, clear. Lows in the mid-70s. Monday, mostly sunny. Hot with highs in the upper 90s. Here is your area's open water boating forecast. Wind gusts may be higher. Heat advisory in effect from 10 a.m. this morning to 8 p.m. Central Daylight Time this evening. Rest of tonight, partly cloudy with a 20% chance of showers and thunderstorms. Highs in the upper 90s. Lows in the upper 70s. South winds 10 to 15 miles per hour. Heat index readings 106 to 109. Wednesday, a 20% chance of showers and thunderstorms in the afternoon. Partly cloudy. Highs around 100. Southwest winds 10 to 15 miles per hour. Heat index readings around 110. Wednesday night, partly cloudy with chance of showers and slight chance of thunderstorms. Lows in the mid-70s. South winds 5 to 10 miles per hour. Chance of precipitation 30%.
heat index readings 102 to 105. Thursday, partly cloudy with a 20% chance of showers and thunderstorms. Highs in the mid-90s. West winds 5 to 10 miles per hour becoming north in the afternoon. Thursday night, partly cloudy with a 20% chance of showers and thunderstorms. Lows in the lower 70s. Northeast winds 5 to 10 miles per hour. Friday, mostly sunny. Highs in the upper 90s. Friday night, mostly clear. Lows in the lower 70s. Saturday, mostly sunny. Highs in the upper 90s. Saturday night, mostly clear. Lows in the lower 70s. Sunday, sunny. Highs in the upper 90s. Sunday night, clear. Lows in the lower 70s. Monday, mostly sunny. Highs in the upper 90s. Monday night, mostly clear. Lows in the mid-70s. Tuesday, mostly sunny. Highs in the upper 90s. Heat advisory in effect from 10 a.m. this morning to 8 p.m. Central Daylight Time this evening. What? Heat index values up to 108 degrees expected. Where? Portions of southwest Arkansas, northwest Louisiana, southeast Oklahoma, and east and northeast Texas. When? From 10 a.m. this morning to 8 p.m. Central Daylight Time this evening. Impacts: hot temperatures and high humidity may cause heat illnesses. Drink plenty of fluids, stay in an air-conditioned room, stay out of the sun, and check up on relatives and neighbors. Take extra precautions when outside. 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Try to limit strenuous activities to early morning or evening. 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Anyone overcome by heat should be moved to a cool and shaded location. Heat stroke is an emergency. Call 911. 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Be sure to follow us on Facebook. Here's a look at local weather conditions as of 1 a.m. At the top of the hour, skies were clear in Shreveport. The temperature was 79 degrees at the regional airport. The dew point was 73, making the relative humidity 83%. Winds were southeast at 8 miles an hour. The pressure was 29.96 inches and steady. The report from Bossier City was not available. And in downtown Shreveport, skies were clear. The temperature was 80 degrees. And winds were southeast at 8 miles an hour. Once again in Shreveport, it was 79 degrees with clear skies at 1 a.m. Here is your area's open water boating forecast. Wind gusts may be higher. Heat advisory in effect from 10 a.m. this morning to 8 p.m. Central Daylight Time this evening. Rest of tonight, partly cloudy with a 20% chance of showers and thunderstorms. Highs in the upper 90s. Lows in the upper 70s. South winds 10 to 15 miles per hour. Heat index readings 106 to 109. Wednesday, a 20% chance of showers and thunderstorms in the afternoon. Partly cloudy. Highs around 100. Southwest winds 10 to 15 miles per hour. Heat index readings around 110. Wednesday night, partly cloudy with chance of showers and slight chance of thunderstorms. Lows in the mid-70s. South winds 5 to 10 miles per hour. Chance of precipitation 30%. Heat index readings 102 to 105. Thursday, partly cloudy with a 20% chance of showers and thunderstorms. Highs in the mid-90s. West winds 5 to 10 miles per hour becoming north in the afternoon. Thursday night, partly cloudy with a 20% chance of showers and thunderstorms. Lows in the lower 70s. Northeast winds 5 to 10 miles per hour. Friday, mostly sunny.

highs in the upper 90s. Friday night, mostly clear. Lows in the lower 70s. Saturday, mostly sunny. Highs in the upper 90s. Saturday night, mostly clear. Lows in the lower 70s. Sunday, sunny. Highs in the upper 90s. Sunday night, clear. Lows in the lower 70s. Monday, mostly sunny. Highs in the upper 90s. Monday night, mostly clear. Lows in the mid 70s. Tuesday, mostly sunny. Highs in the upper 90s. Around the local area at 1 a.m. in Texarkana, partly cloudy and 76. Wind northeast at 9 miles an hour. El Dorado, clear and 75. Wind southeast at 5 miles an hour. Monroe, partly cloudy and 77. Wind calm. Natchitoches, clear and 77. Wind calm. Marshall, clear and 80. Wind calm. And at Longview, clear and 82 degrees. Wind south at 6 miles an hour. Elsewhere across the four-state area, over at Dallas, partly cloudy and 92. Oklahoma City, partly cloudy and 82. Little Rock, mostly cloudy and 75. Jackson, Mississippi, clear and 73. Baton Rouge, partly cloudy and 76. And at Houston, partly cloudy and 84 degrees. For the most current information, check us out on the web at www.weather.gov/sht. Now let's check on your local forecast. Heat advisory in effect from 10 a.m. this morning to 8 p.m. Central Daylight Time this evening. Rest of tonight, partly cloudy. Near steady temperature in the upper 70s. South winds around 5 miles per hour. Tuesday, mostly cloudy with a slight chance of showers and thunderstorms in the morning, then partly cloudy in the afternoon. Warmer with highs in the upper 90s. Southwest winds around 5 miles per hour. Chance of rain 20%. Tuesday night, mostly clear. Lows in the upper 70s. South winds around 5 miles per hour. Wednesday, partly cloudy. A slight chance of showers and thunderstorms in the afternoon. Hot with highs around 100. Southwest winds around 5 miles per hour. Chance of rain 20%. Wednesday night, partly cloudy with a chance of showers with a slight chance of thunderstorms. Lows in the mid-70s. South winds around 5 miles per hour. Chance of rain 30%. Thursday, partly cloudy with a slight chance of showers and thunderstorms. Hot with highs in the mid-90s. Chance of rain 20%. Heat index values up to 105 in the afternoon. Thursday night, partly cloudy with a slight chance of showers and thunderstorms. Lows in the lower 70s. Chance of rain 20%. Friday, mostly sunny. Hot with highs in the mid-90s. Friday night, mostly clear. Lows in the lower 70s. Saturday, mostly sunny. Hot with highs in the upper 90s. Saturday night, mostly clear. Lows in the lower 70s. Sunday, mostly sunny. Hot with highs in the upper 90s. Sunday night, clear. Lows in the mid 70s. Monday, mostly sunny. Hot with highs in the upper 90s. Heat advisory in effect from 10 a.m. this morning to 8 p.m. Central Daylight Time this evening. What? Heat index values up to 108 degrees expected. Where? Portions of southwest Arkansas, northwest Louisiana, southeast Oklahoma, and east and northeast Texas. When? From 10 a.m. this morning to 8 p.m. Central Daylight Time this evening. Impacts: hot temperatures and high humidity may cause heat illnesses. 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

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Be sure to follow us on Facebook. Here's a look at local weather conditions as of 1 a.m. At the top of the hour, skies were clear in Shreveport. The temperature was 79 degrees at the regional airport. The dew point was 73, making the relative humidity 83%. Winds were southeast at 8 miles an hour. The pressure was 29.96 inches and steady. The report from Bossier City was not available. And in downtown Shreveport, skies were clear. The temperature was 80 degrees. And winds were southeast at 8 miles an hour. Once again in Shreveport, it was 79 degrees with clear skies at 1 a.m. Around the local area at 1 a.m., in Texarkana, partly cloudy and 76. Wind northeast at 9 miles an hour. El Dorado, clear and 75. Wind southeast at 5 miles an hour. Monroe, partly cloudy and 77. Wind calm. Natchitoches, clear and 77. Wind calm. Marshall, clear and 80. Wind calm. And at Longview, clear and 82 degrees. Wind south at 6 miles an hour. Elsewhere across the four-state area, over at Dallas, partly cloudy and 92. Oklahoma City, partly cloudy and 82. Little Rock, mostly cloudy and 75. Jackson, Mississippi, clear and 73. Baton Rouge, partly cloudy and 76. And at Houston, partly cloudy and 84 degrees. For the most current information, check us out on the web at www.weather.gov/SHP. Now let's check on your local forecast. Heat advisory in effect from 10 a.m. this morning to 8 p.m. Central Daylight Time this evening. Rest of tonight, partly cloudy. Near steady temperature in the upper 70s. South winds around 5 miles per hour. Tuesday, mostly cloudy with a slight chance of showers and thunderstorms in the morning, then partly cloudy in the afternoon. Warmer with highs in the upper 90s. Southwest winds around 5 miles per hour. Chance of rain 20%. Tuesday night, mostly clear. Lows in the upper 70s. South winds around 5 miles per hour. Wednesday, partly cloudy. A slight chance of showers and thunderstorms in the afternoon. Hot with highs around 100. Southwest winds around 5 miles per hour. Chance of rain 20%. Wednesday night, partly cloudy with a chance of showers with a slight chance of thunderstorms. Lows in the mid-70s. South winds around 5 miles per hour. Chance of rain 30%. Thursday, partly cloudy with a slight chance of showers and thunderstorms. Hot with highs in the mid-90s. Chance of rain 20%. Heat index values up to 105 in the afternoon. Thursday night, partly cloudy with a slight chance of showers and thunderstorms. Lows in the lower 70s. Chance of rain 20%. Friday, mostly sunny. Hot with highs in the mid-90s. Friday night, mostly clear. Lows in the lower 70s. Saturday, mostly sunny. Hot with highs in the upper 90s. Saturday night, mostly clear. Lows in the lower 70s. Sunday, mostly sunny. Hot with highs in the upper 90s. Sunday night, clear. Lows in the mid-70s. Monday, mostly sunny. Hot with highs in the upper 90s. Heat advisory in effect from 10 a.m. this morning to 8 p.m. Central Daylight Time this evening. What? Heat index values up to 108 degrees expected. Where? Portions of southwest

Arkansas, Northwest Louisiana, Southeast Oklahoma, and East and Northeast Texas. When, from 10 a.m. this morning to 8 p.m. Central Daylight Time this evening. Impacts, hot temperatures and high humidity may cause heat illnesses. Drink plenty of fluids, stay in an air-conditioned room, stay out of the sun, and check up on relatives and neighbors. Take extra precautions when outside. 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Try to limit strenuous activities to early morning or evening. 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To reduce risk during outdoor work, the Occupational Safety and Health Administration recommends scheduling frequent rest breaks in shaded or air-conditioned environments. Anyone overcome by heat should be moved to a cool and shaded location. Heat stroke is an emergency. Call 911. 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Be sure to follow us on Facebook. Here's a look at local weather conditions as of 2 a.m. At the top of the hour, skies were partly cloudy in Shreveport. The temperature was 79 degrees at the regional airport. The dew point was 73, making the relative humidity 83%. Winds were southeast at 8 miles an hour. The pressure was 29.97 inches and rising. The report from Bossier City was not available. And in downtown Shreveport, skies were clear. The temperature was 80 degrees. And winds were southeast at 8 miles an hour. Once again in Shreveport, it was 79 degrees with partly cloudy skies at 2 a.m. Around the local area at 2 a.m., in Texarkana, mostly cloudy and 77. Wind east at 14 miles an hour, gusting to 20 miles an hour. El Dorado, mostly cloudy and 75. Wind northeast at 3 miles an hour. Monroe, partly cloudy and 77. Wind calm. Natchitoches, clear and 76. Wind calm. Marshall, light rain and 79. Wind southeast at 3 miles an hour. And at Longview, clear and 83 degrees. Wind south at 7 miles an hour. Elsewhere across the four-state area, over at Dallas, partly cloudy and 90. Oklahoma City, partly cloudy and 81. Little Rock, mostly cloudy and 74. Jackson, Mississippi, partly cloudy and 72. Baton Rouge, clear and 76. And at Houston, partly cloudy and 83 degrees. For the most current information, check us out on the web at www.weather.gov/sht. Now let's check on your local forecast. Heat advisory in effect from 10 a.m. this morning to 8 p.m. Central Daylight Time this evening. Rest of tonight, partly cloudy. Near steady temperature in the upper 70s. South winds around 5 miles per hour. Tuesday, mostly cloudy with a slight chance of showers and thunderstorms in the morning, then partly cloudy in the afternoon. Warmer with highs in the upper 90s. Southwest winds around 5 miles per hour. Chance of rain 20%. Tuesday night, mostly clear. Lows in the upper 70s. South winds around 5 miles per hour. Wednesday, partly cloudy. A slight chance of showers and thunderstorms in the afternoon. Hot with highs around 100. Southwest winds around 5 miles per hour. Chance of rain 20%. Wednesday night, partly cloudy with a chance of showers with a slight chance of thunderstorms. Lows in the mid-70s. South winds around 5 miles per hour. Chance of rain 30%. Thursday, partly cloudy with a slight chance of showers and thunderstorms. Hot with highs in the mid-90s. Chance of rain 20%. Heat index values up to 105 in the afternoon. Thursday night, partly cloudy with a slight chance of showers and thunderstorms. Lows in the lower 70s. Chance of rain 20%. Friday, mostly sunny.
hot with highs in the mid-90s. Friday night, mostly clear. Lows in the lower 70s. Saturday, mostly sunny. Hot with highs in the upper 90s. Saturday night, mostly clear. Lows in the lower 70s. Sunday, mostly sunny. Hot with highs in the upper 90s. Sunday night, clear. Lows in the mid 70s. Monday, mostly sunny. Hot with highs in the upper 90s. Heat advisory in effect from 10 a.m. this morning to 8 p.m. Central Daylight Time this evening. What? Heat index values up to 108 degrees expected. Where? Portions of southwest Arkansas, northwest Louisiana, southeast Oklahoma, and east and northeast Texas. When? From 10 a.m. this morning to 8 p.m. Central Daylight Time this evening. Impacts. Hot temperatures and high humidity may cause heat illnesses. Drink plenty of fluids, stay in an air-conditioned room, stay out of the sun, and check up on relatives and neighbors. Take extra precautions when outside. 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Try to limit strenuous activities to early morning or evening. 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Anyone overcome by heat should be moved to a cool and shaded location. Heat stroke is an emergency. 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Be sure to follow us on Facebook. Here's a look at local weather conditions as of 2 a.m. At the top of the hour, skies were partly cloudy in Shreveport. The temperature was 79 degrees at the regional airport. The dew point was 73, making the relative humidity 83%. Winds were southeast at 8 miles an hour. The pressure was 29.97 inches and rising. The report from Bossier City was not available. And in downtown Shreveport, skies were clear. The temperature was 80 degrees. And winds were southeast at 8 miles an hour. Once again in Shreveport, it was 79 degrees with partly cloudy skies at 2 a.m. Around the local area at 2 a.m., in Texarkana, mostly cloudy and 77. Wind east at 14 miles an hour, gusting to 20 miles an hour. El Dorado, mostly cloudy and 75. Wind northeast at 3 miles an hour. Monroe, partly cloudy and 77. Wind calm. Nacogdoches, clear and 76. Wind calm. Marshall, light rain and 79. Wind southeast at 3 miles an hour. And at Longview, clear and 83 degrees. Wind south at 7 miles an hour. Elsewhere across the four-state area, over at Dallas, partly cloudy and 90. Oklahoma City, partly cloudy and 81. Little Rock, mostly cloudy and 74. Jackson, Mississippi, partly cloudy and 72. Baton Rouge, clear and 76. And at Houston, partly cloudy and 83 degrees. For the most current information, check us out on the web at www.weather.gov/sht. Now let's check on your local forecast. Heat advisory in effect from 10 a.m. this morning to 8 p.m. Central Daylight Time this evening. Rest of tonight, partly cloudy. Near steady temperature in the upper 70s. South winds around 5 miles per hour. Tuesday, mostly cloudy with a slight chance of showers and thunderstorms in the morning, then partly cloudy in the afternoon. Warmer with highs in the upper 90s. Southwest winds around 5 miles per hour. Chance of rain 20%. Tuesday night, mostly clear. Lows in the upper 70s. South winds around 5 miles per hour. Wednesday, partly cloudy. A slight chance of showers and thunderstorms in the afternoon. Hot with highs around 100.
Southwest winds around 5 miles per hour. Chance of rain 20%. Wednesday night, partly cloudy with a chance of showers with a slight chance of thunderstorms. Lows in the mid-70s. South winds around 5 miles per hour. Chance of rain 30%. Thursday, partly cloudy with a slight chance of showers and thunderstorms. Hot with highs in the mid-90s. Chance of rain 20%. Heat index values up to 105 in the afternoon. Thursday night, partly cloudy with a slight chance of showers and thunderstorms. Lows in the lower 70s. Chance of rain 20%. Friday, mostly sunny. Hot with highs in the mid-90s. Friday night, mostly clear. Lows in the lower 70s. Saturday, mostly sunny. Hot with highs in the upper 90s. Saturday night, mostly clear. Lows in the lower 70s. Sunday, mostly sunny. Hot with highs in the upper 90s. Sunday night, clear. Lows in the mid-70s. Monday, mostly sunny. Hot with highs in the upper 90s. 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Heat advisory in effect from 10 a.m. this morning to 8 p.m. Central Daylight Time this evening. What? Heat index values up to 108 degrees expected. Where? Portions of southwest Arkansas, northwest Louisiana, southeast Oklahoma, and east and northeast Texas. When? From 10 a.m. this morning to 8 p.m. Central Daylight Time this evening. Impacts. Hot temperatures and high humidity may cause heat illnesses. Drink plenty of fluids, stay in an air-conditioned room, stay out of the sun, and check up on relatives and neighbors. Take extra precautions when outside. 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Be sure to follow us on Facebook. Here's a look at local weather conditions as of 2 a.m. At the top of the hour, skies were partly cloudy in Shreveport. The temperature was 79 degrees at the regional airport. The dew point was 73, making the relative humidity 83%. Winds were southeast at 8 miles an hour. The pressure was 29.97 inches and rising. The report from Bossier City was not available. And in downtown Shreveport, skies were clear. The temperature was 80 degrees. And winds were southeast at 8 miles an hour. Once again in Shreveport, it was 79 degrees with partly cloudy skies at 2 a.m. Around the local area at 2 a.m., in Texarkana, mostly cloudy and 77. Wind east at 14 miles an hour, gusting to 20 miles an hour. El Dorado, mostly cloudy and 75. Wind northeast at 3 miles an hour. Monroe, partly cloudy and 77. Wind calm. Natchitoches, clear and 76. Wind calm. Marshall, light rain and 79. Wind southeast at 3 miles an hour. And at Longview, clear and 83 degrees. Wind south at 7 miles an hour. Elsewhere across the four-state area, over at Dallas, partly cloudy and 90. Oklahoma City, partly cloudy and 81.
Little Rock, mostly cloudy and 74. Jackson, Mississippi, partly cloudy and 72. Baton Rouge, clear and 76. And at Houston, partly cloudy and 83 degrees. For the most current information, check us out on the web at www.weather.gov/SHT. Now let's check on your local forecast. Heat advisory in effect from 10 a.m. this morning to 8 p.m. Central Daylight Time this evening. Rest of tonight, partly cloudy. Near steady temperature in the upper 70s. South winds around 5 miles per hour. Tuesday, mostly cloudy with a slight chance of showers and thunderstorms in the morning, then partly cloudy in the afternoon. Warmer with highs in the upper 90s. Southwest winds around 5 miles per hour. Chance of rain 20%. Tuesday night, mostly clear. Lows in the upper 70s. South winds around 5 miles per hour. Wednesday, partly cloudy. A slight chance of showers and thunderstorms in the afternoon. Hot with highs around 100. Southwest winds around 5 miles per hour. Chance of rain 20%. Wednesday night, partly cloudy with a chance of showers with a slight chance of thunderstorms. Lows in the mid-70s. South winds around 5 miles per hour. Chance of rain 30%. Thursday, partly cloudy with a slight chance of showers and thunderstorms. Hot with highs in the mid-90s. Chance of rain 20%. Heat index values up to 105 in the afternoon. Thursday night, partly cloudy with a slight chance of showers and thunderstorms. Lows in the lower 70s. Chance of rain 20%. Friday, mostly sunny. Hot with highs in the mid-90s. Friday night, mostly clear. Lows in the lower 70s. Saturday, mostly sunny. Hot with highs in the upper 90s. Saturday night, mostly clear. Lows in the lower 70s. Sunday, mostly sunny. Hot with highs in the upper 90s. Sunday night, clear. Lows in the mid-70s. Monday, mostly sunny. Hot with highs in the upper 90s. Here is your area's open water boating forecast. Wind gusts may be higher. Heat advisory in effect from 10 a.m. this morning to 8 p.m. Central Daylight Time this evening. Rest of tonight, partly cloudy with a 20% chance of showers and thunderstorms. Highs in the upper 90s. Lows in the upper 70s. South winds 10 to 15 miles per hour. Heat index readings 106 to 109. Wednesday, a 20% chance of showers and thunderstorms in the afternoon. Partly cloudy. Highs around 100. Southwest winds 10 to 15 miles per hour. Heat index readings around 110. Wednesday night, partly cloudy with chance of showers and slight chance of thunderstorms. Lows in the mid-70s. South winds 5 to 10 miles per hour. Chance of precipitation 30%. Heat index readings 102 to 105. Thursday, partly cloudy with a 20% chance of showers and thunderstorms. Highs in the mid-90s. West winds 5 to 10 miles per hour becoming north in the afternoon. Thursday night, partly cloudy with a 20% chance of showers and thunderstorms. Lows in the lower 70s. Northeast winds 5 to 10 miles per hour. Friday, mostly sunny. Highs in the upper 90s. Friday night, mostly clear. Lows in the lower 70s. Saturday, mostly sunny. Highs in the upper 90s. Saturday night, mostly clear. Lows in the lower 70s. Sunday, sunny. Highs in the upper 90s. Sunday night, clear. Lows in the lower 70s. Monday, mostly sunny. Highs in the upper 90s. Monday night, mostly clear. Lows in the mid-70s. Tuesday, mostly sunny. Highs in the upper 90s.
heat advisory in effect from 10 a.m. this morning to 8 p.m. Central Daylight Time this evening. What's heat index values up to 108 degrees expected. Where, portions of southwest Arkansas, northwest Louisiana, southeast Oklahoma, and east and northeast Texas. When, from 10 a.m. this morning to 8 p.m. Central Daylight Time this evening. Impacts, hot temperatures and high humidity may cause heat illnesses. Drink time this evening. Impacts, hot temperatures and high humidity may cause heat illnesses. Drink plenty of fluids, stay in an air-conditioned room, stay out of the sun, and check up on relatives and neighbors. Take extra precautions when outside. Wear lightweight and loose-fitting clothing. Try to limit strenuous activities to early morning or evening. Take action when you see symptoms of heat exhaustion and heat stroke. To reduce risk during outdoor work, the Occupational Safety and Health Administration recommends scheduling frequent rest breaks in shaded or air-conditioned environments. Anyone overcome by heat should be moved to a cool and shaded location. Heat stroke is an emergency. Call 911. Heat advisory in effect from 10 a.m. this morning to 8 p.m. Central Daylight Time this evening. What? Heat index values up to 108 degrees expected. Where? Portions of southwest Arkansas, northwest Louisiana, southeast Oklahoma, and east and northeast Texas. When? From 10 a.m. this morning to 8 p.m. Central Daylight Time this evening. Impacts. Hot temperatures and high humidity may cause heat illnesses. Drink plenty of fluids. Stay in an air-conditioned room. Stay out of the sun, and check up on relatives and neighbors. Take extra precautions when outside. Wear lightweight and loose-fitting clothing. Try to limit strenuous activities to early morning or evening. 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Anyone overcome by heat should be moved to a cool and shaded location. Heat stroke is an emergency. 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Be sure to follow us on Facebook. Here's a look at local weather conditions as of 2 a.m. At the top of the hour, skies were partly cloudy in Shreveport. The temperature was 79 degrees at the regional airport. The dew point was 73, making the relative humidity 83%. Winds were southeast at 8 miles an hour. The pressure was 29.97 inches and rising. The report from Bossier City was not available. And in downtown Shreveport, skies were clear. The temperature was 80 degrees. And winds were southeast at 8 miles an hour. Once again in Shreveport, it was 79 degrees with partly cloudy skies at 2 a.m. Around the local area at 2 a.m., in Texarkana, mostly cloudy and 77. Wind east at 14 miles an hour, gusting to 20 miles an hour. El Dorado, mostly cloudy and 75. Wind northeast at 3 miles an hour. Monroe, partly cloudy and 77. Wind calm. Natchitoches, clear and 76. Wind calm. Marshall, light rain and 79. Wind southeast at 3 miles an hour. And at Longview, clear and 83 degrees. Wind south at 7 miles an hour. Elsewhere across the four-state area, over at Dallas, partly cloudy and 90. Oklahoma City, partly cloudy and 81. Little Rock, mostly cloudy and 74. Jackson, Mississippi, partly cloudy and 72. Baton Rouge, clear and 76. And at Houston, partly cloudy and 83 degrees. For the most current information, check us out on the web at www.weather.gov/sht. 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

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The Shreveport Climate Summary for yesterday, August 24, 2026. Yesterday's high temperature was 91 degrees. The normal high is 94. The record high is 109 degrees, which was set in 2023. Yesterday's low temperature was 76 degrees. The normal low is 72. The record low is 54 degrees, which was set in 1891. A trace of precipitation fell yesterday, which brings the monthly total to 0.45 inches. This is 1.83 inches below the normal amount of 2.28 inches for August. The total precipitation for the year now stands at 29.22 inches, which is 4.59 inches below normal. Sunrise today is at 6:46 a.m. and sunset is at 7:48 p.m. Now let's check on your local forecast. Heat advisory in effect from 10 a.m. this morning to 8 p.m. Central Daylight Time this evening. Rest of tonight, partly cloudy. Near steady temperature in the upper 70s. South winds around 5 miles per hour. Tuesday, mostly cloudy with a slight chance of showers and thunderstorms in the morning, then partly cloudy in the afternoon. Warmer with highs in the upper 90s. Southwest winds around 5 miles per hour. Chance of rain 20%. Tuesday night, mostly clear. Lows in the upper 70s. South winds around 5 miles per hour. Wednesday, partly cloudy. A slight chance of showers and thunderstorms in the afternoon. Hot with highs around 100. Southwest winds around 5 miles per hour. Chance of rain 20%. Wednesday night, partly cloudy with a chance of showers with a slight chance of thunderstorms. Lows in the mid-70s. South winds around 5 miles per hour. Chance of rain 30%. Thursday, partly cloudy with a slight chance of showers and thunderstorms. Hot with highs in the mid-90s. Chance of rain 20%. Heat index values up to 105 in the afternoon. Thursday night, partly cloudy with a slight chance of showers and thunderstorms. Lows in the lower 70s. Chance of rain 20%. Friday, mostly sunny. Hot with highs in the mid-90s. Friday night, mostly clear. Lows in the lower 70s. Saturday, mostly sunny. Hot with highs in the upper 90s. Saturday night, mostly clear. Lows in the lower 70s. Sunday, mostly sunny. Hot with highs in the upper 90s. Sunday night, clear. Lows in the mid-70s. Monday, mostly sunny. Hot with highs in the upper 90s. Heat advisory in effect from 10 a.m. this morning to 8 p.m. Central Daylight Time this evening. What? Heat index values up to 108 degrees expected. Where? Portions of southwest Arkansas, northwest Louisiana, southeast Oklahoma, and east and northeast Texas. When? From 10 a.m. this morning to 8 p.m. Central Daylight Time this evening. Impacts. Hot temperatures and high humidity may cause heat illnesses. 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Take extra precautions when outside. 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Try to limit strenuous activities to early morning or evening. 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Anyone overcome by heat should be moved to a cool and shaded location. Heat stroke is an emergency. 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
Here's a look at local weather conditions as of 2 a.m. At the top of the hour, skies were partly cloudy in Shreveport. The temperature was 79 degrees at the regional airport. The dew point was 73, making the relative humidity 83%. Winds were southeast at 8 miles an hour. The pressure was 29.97 inches and rising. The report from Bossier City was not available. And in downtown Shreveport, skies were clear. The temperature was 80 degrees. And winds were southeast at 8 miles an hour. Once again in Shreveport, it was 79 degrees with partly cloudy skies at 2 a.m. Around the local area at 2 a.m., in Texarkana, mostly cloudy and 77. Wind east at 14 miles an hour, gusting to 20 miles an hour. El Dorado, mostly cloudy and 75. Wind northeast at 3 miles an hour. Monroe, partly cloudy and 77. Wind calm. Natchitoches, clear and 76. Wind calm. Marshall, light rain and 79. Wind southeast at 3 miles an hour. And at Longview, clear and 83 degrees. Wind south at 7 miles an hour. Elsewhere across the four-state area, over at Dallas, partly cloudy and 90. Oklahoma City, partly cloudy and 81. Little Rock, mostly cloudy and 74. Jackson, Mississippi, partly cloudy and 72. Baton Rouge, clear and 76. And at Houston, partly cloudy and 83 degrees. For the most current information, check us out on the web at www.weather.gov/sht. The Shreveport Climate Summary for yesterday, August 24, 2026. Yesterday's high temperature was 91 degrees. The normal high is 94. The record high is 109 degrees, which was set in 2023. Yesterday's low temperature was 76 degrees. The normal low is 72. The record low is 54 degrees, which was set in 1891. A trace of precipitation fell yesterday, which brings the monthly total to 0.45 inches. This is 1.83 inches below the normal amount of 2.28 inches for August. The total precipitation for the year now stands at 29.22 inches, which is 4.59 inches below normal. Sunrise today is at 6:46 a.m. and sunset is at 7:48 p.m. Now let's check on your local forecast. Heat advisory in effect from 10 a.m. this morning to 8 p.m. Central Daylight Time this evening. Rest of tonight, partly cloudy. Near steady temperature in the upper 70s. South winds around 5 miles per hour. Tuesday, mostly cloudy with a slight chance of showers and thunderstorms in the morning, then partly cloudy in the afternoon. Warmer with highs in the upper 90s. Southwest winds around 5 miles per hour. Chance of rain 20%. Tuesday night, mostly clear. Lows in the upper 70s. South winds around 5 miles per hour. Wednesday, partly cloudy. A slight chance of showers and thunderstorms in the afternoon. Hot with highs around 100. Southwest winds around 5 miles per hour. Chance of rain 20%. Wednesday night, partly cloudy with a chance of showers with a slight chance of thunderstorms. Lows in the mid-70s. South winds around 5 miles per hour. Chance of rain 30%. Thursday, partly cloudy with a slight chance of showers and thunderstorms. Hot with highs in the mid-90s. Chance of rain 20%. Heat index values up to 105 in the afternoon. Thursday night, partly cloudy with a slight chance of showers and thunderstorms. Lows in the lower 70s. Chance of rain 20%. Friday, mostly sunny. Hot with highs in the mid-90s. Friday night, mostly clear. Lows in the lower 70s. Saturday, mostly sunny. Hot with highs in the upper 90s. Saturday night, mostly clear.
lows in the lower 70s. Sunday, mostly sunny. Hot with highs in the upper 90s. Sunday night, clear. Lows in the mid 70s. Monday, mostly sunny. Hot with highs in the upper 90s. Heat advisory in effect from 10 a.m. this morning to 8 p.m. Central Daylight Time this evening. What? Heat index values up to 108 degrees expected. Where? Portions of southwest Arkansas, northwest Louisiana, southeast Oklahoma, and east and northeast Texas. When? From 10 a.m. this morning to 8 p.m. Central Daylight Time this evening. Impacts: hot temperatures and high humidity may cause heat illnesses. 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Take extra precautions when outside. 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Heat stroke is an emergency. 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Be sure to follow us on Facebook. Here's a look at local weather conditions as of 2 a.m. At the top of the hour, skies were partly cloudy in Shreveport. The temperature was 79 degrees at the regional airport. The dew point was 73, making the relative humidity 83%. Winds were southeast at 8 miles an hour. The pressure was 29.97 inches and rising. The report from Bossier City was not available. And in downtown Shreveport, skies were clear. The temperature was 80 degrees. And winds were southeast at 8 miles an hour. Once again in Shreveport, it was 79 degrees with partly cloudy skies at 2 a.m. Around the local area at 2 a.m., in Texarkana, mostly cloudy and 77. Wind east at 14 miles an hour, gusting to 20 miles an hour. El Dorado, mostly cloudy and 75. Wind northeast at 3 miles an hour. Monroe, partly cloudy and 77. Wind calm. Natchitoches, clear and 76. Wind calm. Marshall, light rain and 79. Wind southeast at 3 miles an hour. And at Longview, clear and 83 degrees. Wind south at 7 miles an hour. Elsewhere across the four-state area, over at Dallas, partly cloudy and 90. Oklahoma City, partly cloudy and 81. Little Rock, mostly cloudy and 74. Jackson, Mississippi, partly cloudy and 72. Baton Rouge, clear and 76. And at Houston, partly cloudy and 83 degrees. For the most current information, check us out on the web at www.weather.gov/sht. The Shreveport Climate Summary for yesterday, August 24, 2026. Yesterday's high temperature was 91 degrees. The normal high is 94. The record high is 109 degrees, which was set in 2023. Yesterday's low temperature was 76 degrees. The normal low is 72. The record low is 54 degrees, which was set in 1891. A trace of precipitation fell yesterday, which brings the monthly total to 0.45 inches. This is 1.83 inches below the normal amount of 2.28 inches for August. The total precipitation for the year now stands at 29.22 inches, which is 4.59 inches below normal. Sunrise today is at 6:46 a.m. and sunset is at 7:48 p.m. This is your NOAA Weather Radio, station WXJ97, operating on a frequency of 162.400 MHz, providing the latest weather information on a 24-hour basis.
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Now let's check on your local forecast. Heat advisory in effect from 10 a.m. this morning to 8 p.m. Central Daylight Time this evening. Rest of tonight, partly cloudy. Near steady temperature in the upper 70s. South winds around 5 miles per hour. Tuesday, mostly cloudy with a slight chance of showers and thunderstorms in the morning, then partly cloudy in the afternoon. Warmer with highs in the upper 90s. Southwest winds around 5 miles per hour. Chance of rain 20%. Tuesday night, mostly clear. Lows in the upper 70s. South winds around 5 miles per hour. Wednesday, partly cloudy. A slight chance of showers and thunderstorms in the afternoon. Hot with highs around 100. Southwest winds around 5 miles per hour. Chance of rain 20%. Wednesday night, partly cloudy with a chance of showers with a slight chance of thunderstorms. Lows in the mid-70s. South winds around 5 miles per hour. Chance of rain 30%. Thursday, partly cloudy with a slight chance of showers and thunderstorms. Hot with highs in the mid-90s. Chance of rain 20%. Heat index values up to 105 in the afternoon. Thursday night, partly cloudy with a slight chance of showers and thunderstorms. Lows in the lower 70s. Chance of rain 20%. Friday, mostly sunny. Hot with highs in the mid-90s. Friday night, mostly clear. Lows in the lower 70s. Saturday, mostly sunny. Hot with highs in the upper 90s. Saturday night, mostly clear. Lows in the lower 70s. Sunday, mostly sunny. Hot with highs in the upper 90s. Sunday night, clear. Lows in the mid-70s. Monday, mostly sunny. Hot with highs in the upper 90s. Heat advisory in effect from 10 a.m. this morning to 8 p.m. Central Daylight Time this evening. What? Heat index values up to 108 degrees expected. Where? Portions of southwest Arkansas, northwest Louisiana, southeast Oklahoma, and east and northeast Texas. When? From 10 a.m. this morning to 8 p.m. Central Daylight Time this evening. Impacts. Hot temperatures and high humidity may cause heat illnesses. 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Take extra precautions when outside. 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Try to limit strenuous activities to early morning or evening. 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Anyone overcome by heat should be moved to a cool and shaded location. Heat stroke is an emergency. 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Be sure to follow us on Facebook. Here's a look at local weather conditions as of 2 a.m. At the top of the hour, skies were partly cloudy in Shreveport. The temperature was 79 degrees at the regional airport. The dew point was 73, making the relative humidity 83%. Winds were southeast at 8 miles an hour. The pressure was 29.97 inches and rising. The report from Bossier City was not available. And in downtown Shreveport, skies were clear. The temperature was 80 degrees. And winds were southeast at 8 miles an hour. Once again in Shreveport, it was 79 degrees with partly cloudy skies at 2 a.m. Around the local area at 2 a.m., in Texarkana, mostly cloudy and 77. Wind east at 14 miles an hour, gusting to 20 miles an hour.
El Dorado, mostly cloudy and 75. Wind northeast at 3 miles an hour. Monroe, partly cloudy and 77. Wind calm. Natchitoches, clear and 76. Wind calm. Marshall, light rain and 79. Wind southeast at 3 miles an hour. And at Longview, clear and 83 degrees. Wind south at 7 miles an hour. Elsewhere across the four-state area, over at Dallas, partly cloudy and 90. Oklahoma City, partly cloudy and 81. Little Rock, mostly cloudy and 74. Jackson, Mississippi, partly cloudy and 72. Baton Rouge, clear and 76. And at Houston, partly cloudy and 83 degrees. For the most current information, check us out on the web at www.weather.gov/sht. The Shreveport Climate Summary for yesterday, August 24, 2026. Yesterday's high temperature was 91 degrees. The normal high is 94. The record high is 109 degrees, which was set in 2023. Yesterday's low temperature was 76 degrees. The normal low is 72. The record low is 54 degrees, which was set in 1891. A trace of precipitation fell yesterday, which brings the monthly total to 0.45 inches. This is 1.83 inches below the normal amount of 2.28 inches for August. The total precipitation for the year now stands at 29.22 inches, which is 4.59 inches below normal. Sunrise today is at 6:46 a.m. and sunset is at 7:48 p.m. Now let's check on your local forecast. Heat advisory in effect from 10 a.m. this morning to 8 p.m. Central Daylight Time this evening. Rest of tonight, partly cloudy. Near steady temperature in the upper 70s. South winds around 5 miles per hour. Tuesday, mostly cloudy with a slight chance of showers and thunderstorms in the morning, then partly cloudy in the afternoon. Warmer with highs in the upper 90s. Southwest winds around 5 miles per hour. Chance of rain 20%. Tuesday night, mostly clear. Lows in the upper 70s. South winds around 5 miles per hour. Wednesday, partly cloudy. A slight chance of showers and thunderstorms in the afternoon. Hot with highs around 100. Southwest winds around 5 miles per hour. Chance of rain 20%. Wednesday night, partly cloudy with a chance of showers with a slight chance of thunderstorms. Lows in the mid-70s. South winds around 5 miles per hour. Chance of rain 30%. Thursday, partly cloudy with a slight chance of showers and thunderstorms. Hot with highs in the mid-90s. Chance of rain 20%. Heat index values up to 105 in the afternoon. Thursday night, partly cloudy with a slight chance of showers and thunderstorms. Lows in the lower 70s. Chance of rain 20%. Friday, mostly sunny. Hot with highs in the mid-90s. Friday night, mostly clear. Lows in the lower 70s. Saturday, mostly sunny. Hot with highs in the upper 90s. Saturday night, mostly clear. Lows in the lower 70s. Sunday, mostly sunny. Hot with highs in the upper 90s. Sunday night, clear. Lows in the mid-70s. Monday, mostly sunny. Hot with highs in the upper 90s. Here is your area's open water boating forecast. Wind gusts may be higher. Heat advisory in effect from 10 a.m. this morning to 8 p.m. Central Daylight Time this evening. Rest of tonight, partly cloudy with a 20% chance of showers and thunderstorms. Highs in the upper 90s. Lows in the upper 70s. South winds 10 to 15 miles per hour. Heat index readings 106 to 109. Wednesday, a 20% chance of showers and thunderstorms in the afternoon. Partly cloudy. Highs around 1.

100. Southwest winds 10 to 15 miles per hour. Heat index readings around 110. Wednesday night, partly cloudy with chance of showers and slight chance of thunderstorms. Lows in the mid-70s. South winds 5 to 10 miles per hour. Chance of precipitation 30%. Heat index readings 102 to 105. Thursday, partly cloudy with a 20% chance of showers and thunderstorms. Highs in the mid-90s. West winds 5 to 10 miles per hour becoming north in the afternoon. Thursday night, partly cloudy with a 20% chance of showers and thunderstorms. Lows in the lower 70s. Northeast winds 5 to 10 miles per hour. Friday, mostly sunny. Highs in the upper 90s. Friday night, mostly clear. Lows in the lower 70s. Saturday, mostly sunny. Highs in the upper 90s. Saturday night, mostly clear. Lows in the lower 70s. Sunday, sunny. Highs in the upper 90s. Sunday night, clear. Lows in the lower 70s. Monday, mostly sunny. Highs in the upper 90s. Monday night, mostly clear. Lows in the mid-70s. Tuesday, mostly sunny. Highs in the upper 90s. Heat advisory in effect from 10 a.m. this morning to 8 p.m. Central Daylight Time this evening. What? Heat index values up to 108 degrees expected. Where? Portions of southwest Arkansas, northwest Louisiana, southeast Oklahoma, and east and northeast Texas. When? From 10 a.m. this morning to 8 p.m. Central Daylight Time this evening. Impacts: hot temperatures and high humidity may cause heat illnesses. 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Be sure to follow us on Facebook. Here's a look at local weather conditions as of 2 a.m. At the top of the hour, skies were partly cloudy in Shreveport. The temperature was 79 degrees at the regional airport. The dew point was 73, making the relative humidity 83%. Winds were southeast at 8 miles an hour. The pressure was 29.97 inches and rising. The report from Bossier City was not available. And in downtown Shreveport, skies were clear. The temperature was 80 degrees. And winds were southeast at 8 miles an hour. Once again in Shreveport, it was 79 degrees with partly cloudy skies at 2 a.m. Around the local area at 2 a.m., in Texarkana, mostly cloudy and 77. Wind east at 14 miles an hour, gusting to 20 miles an hour. El Dorado, mostly cloudy and 75. Wind northeast at 3 miles an hour. Monroe, partly cloudy and 77. Wind calm. Natchitoches, clear and 76. Wind calm. Marshall, light rain and 79. Wind southeast at 3 miles an hour. And at Longview, clear and 83 degrees. Wind south at 7 miles an hour. Elsewhere across the four-state area, over at Dallas, partly cloudy and 90. Oklahoma City, partly cloudy and 81. Little Rock, mostly cloudy and 74. Jackson, Mississippi, partly cloudy and 72. Baton Rouge, clear and 76. And at Houston, partly cloudy and 83 degrees. For the most current

is 91 degrees. The normal high is 94. The record high is 109 degrees, which was set in 2023. Yesterday's low temperature was 76 degrees. The normal low is 72. The record low is 54 degrees, which was set in 1891. A trace of precipitation fell yesterday, which brings the monthly total to 0.45 inches. This is 1.83 inches below the normal amount of 2.28 inches for August. The total precipitation for the year now stands at 29.22 inches, which is 4.59 inches below normal. Sunrise today is at 6:46 a.m. and sunset is at 7:48 p.m. Now let's check on your local forecast. Heat advisory in effect from 10 a.m. this morning to 8 p.m. Central Daylight Time this evening. Rest of tonight, partly cloudy. Near steady temperature in the upper 70s. South winds around 5 miles per hour. Tuesday, mostly cloudy with a slight chance of showers and thunderstorms in the morning, then partly cloudy in the afternoon. Warmer with highs in the upper 90s. Southwest winds around 5 miles per hour. Chance of rain 20%. Tuesday night, mostly clear. Lows in the upper 70s. South winds around 5 miles per hour. Wednesday, partly cloudy. A slight chance of showers and thunderstorms in the afternoon. Hot with highs around 100. Southwest winds around 5 miles per hour. Chance of rain 20%. Wednesday night, partly cloudy with a chance of showers with a slight chance of thunderstorms. Lows in the mid-70s. South winds around 5 miles per hour. Chance of rain 30%. Thursday, partly cloudy with a slight chance of showers and thunderstorms. Hot with highs in the mid-90s. Chance of rain 20%. Heat index values up to 105 in the afternoon. Thursday night, partly cloudy with a slight chance of showers and thunderstorms. Lows in the lower 70s. Chance of rain 20%. Friday, mostly sunny. Hot with highs in the mid-90s. Friday night, mostly clear. Lows in the lower 70s. Saturday, mostly sunny. Hot with highs in the upper 90s. Saturday night, mostly clear. Lows in the lower 70s. Sunday, mostly sunny. Hot with highs in the upper 90s. Sunday night, clear. Lows in the mid-70s. Monday, mostly sunny. Hot with highs in the upper 90s. Heat advisory in effect from 10 a.m. this morning to 8 p.m. Central Daylight Time this evening. What? Heat index values up to 108 degrees expected. Where? Portions of southwest Arkansas, northwest Louisiana, southeast Oklahoma, and east and northeast Texas. When? From 10 a.m. this morning to 8 p.m. Central Daylight Time this evening. Impacts: hot temperatures and high humidity may cause heat illnesses. 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Take extra precautions when outside. 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Anyone overcome by heat should be moved to a cool and shaded location. Heat stroke is an emergency. 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Be sure to follow us on Facebook. Here's a look at local weather conditions as of 3 a.m. At the top of the hour, skies were mostly cloudy in Shreveport. The temperature was 79 degrees at the regional airport. The dew point was 73, making the relative humidity 83%. Winds were southeast at 6 miles an hour. The pressure was 29.96 inches and

failing. The report from Bossier City was not available. And in downtown Shreveport, skies were clear. The temperature was 80 degrees. And winds were southeast at 3 miles an hour. Once again in Shreveport, it was 79 degrees with mostly cloudy skies at 3 a.m. Around the local area at 3 a.m., in Texarkana, light rain and 77. Wind southeast at 6 miles an hour. El Dorado, mostly cloudy and 76. Wind calm. Monroe, partly cloudy and 77. Wind calm. Natchitoches, clear and 76. Wind calm. Marshall, partly cloudy and 78. Wind south at 3 miles an hour. And at Longview, mostly cloudy and 82 degrees. Wind south at 7 miles an hour. Elsewhere across the four-state area, over at Dallas, partly cloudy and 88. Oklahoma City, partly cloudy and 78. Little Rock, mostly cloudy and 74. Jackson, Mississippi, partly cloudy and 72. Baton Rouge, clear and 75. And at Houston, partly cloudy and 82 degrees. For the most current information, check us out on the web at www.weather.gov/sht. The Shreveport Climate Summary for yesterday, August 24, 2026. Yesterday's high temperature was 91 degrees. The normal high is 94. The record high is 109 degrees, which was set in 2023. Yesterday's low temperature was 76 degrees. The normal low is 72. The record low is 54 degrees, which was set in 1891. A trace of precipitation fell yesterday, which brings the monthly total to 0.45 inches. This is 1.83 inches below the normal amount of 2.28 inches for August. The total precipitation for the year now stands at 29.22 inches, which is 4.59 inches below normal. Sunrise today is at 6:46 a.m. and sunset is at 7:48 p.m. Now let's check on your local forecast. Heat advisory in effect from 10 a.m. this morning to 8 p.m. Central Daylight Time this evening. Rest of tonight, partly cloudy. Near steady temperature in the upper 70s. South winds around 5 miles per hour. Tuesday, mostly cloudy with a slight chance of showers and thunderstorms in the morning, then partly cloudy in the afternoon. Warmer with highs in the upper 90s. Southwest winds around 5 miles per hour. Chance of rain 20%. Tuesday night, mostly clear. Lows in the upper 70s. South winds around 5 miles per hour. Wednesday, partly cloudy. A slight chance of showers and thunderstorms in the afternoon. Hot with highs around 100. Southwest winds around 5 miles per hour. Chance of rain 20%. Wednesday night, partly cloudy with a chance of showers with a slight chance of thunderstorms. Lows in the mid-70s. South winds around 5 miles per hour. Chance of rain 30%. Thursday, partly cloudy with a slight chance of showers and thunderstorms. Hot with highs in the mid-90s. Chance of rain 20%. Heat index values up to 105 in the afternoon. Thursday night, partly cloudy with a slight chance of showers and thunderstorms. Lows in the lower 70s. Chance of rain 20%. Friday, mostly sunny. Hot with highs in the mid-90s. Friday night, mostly clear. Lows in the lower 70s. Saturday, mostly sunny. Hot with highs in the upper 90s. Saturday night, mostly clear. Lows in the lower 70s. Sunday, mostly sunny. Hot with highs in the upper 90s. Sunday night, clear. Lows in the mid-70s. Monday, mostly sunny. Hot with highs in the upper 90s. Heat advisory in effect from 10 a.m. this morning to 8 p.m. Central Daylight Time this evening. What? Heat index values up to
to 108 degrees expected. Where? Portions of southwest Arkansas, northwest Louisiana, southeast Oklahoma, and east and northeast Texas. When? From 10 a.m. this morning to 8 p.m. Central Daylight Time this evening. Impacts, hot temperatures and high humidity may cause heat illnesses. Drink plenty of fluids, stay in an air-conditioned room, stay out of the sun, and check up on relatives and neighbors. Take extra precautions when outside. 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Heat stroke is an emergency. 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Be sure to follow us on Facebook. Here's a look at local weather conditions as of 3 a.m. At the top of the hour, skies were mostly cloudy in Shreveport. The temperature was 79 degrees at the regional airport. The dew point was 73, making the relative humidity 83%. Winds were southeast at 6 miles an hour. The pressure was 29.96 inches and falling. The report from Bossier City was not available. And in downtown Shreveport, skies were clear. The temperature was 80 degrees. And winds were southeast at 3 miles an hour. Once again in Shreveport, it was 79 degrees with mostly cloudy skies at 3 a.m. Around the local area at 3 a.m., in Texarkana, light rain and 77. Wind southeast at 6 miles an hour. El Dorado, mostly cloudy and 76. Wind calm. Monroe, partly cloudy and 77. Wind calm. Nacogdoches, clear and 76. Wind calm. Marshall, partly cloudy and 78. Wind south at 3 miles an hour. And at Longview, mostly cloudy and 82 degrees. Wind south at 7 miles an hour. Elsewhere across the four-state area, over at Dallas, partly cloudy and 88. Oklahoma City, partly cloudy and 78. Little Rock, mostly cloudy and 74. Jackson, Mississippi, partly cloudy and 72. Baton Rouge, clear and 75. And at Houston, partly cloudy and 82 degrees. For the most current information, check us out on the web at www.weather.gov/SHP. The Shreveport Climate Summary for yesterday, August 24, 2026. Yesterday's high temperature was 91 degrees. The normal high is 94. The record high is 109 degrees, which was set in 2023. Yesterday's low temperature was 76 degrees. The normal low is 72. The record low is 54 degrees, which was set in 1891. A trace of precipitation fell yesterday, which brings the monthly total to 0.45 inches. This is 1.83 inches below the normal amount of 2.28 inches for August. The total precipitation for the year now stands at 29.22 inches, which is 4.59 inches below normal. Sunrise today is at 6:46 a.m. and sunset is at 7:48 p.m. This is your NOAA Weather Radio, station WXJ97, operating on a frequency of 162.400 megahertz, providing the latest weather information on a 24-hour basis. 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Now let's check on your local forecast. Heat advisory in effect from 10 a.m. this morning to 8 p.m. Central Daylight Time this evening. Rest of tonight, partly cloudy.
near steady temperature in the upper 70s. South winds around 5 miles per hour. Tuesday, mostly cloudy with a slight chance of showers and thunderstorms in the morning, then partly cloudy in the afternoon. Warmer with highs in the upper 90s. Southwest winds around 5 miles per hour. Chance of rain 20%. Tuesday night, mostly clear. Lows in the upper 70s. South winds around 5 miles per hour. Wednesday, partly cloudy. A slight chance of showers and thunderstorms in the afternoon. Hot with highs around 100. Southwest winds around 5 miles per hour. Chance of rain 20%. Wednesday night, partly cloudy with a chance of showers with a slight chance of thunderstorms. Lows in the mid-70s. South winds around 5 miles per hour. Chance of rain 30%. Thursday, partly cloudy with a slight chance of showers and thunderstorms. Hot with highs in the mid-90s. Chance of rain 20%. Heat index values up to 105 in the afternoon. Thursday night, partly cloudy with a slight chance of showers and thunderstorms. Lows in the lower 70s. Chance of rain 20%. Friday, mostly sunny. Hot with highs in the mid-90s. Friday night, mostly clear. Lows in the lower 70s. Saturday, mostly sunny. Hot with highs in the upper 90s. Saturday night, mostly clear. Lows in the lower 70s. Sunday, mostly sunny. Hot with highs in the upper 90s. Sunday night, clear. Lows in the mid-70s. Monday, mostly sunny. Hot with highs in the upper 90s. Heat advisory in effect from 10 a.m. this morning to 8 p.m. Central Daylight Time this evening. What? Heat index values up to 108 degrees expected. Where? Portions of southwest Arkansas, northwest Louisiana, southeast Oklahoma, and east and northeast Texas. When? From 10 a.m. this morning to 8 p.m. Central Daylight Time this evening. Impacts: hot temperatures and high humidity may cause heat illnesses. 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Take extra precautions when outside. 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Anyone overcome by heat should be moved to a cool and shaded location. Heat stroke is an emergency. 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Be sure to follow us on Facebook. Here's a look at local weather conditions as of 3 a.m. At the top of the hour, skies were mostly cloudy in Shreveport. The temperature was 79 degrees at the regional airport. The dew point was 73, making the relative humidity 83%. Winds were southeast at 6 miles an hour. The pressure was 29.96 inches and falling. The report from Bossier City was not available. And in downtown Shreveport, skies were clear. The temperature was 80 degrees. And winds were southeast at 3 miles an hour. Once again in Shreveport, it was 79 degrees with mostly cloudy skies at 3 a.m. Around the local area at 3 a.m., in Texarkana, light rain and 77. Wind southeast at 6 miles an hour. El Dorado, mostly cloudy and 76. Wind calm. Monroe, partly cloudy and 77. Wind calm. Nacogdoches, clear and 76. Wind calm. Marshall, partly cloudy and 78. Wind south at 3 miles an hour. And at Longview, mostly cloudy and 82 degrees. Wind south at 7 miles an hour.
elsewhere across the four-state area. Over at Dallas, partly cloudy and 88. Oklahoma City, partly cloudy and 78. Little Rock, mostly cloudy and 74. Jackson, Mississippi, partly cloudy and 72. Baton Rouge, clear and 75. And at Houston, partly cloudy and 82 degrees. For the most current information, check us out on the web at www.weather.gov/SHP. The Shreveport Climate Summary for yesterday, August 24, 2026. Yesterday's high temperature was 91 degrees. The normal high is 94. The record high is 109 degrees, which was set in 2023. Yesterday's low temperature was 76 degrees. The normal low is 72. The record low is 54 degrees, which was set in 1891. A trace of precipitation fell yesterday, which brings the monthly total to 0.45 inches. This is 1.83 inches below the normal amount of 2.28 inches for August. The total precipitation for the year now stands at 29.22 inches, which is 4.59 inches below normal. Sunrise today is at 6:46 a.m. and sunset is at 7:48 p.m. Now let's check on your local forecast. Heat advisory in effect from 10 a.m. this morning to 8 p.m. Central Daylight Time this evening. Rest of tonight, partly cloudy. Near steady temperature in the upper 70s. South winds around 5 miles per hour. Tuesday, mostly cloudy with a slight chance of showers and thunderstorms in the morning, then partly cloudy in the afternoon. Warmer with highs in the upper 90s. Southwest winds around 5 miles per hour. Chance of rain 20%. Tuesday night, mostly clear. Lows in the upper 70s. South winds around 5 miles per hour. Wednesday, partly cloudy. A slight chance of showers and thunderstorms in the afternoon. Hot with highs around 100. Southwest winds around 5 miles per hour. Chance of rain 20%. Wednesday night, partly cloudy with a chance of showers with a slight chance of thunderstorms. Lows in the mid-70s. South winds around 5 miles per hour. Chance of rain 30%. Thursday, partly cloudy with a slight chance of showers and thunderstorms. Hot with highs in the mid-90s. Chance of rain 20%. Heat index values up to 105 in the afternoon. Thursday night, partly cloudy with a slight chance of showers and thunderstorms. Lows in the lower 70s. Chance of rain 20%. Friday, mostly sunny. Hot with highs in the mid-90s. Friday night, mostly clear. Lows in the lower 70s. Saturday, mostly sunny. Hot with highs in the upper 90s. Saturday night, mostly clear. Lows in the lower 70s. Sunday, mostly sunny. Hot with highs in the upper 90s. Sunday night, clear. Lows in the mid-70s. Monday, mostly sunny. Hot with highs in the upper 90s. Here is your area's open water boating forecast. Wind gusts may be higher. Heat advisory in effect from 10 a.m. this morning to 8 p.m. Central Daylight Time this evening. Rest of tonight, partly cloudy with a 20% chance of showers and thunderstorms. Highs in the upper 90s. Lows in the upper 70s. South winds 10 to 15 miles per hour. Heat index readings 106 to 109. Wednesday, a 20% chance of showers and thunderstorms in the afternoon. Partly cloudy. Highs around 100. Southwest winds 10 to 15 miles per hour. Heat index readings around 110. Wednesday night, partly cloudy with chance of showers and slight chance of thunderstorms. Lows in the mid-70s. South winds 5 to 10 miles per hour. Chance of precipitation 30%. Heat index readings 102 to 1 miles per hour. Chance of precipitation 30%.
heat index readings 1.

102 to 105. Thursday, partly cloudy with a 20% chance of showers and thunderstorms. Highs in the mid-90s. West winds 5 to 10 miles per hour becoming north in the afternoon. Thursday night, partly cloudy with a 20% chance of showers and thunderstorms. Lows in the lower 70s. Northeast winds 5 to 10 miles per hour. Friday, mostly sunny. Highs in the upper 90s. Friday night, mostly clear. Lows in the lower 70s. Saturday, mostly sunny. Highs in the upper 90s. Saturday night, mostly clear. Lows in the lower 70s. Sunday, sunny. Highs in the upper 90s. Sunday night, clear. Lows in the lower 70s. Monday, mostly sunny. Highs in the upper 90s. Monday night, mostly clear. Lows in the mid-70s. Tuesday, mostly sunny. Highs in the upper 90s. Heat advisory in effect from 10 a.m. this morning to 8 p.m. Central Daylight Time this evening. What? Heat index values up to 108 degrees expected. Where? Portions of southwest Arkansas, northwest Louisiana, southeast Oklahoma, and east and northeast Texas. When? From 10 a.m. this morning to 8 p.m. Central Daylight Time this evening. Impacts: hot temperatures and high humidity may cause heat illnesses. 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Take extra precautions when outside. 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Heat stroke is an emergency. 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Be sure to follow us on Facebook. Here's a look at local weather conditions as of 3 a.m. At the top of the hour, skies were mostly cloudy in Shreveport. The temperature was 79 degrees at the regional airport. The dew point was 73, making the relative humidity 83%. Winds were southeast at 6 miles an hour. The pressure was 29.96 inches and falling. The report from Bossier City was not available. And in downtown Shreveport, skies were clear. The temperature was 80 degrees. And winds were southeast at 3 miles an hour. Once again in Shreveport, it was 79 degrees with mostly cloudy skies at 3 a.m. Around the local area at 3 a.m., in Texarkana, light rain and 77. Wind southeast at 6 miles an hour. El Dorado, mostly cloudy and 76. Wind calm. Monroe, partly cloudy and 77. Wind calm. Natchitoches, clear and 76. Wind calm. Marshall, partly cloudy and 78. Wind south at 3 miles an hour. And at Longview, mostly cloudy and 82 degrees. Wind south at 7 miles an hour. Elsewhere across the four-state area, over at Dallas, partly cloudy and 88. Oklahoma City, partly cloudy and 78. Little Rock, mostly cloudy and 74. Jackson, Mississippi, partly cloudy and 72. Baton Rouge, clear and 75. And at Houston, partly cloudy and 82 degrees. For the most current information, check us out on the web at www.weather.gov/sht. 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

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The Shreveport Climate Summary for yesterday, August 24, 2026. Yesterday's high temperature was 91 degrees. The normal high is 94. The record high is 109 degrees, which was set in 2023. Yesterday's low temperature was 76 degrees. The normal low is 72. The record low is 54 degrees, which was set in 1891. A trace of precipitation fell yesterday, which brings the monthly total to 0.45 inches. This is 1.83 inches below the normal amount of 2.28 inches for August. The total precipitation for the year now stands at 29.22 inches, which is 4.59 inches below normal. Sunrise today is at 6:46 a.m. and sunset is at 7:48 p.m. Now let's check on your local forecast. Heat advisory in effect from 10 a.m. this morning to 8 p.m. Central Daylight Time this evening. Rest of tonight, partly cloudy. Near steady temperature in the upper 70s. South winds around 5 miles per hour. Tuesday, mostly cloudy with a slight chance of showers and thunderstorms in the morning, then partly cloudy in the afternoon. Warmer with highs in the upper 90s. Southwest winds around 5 miles per hour. Chance of rain 20%. Tuesday night, mostly clear. Lows in the upper 70s. South winds around 5 miles per hour. Wednesday, partly cloudy. A slight chance of showers and thunderstorms in the afternoon. Hot with highs around 100. Southwest winds around 5 miles per hour. Chance of rain 20%. Wednesday night, partly cloudy with a chance of showers with a slight chance of thunderstorms. Lows in the mid-70s. South winds around 5 miles per hour. Chance of rain 30%. Thursday, partly cloudy with a slight chance of showers and thunderstorms. Hot with highs in the mid-90s. Chance of rain 20%. Heat index values up to 105 in the afternoon. Thursday night, partly cloudy with a slight chance of showers and thunderstorms. Lows in the lower 70s. Chance of rain 20%. Friday, mostly sunny. Hot with highs in the mid-90s. Friday night, mostly clear. Lows in the lower 70s. Saturday, mostly sunny. Hot with highs in the upper 90s. Saturday night, mostly clear. Lows in the lower 70s. Sunday, mostly sunny. Hot with highs in the upper 90s. Sunday night, clear. Lows in the mid-70s. Monday, mostly sunny. Hot with highs in the upper 90s. Heat advisory in effect from 10 a.m. this morning to 8 p.m. Central Daylight Time this evening. What? Heat index values up to 108 degrees expected. Where? Portions of southwest Arkansas, northwest Louisiana, southeast Oklahoma, and east and northeast Texas. When? From 10 a.m. this morning to 8 p.m. Central Daylight Time this evening. Impacts: hot temperatures and high humidity may cause heat illnesses. 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Take extra precautions when outside. 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Anyone overcome by heat should be moved to a cool and shaded location. Heat stroke is an emergency. 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Be sure to follow us on Facebook. Here's a look at local weather conditions as of 3 a.m.
At the top of the hour, skies were mostly cloudy in Shreveport. The temperature was 79 degrees at the regional airport. The dew point was 73, making the relative humidity 83%. Winds were southeast at 6 miles an hour. The pressure was 29.96 inches and falling. The report from Bossier City was not available. And in downtown Shreveport, skies were clear. The temperature was 80 degrees. And winds were southeast at 3 miles an hour. Once again in Shreveport, it was 79 degrees with mostly cloudy skies at 3 a.m. Around the local area at 3 a.m., in Texarkana, light rain and 77. Wind southeast at 6 miles an hour. El Dorado, mostly cloudy and 76. Wind calm. Monroe, partly cloudy and 77. Wind calm. Natchitoches, clear and 76. Wind calm. Marshall, partly cloudy and 78. Wind south at 3 miles an hour. And at Longview, mostly cloudy and 82 degrees. Wind south at 7 miles an hour. Elsewhere across the four-state area, over at Dallas, partly cloudy and 88. Oklahoma City, partly cloudy and 78. Little Rock, mostly cloudy and 74. Jackson, Mississippi, partly cloudy and 72. Baton Rouge, clear and 75. And at Houston, partly cloudy and 82 degrees. For the most current information, check us out on the web at www.weather.gov/sht. The Shreveport Climate Summary for yesterday, August 24, 2026. Yesterday's high temperature was 91 degrees. The normal high is 94. The record high is 109 degrees, which was set in 2023. Yesterday's low temperature was 76 degrees. The normal low is 72. The record low is 54 degrees, which was set in 1891. A trace of precipitation fell yesterday, which brings the monthly total to 0.45 inches. This is 1.83 inches below the normal amount of 2.28 inches for August. The total precipitation for the year now stands at 29.22 inches, which is 4.59 inches below normal. Sunrise today is at 6:46 a.m. and sunset is at 7:48 p.m. Now let's check on your local forecast. Heat advisory in effect from 10 a.m. this morning to 8 p.m. Central Daylight Time this evening. Rest of tonight, partly cloudy. Near steady temperature in the upper 70s. South winds around 5 miles per hour. Tuesday, mostly cloudy with a slight chance of showers and thunderstorms in the morning, then partly cloudy in the afternoon. Warmer with highs in the upper 90s. Southwest winds around 5 miles per hour. Chance of rain 20%. Tuesday night, mostly clear. Lows in the upper 70s. South winds around 5 miles per hour. Wednesday, partly cloudy. A slight chance of showers and thunderstorms in the afternoon. Hot with highs around 100. Southwest winds around 5 miles per hour. Chance of rain 20%. Wednesday night, partly cloudy with a chance of showers with a slight chance of thunderstorms. Lows in the mid-70s. South winds around 5 miles per hour. Chance of rain 30%. Thursday, partly cloudy with a slight chance of showers and thunderstorms. Hot with highs in the mid-90s. Chance of rain 20%. Heat index values up to 105 in the afternoon. Thursday night, partly cloudy with a slight chance of showers and thunderstorms. Lows in the lower 70s. Chance of rain 20%. Friday, mostly sunny. Hot with highs in the mid-90s. Friday night, mostly clear. Lows in the lower 70s. Saturday, mostly sunny. Hot with highs in the upper 90s. Saturday night, mostly clear. Lows in the lower 70s. Sunday, mostly sunny.
hot with highs in the upper 90s. Sunday night, clear. Lows in the mid-70s. Monday, mostly sunny. Hot with highs in the upper 90s. Heat advisory in effect from 10 a.m. this morning to 8 p.m. Central Daylight Time this evening. What? Heat index values up to 108 degrees expected. Where? Portions of southwest Arkansas, northwest Louisiana, southeast Oklahoma, and east and northeast Texas. When? From 10 a.m. this morning to 8 p.m. Central Daylight Time this evening. Impacts: hot temperatures and high humidity may cause heat illnesses. 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Take extra precautions when outside. 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Try to limit strenuous activities to early morning or evening. 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Heat stroke is an emergency. 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Be sure to follow us on Facebook. Here's a look at local weather conditions as of 3 a.m. At the top of the hour, skies were mostly cloudy in Shreveport. The temperature was 79 degrees at the regional airport. The dew point was 73, making the relative humidity 83%. Winds were southeast at 6 miles an hour. The pressure was 29.96 inches and falling. The report from Bossier City was not available. And in downtown Shreveport, skies were clear. The temperature was 80 degrees. And winds were southeast at 3 miles an hour. Once again in Shreveport, it was 79 degrees with mostly cloudy skies at 3 a.m. Around the local area at 3 a.m., in Texarkana, light rain and 77. Wind southeast at 6 miles an hour. El Dorado, mostly cloudy and 76. Wind calm. Monroe, partly cloudy and 77. Wind calm. Natchitoches, clear and 76. Wind calm. Marshall, partly cloudy and 78. Wind south at 3 miles an hour. And at Longview, mostly cloudy and 82 degrees. Wind south at 7 miles an hour. Elsewhere across the four-state area, over at Dallas, partly cloudy and 88. Oklahoma City, partly cloudy and 78. Little Rock, mostly cloudy and 74. Jackson, Mississippi, partly cloudy and 72. Baton Rouge, clear and 75. And at Houston, partly cloudy and 82 degrees. For the most current information, check us out on the web at www.weather.gov/sht. The Shreveport Climate Summary for yesterday, August 24, 2026. Yesterday's high temperature was 91 degrees. The normal high is 94. The record high is 109 degrees, which was set in 2023. Yesterday's low temperature was 76 degrees. The normal low is 72. The record low is 54 degrees, which was set in 1891. A trace of precipitation fell yesterday, which brings the monthly total to 0.45 inches. This is 1.83 inches below the normal amount of 2.28 inches for August. The total precipitation for the year now stands at 29.22 inches, which is 4.59 inches below normal. Sunrise today is at 6:46 a.m. and sunset is at 7:48 p.m. This is your NOAA Weather Radio, station WXJ97, operating on a frequency of 162.400 MHz, providing the latest weather information on a 24-hour basis. Broadcasts originate from the National Weather Service Office in Shreveport, Louisiana.
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Now let's check on your local forecast. Heat advisory in effect from 10 a.m. this morning to 8 p.m. Central Daylight Time this evening. Rest of tonight, partly cloudy. Near steady temperature in the upper 70s. South winds around 5 miles per hour. Tuesday, mostly cloudy with a slight chance of showers and thunderstorms in the morning, then partly cloudy in the afternoon. Warmer with highs in the upper 90s. Southwest winds around 5 miles per hour. Chance of rain 20%. Tuesday night, mostly clear. Lows in the upper 70s. South winds around 5 miles per hour. Wednesday, partly cloudy. A slight chance of showers and thunderstorms in the afternoon. Hot with highs around 100. Southwest winds around 5 miles per hour. Chance of rain 20%. Wednesday night, partly cloudy with a chance of showers with a slight chance of thunderstorms. Lows in the mid-70s. South winds around 5 miles per hour. Chance of rain 30%. Thursday, partly cloudy with a slight chance of showers and thunderstorms. Hot with highs in the mid-90s. Chance of rain 20%. Heat index values up to 105 in the afternoon. Thursday night, partly cloudy with a slight chance of showers and thunderstorms. Lows in the lower 70s. Chance of rain 20%. Friday, mostly sunny. Hot with highs in the mid-90s. Friday night, mostly clear. Lows in the lower 70s. Saturday, mostly sunny. Hot with highs in the upper 90s. Saturday night, mostly clear. Lows in the lower 70s. Sunday, mostly sunny. Hot with highs in the upper 90s. Sunday night, clear. Lows in the mid-70s. Monday, mostly sunny. Hot with highs in the upper 90s. Heat advisory in effect from 10 a.m. this morning to 8 p.m. Central Daylight Time this evening. What's heat index values up to 108 degrees expected. Where, portions of southwest Arkansas, northwest Louisiana, southeast Oklahoma, and east and northeast Texas. When, from 10 a.m. this morning to 8 p.m. Central Daylight Time this evening. Impacts, hot temperatures and high humidity may cause heat illnesses. Drink plenty of fluids, stay in an air-conditioned room, stay out of the sun, and check up on relatives and neighbors. Take extra precautions when outside. 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Try to limit strenuous activities to early morning or evening. 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Anyone overcome by heat should be moved to a cool and shaded location. Heat stroke is an emergency. 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Be sure to follow us on Facebook. Here's a look at local weather conditions as of 3 a.m. At the top of the hour, skies were mostly cloudy in Shreveport. The temperature was 79 degrees at the regional airport. The dew point was 73, making the relative humidity 83%. Winds were southeast at 6 miles an hour. The pressure was 29.96 inches and falling. The report from Bossier City was not available. And in downtown Shreveport, skies were clear. The temperature was 80 degrees. And winds were southeast at 3 miles an hour. Once again in Shreveport, it was 79 degrees with mostly cloudy skies at 3 a.m. Around the local area at 3 a.m., in Texarkana, light rain and 77. Wind southeast at 6 miles an hour. El Dorado, mostly cloudy and 76. Wind calm. Monroe,
partly cloudy and 77. Wind calm. Natchitoches, clear and 76. Wind calm. Marshall, partly cloudy and 78. Wind south at 3 miles an hour. And at Longview, mostly cloudy and 82 degrees. Wind south at 7 miles an hour. Elsewhere across the four-state area, over at Dallas, partly cloudy and 88. Oklahoma City, partly cloudy and 78. Little Rock, mostly cloudy and 74. Jackson, Mississippi, partly cloudy and 72. Baton Rouge, clear and 75. And at Houston, partly cloudy and 82 degrees. For the most current information, check us out on the web at www.weather.gov/sht. The Shreveport Climate Summary for yesterday, August 24, 2026. Yesterday's high temperature was 91 degrees. The normal high is 94. The record high is 109 degrees, which was set in 2023. Yesterday's low temperature was 76 degrees. The normal low is 72. The record low is 54 degrees, which was set in 1891. A trace of precipitation fell yesterday, which brings the monthly total to 0.45 inches. This is 1.83 inches below the normal amount of 2.28 inches for August. The total precipitation for the year now stands at 29.22 inches, which is 4.59 inches below normal. Sunrise today is at 6:46 a.m. and sunset is at 7:48 p.m. Here is your area's open water boating forecast. Wind gusts may be higher. Heat advisory in effect from 10 a.m. this morning to 8 p.m. Central Daylight Time this evening. Rest of tonight, partly cloudy with a 20% chance of showers and thunderstorms. Highs in the upper 90s. Lows in the upper 70s. South winds 10 to 15 miles per hour. Heat index readings 106 to 109. Wednesday, a 20% chance of showers and thunderstorms in the afternoon. Partly cloudy. Highs around 100. Southwest winds 10 to 15 miles per hour. Heat index readings around 110. Wednesday night, partly cloudy with chance of showers and slight chance of thunderstorms. Lows in the mid-70s. South winds 5 to 10 miles per hour. Chance of precipitation 30%. Heat index readings 102 to 105. Thursday, partly cloudy with a 20% chance of showers and thunderstorms. Highs in the mid-90s. West winds 5 to 10 miles per hour becoming north in the afternoon. Thursday night, partly cloudy with a 20% chance of showers and thunderstorms. Lows in the lower 70s. Northeast winds 5 to 10 miles per hour. Friday, mostly sunny. Highs in the upper 90s. Friday night, mostly clear. Lows in the lower 70s. Saturday, mostly sunny. Highs in the upper 90s. Saturday night, mostly clear. Lows in the lower 70s. Sunday, sunny. Highs in the upper 90s. Sunday night, clear. Lows in the lower 70s. Monday, mostly sunny. Highs in the upper 90s. Monday night, mostly clear. Lows.

temperature in the upper 70s. South winds around 5 miles per hour. Tuesday, mostly cloudy with a slight chance of showers and thunderstorms in the morning, then partly cloudy in the afternoon. Warmer with highs in the upper 90s. Southwest winds around 5 miles per hour. Chance of rain 20%. Tuesday night, mostly clear. Lows in the upper 70s. South winds around 5 miles per hour. Wednesday, partly cloudy. A slight chance of showers and thunderstorms in the afternoon. Hot with highs around

100. Southwest winds around 5 miles per hour. Chance of rain 20%. Wednesday night, partly cloudy with a chance of showers with a slight chance of thunderstorms. Lows in the mid-70s. South winds around 5 miles per hour. Chance of rain 30%. Thursday, partly cloudy with a slight chance of showers and thunderstorms. Hot with highs in the mid-90s. Chance of rain 20%. Heat index values up to 105 in the afternoon. Thursday night, partly cloudy with a slight chance of showers and thunderstorms. Lows in the lower 70s. Chance of rain 20%. Friday, mostly sunny. Hot with highs in the mid-90s. Friday night, mostly clear. Lows in the lower 70s. Saturday, mostly sunny. Hot with highs in the upper 90s. Saturday night, mostly clear. Lows in the lower 70s. Sunday, mostly sunny. Hot with highs in the upper 90s. Sunday night, clear. Lows in the mid-70s. Monday, mostly sunny. Hot with highs in the upper 90s. Heat advisory in effect from 10 a.m. this morning to 8 p.m. Central Daylight Time this evening. What? Heat index values up to 108 degrees expected. Where? Portions of southwest Arkansas, northwest Louisiana, southeast Oklahoma, and east and northeast Texas. When? From 10 a.m. this morning to 8 p.m. Central Daylight Time this evening. Impacts. Hot temperatures and high humidity may cause heat illnesses. 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Take extra precautions when outside. 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Heat stroke is an emergency. 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Be sure to follow us on Facebook. Here's a look at local weather conditions as of 3 a.m. At the top of the hour, skies were mostly cloudy in Shreveport. The temperature was 79 degrees at the regional airport. The dew point was 73, making the relative humidity 83%. Winds were southeast at 6 miles an hour. The pressure was 29.96 inches and falling. The report from Bossier City was not available. And in downtown Shreveport, skies were clear. The temperature was 80 degrees. And winds were southeast at 3 miles an hour. Once again in Shreveport, it was 79 degrees with mostly cloudy skies at 3 a.m. This is your NOAA Weather Radio, station WXJ97, operating on a frequency of 162.400 MHz, providing the latest weather information on a 24-hour basis. Broadcasts originate from the National Weather Service office in Shreveport, Louisiana. 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Around the local area at 3 a.m. in Texarkana, light rain and 77. Wind southeast at 6 miles an hour. El Dorado, mostly cloudy and 76. Wind calm. Monroe, partly cloudy and 77. Wind calm. Natchitoches, clear and 76. Wind calm. Marshall, partly cloudy and 78. Wind south at 3 miles an hour. And at Longview, mostly cloudy and 82 degrees. Wind south at 7 miles an hour. Elsewhere across the four-state area, over at Dallas, partly cloudy and 88. Oklahoma City, partly cloudy and 78. Little Rock,

The normal low is 72. The record low is 54 degrees, which was set in 1891. A trace of precipitation fell yesterday, which brings the monthly total to 0.45 inches. This is 1.83 inches below the normal amount of 2.28 inches for August. The total precipitation for the year now stands at 29.22 inches, which is 4.59 inches below normal. Sunrise today is at 6:46 a.m. and sunset is at 7:48 p.m. Now let's check on your local forecast. Heat advisory in effect from 10 a.m. this morning to 8 p.m. Central Daylight Time this evening. Rest of tonight, partly cloudy. Near steady temperature in the upper 70s. South winds around 5 miles per hour. Tuesday, mostly cloudy with a slight chance of showers and thunderstorms in the morning, then partly cloudy in the afternoon. Warmer with highs in the upper 90s. Southwest winds around 5 miles per hour. Chance of rain 20%. Tuesday night, mostly clear. Lows in the upper 70s. South winds around 5 miles per hour. Wednesday, partly cloudy. A slight chance of showers and thunderstorms in the afternoon. Hot with highs around 100. Southwest winds around 5 miles per hour. Chance of rain 20%. Wednesday night, partly cloudy with a chance of showers with a slight chance of thunderstorms. Lows in the mid-70s. South winds around 5 miles per hour. Chance of rain 30%. Thursday, partly cloudy with a slight chance of showers and thunderstorms. Hot with highs in the mid-90s. Chance of rain 20%. Heat index values up to 105 in the afternoon. Thursday night, partly cloudy with a slight chance of showers and thunderstorms. Lows in the lower 70s. Chance of rain 20%. Friday, mostly sunny. Hot with highs in the mid-90s. Friday night, mostly clear. Lows in the lower 70s. Saturday, mostly sunny. Hot with highs in the upper 90s. Saturday night, mostly clear. Lows in the lower 70s. Sunday, mostly sunny. Hot with highs in the upper 90s. Sunday night, clear. Lows in the mid-70s. Monday, mostly sunny. Hot with highs in the upper 90s. Heat advisory in effect from 10 a.m. this morning to 8 p.m. Central Daylight Time this evening. What? Heat index values up to 108 degrees expected. Where? Portions of southwest Arkansas, northwest Louisiana, southeast Oklahoma, and east and northeast Texas. When? From 10 a.m. this morning to 8 p.m. Central Daylight Time this evening. Impacts. Hot temperatures and high humidity may cause heat illnesses. 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Take extra precautions when outside. 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Heat stroke is an emergency. 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Be sure to follow us on Facebook. Here's a look at local weather conditions as of 4 a.m. At the top of the hour, skies were mostly cloudy in Shreveport. The temperature was 79 degrees at the regional airport. The dew point was 73, making the relative humidity 83%. Winds were southeast at 5 miles an hour. The pressure was 29.98 inches and rising. The report from Bossier City was not available. And in downtown Shreveport, skies were mostly cloudy. The temperature was 80 degrees. And winds were southeast at 7 miles an hour.

once again in Shreveport, it was 79 degrees with mostly cloudy skies at 4 a.m. Around the local area at 4 a.m. in Texarkana, mostly cloudy and 76. Wind southeast at 7 miles an hour. El Dorado, mostly cloudy and 75. Wind southeast at 9 miles an hour. Monroe, partly cloudy and 77. Wind calm. Natchitoches, clear and 76. Wind calm. Marshall, partly cloudy and 77. Wind calm. And at Longview, partly cloudy and 80 degrees. Wind south at 5 miles an hour. Elsewhere across the four-state area, over at Dallas, partly cloudy and 86. Oklahoma City, partly cloudy and 75. Little Rock, partly cloudy and 74. Jackson, Mississippi, partly cloudy and 73. Baton Rouge, clear and 75. And at Houston, partly cloudy and 82 degrees. For the most current information, check us out on the web at www.weather.gov/sht. The Shreveport Climate Summary for yesterday, August 24, 2026. Yesterday's high temperature was 91 degrees. The normal high is 94. The record high is 109 degrees, which was set in 2023. Yesterday's low temperature was 76 degrees. The normal low is 72. The record low is 54 degrees, which was set in 1891. A trace of precipitation fell yesterday, which brings the monthly total to 0.45 inches. This is 1.83 inches below the normal amount of 2.28 inches for August. The total precipitation for the year now stands at 29.22 inches, which is 4.59 inches below normal. Sunrise today is at 6:46 a.m. and sunset is at 7:48 p.m. Now let's check on your local forecast. Heat advisory in effect from 10 a.m. this morning to 8 p.m. Central Daylight Time this evening. Rest of tonight, partly cloudy. Near steady temperature in the upper 70s. South winds around 5 miles per hour. Tuesday, mostly cloudy with a slight chance of showers and thunderstorms in the morning, then partly cloudy in the afternoon. Warmer with highs in the upper 90s. Southwest winds around 5 miles per hour. Chance of rain 20%. Tuesday night, mostly clear. Lows in the upper 70s. South winds around 5 miles per hour. Wednesday, partly cloudy. A slight chance of showers and thunderstorms in the afternoon. Hot with highs around 100. Southwest winds around 5 miles per hour. Chance of rain 20%. Wednesday night, partly cloudy with a chance of showers with a slight chance of thunderstorms. Lows in the mid-70s. South winds around 5 miles per hour. Chance of rain 30%. Thursday, partly cloudy with a slight chance of showers and thunderstorms. Hot with highs in the mid-90s. Chance of rain 20%. Heat index values up to 105 in the afternoon. Thursday night, partly cloudy with a slight chance of showers and thunderstorms. Lows in the lower 70s. Chance of rain 20%. Friday, mostly sunny. Hot with highs in the mid-90s. Friday night, mostly clear. Lows in the lower 70s. Saturday, mostly sunny. Hot with highs in the upper 90s. Saturday night, mostly clear. Lows in the lower 70s. Sunday, mostly sunny. Hot with highs in the upper 90s. Sunday night, clear. Lows in the mid-70s. Monday, mostly sunny. Hot with highs in the upper 90s. Heat advisory in effect from 10 a.m. this morning to 8 p.m. Central Daylight Time this evening. What? Heat index values up to 108 degrees expected. Where? Portions of southwest Arkansas, northwest Louisiana, southeast Oklahoma, and east and northeast Texas. When?
from 10 a.m. this morning to 8 p.m. Central Daylight Time this evening. Impacts, hot temperatures and high humidity may cause heat illnesses. 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Take extra precautions when outside. 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Try to limit strenuous activities to early morning or evening. 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Anyone overcome by heat should be moved to a cool and shaded location. Heat stroke is an emergency. 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Be sure to follow us on Facebook. Here's a look at local weather conditions as of 4 a.m. At the top of the hour, skies were mostly cloudy in Shreveport. The temperature was 79 degrees at the regional airport. The dew point was 73, making the relative humidity 83%. Winds were southeast at 5 miles an hour. The pressure was 29.98 inches and rising. The report from Bossier City was not available. And in downtown Shreveport, skies were mostly cloudy. The temperature was 80 degrees. And winds were southeast at 7 miles an hour. Once again in Shreveport, it was 79 degrees with mostly cloudy skies at 4 a.m. Around the local area at 4 a.m., in Texarkana, mostly cloudy and 76. Wind southeast at 7 miles an hour. El Dorado, mostly cloudy and 75. Wind southeast at 9 miles an hour. Monroe, partly cloudy and 77. Wind calm. Natchitoches, clear and 76. Wind calm. Marshall, partly cloudy and 77. Wind calm. And at Longview, partly cloudy and 80 degrees. Wind south at 5 miles an hour. Elsewhere across the four-state area, over at Dallas, partly cloudy and 86. Oklahoma City, partly cloudy and 75. Little Rock, partly cloudy and 74. Jackson, Mississippi, partly cloudy and 73. Baton Rouge, clear and 75. And at Houston, partly cloudy and 82 degrees. 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The Shreveport climate summary for yesterday, August 24, 2026. Yesterday's high temperature was 91 degrees. The normal high is 94. The record high is 109 degrees, which was set in 2023. Yesterday's low temperature was 76 degrees. The normal low is 72. The record low is 54 degrees, which was set in 1891. A trace of precipitation fell yesterday, which brings the monthly total to 0.45 inches. This is 1.83 inches below the normal amount of 2.28 inches for August. The total precipitation for the year now stands at 29.22 inches, which is 4.59 inches below normal. Sunrise today is at 6:46 a.m. and sunset is at 7:48 p.m. Now let's check on your local forecast. Heat advisory in effect from 10 a.m. this morning to 8 p.m. Central Daylight Time this evening. Rest of tonight, partly cloudy. Near steady temperature in the upper 70s. South winds around 5 miles per hour. Tuesday, mostly cloudy with a slight chance of showers and thunderstorms in the morning,
then partly cloudy in the afternoon. Warmer with highs in the upper 90s. Southwest winds around 5 miles per hour. Chance of rain 20%. Tuesday night, mostly clear. Lows in the upper 70s. South winds around 5 miles per hour. Wednesday, partly cloudy. A slight chance of showers and thunderstorms in the afternoon. Hot with highs around 100. Southwest winds around 5 miles per hour. Chance of rain 20%. Wednesday night, partly cloudy with a chance of showers with a slight chance of thunderstorms. Lows in the mid-70s. South winds around 5 miles per hour. Chance of rain 30%. Thursday, partly cloudy with a slight chance of showers and thunderstorms. Hot with highs in the mid-90s. Chance of rain 20%. Heat index values up to 105 in the afternoon. Thursday night, partly cloudy with a slight chance of showers and thunderstorms. Lows in the lower 70s. Chance of rain 20%. Friday, mostly sunny. Hot with highs in the mid-90s. Friday night, mostly clear. Lows in the lower 70s. Saturday, mostly sunny. Hot with highs in the upper 90s. Saturday night, mostly clear. Lows in the lower 70s. Sunday, mostly sunny. Hot with highs in the upper 90s. Sunday night, clear. Lows in the mid-70s. Monday, mostly sunny. Hot with highs in the upper 90s. Heat advisory in effect from 10 a.m. this morning to 8 p.m. Central Daylight Time this evening. What? Heat index values up to 108 degrees expected. Where? Portions of southwest Arkansas, northwest Louisiana, southeast Oklahoma, and east and northeast Texas. When? From 10 a.m. this morning to 8 p.m. Central Daylight Time this evening. Impacts. Hot temperatures and high humidity may cause heat illnesses. Drink plenty of fluids, stay in an air-conditioned room, stay out of the sun, and check up on relatives and neighbors. Take extra precautions when outside. Wear lightweight and loose-fitting clothing. Try to limit strenuous activities to early morning or evening. 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To reduce risk during outdoor work, the Occupational Safety and Health Administration recommends scheduling frequent rest breaks in shaded or air-conditioned environments. Anyone overcome by heat should be moved to a cool and shaded location. Heat stroke is an emergency. 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Be sure to follow us on Facebook. Here's a look at local weather conditions as of 4 a.m. At the top of the hour, skies were mostly cloudy in Shreveport. The temperature was 79 degrees at the regional airport. The dew point was 73, making the relative humidity 83%. Winds were southeast at 5 miles an hour. The pressure was 29.98 inches and rising. The report from Bossier City was not available. And in downtown Shreveport, skies were mostly cloudy. The temperature was 80 degrees. And winds were southeast at 7 miles an hour. Once again in Shreveport, it was 79 degrees with mostly cloudy skies at 4 a.m. Around the local area at 4 a.m., in Texarkana, mostly cloudy and 76. Wind southeast at 7 miles an hour. El Dorado, mostly cloudy and 75. Wind southeast at 9 miles an hour. Monroe, partly cloudy and 77. Wind calm. Natchitoches, clear and 76. Wind calm. Marshall, partly cloudy and 77. Wind calm. And at Longview, partly cloudy and 80 degrees. Wind south at 5 miles an hour. Elsewhere across the four-state area, over at Dallas, partly cloudy and 86. Oklahoma City, partly cloudy and 75. Little Rock,
partly cloudy and 74. Jackson, Mississippi, partly cloudy and 73. Baton Rouge, clear and 75. And at Houston, partly cloudy and 82 degrees. For the most current information, check us out on the web at www.weather.gov/SHT. The Shreveport Climate Summary for yesterday, August 24, 2026. Yesterday's high temperature was 91 degrees. The normal high is 94. The record high is 109 degrees, which was set in 2023. Yesterday's low temperature was 76 degrees. The normal low is 72. The record low is 54 degrees, which was set in 1891. A trace of precipitation fell yesterday, which brings the monthly total to 0.45 inches. This is 1.83 inches below the normal amount of 2.28 inches for August. The total precipitation for the year now stands at 29.22 inches, which is 4.59 inches below normal. Sunrise today is at 6:46 a.m. and sunset is at 7:48 p.m. Here is your area's open water boating forecast. Wind gusts may be higher. Heat advisory in effect from 10 a.m. this morning to 8 p.m. Central Daylight Time this evening. Rest of tonight, partly cloudy with a 20% chance of showers and thunderstorms. Highs in the upper 90s. Lows in the upper 70s. South winds 10 to 15 miles per hour. Heat index readings 106 to 109. Wednesday, a 20% chance of showers and thunderstorms in the afternoon. Partly cloudy. Highs around 100. Southwest winds 10 to 15 miles per hour. Heat index readings around 110. Wednesday night, partly cloudy with chance of showers and slight chance of thunderstorms. Lows in the mid-70s. South winds 5 to 10 miles per hour. Chance of precipitation 30%. Heat index readings 102 to 105. Thursday, partly cloudy with a 20% chance of showers and thunderstorms. Highs in the mid-90s. West winds 5 to 10 miles per hour becoming north in the afternoon. Thursday night, partly cloudy with a 20% chance of showers and thunderstorms. Lows in the lower 70s. Northeast winds 5 to 10 miles per hour. Friday, mostly sunny. Highs in the upper 90s. Friday night, mostly clear. Lows in the lower 70s. Saturday, mostly sunny. Highs in the upper 90s. Saturday night, mostly clear. Lows in the lower 70s. Sunday, sunny. Highs in the upper 90s. Sunday night, clear. Lows in the lower 70s. Monday, mostly sunny. Highs in the upper 90s. Monday night, mostly clear. Lows in the mid-70s. Tuesday, mostly sunny. Highs in the upper 90s. Now let's check on your local forecast. Heat advisory in effect from 10 a.m. this morning to 8 p.m. Central Daylight Time this evening. Rest of tonight, partly cloudy. Near steady temperature in the upper 70s. South winds around 5 miles per hour. Tuesday, mostly cloudy with a slight chance of showers and thunderstorms in the morning, then partly cloudy in the afternoon. Warmer with highs in the upper 90s. Southwest winds around 5 miles per hour. Chance of rain 20%. Tuesday night, mostly clear. Lows in the upper 70s. Chance of rain 20%. Tuesday night, mostly clear. Lows in the upper 70s. South winds around 5 miles per hour. Wednesday, partly cloudy. A slight chance of showers and thunderstorms in the afternoon. Hot with highs around 100. Southwest winds around 5 miles per hour. Chance of rain 20%. Wednesday night, partly cloudy with a chance of showers with a slight chance of thunderstorms. Lows in the mid-70s. South winds around 5 miles per hour.
chance of rain 30%. Thursday, partly cloudy with a

chance of showers and thunderstorms. Hot with highs in the mid-90s. Chance of rain 20%. Heat index values up to 105 in the afternoon. Thursday night, partly cloudy with a slight chance of showers and thunderstorms. Lows in the lower 70s. Chance of rain 20%. Friday, mostly sunny. Hot with highs in the mid-90s. Friday night, mostly clear. Lows in the lower 70s. Saturday, mostly sunny. Hot with highs in the upper 90s. Saturday night, mostly clear. Lows in the lower 70s. Sunday, mostly sunny. Hot with highs in the upper 90s. Sunday night, clear. Lows in the mid-70s. Monday, mostly sunny. Hot with highs in the upper 90s. Heat advisory in effect from 10 a.m. this morning to 8 p.m. Central Daylight Time this evening. What? Heat index values up to 108 degrees expected. Where? Portions of southwest Arkansas, northwest Louisiana, southeast Oklahoma, and east and northeast Texas. When? From 10 a.m. this morning to 8 p.m. Central Daylight Time this evening. Impacts: hot temperatures and high humidity may cause heat illnesses. 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Take extra precautions when outside. 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Anyone overcome by heat should be moved to a cool and shaded location. Heat stroke is an emergency. 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Be sure to follow us on Facebook. Here's a look at local weather conditions as of 4 a.m. At the top of the hour, skies were mostly cloudy in Shreveport. The temperature was 79 degrees at the regional airport. The dew point was 73, making the relative humidity 83%. Winds were southeast at 5 miles an hour. The pressure was 29.98 inches and rising. The report from Bossier City was not available. And in downtown Shreveport, skies were mostly cloudy. The temperature was 80 degrees. And winds were southeast at 7 miles an hour. Once again in Shreveport, it was 79 degrees with mostly cloudy skies at 4 a.m. This is your NOAA Weather Radio, station WXJ97, operating on a frequency of 162.400 MHz, providing the latest weather information on a 24-hour basis. Broadcasts originate from the National Weather Service Office in Shreveport, Louisiana. 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Around the local area at 4 a.m. in Texarkana, mostly cloudy and 76. Wind southeast at 7 miles an hour. El Dorado, mostly cloudy and 75. Wind southeast at 9 miles an hour. Monroe, partly cloudy and 77. Wind calm. Natchitoches, clear and 76. Wind calm. Marshall, partly cloudy and 77. Wind calm. And at Longview, partly cloudy and 80 degrees. Wind south at 5 miles an hour. Elsewhere across the four-state area, over at Dallas, partly cloudy and 86. Oklahoma City, partly cloudy and 75. Little Rock, partly cloudy and 74. Jackson, Mississippi, partly cloudy and 73. Baton Rouge, clear and 75. And at Houston, partly cloudy and 82 degrees. For the most current information, check us out on the web at www.weather.gov/SHP.
the Shreveport Climate Summary for yesterday, August 24, 2026. Yesterday's high temperature was 91 degrees. The normal high is 94. The record high is 109 degrees, which was set in 2023. Yesterday's low temperature was 76 degrees. The normal low is 72. The record low is 54 degrees, which was set in 1891. A trace of precipitation fell yesterday, which brings the monthly total to 0.45 inches. This is 1.83 inches below the normal amount of 2.28 inches for August. The total precipitation for the year now stands at 29.22 inches, which is 4.59 inches below normal. Sunrise today is at 6:46 a.m. and sunset is at 7:48 p.m. Now let's check on your local forecast. Heat advisory in effect from 10 a.m. this morning to 8 p.m. Central Daylight Time this evening. Rest of tonight, partly cloudy. Near steady temperature in the upper 70s. South winds around 5 miles per hour. Tuesday, mostly cloudy with a slight chance of showers and thunderstorms in the morning, then partly cloudy in the afternoon. Warmer with highs in the upper 90s. Southwest winds around 5 miles per hour. Chance of rain 20%. Tuesday night, mostly clear. Lows in the upper 70s. South winds around 5 miles per hour. Wednesday, partly cloudy. A slight chance of showers and thunderstorms in the afternoon. Hot with highs around 100. Southwest winds around 5 miles per hour. Chance of rain 20%. Wednesday night, partly cloudy with a chance of showers with a slight chance of thunderstorms. Lows in the mid-70s. South winds around 5 miles per hour. Chance of rain 30%. Thursday, partly cloudy with a slight chance of showers and thunderstorms. Hot with highs in the mid-90s. Chance of rain 20%. Heat index values up to 105 in the afternoon. Thursday night, partly cloudy with a slight chance of showers and thunderstorms. Lows in the lower 70s. Chance of rain 20%. Friday, mostly sunny. Hot with highs in the mid-90s. Friday night, mostly clear. Lows in the lower 70s. Saturday, mostly sunny. Hot with highs in the upper 90s. Saturday night, mostly clear. Lows in the lower 70s. Sunday, mostly sunny. Hot with highs in the upper 90s. Sunday night, clear. Lows in the mid-70s. Monday, mostly sunny. Hot with highs in the upper 90s. Heat advisory in effect from 10 a.m. this morning to 8 p.m. Central Daylight Time this evening. What? Heat index values up to 108 degrees expected. Where? Portions of southwest Arkansas, northwest Louisiana, southeast Oklahoma, and east and northeast Texas. When? From 10 a.m. this morning to 8 p.m. Central Daylight Time this evening. Impacts. Hot temperatures and high humidity may cause heat illnesses. 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Take extra precautions when outside. 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Try to limit strenuous activities to early morning or evening. 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Anyone overcome by heat should be moved to a cool and shaded location. Heat stroke is an emergency. 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Be sure to follow us on Facebook. Here's a look at local weather conditions as of 4 a.m. At the top of the hour, skies were mostly cloudy in Shreveport. The temperature was 79 degrees at the regional airport. The dew point was 73, making the relative humidity 83%.
Winds were southeast at 5 miles an hour. The pressure was 29.98 inches and rising. The report from Bossier City was not available. And in downtown Shreveport, skies were mostly cloudy. The temperature was 80 degrees. And winds were southeast at 7 miles an hour. Once again in Shreveport, it was 79 degrees with mostly cloudy skies at 4 a.m. Around the local area at 4 a.m., in Texarkana, mostly cloudy and 76. Wind southeast at 7 miles an hour. El Dorado, mostly cloudy and 75. Wind southeast at 9 miles an hour. Monroe, partly cloudy and 77. Wind calm. Natchitoches, clear and 76. Wind calm. Marshall, partly cloudy and 77. Wind calm. And at Longview, partly cloudy and 80 degrees. Wind south at 5 miles an hour. Elsewhere across the four-state area, over at Dallas, partly cloudy and 86. Oklahoma City, partly cloudy and 75. Little Rock, partly cloudy and 74. Jackson, Mississippi, partly cloudy and 73. Baton Rouge, clear and 75. And at Houston, partly cloudy and 82 degrees. For the most current information, check us out on the web at www.weather.gov/sht. The Shreveport Climate Summary for yesterday, August 24, 2026. Yesterday's high temperature was 91 degrees. The normal high is 94. The record high is 109 degrees, which was set in 2023. Yesterday's low temperature was 76 degrees. The normal low is 72. The record low is 54 degrees, which was set in 1891. A trace of precipitation fell yesterday, which brings the monthly total to 0.45 inches. This is 1.83 inches below the normal amount of 2.28 inches for August. The total precipitation for the year now stands at 29.22 inches, which is 4.59 inches below normal. Sunrise today is at 6:46 a.m. and sunset is at 7:48 p.m. Now let's check on your local forecast. Heat advisory in effect from 10 a.m. this morning to 8 p.m. Central Daylight Time this evening. Rest of tonight, partly cloudy. Near steady temperature in the upper 70s. South winds around 5 miles per hour. Tuesday, mostly cloudy with a slight chance of showers and thunderstorms in the morning, then partly cloudy in the afternoon. Warmer with highs in the upper 90s. Southwest winds around 5 miles per hour. Chance of rain 20%. Tuesday night, mostly clear. Lows in the upper 70s. South winds around 5 miles per hour. Wednesday, partly cloudy. A slight chance of showers and thunderstorms in the afternoon. Hot with highs around 100. Southwest winds around 5 miles per hour. Chance of rain 20%. Wednesday night, partly cloudy with a chance of showers with a slight chance of thunderstorms. Lows in the mid-70s. South winds around 5 miles per hour. Chance of rain 30%. Thursday, partly cloudy with a slight chance of showers and thunderstorms. Hot with highs in the mid-90s. Chance of rain 20%. Heat index values up to 105 in the afternoon. Thursday night, partly cloudy with a slight chance of showers and thunderstorms. Lows in the lower 70s. Chance of rain 20%. Friday, mostly sunny. Hot with highs in the mid-90s. Friday night, mostly clear. Lows in the lower 70s. Saturday, mostly sunny. Hot with highs in the upper 90s. Saturday night, mostly clear. Lows in the lower 70s. Sunday, mostly sunny. Hot with highs in the upper 90s. Sunday night, clear. Lows in the mid-70s. Monday, mostly sunny. Hot with highs in the upper 90s.
heat advisory in effect from 10 a.m. this morning to 8 p.m. Central Daylight Time this evening. What's heat index values up to 108 degrees expected. Where, portions of southwest Arkansas, northwest Louisiana, southeast Oklahoma, and east and northeast Texas. When, from 10 a.m. this morning to 8 p.m. Central Daylight Time this evening. Impacts, hot temperatures and high humidity may cause heat illnesses. Drink plenty of fluids, stay in an air-conditioned room, stay out of the sun, and check up on relatives and neighbors. Take extra precautions when outside. 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Try to limit strenuous activities to early morning or evening. 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Anyone overcome by heat should be moved to a cool and shaded location. Heat stroke is an emergency. 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Be sure to follow us on Facebook. Here's a look at local weather conditions as of 4 a.m. At the top of the hour, skies were mostly cloudy in Shreveport. The temperature was 79 degrees at the regional airport. The dew point was 73, making the relative humidity 83%. Winds were southeast at 5 miles an hour. The pressure was 29.98 inches and rising. The report from Bossier City was not available. And in downtown Shreveport, skies were mostly cloudy. The temperature was 80 degrees. And winds were southeast at 7 miles an hour. Once again in Shreveport, it was 79 degrees with mostly cloudy skies at 4 a.m. Around the local area at 4 a.m., in Texarkana, mostly cloudy and 76. Wind southeast at 7 miles an hour. El Dorado, mostly cloudy and 75. Wind southeast at 9 miles an hour. Monroe, partly cloudy and 77. Wind calm. Nacogdoches, clear and 76. Wind calm. Marshall, partly cloudy and 77. Wind calm. And at Longview, partly cloudy and 80 degrees. Wind south at 5 miles an hour. Elsewhere across the four-state area, over at Dallas, partly cloudy and 86. Oklahoma City, partly cloudy and 75. Little Rock, partly cloudy and 74. Jackson, Mississippi, partly cloudy and 73. Baton Rouge, clear and 75. And at Houston, partly cloudy and 82 degrees. For the most current information, check us out on the web at www.weather.gov/sht. 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The Shreveport Climate Summary for yesterday, August 24, 2026. Yesterday's high temperature was 91 degrees. The normal high is 94. The record high is 109 degrees, which was set in 2023. Yesterday's low temperature was 76 degrees. The normal low is 72. The record low is 54 degrees, which was set in 1891. A trace of precipitation fell yesterday, which brings the monthly total to 0.45 inches. This is 1.83 inches below the normal amount of 2.28 inches for August. The total precipitation for the year now stands at 29.22 inches, which is 4.59 inches below normal. Sunrise today is at 6:46 a.m. and sunset is at 7:48 p.m. Now let's check on your local forecast.
Heat advisory in effect from 10 a.m. this morning to 8 p.m. Central Daylight Time this evening. Rest of tonight, partly cloudy. Near steady temperature in the upper 70s. South winds around 5 miles per hour. Tuesday, mostly cloudy with a slight chance of showers and thunderstorms in the morning, then partly cloudy in the afternoon. Warmer with highs in the upper 90s. Southwest winds around 5 miles per hour. Chance of rain 20%. Tuesday night, mostly clear. Lows in the upper 70s. South winds around 5 miles per hour. Wednesday, partly cloudy. A slight chance of showers and thunderstorms in the afternoon. Hot with highs around 100. Southwest winds around 5 miles per hour. Chance of rain 20%. Wednesday night, partly cloudy with a chance of showers with a slight chance of thunderstorms. Lows in the mid-70s. South winds around 5 miles per hour. Chance of rain 30%. Thursday, partly cloudy with a slight chance of showers and thunderstorms. Hot with highs in the mid-90s. Chance of rain 20%. Heat index values up to 105 in the afternoon. Thursday night, partly cloudy with a slight chance of showers and thunderstorms. Lows in the lower 70s. Chance of rain 20%. Friday, mostly sunny. Hot with highs in the mid-90s. Friday night, mostly clear. Lows in the lower 70s. Saturday, mostly sunny. Hot with highs in the upper 90s. Saturday night, mostly clear. Lows in the lower 70s. Sunday, mostly sunny. Hot with highs in the upper 90s. Sunday night, clear. Lows in the mid-70s. Monday, mostly sunny. Hot with highs in the upper 90s. Heat advisory in effect from 10 a.m. this morning to 8 p.m. Central Daylight Time this evening. What? Heat index values up to 108 degrees expected. Where? Portions of southwest Arkansas, northwest Louisiana, southeast Oklahoma, and east and northeast Texas. When? From 10 a.m. this morning to 8 p.m. Central Daylight Time this evening. Impacts. Hot temperatures and high humidity may cause heat illnesses. 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Take extra precautions when outside. 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Try to limit strenuous activities to early morning or evening. 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Anyone overcome by heat should be moved to a cool and shaded location. Heat stroke is an emergency. 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Be sure to follow us on Facebook. Here's a look at local weather conditions as of 4 a.m. At the top of the hour, skies were mostly cloudy in Shreveport. The temperature was 79 degrees at the regional airport. The dew point was 73, making the relative humidity 83%. Winds were southeast at 5 miles an hour. The pressure was 29.98 inches and rising. The report from Bossier City was not available. And in downtown Shreveport, skies were mostly cloudy. The temperature was 80 degrees. And winds were southeast at 7 miles an hour. Once again in Shreveport, it was 79 degrees with mostly cloudy skies at 4 a.m. Around the local area at 4 a.m., in Texarkana, mostly cloudy and 76. Wind southeast at 7 miles an hour. El Dorado, mostly cloudy and 75. Wind southeast at 9 miles an hour. Monroe, partly cloudy and 77. Wind calm. Natchitoches, clear and 76. Wind calm. Marshall, partly cloudy and 77.
Wind calm. And at Longview, partly cloudy and 80 degrees. Wind south at 5 miles an hour. Elsewhere across the four-state area, over at Dallas, partly cloudy and 86. Oklahoma City, partly cloudy and 75. Little Rock, partly cloudy and 74. Jackson, Mississippi, partly cloudy and 73. Baton Rouge, clear and 75. And at Houston, partly cloudy and 82 degrees. For the most current information, check us out on the web at www.weather.gov/SHP. The Shreveport Climate Summary for yesterday, August 24, 2026. Yesterday's high temperature was 91 degrees. The normal high is 94. The record high is 109 degrees, which was set in 2023. Yesterday's low temperature was 76 degrees. The normal low is 72. The record low is 54 degrees, which was set in 1891. A trace of precipitation fell yesterday, which brings the monthly total to 0.45 inches. This is 1.83 inches below the normal amount of 2.28 inches for August. The total precipitation for the year now stands at 29.22 inches, which is 4.59 inches below normal. Sunrise today is at 6:46 a.m. and sunset is at 7:48 p.m. Here is your area's open water boating forecast. Wind gusts may be higher. Heat advisory in effect from 10 a.m. this morning to 8 p.m. Central Daylight Time this evening. Rest of tonight, partly cloudy with a 20% chance of showers and thunderstorms. Highs in the upper 90s. Lows in the upper 70s. South winds 10 to 15 miles per hour. Heat index readings 106 to 109. Wednesday, a 20% chance of showers and thunderstorms in the afternoon. Partly cloudy. Highs around 100. Southwest winds 10 to 15 miles per hour. Heat index readings around 110. Wednesday night, partly cloudy with chance of showers and slight chance of thunderstorms. Lows in the mid-70s. South winds 5 to 10 miles per hour. Chance of precipitation 30%. Heat index readings 102 to 105. Thursday, partly cloudy with a 20% chance of showers and thunderstorms. Highs in the mid-90s. West winds 5 to 10 miles per hour becoming north in the afternoon. Thursday night, partly cloudy with a 20% chance of showers and thunderstorms. Lows in the lower 70s. Northeast winds 5 to 10 miles per hour. Friday, mostly sunny. Highs in the upper 90s. Friday night, mostly clear. Lows in the lower 70s. Saturday, mostly sunny. Highs in the upper 90s. Saturday night, mostly clear. Lows in the lower 70s. Sunday, sunny. Highs in the upper 90s. Sunday night, clear. Lows in the lower 70s. Monday, mostly sunny. Highs in the upper 90s. Monday night, mostly clear. Lows in the mid 70s. Tuesday, mostly sunny. Highs in the upper 90s. Now let's check on your local forecast. Heat advisory in effect from 10 a.m. this morning to 8 p.m. Central Daylight Time this evening. Rest of tonight, partly cloudy. Near steady temperature in the upper 70s. South winds around 5 miles per hour. Tuesday, mostly cloudy with a slight chance of showers and thunderstorms in the morning, then partly cloudy in the afternoon. Warmer with highs in the upper 90s. Southwest winds around 5 miles per hour. Chance of rain 20%. Tuesday night, mostly clear. Lows in the upper 70s. South winds around 5 miles per hour. Wednesday, partly cloudy. A slight chance of showers and thunderstorms in the afternoon. Hot with highs around 100. Southwest winds around 5 miles per hour. Chance of rain 20%.
Wednesday night, partly cloudy with a chance of showers with a slight

Chance of thunderstorms. Lows in the mid-70s. South winds around 5 miles per hour. Chance of rain 30%. Thursday, partly cloudy with a slight chance of showers and thunderstorms. Hot with highs in the mid-90s. Chance of rain 20%. Heat index values up to 105 in the afternoon. Thursday night, partly cloudy with a slight chance of showers and thunderstorms. Lows in the lower 70s. Chance of rain 20%. Friday, mostly sunny. Hot with highs in the mid-90s. Friday night, mostly clear. Lows in the lower 70s. Saturday, mostly sunny. Hot with highs in the upper 90s. Saturday night, mostly clear. Lows in the lower 70s. Sunday, mostly sunny. Hot with highs in the upper 90s. Sunday night, clear. Lows in the mid-70s. Monday, mostly sunny. Hot with highs in the upper 90s. Heat advisory in effect from 10 a.m. this morning to 8 p.m. Central Daylight Time this evening. What? Heat index values up to 108 degrees expected. Where? Portions of southwest Arkansas, northwest Louisiana, southeast Oklahoma, and east and northeast Texas. When? From 10 a.m. this morning to 8 p.m. Central Daylight Time this evening. Impacts. Hot temperatures and high humidity may cause heat illnesses. 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Take extra precautions when outside. 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Heat stroke is an emergency. 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Be sure to follow us on Facebook. Here's a look at local weather conditions as of 4 a.m. At the top of the hour, skies were mostly cloudy in Shreveport. The temperature was 79 degrees at the regional airport. The dew point was 73, making the relative humidity 83%. Winds were southeast at 5 miles an hour. The pressure was 29.98 inches and rising. The report from Bossier City was not available. And in downtown Shreveport, skies were mostly cloudy. The temperature was 80 degrees. And winds were southeast at 7 miles an hour. Once again in Shreveport, it was 79 degrees with mostly cloudy skies at 4 a.m. This is your NOAA Weather Radio, station WXJ97, operating on a frequency of 162.400 MHz, providing the latest weather information on a 24-hour basis. Broadcasts originate from the National Weather Service office in Shreveport, Louisiana. 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Around the local area at 4 a.m. in Texarkana, mostly cloudy and 76. Wind southeast at 7 miles an hour. El Dorado, mostly cloudy and 75. Wind southeast at 9 miles an hour. Monroe, partly cloudy and 77. Wind calm. Natchitoches, clear and 76. Wind calm. Marshall, partly cloudy and 77. Wind calm. And at Longview, partly cloudy and 80 degrees. Wind south at 5 miles an hour. Elsewhere across the four-state area, over at Dallas, partly cloudy and 86. Oklahoma City, partly cloudy and 75. Little Rock, partly cloudy and 74. Jackson, Mississippi, partly cloudy and 73. Baton Rouge, clear and 75.

8 inches for August. The total precipitation for the year now stands at 29.22 inches, which is 4.59 inches below normal. Sunrise today is at 6:46 a.m. and sunset is at 7:48 p.m. Now let's check on your local forecast. Heat advisory in effect from 10 a.m. this morning to 8 p.m. Central Daylight Time this evening. Rest of tonight, partly cloudy. Near steady temperature in the upper 70s. South winds around 5 miles per hour. Tuesday, mostly cloudy with a slight chance of showers and thunderstorms in the morning, then partly cloudy in the afternoon. Warmer with highs in the upper 90s. Southwest winds around 5 miles per hour. Chance of rain 20%. Tuesday night, mostly clear. Lows in the upper 70s. South winds around 5 miles per hour. Wednesday, partly cloudy. A slight chance of showers and thunderstorms in the afternoon. Hot with highs around 100. Southwest winds around 5 miles per hour. Chance of rain 20%. Wednesday night, partly cloudy with a chance of showers with a slight chance of thunderstorms. Lows in the mid-70s. South winds around 5 miles per hour. Chance of rain 30%. Thursday, partly cloudy with a slight chance of showers and thunderstorms. Hot with highs in the mid-90s. Chance of rain 20%. Heat index values up to 105 in the afternoon. Thursday night, partly cloudy with a slight chance of showers and thunderstorms. Lows in the lower 70s. Chance of rain 20%. Friday, mostly sunny. Hot with highs in the mid-90s. Friday night, mostly clear. Lows in the lower 70s. Saturday, mostly sunny. Hot with highs in the upper 90s. Saturday night, mostly clear. Lows in the lower 70s. Sunday, mostly sunny. Hot with highs in the upper 90s. Sunday night, clear. Lows in the mid-70s. Monday, mostly sunny. Hot with highs in the upper 90s. Heat advisory in effect from 10 a.m. this morning to 8 p.m. Central Daylight Time this evening. What? Heat index values up to 108 degrees expected. Where? Portions of southwest Arkansas, northwest Louisiana, southeast Oklahoma, and east and northeast Texas. When? From 10 a.m. this morning to 8 p.m. Central Daylight Time this evening. Impacts. Hot temperatures and high humidity may cause heat illnesses. Drink plenty of fluids, stay in an air-conditioned room, stay out of the sun, and check up on relatives and neighbors. Take extra precautions when outside. Wear lightweight and loose-fitting clothing. 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Take action when you see symptoms of heat exhaustion and heat stroke. To reduce risk during outdoor work, the Occupational Safety and Health Administration recommends scheduling frequent rest breaks in shaded or air-conditioned environments. Anyone overcome by heat should be moved to a cool and shaded location. 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Here's a look at local weather conditions as of 5 a.m. At the top of the hour, skies were mostly cloudy in Shreveport. The temperature was 79 degrees at the regional airport. The dew point was 73, making the relative humidity 83%. Winds were southeast at 3 miles an hour. The pressure was 29.99 inches and rising. The report from Bossier City was not available. And in downtown Shreveport, skies were partly cloudy. The temperature was 79 degrees. And winds were south at 3 miles an hour. Once again in Shreveport, it was 79 degrees with mostly cloudy skies at 5 a.m. Around the local area at 5 a.m., in Texarkana, mostly cloudy and 76. Wind southeast at 6 miles an hour.

Dorado, cloudy and 75. Wind southeast at 5 miles an hour. Monroe, cloudy and 77. Wind calm. Natchitoches, clear and 74. Wind calm. Marshall, partly cloudy and 79. Wind calm. And at Longview, partly cloudy and 80 degrees. Wind calm. Elsewhere across the four-state area, over at Dallas, clear and 84. Oklahoma City, partly cloudy and 76. Little Rock, mostly cloudy and 74. Jackson, Mississippi, partly cloudy and 73. Baton Rouge, clear and 75. And at Houston, partly cloudy and 81 degrees. For the most current information, check us out on the web at www.weather.gov/SHP. The Shreveport Climate Summary for yesterday, August 24, 2026. Yesterday's high temperature was 91 degrees. The normal high is 94. The record high is 109 degrees, which was set in 2023. Yesterday's low temperature was 76 degrees. The normal low is 72. The record low is 54 degrees, which was set in 1891. A trace of precipitation fell yesterday, which brings the monthly total to 0.45 inches. This is 1.83 inches below the normal amount of 2.28 inches for August. The total precipitation for the year now stands at 29.22 inches, which is 4.59 inches below normal. Sunrise today is at 6:46 a.m. and sunset is at 7:48 p.m. Now let's check on your local forecast. Heat advisory in effect from 10 a.m. this morning to 8 p.m. Central Daylight Time this evening. Rest of tonight, partly cloudy. Near steady temperature in the upper 70s. South winds around 5 miles per hour. Tuesday, mostly cloudy with a slight chance of showers and thunderstorms in the morning, then partly cloudy in the afternoon. Warmer with highs in the upper 90s. Southwest winds around 5 miles per hour. Chance of rain 20%. Tuesday night, mostly clear. Lows in the upper 70s. South winds around 5 miles per hour. Wednesday, partly cloudy. A slight chance of showers and thunderstorms in the afternoon. Hot with highs around 100. Southwest winds around 5 miles per hour. Chance of rain 20%. Wednesday night, partly cloudy with a chance of showers with a slight chance of thunderstorms. Lows in the mid-70s. South winds around 5 miles per hour. Chance of rain 30%. Thursday, partly cloudy with a slight chance of showers and thunderstorms. Hot with highs in the mid-90s. Chance of rain 20%. Heat index values up to 105 in the afternoon. Thursday night, partly cloudy with a slight chance of showers and thunderstorms. Lows in the lower 70s. Chance of rain 20%. Friday, mostly sunny. Hot with highs in the mid-90s. Friday night, mostly clear. Lows in the lower 70s. Saturday, mostly sunny. Hot with highs in the upper 90s. Saturday night, mostly clear. Lows in the lower 70s. Sunday, mostly sunny. Hot with highs in the upper 90s. Sunday night, clear. Lows in the mid-70s. Monday, mostly sunny. Hot with highs in the upper 90s. Heat advisory in effect from 10 a.m. this morning to 8 p.m. Central Daylight Time this evening. What? Heat index values up to 108 degrees expected. Where? Portions of southwest Arkansas, northwest Louisiana, southeast Oklahoma, and east and northeast Texas. When? From 10 a.m. this morning to 8 p.m. Central Daylight Time this evening. Impacts: hot temperatures and high humidity may cause heat illnesses. 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
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Be sure to follow us on Facebook. Here's a look at local weather conditions as of 5 a.m. At the top of the hour, skies were mostly cloudy in Shreveport. The temperature was 79 degrees at the regional airport. The dew point was 73, making the relative humidity 83%. Winds were southeast at 3 miles an hour. The pressure was 29.99 inches and rising. The report from Bossier City was not available. And in downtown Shreveport, skies were partly cloudy. The temperature was 79 degrees. And winds were south at 3 miles an hour. Once again in Shreveport, it was 79 degrees with mostly cloudy skies at 5 a.m. Around the local area at 5 a.m., in Texarkana, mostly cloudy and 76. Wind southeast at 6 miles an hour. El Dorado, cloudy and 75. Wind southeast at 5 miles an hour. Monroe, cloudy and 77. Wind calm. Natchitoches, clear and 74. Wind calm. Marshall, partly cloudy and 79. Wind calm. And at Longview, partly cloudy and 80 degrees. Wind calm. Elsewhere across the four-state area, over at Dallas, clear and 84. Oklahoma City, partly cloudy and 76. Little Rock, mostly cloudy and 74. Jackson, Mississippi, partly cloudy and 73. Baton Rouge, clear and 75. And at Houston, partly cloudy and 81 degrees. 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The Shreveport Climate Summary for yesterday, August 24, 2026. Yesterday's high temperature was 91 degrees. The normal high is 94. The record high is 109 degrees, which was set in 2023. Yesterday's low temperature was 76 degrees. The normal low is 72. The record low is 54 degrees, which was set in 1891. A trace of precipitation fell yesterday, which brings the monthly total to 0.45 inches. This is 1.83 inches below the normal amount of 2.28 inches for August. The total precipitation for the year now stands at 29.22 inches, which is 4.59 inches below normal. Sunrise today is at 6:46 a.m. and sunset is at 7:48 p.m. Now let's check on your local forecast. Heat advisory in effect from 10 a.m. this morning to 8 p.m. Central Daylight Time this evening. Rest of tonight, partly cloudy. Near steady temperature in the upper 70s. South winds around 5 miles per hour. Tuesday, mostly cloudy with a slight chance of showers and thunderstorms in the morning, then partly cloudy in the afternoon. Warmer with highs in the upper 90s. Southwest winds around 5 miles per hour. Chance of rain 20%. Tuesday night, mostly clear. Lows in the upper 70s. South winds around 5 miles per hour. Wednesday, partly cloudy.
a slight chance of showers and thunderstorms in the afternoon. Hot with highs around 100. Southwest winds around 5 miles per hour. Chance of rain 20%. Wednesday night, partly cloudy with a chance of showers with a slight chance of thunderstorms. Lows in the mid-70s. South winds around 5 miles per hour. Chance of rain 30%. Thursday, partly cloudy with a slight chance of showers and thunderstorms. Hot with highs in the mid-90s. Chance of rain 20%. Heat index values up to 105 in the afternoon. Thursday night, partly cloudy with a slight chance of showers and thunderstorms. Lows in the lower 70s. Chance of rain 20%. Friday, mostly sunny. Hot with highs in the mid-90s. Friday night, mostly clear. Lows in the lower 70s. Saturday, mostly sunny. Hot with highs in the upper 90s. Saturday night, mostly clear. Lows in the lower 70s. Sunday, mostly sunny. Hot with highs in the upper 90s. Sunday night, clear. Lows in the mid-70s. Monday, mostly sunny. Hot with highs in the upper 90s. Heat advisory in effect from 10 a.m. this morning to 8 p.m. Central Daylight Time this evening. What? Heat index values up to 108 degrees expected. Where? Portions of southwest Arkansas, northwest Louisiana, southeast Oklahoma, and east and northeast Texas. When? From 10 a.m. this morning to 8 p.m. Central Daylight Time this evening. Impacts: hot temperatures and high humidity may cause heat illnesses. 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Heat stroke is an emergency. 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Be sure to follow us on Facebook. Here's a look at local weather conditions as of 5 a.m. At the top of the hour, skies were mostly cloudy in Shreveport. The temperature was 79 degrees at the regional airport. The dew point was 73, making the relative humidity 83%. Winds were southeast at 3 miles an hour. The pressure was 29.99 inches and rising. The report from Bossier City was not available. And in downtown Shreveport, skies were partly cloudy. The temperature was 79 degrees. And winds were south at 3 miles an hour. Once again in Shreveport, it was 79 degrees with mostly cloudy skies at 5 a.m. Around the local area at 5 a.m., in Texarkana, mostly cloudy and 76. Wind southeast at 6 miles an hour. El Dorado, cloudy and 75. Wind southeast at 5 miles an hour. Monroe, cloudy and 77. Wind calm. Natchitoches, clear and 74. Wind calm. Marshall, partly cloudy and 79. Wind calm. And at Longview, partly cloudy and 80 degrees. Wind calm. Elsewhere across the four-state area, over at Dallas, clear and 84. Oklahoma City, partly cloudy and 76. Little Rock, mostly cloudy and 74. Jackson, Mississippi, partly cloudy and 73. Baton Rouge, clear and 75. And at Houston, partly cloudy and 81 degrees. For the most current information, check us out on the web at www.weather.gov/sht. The Shreveport Climate Summary for yesterday,
August 24, 2026. Yesterday's high temperature was 91 degrees. The normal high is 94. The record high is 109 degrees, which was set in 2023. Yesterday's low temperature was 76 degrees. The normal low is 72. The record low is 54 degrees, which was set in 1891. A trace of precipitation fell yesterday, which brings the monthly total to 0.45 inches. This is 1.83 inches below the normal amount of 2.28 inches for August. The total precipitation for the year now stands at 29.22 inches, which is 4.59 inches below normal. Sunrise today is at 6:46 a.m. and sunset is at 7:48 p.m. Here is your area's open water boating forecast. Wind gusts may be higher. Heat advisory in effect from 10 a.m. this morning to 8 p.m. Central Daylight Time this evening. Rest of tonight, partly cloudy with a 20% chance of showers and thunderstorms. Highs in the upper 90s. Lows in the upper 70s. South winds 10 to 15 miles per hour. Heat index readings 106 to 109. Wednesday, a 20% chance of showers and thunderstorms in the afternoon. Partly cloudy. Highs around 100. Southwest winds 10 to 15 miles per hour. Heat index readings around 110. Wednesday night, partly cloudy with chance of showers and slight chance of thunderstorms. Lows in the mid-70s. South winds 5 to 10 miles per hour. Chance of precipitation 30%. Heat index readings 102 to 105. Thursday, partly cloudy with a 20% chance of showers and thunderstorms. Highs in the mid-90s. West winds 5 to 10 miles per hour becoming north in the afternoon. Thursday night, partly cloudy with a 20% chance of showers and thunderstorms. Lows in the lower 70s. Northeast winds 5 to 10 miles per hour. Friday, mostly sunny. Highs in the upper 90s. Friday night, mostly clear. Lows in the lower 70s. Saturday, mostly sunny. Highs in the upper 90s. Saturday night, mostly clear. Lows in the lower 70s. Sunday, sunny. Highs in the upper 90s. Sunday night, clear. Lows in the lower 70s. Monday, mostly sunny. Highs in the upper 90s. Monday night, mostly clear. Lows in the mid-70s. Tuesday, mostly sunny. Highs in the upper 90s. Now let's check on your local forecast. Heat advisory in effect from 10 a.m. this morning to 8 p.m. Central Daylight Time this evening. Rest of tonight, partly cloudy. Near steady temperature in the upper 70s. South winds around 5 miles per hour. Tuesday, mostly cloudy with a slight chance of showers and thunderstorms in the morning, 5 miles per hour. Tuesday, mostly cloudy with a slight chance of showers and thunderstorms in the morning, then partly cloudy in the afternoon. Warmer with highs in the upper 90s. Southwest winds around 5 miles per hour. Chance of rain 20%. Tuesday night, mostly clear. Lows in the upper 70s. South winds around 5 miles per hour. Wednesday, partly cloudy. A slight chance of showers and thunderstorms in the afternoon. Hot with highs around 100. Southwest winds around 5 miles per hour. Chance of rain 20%. Wednesday night, partly cloudy with a chance of showers with a slight chance of thunderstorms. Lows in the mid-70s. South winds around 5 miles per hour. Chance of rain 30%. Thursday, partly cloudy with a slight chance of showers and thunderstorms. Hot with highs in the mid-90s. Chance of rain 20%. Heat index values up to 105 in the afternoon. Thursday night, partly cloudy with a slight chance of showers and thunderstorms. Lows in the lower 70s. Chance of rain 20%.
Friday, mostly sunny.

hot with highs in the mid-90s. Friday night, mostly clear. Lows in the lower 70s. Saturday, mostly sunny. Hot with highs in the upper 90s. Saturday night, mostly clear. Lows in the lower 70s. Sunday, mostly sunny. Hot with highs in the upper 90s. Sunday night, clear. Lows in the mid-70s. Monday, mostly sunny. Hot with highs in the upper 90s. Heat advisory in effect from 10 a.m. this morning to 8 p.m. Central Daylight Time this evening. What? Heat index values up to 108 degrees expected. Where? Portions of southwest Arkansas, northwest Louisiana, southeast Oklahoma, and east and northeast Texas. When? From 10 a.m. this morning to 8 p.m. Central Daylight Time this evening. Impacts: hot temperatures and high humidity may cause heat illnesses. 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Take extra precautions when outside. 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Be sure to follow us on Facebook. Here's a look at local weather conditions as of 5 a.m. At the top of the hour, skies were mostly cloudy in Shreveport. The temperature was 79 degrees at the regional airport. The dew point was 73, making the relative humidity 83%. Winds were southeast at 3 miles an hour. The pressure was 29.99 inches and rising. The report from Bossier City was not available. And in downtown Shreveport, skies were partly cloudy. The temperature was 79 degrees. And winds were south at 3 miles an hour. Once again in Shreveport, it was 79 degrees with mostly cloudy skies at 5 a.m. This is your NOAA Weather Radio, station WXJ97, operating on a frequency of 162.400 MHz, providing the latest weather information on a 24-hour basis. Broadcasts originate from the National Weather Service office in Shreveport, Louisiana. 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Around the local area at 5 a.m. in Texarkana, mostly cloudy and 76. Wind southeast at 6 miles an hour. El Dorado, cloudy and 75. Wind southeast at 5 miles an hour. Monroe, cloudy and 77. Wind calm. Natchitoches, clear and 74. Wind calm. Marshall, partly cloudy and 79. Wind calm. And at Longview, partly cloudy and 80 degrees. Wind calm. Elsewhere across the four-state area, over at Dallas, clear and 84. Oklahoma City, partly cloudy and 76. Little Rock, mostly cloudy and 74. Jackson, Mississippi, partly cloudy and 73. Baton Rouge, clear and 75. And at Houston, partly cloudy and 81 degrees. For the most current information, check us out on the web at www.weather.gov/SHP. The Shreveport Climate Summary for yesterday, August 24, 2026. Yesterday's high temperature was 91 degrees. The normal high is 94. The record high is 109 degrees, which was set in 2023. Yesterday's low temperature was 76 degrees. The normal low is 72. The record low is 54 degrees, which was set in 1891.
A trace of precipitation fell yesterday, which brings the monthly total to 0.45 inches. This is 1.83 inches below the normal amount of 2.28 inches for August. The total precipitation for the year now stands at 29.22 inches, which is 4.59 inches below normal. Sunrise today is at 6:46 a.m. and sunset is at 7:48 p.m. Now let's check on your local forecast. Heat advisory in effect from 10 a.m. this morning to 8 p.m. Central Daylight Time this evening. Rest of tonight, partly cloudy. Near steady temperature in the upper 70s. South winds around 5 miles per hour. Tuesday, mostly cloudy with a slight chance of showers and thunderstorms in the morning, then partly cloudy in the afternoon. Warmer with highs in the upper 90s. Southwest winds around 5 miles per hour. Chance of rain 20%. Tuesday night, mostly clear. Lows in the upper 70s. South winds around 5 miles per hour. Wednesday, partly cloudy. A slight chance of showers and thunderstorms in the afternoon. Hot with highs around 100. Southwest winds around 5 miles per hour. Chance of rain 20%. Wednesday night, partly cloudy with a chance of showers with a slight chance of thunderstorms. Lows in the mid-70s. South winds around 5 miles per hour. Chance of rain 30%. Thursday, partly cloudy with a slight chance of showers and thunderstorms. Hot with highs in the mid-90s. Chance of rain 20%. Heat index values up to 105 in the afternoon. Thursday night, partly cloudy with a slight chance of showers and thunderstorms. Lows in the lower 70s. Chance of rain 20%. Friday, mostly sunny. Hot with highs in the mid-90s. Friday night, mostly clear. Lows in the lower 70s. Saturday, mostly sunny. Hot with highs in the upper 90s. Saturday night, mostly clear. Lows in the lower 70s. Sunday, mostly sunny. Hot with highs in the upper 90s. Sunday night, clear. Lows in the mid-70s. Monday, mostly sunny. Hot with highs in the upper 90s. Heat advisory in effect from 10 a.m. this morning to 8 p.m. Central Daylight Time this evening. What? Heat index values up to 108 degrees expected. Where? Portions of southwest Arkansas, northwest Louisiana, southeast Oklahoma, and east and northeast Texas. When? From 10 a.m. this morning to 8 p.m. Central Daylight Time this evening. Impacts: hot temperatures and high humidity may cause heat illnesses. 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Take extra precautions when outside. 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Heat stroke is an emergency. 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Be sure to follow us on Facebook. Here's a look at local weather conditions as of 5 a.m. At the top of the hour, skies were mostly cloudy in Shreveport. The temperature was 79 degrees at the regional airport. The dew point was 73, making the relative humidity 83%. Winds were southeast at 3 miles an hour. The pressure was 29.99 inches and rising. The report from Bossier City was not available. And in downtown Shreveport, skies were partly cloudy. The temperature was 79 degrees. And winds were south at 3 miles an hour. Once again in Shreveport, it was 79 degrees with mostly cloudy skies at 5 a.m.
around the local area at 5 a.m. in Texarkana, mostly cloudy and 76. Wind southeast at 6 miles an hour. El Dorado, cloudy and 75. Wind southeast at 5 miles an hour. Monroe, cloudy and 77. Wind calm. Natchitoches, clear and 74. Wind calm. Marshall, partly cloudy and 79. Wind calm. And at Longview, partly cloudy and 80 degrees. Wind calm. Elsewhere across the four-state area, over at Dallas, clear and 84. Oklahoma City, partly cloudy and 76. Little Rock, mostly cloudy and 74. Jackson, Mississippi, partly cloudy and 73. Baton Rouge, clear and 75. And at Houston, partly cloudy and 81 degrees. For the most current information, check us out on the web at www.weather.gov/sht. The Shreveport Climate Summary for yesterday, August 24, 2026. Yesterday's high temperature was 91 degrees. The normal high is 94. The record high is 109 degrees, which was set in 2023. Yesterday's low temperature was 76 degrees. The normal low is 72. The record low is 54 degrees, which was set in 1891. A trace of precipitation fell yesterday, which brings the monthly total to 0.45 inches. This is 1.83 inches below the normal amount of 2.28 inches for August. The total precipitation for the year now stands at 29.22 inches, which is 4.59 inches below normal. Sunrise today is at 6:46 a.m. and sunset is at 7:48 p.m. Now let's check on your local forecast. Heat advisory in effect from 10 a.m. this morning to 8 p.m. Central Daylight Time this evening. Rest of tonight, partly cloudy. Near steady temperature in the upper 70s. South winds around 5 miles per hour. Tuesday, mostly cloudy with a slight chance of showers and thunderstorms in the morning, then partly cloudy in the afternoon. Warmer with highs in the upper 90s. Southwest winds around 5 miles per hour. Chance of rain 20%. Tuesday night, mostly clear. Lows in the upper 70s. South winds around 5 miles per hour. Wednesday, partly cloudy. A slight chance of showers and thunderstorms in the afternoon. Hot with highs around 100. Southwest winds around 5 miles per hour. Chance of rain 20%. Wednesday night, partly cloudy with a chance of showers with a slight chance of thunderstorms. Lows in the mid-70s. South winds around 5 miles per hour. Chance of rain 30%. Thursday, partly cloudy with a slight chance of showers and thunderstorms. Hot with highs in the mid-90s. Chance of rain 20%. Heat index values up to 105 in the afternoon. Thursday night, partly cloudy with a slight chance of showers and thunderstorms. Lows in the lower 70s. Chance of rain 20%. Friday, mostly sunny. Hot with highs in the mid-90s. Friday night, mostly clear. Lows in the lower 70s. Saturday, mostly sunny. Hot with highs in the upper 90s. Saturday night, mostly clear. Lows in the lower 70s. Sunday, mostly sunny. Hot with highs in the upper 90s. Sunday night, clear. Lows in the mid-70s. Monday, mostly sunny. Hot with highs in the upper 90s. Heat advisory in effect from 10 a.m. this morning to 8 p.m. Central Daylight Time this evening. What? Heat index values up to 108 degrees expected. Where? Portions of southwest Arkansas, northwest Louisiana, southeast Oklahoma, and east and northeast Texas. When? From 10 a.m. this morning to 8 p.m. Central Daylight Time this evening. Impacts: hot temperatures and high humidity may cause heat illnesses.
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Heat stroke is an emergency. 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Be sure to follow us on Facebook. Here's a look at local weather conditions as of 5 a.m. At the top of the hour, skies were mostly cloudy in Shreveport. The temperature was 79 degrees at the regional airport. The dew point was 73, making the relative humidity 83%. Winds were southeast at 3 miles an hour. The pressure was 29.99 inches and rising. The report from Bossier City was not available. And in downtown Shreveport, skies were partly cloudy. The temperature was 79 degrees. And winds were south at 3 miles an hour. Once again in Shreveport, it was 79 degrees with mostly cloudy skies at 5 a.m. Around the local area at 5 a.m., in Texarkana, mostly cloudy and 76. Wind southeast at 6 miles an hour. El Dorado, cloudy and 75. Wind southeast at 5 miles an hour. Monroe, cloudy and 77. Wind calm. Natchitoches, clear and 74. Wind calm. Marshall, partly cloudy and 79. Wind calm. And at Longview, partly cloudy and 80 degrees. Wind calm. Elsewhere across the four-state area, over at Dallas, clear and 84. Oklahoma City, partly cloudy and 76. Little Rock, mostly cloudy and 74. Jackson, Mississippi, partly cloudy and 73. Baton Rouge, clear and 75. And at Houston, partly cloudy and 81 degrees. For the most current information, check us out on the web at www.weather.gov/sht. 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The Shreveport Climate Summary for yesterday, August 24, 2026. Yesterday's high temperature was 91 degrees. The normal high is 94. The record high is 109 degrees, which was set in 2023. Yesterday's low temperature was 76 degrees. The normal low is 72. The record low is 54 degrees, which was set in 1891. A trace of precipitation fell yesterday, which brings the monthly total to 0.45 inches. This is 1.83 inches below the normal amount of 2.28 inches for August. The total precipitation for the year now stands at 29.22 inches, which is 4.59 inches below normal. Sunrise today is at 6:46 a.m. and sunset is at 7:48 p.m. Now let's check on your local forecast. Heat advisory in effect from 10 a.m. this morning to 8 p.m. Central Daylight Time this evening. Rest of tonight, partly cloudy. Near steady temperature in the upper 70s. South winds around 5 miles per hour. Tuesday, mostly cloudy with a slight chance of showers and thunderstorms in the morning, then partly cloudy in the afternoon. Warmer with highs in the upper 90s. Southwest winds around 5 miles per hour. Chance of rain 20%.
Tuesday night, mostly clear. Lows in the upper 70s. South winds around 5 miles per hour. Wednesday, partly cloudy. A slight chance of showers and thunderstorms in the afternoon. Hot with highs around 100. Southwest winds around 5 miles per hour. Chance of rain 20%. Wednesday night, partly cloudy with a chance of showers with a slight chance of thunderstorms. Lows in the mid-70s. South winds around 5 miles per hour. Chance of rain 30%. Thursday, partly cloudy with a slight chance of showers and thunderstorms. Hot with highs in the mid-90s. Chance of rain 20%. Heat index values up to 105 in the afternoon. Thursday night, partly cloudy with a slight chance of showers and thunderstorms. Lows in the lower 70s. Chance of rain 20%. Friday, mostly sunny. Hot with highs in the mid-90s. Friday night, mostly clear. Lows in the lower 70s. Saturday, mostly sunny. Hot with highs in the upper 90s. Saturday night, mostly clear. Lows in the lower 70s. Sunday, mostly sunny. Hot with highs in the upper 90s. Sunday night, clear. Lows in the mid-70s. Monday, mostly sunny. Hot with highs in the upper 90s. Heat advisory in effect from 10 a.m. this morning to 8 p.m. Central Daylight Time this evening. What? Heat index values up to 108 degrees expected. Where? Portions of southwest Arkansas, northwest Louisiana, southeast Oklahoma, and east and northeast Texas. When? From 10 a.m. this morning to 8 p.m. Central Daylight Time this evening. Impacts: hot temperatures and high humidity may cause heat illnesses. 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Take extra precautions when outside. 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Anyone overcome by heat should be moved to a cool and shaded location. Heat stroke is an emergency. 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Be sure to follow us on Facebook. Here's a look at local weather conditions as of 5 a.m. At the top of the hour, skies were mostly cloudy in Shreveport. The temperature was 79 degrees at the regional airport. The dew point was 73, making the relative humidity 83%. Winds were southeast at 3 miles an hour. The pressure was 29.99 inches and rising. The report from Bossier City was not available. And in downtown Shreveport, skies were partly cloudy. The temperature was 79 degrees. And winds were south at 3 miles an hour. Once again in Shreveport, it was 79 degrees with mostly cloudy skies at 5 a.m. Around the local area at 5 a.m., in Texarkana, mostly cloudy and 76. Wind southeast at 6 miles an hour. El Dorado, cloudy and 75. Wind southeast at 5 miles an hour. Monroe, cloudy and 77. Wind calm. Natchitoches, clear and 74. Wind calm. Marshall, partly cloudy and 79. Wind calm. And at Longview, partly cloudy and 80 degrees. Wind calm. Elsewhere across the four-state area, over at Dallas, clear and 84. Oklahoma City, partly cloudy and 76. Little Rock, mostly cloudy and 74. Jackson, Mississippi, partly cloudy and 73. Baton Rouge, clear and 75. And at Houston, partly cloudy and 81 degrees.
For the most current information, check us out on the web at www.weather.gov/sht. The Shreveport Climate Summary for yesterday, August 24, 2026. Yesterday's high temperature was 91 degrees. The normal high is 94. The record high is 109 degrees, which was set in 2023. Yesterday's low temperature was 76 degrees. The normal low is 72. The record low is 54 degrees, which was set in 1891. A trace of precipitation fell yesterday, which brings the monthly total to 0.45 inches. This is 1.83 inches below the normal amount of 2.28 inches for August. The total precipitation for the year now stands at 29.22 inches, which is 4.59 inches below normal. Sunrise today is at 6:46 a.m. and sunset is at 7:48 p.m. Now let's check on your local forecast. Heat advisory in effect from 10 a.m. this morning to 8 p.m. Central Daylight Time this evening. Today, mostly cloudy with a chance of showers and thunderstorms this morning, then partly cloudy this afternoon. Warmer with highs in the upper 90s. Southwest winds around 5 miles per hour. Chance of rain 30%. Tonight, mostly clear. Lows in the upper 70s. South winds around 5 miles per hour. Wednesday, partly cloudy. A slight chance of showers and thunderstorms in the afternoon. Hot with highs around 100. Southwest winds around 5 miles per hour. Chance of rain 20%. Wednesday night, partly cloudy with a chance of showers with a slight chance of thunderstorms. Lows in the mid-70s. South winds around 5 miles per hour. Chance of rain 30%. Thursday, partly cloudy with a slight chance of showers and thunderstorms. Hot with highs in the mid-90s. West winds around 5 miles per hour, becoming north in the afternoon. Chance of rain 20%. Heat index values up to 105 in the afternoon. Thursday night, partly cloudy with a slight chance of showers and thunderstorms. Lows in the lower 70s. Chance of rain 20%. Friday, mostly sunny. Hot with highs in the mid-90s. Friday night, mostly clear. Lows in the lower 70s. Saturday, mostly sunny. Hot with highs in the upper 90s. Saturday night, mostly clear. Lows in the lower 70s. Sunday, mostly sunny. Hot with highs in the upper 90s. Sunday night, clear. Lows in the mid-70s. Monday, mostly sunny. Hot with highs in the upper 90s. Here is your area's open water boating forecast. Wind gusts may be higher. Heat advisory in effect from 10 a.m. this morning to 8 p.m. Central Daylight Time this evening. Rest of today, mostly cloudy toward daybreak, then a chance of showers and thunderstorms through mid-morning. Mostly cloudy with slight chance of showers and thunderstorms in the late morning, then partly cloudy in the afternoon. Highs in the upper 90s. South winds 10 to 15 miles per hour. Chance of precipitation 30%. Highest heat index readings 106 to 109. Tonight, mostly clear. Lows in the upper 70s. South winds 10 to 15 miles per hour. Heat index readings 103 to 106. Wednesday, a 20% chance of showers and thunderstorms in the afternoon. Partly cloudy. Highs around 100. Southwest winds 10 to 15 miles per hour. Heat index readings around 110. Wednesday night, partly cloudy with chance of showers and slight chance of thunderstorms. Lows in the mid-70s. South winds 5 to 10 miles per hour. Chance of precipitation 30%. Thursday, partly cloudy with a 20% chance of showers and thunderstorms. Highs in the mid-90s. West winds 5 to 10 miles per hour, becoming north in the afternoon. Thursday night,
partly cloudy with a 20% chance of showers and thunderstorms.

storms. Lows in the lower 70s. Friday, mostly sunny. Highs in the upper 90s. Friday night, mostly clear. Lows in the lower 70s. Saturday, mostly sunny. Highs in the upper 90s. Saturday night, mostly clear. Lows in the lower 70s. Sunday, sunny. Highs in the upper 90s. Sunday night, clear. Lows in the lower 70s. Monday, mostly sunny. Highs in the upper 90s. Heat advisory in effect from 10 a.m. this morning to 8 p.m. Central Daylight Time this evening. What? Heat index values up to 108 degrees expected. Where? Portions of southwest Arkansas, northwest Louisiana, southeast Oklahoma, and east and northeast Texas. When? From 10 a.m. this morning to 8 p.m. Central Daylight Time this evening. Impacts. Hot temperatures and high humidity may cause heat illnesses. 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Take extra precautions when outside. 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Try to limit strenuous activities to early morning or evening. 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Be sure to follow us on Facebook. Here's a look at local weather conditions as of 5 a.m. At the top of the hour, skies were mostly cloudy in Shreveport. The temperature was 79 degrees at the regional airport. The dew point was 73, making the relative humidity 83%. Winds were southeast at 3 miles an hour. The pressure was 29.99 inches and rising. The report from Bossier City was not available. And in downtown Shreveport, skies were partly cloudy. The temperature was 79 degrees. And winds were south at 3 miles an hour. Once again in Shreveport, it was 79 degrees with mostly cloudy skies at 5 a.m. This is your NOAA Weather Radio, station WXJ97, operating on a frequency of 162.400 MHz, providing the latest weather information on a 24-hour basis. Broadcasts originate from the National Weather Service office in Shreveport, Louisiana. 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Around the local area at 5 a.m. in Texarkana, mostly cloudy and 76. Wind southeast at 6 miles an hour. El Dorado, cloudy and 75. Wind southeast at 5 miles an hour. Monroe, cloudy and 77. Wind calm. Natchitoches, clear and 74. Wind calm. Marshall, partly cloudy and 79. Wind calm. And at Longview, partly cloudy and 80 degrees. Wind calm. Elsewhere across the four-state area, over at Dallas, clear and 84. Oklahoma City, partly cloudy and 76. Little Rock, mostly cloudy and 74. Jackson, Mississippi, partly cloudy and 73. Baton Rouge, clear and 75. And at Houston, partly cloudy and 81 degrees. For the most current information, check us out on the web at www.weather.gov/SHT. The Shreveport Climate Summary for yesterday, August 24, 2026. Yesterday's high temperature was 91 degrees. The normal high is 94. The record high is 109 degrees, which was set in 2023. Yesterday's low temperature was 76 degrees. The normal low is 72.

Afternoon. Warmer with highs in the upper 90s. Southwest winds around 5 miles per hour. Chance of rain 30%. Tonight, mostly clear. Lows in the upper 70s. South winds around 5 miles per hour. Wednesday, partly cloudy. A slight chance of showers and thunderstorms in the afternoon. Hot with highs around 100. Southwest winds around 5 miles per hour. Chance of rain 20%. Wednesday night, partly cloudy with a chance of showers with a slight chance of thunderstorms. Lows in the mid-70s. South winds around 5 miles per hour. Chance of rain 30%. Thursday, partly cloudy with a slight chance of showers and thunderstorms. Hot with highs in the mid-90s. West winds around 5 miles per hour, becoming north in the afternoon. Chance of rain 20%. Heat index values up to 105 in the afternoon. Thursday night, partly cloudy with a slight chance of showers and thunderstorms. Lows in the lower 70s. Chance of rain 20%. Friday, mostly sunny. Hot with highs in the mid-90s. Friday night, mostly clear. Lows in the lower 70s. Saturday, mostly sunny. Hot with highs in the upper 90s. Saturday night, mostly clear. Lows in the lower 70s. Sunday, mostly sunny. Hot with highs in the upper 90s. Sunday night, clear. Lows in the mid-70s. Monday, mostly sunny. Hot with highs in the upper 90s. Heat advisory in effect from 10 a.m. this morning to 8 p.m. Central Daylight Time this evening. What? Heat index values up to 108 degrees expected. Where? Portions of southwest Arkansas, northwest Louisiana, southeast Oklahoma, and east and northeast Texas. When? From 10 a.m. this morning to 8 p.m. Central Daylight Time this evening. Impacts. Hot temperatures and high humidity may cause heat illnesses. 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Take extra precautions when outside. 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Heat stroke is an emergency. 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Be sure to follow us on Facebook. Here's a look at local weather conditions as of 6 a.m. At the top of the hour, skies were mostly cloudy in Shreveport. The temperature was 79 degrees at the regional airport. The dew point was 73, making the relative humidity 83%. Winds were south at 8 miles an hour. The pressure was 29.98 inches and falling. The report from Bossier City was not available. And in downtown Shreveport, skies were mostly cloudy. The temperature was 80 degrees. And winds were south at 8 miles an hour. Once again in Shreveport, it was 79 degrees with mostly cloudy skies at 6 a.m. Around the local area at 6 a.m., in Texarkana, cloudy and 77. Wind north at 3 miles an hour. El Dorado, light rain and 75. Wind south at 5 miles an hour. Monroe, light rain and 77. Wind south at 5 miles an hour. Natchitoches, partly cloudy and 74. Wind calm. Marshall, mostly cloudy and 77. Wind south at 6 miles an hour. And at Longview, mostly cloudy and 80 degrees. Wind north at 5 miles an hour. Elsewhere across the four-state area, over at Dallas, mostly cloudy and 85. Oklahoma City,

partly cloudy and 75. Little Rock, partly cloudy and 74. Jackson, Mississippi, mostly cloudy and 73. Baton Rouge, partly cloudy and 75. And at Houston, partly cloudy and 81 degrees. For the most current information, check us out on the web at www.weather.gov/sht. The Shreveport Climate Summary for yesterday, August 24, 2026. Yesterday's high temperature was 91 degrees. The normal high is 94. The record high is 109 degrees, which was set in 2023. Yesterday's low temperature was 76 degrees. The normal low is 72. The record low is 54 degrees, which was set in 1891. A trace of precipitation fell yesterday, which brings the monthly total to 0.45 inches. This is 1.83 inches below the normal amount of 2.28 inches for August. The total precipitation for the year now stands at 29.22 inches, which is 4.59 inches below normal. Sunrise today is at 6:46 a.m. and sunset is at 7:48 p.m. Now let's check on your local forecast. Heat advisory in effect from 10 a.m. this morning to 8 p.m. Central Daylight Time this evening. Today, mostly cloudy with a chance of showers and thunderstorms this morning, then partly cloudy this afternoon. Warmer with highs in the upper 90s. Southwest winds around 5 miles per hour. Chance of rain 30%. Tonight, mostly clear. Lows in the upper 70s. South winds around 5 miles per hour. Wednesday, partly cloudy. A slight chance of showers and thunderstorms in the afternoon. Hot with highs around 100. Southwest winds around 5 miles per hour. Chance of rain 20%. Wednesday night, partly cloudy with a chance of showers with a slight chance of thunderstorms. Lows in the mid-70s. South winds around 5 miles per hour. Chance of rain 30%. Thursday, partly cloudy with a slight chance of showers and thunderstorms. Hot with highs in the mid-90s. West winds around 5 miles per hour, becoming north in the afternoon. Chance of rain 20%. Heat index values up to 105 in the afternoon. Thursday night, partly cloudy with a slight chance of showers and thunderstorms. Lows in the lower 70s. Chance of rain 20%. Friday, mostly sunny. Hot with highs in the mid-90s. Friday night, mostly clear. Lows in the lower 70s. Saturday, mostly sunny. Hot with highs in the upper 90s. Saturday night, mostly clear. Lows in the lower 70s. Sunday, mostly sunny. Hot with highs in the upper 90s. Sunday night, clear. Lows in the mid-70s. Monday, mostly sunny. Hot with highs in the upper 90s. Heat advisory in effect from 10 a.m. this morning to 8 p.m. Central Daylight Time this evening. What? Heat index values up to 108 degrees expected. Where? Portions of southwest Arkansas, northwest Louisiana, southeast Oklahoma, and east and northeast Texas. When? From 10 a.m. this morning to 8 p.m. Central Daylight Time this evening. Impacts: hot temperatures and high humidity may cause heat illnesses. 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
Be sure to follow us on Facebook. Here's a look at local weather conditions as of 6 a.m. At the top of the hour, skies were mostly cloudy in Shreveport. The temperature was 79 degrees at the regional airport. The dew point was 73, making the relative humidity 83%. Winds were south at 8 miles an hour. The pressure was 29.98 inches and falling. The report from Bossier City was not available. And in downtown Shreveport, skies were mostly cloudy. The temperature was 80 degrees. And winds were south at 8 miles an hour. Once again in Shreveport, it was 79 degrees with mostly cloudy skies at 6 a.m. Around the local area at 6 a.m., in Texarkana, cloudy and 77. Wind north at 3 miles an hour. El Dorado, light rain and 75. Wind south at 5 miles an hour. Monroe, light rain and 77. Wind south at 5 miles an hour. Natchitoches, partly cloudy and 74. Wind calm. Marshall, mostly cloudy and 77. Wind south at 6 miles an hour. And at Longview, mostly cloudy and 80 degrees. Wind north at 5 miles an hour. Elsewhere across the four-state area, over at Dallas, mostly cloudy and 85. Oklahoma City, partly cloudy and 75. Little Rock, partly cloudy and 74. Jackson, Mississippi, mostly cloudy and 73. Baton Rouge, partly cloudy and 75. And at Houston, partly cloudy and 81 degrees. For the most current information, check us out on the web at www.weather.gov/SHT. 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The Shreveport Climate Summary for yesterday, August 24, 2026. Yesterday's high temperature was 91 degrees. The normal high is 94. The record high is 109 degrees, which was set in 2023. Yesterday's low temperature was 76 degrees. The normal low is 72. The record low is 54 degrees, which was set in 1891. A trace of precipitation fell yesterday, which brings the monthly total to 0.45 inches. This is 1.83 inches below the normal amount of 2.28 inches for August. The total precipitation for the year now stands at 29.22 inches, which is 4.59 inches below normal. Sunrise today is at 6:46 a.m. and sunset is at 7:48 p.m. Now let's check on your local forecast. Heat advisory in effect from 10 a.m. this morning to 8 p.m. Central Daylight Time this evening. Today, mostly cloudy with a chance of showers and thunderstorms this morning, then partly cloudy this afternoon. Warmer with highs in the upper 90s. Southwest winds around 5 miles per hour. Chance of rain 30%. Tonight, mostly clear. Lows in the upper 70s. South winds around 5 miles per hour. Wednesday, partly cloudy. A slight chance of showers and thunderstorms in the afternoon. Hot with highs around 100. Southwest winds around 5 miles per hour. Chance of rain 20%. Wednesday night, partly cloudy with a chance of showers with a slight chance of thunderstorms. Lows in the mid-70s. South winds around 5 miles per hour. Chance of rain 30%. Thursday, partly cloudy with a slight chance of showers and thunderstorms. Hot with highs in the mid-90s. West winds around 5 miles per hour, becoming north in the afternoon. Chance of rain 20%. Heat index values up to 105 in the afternoon.
Thursday night, partly cloudy with a slight chance of showers and thunderstorms. Lows in the lower 70s. Chance of rain 20%. Friday, mostly sunny. Hot with highs in the mid-90s. Friday night, mostly clear. Lows in the lower 70s. Saturday, mostly sunny. Hot with highs in the upper 90s. Saturday night, mostly clear. Lows in the lower 70s. Sunday, mostly sunny. Hot with highs in the upper 90s. Sunday night, clear. Lows in the mid-70s. Monday, mostly sunny. Hot with highs in the upper 90s. Heat advisory in effect from 10 a.m. this morning to 8 p.m. Central Daylight Time this evening. What? Heat index values up to 108 degrees expected. Where? Portions of southwest Arkansas, northwest Louisiana, southeast Oklahoma, and east and northeast Texas. When? From 10 a.m. this morning to 8 p.m. Central Daylight Time this evening. Impacts: hot temperatures and high humidity may cause heat illnesses. 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Take extra precautions when outside. 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Heat stroke is an emergency. 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Be sure to follow us on Facebook. Here's a look at local weather conditions as of 6 a.m. At the top of the hour, skies were mostly cloudy in Shreveport. The temperature was 79 degrees at the regional airport. The dew point was 73, making the relative humidity 83%. Winds were south at 8 miles an hour. The pressure was 29.98 inches and falling. The report from Bossier City was not available. And in downtown Shreveport, skies were mostly cloudy. The temperature was 80 degrees. And winds were south at 8 miles an hour. Once again in Shreveport, it was 79 degrees with mostly cloudy skies at 6 a.m. Around the local area at 6 a.m., in Texarkana, cloudy and 77. Wind north at 3 miles an hour. El Dorado, light rain and 75. Wind south at 5 miles an hour. Monroe, light rain and 77. Wind south at 5 miles an hour. Nutqualitsch, partly cloudy and 74. Wind calm. Marshall, mostly cloudy and 77. Wind south at 6 miles an hour. And at Longview, mostly cloudy and 80 degrees. Wind north at 5 miles an hour. Elsewhere across the four-state area, over at Dallas, mostly cloudy and 85. Oklahoma City, partly cloudy and 75. Little Rock, partly cloudy and 74. Jackson, Mississippi, mostly cloudy and 73. Baton Rouge, partly cloudy and 75. And at Houston, partly cloudy and 81 degrees. For the most current information, check us out on the web at www.weather.gov/sht. The Shreveport Climate Summary for yesterday, August 24, 2026. Yesterday's high temperature was 91 degrees. The normal high is 94. The record high is 109 degrees, which was set in 2023. Yesterday's low temperature was 76 degrees. The normal low is 72. The record low is 54 degrees, which was set in 1891. A trace of precipitation fell yesterday, which brings the monthly total to 0.45 inches. This is 1.83 inches below the normal amount of 2.28 inches for August.
The total precipitation for the year now stands at 29.22 inches, which is 4.59 inches below normal. Sunrise today is at 6:46 a.m. and sunset is at 7:48 p.m. Here is your area's open water boating forecast. Wind gusts may be higher. Heat advisory in effect from 10 a.m. this morning to 8 p.m. Central Daylight Time this evening. Rest of today, mostly cloudy toward daybreak, then a chance of showers and thunderstorms through mid-morning. Mostly cloudy with slight chance of showers and thunderstorms in the late morning, then partly cloudy in the afternoon. Highs in the upper 90s. South winds 10 to 15 miles per hour. Chance of precipitation 30%. Highest heat index readings 106 to 109. Tonight, mostly clear. Lows in the upper 70s. South winds 10 to 15 miles per hour. Heat index readings 103 to 106. Wednesday, a 20% chance of showers and thunderstorms in the afternoon. Partly cloudy. Highs around 100. Southwest winds 10 to 15 miles per hour. Heat index readings around 110. Wednesday night, partly cloudy with chance of showers and slight chance of thunderstorms. Lows in the mid-70s. South winds 5 to 10 miles per hour. Chance of precipitation 30%. Thursday, partly cloudy with a 20% chance of showers and thunderstorms. Highs in the mid-90s. West winds 5 to 10 miles per hour becoming north in the afternoon. Thursday night, partly cloudy with a 20% chance of showers and thunderstorms. Lows in the lower 70s. Friday, mostly sunny. Highs in the upper 90s. Friday night, mostly clear. Lows in the lower 70s. Saturday, mostly sunny. Highs in the upper 90s. Saturday night, mostly clear. Lows in the lower 70s. Sunday, sunny. Highs in the upper 90s. Sunday night, clear. Lows in the lower 70s. Monday, mostly sunny. Highs in the upper 90s. Now let's check on your local forecast. Heat advisory in effect from 10 a.m. this morning to 8 p.m. Central Daylight Time this evening. Today, mostly cloudy with a chance of showers and thundering to 8 p.m. Central Daylight Time this evening. Today, mostly cloudy with a chance of showers and thunderstorms this morning, then partly cloudy this afternoon. Warmer with highs in the upper 90s. Southwest winds around 5 miles per hour. Chance of rain 30%. Tonight, mostly clear. Lows in the upper 70s. South winds around 5 miles per hour. Wednesday, partly cloudy. A slight chance of showers and thunderstorms in the afternoon. Hot with highs around 100. Southwest winds around 5 miles per hour. Chance of rain 20%. Wednesday night, partly cloudy with a chance of showers with a slight chance of thunderstorms. Lows in the mid-70s. South winds around 5 miles per hour. Chance of rain 30%. Thursday, partly cloudy with a slight chance of showers and thunderstorms. Hot with highs in the mid-90s. West winds around 5 miles per hour, becoming north in the afternoon. Chance of rain 20%. Heat index values up to 105 in the afternoon. Thursday night, partly cloudy with a slight chance of showers and thunderstorms. Lows in the lower 70s. Chance of rain 20%. Friday, mostly sunny. Hot with highs in the mid-90s. Friday night, mostly clear. Lows in the lower 70s. Saturday, mostly sunny. Hot with highs in the upper 90s. Saturday night, mostly clear. Lows in the lower 70s. Sunday, mostly sunny. Hot with highs in the upper 90s. Sunday night, clear. Lows in the mid-70s. Monday, mostly sunny. Hot with highs in the upper 90s. Here is your area's open water.

Rain forecast, wind gusts may be higher. Heat advisory in effect from 10 a.m. this morning to 8 p.m. Central Daylight Time this evening. Rest of today, mostly cloudy toward daybreak, then a chance of showers and thunderstorms through mid-morning. Mostly cloudy with slight chance of showers and thunderstorms in the late morning, then partly cloudy in the afternoon. Highs in the upper 90s. South winds 10 to 15 miles per hour. Chance of precipitation 30%. Highest heat index readings 106 to 109. Tonight, mostly clear. Lows in the upper 70s. South winds 10 to 15 miles per hour. Heat index readings 103 to 106. Wednesday, a 20% chance of showers and thunderstorms in the afternoon. Partly cloudy. Highs around 100. Southwest winds 10 to 15 miles per hour. Heat index readings around 110. Wednesday night, partly cloudy with chance of showers and slight chance of thunderstorms. Lows in the mid-70s. South winds 5 to 10 miles per hour. Chance of precipitation 30%. Thursday, partly cloudy with a 20% chance of showers and thunderstorms. Highs in the mid-90s. West winds 5 to 10 miles per hour becoming north in the afternoon. Thursday night, partly cloudy with a 20% chance of showers and thunderstorms. Lows in the lower 70s. Friday, mostly sunny. Highs in the upper 90s. Friday night, mostly clear. Lows in the lower 70s. Saturday, mostly sunny. Highs in the upper 90s. Saturday night, mostly clear. Lows in the lower 70s. Sunday, sunny. Highs in the upper 90s. Sunday night, clear. Lows in the lower 70s. Monday, mostly sunny. Highs in the upper 90s. This is your NOAA Weather Radio, station WXJ97, operating on a frequency of 162.400 MHz, providing the latest weather information on a 24-hour basis. 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Heat advisory in effect from 10 a.m. this morning to 8 p.m. Central Daylight Time this evening. What? Heat index values up to 108 degrees expected. Where? Portions of southwest Arkansas, northwest Louisiana, southeast Oklahoma, and east and northeast Texas. When? From 10 a.m. this morning to 8 p.m. Central Daylight Time this evening. Impacts, hot temperatures and high humidity may cause heat illnesses. 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Take extra precautions when outside. 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Try to limit strenuous activities to early morning or evening. 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Anyone overcome by heat should be moved to a cool and shaded location. Heat stroke is an emergency. 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Be sure to follow us on Facebook. Here's a look at local weather conditions as of 6 a.m. At the top of the hour, skies were mostly cloudy in Shreveport. The temperature was 79 degrees at the regional airport. The dew point was 73, making the relative humidity 83%. Winds were south at 8 miles an hour. The pressure was 29.98 inches and falling. The report from Bossier City was not available. And in downtown Shreveport, skies were mostly cloudy. The temperature was 80 degrees. And winds were south at 8 miles an hour. Once again in Shreveport,
It was 79 degrees with mostly cloudy skies at 6 a.m. Around the local area at 6 a.m. in Texarkana, cloudy and 77. Wind north at 3 miles an hour. El Dorado, light rain and 75. Wind south at 5 miles an hour. Monroe, light rain and 77. Wind south at 5 miles an hour. Nacogdoches, partly cloudy and 74. Wind calm. Marshall, mostly cloudy and 77. Wind south at 6 miles an hour. And at Longview, mostly cloudy and 80 degrees. Wind north at 5 miles an hour. Elsewhere across the four-state area, over at Dallas, mostly cloudy and 85. Oklahoma City, partly cloudy and 75. Little Rock, partly cloudy and 74. Jackson, Mississippi, mostly cloudy and 73. Baton Rouge, partly cloudy and 75. And at Houston, partly cloudy and 81 degrees. For the most current information, check us out on the web at www.weather.gov/sht. The Shreveport Climate Summary for yesterday, August 24, 2026. Yesterday's high temperature was 91 degrees. The normal high is 94. The record high is 109 degrees, which was set in 2023. Yesterday's low temperature was 76 degrees. The normal low is 72. The record low is 54 degrees, which was set in 1891. A trace of precipitation fell yesterday, which brings the monthly total to 0.45 inches. This is 1.83 inches below the normal amount of 2.28 inches for August. The total precipitation for the year now stands at 29.22 inches, which is 4.59 inches below normal. Sunrise today is at 6:46 a.m. and sunset is at 7:48 p.m. Now let's check on your local forecast. Heat advisory in effect from 10 a.m. this morning to 8 p.m. Central Daylight Time this evening. Today, mostly cloudy with a chance of showers and thunderstorms this morning, then partly cloudy this afternoon. Warmer with highs in the upper 90s. Southwest winds around 5 miles per hour. Chance of rain 30%. Tonight, mostly clear. Lows in the upper 70s. South winds around 5 miles per hour. Wednesday, partly cloudy. A slight chance of showers and thunderstorms in the afternoon. Hot with highs around 100. Southwest winds around 5 miles per hour. Chance of rain 20%. Wednesday night, partly cloudy with a chance of showers with a slight chance of thunderstorms. Lows in the mid-70s. South winds around 5 miles per hour. Chance of rain 30%. Thursday, partly cloudy with a slight chance of showers and thunderstorms. Hot with highs in the mid-90s. West winds around 5 miles per hour, becoming north in the afternoon. Chance of rain 20%. Heat index values up to 105 in the afternoon. Thursday night, partly cloudy with a slight chance of showers and thunderstorms. Lows in the lower 70s. Chance of rain 20%. Friday, mostly sunny. Hot with highs in the mid-90s. Friday night, mostly clear. Lows in the lower 70s. Saturday, mostly sunny. Hot with highs in the upper 90s. Saturday night, mostly clear. Lows in the lower 70s. Sunday, mostly sunny. Hot with highs in the upper 90s. Sunday night, clear. Lows in the mid-70s. Monday, mostly sunny. Hot with highs in the upper 90s. Here is your area's open water boating forecast. Wind gusts may be higher. Heat advisory in effect from 10 a.m. this morning to 8 p.m. Central Daylight Time this evening. Today, mostly cloudy with chance of showers and thunderstorms through mid-morning, then mostly cloudy with slight chance of showers and thunderstorms in the late morning. Partly cloudy in the afternoon. Highs in the upper 90s.
southwest winds 10 to 15 miles per hour. Chance of precipitation 30%. Heat index readings 106 to 109. Tonight, mostly clear. Lows in the upper 70s. South winds 10 to 15 miles per hour. Heat index readings 103 to 106. Wednesday, a 20% chance of showers and thunderstorms in the afternoon. Partly cloudy. Highs around 100. Southwest winds 10 to 15 miles per hour. Heat index readings around 110. Wednesday night, partly cloudy with chance of showers and slight chance of thunderstorms. Lows in the mid-70s. South winds 5 to 10 miles per hour. Chance of precipitation 30%. Thursday, partly cloudy with a 20% chance of showers and thunderstorms. Highs in the mid-90s. West winds 5 to 10 miles per hour becoming north in the afternoon. Thursday night, partly cloudy with a 20% chance of showers and thunderstorms. Lows in the lower 70s. Friday, mostly sunny. Highs in the upper 90s. Friday night, mostly clear. Lows in the lower 70s. Saturday, mostly sunny. Highs in the upper 90s. Saturday night, mostly clear. Lows in the lower 70s. Sunday, sunny. Highs in the upper 90s. Sunday night, clear. Lows in the lower 70s. Monday, mostly sunny. Highs in the upper 90s. Heat advisory in effect from 10 a.m. this morning to 8 p.m. Central Daylight Time this evening. What? Heat index values up to 108 degrees expected. Where? Portions of southwest Arkansas, northwest Louisiana, southeast Oklahoma, and east and northeast Texas. When? From 10 a.m. this morning to 8 p.m. Central Daylight Time this evening. Impacts: hot temperatures and high humidity may cause heat illnesses. 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Be sure to follow us on Facebook. Here's a look at local weather conditions as of 6 a.m. At the top of the hour, skies were mostly cloudy in Shreveport. The temperature was 79 degrees at the regional airport. The dew point was 73, making the relative humidity 83%. Winds were south at 8 miles an hour. The pressure was 29.98 inches and falling. The report from Bossier City was not available. And in downtown Shreveport, skies were mostly cloudy. The temperature was 80 degrees. And winds were south at 8 miles an hour. Once again in Shreveport, it was 79 degrees with mostly cloudy skies at 6 a.m. Around the local area at 6 a.m., in Texarkana, cloudy and 77. Wind north at 3 miles an hour. El Dorado, light rain and 75. Wind south at 5 miles an hour. Monroe, light rain and 77. Wind south at 5 miles an hour. Natchitoches, partly cloudy and 74. Wind calm. Marshall, mostly cloudy and 77. Wind south at 6 miles an hour. And at Longview, mostly cloudy and 80 degrees. Wind north at 5 miles an hour. Elsewhere across the four-state area, over at Dallas, mostly cloudy and 85. Oklahoma City, partly cloudy and 75.
Little Rock, partly cloudy and 74. Jackson, Mississippi, mostly cloudy and 73. Baton Rouge, partly cloudy and 75. And at Houston, partly cloudy and 81 degrees. For the most current information, check us out on the web at www.weather.gov/sht. The Shreveport Climate Summary for yesterday, August 24, 2026. Yesterday's high temperature was 91 degrees. The normal high is 94. The record high is 109 degrees, which was set in 2023. Yesterday's low temperature was 76 degrees. The normal low is 72. The record low is 54 degrees, which was set in 1891. A trace of precipitation fell yesterday, which brings the monthly total to 0.45 inches. This is 1.83 inches below the normal amount of 2.28 inches for August. The total precipitation for the year now stands at 29.22 inches, which is 4.59 inches below normal. Sunrise today is at 6:46 a.m. and sunset is at 7:48 p.m. Now let's check on your local forecast. Heat advisory in effect from 10 a.m. this morning to 8 p.m. Central Daylight Time this evening. Today, mostly cloudy with a chance of showers and thunderstorms this morning, then partly cloudy this afternoon. Warmer with highs in the upper 90s. Southwest winds around 5 miles per hour. Chance of rain 30%. Tonight, mostly clear. Lows in the upper 70s. South winds around 5 miles per hour. Wednesday, partly cloudy. A slight chance of showers and thunderstorms in the afternoon. Hot with highs around 100. Southwest winds around 5 miles per hour. Chance of rain 20%. Wednesday night, partly cloudy with a chance of showers with a slight chance of thunderstorms. Lows in the mid-70s. South winds around 5 miles per hour. Chance of rain 30%. Thursday, partly cloudy with a slight chance of showers and thunderstorms. Hot with highs in the mid-90s. West winds around 5 miles per hour, becoming north in the afternoon. Chance of rain 20%. Heat index values up to 105 in the afternoon. Thursday night, partly cloudy with a slight chance of showers and thunderstorms. Lows in the lower 70s. Chance of rain 20%. Friday, mostly sunny. Hot with highs in the mid-90s. Friday night, mostly clear. Lows in the lower 70s. Saturday, mostly sunny. Hot with highs in the upper 90s. Saturday night, mostly clear. Lows in the lower 70s. Sunday, mostly sunny. Hot with highs in the upper 90s. Sunday night, clear. Lows in the mid-70s. Monday, mostly sunny. Hot with highs in the upper 90s. 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Heat advisory in effect from 10 a.m. this morning to 8 p.m. Central Daylight Time this evening. What? Heat index values up to 108 degrees expected. Where? Portions of southwest Arkansas, northwest Louisiana, southeast Oklahoma, and east and northeast Texas. When? From 10 a.m. this morning to 8 p.m. Central Daylight Time this evening. Impacts. Hot temperatures and high humidity may cause heat illnesses. 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
to reduce risk during outdoor work. 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Be sure to follow us on Facebook. Here's a look at local weather conditions as of 6 a.m. At the top of the hour, skies were mostly cloudy in Shreveport. The temperature was 79 degrees at the regional airport. The dew point was 73, making the relative humidity 83%. Winds were south at 8 miles an hour. The pressure was 29.98 inches and falling. The report from Bossier City was not available. And in downtown Shreveport, skies were mostly cloudy. The temperature was 80 degrees. And winds were south at 8 miles an hour. Once again in Shreveport, it was 79 degrees with mostly cloudy skies at 6 a.m. Around the local area at 6 a.m., in Texarkana, cloudy and 77. Wind north at 3 miles an hour. El Dorado, light rain and 75. Wind south at 5 miles an hour. Monroe, light rain and 77. Wind south at 5 miles an hour. Natchitoches, partly cloudy and 74. Wind calm. Marshall, mostly cloudy and 77. Wind south at 6 miles an hour. And at Longview, mostly cloudy and 80 degrees. Wind north at 5 miles an hour. Elsewhere across the four-state area, over at Dallas, mostly cloudy and 85. Oklahoma City, partly cloudy and 75. Little Rock, partly cloudy and 74. Jackson, Mississippi, mostly cloudy and 73. Baton Rouge, partly cloudy and 75. And at Houston, partly cloudy and 81 degrees. For the most current information, check us out on the web at www.weather.gov/SHP. The Shreveport Climate Summary for yesterday, August 24, 2026. Yesterday's high temperature was 91 degrees. The normal high is 94. The record high is 109 degrees, which was set in 2023. Yesterday's low temperature was 76 degrees. The normal low is 72. The record low is 54 degrees, which was set in 1891. A trace of precipitation fell yesterday, which brings the monthly total to 0.45 inches. This is 1.83 inches below the normal amount of 2.28 inches for August. The total precipitation for the year now stands at 29.22 inches, which is 4.59 inches below normal. Sunrise today is at 6:46 a.m. and sunset is at 7:48 p.m. Now let's check on your local forecast. Heat advisory in effect from 10 a.m. this morning to 8 p.m. Central Daylight Time this evening. Today, mostly cloudy with a chance of showers and thunderstorms this morning, then partly cloudy this afternoon. Warmer with highs in the upper 90s. Southwest winds around 5 miles per hour. Chance of rain 30%. Tonight, mostly clear. Lows in the upper 70s. South winds around 5 miles per hour. Wednesday, partly cloudy. A slight chance of showers and thunderstorms in the afternoon. Hot with highs around 100. Southwest winds around 5 miles per hour. Chance of rain 20%. Wednesday night, partly cloudy with a chance of showers with a slight chance of thunderstorms. Lows in the mid-70s. South winds around 5 miles per hour. Chance of rain 30%. Thursday, partly cloudy with a slight chance of showers and thunderstorms. Hot with highs in the mid-90s. West winds around 5 miles per hour, becoming north in the afternoon. Chance of rain 20%. Heat index values up to 105 in the afternoon.
Thursday night, partly cloudy with a slight chance of showers and thunderstorms. Lows in the lower 70s. Chance of rain 20%. Friday, mostly sunny. Hot with highs in the mid-90s. Friday night, mostly clear. Lows in the lower 70s. Saturday, mostly sunny. Hot with highs in the upper 90s. Saturday night, mostly clear. Lows in the lower 70s. Sunday, mostly sunny. Hot with highs in the upper 90s. Sunday night, clear. Lows in the mid-70s. Monday, mostly sunny. Hot with highs in the upper 90s. Here is your area's open water boating forecast. Wind gusts may be higher. Heat advisory in effect from 10 a.m. this morning to 8 p.m. Central Daylight Time this evening. Today, mostly cloudy with chance of showers and thunderstorms through mid-morning, then mostly cloudy with slight chance of showers and thunderstorms in the late morning. Partly cloudy in the afternoon. Highs in the upper 90s. Southwest winds 10 to 15 miles per hour. Chance of precipitation 30%. Heat index readings 106 to 109. Tonight, mostly clear. Lows in the upper 70s. South winds 10 to 15 miles per hour. Heat index readings 103 to 106. Wednesday, a 20% chance of showers and thunderstorms in the afternoon. Partly cloudy. Highs around 100. Southwest winds 10 to 15 miles per hour. Heat index readings around 110. Wednesday night, partly cloudy with chance of showers and slight chance of thunderstorms. Lows in the mid-70s. South winds 5 to 10 miles per hour. Chance of precipitation 30%. Thursday, partly cloudy with a 20% chance of showers and thunderstorms. Highs in the mid-90s. West winds 5 to 10 miles per hour becoming north in the afternoon. Thursday night, partly cloudy with a 20% chance of showers and thunderstorms. Lows in the lower 70s. Friday, mostly sunny. Highs in the upper 90s. Friday night, mostly clear. Lows in the lower 70s. Saturday, mostly sunny. Highs in the upper 90s. Saturday night, mostly clear. Lows in the lower 70s. Sunday, sunny. Highs in the upper 90s. Sunday night, clear. Lows in the lower 70s. Monday, mostly sunny. Highs in the upper 90s. Heat advisory in effect from 10 a.m. this morning to 8 p.m. Central Daylight Time this evening. What? Heat index values up to 108 degrees expected. Where? Portions of southwest Arkansas, northwest Louisiana, southeast Oklahoma, and east and northeast Texas. When? From 10 a.m. this morning to 8 p.m. Central Daylight Time this evening. Impacts. Hot temperatures and high humidity may cause heat illnesses. 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Take extra precautions when outside. 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Try to limit strenuous activities to early morning or evening. 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Heat stroke is an emergency. 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Be sure to follow us on Facebook. Here's a look at local weather conditions as of 6 a.m. At the top of the hour, skies were mostly cloudy in Shreveport. The temperature was 79 degrees at the regional airport. The dew point was 73, making the relative humidity 83%. Winds were south at 8 miles an hour. The pressure was 29.98 inches and falling.
the report from Bossier City was not available. And in downtown Shreveport, sky.

were mostly cloudy. The temperature was 80 degrees. And winds were south at 8 miles an hour. Once again in Shreveport, it was 79 degrees with mostly cloudy skies at 6 a.m. Around the local area at 6 a.m., in Texarkana, cloudy and 77. Wind north at 3 miles an hour. El Dorado, light rain and 75. Wind south at 5 miles an hour. Monroe, light rain and 77. Wind south at 5 miles an hour. Natchitoches, partly cloudy and 74. Wind calm. Marshall, mostly cloudy and 77. Wind south at 6 miles an hour. And at Longview, mostly cloudy and 80 degrees. Wind north at 5 miles an hour. Elsewhere across the four-state area, over at Dallas, mostly cloudy and 85. Oklahoma City, partly cloudy and 75. Little Rock, partly cloudy and 74. Jackson, Mississippi, mostly cloudy and 73. Baton Rouge, partly cloudy and 75. And at Houston, partly cloudy and 81 degrees. For the most current information, check us out on the web at www.weather.gov/sht. The Shreveport Climate Summary for yesterday, August 24, 2026. Yesterday's high temperature was 91 degrees. The normal high is 94. The record high is 109 degrees, which was set in 2023. Yesterday's low temperature was 76 degrees. The normal low is 72. The record low is 54 degrees, which was set in 1891. A trace of precipitation fell yesterday, which brings the monthly total to 0.45 inches. This is 1.83 inches below the normal amount of 2.28 inches for August. The total precipitation for the year now stands at 29.22 inches, which is 4.59 inches below normal. Sunrise today is at 6:46 a.m. and sunset is at 7:48 p.m. This is your NOAA Weather Radio, station WXJ97, operating on a frequency of 162.400 MHz, providing the latest weather information on a 24-hour basis. 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Now let's check on your local forecast. Heat advisory in effect from 10 a.m. this morning to 8 p.m. Central Daylight Time this evening. Today, mostly cloudy with a chance of showers and thunderstorms this morning, then partly cloudy this afternoon. Warmer with highs in the upper 90s. Southwest winds around 5 miles per hour. Chance of rain 30%. Tonight, mostly clear. Lows in the upper 70s. South winds around 5 miles per hour. Wednesday, partly cloudy. A slight chance of showers and thunderstorms in the afternoon. Hot with highs around 100. Southwest winds around 5 miles per hour. Chance of rain 20%. Wednesday night, partly cloudy with a chance of showers with a slight chance of thunderstorms. Lows in the mid-70s. South winds around 5 miles per hour. Chance of rain 30%. Thursday, partly cloudy with a slight chance of showers and thunderstorms. Hot with highs in the mid-90s. West winds around 5 miles per hour, becoming north in the afternoon. Chance of rain 20%. Heat index values up to 105 in the afternoon. Thursday night, partly cloudy with a slight chance of showers and thunderstorms. Lows in the lower 70s. Chance of rain 20%. Friday, mostly sunny. Hot with highs in the mid-90s. Friday night, mostly clear. Lows in the lower 70s. Saturday, mostly sunny. Hot with highs in the upper 90s. Saturday night, mostly clear. Lows in the lower 70s. Sunday, mostly sunny.

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Be sure to follow us on Facebook. Here's a look at local weather conditions as of 6 a.m. At the top of the hour, skies were mostly cloudy in Shreveport. The temperature was 79 degrees at the regional airport. The dew point was 73, making the relative humidity 83%. Winds were south at 8 miles an hour. The pressure was 29.98 inches and falling. The report from Bossier City was not available. And in downtown Shreveport, skies were mostly cloudy. The temperature was 80 degrees. And winds were south at 8 miles an hour. Once again in Shreveport, it was 79 degrees with mostly cloudy skies at 6 a.m. You're listening to your weather radio, station WXJ97, broadcasting in Shreveport on 162.4 MHz. Be sure to follow us on Facebook. Here's a look at local weather conditions as of 7 a.m. At the top of the hour, skies were cloudy in Shreveport. The temperature was 79 degrees at the regional airport. The dew point was 73, making the relative humidity 83%. Winds were calm. The pressure was 30.01 inches and rising. The report from Bossier City was not available. And in downtown Shreveport, skies were mostly cloudy. The temperature was 81 degrees. And winds were south at 7 miles an hour. Once again in Shreveport, it was 79 degrees with cloudy skies at 7 a.m. Around the local area at 7 a.m., in Texarkana, cloudy and 76. Wind southwest at 9 miles an hour. El Dorado, cloudy and 75. Wind south at 6 miles an hour. Monroe, mostly cloudy and 77. Wind calm. Natchitoches, cloudy and 74. Wind calm. Marshall, mostly cloudy and 78. Wind south at 6 miles an hour. And at Longview, mostly cloudy and 79 degrees. Wind southwest at 6 miles an hour. Elsewhere across the four-state area, over at Dallas, mostly cloudy and 83. Oklahoma City, partly cloudy and 74. Little Rock, partly cloudy and 74. Jackson, Mississippi, mostly cloudy and 74. Baton Rouge, clear and 75. And at Houston, partly cloudy and 81 degrees. For the most current information, check us out on the web at www.weather.gov/sht. The Shreveport Climate Summary for yesterday, August 24, 2026. Yesterday's high temperature was 91 degrees. The normal high is 94. The record high is 109 degrees, which was set in 2023. Yesterday's low temperature was 76 degrees. The normal low is 72. The record low is 54 degrees, which was set in 1891. A trace of precipitation fell yesterday, which brings the monthly total to 0.45 inches. This is 1.83 inches below the normal amount of 2.28 inches for August. The total precipitation for the year now stands at 29.22 inches, which is 4.59 inches below normal. Sunrise today is at 6:46 a.m. and sunset is at 7:48 p.m. Now let's check on your local forecast. Heat advisory in effect from 10 a.m. this morning to 8 p.m.

p.m. Central Daylight Time this evening. Today, mostly cloudy with a chance of showers and thunderstorms this morning, then partly cloudy this afternoon. Warmer with highs in the upper 90s. Southwest winds around 5 miles per hour. Chance of rain 30%. Tonight, mostly clear. Lows in the upper 70s. South winds around 5 miles per hour. Wednesday, partly cloudy. A slight chance of showers and thunderstorms in the afternoon. Hot with highs around 100. Southwest winds around 5 miles per hour. Chance of rain 20%. Wednesday night, partly cloudy with a chance of showers with a slight chance of thunderstorms. Lows in the mid-70s. South winds around 5 miles per hour. Chance of rain 30%. Thursday, partly cloudy with a slight chance of showers and thunderstorms. Hot with highs in the mid-90s. West winds around 5 miles per hour, becoming north in the afternoon. Chance of rain 20%. Heat index values up to 105 in the afternoon. Thursday night, partly cloudy with a slight chance of showers and thunderstorms. Lows in the lower 70s. Chance of rain 20%. Friday, mostly sunny. Hot with highs in the mid-90s. Friday night, mostly clear. Lows in the lower 70s. Saturday, mostly sunny. Hot with highs in the upper 90s. Saturday night, mostly clear. Lows in the lower 70s. Sunday, mostly sunny. Hot with highs in the upper 90s. Sunday night, clear. Lows in the mid-70s. Monday, mostly sunny. Hot with highs in the upper 90s. Heat advisory in effect from 10 a.m. this morning to 8 p.m. Central Daylight Time this evening. What? Heat index values up to 108 degrees expected. Where? Portions of southwest Arkansas, northwest Louisiana, southeast Oklahoma, and east and northeast Texas. When? From 10 a.m. this morning to 8 p.m. Central Daylight Time this evening. Impacts: hot temperatures and high humidity may cause heat illnesses. 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Here's a look at local weather conditions as of 7 a.m. At the top of the hour, skies were cloudy in Shreveport. The temperature was 79 degrees at the regional airport. The dew point was 73, making the relative humidity 83%. Winds were calm. The pressure was 30.01 inches and rising. The report from Bossier City was not available. And in downtown Shreveport, skies were mostly cloudy. The temperature was 81 degrees. And winds were south at 7 miles an hour. Once again in Shreveport, it was 79 degrees with cloudy skies at 7 a.m. Around the local area at 7 a.m., in Texarkana, cloudy and 76. Wind southwest at 9 miles an hour. El Dorado, cloudy and 75. Wind south at 6 miles an hour. Monroe, mostly cloudy and 77. Wind calm. Natchitoches, cloudy and 74. Wind calm. Marshall, mostly cloudy and 78. Wind south at 6 miles an hour. And at Longview, mostly cloudy and 79 degrees. Wind southwest at 6 miles an hour.
Elsewhere across the four-state area, over at Dallas, mostly cloudy and 83. Oklahoma City, partly cloudy and 74. Little Rock, partly cloudy and 74. Jackson, Mississippi, mostly cloudy and 74. Baton Rouge, clear and 75. And at Houston, partly cloudy and 81 degrees. For the most current information, check us out on the web at www.weather.gov/SHP. The Shreveport Climate Summary for yesterday, August 24, 2026. Yesterday's high temperature was 91 degrees. The normal high is 94. The record high is 109 degrees, which was set in 2023. Yesterday's low temperature was 76 degrees. The normal low is 72. The record low is 54 degrees, which was set in 1891. A trace of precipitation fell yesterday, which brings the monthly total to 0.45 inches. This is 1.83 inches below the normal amount of 2.28 inches for August. The total precipitation for the year now stands at 29.22 inches, which is 4.59 inches below normal. Sunrise today is at 6:46 a.m. and sunset is at 7:48 p.m. This is your NOAA Weather Radio, station WXJ97, operating on a frequency of 162.400 MHz, providing the latest weather information on a 24-hour basis. 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Now let's check on your local forecast. Heat advisory in effect from 10 a.m. this morning to 8 p.m. Central Daylight Time this evening. Today, mostly cloudy with a chance of showers and thunderstorms this morning, then partly cloudy this afternoon. Warmer with highs in the upper 90s. Southwest winds around 5 miles per hour. Chance of rain 30%. Tonight, mostly clear. Lows in the upper 70s. South winds around 5 miles per hour. Wednesday, partly cloudy. A slight chance of showers and thunderstorms in the afternoon. Hot with highs around 100. Southwest winds around 5 miles per hour. Chance of rain 20%. Wednesday night, partly cloudy with a chance of showers with a slight chance of thunderstorms. Lows in the mid-70s. South winds around 5 miles per hour. Chance of rain 30%. Thursday, partly cloudy with a slight chance of showers and thunderstorms. Hot with highs in the mid-90s. West winds around 5 miles per hour, becoming north in the afternoon. Chance of rain 20%. Heat index values up to 105 in the afternoon. Thursday night, partly cloudy with a slight chance of showers and thunderstorms. Lows in the lower 70s. Chance of rain 20%. Friday, mostly sunny. Hot with highs in the mid-90s. Friday night, mostly clear. Lows in the lower 70s. Saturday, mostly sunny. Hot with highs in the upper 90s. Saturday night, mostly clear. Lows in the lower 70s. Sunday, mostly sunny. Hot with highs in the upper 90s. Sunday night, clear. Lows in the mid-70s. Monday, mostly sunny. Hot with highs in the upper 90s. Heat advisory in effect from 10 a.m. this morning to 8 p.m. Central Daylight Time this evening. What? Heat index values up to 108 degrees expected. Where? Portions of southwest Arkansas, northwest Louisiana, southeast Oklahoma, and east and northeast Texas. When? From 10 a.m. this morning to 8 p.m. Central Daylight Time this evening. Impacts. Hot temperatures and high humidity may cause heat illnesses. 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Take extra precautions when outside.
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Anyone overcome by heat should be moved to a cool and shaded location. Heat stroke is an emergency. 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Be sure to follow us on Facebook. Here's a look at local weather conditions as of 7 a.m. At the top of the hour, skies were cloudy in Shreveport. The temperature was 79 degrees at the regional airport. The dew point was 73, making the relative humidity 83%. Winds were calm. The pressure was 30.01 inches and rising. The report from Bossier City was not available. And in downtown Shreveport, skies were mostly cloudy. The temperature was 81 degrees. And winds were south at 7 miles an hour. Once again in Shreveport, it was 79 degrees with cloudy skies at 7 a.m. Around the local area at 7 a.m., in Texarkana, cloudy and 76. Wind southwest at 9 miles an hour. El Dorado, cloudy and 75. Wind south at 6 miles an hour. Monroe, mostly cloudy and 77. Wind calm. Natchitoches, cloudy and 74. Wind calm. Marshall, mostly cloudy and 78. Wind south at 6 miles an hour. And at Longview, mostly cloudy and 79 degrees. Wind southwest at 6 miles an hour. Elsewhere across the four-state area, over at Dallas, mostly cloudy and 83. Oklahoma City, partly cloudy and 74. Little Rock, partly cloudy and 74. Jackson, Mississippi, mostly cloudy and 74. Baton Rouge, clear and 75. And at Houston, partly cloudy and 81 degrees. For the most current information, check us out on the web at www.weather.gov/SHP. The Shreveport Climate Summary for yesterday, August 24, 2026. Yesterday's high temperature was 91 degrees. The normal high is 94. The record high is 109 degrees, which was set in 2023. Yesterday's low temperature was 76 degrees. The normal low is 72. The record low is 54 degrees, which was set in 1891. A trace of precipitation fell yesterday, which brings the monthly total to 0.45 inches. This is 1.83 inches below the normal amount of 2.28 inches for August. The total precipitation for the year now stands at 29.22 inches, which is 4.59 inches below normal. Sunrise today is at 6:46 a.m. and sunset is at 7:48 p.m. Now let's check on your local forecast. Heat advisory in effect from 10 a.m. this morning to 8 p.m. Central Daylight Time this evening. Today, mostly cloudy with a chance of showers and thunderstorms this morning, then partly cloudy this afternoon. Warmer with highs in the upper 90s. Southwest winds around 5 miles per hour. Chance of rain 30%. Tonight, mostly clear. Lows in the upper 70s. South winds around 5 miles per hour. Wednesday, partly cloudy. A slight chance of showers and thunderstorms in the afternoon. Hot with highs around 100. Southwest winds around 5 miles per hour. Chance of rain 20%. Wednesday night, partly cloudy with a chance of showers with a slight chance of thunderstorms. Lows in the mid-70s. South winds around 5 miles per hour. Chance of rain 30%. Thursday, partly cloudy with a slight chance of showers and thunderstorms. Hot with highs in the mid-90s. West winds around 5 miles per hour, becoming north in the afternoon.
chance of rain 20%. Heat index values up to 105 in the afternoon. Thursday night, partly cloudy with a slight chance of showers and thunderstorms. Lows in the lower 70s. Chance of rain 20%. Friday, mostly sunny. Hot with highs in the mid-90s. Friday night, mostly clear. Lows in the lower 70s. Saturday, mostly sunny. Hot with highs in the upper 90s. Saturday night, mostly clear. Lows in the lower 70s. Sunday, mostly sunny. Hot with highs in the upper 90s. Sunday night, clear. Lows in the mid-70s. Monday, mostly sunny. Hot with highs in the upper 90s. Here is your area's open water boating forecast. Wind gusts may be higher. Heat advisory in effect from 10 a.m. this morning to 8 p.m. Central Daylight Time this evening. Today, mostly cloudy with chance of showers and thunderstorms through mid-morning, then mostly cloudy with slight chance of showers and thunderstorms in the late morning. Partly cloudy in the afternoon. Highs in the upper 90s. Southwest winds 10 to 15 miles per hour. Chance of precipitation 30%. Heat index readings 106 to 109. Tonight, mostly clear. Lows in the upper 70s. South winds 10 to 15 miles per hour. Heat index readings 103 to 106. Wednesday, a 20% chance of showers and thunderstorms in the afternoon. Partly cloudy. Highs around 100. Southwest winds 10 to 15 miles per hour. Heat index readings around 110. Wednesday night, partly cloudy with chance of showers and slight chance of thunderstorms. Lows in the mid-70s. South winds 5 to 10 miles per hour. Chance of precipitation 5 to 10 miles per hour. Chance of precipitation 30%. Thursday, partly cloudy with a 20% chance of showers and thunderstorms. Highs in the mid-90s. West winds 5 to 10 miles per hour becoming north in the afternoon. Thursday night, partly cloudy with a 20% chance of showers and thunderstorms. Lows in the lower 70s. Friday, mostly sunny. Highs in the upper 90s. Friday night, mostly clear. Lows in the lower 70s. Saturday, mostly sunny. Highs in the upper 90s. Saturday night, mostly clear. Lows in the lower 70s. Sunday, sunny. Highs in the upper 90s. Sunday night, clear. Lows in the lower 70s. Monday, mostly sunny. Highs in the upper 90s. Heat advisory in effect from 10 a.m. this morning to 8 p.m. Central Daylight Time this evening. What? Heat index values up to 108 degrees expected. Where? Portions of southwest Arkansas, northwest Louisiana, southeast Oklahoma, and east and northeast Texas. When? From 10 a.m. this morning to 8 p.m. Central Daylight Time this evening. Impacts. Hot temperatures and high humidity may cause heat illnesses. 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Take extra precautions when outside. 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Heat stroke is an emergency. 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Be sure to follow us on Facebook. Here's a look at local weather conditions as of 7 a.m. At the top of the hour, skies were cloudy in Shreveport. The temperature was 79 degrees at the regional airport.
The dew point was 73, making the relative humidity 83%. Winds were

home. The pressure was 30.01 inches and rising. The report from Bossier City was not available. And in downtown Shreveport, skies were mostly cloudy. The temperature was 81 degrees. And winds were south at 7 miles an hour. Once again in Shreveport, it was 79 degrees with cloudy skies at 7 a.m. Around the local area at 7 a.m., in Texarkana, cloudy and 76. Wind southwest at 9 miles an hour. El Dorado, cloudy and 75. Wind south at 6 miles an hour. Monroe, mostly cloudy and 77. Wind calm. Natchitoches, cloudy and 74. Wind calm. Marshall, mostly cloudy and 78. Wind south at 6 miles an hour. And at Longview, mostly cloudy and 79 degrees. Wind southwest at 6 miles an hour. Elsewhere across the four-state area, over at Dallas, mostly cloudy and 83. Oklahoma City, partly cloudy and 74. Little Rock, partly cloudy and 74. Jackson, Mississippi, mostly cloudy and 74. Baton Rouge, clear and 75. And at Houston, partly cloudy and 81 degrees. 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The Shreveport Climate Summary for yesterday, August 24, 2026. Yesterday's high temperature was 91 degrees. The normal high is 94. The record high is 109 degrees, which was set in 2023. Yesterday's low temperature was 76 degrees. The normal low is 72. The record low is 54 degrees, which was set in 1891. A trace of precipitation fell yesterday, which brings the monthly total to 0.45 inches. This is 1.83 inches below the normal amount of 2.28 inches for August. The total precipitation for the year now stands at 29.22 inches, which is 4.59 inches below normal. Sunrise today is at 6:46 a.m. and sunset is at 7:48 p.m. Now let's check on your local forecast. Heat advisory in effect from 10 a.m. this morning to 8 p.m. Central Daylight Time this evening. Today, mostly cloudy with a chance of showers and thunderstorms this morning, then partly cloudy this afternoon. Warmer with highs in the upper 90s. Southwest winds around 5 miles per hour. Chance of rain 30%. Tonight, mostly clear. Lows in the upper 70s. South winds around 5 miles per hour. Wednesday, partly cloudy. A slight chance of showers and thunderstorms in the afternoon. Hot with highs around 100. Southwest winds around 5 miles per hour. Chance of rain 20%. Wednesday night, partly cloudy with a chance of showers with a slight chance of thunderstorms. Lows in the mid-70s. South winds around 5 miles per hour. Chance of rain 30%. Thursday, partly cloudy with a slight chance of showers and thunderstorms. Hot with highs in the mid-90s. West winds around 5 miles per hour, becoming north in the afternoon. Chance of rain 20%. Heat index values up to 105 in the afternoon. Thursday night, partly cloudy with a slight chance of showers and thunderstorms. Lows in the lower 70s. Chance of rain 20%. Friday, mostly sunny. Hot with highs in the mid-90s. Friday night, mostly clear. Lows in the lower 70s. Saturday, mostly sunny.
hot with highs in the upper 90s. Saturday night, mostly clear. Lows in the lower 70s. Sunday, mostly sunny. Hot with highs in the upper 90s. Sunday night, clear. Lows in the mid 70s. Monday, mostly sunny. Hot with highs in the upper 90s. Heat advisory in effect from 10 a.m. this morning to 8 p.m. Central Daylight Time this evening. What? Heat index values up to 108 degrees expected. Where? Portions of southwest Arkansas, northwest Louisiana, southeast Oklahoma, and east and northeast Texas. When? From 10 a.m. this morning to 8 p.m. Central Daylight Time this evening. Impacts. Hot temperatures and high humidity may cause heat illnesses. 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Take extra precautions when outside. 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Be sure to follow us on Facebook. Here's a look at local weather conditions as of 7 a.m. At the top of the hour, skies were cloudy in Shreveport. The temperature was 79 degrees at the regional airport. The dew point was 73, making the relative humidity 83%. Winds were calm. The pressure was 30.01 inches and rising. The report from Bossier City was not available. And in downtown Shreveport, skies were mostly cloudy. The temperature was 81 degrees. And winds were south at 7 miles an hour. Once again in Shreveport, it was 79 degrees with cloudy skies at 7 a.m. Around the local area at 7 a.m., in Texarkana, cloudy and 76. Wind southwest at 9 miles an hour. El Dorado, cloudy and 75. Wind south at 6 miles an hour. Monroe, mostly cloudy and 77. Wind calm. Natchitoches, cloudy and 74. Wind calm. Marshall, mostly cloudy and 78. Wind south at 6 miles an hour. And at Longview, mostly cloudy and 79 degrees. Wind southwest at 6 miles an hour. Elsewhere across the four-state area, over at Dallas, mostly cloudy and 83. Oklahoma City, partly cloudy and 74. Little Rock, partly cloudy and 74. Jackson, Mississippi, mostly cloudy and 74. Baton Rouge, clear and 75. And at Houston, partly cloudy and 81 degrees. For the most current information, check us out on the web at www.weather.gov/sht. The Shreveport Climate Summary for yesterday, August 24, 2026. Yesterday's high temperature was 91 degrees. The normal high is 94. The record high is 109 degrees, which was set in 2023. Yesterday's low temperature was 76 degrees. The normal low is 72. The record low is 54 degrees, which was set in 1891. A trace of precipitation fell yesterday, which brings the monthly total to 0.45 inches. This is 1.83 inches below the normal amount of 2.28 inches for August. The total precipitation for the year now stands at 29.22 inches, which is 4.59 inches below normal. Sunrise today is at 6:46 a.m. and sunset is at 7:48 p.m. Now let's check on your local forecast. Heat advisory in effect from 10 a.m. this morning to 8 p.m. Central Daylight Time this evening. Today,
Mostly cloudy with a chance of showers and thunderstorms this morning. Then partly cloudy this afternoon. Warmer with highs in the upper 90s. Southwest winds around 5 miles per hour. Chance of rain 30%. Tonight, mostly clear. Lows in the upper 70s. South winds around 5 miles per hour. Wednesday, partly cloudy. A slight chance of showers and thunderstorms in the afternoon. Hot with highs around 100. Southwest winds around 5 miles per hour. Chance of rain 20%. Wednesday night, partly cloudy with a chance of showers with a slight chance of thunderstorms. Lows in the mid-70s. South winds around 5 miles per hour. Chance of rain 30%. Thursday, partly cloudy with a slight chance of showers and thunderstorms. Hot with highs in the mid-90s. West winds around 5 miles per hour, becoming north in the afternoon. Chance of rain 20%. Heat index values up to 105 in the afternoon. Thursday night, partly cloudy with a slight chance of showers and thunderstorms. Lows in the lower 70s. Chance of rain 20%. Friday, mostly sunny. Hot with highs in the mid-90s. Friday night, mostly clear. Lows in the lower 70s. Saturday, mostly sunny. Hot with highs in the upper 90s. Saturday night, mostly clear. Lows in the lower 70s. Sunday, mostly sunny. Hot with highs in the upper 90s. Sunday night, clear. Lows in the mid-70s. Monday, mostly sunny. Hot with highs in the upper 90s. Heat advisory in effect from 10 a.m. this morning to 8 p.m. Central Daylight Time this evening. What? Heat index values up to 108 degrees expected. Where? Portions of southwest Arkansas, northwest Louisiana, southeast Oklahoma, and east and northeast Texas. When? From 10 a.m. this morning to 8 p.m. Central Daylight Time this evening. Impacts, hot temperatures and high humidity may cause heat illnesses. 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Take extra precautions when outside. 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Heat stroke is an emergency. 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Be sure to follow us on Facebook. Here's a look at local weather conditions as of 7 a.m. At the top of the hour, skies were cloudy in Shreveport. The temperature was 79 degrees at the regional airport. The dew point was 73, making the relative humidity 83%. Winds were calm. The pressure was 30.01 inches and rising. The report from Bossier City was not available. And in downtown Shreveport, skies were mostly cloudy. The temperature was 81 degrees. And winds were south at 7 miles an hour. Once again in Shreveport, it was 79 degrees with cloudy skies at 7 a.m. Around the local area at 7 a.m., in Texarkana, cloudy and 76. Wind southwest at 9 miles an hour. El Dorado, cloudy and 75. Wind south at 6 miles an hour. Monroe, mostly cloudy and 77. Wind calm. Natchitoches, cloudy and 74. Wind calm. Marshall, mostly cloudy and 78. Wind south at 6 miles an hour. And at Longview, mostly cloudy and 79 degrees. Wind southwest at 6 miles an hour.
Elsewhere across the four-state area, over at Dallas, mostly cloudy and 83. Oklahoma City, partly cloudy and 74. Little Rock, partly cloudy and 74. Jackson, Mississippi, mostly cloudy and 74. Baton Rouge, clear and 75. And at Houston, partly cloudy and 81 degrees. For the most current information, check us out on the web at www.weather.gov/sht. The Shreveport Climate Summary for yesterday, August 24, 2026. Yesterday's high temperature was 91 degrees. The normal high is 94. The record high is 109 degrees, which was set in 2023. Yesterday's low temperature was 76 degrees. The normal low is 72. The record low is 54 degrees, which was set in 1891. A trace of precipitation fell yesterday, which brings the monthly total to 0.45 inches. This is 1.83 inches below the normal amount of 2.28 inches for August. The total precipitation for the year now stands at 29.22 inches, which is 4.59 inches below normal. Sunrise today is at 6:46 a.m. and sunset is at 7:48 p.m. This is your NOAA Weather Radio, station WXJ97, operating on a frequency of 162.400 MHz, providing the latest weather information on a 24-hour basis. 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Now let's check on your local forecast. Heat advisory in effect from 10 a.m. this morning to 8 p.m. Central Daylight Time this evening. Today, mostly cloudy with a chance of showers and thunderstorms this morning, then partly cloudy this afternoon. Warmer with highs in the upper 90s. Southwest winds around 5 miles per hour. Chance of rain 30%. Tonight, mostly clear. Lows in the upper 70s. South winds around 5 miles per hour. Wednesday, partly cloudy. A slight chance of showers and thunderstorms in the afternoon. Hot with highs around 100. Southwest winds around 5 miles per hour. Chance of rain 20%. Wednesday night, partly cloudy with a chance of showers with a slight chance of thunderstorms. Lows in the mid-70s. South winds around 5 miles per hour. Chance of rain 30%. Thursday, partly cloudy with a slight chance of showers and thunderstorms. Hot with highs in the mid-90s. West winds around 5 miles per hour, becoming north in the afternoon. Chance of rain 20%. Heat index values up to 105 in the afternoon. Thursday night, partly cloudy with a slight chance of showers and thunderstorms. Lows in the lower 70s. Chance of rain 20%. Friday, mostly sunny. Hot with highs in the mid-90s. Friday night, mostly clear. Lows in the lower 70s. Saturday, mostly sunny. Hot with highs in the upper 90s. Saturday night, mostly clear. Lows in the lower 70s. Sunday, mostly sunny. Hot with highs in the upper 90s. Sunday night, clear. Lows in the mid-70s. Monday, mostly sunny. Hot with highs in the upper 90s. Heat advisory in effect from 10 a.m. this morning to 8 p.m. Central Daylight Time this evening. What? Heat index values up to 108 degrees expected. Where? Portions of southwest Arkansas, northwest Louisiana, southeast Oklahoma, and east and northeast Texas. When? From 10 a.m. this morning to 8 p.m. Central Daylight Time this evening. Impacts. Hot temperatures and high humidity may cause heat illnesses. 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Take extra precautions when outside.
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Heat stroke is an emergency. 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Be sure to follow us on Facebook. Here's a look at local weather conditions as of 7 a.m. At the top of the hour, skies were cloudy in Shreveport. The temperature was 79 degrees at the regional airport. The dew point was 73, making the relative humidity 83%. Winds were calm. The pressure was 30.01 inches and rising. The report from Bossier City was not available. And in downtown Shreveport, skies were mostly cloudy. The temperature was 81 degrees. And winds were south at 7 miles an hour. Once again in Shreveport, it was 79 degrees with cloudy skies at 7 a.m. Around the local area at 7 a.m., in Texarkana, cloudy and 76. Wind southwest at 9 miles an hour. El Dorado, cloudy and 75. Wind south at 6 miles an hour. Monroe, mostly cloudy and 77. Wind calm. Natchitoches, cloudy and 74. Wind calm. Marshall, mostly cloudy and 78. Wind south at 6 miles an hour. And at Longview, mostly cloudy and 79 degrees. Wind southwest at 6 miles an hour. Elsewhere across the four-state area, over at Dallas, mostly cloudy and 83. Oklahoma City, partly cloudy and 74. Little Rock, partly cloudy and 74. Jackson, Mississippi, mostly cloudy and 74. Baton Rouge, clear and 75. And at Houston, partly cloudy and 81 degrees. For the most current information, check us out on the web at www.weather.gov/sht. The Shreveport Climate Summary for yesterday, August 24, 2026. Yesterday's high temperature was 91 degrees. The normal high is 94. The record high is 109 degrees, which was set in 2023. Yesterday's low temperature was 76 degrees. The normal low is 72. The record low is 54 degrees, which was set in 1891. A trace of precipitation fell yesterday, which brings the monthly total to 0.45 inches. This is 1.83 inches below the normal amount of 2.28 inches for August. The total precipitation for the year now stands at 29.22 inches, which is 4.59 inches below normal. Sunrise today is at 6:46 a.m. and sunset is at 7:48 p.m. Now let's check on your local forecast. Heat advisory in effect from 10 a.m. this morning to 8 p.m. Central Daylight Time this evening. Today, mostly cloudy with a chance of showers and thunderstorms this morning, then partly cloudy this afternoon. Warmer with highs in the upper 90s. Southwest winds around 5 miles per hour. Chance of rain 30%. Tonight, mostly clear. Lows in the upper 70s. South winds around 5 miles per hour. Wednesday, partly cloudy. A slight chance of showers and thunderstorms in the afternoon. Hot with highs around 100. Southwest winds around 5 miles per hour. Chance of rain 20%. Wednesday night, partly cloudy with a chance of showers with a slight chance of thunderstorms. Lows in the mid-70s. South winds around 5 miles per hour. Chance of rain 30%. Thursday, partly cloudy with a slight chance of showers and thunderstorms. Hot with highs in the mid-90s. West winds around 5 miles per hour, becoming north in the afternoon.
chance of rain 20%. Heat index values up to 105 in the afternoon. Thursday night, partly cloudy with a slight chance of showers and thunderstorms. Lows in the lower 70s. Chance of rain 20%. Friday, mostly sunny. Hot with highs in the mid-90s. Friday night, mostly clear. Lows in the lower 70s. Saturday, mostly sunny. Hot with highs in the upper 90s. Saturday night, mostly clear. Lows in the lower 70s. Sunday, mostly sunny. Hot with highs in the upper 90s. Sunday night, clear. Lows in the mid-70s. Monday, mostly sunny. Hot with highs in the upper 90s. Here is your area's open water boating forecast. Wind gusts may be higher. Heat advisory in effect from 10 a.m. this morning to 8 p.m. Central Daylight Time this evening. Today, mostly cloudy with chance of showers and thunderstorms through mid-morning, then mostly cloudy with slight chance of showers and thunderstorms in the late morning. Partly cloudy in the afternoon. Highs in the upper 90s. Southwest winds 10 to 15 miles per hour. Chance of precipitation 30%. Heat index readings 106 to 109. Tonight, mostly clear. Lows in the upper 70s. South winds 10 to 15 miles per hour. Heat index readings 103 to 106. Wednesday, a 20% chance of showers and thunderstorms in the afternoon. Partly cloudy. Highs around 100. Southwest winds 10 to 15 miles per hour. Heat index readings around 110. Wednesday night, partly cloudy with chance of showers and slight chance of thunderstorms. Lows in the mid-70s. South winds 5 to 10 miles per hour. Chance of precipitation 30%. Thursday, partly cloudy with a 20% chance of showers and thunderstorms. Highs in the mid-90s. West winds 5 to 10 miles per hour becoming north in the afternoon. Thursday night, partly cloudy with a 20% chance of showers and thunderstorms. Lows in the lower 70s. Friday, mostly sunny. Highs in the upper 90s. Friday night, mostly clear. Lows in the lower 70s. Saturday, mostly sunny. Highs in the upper 90s. Saturday night, mostly clear. Lows in the lower 70s. Sunday, sunny. Highs in the upper 90s. Sunday night, clear. Lows in the lower 70s. Monday, mostly sunny. Highs in the upper 90s. Heat advisory in effect from 10 a.m. this morning to 8 p.m. Central Daylight Time this evening. What? Heat index values up to 108 degrees expected. Where? Portions of southwest Arkansas, northwest Louisiana, southeast Oklahoma, and east and northeast Texas. When? From 10 a.m. this morning to 8 p.m. Central Daylight Time this evening. Impacts. Hot temperatures and high humidity may cause heat illnesses. 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Take extra precautions when outside. 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Try to limit strenuous activities to early morning or evening. 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Anyone overcome by heat should be moved to a cool and shaded location. Heat stroke is an emergency. 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Be sure to follow us on Facebook. Here's a look at local weather conditions as of 7 a.m. At the top of the hour, skies were cloudy in Shreveport. The temperature was 79 degrees at the regional airport. The dew point was 73, making the relative humidity 83%. Winds were calm,
The pressure was 30.01 inches and rising. The report from Bossier City was not available. And in downtown Shreveport,

Skies were mostly cloudy. The temperature was 81 degrees. And winds were south at 7 miles an hour. Once again in Shreveport, it was 79 degrees with cloudy skies at 7 a.m. Around the local area at 7 a.m., in Texarkana, cloudy and 76. Wind southwest at 9 miles an hour. El Dorado, cloudy and 75. Wind south at 6 miles an hour. Monroe, mostly cloudy and 77. Wind calm. Natchitoches, cloudy and 74. Wind calm. Marshall, mostly cloudy and 78. Wind south at 6 miles an hour. And at Longview, mostly cloudy and 79 degrees. Wind southwest at 6 miles an hour. Elsewhere across the four-state area, over at Dallas, mostly cloudy and 83. Oklahoma City, partly cloudy and 74. Little Rock, partly cloudy and 74. Jackson, Mississippi, mostly cloudy and 74. Baton Rouge, clear and 75. And at Houston, partly cloudy and 81 degrees. 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The Shreveport Climate Summary for yesterday, August 24, 2026. Yesterday's high temperature was 91 degrees. The normal high is 94. The record high is 109 degrees, which was set in 2023. Yesterday's low temperature was 76 degrees. The normal low is 72. The record low is 54 degrees, which was set in 1891. A trace of precipitation fell yesterday, which brings the monthly total to 0.45 inches. This is 1.83 inches below the normal amount of 2.28 inches for August. The total precipitation for the year now stands at 29.22 inches, which is 4.59 inches below normal. Sunrise today is at 6:46 a.m. and sunset is at 7:48 p.m. Now let's check on your local forecast. Heat advisory in effect from 10 a.m. this morning to 8 p.m. Central Daylight Time this evening. Today, mostly cloudy with a chance of showers and thunderstorms this morning, then partly cloudy this afternoon. Warmer with highs in the upper 90s. Southwest winds around 5 miles per hour. Chance of rain 30%. Tonight, mostly clear. Lows in the upper 70s. South winds around 5 miles per hour. Wednesday, partly cloudy. A slight chance of showers and thunderstorms in the afternoon. Hot with highs around 100. Southwest winds around 5 miles per hour. Chance of rain 20%. Wednesday night, partly cloudy with a chance of showers with a slight chance of thunderstorms. Lows in the mid-70s. South winds around 5 miles per hour. Chance of rain 30%. Thursday, partly cloudy with a slight chance of showers and thunderstorms. Hot with highs in the mid-90s. West winds around 5 miles per hour, becoming north in the afternoon. Chance of rain 20%. Heat index values up to 105 in the afternoon. Thursday night, partly cloudy with a slight chance of showers and thunderstorms. Lows in the lower 70s. Chance of rain 20%. Friday, mostly sunny. Hot with highs in the mid-90s. Friday night, mostly clear. Lows in the lower 70s. Saturday, mostly sunny. Hot with highs in the upper 90s. Saturday night, mostly clear. Lows in the lower 70s. Sunday, mostly sunny.

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Be sure to follow us on Facebook. Here's a look at local weather conditions as of 8 a.m. At the top of the hour, skies were partly sunny in Shreveport. The temperature was 79 degrees at the regional airport. The dew point was 75, making the relative humidity 89%. Winds were calm. The pressure was 30.05 inches and rising. In Bossier City, at Barksdale Air Force Base, light rain was falling, with a temperature of 82 degrees. The dew point was 75, making the relative humidity 78%. Winds were southwest at 6 miles an hour. The pressure was 30.03 inches and rising. And in downtown Shreveport, skies were cloudy. The temperature was 80 degrees. And winds were southwest at 8 miles an hour. Once again in Shreveport, it was 79 degrees with partly sunny skies at 8 a.m. Around the local area at 8 a.m., in Texarkana, cloudy and 78. Wind south at 10 miles an hour. El Dorado, light rain and 76. Wind south at 5 miles an hour. Monroe, cloudy and 77. Wind southeast at 3 miles an hour. Natchitoches, light rain and 76. Wind calm. Marshall, partly sunny and 78. Wind calm. And at Longview, partly sunny and 81 degrees. Wind southwest at 7 miles an hour. Elsewhere across the four-state area, over at Dallas, partly sunny and 85. Oklahoma City, mostly sunny and 77. Little Rock, partly sunny and 76. Jackson, Mississippi, light rain and 76. Baton Rouge, mostly sunny and 76. And at Houston, mostly sunny and 83 degrees. For the most current information, check us out on the web at www.weather.gov/sht. The Shreveport Climate Summary for yesterday, August 24, 2026. Yesterday's high temperature was 91 degrees. The normal high is 94. The record high is 109 degrees, which was set in 2023. Yesterday's low temperature was 76 degrees. The normal low is 72. The record low is 54 degrees, which was set in 1891. A trace of precipitation fell yesterday, which brings the monthly total to 0.45 inches. This is 1.83 inches below the normal amount of 2.28 inches for August. The total precipitation for the year now stands at 29.22 inches, which is 4.59 inches below normal. Sunrise today is at 6:46 a.m. and sunset is at 7:48 p.m. Now let's check on your local forecast. Heat advisory in effect from 10 a.m. this morning to 8 p.m. Central Daylight Time this evening. Today, mostly cloudy with a chance of showers and thunderstorms this morning, then partly cloudy this afternoon. Warmer with highs in the upper 90s. Southwest winds around 5 miles per hour. Chance of rain 30%. Tonight, mostly clear. Lows in the upper 70s. South winds around 5 miles per hour. Wednesday, partly cloudy. A slight chance of showers and thunderstorms in the afternoon. Hot with highs around 100. Southwest winds around 5 miles per hour.

chance of rain 20%. Wednesday night, partly cloudy with a chance of showers with a slight chance of thunderstorms. Lows in the mid-70s. South winds around 5 miles per hour. Chance of rain 30%. Thursday, partly cloudy with a slight chance of showers and thunderstorms. Hot with highs in the mid-90s. West winds around 5 miles per hour, becoming north in the afternoon. Chance of rain 20%. Heat index values up to 105 in the afternoon. Thursday night, partly cloudy with a slight chance of showers and thunderstorms. Lows in the lower 70s. Chance of rain 20%. Friday, mostly sunny. Hot with highs in the mid-90s. Friday night, mostly clear. Lows in the lower 70s. Saturday, mostly sunny. Hot with highs in the upper 90s. Saturday night, mostly clear. Lows in the lower 70s. Sunday, mostly sunny. Hot with highs in the upper 90s. Sunday night, clear. Lows in the mid-70s. Monday, mostly sunny. Hot with highs in the upper 90s. Heat advisory in effect from 10 a.m. this morning to 8 p.m. Central Daylight Time this evening. What? Heat index values up to 108 degrees expected. Where? Portions of southwest Arkansas, northwest Louisiana, southeast Oklahoma, and east and northeast Texas. When? From 10 a.m. this morning to 8 p.m. Central Daylight Time this evening. Impacts. Hot temperatures and high humidity may cause heat illnesses. 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Take extra precautions when outside. 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Try to limit strenuous activities to early morning or evening. 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Heat stroke is an emergency. 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Be sure to follow us on Facebook. Here's a look at local weather conditions as of 8 a.m. At the top of the hour, skies were partly sunny in Shreveport. The temperature was 79 degrees at the regional airport. The dew point was 75, making the relative humidity 89%. Winds were calm. The pressure was 30.05 inches and rising. In Bossier City, at Barksdale Air Force Base, light rain was falling, with a temperature of 82 degrees. The dew point was 75, making the relative humidity 78%. Winds were southwest at 6 miles an hour. The pressure was 30.03 inches and rising. And in downtown Shreveport, skies were cloudy. The temperature was 80 degrees. And winds were southwest at 8 miles an hour. Once again in Shreveport, it was 79 degrees with partly sunny skies at 8 a.m. Around the local area at 8 a.m., in Texarkana, cloudy and 78. Wind south at 10 miles an hour. El Dorado, light rain and 76. Wind south at 5 miles an hour. Monroe, cloudy and 77. Wind southeast at 3 miles an hour. Natchitoches, light rain and 76. Wind calm. Marshall, partly sunny and 78. Wind calm. And at Longview, partly sunny and 81 degrees. Wind southwest at 7 miles an hour. Elsewhere across the four-state area, over at Dallas, partly sunny and 85. Oklahoma City, mostly sunny and 77. Little Rock, partly sunny and 76. Jackson, Mississippi, light rain and 76. Baton Rouge, mostly sunny and 76. And at Houston, mostly sunny and 83 degrees.
For the most current information, check us out on the web at www.weather.gov/sht. The Shreveport Climate Summary for yesterday, August 24, 2026. Yesterday's high temperature was 91 degrees. The normal high is 94. The record high is 109 degrees, which was set in 2023. Yesterday's low temperature was 76 degrees. The normal low is 72. The record low is 54 degrees, which was set in 1891. A trace of precipitation fell yesterday, which brings the monthly total to 0.45 inches. This is 1.83 inches below the normal amount of 2.28 inches for August. The total precipitation for the year now stands at 29.22 inches, which is 4.59 inches below normal. Sunrise today is at 6:46 a.m. and sunset is at 7:48 p.m. This is your NOAA Weather Radio, station WXJ97, operating on a frequency of 162.400 MHz, providing the latest weather information on a 24-hour basis. 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Now let's check on your local forecast. Heat advisory in effect from 10 a.m. this morning to 8 p.m. Central Daylight Time this evening. Today, mostly cloudy with a chance of showers and thunderstorms this morning, then partly cloudy this afternoon. Warmer with highs in the upper 90s. Southwest winds around 5 miles per hour. Chance of rain 30%. Tonight, mostly clear. Lows in the upper 70s. South winds around 5 miles per hour. Wednesday, partly cloudy. A slight chance of showers and thunderstorms in the afternoon. Hot with highs around 100. Southwest winds around 5 miles per hour. Chance of rain 20%. Wednesday night, partly cloudy with a chance of showers with a slight chance of thunderstorms. Lows in the mid-70s. South winds around 5 miles per hour. Chance of rain 30%. Thursday, partly cloudy with a slight chance of showers and thunderstorms. Hot with highs in the mid-90s. West winds around 5 miles per hour, becoming north in the afternoon. Chance of rain 20%. Heat index values up to 105 in the afternoon. Thursday night, partly cloudy with a slight chance of showers and thunderstorms. Lows in the lower 70s. Chance of rain 20%. Friday, mostly sunny. Hot with highs in the mid-90s. Friday night, mostly clear. Lows in the lower 70s. Saturday, mostly sunny. Hot with highs in the upper 90s. Saturday night, mostly clear. Lows in the lower 70s. Sunday, mostly sunny. Hot with highs in the upper 90s. Sunday night, clear. Lows in the mid-70s. Monday, mostly sunny. Hot with highs in the upper 90s. Heat advisory in effect from 10 a.m. this morning to 8 p.m. Central Daylight Time this evening. What? Heat index values up to 108 degrees expected. Where? Portions of southwest Arkansas, northwest Louisiana, southeast Oklahoma, and east and northeast Texas. When? From 10 a.m. this morning to 8 p.m. Central Daylight Time this evening. Impacts: hot temperatures and high humidity may cause heat illnesses. 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Take extra precautions when outside. 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Anyone overcome by heat should be moved to a cool and shaded location. 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
call 911. 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Be sure to follow us on Facebook. Here's a look at local weather conditions as of 8 a.m. At the top of the hour, skies were partly sunny in Shreveport. The temperature was 79 degrees at the regional airport. The dew point was 75, making the relative humidity 89%. Winds were calm. The pressure was 30.05 inches and rising. In Bossier City, at Barksdale Air Force Base, light rain was falling, with a temperature of 82 degrees. The dew point was 75, making the relative humidity 78%. Winds were southwest at 6 miles an hour. The pressure was 30.03 inches and rising. And in downtown Shreveport, skies were cloudy. The temperature was 80 degrees. And winds were southwest at 8 miles an hour. Once again in Shreveport, it was 79 degrees with partly sunny skies at 8 a.m. Around the local area at 8 a.m., in Texarkana, cloudy and 78. Wind south at 10 miles an hour. El Dorado, light rain and 76. Wind south at 5 miles an hour. Monroe, cloudy and 77. Wind southeast at 3 miles an hour. Natchitoches, light rain and 76. Wind calm. Marshall, partly sunny and 78. Wind calm. And at Longview, partly sunny and 81 degrees. Wind southwest at 7 miles an hour. Elsewhere across the four-state area, over at Dallas, partly sunny and 85. Oklahoma City, mostly sunny and 77. Little Rock, partly sunny and 76. Jackson, Mississippi, light rain and 76. Baton Rouge, mostly sunny and 76. And at Houston, mostly sunny and 83 degrees. For the most current information, check us out on the web at www.weather.gov/sht. The Shreveport Climate Summary for yesterday, August 24, 2026. Yesterday's high temperature was 91 degrees. The normal high is 94. The record high is 109 degrees, which was set in 2023. Yesterday's low temperature was 76 degrees. The normal low is 72. The record low is 54 degrees, which was set in 1891. A trace of precipitation fell yesterday, which brings the monthly total to 0.45 inches. This is 1.83 inches below the normal amount of 2.28 inches for August. The total precipitation for the year now stands at 29.22 inches, which is 4.59 inches below normal. Sunrise today is at 6:46 a.m. and sunset is at 7:48 p.m. Here is your area's open water boating forecast. Wind gusts may be higher. Heat advisory in effect from 10 a.m. this morning to 8 p.m. Central Daylight Time this evening. Today, mostly cloudy with chance of showers and thunderstorms through mid-morning, then mostly cloudy with slight chance of showers and thunderstorms in the late morning. Partly cloudy in the afternoon. Highs in the upper 90s. Southwest winds 10 to 15 miles per hour. Chance of precipitation 30%. Heat index readings 106 to 109. Tonight, mostly clear. Lows in the upper 70s. South winds 10 to 15 miles per hour. Heat index readings 103 to 106. Wednesday, a 20% chance of showers and thunderstorms in the afternoon. Partly cloudy. Highs around 100. Southwest winds 10 to 15 miles per hour. Heat index readings around 110. Wednesday night, partly cloudy with chance of showers and slight chance of thunderstorms. Lows in the mid-70s. South winds 5 to 10 miles per hour. Chance of precipitation 30%. Thursday, partly cloudy with a 20% chance of showers and thunderstorms. Highs in the mid-90s.
Northwest winds 5 to 10 miles per hour becoming north in the afternoon. Thursday night, partly cloudy with a 20% chance of showers and thunderstorms. Lows in the lower 70s. Friday, mostly sunny. Highs in the upper 90s. Friday night, mostly clear. Lows in the lower 70s. Saturday, mostly sunny. Highs in the upper 90s. Saturday night, mostly clear. Lows in the lower 70s. Sunday, sunny. Highs in the upper 90s. Sunday night, clear. Lows in the lower 70s. Monday, mostly sunny. Highs in the upper 90s. Now let's check on your local forecast. Heat advisory in effect from 10 a.m. this morning to 8 p.m. Central Daylight Time this evening. Today, mostly cloudy with a chance of showers and thunderstorms this morning, then partly cloudy this afternoon. Warmer with highs in the upper 90s. Southwest winds around 5 miles per hour. Chance of rain 30%. Tonight, mostly clear. Lows in the upper 70s. South winds around 5 miles per hour. Wednesday, partly cloudy. A slight chance of showers and thunderstorms in the afternoon. Hot with highs around 100. Southwest winds around 5 miles per hour. Chance of rain 20%. Southwest winds around 5 miles per hour. Chance of rain 20%. Wednesday night, partly cloudy with a chance of showers with a slight chance of thunderstorms. Lows in the mid-70s. South winds around 5 miles per hour. Chance of rain 30%. Thursday, partly cloudy with a slight chance of showers and thunderstorms. Hot with highs in the mid-90s. West winds around 5 miles per hour, becoming north in the afternoon. Chance of rain 20%. Heat index values up to 105 in the afternoon. Thursday night, partly cloudy with a slight chance of showers and thunderstorms. Lows in the lower 70s. Chance of rain 20%. Friday, mostly sunny. Hot with highs in the mid-90s. Friday night, mostly clear. Lows in the lower 70s. Saturday, mostly sunny. Hot with highs in the upper 90s. Saturday night, mostly clear. Lows in the lower 70s. Sunday, mostly sunny. Hot with highs in the upper 90s. Sunday night, clear. Lows in the mid-70s. Monday, mostly sunny. Hot with highs in the upper 90s. Heat advisory in effect from 10 a.m. this morning to 8 p.m. Central Daylight Time this evening. What? Heat index values up to 108 degrees expected. Where? Portions of southwest Arkansas, northwest Louisiana, southeast Oklahoma, and east and northeast Texas. When? From 10 a.m. this morning to 8 p.m. Central Daylight Time this evening. Impacts. Hot temperatures and high humidity may cause heat illnesses. 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Take extra precautions when outside. 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Heat stroke is an emergency. 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Be sure to follow us on Facebook. Here's a look at local weather conditions as of 8 a.m. At the top of the hour, skies were partly sunny in Shreveport. The temperature was 79 degrees at the regional airport. The dew point was 75, making the relative humidity 89%. Winds were calm. The pressure was 30.05 inches and rising. In Beaujolais,

City, at Barksdale Air Force Base, light rain was falling, with a temperature of 82 degrees. The dew point was 75, making the relative humidity 78%. Winds were southwest at 6 miles an hour. The pressure was 30.03 inches and rising. And in downtown Shreveport, skies were cloudy. The temperature was 80 degrees. And winds were southwest at 8 miles an hour. Once again in Shreveport, it was 79 degrees with partly sunny skies at 8 a.m. This is your NOAA Weather Radio, station WXJ97, operating on a frequency of 162.400 MHz, providing the latest weather information on a 24-hour basis. 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Around the local area at 8 a.m. in Texarkana, cloudy and 78. Wind south at 10 miles an hour. El Dorado, light rain and 76. Wind south at 5 miles an hour. Monroe, cloudy and 77. Wind southeast at 3 miles an hour. Natchitoches, light rain and 76. Wind calm. Marshall, partly sunny and 78. Wind calm. And at Longview, partly sunny and 81 degrees. Wind southwest at 7 miles an hour. Elsewhere across the four-state area, over at Dallas, partly sunny and 85. Oklahoma City, mostly sunny and 77. Little Rock, partly sunny and 76. Jackson, Mississippi, light rain and 76. Baton Rouge, mostly sunny and 76. And at Houston, mostly sunny and 83 degrees. For the most current information, check us out on the web at www.weather.gov/SHP. The Shreveport Climate Summary for yesterday, August 24, 2026. Yesterday's high temperature was 91 degrees. The normal high is 94. The record high is 109 degrees, which was set in 2023. Yesterday's low temperature was 76 degrees. The normal low is 72. The record low is 54 degrees, which was set in 1891. A trace of precipitation fell yesterday, which brings the monthly total to 0.45 inches. This is 1.83 inches below the normal amount of 2.28 inches for August. The total precipitation for the year now stands at 29.22 inches, which is 4.59 inches below normal. Sunrise today is at 6:46 a.m. and sunset is at 7:48 p.m. Now let's check on your local forecast. Heat advisory in effect from 10 a.m. this morning to 8 p.m. Central Daylight Time this evening. Today, mostly cloudy with a chance of showers and thunderstorms this morning, then partly cloudy this afternoon. Warmer with highs in the upper 90s. Southwest winds around 5 miles per hour. Chance of rain 30%. Tonight, mostly clear. Lows in the upper 70s. South winds around 5 miles per hour. Wednesday, partly cloudy. A slight chance of showers and thunderstorms in the afternoon. Hot with highs around 100. Southwest winds around 5 miles per hour. Chance of rain 20%. Wednesday night, partly cloudy with a chance of showers with a slight chance of thunderstorms. Lows in the mid-70s. South winds around 5 miles per hour. Chance of rain 30%. Thursday, partly cloudy with a slight chance of showers and thunderstorms. Hot with highs in the mid-90s. West winds around 5 miles per hour, becoming north in the afternoon. Chance of rain 20%. Heat index values up to 105 in the afternoon. Thursday night, partly cloudy with a slight chance of showers and thunderstorms. Lows in the lower 70s. Chance of rain 20%. Friday, mostly sunny.
hot with highs in the mid-90s. Friday night, mostly clear. Lows in the lower 70s. Saturday, mostly sunny. Hot with highs in the upper 90s. Saturday night, mostly clear. Lows in the lower 70s. Sunday, mostly sunny. Hot with highs in the upper 90s. Sunday night, clear. Lows in the mid-70s. Monday, mostly sunny. Hot with highs in the upper 90s. Heat advisory in effect from 10 a.m. this morning to 8 p.m. Central Daylight Time this evening. What? Heat index values up to 108 degrees expected. Where? Portions of southwest Arkansas, northwest Louisiana, southeast Oklahoma, and east and northeast Texas. When? From 10 a.m. this morning to 8 p.m. Central Daylight Time this evening. Impacts, hot temperatures and high humidity may cause heat illnesses. 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Be sure to follow us on Facebook. Here's a look at local weather conditions as of 8 a.m. At the top of the hour, skies were partly sunny in Shreveport. The temperature was 79 degrees at the regional airport. The dew point was 75, making the relative humidity 89%. Winds were calm. The pressure was 30.05 inches and rising. In Bossier City, at Barksdale Air Force Base, light rain was falling, with a temperature of 82 degrees. The dew point was 75, making the relative humidity 78%. Winds were southwest at 6 miles an hour. The pressure was 30.03 inches and rising. And in downtown Shreveport, skies were cloudy. The temperature was 80 degrees. And winds were southwest at 8 miles an hour. Once again in Shreveport, it was 79 degrees with partly sunny skies at 8 a.m. Around the local area at 8 a.m., in Texarkana, cloudy and 78. Wind south at 10 miles an hour. El Dorado, light rain and 76. Wind south at 5 miles an hour. Monroe, cloudy and 77. Wind southeast at 3 miles an hour. Natchitoches, light rain and 76. Wind calm. Marshall, partly sunny and 78. Wind calm. And at Longview, partly sunny and 81 degrees. Wind southwest at 7 miles an hour. Elsewhere across the four-state area, over at Dallas, partly sunny and 85. Oklahoma City, mostly sunny and 77. Little Rock, partly sunny and 76. Jackson, Mississippi, light rain and 76. Baton Rouge, mostly sunny and 76. And at Houston, mostly sunny and 83 degrees. For the most current information, check us out on the web at www.weather.gov/SHP. The Shreveport Climate Summary for yesterday, August 24, 2026. Yesterday's high temperature was 91 degrees. The normal high is 94. The record high is 109 degrees, which was set in 2023. Yesterday's low temperature was 76 degrees. The normal low is 72. The record low is 54 degrees, which was set in 1891. A trace of precipitation fell yesterday, which brings the monthly total to 0.45 inches. This is 1.83 inches below the normal amount of 2.28 inches for August.
The total precipitation for the year now stands at 29.22 inches, which is 4.59 inches below normal. Sunrise today is at 6:46 a.m. and sunset is at 7:48 p.m. Now let's check on your local forecast. Heat advisory in effect from 10 a.m. this morning to 8 p.m. Central Daylight Time this evening. Today, mostly cloudy with a chance of showers and thunderstorms this morning, then partly cloudy this afternoon. Warmer with highs in the upper 90s. Southwest winds around 5 miles per hour. Chance of rain 30%. Tonight, mostly clear. Lows in the upper 70s. South winds around 5 miles per hour. Wednesday, partly cloudy. A slight chance of showers and thunderstorms in the afternoon. Hot with highs around 100. Southwest winds around 5 miles per hour. Chance of rain 20%. Wednesday night, partly cloudy with a chance of showers with a slight chance of thunderstorms. Lows in the mid-70s. South winds around 5 miles per hour. Chance of rain 30%. Thursday, partly cloudy with a slight chance of showers and thunderstorms. Hot with highs in the mid-90s. West winds around 5 miles per hour, becoming north in the afternoon. Chance of rain 20%. Heat index values up to 105 in the afternoon. Thursday night, partly cloudy with a slight chance of showers and thunderstorms. Lows in the lower 70s. Chance of rain 20%. Friday, mostly sunny. Hot with highs in the mid-90s. Friday night, mostly clear. Lows in the lower 70s. Saturday, mostly sunny. Hot with highs in the upper 90s. Saturday night, mostly clear. Lows in the lower 70s. Sunday, mostly sunny. Hot with highs in the upper 90s. Sunday night, clear. Lows in the mid-70s. Monday, mostly sunny. Hot with highs in the upper 90s. Heat advisory in effect from 10 a.m. this morning to 8 p.m. Central Daylight Time this evening. What? Heat index values up to 108 degrees expected. Where? Portions of southwest Arkansas, northwest Louisiana, southeast Oklahoma, and east and northeast Texas. When? From 10 a.m. this morning to 8 p.m. Central Daylight Time this evening. Impacts: hot temperatures and high humidity may cause heat illnesses. 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Be sure to follow us on Facebook. Here's a look at local weather conditions as of 8 a.m. At the top of the hour, skies were partly sunny in Shreveport. The temperature was 79 degrees at the regional airport. The dew point was 75, making the relative humidity 89%. Winds were calm. The pressure was 30.05 inches and rising. In Bossier City, at Barksdale Air Force Base, light rain was falling, with a temperature of 82 degrees. The dew point was 75, making the relative humidity 78%. Winds were southwest at 6 miles an hour. The pressure was 30.03 inches and rising. And in downtown Shreveport, skies were cloudy. The temperature was 80 degrees. And winds were southwest at 8 miles an hour. Once again in Shreveport, it was 79 degrees with partly sunny skies at 8 a.m.
around the local area at 8 a.m. in Texarkana, cloudy and 78. Wind south at 10 miles an hour. El Dorado, light rain and 76. Wind south at 5 miles an hour. Monroe, cloudy and 77. Wind southeast at 3 miles an hour. Natchitoches, light rain and 76. Wind calm. Marshall, partly sunny and 78. Wind calm. And at Longview, partly sunny and 81 degrees. Wind southwest at 7 miles an hour. Elsewhere across the four-state area, over at Dallas, partly sunny and 85. Oklahoma City, mostly sunny and 77. Little Rock, partly sunny and 76. Jackson, Mississippi, light rain and 76. Baton Rouge, mostly sunny and 76. And at Houston, mostly sunny and 83 degrees. 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The Shreveport Climate Summary for yesterday, August 24, 2026. Yesterday's high temperature was 91 degrees. The normal high is 94. The record high is 109 degrees, which was set in 2023. Yesterday's low temperature was 76 degrees. The normal low is 72. The record low is 54 degrees, which was set in 1891. A trace of precipitation fell yesterday, which brings the monthly total to 0.45 inches. This is 1.83 inches below the normal amount of 2.28 inches for August. The total precipitation for the year now stands at 29.22 inches, which is 4.59 inches below normal. Sunrise today is at 6:46 a.m. and sunset is at 7:48 p.m. Now let's check on your local forecast. Heat advisory in effect from 10 a.m. this morning to 8 p.m. Central Daylight Time this evening. Today, mostly cloudy with a chance of showers and thunderstorms this morning, then partly cloudy this afternoon. Warmer with highs in the upper 90s. Southwest winds around 5 miles per hour. Chance of rain 30%. Tonight, mostly clear. Lows in the upper 70s. South winds around 5 miles per hour. Wednesday, partly cloudy. A slight chance of showers and thunderstorms in the afternoon. Hot with highs around 100. Southwest winds around 5 miles per hour. Chance of rain 20%. Wednesday night, partly cloudy with a chance of showers with a slight chance of thunderstorms. Lows in the mid-70s. South winds around 5 miles per hour. Chance of rain 30%. Thursday, partly cloudy with a slight chance of showers and thunderstorms. Hot with highs in the mid-90s. West winds around 5 miles per hour, becoming north in the afternoon. Chance of rain 20%. Heat index values up to 105 in the afternoon. Thursday night, partly cloudy with a slight chance of showers and thunderstorms. Lows in the lower 70s. Chance of rain 20%. Friday, mostly sunny. Hot with highs in the mid-90s. Friday night, mostly clear. Lows in the lower 70s. Saturday, mostly sunny. Hot with highs in the upper 90s. Saturday night, mostly clear. Lows in the lower 70s. Sunday, mostly sunny. Hot with highs in the upper 90s. Sunday night, clear. Lows in the mid-70s. Monday, mostly sunny. Hot with highs in the upper 90s.
heat advisory in effect from 10 a.m. this morning to 8 p.m. Central Daylight Time this evening. What? Heat index values up to 108 degrees expected. Where? Portions of southwest Arkansas, northwest Louisiana, southeast Oklahoma, and east and northeast Texas. When? From 10 a.m. this morning to 8 p.m. Central Daylight Time this evening. Impacts. Hot temperatures and high humidity may cause heat illnesses. 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Take extra precautions when outside. 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Heat stroke is an emergency. 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Be sure to follow us on Facebook. Here's a look at local weather conditions as of 8 a.m. At the top of the hour, skies were partly sunny in Shreveport. The temperature was 79 degrees at the regional airport. The dew point was 75, making the relative humidity 89%. Winds were calm. The pressure was 30.05 inches and rising. In Bossier City, at Barksdale Air Force Base, light rain was falling, with a temperature of 82 degrees. The dew point was 75, making the relative humidity 78%. Winds were southwest at 6 miles an hour. The pressure was 30.03 inches and rising. And in downtown Shreveport, skies were cloudy. The temperature was 80 degrees. And winds were southwest at 8 miles an hour. Once again in Shreveport, it was 79 degrees with partly sunny skies at 8 a.m. Around the local area at 8 a.m., in Texarkana, cloudy and 78. Wind south at 10 miles an hour. El Dorado, light rain and 76. Wind south at 5 miles an hour. Monroe, cloudy and 77. Wind southeast at 3 miles an hour. Natchitoches, light rain and 76. Wind calm. Marshall, partly sunny and 78. Wind calm. And at Longview, partly sunny and 81 degrees. Wind southwest at 7 miles an hour. Elsewhere across the four-state area, over at Dallas, partly sunny and 85. Oklahoma City, mostly sunny and 77. Little Rock, partly sunny and 76. Jackson, Mississippi, light rain and 76. Baton Rouge, mostly sunny and 76. And at Houston, mostly sunny and 83 degrees. For the most current information, check us out on the web at www.weather.gov/sht. Here is your area's open water boating forecast. Wind gusts may be higher. Heat advisory in effect from 10 a.m. this morning to 8 p.m. Central Daylight Time this evening. Today, mostly cloudy with chance of showers and thunderstorms through mid-morning, then mostly cloudy with slight chance of showers and thunderstorms in the late morning. Partly cloudy in the afternoon. Highs in the upper 90s. Southwest winds 10 to 15 miles per hour. Chance of precipitation 30%. Heat index readings 106 to 109. Tonight, mostly clear. Lows in the upper 70s. South winds 10 to 15 miles per hour. Heat index readings 103 to 106. Wednesday, a 20% chance of showers and thunderstorms in the afternoon. Partly cloudy. Highs around 100. Southwest winds 10 to 15 miles per hour. Heat index readings around 110. Wednesday night, partly cloudy with chance of showers and slight chance of thunderstorms. Lows in the mid-70s.
South winds 5 to 10 miles per hour. Chance of precipitation 30%. Thursday, partly cloudy with a 20% chance of showers and thunderstorms. Highs in the mid-90s. West winds 5 to 10 miles per hour becoming north in the afternoon. Thursday night, partly cloudy with a 20% chance of showers and thunderstorms. Lows in the lower 70s. Friday, mostly sunny. Highs in the upper 90s. Friday night, mostly clear. Lows in the lower 70s. Saturday, mostly sunny. Highs in the upper 90s. Saturday night, mostly clear. Lows in the lower 70s. Sunday, sunny. Highs in the upper 90s. Sunday night, clear. Lows in the lower 70s. Monday, mostly sunny. Highs in the upper 90s. The Shreveport climate summary for yesterday, August 24, 2026. Yesterday's high temperature was 91 degrees. The normal high is 94. The record high is 109 degrees, which was set in 2023. Yesterday's low temperature was 76 degrees. The normal low is 72. The record low is 54 degrees, which was set in 1891. A trace of precipitation fell yesterday, which brings the monthly total to 0.45 inches. This is 1.83 inches below the normal amount of 2.28 inches for August. The total precipitation for the year now stands at 29.22 inches, which is 4.59 inches below normal. Sunrise today is at 6:46 a.m. and sunset is at 7:48 p.m. Now let's check on your local forecast. Heat advisory in effect from 10 a.m. this morning to 8 p.m. Central Daylight Time this evening. Today, mostly cloudy with a chance of showers and thunderstorms this morning, then partly cloudy this afternoon. Warmer with highs in the upper 90s. Southwest winds around 5 miles per hour. Chance of rain 30%. Tonight, mostly clear. Lows in the upper 70s. South winds around 5 miles per hour. Wednesday, partly cloudy. A slight chance of showers and thunderstorms in the afternoon. Hot with highs around 100. Southwest winds around 5 miles per hour. Chance of rain 20%. Wednesday night, partly cloudy with a chance of showers with a slight chance of thunderstorms. Lows in the mid-70s. South winds around 5 miles per hour. Chance of rain 30%. Thursday, partly cloudy with a slight chance of showers and thunderstorms. Hot with highs in the mid-90s. West winds around 5 miles per hour, becoming north in the afternoon. Chance of rain 20%. Heat index values up to 105 in the afternoon. Thursday night, partly cloudy with a slight chance of showers and thunderstorms. Lows in the lower 70s. Chance of rain 20%. Friday, mostly sunny. Hot with highs in the mid-90s. Friday night, mostly clear. Lows in the lower 70s. Saturday, mostly sunny. Hot with highs in the upper 90s. Saturday night, mostly clear. Lows in the lower 70s. Sunday, mostly sunny. Hot with highs in the upper 90s. Sunday night, clear. Lows in the mid-70s. Monday, mostly sunny. Hot with highs in the upper 90s. Heat advisory in effect from 10 a.m. this morning to 8 p.m. Central Daylight Time this evening. What? Heat index values up to 108 degrees expected. Where? Portions of southwest Arkansas, northwest Louisiana, southeast Oklahoma, and east and northeast Texas. When? From 10 a.m. this morning to 8 p.m. Central Daylight Time this evening. Impacts. Hot temperatures and high humidity may cause heat illnesses. 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

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Be sure to follow us on Facebook. Here's a look at local weather conditions as of 8 a.m. At the top of the hour, skies were partly sunny in Shreveport. The temperature was 79 degrees at the regional airport. The dew point was 75, making the relative humidity 89%. Winds were calm. The pressure was 30.05 inches and rising. In Bossier City, at Barksdale Air Force Base, light rain was falling, with a temperature of 82 degrees. The dew point was 75, making the relative humidity 78%. Winds were southwest at 6 miles an hour. The pressure was 30.03 inches and rising. And in downtown Shreveport, skies were cloudy. The temperature was 80 degrees. And winds were southwest at 8 miles an hour. Once again in Shreveport, it was 79 degrees with partly sunny skies at 8 a.m. This is your NOAA Weather Radio, station WXJ97, operating on a frequency of 162.400 MHz, providing the latest weather information on a 24-hour basis. 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Around the local area at 8 a.m. in Texarkana, cloudy and 78. Wind south at 10 miles an hour. El Dorado, light rain and 76. Wind south at 5 miles an hour. Monroe, cloudy and 77. Wind southeast at 3 miles an hour. Natchitoches, light rain and 76. Wind calm. Marshall, partly sunny and 78. Wind calm. And at Longview, partly sunny and 81 degrees. Wind southwest at 7 miles an hour. Elsewhere across the four-state area, over at Dallas, partly sunny and 85. Oklahoma City, mostly sunny and 77. Little Rock, partly sunny and 76. Jackson, Mississippi, light rain and 76. Baton Rouge, mostly sunny and 76. And at Houston, mostly sunny and 83 degrees. For the most current information, check us out on the web at www.weather.gov/SHT. The Shreveport Climate Summary for yesterday, August 24, 2026. Yesterday's high temperature was 91 degrees. The normal high is 94. The record high is 109 degrees, which was set in 2023. Yesterday's low temperature was 76 degrees. The normal low is 72. The record low is 54 degrees, which was set in 1891. A trace of precipitation fell yesterday, which brings the monthly total to 0.45 inches. This is 1.83 inches below the normal amount of 2.28 inches for August. The total precipitation for the year now stands at 29.22 inches, which is 4.59 inches below normal. Sunrise today is at 6:46 a.m. and sunset is at 7:48 p.m. Now let's check on your local forecast. Heat advisory in effect from 10 a.m. this morning to 8 p.m. Central Daylight Time this evening. Today, mostly cloudy with a chance of showers and thunderstorms this morning, then partly cloudy this afternoon. Warmer with highs in the upper 90s. Southwest winds around 5 miles per hour. Chance of rain 30%. Tonight, mostly clear. Lows in the upper 70s. South winds around 5 miles per hour. Wednesday, partly cloudy. A slight chance of showers and thunderstorms in the afternoon. Hot with highs around 100.

thunderstorms. Lows in the lower 70s. Chance of rain 20%. Friday, mostly sunny. Hot with highs in the mid-90s. Friday night, mostly clear. Lows in the lower 70s. Saturday, mostly sunny. Hot with highs in the upper 90s. Saturday night, mostly clear. Lows in the lower 70s. Sunday, mostly sunny. Hot with highs in the upper 90s. Sunday night, clear. Lows in the mid-70s. Monday, mostly sunny. Hot with highs in the upper 90s. Heat advisory in effect from 10 a.m. this morning to 8 p.m. Central Daylight Time this evening. What? Heat index values up to 108 degrees expected. Where? Portions of southwest Arkansas, northwest Louisiana, southeast Oklahoma, and east and northeast Texas. When? From 10 a.m. this morning to 8 p.m. Central Daylight Time this evening. Impacts: hot temperatures and high humidity may cause heat illnesses. 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Be sure to follow us on Facebook. Here's a look at local weather conditions as of 9 a.m. At the top of the hour, skies were partly sunny in Shreveport. The temperature was 81 degrees at the regional airport. The dew point was 75, making the relative humidity 83%. Winds were south at 6 miles an hour. The pressure was 30.04 inches and falling. In Bossier City, at Barksdale Air Force Base, light rain was falling, with a temperature of 82 degrees. The dew point was 75, making the relative humidity 78%. Winds were south at 5 miles an hour. The pressure was 30.04 inches and steady. And in downtown Shreveport, light rain was falling. The temperature was 80 degrees. And winds were southwest at 6 miles an hour. Once again in Shreveport, it was 81 degrees with partly sunny skies at 9 a.m. Around the local area at 9 a.m., in Texarkana, cloudy and 81. Wind southwest at 12 miles an hour. El Dorado, cloudy and 78. Wind south at 8 miles an hour. Monroe, light rain and 79. Wind southwest at 9 miles an hour. Natchitoches, partly sunny and 77. Wind calm. Marshall, light rain and 78. Wind calm. And at Longview, partly sunny and 81 degrees. Wind south at 8 miles an hour. Elsewhere across the four-state area, over at Dallas, partly sunny and 84. Oklahoma City, mostly sunny and 84. Little Rock, partly sunny and 78. Jackson, Mississippi, partly sunny and 80. Baton Rouge, partly sunny and 77. And at Houston, mostly sunny and 85 degrees. For the most current information, check us out on the web at www.weather.gov/sht. The Shreveport Climate Summary for yesterday, August 24, 2026. Yesterday's high temperature was 91 degrees. The normal high is 94. The record high is 109 degrees, which was set in 2023. Yesterday's low temperature was 76 degrees. The normal low is 72. The record low is 54 degrees, which was set in 1891. A trace of precipitation fell yesterday, which

brings the monthly total to 0.45 inches. This is 1.83 inches below the normal amount of 2.28 inches for August. The total precipitation for the year now stands at 29.22 inches, which is 4.59 inches below normal. Sunrise today is at 6:46 a.m. and sunset is at 7:48 p.m. Now let's check on your local forecast. Heat advisory in effect from 10 a.m. this morning to 8 p.m. Central Daylight Time this evening. Today, mostly cloudy with a chance of showers and thunderstorms this morning, then partly cloudy this afternoon. Warmer with highs in the upper 90s. Southwest winds around 5 miles per hour. Chance of rain 30%. Tonight, mostly clear. Lows in the upper 70s. South winds around 5 miles per hour. Wednesday, partly cloudy. A slight chance of showers and thunderstorms in the afternoon. Hot with highs around 100. Southwest winds around 5 miles per hour. Chance of rain 20%. Wednesday night, partly cloudy with a chance of showers with a slight chance of thunderstorms. Lows in the mid-70s. South winds around 5 miles per hour. Chance of rain 30%. Thursday, partly cloudy with a slight chance of showers and thunderstorms. Hot with highs in the mid-90s. West winds around 5 miles per hour, becoming north in the afternoon. Chance of rain 20%. Heat index values up to 105 in the afternoon. Thursday night, partly cloudy with a slight chance of showers and thunderstorms. Lows in the lower 70s. Chance of rain 20%. Friday, mostly sunny. Hot with highs in the mid-90s. Friday night, mostly clear. Lows in the lower 70s. Saturday, mostly sunny. Hot with highs in the upper 90s. Saturday night, mostly clear. Lows in the lower 70s. Sunday, mostly sunny. Hot with highs in the upper 90s. Sunday night, clear. Lows in the mid-70s. Monday, mostly sunny. Hot with highs in the upper 90s. Heat advisory in effect from 10 a.m. this morning to 8 p.m. Central Daylight Time this evening. What? Heat index values up to 108 degrees expected. Where? Portions of southwest Arkansas, northwest Louisiana, southeast Oklahoma, and east and northeast Texas. When? From 10 a.m. this morning to 8 p.m. Central Daylight Time this evening. Impacts: hot temperatures and high humidity may cause heat illnesses. 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Heat stroke is an emergency. 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Be sure to follow us on Facebook. Here's a look at local weather conditions as of 9 a.m. At the top of the hour, skies were partly sunny in Shreveport. The temperature was 81 degrees at the regional airport. The dew point was 75, making the relative humidity 83%. Winds were south at 6 miles an hour. The pressure was 30.04 inches and falling. In Bossier City, at Barksdale Air Force Base, light rain was falling, with a temperature of 82 degrees. The dew point was 75, making the relative humidity 78%. Winds were south at 5 miles an hour. The pressure was 30.04 inches and steady. And in downtown Shreveport, light rain was falling. The temperature was 80 degrees.
and winds were southwest at 6 miles an hour. Once again in Shreveport, it was 81 degrees with partly sunny skies at 9 a.m. This is your NOAA Weather Radio, station WXJ97, operating on a frequency of 162.400 MHz, providing the latest weather information on a 24-hour basis. Broadcasts originate from the National Weather Service office in Shreveport, Louisiana. 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Around the local area at 9 a.m. in Texarkana, cloudy and 81. Wind southwest at 12 miles an hour. El Dorado, cloudy and 78. Wind south at 8 miles an hour. Monroe, light rain and 79. Wind southwest at 9 miles an hour. Natchitoches, partly sunny and 77. Wind calm. Marshall, light rain and 78. Wind calm. And at Longview, partly sunny and 81 degrees. Wind south at 8 miles an hour. Elsewhere across the four-state area, over at Dallas, partly sunny and 84. Oklahoma City, mostly sunny and 84. Little Rock, partly sunny and 78. Jackson, Mississippi, partly sunny and 80. Baton Rouge, partly sunny and 77. And at Houston, mostly sunny and 85 degrees. For the most current information, check us out on the web at www.weather.gov/SHT. The Shreveport Climate Summary for yesterday, August 24, 2026. Yesterday's high temperature was 91 degrees. The normal high is 94. The record high is 109 degrees, which was set in 2023. Yesterday's low temperature was 76 degrees. The normal low is 72. The record low is 54 degrees, which was set in 1891. A trace of precipitation fell yesterday, which brings the monthly total to 0.45 inches. This is 1.83 inches below the normal amount of 2.28 inches for August. The total precipitation for the year now stands at 29.22 inches, which is 4.59 inches below normal. Sunrise today is at 6:46 a.m. and sunset is at 7:48 p.m. Now let's check on your local forecast. Heat advisory in effect from 10 a.m. this morning to 8 p.m. Central Daylight Time this evening. Today, mostly cloudy with a chance of showers and thunderstorms this morning, then partly cloudy this afternoon. Warmer with highs in the upper 90s. Southwest winds around 5 miles per hour. Chance of rain 30%. Tonight, mostly clear. Lows in the upper 70s. South winds around 5 miles per hour. Wednesday, partly cloudy. A slight chance of showers and thunderstorms in the afternoon. Hot with highs around 100. Southwest winds around 5 miles per hour. Chance of rain 20%. Wednesday night, partly cloudy with a chance of showers with a slight chance of thunderstorms. Lows in the mid-70s. South winds around 5 miles per hour. Chance of rain 30%. Thursday, partly cloudy with a slight chance of showers and thunderstorms. Hot with highs in the mid-90s. West winds around 5 miles per hour, becoming north in the afternoon. Chance of rain 20%. Heat index values up to 105 in the afternoon. Thursday night, partly cloudy with a slight chance of showers and thunderstorms. Lows in the lower 70s. Chance of rain 20%. Friday, mostly sunny. Hot with highs in the mid-90s. Friday night, mostly clear. Lows in the lower 70s. Saturday, mostly sunny. Hot with highs in the upper 90s. Saturday night, mostly clear. Lows in the lower 70s. Sunday, mostly sunny. Hot with highs in the upper 90s. Sunday night, clear.
Lows in the mid-70s. Monday, mostly sunny. Hot with highs in the upper 90s. Heat advisory in effect from 10 a.m. this morning to 8 p.m. Central Daylight Time this evening. What? Heat index values up to 108 degrees expected. Where? Portions of southwest Arkansas, northwest Louisiana, southeast Oklahoma, and east and northeast Texas. When? From 10 a.m. this morning to 8 p.m. Central Daylight Time this evening. Impacts: hot temperatures and high humidity may cause heat illnesses. 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Take extra precautions when outside. 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Heat stroke is an emergency. 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Be sure to follow us on Facebook. Here's a look at local weather conditions as of 9 a.m. At the top of the hour, skies were partly sunny in Shreveport. The temperature was 81 degrees at the regional airport. The dew point was 75, making the relative humidity 83%. Winds were south at 6 miles an hour. The pressure was 30.04 inches and falling. In Bossier City, at Barksdale Air Force Base, light rain was falling, with a temperature of 82 degrees. The dew point was 75, making the relative humidity 78%. Winds were south at 5 miles an hour. The pressure was 30.04 inches and steady. And in downtown Shreveport, light rain was falling. The temperature was 80 degrees. And winds were southwest at 6 miles an hour. Once again in Shreveport, it was 81 degrees with partly sunny skies at 9 a.m. Around the local area at 9 a.m., in Texarkana, cloudy and 81. Wind southwest at 12 miles an hour. El Dorado, cloudy and 78. Wind south at 8 miles an hour. Monroe, light rain and 79. Wind southwest at 9 miles an hour. Natchitoches, partly sunny and 77. Wind calm. Marshall, light rain and 78. Wind calm. And at Longview, partly sunny and 81 degrees. Wind south at 8 miles an hour. Elsewhere across the four-state area, over at Dallas, partly sunny and 84. Oklahoma City, mostly sunny and 84. Little Rock, partly sunny and 78. Jackson, Mississippi, partly sunny and 80. Baton Rouge, partly sunny and 77. And at Houston, mostly sunny and 85 degrees. For the most current information, check us out on the web at www.weather.gov/sht. Here is your area's open water boating forecast. Wind gusts may be higher. Heat advisory in effect from 10 a.m. this morning to 8 p.m. Central Daylight Time this evening. Today, mostly cloudy with chance of showers and thunderstorms through mid-morning, then mostly cloudy with slight chance of showers and thunderstorms in the late morning. Partly cloudy in the afternoon. Highs in the upper 90s. Southwest winds 10 to 15 miles per hour. Chance of precipitation 30%. Heat index readings 106 to 109. Tonight, mostly clear. Lows in the upper 70s. South winds 10 to 15 miles per hour. Heat index readings 103 to 106. Wednesday, a 20% chance of showers and thunderstorms in the afternoon. Partly cloudy. Highs around 100. Southwest winds 10 to 15 miles per hour. Heat index readings around 110.
Wednesday night, partly cloudy with chance of showers and slight chance of thunderstorms. Lows in the mid-70s. South winds 5 to 10 miles per hour. Chance of precipitation 30%. Thursday, partly cloudy with a 20% chance of showers and thunderstorms. Highs in the mid-90s. West winds 5 to 10 miles per hour becoming north in the afternoon. Thursday night, partly cloudy with a 20% chance of showers and thunderstorms. Lows in the lower 70s. Friday, mostly sunny. Highs in the upper 90s. Friday night, mostly clear. Lows in the lower 70s. Saturday, mostly sunny. Highs in the upper 90s. Saturday night, mostly clear. Lows in the lower 70s. Sunday, sunny. Highs in the upper 90s. Sunday night, lows in the lower 70s. Sunday, sunny. Highs in the upper 90s. Sunday night, clear. Lows in the lower 70s. Monday, mostly sunny. Highs in the upper 90s. The Shreveport Climate Summary for yesterday, August 24, 2026. Yesterday's high temperature was 91 degrees. The normal high is 94. The record high is 109 degrees, which was set in 2023. Yesterday's low temperature was 76 degrees. The normal low is 72. The record low is 54 degrees, which was set in 1891. A trace of precipitation fell yesterday, which brings the monthly total to 0.45 inches. This is 1.83 inches below the normal amount of 2.28 inches for August. The total precipitation for the year now stands at 29.22 inches, which is 4.59 inches below normal. Sunrise today is at 6:46 a.m. and sunset is at 7:48 p.m. Now let's check on your local forecast. Heat advisory in effect from 10 a.m. this morning to 8 p.m. Central Daylight Time this evening. Today, mostly cloudy with a chance of showers and thunderstorms this morning, then partly cloudy this afternoon. Warmer with highs in the upper 90s. Southwest winds around 5 miles per hour. Chance of rain 30%. Tonight, mostly clear. Lows in the upper 70s. South winds around 5 miles per hour. Wednesday, partly cloudy. A slight chance of showers and thunderstorms in the afternoon. Hot with highs around 100. Southwest winds around 5 miles per hour. Chance of rain 20%. Wednesday night, partly cloudy with a chance of showers with a slight chance of thunderstorms. Lows in the mid-70s. South winds around 5 miles per hour. Chance of rain 30%. Thursday, partly cloudy with a slight chance of showers and thunderstorms. Hot with highs in the mid-90s. West winds around 5 miles per hour, becoming north in the afternoon. Chance of rain 20%. Heat index values up to 105 in the afternoon. Thursday night, partly cloudy with a slight chance of showers and thunderstorms. Lows in the lower 70s. Chance of rain 20%. Friday, mostly sunny. Hot with highs in the mid-90s. Friday night, mostly clear. Lows in the lower 70s. Saturday, mostly sunny. Hot with highs in the upper 90s. Saturday night, mostly clear. Lows in the lower 70s. Sunday, mostly sunny. Hot with highs in the upper 90s. Sunday night, clear. Lows in the mid-70s. Monday, mostly sunny. Hot with highs in the upper 90s. Heat advisory in effect from 10 a.m. this morning to 8 p.m. Central Daylight Time this evening. What? Heat index values up to 108 degrees expected. Where? Portions of southwest Arkansas, northwest Louisiana, southeast Oklahoma, and east and northeast Texas. When? From 10 a.m. this morning to 8 p.m. Central Daylight Time this evening. Impacts: hot temperatures and high humidity may cause heat illnesses.
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Be sure to follow us on Facebook. Here's a look at local weather conditions as of 9 a.m. At the top of the hour, skies were partly sunny in Shreveport. The temperature was 81 degrees at the regional airport. The dew point was 75, making the relative humidity 83%. Winds were south at 6 miles an hour. The pressure was 30.04 inches and falling. In Bossier City, at Barksdale Air Force Base, light rain was falling, with a temperature of 82 degrees. The dew point was 75, making the relative humidity 78%. Winds were south at 5 miles an hour. The pressure was 30.04 inches and steady. And in downtown Shreveport, light rain was falling. The temperature was 80 degrees. And winds were southwest at 6 miles an hour. Once again in Shreveport, it was 81 degrees with partly sunny skies at 9 a.m. Around the local area at 9 a.m., in Texarkana, cloudy and 81. Wind southwest at 12 miles an hour. El Dorado, cloudy and 78. Wind south at 8 miles an hour. Monroe, light rain and 79. Wind southwest at 9 miles an hour. Natchitoches, partly sunny and 77. Wind calm. Marshall, light rain and 78. Wind calm. And at Longview, partly sunny and 81 degrees. Wind south at 8 miles an hour. Elsewhere across the four-state area, over at Dallas, partly sunny and 84. Oklahoma City, mostly sunny and 84. Little Rock, partly sunny and 78. Jackson, Mississippi, partly sunny and 80. Baton Rouge, partly sunny and 77. And at Houston, mostly sunny and 85 degrees. For the most current information, check us out on the web at www.weather.gov/SHT. The Shreveport Climate Summary for yesterday, August 24, 2026. Yesterday's high temperature was 91 degrees. The normal high is 94. The record high is 109 degrees, which was set in 2023. Yesterday's low temperature was 76 degrees. The normal low is 72. The record low is 54 degrees, which was set in 1891. A trace of precipitation fell yesterday, which brings the monthly total to 0.45 inches. This is 1.83 inches below the normal amount of 2.28 inches for August. The total precipitation for the year now stands at 29.22 inches, which is 4.59 inches below normal. Sunrise today is at 6:46 a.m. and sunset is at 7:48 p.m. Now let's check on your local forecast. Heat advisory in effect from 10 a.m. this morning to 8 p.m. Central Daylight Time this evening. Today, mostly cloudy with a chance of showers and thunderstorms this morning, then partly cloudy this afternoon. Warmer with highs in the upper 90s.
Southwest winds around 5 miles per hour. Chance of rain 30%. Tonight, mostly clear. Lows in the upper 70s. South winds around 5 miles per hour. Wednesday, partly cloudy. A slight chance of showers and thunderstorms in the afternoon. Hot with highs around 100. Southwest winds around 5 miles per hour. Chance of rain 20%. Wednesday night, partly cloudy with a chance of showers with a slight chance of thunderstorms. Lows in the mid-70s. South winds around 5 miles per hour. Chance of rain 30%. Thursday, partly cloudy with a slight chance of showers and thunderstorms. Hot with highs in the mid-90s. West winds around 5 miles per hour, becoming north in the afternoon. Chance of rain 20%. Heat index values up to 105 in the afternoon. Thursday night, partly cloudy with a slight chance of showers and thunderstorms. Lows in the lower 70s. Chance of rain 20%. Friday, mostly sunny. Hot with highs in the mid-90s. Friday night, mostly clear. Lows in the lower 70s. Saturday, mostly sunny. Hot with highs in the upper 90s. Saturday night, mostly clear. Lows in the lower 70s. Sunday, mostly sunny. Hot with highs in the upper 90s. Sunday night, clear. Lows in the mid-70s. Monday, mostly sunny. Hot with highs in the upper 90s. Heat advisory in effect from 10 a.m. this morning to 8 p.m. Central Daylight Time this evening. What? Heat index values up to 108 degrees expected. Where? Portions of southwest Arkansas, northwest Louisiana, southeast Oklahoma, and east and northeast Texas. When? From 10 a.m. this morning to 8 p.m. Central Daylight Time this evening. Impacts. Hot temperatures and high humidity may cause heat illnesses. 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Take extra precautions when outside. 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Try to limit strenuous activities to early morning or evening. 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Anyone overcome by heat should be moved to a cool and shaded location. Heat stroke is an emergency. 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Be sure to follow us on Facebook. Here's a look at local weather conditions as of 9 a.m. At the top of the hour, skies were partly sunny in Shreveport. The temperature was 81 degrees at the regional airport. The dew point was 75, making the relative humidity 83%. Winds were south at 6 miles an hour. The pressure was 30.04 inches and falling. In Bossier City, at Barksdale Air Force Base, light rain was falling, with a temperature of 82 degrees. The dew point was 75, making the relative humidity 78%. Winds were south at 5 miles an hour. The pressure was 30.04 inches and steady. And in downtown Shreveport, light rain was falling. The temperature was 80 degrees. And winds were southwest at 6 miles an hour. Once again in Shreveport, it was 81 degrees with partly sunny skies at 9 a.m. Around the local area at 9 a.m., in Texarkana, cloudy and 81. Wind southwest at 12 miles an hour. El Dorado, cloudy and 78. Wind south at 8 miles an hour. Monroe, light rain and 79. Wind southwest at 9 miles an hour. Natchitoches, partly sunny and 77. Wind calm. Marshall, light rain and 78. Wind calm. And at Longview, partly sunny and 81 degrees.
wind south at 8 miles an hour. Elsewhere across the four-state area, over at Dallas, partly sunny and 84. Oklahoma City, mostly sunny and 84. Little Rock, partly sunny and 78. Jackson, Mississippi, partly sunny and 80. Baton Rouge, partly sunny and 77. And at Houston, mostly sunny and 85 degrees. For the most current information, check us out on the web at www.weather.gov/SHT. The Shreveport Climate Summary for yesterday, August 24, 2026. Yesterday's high temperature was 91 degrees. The normal high is 94. The record high is 109 degrees, which was set in 2023. Yesterday's low temperature was 76 degrees. The normal low is 72. The record low is 54 degrees, which was set in 1891. A trace of precipitation fell yesterday, which brings the monthly total to 0.45 inches. This is 1.83 inches below the normal amount of 2.28 inches for August. The total precipitation for the year now stands at 29.22 inches, which is 4.59 inches below normal. Sunrise today is at 6:46 a.m. and sunset is at 7:48 p.m. Now let's check on your local forecast. Heat advisory in effect from 10 a.m. this morning to 8 p.m. Central Daylight Time this evening. Today, mostly cloudy with a chance of showers and thunderstorms this morning, then partly cloudy this afternoon. Warmer with highs in the upper 90s. Southwest winds around 5 miles per hour. Chance of rain 30%. Tonight, mostly clear. Lows in the upper 70s. South winds around 5 miles per hour. Wednesday, partly cloudy. A slight chance of showers and thunderstorms in the afternoon. Hot with highs around 100. Southwest winds around 5 miles per hour. Chance of rain 20%. Wednesday night, partly cloudy with a chance of showers with a slight chance of thunderstorms. Lows in the mid-70s. South winds around 5 miles per hour. Chance of rain 30%. Thursday, partly cloudy with a slight chance of showers and thunderstorms. Hot with highs in the mid-90s. West winds around 5 miles per hour, becoming north in the afternoon. Chance of rain 20%. Heat index values up to 105 in the afternoon. Thursday night, partly cloudy with a slight chance of showers and thunderstorms. Lows in the lower 70s. Chance of rain 20%. Friday, mostly sunny. Hot with highs in the mid-90s. Friday night, mostly clear. Lows in the lower 70s. Saturday, mostly sunny. Hot with highs in the upper 90s. Saturday night, mostly clear. Lows in the lower 70s. Sunday, mostly sunny. Hot with highs in the upper 90s. Sunday night, clear. Lows in the mid-70s. Monday, mostly sunny. Hot with highs in the upper 90s. Heat advisory in effect from 10 a.m. this morning to 8 p.m. Central Daylight Time this evening. What? Heat index values up to 108 degrees expected. Where? Portions of southwest Arkansas, northwest Louisiana, southeast Oklahoma, and east and northeast Texas. When? From 10 a.m. this morning to 8 p.m. Central Daylight Time this evening. Impacts. Hot temperatures and high humidity may cause heat illnesses. 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
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Be sure to follow us on Facebook. Here's a look at local weather conditions as of 9 a.m. At the top of the hour, skies were partly sunny in Shreveport. The temperature was 81 degrees at the regional airport. The dew point was 75, making the relative humidity 83%. Winds were south at 6 miles an hour. The pressure was 30.04 inches and falling. In Bossier City, at Barksdale Air Force Base, light rain was falling, with a temperature of 82 degrees. The dew point was 75, making the relative humidity 78%. Winds were south at 5 miles an hour. The pressure was 30.04 inches and steady. And in downtown Shreveport, light rain was falling. The temperature was 80 degrees. And winds were southwest at 6 miles an hour. Once again in Shreveport, it was 81 degrees with partly sunny skies at 9 a.m. Around the local area at 9 a.m., in Texarkana, cloudy and 81. Wind southwest at 12 miles an hour. El Dorado, cloudy and 78. Wind south at 8 miles an hour. Monroe, light rain and 79. Wind southwest at 9 miles an hour. Natchitoches, partly sunny and 77. Wind calm. Marshall, light rain and 78. Wind calm. And at Longview, partly sunny and 81 degrees. Wind south at 8 miles an hour. Elsewhere across the four-state area, over at Dallas, partly sunny and 84. Oklahoma City, mostly sunny and 84. Little Rock, partly sunny and 78. Jackson, Mississippi, partly sunny and 80. Baton Rouge, partly sunny and 77. And at Houston, mostly sunny and 85 degrees. For the most current information, check us out on the web at www.weather.gov/SHT. The Shreveport Climate Summary for yesterday, August 24, 2026. Yesterday's high temperature was 91 degrees. The normal high is 94. The record high is 109 degrees, which was set in 2023. Yesterday's low temperature was 76 degrees. The normal low is 72. The record low is 54 degrees, which was set in 1891. A trace of precipitation fell yesterday, which brings the monthly total to 0.45 inches. This is 1.83 inches below the normal amount of 2.28 inches for August. The total precipitation for the year now stands at 29.22 inches, which is 4.59 inches below normal. Sunrise today is at 6:46 a.m. and sunset is at 7:48 p.m. Now let's check on your local forecast. Heat advisory in effect from 10 a.m. this morning to 8 p.m. Central Daylight Time this evening. Today, mostly cloudy with a chance of showers and thunderstorms this morning, then partly cloudy this afternoon. Warmer with highs in the upper 90s. Southwest winds around 5 miles per hour. Chance of rain 30%. Tonight, mostly clear. Lows in the upper 70s. South winds around 5 miles per hour. Wednesday, partly cloudy. A slight chance of showers and thunderstorms in the afternoon. Hot with highs around 100. Southwest winds around 5 miles per hour. Chance of rain 20%. Wednesday night, partly cloudy with a chance of showers with a slight chance of thunderstorms. Lows in the mid-70s.
South winds around 5 miles per hour. Chance of rain 30%. Thursday, partly cloudy with a slight chance of showers and thunderstorms. Hot with highs in the mid-90s. West winds around 5 miles per hour, becoming north in the afternoon. Chance of rain 20%. Heat index values up to 105 in the afternoon. Thursday night, partly cloudy with a slight chance of showers and thunderstorms. Lows in the lower 70s. Chance of rain 20%. Friday, mostly sunny. Hot with highs in the mid-90s. Friday night, mostly clear. Lows in the lower 70s. Saturday, mostly sunny. Hot with highs in the upper 90s. Saturday night, mostly clear. Lows in the lower 70s. Sunday, mostly sunny. Hot with highs in the upper 90s. Sunday night, clear. Lows in the mid 70s. Monday, mostly sunny. Hot with highs in the upper 90s. Heat advisory in effect from 10 a.m. this morning to 8 p.m. Central Daylight Time this evening. What? Heat index values up to 108 degrees expected. Where? Portions of southwest Arkansas, northwest Louisiana, southeast Oklahoma, and east and northeast Texas. When? From 10 a.m. this morning to 8 p.m. Central Daylight Time this evening. Impacts. Hot temperatures and high humidity may cause heat illnesses. 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Take extra precautions when outside. 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Try to limit strenuous activities to early morning or evening. 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Anyone overcome by heat should be moved to a cool and shaded location. Heat stroke is an emergency. 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Be sure to follow us on Facebook. Here's a look at local weather conditions as of 9 a.m. At the top of the hour, skies were partly sunny in Shreveport. The temperature was 81 degrees at the regional airport. The dew point was 75, making the relative humidity 83%. Winds were south at 6 miles an hour. The pressure was 30.04 inches and falling. In Bossier City, at Barksdale Air Force Base, light rain was falling, with a temperature of 82 degrees. The dew point was 75, making the relative humidity 78%. Winds were south at 5 miles an hour. The pressure was 30.04 inches and steady. And in downtown Shreveport, light rain was falling. The temperature was 80 degrees. And winds were southwest at 6 miles an hour. Once again in Shreveport, it was 81 degrees with partly sunny skies at 9 a.m. Here is your area's open water boating forecast. Wind gusts may be higher. Heat advisory in effect from 10 a.m. this morning to 8 p.m. Central Daylight Time this evening. Today, mostly cloudy with chance of showers and thunderstorms through mid-morning, then mostly cloudy with slight chance of showers and thunderstorms in the late morning. Partly cloudy in the afternoon. Highs in the upper 90s. Southwest winds 10 to 15 miles per hour. Chance of precipitation 30%. Heat index readings 106 to 109. Tonight, mostly clear. Lows in the upper 70s. South winds 10 to 15 miles per hour. Heat index readings 103 to 106. Wednesday, a 20% chance of showers and thunderstorms in the afternoon. Partly cloudy. Highs around 100. Southwest winds 10 to 15 miles per hour. Heat index readings around 110. Wednesday night, partly cloudy with chance of showers and slight chance of thunderstorms. Lows in the mid-70s.
South winds 5 to 10 miles per hour. Chance of precipitation 30%. Thursday, partly cloudy with a 20% chance of showers and thunderstorms. Highs in the mid-90s. West winds 5 to 10 miles per hour becoming north in the afternoon. Thursday night, partly cloudy with a 20% chance of showers and thunderstorms. Lows in the lower 70s. Friday, mostly sunny. Highs in the upper 90s. Friday night, mostly clear. Lows in the lower 70s. Saturday, mostly sunny. Highs in the upper 90s. Saturday night, mostly clear. Lows in the lower 70s. Sunday, sunny. Highs in the upper 90s. Sunday night, clear. Lows in the lower 70s. Monday, mostly sunny. Highs in the upper 90s. Around the local area at 9 a.m. in Texarkana, cloudy and 81. Wind southwest at 12 miles an hour. El Dorado, cloudy and 78. Wind south at 8 miles an hour. Monroe, light rain and 79. Wind southwest at 9 miles an hour. Nacogdoches, partly sunny and 77. Wind calm. Marshall, light rain and 78. Wind calm. And at Longview, partly sunny and 81 degrees. Wind south at 8 miles an hour. Elsewhere across the four-state area, over at Dallas, partly sunny and 84. Oklahoma City, mostly sunny and 84. Little Rock, partly sunny and 78. Jackson, Mississippi, partly sunny and 80. Baton Rouge, partly sunny and 77. And at Houston, mostly sunny and 85 degrees. For the most current information, check us out on the web at www.weather.gov/SHP. The Shreveport Climate Summary for yesterday, August 24, 2026. Yesterday's high temperature was 91 degrees. The normal high is 94. The record high is 109 degrees, which was set in 2023. Yesterday's low temperature was 76 degrees. The normal low is 72. The record low is 54 degrees, which was set in 1891. A trace of precipitation fell yesterday, which brings the monthly total to 0.45 inches. This is 1.83 inches below the normal amount of 2.28 inches for August. The total precipitation for the year now stands at 29.22 inches, which is 4.59 inches below normal. Sunrise today is at 6:46 a.m. and sunset is at 7:48 p.m. Now let's check on your local forecast. Heat advisory in effect from 10 a.m. this morning to 8 p.m. Central Daylight Time this evening. Today, mostly cloudy with a chance of showers and thunderstorms this morning, then partly cloudy this afternoon. Warmer with highs in the upper 90s. Southwest winds around 5 miles per hour. Chance of rain 30%. Tonight, mostly clear. Lows in the upper 70s. South winds around 5 miles per hour. Wednesday, partly cloudy. A slight chance of showers and thunderstorms in the afternoon. Hot with highs around 100. Southwest winds around 5 miles per hour. Chance of rain 20%. Wednesday night, partly cloudy with a chance of showers with a slight chance of thunderstorms. Lows in the mid-70s. South winds around 5 miles per hour. Chance of rain 30%. Thursday, partly cloudy with a slight chance of showers and thunderstorms. Hot with highs in the mid-90s. West winds around 5 miles per hour, becoming north in the afternoon. Chance of rain 20%. Heat index values up to 105 in the afternoon. Thursday night, partly cloudy with a slight chance of showers and thunderstorms. Lows in the lower 70s. Chance of rain 20%. Friday, mostly sunny. Hot with highs in the mid-90s. Friday night, mostly clear.
Lows in the lower 70s. Saturday,

mostly sunny. Hot with highs in the upper 90s. Saturday night, mostly clear. Lows in the lower 70s. Sunday, mostly sunny. Hot with highs in the upper 90s. Sunday night, clear. Lows in the mid 70s. Monday, mostly sunny. Hot with highs in the upper 90s. 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Heat advisory in effect from 10 a.m. this morning to 8 p.m. Central Daylight Time this evening. What? Heat index values up to 108 degrees expected. Where? Portions of southwest Arkansas, northwest Louisiana, southeast Oklahoma, and east and northeast Texas. When? From 10 a.m. this morning to 8 p.m. Central Daylight Time this evening. Impacts. Hot temperatures and high humidity may cause heat illnesses. Drink plenty of fluids, stay in an air-conditioned room, stay out of the sun, and check up on relatives and neighbors. Take extra precautions when outside. Wear lightweight and loose-fitting clothing. Try to limit strenuous activities to early morning or evening. 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Anyone overcome by heat should be moved to a cool and shaded location. Heat stroke is an emergency. 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Be sure to follow us on Facebook. Here's a look at local weather conditions as of 9 a.m. At the top of the hour, skies were partly sunny in Shreveport. The temperature was 81 degrees at the regional airport. The dew point was 75, making the relative humidity 83%. Winds were south at 6 miles an hour. The pressure was 30.04 inches and falling. In Bossier City, at Barksdale Air Force Base, light rain was falling, with a temperature of 82 degrees. The dew point was 75, making the relative humidity 78%. Winds were south at 5 miles an hour. The pressure was 30.04 inches and steady. And in downtown Shreveport, light rain was falling. The temperature was 80 degrees. And winds were southwest at 6 miles an hour. Once again in Shreveport, it was 81 degrees with partly sunny skies at 9 a.m. Around the local area at 9 a.m., in Texarkana, cloudy and 81. Wind southwest at 12 miles an hour. El Dorado, cloudy and 78. Wind south at 8 miles an hour. Monroe, light rain and 79. Wind southwest at 9 miles an hour. Natchitoches, partly sunny and 77. Wind calm. Marshall, light rain and 78. Wind calm. And at Longview, partly sunny and 81 degrees. Wind south at 8 miles an hour. Elsewhere across the four-state area, over at Dallas, partly sunny and 84. Oklahoma City, mostly sunny and 84. Little Rock, partly sunny and 78. Jackson, Mississippi, partly sunny and 80. Baton Rouge, partly sunny and 77. And at Houston, mostly sunny and 85 degrees. For the most current information, check us out on the web at www.weather.gov/SHP. The Shreveport Climate Summary for yesterday, August 24, 2026. Yesterday's high temperature was 91 degrees. The normal high is 94. The record high is 109 degrees, which was set in 2023. Yesterday's low temperature was

from 10 a.m. this morning to 8 p.m. Central Daylight Time this evening. Today, mostly cloudy with a chance of showers and thunderstorms this morning, then partly cloudy this afternoon. Warmer with highs in the upper 90s. Southwest winds around 5 miles per hour. Chance of rain 30%. Tonight, mostly clear. Lows in the upper 70s. South winds around 5 miles per hour. Wednesday, partly cloudy. A slight chance of showers and thunderstorms in the afternoon. Hot with highs around 100. Southwest winds around 5 miles per hour. Chance of rain 20%. Wednesday night, partly cloudy with a chance of showers with a slight chance of thunderstorms. Lows in the mid-70s. South winds around 5 miles per hour. Chance of rain 30%. Thursday, partly cloudy with a slight chance of showers and thunderstorms. Hot with highs in the mid-90s. West winds around 5 miles per hour, becoming north in the afternoon. Chance of rain 20%. Heat index values up to 105 in the afternoon. Thursday night, partly cloudy with a slight chance of showers and thunderstorms. Lows in the lower 70s. Chance of rain 20%. Friday, mostly sunny. Hot with highs in the mid-90s. Friday night, mostly clear. Lows in the lower 70s. Saturday, mostly sunny. Hot with highs in the upper 90s. Saturday night, mostly clear. Lows in the lower 70s. Sunday, mostly sunny. Hot with highs in the upper 90s. Sunday night, clear. Lows in the mid-70s. Monday, mostly sunny. Hot with highs in the upper 90s. Heat advisory in effect from 10 a.m. this morning to 8 p.m. Central Daylight Time this evening. What? Heat index values up to 108 degrees expected. Where? Portions of southwest Arkansas, northwest Louisiana, southeast Oklahoma, and east and northeast Texas. When? From 10 a.m. this morning to 8 p.m. Central Daylight Time this evening. Impacts: hot temperatures and high humidity may cause heat illnesses. 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Take extra precautions when outside. 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Be sure to follow us on Facebook. Here's a look at local weather conditions as of 10 a.m. At the top of the hour, light rain was falling in Shreveport. The temperature was 81 degrees at the regional airport. The dew point was 75, making the relative humidity 83%. Winds were calm. The pressure was 30.05 inches and rising. In Bossier City, at Barksdale Air Force Base, skies were cloudy, with a temperature of 82 degrees. The dew point was 75, making the relative humidity 78%. Winds were south at 6 miles an hour. The pressure was 30.05 inches and rising. And in downtown Shreveport, skies were cloudy. The temperature was 80 degrees. And winds were southeast at 7 miles an hour. Once again in Shreveport, it was 81 degrees with light rain falling at 10 a.m. Around the local area at 10 a.m., in Texarkana, partly sunny and 83. Wind southwest at 12 miles an hour. El Dorado, partly sunny and 84. Wind south at 10 miles an hour. Monroe, cloudy and 79. Wind south at 10 miles an hour. Nacogdoches, partly sunny and 84.

80. Wind calm. Marshall, cloudy and 78. Wind southwest at 8 miles an hour. And at Longview, partly sunny and 83 degrees. Wind southwest at 7 miles an hour. Elsewhere across the four-state area, over at Dallas, partly sunny and 84. Oklahoma City, mostly sunny and 88. Little Rock, partly sunny and 80. Jackson, Mississippi, partly sunny and 84. Baton Rouge, partly sunny and 79. And at Houston, mostly sunny and 88 degrees. For the most current information, check us out on the web at www.weather.gov/sht. The Shreveport Climate Summary for yesterday, August 24, 2026. Yesterday's high temperature was 91 degrees. The normal high is 94. The record high is 109 degrees, which was set in 2023. Yesterday's low temperature was 76 degrees. The normal low is 72. The record low is 54 degrees, which was set in 1891. A trace of precipitation fell yesterday, which brings the monthly total to 0.45 inches. This is 1.83 inches below the normal amount of 2.28 inches for August. The total precipitation for the year now stands at 29.22 inches, which is 4.59 inches below normal. Sunrise today is at 6:46 a.m. and sunset is at 7:48 p.m. Now let's check on your local forecast. Heat advisory in effect from 10 a.m. this morning to 8 p.m. Central Daylight Time this evening. Today, mostly cloudy with a chance of showers and thunderstorms this morning, then partly cloudy this afternoon. Warmer with highs in the upper 90s. Southwest winds around 5 miles per hour. Chance of rain 30%. Tonight, mostly clear. Lows in the upper 70s. South winds around 5 miles per hour. Wednesday, partly cloudy. A slight chance of showers and thunderstorms in the afternoon. Hot with highs around 100. Southwest winds around 5 miles per hour. Chance of rain 20%. Wednesday night, partly cloudy with a chance of showers with a slight chance of thunderstorms. Lows in the mid-70s. South winds around 5 miles per hour. Chance of rain 30%. Thursday, partly cloudy with a slight chance of showers and thunderstorms. Hot with highs in the mid-90s. West winds around 5 miles per hour, becoming north in the afternoon. Chance of rain 20%. Heat index values up to 105 in the afternoon. Thursday night, partly cloudy with a slight chance of showers and thunderstorms. Lows in the lower 70s. Chance of rain 20%. Friday, mostly sunny. Hot with highs in the mid-90s. Friday night, mostly clear. Lows in the lower 70s. Saturday, mostly sunny. Hot with highs in the upper 90s. Saturday night, mostly clear. Lows in the lower 70s. Sunday, mostly sunny. Hot with highs in the upper 90s. Sunday night, clear. Lows in the mid-70s. Monday, mostly sunny. Hot with highs in the upper 90s. 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Heat advisory in effect from 10 a.m. this morning to 8 p.m. Central Daylight Time this evening. What? Heat index values up to 108 degrees expected. Where? Portions of southwest Arkansas, northwest Louisiana, southeast Oklahoma, and east and northeast Texas. When? From 10 a.m. this morning to 8 p.m. Central Daylight Time this evening. Impacts,
Hot temperatures and high humidity may cause heat illnesses. 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Take extra precautions when outside. 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Be sure to follow us on Facebook. Here's a look at local weather conditions as of 10 a.m. At the top of the hour, light rain was falling in Shreveport. The temperature was 81 degrees at the regional airport. The dew point was 75, making the relative humidity 83%. Winds were calm. The pressure was 30.05 inches and rising. In Bossier City, at Barksdale Air Force Base, skies were cloudy, with a temperature of 82 degrees. The dew point was 75, making the relative humidity 78%. Winds were south at 6 miles an hour. The pressure was 30.05 inches and rising. And in downtown Shreveport, skies were cloudy. The temperature was 80 degrees. And winds were southeast at 7 miles an hour. Once again in Shreveport, it was 81 degrees with light rain falling at 10 a.m. Around the local area at 10 a.m., in Texarkana, partly sunny and 83. Wind southwest at 12 miles an hour. El Dorado, partly sunny and 84. Wind south at 10 miles an hour. Monroe, cloudy and 79. Wind south at 10 miles an hour. Natchitoches, partly sunny and 80. Wind calm. Marshall, cloudy and 78. Wind southwest at 8 miles an hour. And at Longview, partly sunny and 83 degrees. Wind southwest at 7 miles an hour. Elsewhere across the four-state area, over at Dallas, partly sunny and 84. Oklahoma City, mostly sunny and 88. Little Rock, partly sunny and 80. Jackson, Mississippi, partly sunny and 84. Baton Rouge, partly sunny and 79. And at Houston, mostly sunny and 88 degrees. For the most current information, check us out on the web at www.weather.gov/sht. The Shreveport Climate Summary for yesterday, August 24, 2026. Yesterday's high temperature was 91 degrees. The normal high is 94. The record high is 109 degrees, which was set in 2023. Yesterday's low temperature was 76 degrees. The normal low is 72. The record low is 54 degrees, which was set in 1891. A trace of precipitation fell yesterday, which brings the monthly total to 0.45 inches. This is 1.83 inches below the normal amount of 2.28 inches for August. The total precipitation for the year now stands at 29.22 inches, which is 4.59 inches below normal. Sunrise today is at 6:46 a.m. and sunset is at 7:48 p.m. Now let's check on your local forecast. Heat advisory in effect from 10 a.m. this morning to 8 p.m. Central Daylight Time this evening. Today, mostly cloudy with a chance of showers and thunderstorms this morning, then partly cloudy this afternoon. Warmer with highs in the upper 90s. Southwest winds around 5 miles per hour. Chance of rain 30%. Tonight, mostly clear. Lows in the upper 70s. South winds around 5 miles per hour. Wednesday, partly cloudy. A slight chance of showers and thunderstorms in the afternoon. Hot with highs around 100.
Southwest winds around 5 miles per hour. Chance of rain 20%. Wednesday night, partly cloudy with a chance of showers with a slight chance of thunderstorms. Lows in the mid-70s. South winds around 5 miles per hour. Chance of rain 30%. Thursday, partly cloudy with a slight chance of showers and thunderstorms. Hot with highs in the mid-90s. West winds around 5 miles per hour, becoming north in the afternoon. Chance of rain 20%. Heat index values up to 105 in the afternoon. Thursday night, partly cloudy with a slight chance of showers and thunderstorms. Lows in the lower 70s. Chance of rain 20%. Friday, mostly sunny. Hot with highs in the mid-90s. Friday night, mostly clear. Lows in the lower 70s. Saturday, mostly sunny. Hot with highs in the upper 90s. Saturday night, mostly clear. Lows in the lower 70s. Sunday, mostly sunny. Hot with highs in the upper 90s. Sunday night, clear. Lows in the mid-70s. Monday, mostly sunny. Hot with highs in the upper 90s. Heat advisory in effect from 10 a.m. this morning to 8 p.m. Central Daylight Time this evening. What? Heat index values up to 108 degrees expected. Where? Portions of southwest Arkansas, northwest Louisiana, southeast Oklahoma, and east and northeast Texas. When? From 10 a.m. this morning to 8 p.m. Central Daylight Time this evening. Impacts. Hot temperatures and high humidity may cause heat illnesses. Drink plenty of fluids, stay in an air-conditioned room, stay out of the sun, and check up on relatives and neighbors. Take extra precautions when outside. Wear lightweight and loose-fitting clothing. Try to limit strenuous activities to early morning or evening. Take action when you see symptoms of heat exhaustion and heat stroke. To reduce risk during outdoor work, the Occupational Safety and Health Administration recommends scheduling frequent rest breaks in shaded or air-conditioned environments. Anyone overcome by heat should be moved to a cool and shaded location. Heat stroke is an emergency. Call 911. Here is your area's open water boating forecast. Wind gusts may be higher. Heat advisory in effect from 10 a.m. this morning to 8 p.m. Central Daylight Time this evening. Today, mostly cloudy with chance of showers and thunderstorms through mid-morning, then mostly cloudy with slight chance of showers and thunderstorms in the late morning. Partly cloudy in the afternoon. Highs in the upper 90s. Southwest winds 10 to 15 miles per hour. Chance of precipitation 30%. Heat index readings 106 to 109. Tonight, mostly clear. Lows in the upper 70s. South winds 10 to 15 miles per hour. Heat index readings 103 to 106. Wednesday, a 20% chance of showers and thunderstorms in the afternoon. Partly cloudy. Highs around 100. Southwest winds 10 to 15 miles per hour. Heat index readings around 110. Wednesday night, partly cloudy with chance of showers and slight chance of thunderstorms. Lows in the mid-70s. South winds 5 to 10 miles per hour. Chance of precipitation 30%. Thursday, partly cloudy with a 20% chance of showers and thunderstorms. Highs in the mid-90s. West winds 5 to 10 miles per hour becoming north in the afternoon. Thursday night, partly cloudy with a 20% chance of showers and thunderstorms. Lows in the lower 70s. Friday, mostly sunny. Highs in the upper 90s. Friday night, mostly clear. Lows in the lower 70s. Saturday, mostly sunny. Highs in the upper 90s. Saturday night, mostly clear. Lows in the lower 70s. Sunday, sunny. Highs in the upper 90s. Sunday night, clear. Lows in the lower 70s. Monday, mostly sunny.
highs in the upper 90s. 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Be sure to follow us on Facebook. Here's a look at local weather conditions as of 10 a.m. At the top of the hour, light rain was falling in Shreveport. As of 10 a.m. At the top of the hour, light rain was falling in Shreveport. The temperature was 81 degrees at the regional airport. The dew point was 75, making the relative humidity 83%. Winds were calm. The pressure was 30.05 inches and rising. In Bossier City, at Barksdale Air Force Base, skies were cloudy, with a temperature of 82 degrees. The dew point was 75, making the relative humidity 78%. Winds were south at 6 miles an hour. The pressure was 30.05 inches and rising. And in downtown Shreveport, skies were cloudy. The temperature was 80 degrees. And winds were southeast at 7 miles an hour. Once again in Shreveport, it was 81 degrees with light rain falling at 10 a.m. Around the local area at 10 a.m., in Texarkana, partly sunny and 83. Wind southwest at 12 miles an hour. El Dorado, partly sunny and 84. Wind south at 10 miles an hour. Monroe, cloudy and 79. Wind south at 10 miles an hour. Natchitoches, partly sunny and 80. Wind calm. Marshall, cloudy and 78. Wind southwest at 8 miles an hour. And at Longview, partly sunny and 83 degrees. Wind southwest at 7 miles an hour. Elsewhere across the four-state area, over at Dallas, partly sunny and 84. Oklahoma City, mostly sunny and 88. Little Rock, partly sunny and 80. Jackson, Mississippi, partly sunny and 84. Baton Rouge, partly sunny and 79. And at Houston, mostly sunny and 88 degrees. For the most current information, check us out on the web at www.weather.gov/SHP. The Shreveport Climate Summary for yesterday, August 24, 2026. Yesterday's high temperature was 91 degrees. The normal high is 94. The record high is 109 degrees, which was set in 2023. Yesterday's low temperature was 76 degrees. The normal low is 72. The record low is 54 degrees, which was set in 1891. A trace of precipitation fell yesterday, which brings the monthly total to 0.45 inches. This is 1.83 inches below the normal amount of 2.28 inches for August. The total precipitation for the year now stands at 29.22 inches, which is 4.59 inches below normal. Sunrise today is at 6:46 a.m. and sunset is at 7:48 p.m. Now let's check on your local forecast. Heat advisory in effect from 10 a.m. this morning to 8 p.m. Central Daylight Time this evening. Today, mostly cloudy with a chance of showers and thunderstorms this morning, then partly cloudy this afternoon. Warmer with highs in the upper 90s. Southwest winds around 5 miles per hour. Chance of rain 30%. Tonight, mostly clear. Lows in the upper 70s. South winds around 5 miles per hour. Wednesday, partly cloudy. A slight chance of showers and thunderstorms in the afternoon. Hot with highs around 100. Southwest winds around 5 miles per hour. Chance of rain 20%. Wednesday night, partly cloudy with a chance of showers with a slight chance of thunderstorms. Lows in the mid-70s. South winds around 5 miles per hour. Chance of rain 30%. Thursday, partly cloudy with a slight chance of showers and thunderstorms. Hot with highs in the mid-90s. West winds around 5 miles per hour, becoming north in the afternoon. Chance of rain 20%.
Heat index values up to 105 in the afternoon. Thursday night, partly cloudy with a

light chance of showers and thunderstorms. Lows in the lower 70s. Chance of rain 20%. Friday, mostly sunny. Hot with highs in the mid-90s. Friday night, mostly clear. Lows in the lower 70s. Saturday, mostly sunny. Hot with highs in the upper 90s. Saturday night, mostly clear. Lows in the lower 70s. Sunday, mostly sunny. Hot with highs in the upper 90s. Sunday night, clear. Lows in the mid-70s. Monday, mostly sunny. Hot with highs in the upper 90s. 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Heat advisory in effect from 10 a.m. this morning to 8 p.m. Central Daylight Time this evening. What? Heat index values up to 108 degrees expected. Where? Portions of southwest Arkansas, northwest Louisiana, southeast Oklahoma, and east and northeast Texas. When? From 10 a.m. this morning to 8 p.m. Central Daylight Time this evening. Impacts. Hot temperatures and high humidity may cause heat illnesses. 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Take extra precautions when outside. 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Try to limit strenuous activities to early morning or evening. 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Heat stroke is an emergency. 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Be sure to follow us on Facebook. Here's a look at local weather conditions as of 10 a.m. At the top of the hour, light rain was falling in Shreveport. The temperature was 81 degrees at the regional airport. The dew point was 75, making the relative humidity 83%. Winds were calm. The pressure was 30.05 inches and rising. In Bossier City, at Barksdale Air Force Base, skies were cloudy, with a temperature of 82 degrees. The dew point was 75, making the relative humidity 78%. Winds were south at 6 miles an hour. The pressure was 30.05 inches and rising. And in downtown Shreveport, skies were cloudy. The temperature was 80 degrees. And winds were southeast at 7 miles an hour. Once again in Shreveport, it was 81 degrees with light rain falling at 10 a.m. Around the local area at 10 a.m., in Texarkana, partly sunny and 83. Wind southwest at 12 miles an hour. El Dorado, partly sunny and 84. Wind south at 10 miles an hour. Monroe, cloudy and 79. Wind south at 10 miles an hour. Natchitoches, partly sunny and 80. Wind calm. Marshall, cloudy and 78. Wind southwest at 8 miles an hour. And at Longview, partly sunny and 83 degrees. Wind southwest at 7 miles an hour. Elsewhere across the four-state area, over at Dallas, partly sunny and 84. Oklahoma City, mostly sunny and 88. Little Rock, partly sunny and 80. Jackson, Mississippi, partly sunny and 84. Baton Rouge, partly sunny and 79. And at Houston, mostly sunny and 88 degrees. For the most current information, check us out on the web at www.weather.gov/SHT.
The Shreveport Climate Summary for yesterday, August 24, 2026. Yesterday's high temperature was 91 degrees. The normal high is 94. The record high is 109 degrees, which was set in 2023. Yesterday's low temperature was 76 degrees. The normal low is 72. The record low is 54 degrees, which was set in 1891. A trace of precipitation fell yesterday, which brings the monthly total to 0.45 inches. This is 1.83 inches below the normal amount of 2.28 inches for August. The total precipitation for the year now stands at 29.22 inches, which is 4.59 inches below normal. Sunrise today is at 6:46 a.m. and sunset is at 7:48 p.m. Now let's check on your local forecast. Heat advisory in effect from 10 a.m. this morning to 8 p.m. Central Daylight Time this evening. Today, mostly cloudy with a chance of showers and thunderstorms this morning, then partly cloudy this afternoon. Warmer with highs in the upper 90s. Southwest winds around 5 miles per hour. Chance of rain 30%. Tonight, mostly clear. Lows in the upper 70s. South winds around 5 miles per hour. Wednesday, partly cloudy. A slight chance of showers and thunderstorms in the afternoon. Hot with highs around 100. Southwest winds around 5 miles per hour. Chance of rain 20%. Wednesday night, partly cloudy with a chance of showers with a slight chance of thunderstorms. Lows in the mid-70s. South winds around 5 miles per hour. Chance of rain 30%. Thursday, partly cloudy with a slight chance of showers and thunderstorms. Hot with highs in the mid-90s. West winds around 5 miles per hour, becoming north in the afternoon. Chance of rain 20%. Heat index values up to 105 in the afternoon. Thursday night, partly cloudy with a slight chance of showers and thunderstorms. Lows in the lower 70s. Chance of rain 20%. Friday, mostly sunny. Hot with highs in the mid-90s. Friday night, mostly clear. Lows in the lower 70s. Saturday, mostly sunny. Hot with highs in the upper 90s. Saturday night, mostly clear. Lows in the lower 70s. Sunday, mostly sunny. Hot with highs in the upper 90s. Sunday night, clear. Lows in the mid-70s. Monday, mostly sunny. Hot with highs in the upper 90s. Heat advisory in effect from 10 a.m. this morning to 8 p.m. Central Daylight Time this evening. What? Heat index values up to 108 degrees expected. Where? Portions of southwest Arkansas, northwest Louisiana, southeast Oklahoma, and east and northeast Texas. When? From 10 a.m. this morning to 8 p.m. Central Daylight Time this evening. Impacts. Hot temperatures and high humidity may cause heat illnesses. 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Take extra precautions when outside. 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Heat stroke is an emergency. 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Be sure to follow us on Facebook. Here's a look at local weather conditions as of 10 a.m. At the top of the hour, light rain was falling in Shreveport. The temperature was 81 degrees at the regional airport. The dew point was 75, making the relative humidity 83%. Winds were calm. The pressure was 30.05 inches and rising.
In Bossier City, at Barksdale Air Force Base, skies were cloudy, with a temperature of 82 degrees. The dew point was 75, making the relative humidity 78%. Winds were south at 6 miles an hour. The pressure was 30.05 inches and rising. And in downtown Shreveport, skies were cloudy. The temperature was 80 degrees. And winds were southeast at 7 miles an hour. Once again in Shreveport, it was 81 degrees with light rain falling at 10 a.m. Around the local area at 10 a.m., in Texarkana, partly sunny and 83. Wind southwest at 12 miles an hour. El Dorado, partly sunny and 84. Wind south at 10 miles an hour. Monroe, cloudy and 79. Wind south at 10 miles an hour. Natchitoches, partly sunny and 80. Wind calm. Marshall, cloudy and 78. Wind southwest at 8 miles an hour. And at Longview, partly sunny and 83 degrees. Wind southwest at 7 miles an hour. Elsewhere across the four-state area, over at Dallas, partly sunny and 84. Oklahoma City, mostly sunny and 88. Little Rock, partly sunny and 80. Jackson, Mississippi, partly sunny and 84. Baton Rouge, partly sunny and 79. And at Houston, mostly sunny and 88 degrees. For the most current information, check us out on the web at www.weather.gov/sht. The Shreveport Climate Summary for yesterday, August 24, 2026. Yesterday's high temperature was 91 degrees. The normal high is 94. The record high is 109 degrees, which was set in 2023. Yesterday's low temperature was 76 degrees. The normal low is 72. The record low is 54 degrees, which was set in 1891. A trace of precipitation fell yesterday, which brings the monthly total to 0.45 inches. This is 1.83 inches below the normal amount of 2.28 inches for August. The total precipitation for the year now stands at 29.22 inches, which is 4.59 inches below normal. Sunrise today is at 6:46 a.m. and sunset is at 7:48 p.m. Now let's check on your local forecast. Heat advisory in effect from 10 a.m. this morning to 8 p.m. Central Daylight Time this evening. Today, mostly cloudy with a chance of showers and thunderstorms this morning, then partly cloudy this afternoon. Warmer with highs in the upper 90s. Southwest winds around 5 miles per hour. Chance of rain 30%. Tonight, mostly clear. Lows in the upper 70s. South winds around 5 miles per hour. Wednesday, partly cloudy. A slight chance of showers and thunderstorms in the afternoon. Hot with highs around 100. Southwest winds around 5 miles per hour. Chance of rain 20%. Wednesday night, partly cloudy with a chance of showers with a slight chance of thunderstorms. Lows in the mid-70s. South winds around 5 miles per hour. Chance of rain 30%. Thursday, partly cloudy with a slight chance of showers and thunderstorms. Hot with highs in the mid-90s. West winds around 5 miles per hour, becoming north in the afternoon. Chance of rain 20%. Heat index values up to 105 in the afternoon. Thursday night, partly cloudy with a slight chance of showers and thunderstorms. Lows in the lower 70s. Chance of rain 20%. Friday, mostly sunny. Hot with highs in the mid-90s. Friday night, mostly clear. Lows in the lower 70s. Saturday, mostly sunny. Hot with highs in the upper 90s. Saturday night, mostly clear. Lows in the lower 70s. Sunday, mostly sunny. Hot with highs in the upper 90s. Sunday night, clear. Lows in the mid-70s. Monday, mostly sunny.
highs in the upper 90s. 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Heat advisory in effect from 10 a.m. this morning to 8 p.m. Central Daylight Time this evening. What? Heat index values up to 108 degrees expected. Where? Portions of southwest Arkansas, northwest Louisiana, southeast Oklahoma, and east and northeast Texas. When? From 10 a.m. this morning to 8 p.m. Central Daylight Time this evening. Impacts. Hot temperatures and high humidity may cause heat illnesses. 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Take extra precautions when outside. 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Try to limit strenuous activities to early morning or evening. 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Anyone overcome by heat should be moved to a cool and shaded location. Heat stroke is an emergency. 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Be sure to follow us on Facebook. Here's a look at local weather conditions as of 10 a.m. At the top of the hour, light rain was falling in Shreveport. The temperature was 81 degrees at the regional airport. The dew point was 75, making the relative humidity 83%. Winds were calm. The pressure was 30.05 inches and rising. In Bossier City, at Barksdale Air Force Base, skies were cloudy, with a temperature of 82 degrees. The dew point was 75, making the relative humidity 78%. Winds were south at 6 miles an hour. The pressure was 30.05 inches and rising. And in downtown Shreveport, skies were cloudy. The temperature was 80 degrees. And winds were southeast at 7 miles an hour. Once again in Shreveport, it was 81 degrees with light rain falling at 10 a.m. Around the local area at 10 a.m., in Texarkana, partly sunny and 83. Wind southwest at 12 miles an hour. El Dorado, partly sunny and 84. Wind south at 10 miles an hour. Monroe, cloudy and 79. Wind south at 10 miles an hour. Natchitoches, partly sunny and 80. Wind calm. Marshall, cloudy and 78. Wind southwest at 8 miles an hour. And at Longview, partly sunny and 83 degrees. Wind southwest at 7 miles an hour. Elsewhere across the four-state area, over at Dallas, partly sunny and 84. Oklahoma City, mostly sunny and 88. Little Rock, partly sunny and 80. Jackson, Mississippi, partly sunny and 84. Baton Rouge, partly sunny and 79. And at Houston, mostly sunny and 88 degrees. For the most current information, check us out on the web at www.weather.gov/SHP. The Shreveport Climate Summary for yesterday, August 24, 2026. Yesterday's high temperature was 91 degrees. The normal high is 94. The record high is 109 degrees, which was set in 2023. Yesterday's low temperature was 76 degrees. The normal low is 72. The record low is 54 degrees, which was set in 1891. A trace of precipitation fell yesterday, which brings the monthly total to 0.45 inches. This is 1.83 inches below the normal amount of 2.28 inches for August.
The total precipitation for the year now stands at 29.22 inches, which is 4.59 inches below normal. Sunrise today is at 6:46 a.m. and sunset is at 7:48 p.m. Now let's check on your local forecast. Heat advisory in effect from 10 a.m. this morning to 8 p.m. Central Daylight Time this evening. Today, mostly cloudy with a chance of showers and thunderstorms this morning, then partly cloudy this afternoon. Warmer with highs in the upper 90s. Southwest winds around 5 miles per hour. Chance of rain 30%. Tonight, mostly clear. Lows in the upper 70s. South winds around 5 miles per hour. Wednesday, partly cloudy. A slight chance of showers and thunderstorms in the afternoon. Hot with highs around 100. Southwest winds around 5 miles per hour. Chance of rain 20%. Wednesday night, partly cloudy with a chance of showers with a slight chance of thunderstorms. Lows in the mid-70s. South winds around 5 miles per hour. Chance of rain 30%. Thursday, partly cloudy with a slight chance of showers and thunderstorms. Hot with highs in the mid-90s. West winds around 5 miles per hour, becoming north in the afternoon. Chance of rain 20%. Heat index values up to 105 in the afternoon. Thursday night, partly cloudy with a slight chance of showers and thunderstorms. Lows in the lower 70s. Chance of rain 20%. Friday, mostly sunny. Hot with highs in the mid-90s. Friday night, mostly clear. Lows in the lower 70s. Saturday, mostly sunny. Hot with highs in the upper 90s. Saturday night, mostly clear. Lows in the lower 70s. Sunday, mostly sunny. Hot with highs in the upper 90s. Sunday night, clear. Lows in the mid-70s. Monday, mostly sunny. Hot with highs in the upper 90s. Here is your area's open water boating forecast. Wind gusts may be higher. Heat advisory in effect from 10 a.m. this morning to 8 p.m. Central Daylight Time this evening. Today, mostly cloudy with chance of showers and thunderstorms through mid-morning, then mostly cloudy with slight chance of showers and thunderstorms in the late morning. Partly cloudy in the afternoon. Highs in the upper 90s. Southwest winds 10 to 15 miles per hour. Chance of precipitation 30%. Heat index readings 106 to 109. Tonight, mostly clear. Lows in the upper 70s. South winds 10 to 15 miles per hour. Heat index readings 103 to 106. Wednesday, a 20% chance of showers and thunderstorms in the afternoon. Partly cloudy. Highs around 100. Southwest winds 10 to 15 miles per hour. Heat index readings around 110. Wednesday night, partly cloudy with chance of showers and slight chance of thunderstorms. Lows in the mid-70s. South winds 5 to 10 miles per hour. Chance of precipitation 30%. Thursday, partly cloudy with a 20% chance of showers and thunderstorms. Highs in the mid-90s. West winds 5 to 10 miles per hour becoming north in the afternoon. Thursday night, partly cloudy with a 20% chance of showers, thunderstorms. Lows in the lower 70s. Friday, mostly sunny. Highs in the upper 90s. Friday night, mostly clear. Lows in the lower 70s. Saturday, mostly sunny. Highs in the upper 90s. Saturday night, mostly clear. Lows in the lower 70s. Sunday, sunny. Highs in the upper 90s. Sunday night, clear. Lows in the lower 70s. Monday, mostly sunny. Highs in the upper 90s. Heat advisory in effect from 10 a.m. this morning to 8 p.m. Central Daylight Time this evening. What? Heat index values up to 108 degrees expected.
portions of southwest Arkansas, northwest Louisiana, southeast Oklahoma, and east and northeast Texas. When, from 10 a.m. this morning to 8 p.m. Central Daylight Time this evening. Impacts, hot temperatures and high humidity may cause heat illnesses. Drink plenty of fluids, stay in an air-conditioned room, stay out of the sun, and check up on relatives and neighbors. Take extra precautions when outside. 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Anyone overcome by heat should be moved to a cool and shaded location. Heat stroke is an emergency. 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Be sure to follow us on Facebook. Here's a look at local weather conditions as of 10 a.m. At the top of the hour, light rain was falling in Shreveport. The temperature was 81 degrees at the regional airport. The dew point was 75, making the relative humidity 83%. Winds were calm. The pressure was 30.05 inches and rising. In Bossier City, at Barksdale Air Force Base, skies were cloudy, with a temperature of 82 degrees. The dew point was 75, making the relative humidity 78%. Winds were south at 6 miles an hour. The pressure was 30.05 inches and rising. And in downtown Shreveport, skies were cloudy. The temperature was 80 degrees. And winds were southeast at 7 miles an hour. Once again in Shreveport, it was 81 degrees with light rain falling at 10 a.m. Around the local area at 10 a.m., in Texarkana, partly sunny and 83. Wind southwest at 12 miles an hour. El Dorado, partly sunny and 84. Wind south at 10 miles an hour. Monroe, cloudy and 79. Wind south at 10 miles an hour. Natchitoches, partly sunny and 80. Wind calm. Marshall, cloudy and 78. Wind southwest at 8 miles an hour. And at Longview, partly sunny and 83 degrees. Wind southwest at 7 miles an hour. Elsewhere across the four-state area, over at Dallas, partly sunny and 84. Oklahoma City, mostly sunny and 88. Little Rock, partly sunny and 80. Jackson, Mississippi, partly sunny and 84. Baton Rouge, partly sunny and 79. And at Houston, mostly sunny and 88 degrees. For the most current information, check us out on the web at www.weather.gov/sht. The Shreveport Climate Summary for yesterday, August 24, 2026. Yesterday's high temperature was 91 degrees. The normal high is 94. The record high is 109 degrees, which was set in 2023. Yesterday's low temperature was 76 degrees. The normal low is 72. The record low is 54 degrees, which was set in 1891. A trace of precipitation fell yesterday, which brings the monthly total to 0.45 inches. This is 1.83 inches below the normal amount of 2.28 inches for August. The total precipitation for the year now stands at 29.22 inches, which is 4.59 inches below normal. Sunrise today is at 6:46 a.m. and sunset is at 7:48 p.m. This is your NOAA Weather Radio, station WXJ97, operating on a frequency of 162.400 MHz, providing the latest weather information on a 24-hour basis. 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

Now let's check on your local forecast. Heat advisory in effect from 10 a.m. this morning to 8 p.m. Central Daylight Time this evening. Today, mostly cloudy with a chance of showers and thunderstorms this morning, then partly cloudy this afternoon. Warmer with highs in the upper 90s. Southwest winds around 5 miles per hour. Chance of rain 30%. Tonight, mostly clear. Lows in the upper 70s. South winds around 5 miles per hour. Wednesday, partly cloudy. A slight chance of showers and thunderstorms in the afternoon. Hot with highs around 100. Southwest winds around 5 miles per hour. Chance of rain 20%. Wednesday night, partly cloudy with a chance of showers with a slight chance of thunderstorms. Lows in the mid-70s. South winds around 5 miles per hour. Chance of rain 30%. Thursday, partly cloudy with a slight chance of showers and thunderstorms. Hot with highs in the mid-90s. West winds around 5 miles per hour, becoming north in the afternoon. Chance of rain 20%. Heat index values up to 105 in the afternoon. Thursday night, partly cloudy with a slight chance of showers and thunderstorms. Lows in the lower 70s. Chance of rain 20%. Friday, mostly sunny. Hot with highs in the mid-90s. Friday night, mostly clear. Lows in the lower 70s. Saturday, mostly sunny. Hot with highs in the upper 90s. Saturday night, mostly clear. Lows in the lower 70s. Sunday, mostly sunny. Hot with highs in the upper 90s. Sunday night, clear. Lows in the mid-70s. Monday, mostly sunny. Hot with highs in the upper 90s. Heat advisory in effect from 10 a.m. this morning to 8 p.m. Central Daylight Time this evening. What? Heat index values up to 108 degrees expected. Where? Portions of southwest Arkansas, northwest Louisiana, southeast Oklahoma, and east and northeast Texas. When? From 10 a.m. this morning to 8 p.m. Central Daylight Time this evening. Impacts: hot temperatures and high humidity may cause heat illnesses. 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Take extra precautions when outside. 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Heat stroke is an emergency. 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Be sure to follow us on Facebook. Here's a look at local weather conditions as of 10 a.m. At the top of the hour, light rain was falling in Shreveport. The temperature was 81 degrees at the regional airport. The dew point was 75, making the relative humidity 83%. Winds were calm. The pressure was 30.05 inches and rising. In Bossier City, at Barksdale Air Force Base, skies were cloudy, with a temperature of 82 degrees. The dew point was 75, making the relative humidity 78%. Winds were south at 6 miles an hour. The pressure was 30.05 inches and rising. And in downtown Shreveport, skies were cloudy. The temperature was 80 degrees. And winds were southeast at 7 miles an hour. Once again in Shreveport, it was 81 degrees with light rain falling at 10 a.m. You're listening to your weather radio, station WXJ97, broadcasting in Shreveport on 162.4 MHz. Be sure to follow us on Facebook. Here's a look at local weather conditions as of 11 a.m. At the top of the hour, skies were cloudy.

El Dorado, partly sunny and 84. Wind west at 6 miles an hour. Monroe, light rain and 80. Wind south at 7 miles an hour. Natchitoches, cloudy and 86. Wind calm. Marshall, cloudy and 81. Wind south at 7 miles an hour. And at Longview, cloudy and 84 degrees. Wind southwest at 6 miles an hour. Elsewhere across the four-state area, over at Dallas, partly sunny and 86. Oklahoma City, mostly sunny and 94. Little Rock, partly sunny and 84. Jackson, Mississippi, partly sunny and 86. Baton Rouge, partly sunny and 83. And at Houston, mostly sunny and 90 degrees. For the most current information, check us out on the web at www.weather.gov/sht. The Shreveport Climate Summary for yesterday, August 24, 2026. Yesterday's high temperature was 91 degrees. The normal high is 94. The record high is 109 degrees, which was set in 2023. Yesterday's low temperature was 76 degrees. The normal low is 72. The record low is 54 degrees, which was set in 1891. A trace of precipitation fell yesterday, which brings the monthly total to 0.45 inches. This is 1.83 inches below the normal amount of 2.28 inches for August. The total precipitation for the year now stands at 29.22 inches, which is 4.59 inches below normal. Sunrise today is at 6:46 a.m. and sunset is at 7:48 p.m. Now let's check on your local forecast. Heat advisory in effect from 10 a.m. this morning to 8 p.m. Central Daylight Time this evening. Today, mostly cloudy with a chance of showers and thunderstorms this morning, then partly cloudy this afternoon. Warmer with highs in the upper 90s. Southwest winds around 5 miles per hour. Chance of rain 30%. Tonight, mostly clear. Lows in the upper 70s. South winds around 5 miles per hour. Wednesday, partly cloudy. A slight chance of showers and thunderstorms in the afternoon. Hot with highs around 100. Southwest winds around 5 miles per hour. Chance of rain 20%. Wednesday night, partly cloudy with a chance of showers with a slight chance of thunderstorms. Lows in the mid-70s. South winds around 5 miles per hour. Chance of rain 30%. Thursday, partly cloudy with a slight chance of showers and thunderstorms. Hot with highs in the mid-90s. West winds around 5 miles per hour, becoming north in the afternoon. Chance of rain 20%. Heat index values up to 105 in the afternoon. Thursday night, partly cloudy with a slight chance of showers and thunderstorms. Lows in the lower 70s. Chance of rain 20%. Friday, mostly sunny. Hot with highs in the mid-90s. Friday night, mostly clear. Lows in the lower 70s. Saturday, mostly sunny. Hot with highs in the upper 90s. Saturday night, mostly clear. Lows in the lower 70s. Sunday, mostly sunny. Hot with highs in the upper 90s. Sunday night, clear. Lows in the mid-70s. Monday, mostly sunny. Hot with highs in the upper 90s. Heat advisory in effect from 10 a.m. this morning to 8 p.m. Central Daylight Time this evening. What? Heat index values up to 108 degrees expected. Where? Portions of southwest Arkansas, northwest Louisiana, southeast Oklahoma, and east and northeast Texas. When? From 10 a.m. this morning to 8 p.m. Central Daylight Time this evening. Impacts, hot temperatures and high humidity may cause heat illnesses. 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Take extra precautions when outside. 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

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Be sure to follow us on Facebook. Here's a look at local weather conditions as of 11 a.m. At the top of the hour, skies were cloudy in Shreveport. The temperature was 82 degrees at the regional airport. The dew point was 77, making the relative humidity 83%. Winds were south at 7 miles an hour. The pressure was 30.06 inches and rising. The report from Bossier City was not available. And in downtown Shreveport, skies were cloudy. The temperature was 81 degrees. And winds were south at 7 miles an hour. Once again in Shreveport, it was 82 degrees with cloudy skies at 11 a.m. Around the local area at 11 a.m., in Texarkana, mostly sunny and 87. Wind southwest at 13 miles an hour. El Dorado, partly sunny and 84. Wind west at 6 miles an hour. Monroe, light rain and 80. Wind south at 7 miles an hour. Natchitoches, cloudy and 86. Wind calm. Marshall, cloudy and 81. Wind south at 7 miles an hour. And at Longview, cloudy and 84 degrees. Wind southwest at 6 miles an hour. Elsewhere across the four-state area, over at Dallas, partly sunny and 86. Oklahoma City, mostly sunny and 94. Little Rock, partly sunny and 84. Jackson, Mississippi, partly sunny and 86. Baton Rouge, partly sunny and 83. And at Houston, mostly sunny and 90 degrees. For the most current information, check us out on the web at www.weather.gov/sht. The Shreveport Climate Summary for yesterday, August 24, 2026. Yesterday's high temperature was 91 degrees. The normal high is 94. The record high is 109 degrees, which was set in 2023. Yesterday's low temperature was 76 degrees. The normal low is 72. The record low is 54 degrees, which was set in 1891. A trace of precipitation fell yesterday, which brings the monthly total to 0.45 inches. This is 1.83 inches below the normal amount of 2.28 inches for August. The total precipitation for the year now stands at 29.22 inches, which is 4.59 inches below normal. Sunrise today is at 6:46 a.m. and sunset is at 7:48 p.m. This is your NOAA Weather Radio, station WXJ97, operating on a frequency of 162.400 MHz, providing the latest weather information on a 24-hour basis. 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Now let's check on your local forecast. Heat advisory in effect from 10 a.m. this morning to 8 p.m. Central Daylight Time this evening. Today, mostly cloudy with a chance of showers and thunderstorms this morning, then partly cloudy this afternoon. Warmer with highs in the upper 90s. Southwest winds around 5 miles per hour. Chance of rain 30%. Tonight, mostly clear. Lows in the upper 70s. South winds around 5 miles per hour. Wednesday, partly cloudy. A slight chance of showers and thunderstorms in the afternoon. Hot with highs around 100.
Southwest winds around 5 miles per hour. Chance of rain 20%. Wednesday night, partly cloudy with a chance of showers with a slight chance of thunderstorms. Lows in the mid-70s. South winds around 5 miles per hour. Chance of rain 30%. Thursday, partly cloudy with a slight chance of showers and thunderstorms. Hot with highs in the mid-90s. West winds around 5 miles per hour, becoming north in the afternoon. Chance of rain 20%. Heat index values up to 105 in the afternoon. Thursday night, partly cloudy with a slight chance of showers and thunderstorms. Lows in the lower 70s. Chance of rain 20%. Friday, mostly sunny. Hot with highs in the mid-90s. Friday night, mostly clear. Lows in the lower 70s. Saturday, mostly sunny. Hot with highs in the upper 90s. Saturday night, mostly clear. Lows in the lower 70s. Sunday, mostly sunny. Hot with highs in the upper 90s. Sunday night, clear. Lows in the mid-70s. Monday, mostly sunny. Hot with highs in the upper 90s. Heat advisory in effect from 10 a.m. this morning to 8 p.m. Central Daylight Time this evening. What? Heat index values up to 108 degrees expected. Where? Portions of southwest Arkansas, northwest Louisiana, southeast Oklahoma, and east and northeast Texas. When? From 10 a.m. this morning to 8 p.m. Central Daylight Time this evening. Impacts. Hot temperatures and high humidity may cause heat illnesses. 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Take extra precautions when outside. 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Try to limit strenuous activities to early morning or evening. 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Heat stroke is an emergency. 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Be sure to follow us on Facebook. Here's a look at local weather conditions as of 11 a.m. At the top of the hour, skies were cloudy in Shreveport. The temperature was 82 degrees at the regional airport. The dew point was 77, making the relative humidity 83%. Winds were south at 7 miles an hour. The pressure was 30.06 inches and rising. The report from Bossier City was not available. And in downtown Shreveport, skies were cloudy. The temperature was 81 degrees. And winds were south at 7 miles an hour. Once again in Shreveport, it was 82 degrees with cloudy skies at 11 a.m. Around the local area at 11 a.m., in Texarkana, mostly sunny and 87. Wind southwest at 13 miles an hour. El Dorado, partly sunny and 84. Wind west at 6 miles an hour. Monroe, light rain and 80. Wind south at 7 miles an hour. Nacogdoches, cloudy and 86. Wind calm. Marshall, cloudy and 81. Wind south at 7 miles an hour. And at Longview, cloudy and 84 degrees. Wind southwest at 6 miles an hour. Elsewhere across the four-state area, over at Dallas, partly sunny and 86. Oklahoma City, mostly sunny and 94. Little Rock, partly sunny and 84. Jackson, Mississippi, partly sunny and 86. Baton Rouge, partly sunny and 83. And at Houston, mostly sunny and 90 degrees. For the most current information, check us out on the web at www.weather.gov/sht.
The Shreveport Climate Summary for yesterday, August 24, 2026. Yesterday's high temperature was 91 degrees. The normal high is 94. The record high is 109 degrees, which was set in 2023. Yesterday's low temperature was 76 degrees. The normal low is 72. The record low is 54 degrees, which was set in 1891. A trace of precipitation fell yesterday, which brings the monthly total to 0.45 inches. This is 1.83 inches below the normal amount of 2.28 inches for August. The total precipitation for the year now stands at 29.22 inches, which is 4.59 inches below normal. Sunrise today is at 6:46 a.m. and sunset is at 7:48 p.m. Now let's check on your local forecast. Heat advisory in effect from 10 a.m. this morning to 8 p.m. Central Daylight Time this evening. Today, mostly cloudy with a chance of showers and thunderstorms this morning, then partly cloudy this afternoon. Warmer with highs in the upper 90s. Southwest winds around 5 miles per hour. Chance of rain 30%. Tonight, mostly clear. Lows in the upper 70s. South winds around 5 miles per hour. Wednesday, partly cloudy. A slight chance of showers and thunderstorms in the afternoon. Hot with highs around 100. Southwest winds around 5 miles per hour. Chance of rain 20%. Wednesday night, partly cloudy with a chance of showers with a slight chance of thunderstorms. Lows in the mid-70s. South winds around 5 miles per hour. Chance of rain 30%. Thursday, partly cloudy with a slight chance of showers and thunderstorms. Hot with highs in the mid-90s. West winds around 5 miles per hour, becoming north in the afternoon. Chance of rain 20%. Heat index values up to 105 in the afternoon. Thursday night, partly cloudy with a slight chance of showers and thunderstorms. Lows in the lower 70s. Chance of rain 20%. Friday, mostly sunny. Hot with highs in the mid-90s. Friday night, mostly clear. Lows in the lower 70s. Saturday, mostly sunny. Hot with highs in the upper 90s. Saturday night, mostly clear. Lows in the lower 70s. Sunday, mostly sunny. Hot with highs in the upper 90s. Sunday night, clear. Lows in the mid-70s. Monday, mostly sunny. Hot with highs in the upper 90s. Here is your area's open water boating forecast. Wind gusts may be higher. Heat advisory in effect from 10 a.m. this morning to 8 p.m. Central Daylight Time this evening. Today, mostly cloudy with chance of showers and thunderstorms through mid-morning, then mostly cloudy with slight chance of showers and thunderstorms in the late morning. Partly cloudy in the afternoon. Highs in the upper 90s. Southwest winds 10 to 15 miles per hour. Chance of precipitation 30%. Heat index readings 106 to 109. Tonight, mostly clear. Lows in the upper 70s. South winds 10 to 15 miles per hour. Heat index readings 103 to 106. Wednesday, a 20% chance of showers and thunderstorms in the afternoon. Partly cloudy. Highs around 100. Southwest winds 10 to 15 miles per hour. Heat index readings around 110. Wednesday night, partly cloudy with chance of showers and slight chance of thunderstorms. Lows in the mid-70s. South winds 5 to 10 miles per hour. Chance of precipitation 30%. Thursday, partly cloudy with a 20% chance of showers and thunderstorms. Highs in the mid-90s. West winds 5 to 10 miles per hour becoming north in the afternoon. West winds 5 to 10 miles per hour becoming north in the afternoon. Thursday night, partly cloudy with a 20% chance of showers and thunderstorms. Lows in the lower 70s.
Friday, mostly sunny. Highs in the upper 90s. Friday.

Night, mostly clear. Lows in the lower 70s. Saturday, mostly sunny. Highs in the upper 90s. Saturday night, mostly clear. Lows in the lower 70s. Sunday, sunny. Highs in the upper 90s. Sunday night, clear. Lows in the lower 70s. Monday, mostly sunny. Highs in the upper 90s. Heat advisory in effect from 10 a.m. this morning to 8 p.m. Central Daylight Time this evening. What? Heat index values up to 108 degrees expected. Where? Portions of southwest Arkansas, northwest Louisiana, southeast Oklahoma, and east and northeast Texas. When? From 10 a.m. this morning to 8 p.m. Central Daylight Time this evening. Impacts. Hot temperatures and high humidity may cause heat illnesses. 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Take extra precautions when outside. 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Try to limit strenuous activities to early morning or evening. 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Anyone overcome by heat should be moved to a cool and shaded location. Heat stroke is an emergency. 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Be sure to follow us on Facebook. Here's a look at local weather conditions as of 11 a.m. At the top of the hour, skies were cloudy in Shreveport. The temperature was 82 degrees at the regional airport. The dew point was 77, making the relative humidity 83%. Winds were south at 7 miles an hour. The pressure was 30.06 inches and rising. The report from Bossier City was not available. And in downtown Shreveport, skies were cloudy. The temperature was 81 degrees. And winds were south at 7 miles an hour. Once again in Shreveport, it was 82 degrees with cloudy skies at 11 a.m. Around the local area at 11 a.m., in Texarkana, mostly sunny and 87. Wind southwest at 13 miles an hour. El Dorado, partly sunny and 84. Wind west at 6 miles an hour. Monroe, light rain and 80. Wind south at 7 miles an hour. Nacogdoches, cloudy and 86. Wind calm. Marshall, cloudy and 81. Wind south at 7 miles an hour. And at Longview, cloudy and 84 degrees. Wind southwest at 6 miles an hour. Elsewhere across the four-state area, over at Dallas, partly sunny and 86. Oklahoma City, mostly sunny and 94. Little Rock, partly sunny and 84. Jackson, Mississippi, partly sunny and 86. Baton Rouge, partly sunny and 83. And at Houston, mostly sunny and 90 degrees. 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The Shreveport climate summary for yesterday, August 24, 2026. Yesterday's high temperature was 91 degrees. The normal high is 94. The record high is 109 degrees, which was set in 2023. Yesterday's low temperature was 76 degrees. The normal low is 72. The record low is 54 degrees, which was set in 1891.
A trace of precipitation fell yesterday, which brings the monthly total to 0.45 inches. This is 1.83 inches below the normal amount of 2.28 inches for August. The total precipitation for the year now stands at 29.22 inches, which is 4.59 inches below normal. Sunrise today is at 6:46 a.m. and sunset is at 7:48 p.m. Now let's check on your local forecast. Heat advisory in effect from 10 a.m. this morning to 8 p.m. Central Daylight Time this evening. Today, mostly cloudy with a chance of showers and thunderstorms this morning, then partly cloudy this afternoon. Warmer with highs in the upper 90s. Southwest winds around 5 miles per hour. Chance of rain 30%. Tonight, mostly clear. Lows in the upper 70s. South winds around 5 miles per hour. Wednesday, partly cloudy. A slight chance of showers and thunderstorms in the afternoon. Hot with highs around 100. Southwest winds around 5 miles per hour. Chance of rain 20%. Wednesday night, partly cloudy with a chance of showers with a slight chance of thunderstorms. Lows in the mid-70s. South winds around 5 miles per hour. Chance of rain 30%. Thursday, partly cloudy with a slight chance of showers and thunderstorms. Hot with highs in the mid-90s. West winds around 5 miles per hour, becoming north in the afternoon. Chance of rain 20%. Heat index values up to 105 in the afternoon. Thursday night, partly cloudy with a slight chance of showers and thunderstorms. Lows in the lower 70s. Chance of rain 20%. Friday, mostly sunny. Hot with highs in the mid-90s. Friday night, mostly clear. Lows in the lower 70s. Saturday, mostly sunny. Hot with highs in the upper 90s. Saturday night, mostly clear. Lows in the lower 70s. Sunday, mostly sunny. Hot with highs in the upper 90s. Sunday night, clear. Lows in the mid-70s. Monday, mostly sunny. Hot with highs in the upper 90s. Heat advisory in effect from 10 a.m. this morning to 8 p.m. Central Daylight Time this evening. What? Heat index values up to 108 degrees expected. Where? Portions of southwest Arkansas, northwest Louisiana, southeast Oklahoma, and east and northeast Texas. When? From 10 a.m. this morning to 8 p.m. Central Daylight Time this evening. Impacts: hot temperatures and high humidity may cause heat illnesses. 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Take extra precautions when outside. 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Heat stroke is an emergency. 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Be sure to follow us on Facebook. Here's a look at local weather conditions as of 11 a.m. At the top of the hour, skies were cloudy in Shreveport. The temperature was 82 degrees at the regional airport. The dew point was 77, making the relative humidity 83%. Winds were south at 7 miles an hour. The pressure was 30.06 inches and rising. The report from Bossier City was not available. And in downtown Shreveport, skies were cloudy. The temperature was 81 degrees. And winds were south at 7 miles an hour. Once again in Shreveport, it was 82 degrees with cloudy skies at 11 a.m. Around the local area at 11 a.m., in Texarkana, mostly sunny and 87.
Wind southwest at 13 miles an hour. El Dorado, partly sunny and 84. Wind west at 6 miles an hour. Monroe, light rain and 80. Wind south at 7 miles an hour. Natchitoches, cloudy and 86. Wind calm. Marshall, cloudy and 81. Wind south at 7 miles an hour. And at Longview, cloudy and 84 degrees. Wind southwest at 6 miles an hour. Elsewhere across the four-state area, over at Dallas, partly sunny and 86. Oklahoma City, mostly sunny and 94. Little Rock, partly sunny and 84. Jackson, Mississippi, partly sunny and 86. Baton Rouge, partly sunny and 83. And at Houston, mostly sunny and 90 degrees. For the most current information, check us out on the web at www.weather.gov/sht. The Shreveport Climate Summary for yesterday, August 24, 2026. Yesterday's high temperature was 91 degrees. The normal high is 94. The record high is 109 degrees, which was set in 2023. Yesterday's low temperature was 76 degrees. The normal low is 72. The record low is 54 degrees, which was set in 1891. A trace of precipitation fell yesterday, which brings the monthly total to 0.45 inches. This is 1.83 inches below the normal amount of 2.28 inches for August. The total precipitation for the year now stands at 29.22 inches, which is 4.59 inches below normal. Sunrise today is at 6:46 a.m. and sunset is at 7:48 p.m. Now let's check on your local forecast. Heat advisory in effect from 10 a.m. this morning to 8 p.m. Central Daylight Time this evening. Today, mostly cloudy with a chance of showers and thunderstorms this morning, then partly cloudy this afternoon. Warmer with highs in the upper 90s. Southwest winds around 5 miles per hour. Chance of rain 30%. Tonight, mostly clear. Lows in the upper 70s. South winds around 5 miles per hour. Wednesday, partly cloudy. A slight chance of showers and thunderstorms in the afternoon. Hot with highs around 100. Southwest winds around 5 miles per hour. Chance of rain 20%. Wednesday night, partly cloudy with a chance of showers with a slight chance of thunderstorms. Lows in the mid-70s. South winds around 5 miles per hour. Chance of rain 30%. Thursday, partly cloudy with a slight chance of showers and thunderstorms. Hot with highs in the mid-90s. West winds around 5 miles per hour, becoming north in the afternoon. Chance of rain 20%. Heat index values up to 105 in the afternoon. Thursday night, partly cloudy with a slight chance of showers and thunderstorms. Lows in the lower 70s. Chance of rain 20%. Friday, mostly sunny. Hot with highs in the mid-90s. Friday night, mostly clear. Lows in the lower 70s. Saturday, mostly sunny. Hot with highs in the upper 90s. Saturday night, mostly clear. Lows in the lower 70s. Sunday, mostly sunny. Hot with highs in the upper 90s. Sunday night, clear. Lows in the mid-70s. Monday, mostly sunny. Hot with highs in the upper 90s. Heat advisory in effect from 10 a.m. this morning to 8 p.m. Central Daylight Time this evening. What? Heat index values up to 108 degrees expected. Where? Portions of southwest Arkansas, northwest Louisiana, southeast Oklahoma, and east and northeast Texas. When? From 10 a.m. this morning to 8 p.m. Central Daylight Time this evening. Impacts. Temperatures and high humidity may cause heat illnesses. 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
Take extra precautions when outside. 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Be sure to follow us on Facebook. Here's a look at local weather conditions as of 11 a.m. At the top of the hour, skies were cloudy in Shreveport. The temperature was 82 degrees at the regional airport. The dew point was 77, making the relative humidity 83%. Winds were south at 7 miles an hour. The pressure was 30.06 inches and rising. The report from Bossier City was not available. And in downtown Shreveport, skies were cloudy. The temperature was 81 degrees. And winds were south at 7 miles an hour. Once again in Shreveport, it was 82 degrees with cloudy skies at 11 a.m. Around the local area at 11 a.m., in Texarkana, mostly sunny and 87. Wind southwest at 13 miles an hour. El Dorado, partly sunny and 84. Wind west at 6 miles an hour. Monroe, light rain and 80. Wind south at 7 miles an hour. Natchitoches, cloudy and 86. Wind calm. Marshall, cloudy and 81. Wind south at 7 miles an hour. And at Longview, cloudy and 84 degrees. Wind southwest at 6 miles an hour. Elsewhere across the four-state area, over at Dallas, partly sunny and 86. Oklahoma City, mostly sunny and 94. Little Rock, partly sunny and 84. Jackson, Mississippi, partly sunny and 86. Baton Rouge, partly sunny and 83. And at Houston, mostly sunny and 90 degrees. For the most current information, check us out on the web at www.weather.gov/SHP. The Shreveport Climate Summary for yesterday, August 24, 2026. Yesterday's high temperature was 91 degrees. The normal high is 94. The record high is 109 degrees, which was set in 2023. Yesterday's low temperature was 76 degrees. The normal low is 72. The record low is 54 degrees, which was set in 1891. A trace of precipitation fell yesterday, which brings the monthly total to 0.45 inches. This is 1.83 inches below the normal amount of 2.28 inches for August. The total precipitation for the year now stands at 29.22 inches, which is 4.59 inches below normal. Sunrise today is at 6:46 a.m. and sunset is at 7:48 p.m. This is your NOAA Weather Radio, station WXJ97, operating on a frequency of 162.400 MHz, providing the latest weather information on a 24-hour basis. 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Now let's check on your local forecast. Heat advisory in effect from 10 a.m. this morning to 8 p.m. Central Daylight Time this evening. Today, mostly cloudy with a chance of showers and thunderstorms this morning, then partly cloudy this afternoon. Warmer with highs in the upper 90s. Southwest winds around 5 miles per hour. Chance of rain 30%. Tonight, mostly clear. Lows in the upper 70s. South winds around 5 miles per hour. Wednesday, partly cloudy. A slight chance of showers and thunderstorms in the afternoon.
hot with highs around 100. Southwest winds around 5 miles per hour. Chance of rain 20%. Wednesday night, partly cloudy with a chance of showers with a slight chance of thunderstorms. Lows in the mid-70s. South winds around 5 miles per hour. Chance of rain 30%. Thursday, partly cloudy with a slight chance of showers and thunderstorms. Hot with highs in the mid-90s. West winds around 5 miles per hour, becoming north in the afternoon. Chance of rain 20%. Heat index values up to 105 in the afternoon. Thursday night, partly cloudy with a slight chance of showers and thunderstorms. Lows in the lower 70s. Chance of rain 20%. Friday, mostly sunny. Hot with highs in the mid-90s. Friday night, mostly clear. Lows in the lower 70s. Saturday, mostly sunny. Hot with highs in the upper 90s. Saturday night, mostly clear. Lows in the lower 70s. Sunday, mostly sunny. Hot with highs in the upper 90s. Sunday night, clear. Lows in the mid-70s. Monday, mostly sunny. Hot with highs in the upper 90s. Heat advisory in effect from 10 a.m. this morning to 8 p.m. Central Daylight Time this evening. What? Heat index values up to 108 degrees expected. Where? Portions of southwest Arkansas, northwest Louisiana, southeast Oklahoma, and east and northeast Texas. When? From 10 a.m. this morning to 8 p.m. Central Daylight Time this evening. Impacts. Hot temperatures and high humidity may cause heat illnesses. 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Take extra precautions when outside. 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Try to limit strenuous activities to early morning or evening. 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Anyone overcome by heat should be moved to a cool and shaded location. Heat stroke is an emergency. 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Be sure to follow us on Facebook. Here's a look at local weather conditions as of 11 a.m. At the top of the hour, skies were cloudy in Shreveport. The temperature was 82 degrees at the regional airport. The dew point was 77, making the relative humidity 83%. Winds were south at 7 miles an hour. The pressure was 30.06 inches and rising. The report from Bossier City was not available. And in downtown Shreveport, skies were cloudy. The temperature was 81 degrees. And winds were south at 7 miles an hour. Once again in Shreveport, it was 82 degrees with cloudy skies at 11 a.m. Around the local area at 11 a.m., in Texarkana, mostly sunny and 87. Wind southwest at 13 miles an hour. El Dorado, partly sunny and 84. Wind west at 6 miles an hour. Monroe, light rain and 80. Wind south at 7 miles an hour. Natchitoches, cloudy and 86. Wind calm. Marshall, cloudy and 81. Wind south at 7 miles an hour. And at Longview, cloudy and 84 degrees. Wind southwest at 6 miles an hour. Elsewhere across the four-state area, over at Dallas, partly sunny and 86. Oklahoma City, mostly sunny and 94. Little Rock, partly sunny and 84. Jackson, Mississippi, partly sunny and 86. Baton Rouge, partly sunny and 83. And at Houston, mostly sunny and 90 degrees. For the most current information, check us out on the web at www.weather.gov/sht.
The Shreveport Climate Summary for yesterday, August 24, 2026. Yesterday's high temperature was 91 degrees. The normal high is 94. The record high is 109 degrees, which was set in 2023. Yesterday's low temperature was 76 degrees. The normal low is 72. The record low is 54 degrees, which was set in 1891. A trace of precipitation fell yesterday, which brings the monthly total to 0.45 inches. This is 1.83 inches below the normal amount of 2.28 inches for August. The total precipitation for the year now stands at 29.22 inches, which is 4.59 inches below normal. Sunrise today is at 6:46 a.m. and sunset is at 7:48 p.m. Now let's check on your local forecast. Heat advisory in effect from 10 a.m. this morning to 8 p.m. Central Daylight Time this evening. Today, mostly cloudy with a chance of showers and thunderstorms this morning, then partly cloudy this afternoon. Warmer with highs in the upper 90s. Southwest winds around 5 miles per hour. Chance of rain 30%. Tonight, mostly clear. Lows in the upper 70s. South winds around 5 miles per hour. Wednesday, partly cloudy. A slight chance of showers and thunderstorms in the afternoon. Hot with highs around 100. Southwest winds around 5 miles per hour. Chance of rain 20%. Wednesday night, partly cloudy with a chance of showers with a slight chance of thunderstorms. Lows in the mid-70s. South winds around 5 miles per hour. Chance of rain 30%. Thursday, partly cloudy with a slight chance of showers and thunderstorms. Hot with highs in the mid-90s. West winds around 5 miles per hour, becoming north in the afternoon. Chance of rain 20%. Heat index values up to 105 in the afternoon. Thursday night, partly cloudy with a slight chance of showers and thunderstorms. Lows in the lower 70s. Chance of rain 20%. Friday, mostly sunny. Hot with highs in the mid-90s. Friday night, mostly clear. Lows in the lower 70s. Saturday, mostly sunny. Hot with highs in the upper 90s. Saturday night, mostly clear. Lows in the lower 70s. Sunday, mostly sunny. Hot with highs in the upper 90s. Sunday night, clear. Lows in the mid-70s. Monday, mostly sunny. Hot with highs in the upper 90s. Here is your area's open water boating forecast. Wind gusts may be higher. Heat advisory in effect from 10 a.m. this morning to 8 p.m. Central Daylight Time this evening. Today, mostly cloudy with chance of showers and thunderstorms through mid-morning, then mostly cloudy with slight chance of showers and thunderstorms in the late morning. Partly cloudy in the afternoon. Highs in the upper 90s. Southwest winds 10 to 15 miles per hour. Chance of precipitation 30%. Heat index readings 106 to 109. Tonight, mostly clear. Lows in the upper 70s. South winds 10 to 15 miles per hour. Heat index readings 103 to 106. Wednesday, a 20% chance of showers and thunderstorms in the afternoon. Partly cloudy. Highs around 100. Southwest winds 10 to 15 miles per hour. Heat index readings around 110. Wednesday night, partly cloudy with chance of showers and slight chance of thunderstorms. Lows in the mid-70s. South winds 5 to 10 miles per hour. Chance of precipitation 30%. Thursday, partly cloudy with a 20% chance of showers and thunderstorms. Highs in the mid-90s. West winds 5 to 10 miles per hour becoming north in the afternoon. Thursday night, partly cloudy with a 20% chance of showers and thunderstorms. Lows in the lower 70s. Friday, mostly sunny. Highs in the upper 90s.
Friday night, mostly clear. Lows in the lower 70s. Saturday, mostly sunny. Highs in the upper 90s. Saturday night, mostly clear. Lows in the lower 70s. Sunday, sunny. Highs in the upper 90s. Sunday night, clear. Lows in the lower 70s. Monday, mostly sunny. Highs in the upper 90s. Heat advisory in effect from 10 a.m. this morning to 8 p.m. Central Daylight Time this evening. What? Heat index values up to 108 degrees expected. Where? Portions of southwest Arkansas, northwest Louisiana, southeast Oklahoma, and east and northeast Texas. When? From 10 a.m. this morning to 8 p.m. Central Daylight Time this evening. Impacts. Hot temperatures and high humidity may cause heat illnesses. 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Take extra precautions when outside. 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Try to limit strenuous activities to early morning or evening. 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Anyone overcome by heat should be moved to a cool and shaded location. Heat stroke is an emergency. 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Be sure to follow us on Facebook. Here's a look at local weather conditions as of 11 a.m. At the top of the hour, skies were cloudy in Shreveport. The temperature was 82 degrees at the regional airport. The dew point was 77, making the relative humidity 83%. Winds were south at 7 miles an hour. The pressure was 30.06 inches and rising. The report from Bossier City was not available. And in downtown Shreveport, skies were cloudy. The temperature was 81 degrees. And winds were south at 7 miles an hour. Once again in Shreveport, it was 82 degrees with cloudy skies at 11 a.m. Around the local area at 11 a.m., in Texarkana, mostly sunny and 87. Wind southwest at 13 miles an hour. El Dorado, partly sunny and 84. Wind west at 6 miles an hour. Monroe, light rain and 80. Wind south at 7 miles an hour. Natchitoches, cloudy and 86. Wind calm. Marshall, cloudy and 81. Wind south at 7 miles an hour. And at Longview, cloudy and 84 degrees. Wind southwest at 6 miles an hour. Elsewhere across the four-state area, over at Dallas, partly sunny and 86. Oklahoma City, mostly sunny and 94. Little Rock, partly sunny and 84. Jackson, Mississippi, partly sunny and 86. Baton Rouge, partly sunny and 83. And at Houston, mostly sunny and 90 degrees. For the most current information, check us out on the web at www.weather.gov/sht. 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The Shreveport climate summary for yesterday, August 24, 2026. Yesterday's high temperature was 91 degrees. The normal high is 94. The record high is 109 degrees, which was set in 2023. Yesterday's low temperature was 76 degrees. The normal low is 72. The record low is 54 degrees, which was set in 1891.
A trace of precipitation fell yesterday, which brings the monthly total to 0.45 inches. This is 1.83.

inches below the normal amount of 2.28 inches for August. The total precipitation for the year now stands at 29.22 inches, which is 4.59 inches below normal. Sunrise today is at 6:46 a.m. and sunset is at 7:48 p.m. Now let's check on your local forecast. Heat advisory in effect from 10 a.m. this morning to 8 p.m. Central Daylight Time this evening. Today, mostly cloudy with a chance of showers and thunderstorms this morning, then partly cloudy this afternoon. Warmer with highs in the upper 90s. Southwest winds around 5 miles per hour. Chance of rain 30%. Tonight, mostly clear. Lows in the upper 70s. South winds around 5 miles per hour. Wednesday, partly cloudy. A slight chance of showers and thunderstorms in the afternoon. Hot with highs around 100. Southwest winds around 5 miles per hour. Chance of rain 20%. Wednesday night, partly cloudy with a chance of showers with a slight chance of thunderstorms. Lows in the mid-70s. South winds around 5 miles per hour. Chance of rain 30%. Thursday, partly cloudy with a slight chance of showers and thunderstorms. Hot with highs in the mid-90s. West winds around 5 miles per hour, becoming north in the afternoon. Chance of rain 20%. Heat index values up to 105 in the afternoon. Thursday night, partly cloudy with a slight chance of showers and thunderstorms. Lows in the lower 70s. Chance of rain 20%. Friday, mostly sunny. Hot with highs in the mid-90s. Friday night, mostly clear. Lows in the lower 70s. Saturday, mostly sunny. Hot with highs in the upper 90s. Saturday night, mostly clear. Lows in the lower 70s. Sunday, mostly sunny. Hot with highs in the upper 90s. Sunday night, clear. Lows in the mid-70s. Monday, mostly sunny. Hot with highs in the upper 90s. Heat advisory in effect from 10 a.m. this morning to 8 p.m. Central Daylight Time this evening. What? Heat index values up to 108 degrees expected. Where? Portions of southwest Arkansas, northwest Louisiana, southeast Oklahoma, and east and northeast Texas. When? From 10 a.m. this morning to 8 p.m. Central Daylight Time this evening. Impacts. Hot temperatures and high humidity may cause heat illnesses. Drink plenty of fluids, stay in an air-conditioned room, stay out of the sun, and check up on relatives and neighbors. Take extra precautions when outside. Wear lightweight and loose-fitting clothing. 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Anyone overcome by heat should be moved to a cool and shaded location. Heat stroke is an emergency. 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Be sure to follow us on Facebook. Here's a look at local weather conditions as of noon. At the top of the hour, skies were partly sunny in Shreveport. The temperature was 82 degrees at the regional airport. The dew point was 75, making the relative humidity 78%. Winds were south at 7 miles an hour. The pressure was 30.05 inches and falling. The report from Bossier City was not available. And in downtown Shreveport, skies were partly sunny. The temperature was 83 degrees. And winds were south at 7 miles an hour. Once again in Shreveport, it was 82 degrees with partly sunny skies at noon. Around the local area at noon, in Texarkana, mostly sunny and 91. Wind southwest at 13 miles an hour. El Dorado, partly sunny and 88. Wind south at 7 miles.

and 85. Baton Rouge, partly sunny and 87. And at Houston, mostly sunny and 92 degrees. For the most current information, check us out on the web at www.weather.gov/sht. The Shreveport Climate Summary for yesterday, August 24, 2026. Yesterday's high temperature was 91 degrees. The normal high is 94. The record high is 109 degrees, which was set in 2023. Yesterday's low temperature was 76 degrees. The normal low is 72. The record low is 54 degrees, which was set in 1891. A trace of precipitation fell yesterday, which brings the monthly total to 0.45 inches. This is 1.83 inches below the normal amount of 2.28 inches for August. The total precipitation for the year now stands at 29.22 inches, which is 4.59 inches below normal. Sunrise today is at 6:46 a.m. and sunset is at 7:48 p.m. Now let's check on your local forecast. Heat advisory in effect from 10 a.m. this morning to 8 p.m. Central Daylight Time this evening. Today, mostly cloudy with a chance of showers and thunderstorms this morning, then partly cloudy this afternoon. Warmer with highs in the upper 90s. Southwest winds around 5 miles per hour. Chance of rain 30%. Tonight, mostly clear. Lows in the upper 70s. South winds around 5 miles per hour. Wednesday, partly cloudy. A slight chance of showers and thunderstorms in the afternoon. Hot with highs around 100. Southwest winds around 5 miles per hour. Chance of rain 20%. Wednesday night, partly cloudy with a chance of showers with a slight chance of thunderstorms. Lows in the mid-70s. South winds around 5 miles per hour. Chance of rain 30%. Thursday, partly cloudy with a slight chance of showers and thunderstorms. Hot with highs in the mid-90s. West winds around 5 miles per hour, becoming north in the afternoon. Chance of rain 20%. Heat index values up to 105 in the afternoon. Thursday night, partly cloudy with a slight chance of showers and thunderstorms. Lows in the lower 70s. Chance of rain 20%. Friday, mostly sunny. Hot with highs in the mid-90s. Friday night, mostly clear. Lows in the lower 70s. Saturday, mostly sunny. Hot with highs in the upper 90s. Saturday night, mostly clear. Lows in the lower 70s. Sunday, mostly sunny. Hot with highs in the upper 90s. Sunday night, clear. Lows in the mid-70s. Monday, mostly sunny. Hot with highs in the upper 90s. Heat advisory in effect from 10 a.m. this morning to 8 p.m. Central Daylight Time this evening. What? Heat index values up to 108 degrees expected. Where? Portions of southwest Arkansas, northwest Louisiana, southeast Oklahoma, and east and northeast Texas. When? From 10 a.m. this morning to 8 p.m. Central Daylight Time this evening. Impacts: hot temperatures and high humidity may cause heat illnesses. 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Take extra precautions when outside. 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Anyone overcome by heat should be moved to a cool and shaded location. Heat stroke is an emergency. 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Here's a look at local weather conditions as of noon.
at the top of the

hour, skies were partly sunny in Shreveport. The temperature was 82 degrees at the regional airport. The dew point was 75, making the relative humidity 78%. Winds were south at 7 miles an hour. The pressure was 30.05 inches and falling. The report from Bossier City was not available. And in downtown Shreveport, skies were partly sunny. The temperature was 83 degrees. And winds were south at 7 miles an hour. Once again in Shreveport, it was 82 degrees with partly sunny skies at noon. Around the local area at noon, in Texarkana, mostly sunny and 91. Wind southwest at 13 miles an hour. El Dorado, partly sunny and 88. Wind south at 7 miles an hour. Monroe, partly sunny and 82. Wind south at 7 miles an hour. Natchitoches, partly sunny and 88. Wind calm. Marshall, cloudy and 84. Wind southwest at 7 miles an hour. And at Longview, partly sunny and 84 degrees. Wind southwest at 8 miles an hour. Elsewhere across the four-state area, over at Dallas, partly sunny and 91. Oklahoma City, mostly sunny and 97. Little Rock, partly sunny and 86. Jackson, Mississippi, cloudy and 85. Baton Rouge, partly sunny and 87. And at Houston, mostly sunny and 92 degrees. For the most current information, check us out on the web at www.weather.gov/sht. The Shreveport Climate Summary for yesterday, August 24, 2026. Yesterday's high temperature was 91 degrees. The normal high is 94. The record high is 109 degrees, which was set in 2023. Yesterday's low temperature was 76 degrees. The normal low is 72. The record low is 54 degrees, which was set in 1891. A trace of precipitation fell yesterday, which brings the monthly total to 0.45 inches. This is 1.83 inches below the normal amount of 2.28 inches for August. The total precipitation for the year now stands at 29.22 inches, which is 4.59 inches below normal. Sunrise today is at 6:46 a.m. and sunset is at 7:48 p.m. This is your NOAA Weather Radio, station WXJ97, operating on a frequency of 162.400 MHz, providing the latest weather information on a 24-hour basis. 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Now let's check on your local forecast. Heat advisory in effect from 10 a.m. this morning to 8 p.m. Central Daylight Time this evening. Today, mostly cloudy with a chance of showers and thunderstorms this morning, then partly cloudy this afternoon. Warmer with highs in the upper 90s. Southwest winds around 5 miles per hour. Chance of rain 30%. Tonight, mostly clear. Lows in the upper 70s. South winds around 5 miles per hour. Wednesday, partly cloudy. A slight chance of showers and thunderstorms in the afternoon. Hot with highs around 100. Southwest winds around 5 miles per hour. Chance of rain 20%. Wednesday night, partly cloudy with a chance of showers with a slight chance of thunderstorms. Lows in the mid-70s. South winds around 5 miles per hour. Chance of rain 30%. Thursday, partly cloudy with a slight chance of showers and thunderstorms. Hot with highs in the mid-90s. West winds around 5 miles per hour, becoming north in the afternoon. Chance of rain 20%. Heat index values up to 105 in the afternoon. Thursday night, partly cloudy with a slight chance of showers and thunderstorms. Lows in the lower 70s. Chance
rain 20%. Friday, mostly sunny. Hot with highs in the mid-90s. Friday night, mostly clear. Lows in the lower 70s. Saturday, mostly sunny. Hot with highs in the upper 90s. Saturday night, mostly clear. Lows in the lower 70s. Sunday, mostly sunny. Hot with highs in the upper 90s. Sunday night, clear. Lows in the mid 70s. Monday, mostly sunny. Hot with highs in the upper 90s. Heat advisory in effect from 10 a.m. this morning to 8 p.m. Central Daylight Time this evening. What? Heat index values up to 108 degrees expected. Where? Portions of southwest Arkansas, northwest Louisiana, southeast Oklahoma, and east and northeast Texas. When? From 10 a.m. this morning to 8 p.m. Central Daylight Time this evening. Impacts. Hot temperatures and high humidity may cause heat illnesses. 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Take extra precautions when outside. 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Try to limit strenuous activities to early morning or evening. 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Anyone overcome by heat should be moved to a cool and shaded location. Heat stroke is an emergency. 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Be sure to follow us on Facebook. Here's a look at local weather conditions as of noon. At the top of the hour, skies were partly sunny in Shreveport. The temperature was 82 degrees at the regional airport. The dew point was 75, making the relative humidity 78%. Winds were south at 7 miles an hour. The pressure was 30.05 inches and falling. The report from Bossier City was not available. And in downtown Shreveport, skies were partly sunny. The temperature was 83 degrees. And winds were south at 7 miles an hour. Once again in Shreveport, it was 82 degrees with partly sunny skies at noon. Around the local area at noon, in Texarkana, mostly sunny and 91. Wind southwest at 13 miles an hour. El Dorado, partly sunny and 88. Wind south at 7 miles an hour. Monroe, partly sunny and 82. Wind south at 7 miles an hour. Nacogdoches, partly sunny and 88. Wind calm. Marshall, cloudy and 84. Wind southwest at 7 miles an hour. And at Longview, partly sunny and 84 degrees. Wind southwest at 8 miles an hour. Elsewhere across the four-state area, over at Dallas, partly sunny and 91. Oklahoma City, mostly sunny and 97. Little Rock, partly sunny and 86. Jackson, Mississippi, cloudy and 85. Baton Rouge, partly sunny and 87. And at Houston, mostly sunny and 92 degrees. For the most current information, check us out on the web at www.weather.gov/sht. The Shreveport Climate Summary for yesterday, August 24, 2026. Yesterday's high temperature was 91 degrees. The normal high is 94. The record high is 109 degrees, which was set in 2023. Yesterday's low temperature was 76 degrees. The normal low is 72. The record low is 54 degrees, which was set in 1891. A trace of precipitation fell yesterday, which brings the monthly total to 0.45 inches. This is 1.83 inches below the normal amount of 2.28 inches for August. The total precipitation for the year now stands at 29.22 inches, which is 4.59 inches below normal.
Sunrise today is at 6:46 a.m. and sunset is at 7:48 p.m. Now let's check on your local forecast. Heat advisory in effect from 10 a.m. this morning to 8 p.m. Central Daylight Time this evening. Today, mostly cloudy with a chance of showers and thunderstorms this morning, then partly cloudy this afternoon. Warmer with highs in the upper 90s. Southwest winds around 5 miles per hour. Chance of rain 30%. Tonight, mostly clear. Lows in the upper 70s. South winds around 5 miles per hour. Wednesday, partly cloudy. A slight chance of showers and thunderstorms in the afternoon. Hot with highs around 100. Southwest winds around 5 miles per hour. Chance of rain 20%. Wednesday night, partly cloudy with a chance of showers with a slight chance of thunderstorms. Lows in the mid-70s. South winds around 5 miles per hour. Chance of rain 30%. Thursday, partly cloudy with a slight chance of showers and thunderstorms. Hot with highs in the mid-90s. West winds around 5 miles per hour, becoming north in the afternoon. Chance of rain 20%. Heat index values up to 105 in the afternoon. Thursday night, partly cloudy with a slight chance of showers and thunderstorms. Lows in the lower 70s. Chance of rain 20%. Friday, mostly sunny. Hot with highs in the mid-90s. Friday night, mostly clear. Lows in the lower 70s. Saturday, mostly sunny. Hot with highs in the upper 90s. Saturday night, mostly clear. Lows in the lower 70s. Sunday, mostly sunny. Hot with highs in the upper 90s. Sunday night, clear. Lows in the mid-70s. Monday, mostly sunny. Hot with highs in the upper 90s. Here is your area's open water boating forecast. Wind gusts may be higher. Heat advisory in effect from 10 a.m. this morning to 8 p.m. Central Daylight Time this evening. Today, mostly cloudy with chance of showers and thunderstorms through mid-morning, then mostly cloudy with slight chance of showers and thunderstorms in the late morning. Partly cloudy in the afternoon. Highs in the upper 90s. Southwest winds 10 to 15 miles per hour. Chance of precipitation 30%. Heat index readings 106 to 109. Tonight, mostly clear. Lows in the upper 70s. South winds 10 to 15 miles per hour. Heat index readings 103 to 106. Wednesday, a 20% chance of showers and thunderstorms in the afternoon. Partly cloudy. Highs around 100. Southwest winds 10 to 15 miles per hour. Heat index readings around 110. Wednesday night, partly cloudy with chance of showers and slight chance of thunderstorms. Lows in the mid-70s. South winds 5 to 10 miles per hour. Chance of precipitation 30%. Thursday, partly cloudy with a 20% chance of showers and thunderstorms. Highs in the mid-90s. West winds 5 to 10 miles per hour becoming north in the afternoon. Thursday night, partly cloudy with a 20% chance of showers and thunderstorms. Lows in the lower 70s. Showers and thunderstorms. Lows in the lower 70s. Friday, mostly sunny. Highs in the upper 90s. Friday night, mostly clear. Lows in the lower 70s. Saturday, mostly sunny. Highs in the upper 90s. Saturday night, mostly clear. Lows in the lower 70s. Sunday, sunny. Highs in the upper 90s. Sunday night, clear. Lows in the lower 70s. Monday, mostly sunny. Highs in the upper 90s. Heat advisory in effect from 10 a.m. this morning to 8 p.m. Central Daylight Time this evening. What? Heat index values up to 108 degrees expected. Where? Portions of southwest Arkansas, northwest Louisiana,
southeast Oklahoma, and east

and northeast Texas. When, from 10 a.m. this morning to 8 p.m. Central Daylight Time this evening. Impacts, hot temperatures and high humidity may cause heat illnesses. 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Take extra precautions when outside. Wear lightweight and loose-fitting clothing. Try to limit strenuous activities to early morning or evening. 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Anyone overcome by heat should be moved to a cool and shaded location. Heat stroke is an emergency. 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Be sure to follow us on Facebook. Here's a look at local weather conditions as of noon. At the top of the hour, skies were partly sunny in Shreveport. The temperature was 82 degrees at the regional airport. The dew point was 75, making the relative humidity 78%. Winds were south at 7 miles an hour. The pressure was 30.05 inches and falling. The report from Bossier City was not available. And in downtown Shreveport, skies were partly sunny. The temperature was 83 degrees. And winds were south at 7 miles an hour. Once again in Shreveport, it was 82 degrees with partly sunny skies at noon. Around the local area at noon, in Texarkana, mostly sunny and 91. Wind southwest at 13 miles an hour. El Dorado, partly sunny and 88. Wind south at 7 miles an hour. Monroe, partly sunny and 82. Wind south at 7 miles an hour. Natchitoches, partly sunny and 88. Wind calm. Marshall, cloudy and 84. Wind southwest at 7 miles an hour. And at Longview, partly sunny and 84 degrees. Wind southwest at 8 miles an hour. Elsewhere across the four-state area, over at Dallas, partly sunny and 91. Oklahoma City, mostly sunny and 97. Little Rock, partly sunny and 86. Jackson, Mississippi, cloudy and 85. Baton Rouge, partly sunny and 87. And at Houston, mostly sunny and 92 degrees. For the most current information, check us out on the web at www.weather.gov/sht. 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The Shreveport Climate Summary for yesterday, August 24, 2026. Yesterday's high temperature was 91 degrees. The normal high is 94. The record high is 109 degrees, which was set in 2023. Yesterday's low temperature was 76 degrees. The normal low is 72. The record low is 54 degrees, which was set in 1891. A trace of precipitation fell yesterday, which brings the monthly total to 0.45 inches. This is 1.83 inches below the normal amount of 2.28 inches for August. The total precipitation for the year now stands at 29.22 inches, which is 4.59 inches below normal. Sunrise today is at 6:46 a.m. and sunset is at 7:48 p.m. Now let's check on your local forecast. Heat advisory in effect from 10 a.m. this morning to 8 p.m. Central Daylight Time this evening. Today, mostly cloudy with a chance of showers and thunderstorms this morning, then partly cloudy this afternoon. Warmer with highs in the upper 90s.
Southwest winds around 5 miles per hour. Chance of rain 30%. Tonight, mostly clear. Lows in the upper 70s. South winds around 5 miles per hour. Wednesday, partly cloudy. A slight chance of showers and thunderstorms in the afternoon. Hot with highs around 100. Southwest winds around 5 miles per hour. Chance of rain 20%. Wednesday night, partly cloudy with a chance of showers with a slight chance of thunderstorms. Lows in the mid-70s. South winds around 5 miles per hour. Chance of rain 30%. Thursday, partly cloudy with a slight chance of showers and thunderstorms. Hot with highs in the mid-90s. West winds around 5 miles per hour, becoming north in the afternoon. Chance of rain 20%. Heat index values up to 105 in the afternoon. Thursday night, partly cloudy with a slight chance of showers and thunderstorms. Lows in the lower 70s. Chance of rain 20%. Friday, mostly sunny. Hot with highs in the mid-90s. Friday night, mostly clear. Lows in the lower 70s. Saturday, mostly sunny. Hot with highs in the upper 90s. Saturday night, mostly clear. Lows in the lower 70s. Sunday, mostly sunny. Hot with highs in the upper 90s. Sunday night, clear. Lows in the mid-70s. Monday, mostly sunny. Hot with highs in the upper 90s. Heat advisory in effect from 10 a.m. this morning to 8 p.m. Central Daylight Time this evening. What? Heat index values up to 108 degrees expected. Where? Portions of southwest Arkansas, northwest Louisiana, southeast Oklahoma, and east and northeast Texas. When? From 10 a.m. this morning to 8 p.m. Central Daylight Time this evening. Impacts. Hot temperatures and high humidity may cause heat illnesses. 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Take extra precautions when outside. 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Anyone overcome by heat should be moved to a cool and shaded location. Heat stroke is an emergency. 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Be sure to follow us on Facebook. Here's a look at local weather conditions as of noon. At the top of the hour, skies were partly sunny in Shreveport. The temperature was 82 degrees at the regional airport. The dew point was 75, making the relative humidity 78%. Winds were south at 7 miles an hour. The pressure was 30.05 inches and falling. The report from Bossier City was not available. And in downtown Shreveport, skies were partly sunny. The temperature was 83 degrees. And winds were south at 7 miles an hour. Once again in Shreveport, it was 82 degrees with partly sunny skies at noon. Around the local area at noon, in Texarkana, mostly sunny and 91. Wind southwest at 13 miles an hour. El Dorado, partly sunny and 88. Wind south at 7 miles an hour. Monroe, partly sunny and 82. Wind south at 7 miles an hour. Natchitoches, partly sunny and 88. Wind calm. Marshall, cloudy and 84. Wind southwest at 7 miles an hour. And at Longview, partly sunny and 84 degrees. Wind southwest at 8 miles an hour. Elsewhere across the four-state area, over at Dallas, partly sunny and 91. Oklahoma City, mostly sunny and 97.
Little Rock, partly sunny and 86. Jackson, Mississippi, cloudy and 85. Baton Rouge, partly sunny and 87. And at Houston, mostly sunny and 92 degrees. For the most current information, check us out on the web at www.weather.gov/sht. The Shreveport Climate Summary for yesterday, August 24, 2026. Yesterday's high temperature was 91 degrees. The normal high is 94. The record high is 109 degrees, which was set in 2023. Yesterday's low temperature was 76 degrees. The normal low is 72. The record low is 54 degrees, which was set in 1891. A trace of precipitation fell yesterday, which brings the monthly total to 0.45 inches. This is 1.83 inches below the normal amount of 2.28 inches for August. The total precipitation for the year now stands at 29.22 inches, which is 4.59 inches below normal. Sunrise today is at 6:46 a.m. and sunset is at 7:48 p.m. Now let's check on your local forecast. Heat advisory in effect from 10 a.m. this morning to 8 p.m. Central Daylight Time this evening. Today, mostly cloudy with a chance of showers and thunderstorms this morning, then partly cloudy this afternoon. Warmer with highs in the upper 90s. Southwest winds around 5 miles per hour. Chance of rain 30%. Tonight, mostly clear. Lows in the upper 70s. South winds around 5 miles per hour. Wednesday, partly cloudy. A slight chance of showers and thunderstorms in the afternoon. Hot with highs around 100. Southwest winds around 5 miles per hour. Chance of rain 20%. Wednesday night, partly cloudy with a chance of showers with a slight chance of thunderstorms. Lows in the mid-70s. South winds around 5 miles per hour. Chance of rain 30%. Thursday, partly cloudy with a slight chance of showers and thunderstorms. Hot with highs in the mid-90s. West winds around 5 miles per hour, becoming north in the afternoon. Chance of rain 20%. Heat index values up to 105 in the afternoon. Thursday night, partly cloudy with a slight chance of showers and thunderstorms. Lows in the lower 70s. Chance of rain 20%. Friday, mostly sunny. Hot with highs in the mid-90s. Friday night, mostly clear. Lows in the lower 70s. Saturday, mostly sunny. Hot with highs in the upper 90s. Saturday night, mostly clear. Lows in the lower 70s. Sunday, mostly sunny. Hot with highs in the upper 90s. Sunday night, clear. Lows in the mid-70s. Monday, mostly sunny. Hot with highs in the upper 90s. Heat advisory in effect from 10 a.m. this morning to 8 p.m. Central Daylight Time this evening. What? Heat index values up to 108 degrees expected. Where? Portions of southwest Arkansas, northwest Louisiana, southeast Oklahoma, and east and northeast Texas. When? From 10 a.m. this morning to 8 p.m. Central Daylight Time this evening. Impacts. Hot temperatures and high humidity may cause heat illnesses. 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Take extra precautions when outside. 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Try to limit strenuous activities to early morning or evening. 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Anyone overcome by heat should be moved to a cool and shaded location. Heat stroke is an emergency. 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
Here's a look at local weather conditions as of noon. At the top of the hour, skies were partly sunny in Shreveport. The temperature was 82 degrees at the regional airport. The dew point was 75, making the relative humidity 78%. Winds were south at 7 miles an hour. The pressure was 30.05 inches and falling. The report from Bossier City was not available. And in downtown Shreveport, skies were partly sunny. The temperature was 83 degrees. And winds were south at 7 miles an hour. Once again in Shreveport, it was 82 degrees with partly sunny skies at noon. Around the local area at noon, in Texarkana, mostly sunny and 91. Wind southwest at 13 miles an hour. El Dorado, partly sunny and 88. Wind south at 7 miles an hour. Monroe, partly sunny and 82. Wind south at 7 miles an hour. Natchitoches, partly sunny and 88. Wind calm. Marshall, cloudy and 84. Wind southwest at 7 miles an hour. And at Longview, partly sunny and 84 degrees. Wind southwest at 8 miles an hour. Elsewhere across the four-state area, over at Dallas, partly sunny and 91. Oklahoma City, mostly sunny and 97. Little Rock, partly sunny and 86. Jackson, Mississippi, cloudy and 85. Baton Rouge, partly sunny and 87. And at Houston, mostly sunny and 92 degrees. For the most current information, check us out on the web at www.weather.gov/sht. The Shreveport Climate Summary for yesterday, August 24, 2026. Yesterday's high temperature was 91 degrees. The normal high is 94. The record high is 109 degrees, which was set in 2023. Yesterday's low temperature was 76 degrees. The normal low is 72. The record low is 54 degrees, which was set in 1891. A trace of precipitation fell yesterday, which brings the monthly total to 0.45 inches. This is 1.83 inches below the normal amount of 2.28 inches for August. The total precipitation for the year now stands at 29.22 inches, which is 4.59 inches below normal. Sunrise today is at 6:46 a.m. and sunset is at 7:48 p.m. This is your NOAA Weather Radio, station WXJ97, operating on a frequency of 162.400 MHz, providing the latest weather information on a 24-hour basis. 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Now let's check on your local forecast. Heat advisory in effect from 10 a.m. this morning to 8 p.m. Central Daylight Time this evening. Today, mostly cloudy with a chance of showers and thunderstorms this morning, then partly cloudy this afternoon. Warmer with highs in the upper 90s. Southwest winds around 5 miles per hour. Chance of rain 30%. Tonight, mostly clear. Lows in the upper 70s. South winds around 5 miles per hour. Wednesday, partly cloudy. A slight chance of showers and thunderstorms in the afternoon. Hot with highs around 100. Southwest winds around 5 miles per hour. Chance of rain 20%. Wednesday night, partly cloudy with a chance of showers with a slight chance of thunderstorms. Lows in the mid-70s. South winds around 5 miles per hour. Chance of rain 30%. Thursday, partly cloudy with a slight chance of showers and thunderstorms. Hot with highs in the mid-90s. West winds around 5 miles per hour, becoming north in the afternoon. Chance of rain 20%. Heat index values up to 105 in the afternoon. Thursday night,
partly cloudy with a slight chance of showers and thunderstorms. Lows in the lower 70s. Chance of rain 20%. Friday, mostly sunny. Hot with highs in the mid-90s. Friday night, mostly clear. Lows in the lower 70s. Saturday, mostly sunny. Hot with highs in the upper 90s. Saturday night, mostly clear. Lows in the lower 70s. Sunday, mostly sunny. Hot with highs in the upper 90s. Sunday night, clear. Lows in the mid-70s. Monday, mostly sunny. Hot with highs in the upper 90s. Heat advisory remains in effect until 8 p.m. Central Daylight Time this evening. What? Heat index values up to 108. Where? Portions of southwest Arkansas, northwest Louisiana, southeast Oklahoma, and east and northeast Texas. When? Until 8 p.m. Central Daylight Time this evening. Impacts: hot temperatures and high humidity may cause heat illnesses. Drink plenty of fluids, stay in an air-conditioned room, stay out of the sun, and check up on relatives and neighbors. Take extra precautions when outside. 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Try to limit strenuous activities to early morning or evening. 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Anyone overcome by heat should be moved to a cool and shaded location. Heat stroke is an emergency. 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Be sure to follow us on Facebook. Here's a look at local weather conditions as of noon. At the top of the hour, skies were partly sunny in Shreveport. The temperature was 82 degrees at the regional airport. The dew point was 75, making the relative humidity 78%. Winds were south at 7 miles an hour. The pressure was 30.05 inches and falling. The report from Bossier City was not available. And in downtown Shreveport, skies were partly sunny. The temperature was 83 degrees. And winds were south at 7 miles an hour. Once again in Shreveport, it was 82 degrees with partly sunny skies at noon. Around the local area at noon, in Texarkana, mostly sunny and 91. Wind southwest at 13 miles an hour. El Dorado, partly sunny and 88. Wind south at 7 miles an hour. Monroe, partly sunny and 82. Wind south at 7 miles an hour. Nacogdoches, partly sunny and 88. Wind calm. Marshall, cloudy and 84. Wind southwest at 7 miles an hour. And at Longview, partly sunny and 84 degrees. Wind southwest at 8 miles an hour. Elsewhere across the four-state area, over at Dallas, partly sunny and 91. Oklahoma City, mostly sunny and 97. Little Rock, partly sunny and 86. Jackson, Mississippi, cloudy and 85. Baton Rouge, partly sunny and 87. And at Houston, mostly sunny and 92 degrees. For the most current information, check us out on the web at www.weather.gov/sht. The Shreveport Climate Summary for yesterday, August 24, 2026. Yesterday's high temperature was 91 degrees. The normal high is 94. The record high is 109 degrees, which was set in 2023. Yesterday's low temperature was 76 degrees. The normal low is 72. The record low is 54 degrees, which was set in 1891. A trace of precipitation fell yesterday, which brings the monthly total to 0.45 inches. This is 1.83 inches below the normal amount of 2.28 inches for August.
The total precipitation for the year now stands at 29.22 inches, which is 4.59 inches below normal. Sunrise today is at 6:46 a.m. and sunset is at 7:48 p.m. Now let's check on your local forecast. Heat advisory in effect from 10 a.m. this morning to 8 p.m. Central Daylight Time this evening. Today, mostly cloudy with a chance of showers and thunderstorms this morning, then partly cloudy this afternoon. Warmer with highs in the upper 90s. Southwest winds around 5 miles per hour. Chance of rain 30%. Tonight, mostly clear. Lows in the upper 70s. South winds around 5 miles per hour. Wednesday, partly cloudy. A slight chance of showers and thunderstorms in the afternoon. Hot with highs around 100. Southwest winds around 5 miles per hour. Chance of rain 20%. Wednesday night, partly cloudy with a chance of showers with a slight chance of thunderstorms. Lows in the mid-70s. South winds around 5 miles per hour. Chance of rain 30%. Thursday, partly cloudy with a slight chance of showers and thunderstorms. Hot with highs in the mid-90s. West winds around 5 miles per hour, becoming north in the afternoon. Chance of rain 20%. Heat index values up to 105 in the afternoon. Thursday night, partly cloudy with a slight chance of showers and thunderstorms. Lows in the lower 70s. Chance of rain 20%. Friday, mostly sunny. Hot with highs in the mid-90s. Friday night, mostly clear. Lows in the lower 70s. Saturday, mostly sunny. Hot with highs in the upper 90s. Saturday night, mostly clear. Lows in the lower 70s. Sunday, mostly sunny. Hot with highs in the upper 90s. Sunday night, clear. Lows in the mid-70s. Monday, mostly sunny. Hot with highs in the upper 90s. Here is your area's open water boating forecast. Wind gusts may be higher. Heat advisory in effect from 10 a.m. this morning to 8 p.m. Central Daylight Time this evening. Today, mostly cloudy with chance of showers and thunderstorms through mid-morning, then mostly cloudy with slight chance of showers and thunderstorms in the late morning. Partly cloudy in the afternoon. Highs in the upper 90s. Southwest winds 10 to 15 miles per hour. Chance of precipitation 30%. Heat index readings 106 to 109. Tonight, mostly clear. Lows in the upper 70s. South winds 10 to 15 miles per hour. Heat index readings 103 to 106. Wednesday, a 20% chance of showers and thunderstorms in the afternoon. Partly cloudy. Highs around 100. Southwest winds 10 to 15 miles per hour. Heat index readings around 110. Wednesday night, partly cloudy with chance of showers and slight chance of thunderstorms. Lows in the mid-70s. South winds 5 to 10 miles per hour. Chance of precipitation 30%. Thursday, partly cloudy with a 20% chance of showers and thunderstorms. Highs in the mid-90s. West winds 5 to 10 miles per hour becoming north in the afternoon. Thursday night, partly cloudy with a 20% chance of showers and thunderstorms. Lows in the lower 70s. Friday, mostly sunny. Highs in the upper 90s. Friday night, mostly clear. Lows in the lower 70s. Saturday, mostly sunny. Highs in the upper 90s. Saturday night, mostly clear. Lows in the lower 70s. Sunday, sunny. Highs in the upper 90s. Sunday night, clear. Lows in the lower 70s. Monday, mostly sunny. Highs in the upper 90s. Heat advisory remains in effect until 8 p.m. Central Daylight Time this evening. What? Heat index values up to 108. Where?
portions of southwest Arkansas, northwest Louisiana, southeast Oklahoma, and east and northeast Texas. When, until 8 p.m. Central Daylight Time this evening. Impacts, hot temperatures and high humidity may cause heat illnesses. Drink plenty of fluids, stay in an air-conditioned room, stay out of the sun, and check up on relatives and neighbors. Take extra precautions when outside. 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Anyone overcome by heat should be moved to a cool and shaded location. Heat stroke is an emergency. 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Be sure to follow us on Facebook. Here's a look at local weather conditions as of noon. At the top of the hour, skies were partly sunny in Shreveport. The temperature was 82 degrees at the regional airport. The dew point was 75, making the relative humidity 78%. Winds were south at 7 miles an hour. The pressure was 30.05 inches and falling. The report from Bossier City was not available. And in downtown Shreveport, skies were partly sunny. The temperature was 83 degrees. And winds were south at 7 miles an hour. Once again in Shreveport, it was 82 degrees with partly sunny skies at noon. Around the local area at noon, in Texarkana, mostly sunny and 91. Wind southwest at 13 miles an hour. El Dorado, partly sunny and 88. Wind south at 7 miles an hour. Monroe, partly sunny and 82. Wind south at 7 miles an hour. Natchitoches, partly sunny and 88. Wind calm. Marshall, cloudy and 84. Wind southwest at 7 miles an hour. And at Longview, partly sunny and 84 degrees. Wind southwest at 8 miles an hour. Elsewhere across the four-state area, over at Dallas, partly sunny and 91. Oklahoma City, mostly sunny and 97. Little Rock, partly sunny and 86. Jackson, Mississippi, cloudy and 85. Baton Rouge, partly sunny and 87. And at Houston, mostly sunny and 92 degrees. 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The Shreveport climate summary for yesterday, August 24, 2026. Yesterday's high temperature was 91 degrees. The normal high is 94. The record high is 109 degrees, which was set in 2023. Yesterday's low temperature was 76 degrees. The normal low is 72. The record low is 54 degrees, which was set in 1891. A trace of precipitation fell yesterday, which brings the monthly total to 0.45 inches. This is 1.83 inches below the normal amount of 2.28 inches for August. The total precipitation for the year now stands at 29.22 inches, which is 4.59 inches below normal. Sunrise today is at 6:46 a.m. and sunset is at 7:48 p.m. Now let's check on your local forecast. Heat advisory in effect from 10 a.m. this morning to 8 p.m. Central Daylight Time this evening.
Today, mostly cloudy with a chance of showers and thunderstorms this morning, then partly cloudy this afternoon. Warmer with highs in the upper 90s. Southwest winds around 5 miles per hour. Chance of rain 30%.

Tonight, mostly clear. Lows in the upper 70s. South winds around 5 miles per hour. Wednesday, partly cloudy. A slight chance of showers and thunderstorms in the afternoon. Hot with highs around 100. Southwest winds around 5 miles per hour. Chance of rain 20%. Wednesday night, partly cloudy with a chance of showers with a slight chance of thunderstorms. Lows in the mid-70s. South winds around 5 miles per hour. Chance of rain 30%. Thursday, partly cloudy with a slight chance of showers and thunderstorms. Hot with highs in the mid-90s. West winds around 5 miles per hour, becoming north in the afternoon. Chance of rain 20%. Heat index values up to 105 in the afternoon. Thursday night, partly cloudy with a slight chance of showers and thunderstorms. Lows in the lower 70s. Chance of rain 20%. Friday, mostly sunny. Hot with highs in the mid-90s. Friday night, mostly clear. Lows in the lower 70s. Saturday, mostly sunny. Hot with highs in the upper 90s. Saturday night, mostly clear. Lows in the lower 70s. Sunday, mostly sunny. Hot with highs in the upper 90s. Sunday night, clear. Lows in the mid 70s. Monday, mostly sunny. Hot with highs in the upper 90s. Heat advisory remains in effect until 8 p.m. Central Daylight Time this evening. What? Heat index values up to 108. Where? Portions of southwest Arkansas, northwest Louisiana, southeast Oklahoma, and east and northeast Texas. When? Until 8 p.m. Central Daylight Time this evening. Impacts. Hot temperatures and high humidity may cause heat illnesses. Drink plenty of fluids, stay in an air-conditioned room, stay out of the sun, and check up on relatives and neighbors. Take extra precautions when outside. 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Try to limit strenuous activities to early morning or evening. 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Anyone overcome by heat should be moved to a cool and shaded location. Heat stroke is an emergency. 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Be sure to follow us on Facebook. Here's a look at local weather conditions as of noon. At the top of the hour, skies were partly sunny in Shreveport. The temperature was 82 degrees at the regional airport. The dew point was 75, making the relative humidity 78%. Winds were south at 7 miles an hour. The pressure was 30.05 inches and falling. The report from Bossier City was not available. And in downtown Shreveport, skies were partly sunny. The temperature was 83 degrees. And winds were south at 7 miles an hour. Once again in Shreveport, it was 82 degrees with partly sunny skies at noon. 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Be sure to follow us on Facebook. Here's a look at local weather conditions as of 1 p.m. At the top of the hour, skies were partly sunny in Shreveport. The temperature was 88 degrees at the regional airport. The dew point was 73, making the relative humidity 62%. Winds were south at 10 miles an hour. The pressure was 30.02 inches and falling. In Bossier City, at Barksdale Air Force Base, skies were partly sunny, with a temperature of 91 degrees. The dew point was 73, making the relative humidity 54%, producing a heat index of 99. Winds were south at 9 miles an hour. The pressure was 30.01 inches and falling. And in downtown Shreveport, skies were partly sunny,

Wind calm. Marshall, partly sunny and 87. Wind southwest at 7 miles an hour. And at Longview, cloudy and 87 degrees. Wind southeast at 6 miles an hour. Elsewhere across the four-state area, over at Dallas, partly sunny and 95. Oklahoma City, mostly sunny and 101. Little Rock, partly sunny and 89. Jackson, Mississippi, cloudy and 85. Baton Rouge, partly sunny and 89. And at Houston, mostly sunny and 95 degrees. For the most current information, check us out on the web at www.weather.gov/sht. The Shreveport Climate Summary for yesterday, August 24, 2026. Yesterday's high temperature was 91 degrees. The normal high is 94. The record high is 109 degrees, which was set in 2023. Yesterday's low temperature was 76 degrees. The normal low is 72. The record low is 54 degrees, which was set in 1891. A trace of precipitation fell yesterday, which brings the monthly total to 0.45 inches. This is 1.83 inches below the normal amount of 2.28 inches for August. The total precipitation for the year now stands at 29.22 inches, which is 4.59 inches below normal. Sunrise today is at 6:46 a.m. and sunset is at 7:48 p.m. Now let's check on your local forecast. Heat advisory in effect from 10 a.m. this morning to 8 p.m. Central Daylight Time this evening. Today, mostly cloudy with a chance of showers and thunderstorms this morning, then partly cloudy this afternoon. Warmer with highs in the upper 90s. Southwest winds around 5 miles per hour. Chance of rain 30%. Tonight, mostly clear. Lows in the upper 70s. South winds around 5 miles per hour. Wednesday, partly cloudy. A slight chance of showers and thunderstorms in the afternoon. Hot with highs around 100. Southwest winds around 5 miles per hour. Chance of rain 20%. Wednesday night, partly cloudy with a chance of showers with a slight chance of thunderstorms. Lows in the mid-70s. South winds around 5 miles per hour. Chance of rain 30%. Thursday, partly cloudy with a slight chance of showers and thunderstorms. Hot with highs in the mid-90s. West winds around 5 miles per hour, becoming north in the afternoon. Chance of rain 20%. Heat index values up to 105 in the afternoon. Thursday night, partly cloudy with a slight chance of showers and thunderstorms. Lows in the lower 70s. Chance of rain 20%. Friday, mostly sunny. Hot with highs in the mid-90s. Friday night, mostly clear. Lows in the lower 70s. Saturday, mostly sunny. Hot with highs in the upper 90s. Saturday night, mostly clear. Lows in the lower 70s. Sunday, mostly sunny. Hot with highs in the upper 90s. Sunday night, clear. Lows in the mid-70s. Monday, mostly sunny. Hot with highs in the upper 90s. Heat advisory remains in effect until 8 p.m. Central Daylight Time this evening. What? Heat index values up to 108. Where? Portions of southwest Arkansas, northwest Louisiana, southeast Oklahoma, and east and northeast Texas. When? Until 8 p.m. Central Daylight Time this evening. Impacts. Hot temperatures and high humidity may cause heat illnesses. 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Take extra precautions when outside. 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

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Be sure to follow us on Facebook. Here's a look at local weather conditions as of 1 p.m. At the top of the hour, skies were partly sunny in Shreveport. The temperature was 88 degrees at the regional airport. The dew point was 73, making the relative humidity 62%. Winds were south at 10 miles an hour. The pressure was 30.02 inches and falling. In Bossier City, at Barksdale Air Force Base, skies were partly sunny, with a temperature of 91 degrees. The dew point was 73, making the relative humidity 54%, producing a heat index of 99. Winds were south at 9 miles an hour. The pressure was 30.01 inches and falling. And in downtown Shreveport, skies were partly sunny. The temperature was 88 degrees. And winds were south at 13 miles an hour. Once again in Shreveport, it was 88 degrees with partly sunny skies at 1 p.m. Around the local area at 1 p.m., in Texarkana, partly sunny and 89. Wind southwest at 8 miles an hour. El Dorado, mostly sunny and 92. Wind south at 8 miles an hour. Monroe, partly sunny and 86. Wind southwest at 7 miles an hour. Natchitoches, cloudy and 89. Wind calm. Marshall, partly sunny and 87. Wind southwest at 7 miles an hour. And at Longview, cloudy and 87 degrees. Wind southeast at 6 miles an hour. Elsewhere across the four-state area, over at Dallas, partly sunny and 95. Oklahoma City, mostly sunny and 101. Little Rock, partly sunny and 89. Jackson, Mississippi, cloudy and 85. Baton Rouge, partly sunny and 89. And at Houston, mostly sunny and 95 degrees. For the most current information, check us out on the web at www.weather.gov/sht. 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The Shreveport Climate Summary for yesterday, August 24, 2026. Yesterday's high temperature was 91 degrees. The normal high is 94. The record high is 109 degrees, which was set in 2023. Yesterday's low temperature was 76 degrees. The normal low is 72. The record low is 54 degrees, which was set in 1891. A trace of precipitation fell yesterday, which brings the monthly total to 0.45 inches. This is 1.83 inches below the normal amount of 2.28 inches for August. The total precipitation for the year now stands at 29.22 inches, which is 4.59 inches below normal. Sunrise today is at 6:46 a.m. and sunset is at 7:48 p.m. Now let's check on your local forecast. Heat advisory in effect from 10 a.m. this morning to 8 p.m. Central Daylight Time this evening. Today, mostly cloudy with a chance of showers and thunderstorms this morning, then partly cloudy this afternoon. Warmer with highs in the upper 90s. Southwest winds around 5 miles per hour. Chance of rain 30%. Tonight, mostly clear. Lows in the upper 70s. South winds around 5 miles per hour. Wednesday, partly cloudy. A slight chance of showers and thunderstorms in the afternoon.
hot with highs around 100. Southwest winds around 5 miles per hour. Chance of rain 20%. Wednesday night, partly cloudy with a chance of showers with a slight chance of thunderstorms. Lows in the mid-70s. South winds around 5 miles per hour. Chance of rain 30%. Thursday, partly cloudy with a slight chance of showers and thunderstorms. Hot with highs in the mid-90s. West winds around 5 miles per hour, becoming north in the afternoon. Chance of rain 20%. Heat index values up to 105 in the afternoon. Thursday night, partly cloudy with a slight chance of showers and thunderstorms. Lows in the lower 70s. Chance of rain 20%. Friday, mostly sunny. Hot with highs in the mid-90s. Friday night, mostly clear. Lows in the lower 70s. Saturday, mostly sunny. Hot with highs in the upper 90s. Saturday night, mostly clear. Lows in the lower 70s. Sunday, mostly sunny. Hot with highs in the upper 90s. Sunday night, clear. Lows in the mid-70s. Monday, mostly sunny. Hot with highs in the upper 90s. Heat advisory remains in effect until 8 p.m. Central Daylight Time this evening. Watts, heat index values up to 108. Where, portions of southwest Arkansas, northwest Louisiana, southeast Oklahoma, and east and northeast Texas. When, until 8 p.m. Central Daylight Time this evening. Impacts, hot temperatures and high humidity may cause heat illnesses. Drink plenty of fluids, stay in an air-conditioned room, stay out of the sun, and check up on relatives and neighbors. Take extra precautions when outside. 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Try to limit strenuous activities to early morning or evening. 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Anyone overcome by heat should be moved to a cool and shaded location. Heat stroke is an emergency. 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Be sure to follow us on Facebook. Here's a look at local weather conditions as of 1 p.m. At the top of the hour, skies were partly sunny in Shreveport. The temperature was 88 degrees at the regional airport. The dew point was 73, making the relative humidity 62%. Winds were south at 10 miles an hour. The pressure was 30.02 inches and falling. In Bossier City, at Barksdale Air Force Base, skies were partly sunny, with a temperature of 91 degrees. The dew point was 73, making the relative humidity 54%, producing a heat index of 99. Winds were south at 9 miles an hour. The pressure was 30.01 inches and falling. And in downtown Shreveport, skies were partly sunny. The temperature was 88 degrees. And winds were south at 13 miles an hour. Once again in Shreveport, it was 88 degrees with partly sunny skies at 1 p.m. Around the local area at 1 p.m., in Texarkana, partly sunny and 89. Wind southwest at 8 miles an hour. El Dorado, mostly sunny and 92. Wind south at 8 miles an hour. Monroe, partly sunny and 86. Wind southwest at 7 miles an hour. Natchitoches, cloudy and 89. Wind calm. Marshall, partly sunny and 87. Wind southwest at 7 miles an hour. And at Longview, cloudy and 87 degrees. Wind southeast at 6 miles an hour. Elsewhere across the four-state area, over at Dallas, partly sunny and 95. Oklahoma City, mostly sunny and 101. Little Rock, partly sunny and 89. Jackson, Mississippi,
cloudy and 85. Baton Rouge, partly sunny and 89. And at Houston, mostly sunny and 95 degrees. For the most current information, check us out on the web at www.weather.gov/sht. Here is your area's open water boating forecast. Wind gusts may be higher. Heat advisory in effect from 10 a.m. this morning to 8 p.m. Central Daylight Time this evening. Today, mostly cloudy with chance of showers and thunderstorms through mid-morning, then mostly cloudy with slight chance of showers and thunderstorms in the late morning. Partly cloudy in the afternoon. Highs in the upper 90s. Southwest winds 10 to 15 miles per hour. Chance of precipitation 30%. Heat index readings 106 to 109. Tonight, mostly clear. Lows in the upper 70s. South winds 10 to 15 miles per hour. Heat index readings 103 to 106. Wednesday, a 20% chance of showers and thunderstorms in the afternoon. Partly cloudy. Highs around 100. Southwest winds 10 to 15 miles per hour. Heat index readings around 110. Wednesday night, partly cloudy with chance of showers and slight chance of thunderstorms. Lows in the mid-70s. South winds 5 to 10 miles per hour. Chance of precipitation 30%. Thursday, partly cloudy with a 20% chance of showers and thunderstorms. Highs in the mid-90s. West winds 5 to 10 miles per hour becoming north in the afternoon. Thursday night, partly cloudy with a 20% chance of showers and thunderstorms. Lows in the lower 70s. Friday, mostly sunny. Highs in the upper 90s. Friday night, mostly clear. Lows in the lower 70s. Saturday, mostly sunny. Highs in the upper 90s. Saturday night, mostly clear. Lows in the lower 70s. Sunday, sunny. Highs in the upper 90s. Sunday night, clear. Lows in the lower 70s. Monday, mostly sunny. Highs in the upper 90s. The Shreveport Climate Summary for yesterday, August 24, 2026. Yesterday's high temperature was 91 degrees. The normal high is 94. The record high is 109 degrees, which was set in 2023. Yesterday's low temperature was 76 degrees. The normal low is 72. The record low is 54 degrees, which was set in 1891. A trace of precipitation fell yesterday, which brings the monthly total to 0.45 inches. This is 1.83 inches below the normal amount of 2.28 inches for August. The total precipitation for the year now stands at 29.22 inches, which is 4.59 inches below normal. Sunrise today is at 6:46 a.m. this morning to 8 p.m. Central Daylight Time this evening. Today, mostly cloudy with a chance of showers and thunderstorms this morning, then partly cloudy this afternoon. Warmer with highs in the upper 90s. Southwest winds around 5 miles per hour. Chance of rain 30%. Tonight, mostly clear. Lows in the upper 70s. South winds around 5 miles per hour. Wednesday, partly cloudy. A slight chance of showers and thunderstorms in the afternoon. Hot with highs around 100. Southwest winds around 5 miles per hour. Chance of rain 20%. Wednesday night, partly cloudy with a chance of showers with a slight chance of thunderstorms. Lows in the mid-70s. South winds around 5 miles per hour. Chance of rain 30%. Thursday, partly cloudy with a slight chance of showers and thunderstorms. Hot with highs in the mid-90s. West winds around 5 miles per hour, becoming north in the afternoon. Chance of rain 20%. Heat index values up to 105 in the afternoon. Thursday night, partly cloudy with a slight chance of showers and thunderstorms. Lows in the lower 70s.
chance of rain 20%.

mostly sunny. Hot with highs in the mid-90s. Friday night, mostly clear. Lows in the lower 70s. Saturday, mostly sunny. Hot with highs in the upper 90s. Saturday night, mostly clear. Lows in the lower 70s. Sunday, mostly sunny. Hot with highs in the upper 90s. Sunday night, clear. Lows in the mid-70s. Monday, mostly sunny. Hot with highs in the upper 90s. Heat advisory remains in effect until 8 p.m. Central Daylight Time this evening. What? Heat index values up to 108. Where? Portions of southwest Arkansas, northwest Louisiana, southeast Oklahoma, and east and northeast Texas. When? Until 8 p.m. Central Daylight Time this evening. Impacts. Hot temperatures and high humidity may cause heat illnesses. 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Take extra precautions when outside. 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Heat stroke is an emergency. 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Be sure to follow us on Facebook. Here's a look at local weather conditions as of 1 p.m. At the top of the hour, skies were partly sunny in Shreveport. The temperature was 88 degrees at the regional airport. The dew point was 73, making the relative humidity 62%. Winds were south at 10 miles an hour. The pressure was 30.02 inches and falling. In Bossier City, at Barksdale Air Force Base, skies were partly sunny, with a temperature of 91 degrees. The dew point was 73, making the relative humidity 54%, producing a heat index of 99. Winds were south at 9 miles an hour. The pressure was 30.01 inches and falling. And in downtown Shreveport, skies were partly sunny. The temperature was 88 degrees. And winds were south at 13 miles an hour. Once again in Shreveport, it was 88 degrees with partly sunny skies at 1 p.m. This is your NOAA Weather Radio, station WXJ97, operating on a frequency of 162.400 MHz, providing the latest weather information on a 24-hour basis. 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Around the local area at 1 p.m. in Texarkana, partly sunny and 89. Wind southwest at 8 miles an hour. El Dorado, mostly sunny and 92. Wind south at 8 miles an hour. Monroe, partly sunny and 86. Wind southwest at 7 miles an hour. Natchitoches, cloudy and 89. Wind calm. Marshall, partly sunny and 87. Wind southwest at 7 miles an hour. And at Longview, cloudy and 87 degrees. Wind southeast at 6 miles an hour. Elsewhere across the four-state area, over at Dallas, partly sunny and 95. Oklahoma City, mostly sunny and 101. Little Rock, partly sunny and 89. Jackson, Mississippi, cloudy and 85. Baton Rouge, partly sunny and 89. And at Houston, mostly sunny and 95 degrees. For the most current information, check us out on the web at www.weather.gov/SHP. The Shreveport Climate Summary for yesterday, August 24, 2026.
Yesterday's high temperature was 91 degrees. The normal high is 94. The record high is 109 degrees, which was set in 2023. Yesterday's low temperature was 76 degrees. The normal low is 72. The record low is 54 degrees, which was set in 1891. A trace of precipitation fell yesterday, which brings the monthly total to 0.45 inches. This is 1.83 inches below the normal amount of 2.28 inches for August. The total precipitation for the year now stands at 29.22 inches, which is 4.59 inches below normal. Sunrise today is at 6:46 a.m. and sunset is at 7:48 p.m. Now let's check on your local forecast. Heat advisory in effect from 10 a.m. this morning to 8 p.m. Central Daylight Time this evening. Today, mostly cloudy with a chance of showers and thunderstorms this morning, then partly cloudy this afternoon. Warmer with highs in the upper 90s. Southwest winds around 5 miles per hour. Chance of rain 30%. Tonight, mostly clear. Lows in the upper 70s. South winds around 5 miles per hour. Wednesday, partly cloudy. A slight chance of showers and thunderstorms in the afternoon. Hot with highs around 100. Southwest winds around 5 miles per hour. Chance of rain 20%. Wednesday night, partly cloudy with a chance of showers with a slight chance of thunderstorms. Lows in the mid-70s. South winds around 5 miles per hour. Chance of rain 30%. Thursday, partly cloudy with a slight chance of showers and thunderstorms. Hot with highs in the mid-90s. West winds around 5 miles per hour, becoming north in the afternoon. Chance of rain 20%. Heat index values up to 105 in the afternoon. Thursday night, partly cloudy with a slight chance of showers and thunderstorms. Lows in the lower 70s. Chance of rain 20%. Friday, mostly sunny. Hot with highs in the mid-90s. Friday night, mostly clear. Lows in the lower 70s. Saturday, mostly sunny. Hot with highs in the upper 90s. Saturday night, mostly clear. Lows in the lower 70s. Sunday, mostly sunny. Hot with highs in the upper 90s. Sunday night, clear. Lows in the mid-70s. Monday, mostly sunny. Hot with highs in the upper 90s. Heat advisory remains in effect until 8 p.m. Central Daylight Time this evening. What? Heat index values up to 108. Where? Portions of southwest Arkansas, northwest Louisiana, southeast Oklahoma, and east and northeast Texas. When? Until 8 p.m. Central Daylight Time this evening. Impacts: hot temperatures and high humidity may cause heat illnesses. Drink plenty of fluids, stay in an air-conditioned room, stay out of the sun, and check up on relatives and neighbors. Take extra precautions when outside. 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Anyone overcome by heat should be moved to a cool and shaded location. Heat stroke is an emergency. 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Be sure to follow us on Facebook. Here's a look at local weather conditions as of 1 p.m. At the top of the hour, skies were partly sunny in Shreveport. The temperature was 88 degrees at the regional airport. The dew point was 73, making the relative humidity 62%. Winds were south at 10 miles an hour. The pressure was 30.02 inches and falling.
in Bossier City, at Barksdale Air Force Base, skies were partly sunny, with a temperature of 91 degrees. The dew point was 73, making the relative humidity 54%, producing a heat index of 99. Winds were south at 9 miles an hour. The pressure was 30.01 inches and falling. And in downtown Shreveport, skies were partly sunny. The temperature was 88 degrees. And winds were south at 13 miles an hour. Once again in Shreveport, it was 88 degrees with partly sunny skies at 1 p.m. Around the local area at 1 p.m., in Texarkana, partly sunny and 89. Wind southwest at 8 miles an hour. El Dorado, mostly sunny and 92. Wind south at 8 miles an hour. Monroe, partly sunny and 86. Wind southwest at 7 miles an hour. Natchitoches, cloudy and 89. Wind calm. Marshall, partly sunny and 87. Wind southwest at 7 miles an hour. And at Longview, cloudy and 87 degrees. Wind southeast at 6 miles an hour. Elsewhere across the four-state area, over at Dallas, partly sunny and 95. Oklahoma City, mostly sunny and 101. Little Rock, partly sunny and 89. Jackson, Mississippi, cloudy and 85. Baton Rouge, partly sunny and 89. And at Houston, mostly sunny and 95 degrees. For the most current information, check us out on the web at www.weather.gov/sht. The Shreveport Climate Summary for yesterday, August 24, 2026. Yesterday's high temperature was 91 degrees. The normal high is 94. The record high is 109 degrees, which was set in 2023. Yesterday's low temperature was 76 degrees. The normal low is 72. The record low is 54 degrees, which was set in 1891. A trace of precipitation fell yesterday, which brings the monthly total to 0.45 inches. This is 1.83 inches below the normal amount of 2.28 inches for August. The total precipitation for the year now stands at 29.22 inches, which is 4.59 inches below normal. Sunrise today is at 6:46 a.m. and sunset is at 7:48 p.m. Now let's check on your local forecast. Heat advisory in effect from 10 a.m. this morning to 8 p.m. Central Daylight Time this evening. Today, mostly cloudy with a chance of showers and thunderstorms this morning, then partly cloudy this afternoon. Warmer with highs in the upper 90s. Southwest winds around 5 miles per hour. Chance of rain 30%. Tonight, mostly clear. Lows in the upper 70s. South winds around 5 miles per hour. Wednesday, partly cloudy. A slight chance of showers and thunderstorms in the afternoon. Hot with highs around 100. Southwest winds around 5 miles per hour. Chance of rain 20%. Wednesday night, partly cloudy with a chance of showers with a slight chance of thunderstorms. Lows in the mid-70s. South winds around 5 miles per hour. Chance of rain 30%. Thursday, partly cloudy with a slight chance of showers and thunderstorms. Hot with highs in the mid-90s. West winds around 5 miles per hour, becoming north in the afternoon. Chance of rain 20%. Heat index values up to 105 in the afternoon. Thursday night, partly cloudy with a slight chance of showers and thunderstorms. Lows in the lower 70s. Chance of rain 20%. Friday, mostly sunny. Hot with highs in the mid-90s. Friday night, mostly clear. Lows in the lower 70s. Saturday, mostly sunny. Hot with highs in the upper 90s. Saturday night, mostly clear. Lows in the lower 70s. Sunday, mostly sunny. Hot with highs in the upper 90s. Sunday night, clear.
Lows in the mid-70s. Monday, mostly sunny. Hot with highs in the upper 90s. Heat advisory remains in effect until 8 p.m. Central Daylight Time this evening. What? Heat index values up to 108. Where? Portions of southwest Arkansas, northwest Louisiana, southeast Oklahoma, and east and northeast Texas. When? Until 8 p.m. Central Daylight Time this evening. Impacts: hot temperatures and high humidity may cause heat illnesses. 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Take extra precautions when outside. 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Heat stroke is an emergency. 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Be sure to follow us on Facebook. Here's a look at local weather conditions as of 1 p.m. At the top of the hour, skies were partly sunny in Shreveport. The temperature was 88 degrees at the regional airport. The dew point was 73, making the relative humidity 62%. Winds were south at 10 miles an hour. The pressure was 30.02 inches and falling. In Bossier City, at Barksdale Air Force Base, skies were partly sunny, with a temperature of 91 degrees. The dew point was 73, making the relative humidity 54%, producing a heat index of 99. Winds were south at 9 miles an hour. The pressure was 30.01 inches and falling. And in downtown Shreveport, skies were partly sunny. The temperature was 88 degrees. And winds were south at 13 miles an hour. Once again in Shreveport, it was 88 degrees with partly sunny skies at 1 p.m. This is your NOAA Weather Radio, station WXJ97, operating on a frequency of 162.400 MHz, providing the latest weather information on a 24-hour basis. 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Around the local area at 1 p.m. in Texarkana, partly sunny and 89. Wind southwest at 8 miles an hour. El Dorado, mostly sunny and 92. Wind south at 8 miles an hour. Monroe, partly sunny and 86. Wind southwest at 7 miles an hour. Natchitoches, cloudy and 89. Wind calm. Marshall, partly sunny and 87. Wind southwest at 7 miles an hour. And at Longview, cloudy and 87 degrees. Wind southeast at 6 miles an hour. Elsewhere across the four-state area, over at Dallas, partly sunny and 95. Oklahoma City, mostly sunny and 101. Little Rock, partly sunny and 89. Jackson, Mississippi, cloudy and 85. Baton Rouge, partly sunny and 89. And at Houston, mostly sunny and 95 degrees. For the most current information, check us out on the web at www.weather.gov/SHT. The Shreveport Climate Summary for yesterday, August 24, 2026. Yesterday's high temperature was 91 degrees. The normal high is 94. The record high is 109 degrees, which was set in 2023. Yesterday's low temperature was 76 degrees. The normal low is 72. The record low is 54 degrees, which was set in 1891.
A trace of precipitation fell yesterday, which brings the monthly total to 0.45 inches. This is 1.83 inches below the normal amount of 2.28 inches for August. The total precipitation for the year now stands at 29.22 inches, which is 4.59 inches below normal. Sunrise today is at 6:46 a.m. and sunset is at 7:48 p.m. Now let's check on your local forecast. Heat advisory in effect from 10 a.m. this morning to 8 p.m. Central Daylight Time this evening. Today, mostly cloudy with a chance of showers and thunderstorms this morning, then partly cloudy this afternoon. Warmer with highs in the upper 90s. Southwest winds around 5 miles per hour. Chance of rain 30%. Tonight, mostly clear. Lows in the upper 70s. South winds around 5 miles per hour. Wednesday, partly cloudy. A slight chance of showers and thunderstorms in the afternoon. Hot with highs around 100. Southwest winds around 5 miles per hour. Chance of rain 20%. Wednesday night, partly cloudy with a chance of showers with a slight chance of thunderstorms. Lows in the mid-70s. South winds around 5 miles per hour. Chance of rain 30%. Thursday, partly cloudy with a slight chance of showers and thunderstorms. Hot with highs in the mid-90s. West winds around 5 miles per hour, becoming north in the afternoon. Chance of rain 20%. Heat index values up to 105 in the afternoon. Thursday night, partly cloudy with a slight chance of showers and thunderstorms. Lows in the lower 70s. Chance of rain 20%. Friday, mostly sunny. Hot with highs in the mid-90s. Friday night, mostly clear. Lows in the lower 70s. Saturday, mostly sunny. Hot with highs in the upper 90s. Saturday night, mostly clear. Lows in the lower 70s. Sunday, mostly sunny. Hot with highs in the upper 90s. Sunday night, clear. Lows in the mid-70s. Monday, mostly sunny. Hot with highs in the upper 90s. Heat advisory remains in effect until 8 p.m. Central Daylight Time this evening. What's heat index values up to 108. Where, portions of southwest Arkansas, northwest Louisiana, southeast Oklahoma, and east and northeast Texas. When, until 8 p.m. Central Daylight Time this evening. Impacts, hot temperatures and high humidity may cause heat illnesses. Drink plenty of fluids, stay in an air-conditioned room, stay out of the sun, and check up on relatives and neighbors. Take extra precautions when outside. Wear lightweight and loose-fitting clothing. Try to limit strenuous activities to early morning or evening. 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Anyone overcome by heat should be moved to a cool and shaded location. Heat stroke is an emergency. 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Be sure to follow us on Facebook. Here's a look at local weather conditions as of 1 p.m. At the top of the hour, skies were partly sunny in Shreveport. The temperature was 88 degrees at the regional airport. The dew point was 73, making the relative humidity 62%. Winds were south at 10 miles an hour. The pressure was 30.02 inches and falling. In Bossier City, at Barksdale Air Force Base, skies were partly sunny, with a temperature of 91 degrees. The dew point was 73, making the relative humidity 54%, producing a heat index of 99. Winds were south at 9 miles an hour. The pressure was 30.01 inches and falling. And in downtown Shreveport, skies were partly sunny. The temperature was 88 degrees.
and winds were south at 13 miles an hour. Once again in Shreveport, it was 88 degrees with partly sunny skies at 1 p.m. Here is your area's open water boating forecast. Wind gusts may be higher. Heat advisory in effect from 10 a.m. this morning to 8 p.m. Central Daylight Time this evening. Today, mostly cloudy with chance of showers and thunderstorms through mid-morning, then mostly cloudy with slight chance of showers and thunderstorms in the late morning. Partly cloudy in the afternoon. Highs in the upper 90s. Southwest winds 10 to 15 miles per hour. Chance of precipitation 30%. Heat index readings 106 to 109. Tonight, mostly clear. Lows in the upper 70s. South winds 10 to 15 miles per hour. Heat index readings 103 to 106. Wednesday, a 20% chance of showers and thunderstorms in the afternoon. Partly cloudy. Highs around 100. Southwest winds 10 to 15 miles per hour. Heat index readings around 110. Wednesday night, partly cloudy with chance of showers and slight chance of thunderstorms. Lows in the mid-70s. South winds 5 to 10 miles per hour. Chance of precipitation 30%. Thursday, partly cloudy with a 20% chance of showers and thunderstorms. Highs in the mid-90s. West winds 5 to 10 miles per hour becoming north in the afternoon. Thursday night, partly cloudy with a 20% chance of showers and thunderstorms. Lows in the lower 70s. Friday, mostly sunny. Highs in the upper 90s. Friday night, mostly clear. Lows in the lower 70s. Saturday, mostly sunny. Highs in the upper 90s. Saturday night, mostly clear. Lows in the lower 70s. Sunday, sunny. Highs in the upper 90s. Sunday night, clear. Lows in the lower 70s. Monday, mostly sunny. Highs in the upper 90s. Around the local area at 1 p.m., in Texarkana, partly sunny and 89. Wind southwest at 8 miles an hour. El Dorado, mostly sunny and 92. Wind south at 8 miles an hour. Monroe, partly sunny and 86. Wind southwest at 7 miles an hour. Natchitoches, cloudy and 89. Wind calm. Marshall, partly sunny and 87. Wind southwest at 7 miles an hour. And at Longview, cloudy and 87 degrees. Wind southeast at 6 miles an hour. Elsewhere across the four-state area, over at Dallas, partly sunny and 95. Oklahoma City, mostly sunny and 101. Little Rock, partly sunny and 89. Jackson, Mississippi, cloudy and 85. Baton Rouge, partly sunny and 89. And at Houston, mostly sunny and 95 degrees. For the most current information, check us out on the web at www.weather.gov/sht. The Shreveport Climate Summary for yesterday, August 24, 2026. Yesterday's high temperature was 91 degrees. The normal high is 94. The record high is 109 degrees, which was set in 2023. Yesterday's low temperature was 76 degrees. The normal low is 72. The record low is 54 degrees, which was set in 1891. A trace of precipitation fell yesterday, which brings the monthly total to 0.45 inches. This is 1.83 inches below the normal amount of 2.28 inches for August. The total precipitation for the year now stands at 29.22 inches, which is 4.59 inches below normal. Sunrise today is at 6:46 a.m. and sunset is at 7:48 p.m. Heat advisory remains in effect until 8 p.m. Central Daylight Time this evening. What? Heat index values up to 108. Where?
portions of southwest Arkansas, northwest Louisiana, southeast Oklahoma, and east and northeast Texas. When, until 8 p.m. Central Daylight Time this evening. Impacts, hot temperatures and high humidity may cause heat illnesses. 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Take extra precautions when outside. 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Anyone overcome by heat should be moved to a cool and shaded location. Heat stroke is an emergency. 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Be sure to follow us on Facebook. Here's a look at local weather conditions as of 1 p.m. At the top of the hour, skies were partly sunny in Shreveport. The temperature was 88 degrees at the regional airport. The dew point was 73, making the relative humidity 62%. Winds were south at 10 miles an hour. The pressure was 30.02 inches and falling. In Bossier City, at Barksdale Air Force Base, skies were partly sunny, with a temperature of 91 degrees. The dew point was 73, making the relative humidity 54%, producing a heat index of 99. Winds were south at 9 miles an hour. The pressure was 30.01 inches and falling. And in downtown Shreveport, skies were partly sunny. The temperature was 88 degrees. And winds were south at 13 miles an hour. Once again in Shreveport, it was 88 degrees with partly sunny skies at 1 p.m. This is your NOAA Weather Radio, station WXJ97, operating on a frequency of 162.400 MHz, providing the latest weather information on a 24-hour basis. 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Around the local area at 1 p.m. in Texarkana, partly sunny and 89. Wind southwest at 8 miles an hour. El Dorado, mostly sunny and 92. Wind south at 8 miles an hour. Monroe, partly sunny and 86. Wind southwest at 7 miles an hour. Natchitoches, cloudy and 89. Wind calm. Marshall, partly sunny and 87. Wind southwest at 7 miles an hour. And at Longview, cloudy and 87 degrees. Wind southeast at 6 miles an hour. Elsewhere across the four-state area, over at Dallas, partly sunny and 95. Oklahoma City, mostly sunny and 101. Little Rock, partly sunny and 89. Jackson, Mississippi, cloudy and 85. Baton Rouge, partly sunny and 89. And at Houston, mostly sunny and 95 degrees. For the most current information, check us out on the web at www.weather.gov/SHP. The Shreveport Climate Summary for yesterday, August 24, 2026. Yesterday's high temperature was 91 degrees. The normal high is 94. The record high is 109 degrees, which was set in 2023. Yesterday's low temperature was 76 degrees. The normal low is 72. The record low is 54 degrees, which was set in 1891. A trace of precipitation fell yesterday, which brings the monthly total to 0.45 inches. This is 1.83 inches below the normal amount of 2.28 inches for August. The total precipitation for the year now stands at 29.22 inches, which is 4.59 inches below normal.
Sunrise today is at 6:46 a.m. and sunset is at 7:48 p.m. Heat advisory remains in effect until 8 p.m. Central Daylight Time this evening. What? Heat index values up to 108. Where? Portions of

Southwest Arkansas, Northwest Louisiana, Southeast Oklahoma, and East and Northeast Texas. When, until 8 p.m. Central Daylight Time this evening. Impacts, hot temperatures and high humidity may cause heat illnesses. Drink plenty of fluids, stay in an air-conditioned room, stay out of the sun, and check up on relatives and neighbors. Take extra precautions when outside. Wear lightweight and loose-fitting clothing. Try to limit strenuous activities to early morning or evening. 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To reduce risk during outdoor work, the Occupational Safety and Health Administration recommends scheduling frequent rest breaks in shaded or air-conditioned environments. Anyone overcome by heat should be moved to a cool and shaded location. Heat stroke is an emergency. Call 911. 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Be sure to follow us on Facebook. Here's a look at local weather conditions as of 1 p.m. At the top of the hour, skies were partly sunny in Shreveport. The temperature was 88 degrees at the regional airport. The dew point was 73, making the relative humidity 62%. Winds were south at 10 miles an hour. The pressure was 30.02 inches and falling. In Bossier City, at Barksdale Air Force Base, skies were partly sunny, with a temperature of 91 degrees. The dew point was 73, making the relative humidity 54%, producing a heat index of 99. Winds were south at 9 miles an hour. The pressure was 30.01 inches and falling. And in downtown Shreveport, skies were partly sunny. The temperature was 88 degrees. And winds were south at 13 miles an hour. Once again in Shreveport, it was 88 degrees with partly sunny skies at 1 p.m. You're listening to your weather radio, station WXJ97, broadcasting in Shreveport on 162.4 megahertz. Be sure to follow us on Facebook. Here's a look at local weather conditions as of 2 p.m. At the top of the hour, skies were partly sunny in Shreveport. The temperature was 91 degrees at the regional airport. The dew point was 72, making the relative humidity 52%, producing a heat index of 98. Winds were southwest at 9 miles an hour. The pressure was 30.00 inches and falling. In Bossier City, at Barksdale Air Force Base, skies were partly sunny, with a temperature of 94 degrees. The dew point was 70, making the relative humidity 46%, producing a heat index of 100. Winds were southwest at 6 miles an hour. The pressure was 29.98 inches and falling. And in downtown Shreveport, skies were partly sunny. The temperature was 93 degrees. And winds were south at 9 miles an hour. Once again in Shreveport, it was 91 degrees with partly sunny skies at 2 p.m. Around the local area at 2 p.m., in Texarkana, mostly sunny and 93. Wind south at 12 miles an hour. El Dorado, sunny and 95. Wind south at 6 miles an hour. Monroe, mostly sunny and 86. Wind southwest at 6 miles an hour. Natchitoches, cloudy and 90. Wind calm. Marshall, partly sunny and 89. Wind south at 9 miles an hour. And at Longview, partly sunny and 89 degrees. Wind south at 9 miles an hour. Elsewhere across the four-state area, over at Dallas, partly sunny and 97. Oklahoma City, sunny and 101. Little Rock, partly sunny and 92. Jackson, Mississippi, partly sunny and 88. Baton Rouge, mostly sunny and 89. And at Houston, mostly sunny and 96 degrees. For the most current information, check us out on the web at www.weather.gov/sht. The Shreveport Climate Summary for yesterday, August 24th, 2026.

roughly totaled to 0.45 inches. This is 1.83 inches below the normal amount of 2.28 inches for August. The total precipitation for the year now stands at 29.22 inches, which is 4.59 inches below normal. Sunrise today is at 6:46 a.m. and sunset is at 7:48 p.m. Heat advisory remains in effect until 8 p.m. Central Daylight Time this evening. What? Heat index values up to 108. Where? Portions of southwest Arkansas, northwest Louisiana, southeast Oklahoma, and east and northeast Texas. When? Until 8 p.m. Central Daylight Time this evening. Impacts. Hot temperatures and high humidity may cause heat illnesses. Drink plenty of fluids, stay in an air-conditioned room, stay out of the sun, and check up on relatives and neighbors. Take extra precautions when outside. 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Try to limit strenuous activities to early morning or evening. 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Heat stroke is an emergency. 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Be sure to follow us on Facebook. Here's a look at local weather conditions as of 2 p.m. At the top of the hour, skies were partly sunny in Shreveport. The temperature was 91 degrees at the regional airport. The dew point was 72, making the relative humidity 52%, producing a heat index of 98. Winds were southwest at 9 miles an hour. The pressure was 30.00 inches and falling. In Bossier City, at Barksdale Air Force Base, skies were partly sunny, with a temperature of 94 degrees. The dew point was 70, making the relative humidity 46%, producing a heat index of 100. Winds were southwest at 6 miles an hour. The pressure was 29.98 inches and falling. And in downtown Shreveport, skies were partly sunny. The temperature was 93 degrees. And winds were south at 9 miles an hour. Once again in Shreveport, it was 91 degrees with partly sunny skies at 2 p.m. Around the local area at 2 p.m., in Texarkana, mostly sunny and 93. Wind south at 12 miles an hour. El Dorado, sunny and 95. Wind south at 6 miles an hour. Monroe, mostly sunny and 86. Wind southwest at 6 miles an hour. Natchitoches, cloudy and 90. Wind calm. Marshall, partly sunny and 89. Wind south at 9 miles an hour. And at Longview, partly sunny and 89 degrees. Wind south at 9 miles an hour. Elsewhere across the four-state area, over at Dallas, partly sunny and 97. Oklahoma City, sunny and 101. Little Rock, partly sunny and 92. Jackson, Mississippi, partly sunny and 88. Baton Rouge, mostly sunny and 89. And at Houston, mostly sunny and 96 degrees. For the most current information, check us out on the web at www.weather.gov/sht. The Shreveport Climate Summary for yesterday, August 24, 2026. Yesterday's high temperature was 91 degrees. The normal high is 94. The record high is 109 degrees, which was set in 2023. Yesterday's low temperature was 76 degrees. The normal low is 72. The record low is 54 degrees, which was set in 1891. A trace of precipitation fell yesterday, which brings the monthly total to 0.45 inches. This is 1.83 inches below the normal amount of 2.28 inches for August. The total precipitation for the year now stands at 29.22 inches.

which is 4.59 inches below normal. Sunrise today is at 6:46 a.m. and sunset is at 7:48 p.m. Heat advisory remains in effect until 8 p.m. Central Daylight Time this evening. What? Heat index values up to 108. Where? Portions of southwest Arkansas, northwest Louisiana, southeast Oklahoma, and east and northeast Texas. When? Until 8 p.m. Central Daylight Time this evening. Impacts. Hot temperatures and high humidity may cause heat illnesses. Drink plenty of fluids, stay in an air-conditioned room, stay out of the sun, and check up on relatives and neighbors. Take extra precautions when outside. 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Try to limit strenuous activities to early morning or evening. 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Heat stroke is an emergency. 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Be sure to follow us on Facebook. Here's a look at local weather conditions as of 2 p.m. At the top of the hour, skies were partly sunny in Shreveport. The temperature was 91 degrees at the regional airport. The dew point was 72, making the relative humidity 52%, producing a heat index of 98. Winds were southwest at 9 miles an hour. The pressure was 30.00 inches and falling. In Bossier City, at Barksdale Air Force Base, skies were partly sunny, with a temperature of 94 degrees. The dew point was 70, making the relative humidity 46%, producing a heat index of 100. Winds were southwest at 6 miles an hour. The pressure was 29.98 inches and falling. And in downtown Shreveport, skies were partly sunny. The temperature was 93 degrees. And winds were south at 9 miles an hour. Once again in Shreveport, it was 91 degrees with partly sunny skies at 2 p.m. This is your NOAA Weather Radio, station WXJ97, operating on a frequency of 162.400 megahertz, providing the latest weather information on a 24-hour basis. 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Around the local area at 2 p.m. in Texarkana, mostly sunny and 93. Wind south at 12 miles an hour. El Dorado, sunny and 95. Wind south at 6 miles an hour. Monroe, mostly sunny and 86. Wind southwest at 6 miles an hour. Natchitoches, cloudy and 90. Wind calm. Marshall, partly sunny and 89. Wind south at 9 miles an hour. And at Longview, partly sunny and 89 degrees. Wind south at 9 miles an hour. Elsewhere across the four-state area, over at Dallas, partly sunny and 97. Oklahoma City, sunny and 101. Little Rock, partly sunny and 92. Jackson, Mississippi, partly sunny and 88. Baton Rouge, mostly sunny and 89. And at Houston, mostly sunny and 96 degrees. For the most current information, check us out on the web at www.weather.gov/SHP. The Shreveport Climate Summary for yesterday, August 24, 2026. Yesterday's high temperature was 91 degrees. The normal high is 94. The record high is 109 degrees, which was set in 2023. Yesterday's low temperature was 76 degrees. The normal low is 72. The record low is 54 degrees, which was set in 1891.
A trace of precipitation fell yesterday, which brings the monthly total to 0.45 inches. This is 1.83 inches below the normal amount of 2.28 inches for August. The total precipitation for the year now stands at 29.22 inches, which is 4.59 inches below normal. Sunrise today is at 6:46 a.m. and sunset is at 7:48 p.m. Heat advisory remains in effect until 8 p.m. Central Daylight Time this evening. What? Heat index values up to 108. Where? Portions of southwest Arkansas, northwest Louisiana, southeast Oklahoma, and east and northeast Texas. When? Until 8 p.m. Central Daylight Time this evening. Impacts: hot temperatures and high humidity may cause heat illnesses. 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Take extra precautions when outside. 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Be sure to follow us on Facebook. Here's a look at local weather conditions as of 2 p.m. At the top of the hour, skies were partly sunny in Shreveport. The temperature was 91 degrees at the regional airport. The dew point was 72, making the relative humidity 52%, producing a heat index of 98. Winds were southwest at 9 miles an hour. The pressure was 30.00 inches and falling. In Bossier City, at Barksdale Air Force Base, skies were partly sunny, with a temperature of 94 degrees. The dew point was 70, making the relative humidity 46%, producing a heat index of 100. Winds were southwest at 6 miles an hour. The pressure was 29.98 inches and falling. And in downtown Shreveport, skies were partly sunny. The temperature was 93 degrees. And winds were south at 9 miles an hour. Once again in Shreveport, it was 91 degrees with partly sunny skies at 2 p.m. Around the local area at 2 p.m., in Texarkana, mostly sunny and 93. Wind south at 12 miles an hour. El Dorado, sunny and 95. Wind south at 6 miles an hour. Monroe, mostly sunny and 86. Wind southwest at 6 miles an hour. Natchitoches, cloudy and 90. Wind calm. Marshall, partly sunny and 89. Wind south at 9 miles an hour. And at Longview, partly sunny and 89 degrees. Wind south at 9 miles an hour. Elsewhere across the four-state area, over at Dallas, partly sunny and 97. Oklahoma City, sunny and 101. Little Rock, partly sunny and 92. Jackson, Mississippi, partly sunny and 88. Baton Rouge, mostly sunny and 89. And at Houston, mostly sunny and 96 degrees. For the most current information, check us out on the web at www.weather.gov/sht. The Shreveport Climate Summary for yesterday, August 24, 2026. Yesterday's high temperature was 91 degrees. The normal high is 94. The record high is 109 degrees, which was set in 2023. Yesterday's low temperature was 76 degrees. The normal low is 72. The record low is 54 degrees, which was set in 1891. A trace of precipitation fell yesterday, which brings the monthly total to 0.45 inches. This is 1.83 inches below the normal amount of 2.28 inches for August.
The total precipitation for the year now stands at 29.22 inches, which is 4.59 inches below normal. Sunrise today is at 6:46 a.m. and sunset is at 7:48 p.m. Now let's check on your local forecast. Heat advisory in effect until 8 p.m. Central Daylight Time this evening. Rest of today, partly cloudy. Hot with highs in the upper 90s. South winds around 5 miles per hour. Tonight, mostly clear. Lows in the mid-70s. South winds around 5 miles per hour. Wednesday, mostly sunny. A slight chance of showers and thunderstorms in the afternoon. Hot with highs around 101. Southwest winds 5 to 10 miles per hour. Chance of rain 20%. Wednesday night, partly cloudy with a chance of showers. A chance of thunderstorms, mainly in the evening. Lows in the mid-70s. Southwest winds around 5 miles per hour. Chance of rain 50%. Thursday, partly cloudy with a slight chance of showers and thunderstorms. Hot with highs in the mid-90s. Southwest winds around 5 miles per hour, becoming north around 5 miles per hour in the afternoon. Chance of rain 20%. Thursday night, mostly clear. Lows in the lower 70s. Friday, mostly sunny. Hot with highs in the mid-90s. Friday night, clear. Lows around 70. Saturday, sunny, hot with highs in the mid-90s. Saturday night, clear. Lows in the lower 70s. Sunday, sunny, hot with highs in the upper 90s. Sunday night, clear. Lows in the mid-70s. Monday, mostly sunny. Hot with highs in the upper 90s. Here is your area's open water boating forecast. Wind gusts may be higher. Heat advisory in effect until 8 p.m. Central Daylight Time this evening. Tonight, mostly clear. Lows in the mid-70s. South winds 10 to 15 miles per hour. Heat index readings 101 to 104. Wednesday, a 20% chance of showers and thunderstorms in the late afternoon. Mostly sunny. Highs around 101. Southwest winds 10 to 15 miles per hour. Heat index readings around 110. Wednesday night, humidity may cause heat illnesses. Drink plenty of fluids, stay in an air-conditioned room, stay out of the sun, and check up on relatives and neighbors. Take extra precautions when outside. 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Be sure to follow us on Facebook. Here's a look at local weather conditions as of 2 p.m. At the top of the hour, skies were partly sunny in Shreveport. The temperature was 91 degrees at the regional airport. The dew point was 72, making the relative humidity 52%, producing a heat index of 98. Winds were southwest at 9 miles an hour. The pressure was 30.00 inches and falling. In Bossier City, at Barksdale Air Force Base, skies were partly sunny, with a temperature of 94 degrees. The dew point was 70, making the relative humidity 46%, producing a heat index of 100. Winds were southwest at 6 miles an hour. The pressure was 29.98 inches and falling. And in downtown Shreveport, skies were partly sunny. The temperature was 93 degrees. And winds were south at 9 miles an hour. Once again in Shreveport, it was 91 degrees with partly sunny skies at 2 p.m.
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Around the local area at 2 p.m. in Texarkana, mostly sunny and 93. Wind south at 12 miles an hour. El Dorado, sunny and 95. Wind south at 6 miles an hour. Monroe, mostly sunny and 86. Wind southwest at 6 miles an hour. Natchitoches, cloudy and 90. Wind calm. Marshall, partly sunny and 89. Wind south at 9 miles an hour. And at Longview, partly sunny and 89 degrees. Wind south at 9 miles an hour. Elsewhere across the four-state area, over at Dallas, partly sunny and 97. Oklahoma City, sunny and 101. Little Rock, partly sunny and 92. Jackson, Mississippi, partly sunny and 88. Baton Rouge, mostly sunny and 89. And at Houston, mostly sunny and 96 degrees. For the most current information, check us out on the web at www.weather.gov/SHT. The Shreveport Climate Summary for yesterday, August 24, 2026. Yesterday's high temperature was 91 degrees. The normal high is 94. The record high is 109 degrees, which was set in 2023. Yesterday's low temperature was 76 degrees. The normal low is 72. The record low is 54 degrees, which was set in 1891. A trace of precipitation fell yesterday, which brings the monthly total to 0.45 inches. This is 1.83 inches below the normal amount of 2.28 inches for August. The total precipitation for the year now stands at 29.22 inches, which is 4.59 inches below normal. Sunrise today is at 6:46 a.m. and sunset is at 7:48 p.m. Now let's check on your local forecast. Heat advisory in effect until 8 p.m. Central Daylight Time this evening. Rest of today, partly cloudy. Hot with highs in the upper 90s. South winds around 5 miles per hour. Tonight, mostly clear. Lows in the mid-70s. South winds around 5 miles per hour. Wednesday, mostly sunny. A slight chance of showers and thunderstorms in the afternoon. Hot with highs around 101. Southwest winds 5 to 10 miles per hour. Chance of rain 20%. Wednesday night, partly cloudy with a chance of showers. A chance of thunderstorms, mainly in the evening. Lows in the mid-70s. Southwest winds around 5 miles per hour. Chance of rain 50%. Thursday, partly cloudy with a slight chance of showers and thunderstorms. Hot with highs in the mid-90s. Southwest winds around 5 miles per hour, becoming north around 5 miles per hour in the afternoon. Chance of rain 20%. Thursday night, mostly clear. Lows in the lower 70s. Friday, mostly sunny. Hot with highs in the mid-90s. Friday night, clear. Lows around 70. Saturday, sunny, hot with highs in the mid-90s. Saturday night, clear. Lows in the lower 70s. Sunday, sunny, hot with highs in the upper 90s. Sunday night, clear. Lows in the mid-70s. Monday, mostly sunny. Hot with highs in the upper 90s. Heat advisory remains in effect until 8 p.m. Central Daylight Time this evening. What? Heat index values up to 108. Where? Portions of southwest Arkansas, northwest Louisiana, southeast Oklahoma, and east and northeast Texas. When?
until 8 p.m. Central Daylight Time this evening. Impacts, hot temperatures and high humidity may cause heat illnesses. Drink plenty of fluids, stay in an air-conditioned room, stay out of the sun, and check up on relatives and neighbors. Take extra precautions when outside. 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Heat stroke is an emergency. 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Be sure to follow us on Facebook. Here's a look at local weather conditions as of 2 p.m. At the top of the hour, skies were partly sunny in Shreveport. The temperature was 91 degrees at the regional airport. The dew point was 72, making the relative humidity 52%, producing a heat index of 98. Winds were southwest at 9 miles an hour. The pressure was 30.00 inches and falling. In Bossier City, at Barksdale Air Force Base, skies were partly sunny, with a temperature of 94 degrees. The dew point was 70, making the relative humidity 46%, producing a heat index of 100. Winds were southwest at 6 miles an hour. The pressure was 29.98 inches and falling. And in downtown Shreveport, skies were partly sunny. The temperature was 93 degrees. And winds were south at 9 miles an hour. Once again in Shreveport, it was 91 degrees with partly sunny skies at 2 p.m. Around the local area at 2 p.m., in Texarkana, mostly sunny and 93. Wind south at 12 miles an hour. El Dorado, sunny and 95. Wind south at 6 miles an hour. Monroe, mostly sunny and 86. Wind southwest at 6 miles an hour. Natchitoches, cloudy and 90. Wind calm. Marshall, partly sunny and 89. Wind south at 9 miles an hour. And at Longview, partly sunny and 89 degrees. Wind south at 9 miles an hour. Elsewhere across the four-state area, over at Dallas, partly sunny and 97. Oklahoma City, sunny and 101. Little Rock, partly sunny and 92. Jackson, Mississippi, partly sunny and 88. Baton Rouge, mostly sunny and 89. And at Houston, mostly sunny and 96 degrees. For the most current information, check us out on the web at www.weather.gov/sht. The Shreveport Climate Summary for yesterday, August 24, 2026. Yesterday's high temperature was 91 degrees. The normal high is 94. The record high is 109 degrees, which was set in 2023. Yesterday's low temperature was 76 degrees. The normal low is 72. The record low is 54 degrees, which was set in 1891. A trace of precipitation fell yesterday, which brings the monthly total to 0.45 inches. This is 1.83 inches below the normal amount of 2.28 inches for August. The total precipitation for the year now stands at 29.22 inches, which is 4.59 inches below normal. Sunrise today is at 6:46 a.m. and sunset is at 7:48 p.m. Now let's check on your local forecast. Heat advisory in effect until 8 p.m. Central Daylight Time this evening. Rest of today, partly cloudy. Hot with highs in the upper 90s. South winds around 5 miles per hour. Tonight, mostly clear. Lows in the mid-70s. South winds around 5 miles per hour. Wednesday, mostly sunny. A slight chance of showers and thunderstorms in the afternoon.
hot with highs around 101. Southwest winds 5 to 10 miles per hour. Chance of rain 20%. Wednesday night, partly cloudy with a chance of showers. A chance of thunderstorms, mainly in the evening. Lows in the mid-70s. Southwest winds around 5 miles per hour. Chance of rain 50%. Thursday, partly cloudy with a slight chance of showers and thunderstorms. Hot with highs in the mid-90s. Southwest winds around 5 miles per hour, becoming north around 5 miles per hour in the afternoon. Chance of rain 20%. Thursday night, mostly clear. Lows in the lower 70s. Friday, mostly sunny. Hot with highs in the mid-90s. Friday night, clear. Lows around 70. Saturday, sunny, hot with highs in the mid-90s. Saturday night, clear. Lows in the lower 70s. Sunday, sunny, hot with highs in the upper 90s. Sunday night, clear. Lows in the mid-70s. Monday, mostly sunny. Hot with highs in the upper 90s. Heat advisory remains in effect until 8 p.m. Central Daylight Time this evening. Watch heat index values up to 108. Where portions of southwest Arkansas, northwest Louisiana, southeast Oklahoma, and east and northeast Texas. When until 8 p.m. Central Daylight Time this evening. Impacts, hot temperatures and high humidity may cause heat illnesses. Drink plenty of fluids, stay in an air-conditioned room, stay out of the sun, and check up on relatives and neighbors. Take extra precautions when outside. 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Try to limit strenuous activities to early morning or evening. 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Anyone overcome by heat should be moved to a cool and shaded location. Heat stroke is an emergency. 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Be sure to follow us on Facebook. Here's a look at local weather conditions as of 2 p.m. At the top of the hour, skies were partly sunny in Shreveport. The temperature was 91 degrees at the regional airport. The dew point was 72, making the relative humidity 52%, producing a heat index of 98. Winds were southwest at 9 miles an hour. The pressure was 30.00 inches and falling. In Bossier City, at Barksdale Air Force Base, skies were partly sunny, with a temperature of 94 degrees. The dew point was 70, making the relative humidity 46%, producing a heat index of 100. Winds were southwest at 6 miles an hour. The pressure was 29.98 inches and falling. And in downtown Shreveport, skies were partly sunny. The temperature was 93 degrees. And winds were south at 9 miles an hour. Once again in Shreveport, it was 91 degrees with partly sunny skies at 2 p.m. Around the local area at 2 p.m., in Texarkana, mostly sunny and 93. Wind south at 12 miles an hour. El Dorado, sunny and 95. Wind south at 6 miles an hour. Monroe, mostly sunny and 86. Wind southwest at 6 miles an hour. Natchitoches, cloudy and 90. Wind calm. Marshall, partly sunny and 89. Wind south at 9 miles an hour. And at Longview, partly sunny and 89 degrees. Wind south at 9 miles an hour. Elsewhere across the four-state area, over at Dallas, partly sunny and 97. Oklahoma City, sunny and 101. Little Rock, partly sunny and 92. Jackson, Mississippi, partly sunny and 88. Baton Rouge, mostly sunny and 89. And at Houston,
mostly sunny and 96 degrees. For the most current information, check us out on the web at www.weather.gov/SHP. 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The Shreveport Climate Summary for yesterday, August 24, 2026. Yesterday's high temperature was 91 degrees. The normal high is 94. The record high is 109 degrees, which was set in 2023. Yesterday's low temperature was 76 degrees. The normal low is 72. The record low is 54 degrees, which was set in 1891. A trace of precipitation fell yesterday, which brings the monthly total to 0.45 inches. This is 1.83 inches below the normal amount of 2.28 inches for August. The total precipitation for the year now stands at 29.22 inches, which is 4.59 inches below normal. Sunrise today is at 6:46 a.m. and sunset is at 7:48 p.m. Now let's check on your local forecast. Heat advisory in effect until 8 p.m. Central Daylight Time this evening. Rest of today, partly cloudy. Hot with highs in the upper 90s. South winds around 5 miles per hour. Tonight, mostly clear. Lows in the mid-70s. South winds around 5 miles per hour. Wednesday, mostly sunny. A slight chance of showers and thunderstorms in the afternoon. Hot with highs around 101. Southwest winds 5 to 10 miles per hour. Chance of rain 20%. Wednesday night, partly cloudy with a chance of showers. A chance of thunderstorms, mainly in the evening. Lows in the mid-70s. Southwest winds around 5 miles per hour. Chance of rain 50%. Thursday, partly cloudy with a slight chance of showers and thunderstorms. Hot with highs in the mid-90s. Southwest winds around 5 miles per hour, becoming north around 5 miles per hour in the afternoon. Chance of rain 20%. Thursday night, mostly clear. Lows in the lower 70s. Friday, mostly sunny. Hot with highs in the mid-90s. Friday night, clear. Lows around 70. Saturday, sunny, hot with highs in the mid-90s. Saturday night, clear. Lows in the lower 70s. Sunday, sunny, hot with highs in the upper 90s. Sunday night, clear. Lows in the mid-70s. Monday, mostly sunny. Hot with highs in the upper 90s. Heat advisory remains in effect until 8 p.m. Central Daylight Time this evening. What? Heat index values up to 108. Where? Portions of southwest Arkansas, northwest Louisiana, southeast Oklahoma, and east and northeast Texas. When? Until 8 p.m. Central Daylight Time this evening. Impacts: hot temperatures and high humidity may cause heat illnesses. Drink plenty of fluids, stay in an air-conditioned room, stay out of the sun, and check up on relatives and neighbors. Take extra precautions when outside. 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Heat stroke is an emergency. 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
Here's a look at local weather conditions as of 2 p.m. At the top of the hour, skies were partly sunny in Shreveport. The temperature was 91 degrees at the regional airport. The dew point was 72, making the relative humidity 52%, producing a heat index of 98. Winds were southwest at 9 miles an hour. The pressure was 30.00 inches and falling. In Bossier City, at Barksdale Air Force Base, skies were partly sunny, with a temperature of 94 degrees. The dew point was 70, making the relative humidity 46%, producing a heat index of 100. Winds were southwest at 6 miles an hour. The pressure was 29.98 inches and falling. And in downtown Shreveport, skies were partly sunny. The temperature was 93 degrees. And winds were south at 9 miles an hour. Once again in Shreveport, it was 91 degrees with partly sunny skies at 2 p.m. Around the local area at 2 p.m., in Texarkana, mostly sunny and 93. Wind south at 12 miles an hour. El Dorado, sunny and 95. Wind south at 6 miles an hour. Monroe, mostly sunny and 86. Wind southwest at 6 miles an hour. Natchitoches, cloudy and 90. Wind calm. Marshall, partly sunny and 89. Wind south at 9 miles an hour. And at Longview, partly sunny and 89 degrees. Wind south at 9 miles an hour. Elsewhere across the four-state area, over at Dallas, partly sunny and 97. Oklahoma City, sunny and 101. Little Rock, partly sunny and 92. Jackson, Mississippi, partly sunny and 88. Baton Rouge, mostly sunny and 89. And at Houston, mostly sunny and 96 degrees. For the most current information, check us out on the web at www.weather.gov/SHP. The Shreveport Climate Summary for yesterday, August 24, 2026. Yesterday's high temperature was 91 degrees. The normal high is 94. The record high is 109 degrees, which was set in 2023. Yesterday's low temperature was 76 degrees. The normal low is 72. The record low is 54 degrees, which was set in 1891. A trace of precipitation fell yesterday, which brings the monthly total to 0.45 inches. This is 1.83 inches below the normal amount of 2.28 inches for August. The total precipitation for the year now stands at 29.22 inches, which is 4.59 inches below normal. Sunrise today is at 6:46 a.m. and sunset is at 7:48 p.m. Here is your area's open water boating forecast. Wind gusts may be higher. Heat advisory in effect until 8 p.m. Central Daylight Time this evening. Tonight, mostly clear. Lows in the mid-70s. South winds 10 to 15 miles per hour. Heat index readings 101 to 104. Wednesday, a 20% chance of showers and thunderstorms in the late afternoon. Mostly sunny. Highs around 101. Southwest winds 10 to 15 miles per hour. Heat index readings around 110. Wednesday night, chance of showers and thunderstorms in the early evening, then a chance of showers and slight chance of thunderstorms from mid-evening through the overnight. Partly cloudy. Lows in the mid-70s. South winds 5 to 10 miles per hour becoming west after midnight. Chance of precipitation 50%. Heat index readings 103 to 106. Thursday, mostly sunny with a 20% chance of showers and thunderstorms. Highs in the mid-90s. West winds 10 to 15 miles per hour becoming north in the afternoon. Thursday night, mostly clear. Lows in the lower 70s. East winds 10 to 15 miles per hour. Friday, mostly sunny. Highs in the mid-90s. Friday night, clear.
Lows in the upper 60s. Saturday, sunny. Highs in the upper 90s. Saturday night, clear. Lows around 70. Sunday, sunny. Highs in the upper 90s. Sunday night, clear. Lows in the lower 70s. Monday, mostly sunny. Highs in the upper 90s. Monday night, mostly clear. Lows in the mid 70s. Tuesday, mostly sunny. Highs in the upper 90s. Now let's check on your local forecast. Heat advisory in effect until 8 p.m. Central Daylight Time this evening. Rest of today, partly cloudy. Hot with highs in the upper 90s. South winds around 5 miles per hour. Tonight, mostly clear. Lows in the mid 70s. South winds around 5 miles per hour. Wednesday, mostly sunny. A slight chance of showers and thunderstorms in the afternoon. Hot with highs around 101. Southwest winds 5 to 10 miles per hour. Chance of rain 20%. Wednesday night, partly cloudy with a chance of showers. A chance of thunderstorms, mainly in the evening. Lows in the mid-70s. Southwest winds around 5 miles per hour. Chance of rain 50%. Thursday, partly cloudy with a slight chance of showers and thunderstorms. Hot with highs in the mid-90s. Southwest winds around 5 miles per hour, becoming north around 5 miles per hour in the afternoon. Chance of rain 20%. Thursday night, mostly clear. Lows in the lower 70s. Friday, mostly sunny. Hot with highs in the mid-90s. Friday night, clear. Lows around 70. Saturday, sunny, hot with highs in the mid-90s. Saturday night, clear. Lows in the lower 70s. Sunday, sunny, hot with highs in the upper 90s. Sunday night, clear. Lows in the mid-70s. Monday, mostly sunny. Hot with highs in the upper 90s. Heat advisory remains in effect until 8 p.m. Central Daylight Time this evening. What? Heat index values up to 108. Where? Portions of southwest Arkansas, northwest Louisiana, southeast Oklahoma, and east and northeast Texas. When? Until 8 p.m. Central Daylight Time this evening. Impacts, hot temperatures and high humidity may cause heat illnesses. Drink plenty of fluids, stay in an air-conditioned room, stay out of the sun, and check up on relatives and neighbors. Take extra precautions when outside. 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Heat stroke is an emergency. 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Be sure to follow us on Facebook. Here's a look at local weather conditions as of 2 p.m. At the top of the hour, skies were partly sunny in Shreveport. The temperature was 91 degrees at the regional airport. The dew point was 72, making the relative humidity 52%, producing a heat index of 98. Winds were southwest at 9 miles an hour. The pressure was 30.00 inches and falling. In Bossier City, at Barksdale Air Force Base, skies were partly sunny, with a temperature of 94 degrees. The dew point was 70, making the relative humidity 46%, producing a heat index of 100. Winds were southwest at 6 miles an hour. The pressure was 29.98 inches and falling. And in downtown Shreveport, skies were partly sunny. The temperature was 93 degrees. And winds were south at 9 miles an hour. Once again in Shreveport,
It was 91 degrees with partly sunny skies at 2 p.m. This is your NOAA Weather Radio, station WXJ97, operating on a frequency of 162.400 MHz, providing the latest weather information on a 24-hour basis. Broadcasts originate from the National Weather Service office in Shreveport, Louisiana. 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Around the local area at 2 p.m. in Texarkana, mostly sunny and 93. Wind south at 12 miles an hour. El Dorado, sunny and 95. Wind south at 6 miles an hour. Monroe, mostly sunny and 86. Wind southwest at 6 miles an hour. Natchitoches, cloudy and 90. Wind calm. Marshall, partly sunny and 89. Wind south at 9 miles an hour. And at Longview, partly sunny and 89 degrees. Wind south at 9 miles an hour. Elsewhere across the four-state area, over at Dallas, partly sunny and 97. Oklahoma City, sunny and 101. Little Rock, partly sunny and 92. Jackson, Mississippi, partly sunny and 88. Baton Rouge, mostly sunny and 89. And at Houston, mostly sunny and 96 degrees. For the most current information, check us out on the web at www.weather.gov/SHT. The Shreveport Climate Summary for yesterday, August 24, 2026. Yesterday's high temperature was 91 degrees. The normal high is 94. The record high is 109 degrees, which was set in 2023. Yesterday's low temperature was 76 degrees. The normal low is 72. The record low is 54 degrees, which was set in 1891. A trace of precipitation fell yesterday, which brings the monthly total to 0.45 inches. This is 1.83 inches below the normal amount of 2.28 inches for August. The total precipitation for the year now stands at 29.22 inches, which is 4.59 inches below normal. Sunrise today is at 6:46 a.m. and sunset is at 7:48 p.m. Now let's check on your local forecast. Heat advisory in effect until 8 p.m. Central Daylight Time this evening. Rest of today, partly cloudy. Hot with highs in the upper 90s. South winds around 5 miles per hour. Tonight, mostly clear. Lows in the mid-70s. South winds around 5 miles per hour. Wednesday, mostly sunny. A slight chance of showers and thunderstorms in the afternoon. Hot with highs around 101. Southwest winds 5 to 10 miles per hour. Chance of rain 20%. Wednesday night, partly cloudy with a chance of showers. A chance of thunderstorms, mainly in the evening. Lows in the mid-70s. Southwest winds around 5 miles per hour. Chance of rain 50%. Thursday, partly cloudy with a slight chance of showers and thunderstorms. Hot with highs in the mid-90s. Southwest winds around 5 miles per hour, becoming north around 5 miles per hour in the afternoon. Chance of rain 20%. Thursday night, mostly clear. Lows in the lower 70s. Friday, mostly sunny. Hot with highs in the mid-90s. Friday night, clear. Lows around 70. Saturday, sunny, hot with highs in the mid-90s. Saturday night, clear. Lows in the lower 70s. Sunday, sunny, hot with highs in the upper 90s. Sunday night, clear. Lows in the mid-70s. Monday, mostly sunny. Hot with highs in the upper 90s. Heat advisory remains in effect until 8 p.m. Central Daylight Time this evening. What? Heat index values up to 108.
where portions of southwest Arkansas, northwest Louisiana, southeast Oklahoma, and east and northeast Texas. When

until 8 p.m. Central Daylight Time this evening. Impacts, hot temperatures and high humidity may cause heat illnesses. Drink plenty of fluids, stay in an air-conditioned room, stay out of the sun, and check up on relatives and neighbors. Take extra precautions when outside. 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Try to limit strenuous activities to early morning or evening. 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Heat stroke is an emergency. 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Be sure to follow us on Facebook. Here's a look at local weather conditions as of 3 p.m. At the top of the hour, skies were cloudy in Shreveport. The temperature was 93 degrees at the regional airport. The dew point was 70, making the relative humidity 46%, producing a heat index of 99. Winds were south at 8 miles an hour. The pressure was 29.98 inches and falling. In Bossier City, at Barksdale Air Force Base, skies were partly sunny, with a temperature of 94 degrees. The dew point was 69, making the relative humidity 43%, producing a heat index of 99. Winds were southwest at 6 miles an hour. The pressure was 29.97 inches and falling. And in downtown Shreveport, skies were partly sunny. The temperature was 92 degrees. And winds were southeast at 6 miles an hour. Once again in Shreveport, it was 93 degrees with cloudy skies at 3 p.m. Around the local area at 3 p.m., in Texarkana, mostly sunny and 97. Wind south at 12 miles an hour. El Dorado, sunny and 97. Wind south at 6 miles an hour. Monroe, mostly sunny and 91. Wind south at 5 miles an hour. Natchitoches, partly sunny and 91. Wind calm. Marshall, partly sunny and 91.

The normal high is 94. The record high is 109 degrees, which was set in 2023. Yesterday's low temperature was 76 degrees. The normal low is 72. The record low is 54 degrees, which was set in 1891. A trace of precipitation fell yesterday, which brings the monthly total to 0.45 inches. This is 1.83 inches below the normal amount of 2.28 inches for August. The total precipitation for the year now stands at 29.22 inches, which is 4.59 inches below normal. Sunrise today is at 6:46 a.m. and sunset is at 7:48 p.m. Now let's check on your local forecast. Heat advisory in effect until 8 p.m. Central Daylight Time this evening. Rest of today, partly cloudy. Hot with highs in the upper 90s. South winds around 5 miles per hour. Tonight, mostly clear. Lows in the mid-70s. South winds around 5 miles per hour. Wednesday, mostly sunny. A slight chance of showers and thunderstorms in the afternoon. Hot with highs around 101. Southwest winds 5 to 10 miles per hour. Chance of rain 20%. Wednesday night, partly cloudy with a chance of showers. A chance of thunderstorms, mainly in the evening. Lows in the mid-70s. Southwest winds around 5 miles per hour. Chance of rain 50%. Thursday, partly cloudy with a slight chance of showers and thunderstorms. Hot with highs in the mid-90s. Southwest winds around 5 miles per hour, becoming north around 5 miles per hour in the afternoon. Chance of rain 20%. Thursday night, mostly clear. Lows in the lower 70s. Friday, mostly sunny. Hot with highs in the mid-90s. Friday night, clear. Lows around 70. Saturday, sunny, hot with highs in the mid-90s. Saturday night, clear. Lows in the lower 70s. Sunday, sunny, hot with highs in the upper 90s. Sunday night, clear. Lows in the mid-70s. Monday, mostly sunny. Hot with highs in the upper 90s. Heat advisory remains in effect until 8 p.m. Central Daylight Time this evening. What? Heat index values up to 108. Where? Portions of southwest Arkansas, northwest Louisiana, southeast Oklahoma, and east and northeast Texas. When? Until 8 p.m. Central Daylight Time this evening. Impacts: hot temperatures and high humidity may cause heat illnesses. 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Be sure to follow us on Facebook. Here's a look at local weather conditions as of 3 p.m. At the top of the hour, skies were cloudy in Shreveport. The temperature was 93 degrees at the regional airport. The dew point was 70, making the relative humidity 46%, producing a heat index of 99. Winds were south at 8 miles an hour. The pressure was 29.98 inches and falling. In Bossier City, at Barksdale Air Force Base, skies were partly sunny, with a temperature of 94 degrees. The dew point was 69, making the relative humidity 43%, producing a heat index of 99. Winds were southwest at 6 miles an hour. The pressure was 29.97 inches and falling. And in

downtown Shreveport, skies were partly sunny. The temperature was 92 degrees. And winds were southeast at 6 miles an hour. Once again in Shreveport, it was 93 degrees with cloudy skies at 3 p.m. Around the local area at 3 p.m., in Texarkana, mostly sunny and 97. Wind south at 12 miles an hour. El Dorado, sunny and 97. Wind south at 6 miles an hour. Monroe, mostly sunny and 91. Wind south at 5 miles an hour. Natchitoches, partly sunny and 91. Wind calm. Marshall, partly sunny and 91. Wind south at 10 miles an hour. And at Longview, partly sunny and 91 degrees. Wind south at 10 miles an hour. Elsewhere across the four-state area, over at Dallas, partly sunny and 99. Oklahoma City, partly sunny and 103. Little Rock, partly sunny and 95. Jackson, Mississippi, mostly sunny and 91. Baton Rouge, mostly sunny and 90. And at Houston, mostly sunny and 98 degrees. 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The Shreveport Climate Summary for yesterday, August 24, 2026. Yesterday's high temperature was 91 degrees. The normal high is 94. The record high is 109 degrees, which was set in 2023. Yesterday's low temperature was 76 degrees. The normal low is 72. The record low is 54 degrees, which was set in 1891. A trace of precipitation fell yesterday, which brings the monthly total to 0.45 inches. This is 1.83 inches below the normal amount of 2.28 inches for August. The total precipitation for the year now stands at 29.22 inches, which is 4.59 inches below normal. Sunrise today is at 6:46 a.m. and sunset is at 7:48 p.m. Now let's check on your local forecast. Heat advisory in effect until 8 p.m. Central Daylight Time this evening. Rest of today, partly cloudy. Hot with highs in the upper 90s. South winds around 5 miles per hour. Tonight, mostly clear. Lows in the mid-70s. South winds around 5 miles per hour. Wednesday, mostly sunny. A slight chance of showers and thunderstorms in the afternoon. Hot with highs around 101. Southwest winds 5 to 10 miles per hour. Chance of rain 20%. Wednesday night, partly cloudy with a chance of showers. A chance of thunderstorms, mainly in the evening. Lows in the mid-70s. Southwest winds around 5 miles per hour. Chance of rain 50%. Thursday, partly cloudy with a slight chance of showers and thunderstorms. Hot with highs in the mid-90s. Southwest winds around 5 miles per hour, becoming north around 5 miles per hour in the afternoon. Chance of rain 20%. Thursday night, mostly clear. Lows in the lower 70s. Friday, mostly sunny. Hot with highs in the mid-90s. Friday night, clear. Lows around 70. Saturday, sunny, hot with highs in the mid-90s. Saturday night, clear. Lows in the lower 70s. Sunday, sunny, hot with highs in the upper 90s. Sunday night, clear. Lows in the mid-70s. Monday, mostly sunny. Hot with highs in the upper 90s.
heat advisory remains in effect until 8 p.m. Central Daylight Time this evening. Watts, heat index values up to 108. Ware, portions of southwest Arkansas, northwest Louisiana, southeast Oklahoma, and east and northeast Texas. When, until 8 p.m. Central Daylight Time this evening. Impacts, hot temperatures and high humidity may cause heat illnesses. Drink plenty of fluids, stay in an air-conditioned room, stay out of the sun, and check up on relatives and neighbors. Take extra precautions when outside. Wear lightweight and loose-fitting clothing. Try to limit strenuous activities to early morning or evening. 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Anyone overcome by heat should be moved to a cool and shaded location. Heat stroke is an emergency. 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Be sure to follow us on Facebook. Here's a look at local weather conditions as of 3 p.m. At the top of the hour, skies were cloudy in Shreveport. The temperature was 93 degrees at the regional airport. The dew point was 70, making the relative humidity 46%, producing a heat index of 99. Winds were south at 8 miles an hour. The pressure was 29.98 inches and falling. In Bossier City, at Barksdale Air Force Base, skies were partly sunny, with a temperature of 94 degrees. The dew point was 69, making the relative humidity 43%, producing a heat index of 99. Winds were southwest at 6 miles an hour. The pressure was 29.97 inches and falling. And in downtown Shreveport, skies were partly sunny. The temperature was 92 degrees. And winds were southeast at 6 miles an hour. Once again in Shreveport, it was 93 degrees with cloudy skies at 3 p.m. Around the local area at 3 p.m., in Texarkana, mostly sunny and 97. Wind south at 12 miles an hour. El Dorado, sunny and 97. Wind south at 6 miles an hour. Monroe, mostly sunny and 91. Wind south at 5 miles an hour. Natchitoches, partly sunny and 91. Wind calm. Marshall, partly sunny and 91. Wind south at 10 miles an hour. And at Longview, partly sunny and 91 degrees. Wind south at 10 miles an hour. Elsewhere across the four-state area, over at Dallas, partly sunny and 99. Oklahoma City, partly sunny and 103. Little Rock, partly sunny and 95. Jackson, Mississippi, mostly sunny and 91. Baton Rouge, mostly sunny and 90. And at Houston, mostly sunny and 98 degrees. For the most current information, check us out on the web at www.weather.gov/sht. The Shreveport Climate Summary for yesterday, August 24, 2026. Yesterday's high temperature was 91 degrees. The normal high is 94. The record high is 109 degrees, which was set in 2023. Yesterday's low temperature was 76 degrees. The normal low is 72. The record low is 54 degrees, which was set in 1891. A trace of precipitation fell yesterday, which brings the monthly total to 0.45 inches. This is 1.83 inches below the normal amount of 2.28 inches for August. The total precipitation for the year now stands at 29.22 inches, which is 4.59 inches below normal. Sunrise today is at 6:46 a.m. and sunset is at 7:48 p.m. Here is your area's open water boating forecast. Wind gusts may be higher. Heat advisory in effect until 8 p.m. Central Daylight Time this evening. Tonight, mostly clear.
Lows in the mid-70s. South winds 10 to 15 miles per hour. Heat index readings 101 to 104. Wednesday, a 20% chance of showers and thunderstorms in the late afternoon. Mostly sunny. Highs around 101. Southwest winds 10 to 15 miles per hour. Heat index readings around 110. Wednesday night, chance of showers and thunderstorms in the early evening, then a chance of showers and slight chance of thunderstorms from mid-evening through the overnight. Partly cloudy. Lows in the mid-70s. South winds 5 to 10 miles per hour becoming west after midnight. Chance of precipitation 50%. Heat index readings 103 to 106. Thursday, mostly sunny with a 20% chance of showers and thunderstorms. Highs in the mid-90s. West winds 10 to 15 miles per hour becoming north in the afternoon. Thursday night, mostly clear. Lows in the lower 70s. East winds 10 to 15 miles per hour. Friday, mostly sunny. Highs in the mid-90s. Friday night, clear. Lows in the upper 60s. Saturday, sunny. Highs in the upper 90s. Saturday night, clear. Lows around 70. Sunday, sunny. Highs in the upper 90s. Sunday night, clear. Lows in the lower 70s. Monday, mostly sunny. Highs in the upper 90s. Monday night, mostly clear. Lows in the mid-70s. Tuesday, mostly sunny. Highs in the upper 90s. Now let's check on your local forecast. Heat advisory in effect until 8 p.m. Central Daylight Time this evening. Rest of today, partly cloudy. Hot with highs in the upper 90s. South winds around 5 miles per hour. South winds around 5 miles per hour. Tonight, mostly clear. Lows in the mid-70s. South winds around 5 miles per hour. Wednesday, mostly sunny. A slight chance of showers and thunderstorms in the afternoon. Hot with highs around 101. Southwest winds 5 to 10 miles per hour. Chance of rain 20%. Wednesday night, partly cloudy with a chance of showers. A chance of thunderstorms, mainly in the evening. Lows in the mid-70s. Southwest winds around 5 miles per hour. Chance of rain 50%. Thursday, partly cloudy with a slight chance of showers and thunderstorms. Hot with highs in the mid-90s. Southwest winds around 5 miles per hour, becoming north around 5 miles per hour in the afternoon. Chance of rain 20%. Thursday night, mostly clear. Lows in the lower 70s. Friday, mostly sunny. Hot with highs in the mid-90s. Friday night, clear. Lows around 70. Saturday, sunny, hot with highs in the mid-90s. Saturday night, clear. Lows in the lower 70s. Sunday, sunny, hot with highs in the upper 90s. Sunday night, clear. Lows in the mid-70s. Monday, mostly sunny. Hot with highs in the upper 90s. Heat advisory remains in effect until 8 p.m. Central Daylight Time this evening. What? Heat index values up to 108. Where? Portions of southwest Arkansas, northwest Louisiana, southeast Oklahoma, and east and northeast Texas. When? Until 8 p.m. Central Daylight Time this evening. Impacts: hot temperatures and high humidity may cause heat illnesses. 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

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Be sure to follow us on Facebook. Here's a look at local weather conditions as of 3 p.m. At the top of the hour, skies were cloudy in Shreveport. The temperature was 93 degrees at the regional airport. The dew point was 70, making the relative humidity 46%, producing a heat index of 99. Winds were south at 8 miles an hour. The pressure was 29.98 inches and falling. In Bossier City, at Barksdale Air Force Base, skies were partly sunny, with a temperature of 94 degrees. The dew point was 69, making the relative humidity 43%, producing a heat index of 99. Winds were southwest at 6 miles an hour. The pressure was 29.97 inches and falling. And in downtown Shreveport, skies were partly sunny. The temperature was 92 degrees. And winds were southeast at 6 miles an hour. Once again in Shreveport, it was 93 degrees with cloudy skies at 3 p.m. This is your NOAA Weather Radio, station WXJ97, operating on a frequency of 162.400 MHz, providing the latest weather information on a 24-hour basis. 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Around the local area at 3 p.m. in Texarkana, mostly sunny and 97. Wind south at 12 miles an hour. El Dorado, sunny and 97. Wind south at 6 miles an hour. Monroe, mostly sunny and 91. Wind south at 5 miles an hour. Natchitoches, partly sunny and 91. Wind calm. Marshall, partly sunny and 91. Wind south at 10 miles an hour. And at Longview, partly sunny and 91 degrees. Wind south at 10 miles an hour. Elsewhere across the four-state area, over at Dallas, partly sunny and 99. Oklahoma City, partly sunny and 103. Little Rock, partly sunny and 95. Jackson, Mississippi, mostly sunny and 91. Baton Rouge, mostly sunny and 90. And at Houston, mostly sunny and 98 degrees. For the most current information, check us out on the web at www.weather.gov/SHP. The Shreveport Climate Summary for yesterday, August 24, 2026. Yesterday's high temperature was 91 degrees. The normal high is 94. The record high is 109 degrees, which was set in 2023. Yesterday's low temperature was 76 degrees. The normal low is 72. The record low is 54 degrees, which was set in 1891. A trace of precipitation fell yesterday, which brings the monthly total to 0.45 inches. This is 1.83 inches below the normal amount of 2.28 inches for August. The total precipitation for the year now stands at 29.22 inches, which is 4.59 inches below normal. Sunrise today is at 6:46 a.m. and sunset is at 7:48 p.m. Now let's check on your local forecast. Heat advisory in effect until 8 p.m. Central Daylight Time this evening. Rest of today, partly cloudy. Hot with highs in the upper 90s. South winds around 5 miles per hour. Tonight, mostly clear. Lows in the mid-70s. South winds around 5 miles per hour. Wednesday, mostly sunny. A slight chance of showers and thunderstorms in the afternoon. Hot with highs around 101. Southwest winds 5 to 10 miles per hour. Chance of rain 20%.
Wednesday night, partly cloudy with a chance of showers. A chance of thunderstorms, mainly in the evening. Lows in the mid-70s. Southwest winds around 5 miles per hour. Chance of rain 50%. Thursday, partly cloudy with a slight chance of showers and thunderstorms. Hot with highs in the mid-90s. Southwest winds around 5 miles per hour, becoming north around 5 miles per hour in the afternoon. Chance of rain 20%. Thursday night, mostly clear. Lows in the lower 70s. Friday, mostly sunny. Hot with highs in the mid-90s. Friday night, clear. Lows around 70. Saturday, sunny, hot with highs in the mid-90s. Saturday night, clear. Lows in the lower 70s. Sunday, sunny, hot with highs in the upper 90s. Sunday night, clear. Lows in the mid-70s. Monday, mostly sunny. Hot with highs in the upper 90s. Heat advisory remains in effect until 8 p.m. Central Daylight Time this evening. What? Heat index values up to 108. Where? Portions of southwest Arkansas, northwest Louisiana, southeast Oklahoma, and east and northeast Texas. When? Until 8 p.m. Central Daylight Time this evening. Impacts: hot temperatures and high humidity may cause heat illnesses. 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Take extra precautions when outside. 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Heat stroke is an emergency. 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Be sure to follow us on Facebook. Here's a look at local weather conditions as of 3 p.m. At the top of the hour, skies were cloudy in Shreveport. The temperature was 93 degrees at the regional airport. The dew point was 70, making the relative humidity 46%, producing a heat index of 99. Winds were south at 8 miles an hour. The pressure was 29.98 inches and falling. In Bossier City, at Barksdale Air Force Base, skies were partly sunny, with a temperature of 94 degrees. The dew point was 69, making the relative humidity 43%, producing a heat index of 99. Winds were southwest at 6 miles an hour. The pressure was 29.97 inches and falling. And in downtown Shreveport, skies were partly sunny. The temperature was 92 degrees. And winds were southeast at 6 miles an hour. Once again in Shreveport, it was 93 degrees with cloudy skies at 3 p.m. Around the local area at 3 p.m., in Texarkana, mostly sunny and 97. Wind south at 12 miles an hour. El Dorado, sunny and 97. Wind south at 6 miles an hour. Monroe, mostly sunny and 91. Wind south at 5 miles an hour. Natchitoches, partly sunny and 91. Wind calm. Marshall, partly sunny and 91. Wind south at 10 miles an hour. And at Longview, partly sunny and 91 degrees. Wind south at 10 miles an hour. Elsewhere across the four-state area, over at Dallas, partly sunny and 99. Oklahoma City, partly sunny and 103. Little Rock, partly sunny and 95. Jackson, Mississippi, mostly sunny and 91. Baton Rouge, mostly sunny and 90. And at Houston, mostly sunny and 98 degrees.
For the most current information, check us out on the web at www.weather.gov/sht. The Shreveport Climate Summary for yesterday, August 24, 2026. Yesterday's high temperature was 91 degrees. The normal high is 94. The record high is 109 degrees, which was set in 2023. Yesterday's low temperature was 76 degrees. The normal low is 72. The record low is 54 degrees, which was set in 1891. A trace of precipitation fell yesterday, which brings the monthly total to 0.45 inches. This is 1.83 inches below the normal amount of 2.28 inches for August. The total precipitation for the year now stands at 29.22 inches, which is 4.59 inches below normal. Sunrise today is at 6:46 a.m. and sunset is at 7:48 p.m. Now let's check on your local forecast. Heat advisory in effect until 8 p.m. Central Daylight Time this evening. Rest of today, partly cloudy. Hot with highs in the upper 90s. South winds around 5 miles per hour. Tonight, mostly clear. Lows in the mid-70s. South winds around 5 miles per hour. Wednesday, mostly sunny. A slight chance of showers and thunderstorms in the afternoon. Hot with highs around 101. Southwest winds 5 to 10 miles per hour. Chance of rain 20%. Wednesday night, partly cloudy with a chance of showers. A chance of thunderstorms, mainly in the evening. Lows in the mid-70s. Southwest winds around 5 miles per hour. Chance of rain 50%. Thursday, partly cloudy with a slight chance of showers and thunderstorms. Hot with highs in the mid-90s. Southwest winds around 5 miles per hour, becoming north around 5 miles per hour in the afternoon. Chance of rain 20%. Thursday night, mostly clear. Lows in the lower 70s. Friday, mostly sunny. Hot with highs in the mid-90s. Friday night, clear. Lows around 70. Saturday, sunny, hot with highs in the mid-90s. Saturday night, clear. Lows in the lower 70s. Sunday, sunny, hot with highs in the upper 90s. Sunday night, clear. Lows in the mid-70s. Monday, mostly sunny. Hot with highs in the upper 90s. Heat advisory remains in effect until 8 p.m. Central Daylight Time this evening. What? Heat index values up to 108. Where? Portions of southwest Arkansas, northwest Louisiana, southeast Oklahoma, and east and northeast Texas. When? Until 8 p.m. Central Daylight Time this evening. Impacts: hot temperatures and high humidity may cause heat illnesses. Drink plenty of fluids, stay in an air-conditioned room, stay out of the sun, and check up on relatives and neighbors. Take extra precautions when outside. 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Heat stroke is an emergency. 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Be sure to follow us on Facebook. Here's a look at local weather conditions as of 3 p.m. At the top of the hour, skies were cloudy in Shreveport. The temperature was 93 degrees at the regional airport. The dew point was 70, making the relative humidity 46%, producing a heat index of 99. Winds were south at 8 miles an hour. The pressure was 29.98 inches and falling. In Bossier City, at Barksdale Air Force Base, skies were partly sunny, with a temperature of 94 degrees.
The dew point was 69, making the relative humidity 43%, producing a heat index of 99. Winds were southwest at 6 miles an hour. The pressure was 29.97 inches and falling. And in downtown Shreveport, skies were partly sunny. The temperature was 92 degrees. And winds were southeast at 6 miles an hour. Once again in Shreveport, it was 93 degrees with cloudy skies at 3 p.m. Around the local area at 3 p.m., in Texarkana, mostly sunny and 97. Wind south at 12 miles an hour. El Dorado, sunny and 97. Wind south at 6 miles an hour. Monroe, mostly sunny and 91. Wind south at 5 miles an hour. Natchitoches, partly sunny and 91. Wind calm. Marshall, partly sunny and 91. Wind south at 10 miles an hour. And at Longview, partly sunny and 91 degrees. Wind south at 10 miles an hour. Elsewhere across the four-state area, over at Dallas, partly sunny and 99. Oklahoma City, partly sunny and 103. Little Rock, partly sunny and 95. Jackson, Mississippi, mostly sunny and 91. Baton Rouge, mostly sunny and 90. And at Houston, mostly sunny and 98 degrees. 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The Shreveport Climate Summary for yesterday, August 24, 2026. Yesterday's high temperature was 91 degrees. The normal high is 94. The record high is 109 degrees, which was set in 2023. Yesterday's low temperature was 76 degrees. The normal low is 72. The record low is 54 degrees, which was set in 1891. A trace of precipitation fell yesterday, which brings the monthly total to 0.45 inches. This is 1.83 inches below the normal amount of 2.28 inches for August. The total precipitation for the year now stands at 29.22 inches, which is 4.59 inches below normal. Sunrise today is at 6:46 a.m. and sunset is at 7:48 p.m. Now let's check on your local forecast. Heat advisory in effect until 8 p.m. Central Daylight Time this evening. Rest of today, partly cloudy. Hot with highs in the upper 90s. South winds around 5 miles per hour. Tonight, mostly clear. Lows in the mid-70s. South winds around 5 miles per hour. Wednesday, mostly sunny. A slight chance of showers and thunderstorms in the afternoon. Hot with highs around 101. Southwest winds 5 to 10 miles per hour. Chance of rain 20%. Wednesday night, partly cloudy with a chance of showers. A chance of thunderstorms, mainly in the evening. Lows in the mid-70s. Southwest winds around 5 miles per hour. Chance of rain 50%. Thursday, partly cloudy with a slight chance of showers and thunderstorms. Hot with highs in the mid-90s. Southwest winds around 5 miles per hour, becoming north around 5 miles per hour in the afternoon. Chance of rain 20%. Thursday night, mostly clear. Lows in the lower 70s. Friday, mostly sunny. Hot with highs in the mid-90s. Friday night, clear. Lows around 70. Saturday, sunny, hot with highs in the mid-90s. Saturday night, clear. Lows in the lower 70s.
Sunday, sunny, hot with highs in the upper 90s. Sunday night, clear. Lows in the mid-70s. Monday, mostly sunny. Hot with highs in the upper 90s. Heat advisory remains in effect until 8 p.m. Central Daylight Time this evening. What? Heat index values up to 108. Where? Portions of southwest Arkansas, northwest Louisiana, southeast Oklahoma, and east and northeast Texas. When? Until 8 p.m. Central Daylight Time this evening. Impacts. Hot temperatures and high humidity may cause heat illnesses. Drink plenty of fluids, stay in an air-conditioned room, stay out of the sun, and check up on relatives and neighbors. Take extra precautions when outside. Wear lightweight and loose-fitting clothing. Try to limit strenuous activities to early morning or evening. 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Anyone overcome by heat should be moved to a cool and shaded location. Heat stroke is an emergency. 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Be sure to follow us on Facebook. Here's a look at local weather conditions as of 3 p.m. At the top of the hour, skies were cloudy in Shreveport. The temperature was 93 degrees at the regional airport. The dew point was 70, making the relative humidity 46%, producing a heat index of 99. Winds were south at 8 miles an hour. The pressure was 29.98 inches and falling. In Bossier City, at Barksdale Air Force Base, skies were partly sunny, with a temperature of 94 degrees. The dew point was 69, making the relative humidity 43%, producing a heat index of 99. Winds were southwest at 6 miles an hour. The pressure was 29.97 inches and falling. And in downtown Shreveport, skies were partly sunny. The temperature was 92 degrees. And winds were southeast at 6 miles an hour. Once again in Shreveport, it was 93 degrees with cloudy skies at 3 p.m. Around the local area at 3 p.m., in Texarkana, mostly sunny and 97. Wind south at 12 miles an hour. El Dorado, sunny and 97. Wind south at 6 miles an hour. Monroe, mostly sunny and 91. Wind south at 5 miles an hour. Natchitoches, partly sunny and 91. Wind calm. Marshall, partly sunny and 91. Wind south at 10 miles an hour. And at Longview, partly sunny and 91 degrees. Wind south at 10 miles an hour. Elsewhere across the four-state area, over at Dallas, partly sunny and 99. Oklahoma City, partly sunny and 103. Little Rock, partly sunny and 95. Jackson, Mississippi, mostly sunny and 91. Baton Rouge, mostly sunny and 90. And at Houston, mostly sunny and 98 degrees. For the most current information, check us out on the web at www.weather.gov/sht. Here is your area's open water boating forecast. Wind gusts may be higher. Heat advisory in effect until 8 p.m. Central Daylight Time this evening. Tonight, mostly clear. Lows in the mid-70s. South winds 10 to 15 miles per hour. Heat index readings 101 to 104. Wednesday, a 20% chance of showers and thunderstorms in the late afternoon. Mostly sunny. Highs around 101. Southwest winds 10 to 15 miles per hour. Heat index readings around 110. Wednesday night, chance of showers and thunderstorms in the early evening, then a chance of showers and slight chance of thunderstorms from mid-evening through the overnight. Partly cloudy. Lows in the mid-70s.
South winds 5 to 10 miles per hour becoming west after midnight. Chance of precipitation 50%. Heat index readings 103 to 106. Thursday, mostly sunny with a 20% chance of showers and thunderstorms. Highs in the mid-90s. West winds 10 to 15 miles per hour becoming north in the afternoon. Thursday night, mostly clear. Lows in the lower 70s. East winds 10 to 15 miles per hour. Friday, mostly sunny. Highs in the mid-90s. Friday night, clear. Lows in the upper 60s. Saturday, sunny. Highs in the upper 90s. Saturday night, clear. Lows around 70. Sunday, sunny. Highs in the upper 90s. Sunday night, clear. Lows in the lower 70s. Monday, mostly sunny. Highs in the upper 90s. Monday night, mostly clear. Lows in the mid-70s. Tuesday, mostly sunny. Highs in the upper 90s. Now let's check on your local forecast. Heat advisory in effect until 8 p.m. Central Daylight Time this evening. Rest of today, partly cloudy. Hot with highs in the upper 90s. South winds around 5 miles per hour. Tonight, mostly clear. Lows in the mid-70s. South winds around 5 miles per hour. Wednesday, mostly sunny. A slight chance of showers and thunderstorms in the afternoon. Hot with highs around 101. Southwest winds 5 to 10 miles per hour. Chance of rain 20%. Wednesday night, partly cloudy with a chance of showers. A chance of thunderstorms, mainly in the evening. Lows in the mid-70s. Southwest winds around 5 miles per hour. Chance of rain 50%. Thursday, partly cloudy with a slight chance of showers and thunderstorms. Hot with highs in the mid-90s. Southwest winds around 5 miles per hour, becoming north around 5 miles per hour in the afternoon. Chance of rain 20%. Thursday night, mostly clear. Lows in the lower 70s. Friday, mostly sunny. Hot with highs in the mid-90s. Friday night, clear. Lows around 70. Saturday, sunny, hot with highs in the mid-90s. Saturday night, clear. Lows in the lower 70s. Sunday, sunny, hot with highs in the upper 90s. Sunday night, clear. Lows in the mid-70s. Monday, mostly sunny. Hot with highs in the upper 90s. Heat advisory remains in effect until 8 p.m. Central Daylight Time this evening. What's heat index values up to 108. Where, portions of southwest Arkansas, northwest Louisiana, southeast Oklahoma, and east and northeast Texas. When, until 8 p.m. Central Daylight Time this evening. Impacts, hot temperatures and high humidity may cause heat illnesses. Drink plenty of fluids, stay in an air-conditioned room, stay out of the sun, and check up on relatives and neighbors. Take extra precautions when outside. 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Anyone overcome by heat should be moved to a cool and shaded location. Heat stroke is an emergency. 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Be sure to follow us on Facebook. Here's a look at local weather conditions as of 3 p.m. At the top of the hour, skies were cloudy in Shreveport. The temperature was 93 degrees at the regional airport. The dew point was 70, making the relative humidity 46%, producing a heat index of 99.
Winds were south at 8 miles an hour. The pressure was 29.98 inches and falling. In Bossier City, at Barksdale Air Force Base, skies were partly sunny, with a temperature of 94 degrees. The dew point was 69, making the relative humidity 43%, producing a heat index of 99. Winds were southwest at 6 miles an hour. The pressure was 29.97 inches and falling. And in downtown Shreveport, skies were partly sunny. The temperature was 92 degrees. And winds were southeast at 6 miles an hour. Once again in Shreveport, it was 93 degrees with cloudy skies at 3 p.m. Around the local area at 3 p.m., in Texarkana, mostly sunny and 97. Wind south at 12 miles an hour. El Dorado, sunny and 97. Wind south at 6 miles an hour. Monroe, mostly sunny and 91. Wind south at 5 miles an hour. Nacogdoches, partly sunny and 91. Wind calm. Marshall, partly sunny and 91. Wind south at 10 miles an hour. And at Longview, partly sunny and 91 degrees. Wind south at 10 miles an hour. Elsewhere across the four-state area, over at Dallas, partly sunny and 99. Oklahoma City, partly sunny and 103. Little Rock, partly sunny and 95. Jackson, Mississippi, mostly sunny and 91. Baton Rouge, mostly sunny and 90. And at Houston, mostly sunny and 98 degrees. 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Now let's check on your local forecast. Heat advisory in effect until 8 p.m. Central Daylight Time this evening. Rest of today, partly cloudy. Hot with highs in the upper 90s. South winds around 5 miles per hour. Tonight, mostly clear. Lows in the mid-70s. South winds around 5 miles per hour. Wednesday, mostly sunny. A slight chance of showers and thunderstorms in the afternoon. Hot with highs around 101. Southwest winds 5 to 10 miles per hour. Chance of rain 20%. Wednesday night, partly cloudy with a chance of showers. A chance of thunderstorms, mainly in the evening. Lows in the mid-70s. Southwest winds around 5 miles per hour. Chance of rain 50%. Thursday, partly cloudy with a slight chance of showers and thunderstorms. Hot with highs in the mid-90s. Southwest winds around 5 miles per hour, becoming north around 5 miles per hour in the afternoon. Chance of rain 20%. Thursday night, mostly clear. Lows in the lower 70s. Friday, mostly sunny. Hot with highs in the mid-90s. Friday night, clear. Lows around 70. Saturday, sunny, hot with highs in the mid-90s. Saturday night, clear. Lows in the lower 70s. Sunday, sunny, hot with highs in the upper 90s. Sunday night, clear. Lows in the mid-70s. Monday, mostly sunny. Hot with highs in the upper 90s. Heat advisory remains in effect until 8 p.m. Central Daylight Time this evening. What? Heat index values up to 108. Where? Portions of southwest Arkansas, northwest Louisiana, southeast Oklahoma, and east and northeast Texas. When? Until 8 p.m. Central Daylight Time this evening. Impacts: hot temperatures and high humidity may cause heat illnesses.
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Be sure to follow us on Facebook. Here's a look at local weather conditions as of 3 p.m. At the top of the hour, skies were cloudy in Shreveport. The temperature was 93 degrees at the regional airport. The dew point was 70, making the relative humidity 46%, producing a heat index of 99. Winds were south at 8 miles an hour. The pressure was 29.98 inches and falling. In Bossier City, at Barksdale Air Force Base, skies were partly sunny, with a temperature of 94 degrees. The dew point was 69, making the relative humidity 43%, producing a heat index of 99. Winds were southwest at 6 miles an hour. The pressure was 29.97 inches and falling. And in downtown Shreveport, skies were partly sunny. The temperature was 92 degrees. And winds were southeast at 6 miles an hour. Once again in Shreveport, it was 93 degrees with cloudy skies at 3 p.m. You're listening to your weather radio, station WXJ97, broadcasting in Shreveport on 162.4 MHz. Be sure to follow us on Facebook. Here's a look at local weather conditions as of 4 p.m. At the top of the hour, skies were cloudy in Shreveport. The temperature was 93 degrees at the regional airport. The dew point was 70, making the relative humidity 46%, producing a heat index of 99. Winds were variable at 3 miles an hour. The pressure was 29.96 inches and falling. In Bossier City, at Barksdale Air Force Base, skies were partly sunny, with a temperature of 95 degrees. The dew point was 68, making the relative humidity 40%, producing a heat index of 100. Winds were southwest at 6 miles an hour. The pressure was 29.95 inches and falling. And in downtown Shreveport, skies were partly sunny. The temperature was 93 degrees. And winds were southwest at 6 miles an hour. Once again in Shreveport, it was 93 degrees with cloudy skies at 4 p.m. Around the local area at 4 p.m., in Texarkana, mostly sunny and 98. Wind south at 14 miles an hour. El Dorado, sunny and 98. Wind south at 8 miles an hour. Monroe, mostly sunny and 92. Wind south at 9 miles an hour. Natchitoches, partly sunny and 92. Wind calm. And at Longview, partly sunny and 93 degrees. Wind south at 9 miles an hour. Elsewhere across the four-state area, over at Dallas, partly sunny and 99. Oklahoma City, partly sunny and 104. Little Rock, partly sunny and 96. Jackson, Mississippi, mostly sunny and 94. Baton Rouge, mostly sunny and 91. And at Houston, mostly sunny and 98 degrees. For the most current information, check us out on the web at www.weather.gov/sht. Now let's check on your local forecast. Heat advisory in effect until 8 p.m. Central Daylight Time this evening. Rest of today, partly cloudy. Hot with highs in the upper 90s. South winds around 5 miles per hour. Tonight, mostly clear. Lows in the mid-70s. South winds around 5 miles per hour. Wednesday, mostly sunny. A slight chance of showers and thunderstorms in the afternoon.

Thursday night, mostly clear. Lows in the lower 70s. Friday, mostly sunny. Hot with highs in the mid-90s. Friday night, clear. Lows around 70. Saturday, sunny, hot with highs in the mid-90s. Saturday night, clear. Lows in the lower 70s. Sunday, sunny, hot with highs in the upper 90s. Sunday night, clear. Lows in the mid-70s. Monday, mostly sunny. Hot with highs in the upper 90s. Heat advisory remains in effect until 8 p.m. Central Daylight Time this evening. What? Heat index values up to 108. Where? Portions of southwest Arkansas, northwest Louisiana, southeast Oklahoma, and east and northeast Texas. When? Until 8 p.m. Central Daylight Time this evening. Impacts. Hot temperatures and high humidity may cause heat illnesses. 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Take extra precautions when outside. Wear lightweight and loose-fitting clothing. Try to limit strenuous activities to early morning or evening. 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Anyone overcome by heat should be moved to a cool and shaded location. Heat stroke is an emergency. 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Be sure to follow us on Facebook. Here's a look at local weather conditions as of 4 p.m. At the top of the hour, skies were cloudy in Shreveport. The temperature was 93 degrees at the regional airport. The dew point was 70, making the relative humidity 46%, producing a heat index of 99. Winds were variable at 3 miles an hour. The pressure was 29.96 inches and falling. In Bossier City, at Barksdale Air Force Base, skies were partly sunny, with a temperature of 95 degrees. The dew point was 68, making the relative humidity 40%, producing a heat index of 100. Winds were southwest at 6 miles an hour. The pressure was 29.95 inches and falling. And in downtown Shreveport, skies were partly sunny. The temperature was 93 degrees. And winds were southwest at 6 miles an hour. Once again in Shreveport, it was 93 degrees with cloudy skies at 4 p.m. Around the local area at 4 p.m., in Texarkana, mostly sunny and 98. Wind south at 14 miles an hour. El Dorado, sunny and 98. Wind south at 8 miles an hour. Monroe, mostly sunny and 92. Wind south at 9 miles an hour. Nutqvitch, partly sunny and 92. Wind calm. And at Longview, partly sunny and 93 degrees. Wind south at 9 miles an hour. Elsewhere across the four-state area, over at Dallas, partly sunny and 99. Oklahoma City, partly sunny and 104. Little Rock, partly sunny and 96. Jackson, Mississippi, mostly sunny and 94. Baton Rouge, mostly sunny and 91. And at Houston, mostly sunny and 98 degrees. For the most current information, check us out on the web at www.weather.gov/sht. Now let's check on your local forecast. Heat advisory in effect until 8 p.m. Central Daylight Time this evening. Rest of today, partly cloudy. Hot with highs in the upper 90s. South winds around 5 miles per hour. Tonight, mostly clear. Lows in the mid-70s. South winds around 5 miles per hour. Wednesday, mostly sunny. A slight chance of showers and thunderstorms in the afternoon. Hot with highs around 101. Southwest winds

5 to 10 miles per hour. Chance of rain 20%. Wednesday night, partly cloudy with a chance of showers. A chance of thunderstorms, mainly in the evening. Lows in the mid-70s. Southwest winds around 5 miles per hour. Chance of rain 50%. Thursday, partly cloudy with a slight chance of showers and thunderstorms. Hot with highs in the mid-90s. Southwest winds around 5 miles per hour, becoming north around 5 miles per hour in the afternoon. Chance of rain 20%. Thursday night, mostly clear. Lows in the lower 70s. Friday, mostly sunny. Hot with highs in the mid-90s. Friday night, clear. Lows around 70. Saturday, sunny, hot with highs in the mid-90s. Saturday night, clear. Lows in the lower 70s. Sunday, sunny, hot with highs in the upper 90s. Sunday night, clear. Lows in the mid-70s. Monday, mostly sunny. Hot with highs in the upper 90s. 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Heat advisory remains in effect until 8 p.m. Central Daylight Time this evening. What? Heat index values up to 108. Where? Portions of southwest Arkansas, northwest Louisiana, southeast Oklahoma, and east and northeast Texas. When? Until 8 p.m. Central Daylight Time this evening. Impacts, hot temperatures and high humidity may cause heat illnesses. Drink plenty of fluids, stay in an air-conditioned room, stay out of the sun, and check up on relatives and neighbors. Take extra precautions when outside. Wear lightweight and loose-fitting clothing. Try to limit strenuous activities to early morning or evening. 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Anyone overcome by heat should be moved to a cool and shaded location. Heat stroke is an emergency. 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Be sure to follow us on Facebook. Here's a look at local weather conditions as of 4 p.m. At the top of the hour, skies were cloudy in Shreveport. The temperature was 93 degrees at the regional airport. The dew point was 70, making the relative humidity 46%, producing a heat index of 99. Winds were variable at 3 miles an hour. The pressure was 29.96 inches and falling. In Bossier City, at Barksdale Air Force Base, skies were partly sunny, with a temperature of 95 degrees. The dew point was 68, making the relative humidity 40%, producing a heat index of 100. Winds were southwest at 6 miles an hour. The pressure was 29.95 inches and falling. And in downtown Shreveport, skies were partly sunny. The temperature was 93 degrees. And winds were southwest at 6 miles an hour. Once again in Shreveport, it was 93 degrees with cloudy skies at 4 p.m. Around the local area at 4 p.m., in Texarkana, mostly sunny and 98. Wind south at 14 miles an hour. El Dorado, sunny and 98. Wind south at 8 miles an hour. Monroe, mostly sunny and 92. Wind south at 9 miles an hour. Nacogdoches, partly sunny and 92. Wind calm. And at Longview, partly sunny and 93 degrees. Wind south at 9 miles an hour.
elsewhere across the four-state area. Over at Dallas, partly sunny and 99. Oklahoma City, partly sunny and 104. Little Rock, partly sunny and 96. Jackson, Mississippi, mostly sunny and 94. Baton Rouge, mostly sunny and 91. And at Houston, mostly sunny and 98 degrees. For the most current information, check us out on the web at www.weather.gov/SHP. Now let's check on your local forecast. Heat advisory in effect until 8 p.m. Central Daylight Time this evening. Rest of today, partly cloudy. Hot with highs in the upper 90s. South winds around 5 miles per hour. Tonight, mostly clear. Lows in the mid-70s. South winds around 5 miles per hour. Wednesday, mostly sunny. A slight chance of showers and thunderstorms in the afternoon. Hot with highs around 101. Southwest winds 5 to 10 miles per hour. Chance of rain 20%. Wednesday night, partly cloudy with a chance of showers. A chance of thunderstorms, mainly in the evening. Lows in the mid-70s. Southwest winds around 5 miles per hour. Chance of rain 50%. Thursday, partly cloudy with a slight chance of showers and thunderstorms. Hot with highs in the mid-90s. Southwest winds around 5 miles per hour, becoming north around 5 miles per hour in the afternoon. Chance of rain 20%. Thursday night, mostly clear. Lows in the lower 70s. Friday, mostly sunny. Hot with highs in the mid-90s. Friday night, clear. Lows around 70. Saturday, sunny, hot with highs in the mid-90s. Saturday night, clear. Lows in the lower 70s. Sunday, sunny, hot with highs in the upper 90s. Sunday night, clear. Lows in the mid-70s. Monday, mostly sunny. Hot with highs in the upper 90s. Heat advisory remains in effect until 8 p.m. Central Daylight Time this evening. What? Heat index values up to 108. Where? Portions of southwest Arkansas, northwest Louisiana, southeast Oklahoma, and east and northeast Texas. When? Until 8 p.m. Central Daylight Time this evening. Impacts. Hot temperatures and high humidity may cause heat illnesses. Drink plenty of fluids, stay in an air-conditioned room, stay out of the sun, and check up on relatives and neighbors. Take extra precautions when outside. Wear lightweight and loose-fitting clothing. Try to limit strenuous activities to early morning or evening. 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To reduce risk during outdoor work, the Occupational Safety and Health Administration recommends scheduling frequent rest breaks in shaded or air-conditioned environments. Anyone overcome by heat should be moved to a cool and shaded location. Heat stroke is an emergency. Call 911. Here is your area's open water boating forecast. Wind gusts may be higher. Heat advisory in effect until 8 p.m. Central Daylight Time this evening. Tonight, mostly clear. Lows in the mid-70s. South winds 10 to 15 miles per hour. Heat index readings 101 to 104. Wednesday, a 20% chance of showers and thunderstorms in the late afternoon. Mostly sunny. Highs around 101. Southwest winds 10 to 15 miles per hour. Heat index readings around 110. Wednesday night, chance of showers and thunderstorms in the early evening, then a chance of showers and slight chance of thunderstorms from mid-evening through the overnight. Partly cloudy. Lows in the mid-70s. South winds 5 to 10 miles per hour becoming west after midnight. Chance of precipitation 50%. Heat index readings 103 to 106. Thursday, mostly sunny with a 20% chance of showers and thunderstorms. Highs in the mid-90s.
northwest winds 10 to 15 miles per hour becoming north in the afternoon. Thursday night, mostly clear. Lows in the lower 70s. East winds 10 to 15 miles per hour. Friday, mostly sunny. Highs in the mid-90s. Friday night, clear. Lows in the upper 60s. Saturday, sunny. Highs in the upper 90s. Saturday night, clear. Lows around 70. Sunday, sunny. Highs in the upper 90s. Sunday night, clear. Lows in the lower 70s. Monday, mostly sunny. Highs in the upper 90s. Monday night, mostly clear. Lows in the mid 70s. Tuesday, mostly sunny. Highs in the upper 90s. 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Be sure to follow us on Facebook. Here's a look at local weather conditions as of 4 p.m. At the top of the hour, skies were cloudy in Shreveport. The temperature was 93 degrees at the regional airport. The dew point was 70, making the relative humidity 46%, producing a heat index of 99. Winds were variable at 3 miles an hour. The pressure was 29.96 inches and falling. In Bossier City, at Barksdale Air Force Base, skies were partly sunny, 95 degrees. The dew point was 68, making the relative humidity 40%, producing a heat index of 100. Winds were southwest at 6 miles an hour. The pressure was 29.95 inches and falling. And in downtown Shreveport, skies were partly sunny. The temperature was 93 degrees. And winds were southwest at 6 miles an hour. Once again in Shreveport, it was 93 degrees with cloudy skies at 4 p.m. Around the local area at 4 p.m., in Texarkana, mostly sunny and 98. Wind south at 14 miles an hour. El Dorado, sunny and 98. Wind south at 8 miles an hour. Monroe, mostly sunny and 92. Wind south at 9 miles an hour. Natchitoches, partly sunny and 92. Wind calm. And at Longview, partly sunny and 93 degrees. Wind south at 9 miles an hour. Elsewhere across the four-state area, over at Dallas, partly sunny and 99. Oklahoma City, partly sunny and 104. Little Rock, partly sunny and 96. Jackson, Mississippi, mostly sunny and 94. Baton Rouge, mostly sunny and 91. And at Houston, mostly sunny and 98 degrees. For the most current information, check us out on the web at www.weather.gov/sht. Now let's check on your local forecast. Heat advisory in effect until 8 p.m. Central Daylight Time this evening. Rest of today, partly cloudy. Hot with highs in the upper 90s. South winds around 5 miles per hour. Tonight, mostly clear. Lows in the mid-70s. South winds around 5 miles per hour. Wednesday, mostly sunny. A slight chance of showers and thunderstorms in the afternoon. Hot with highs around 101. Southwest winds 5 to 10 miles per hour. Chance of rain 20%. Wednesday night, partly cloudy with a chance of showers. A chance of thunderstorms, mainly in the evening. Lows in the mid-70s. Southwest winds around 5 miles per hour. Chance of rain 50%. Thursday, partly cloudy with a slight chance of showers and thunderstorms. Hot with highs in the mid-90s. Southwest winds around 5 miles per hour, becoming north around 5 miles per hour in the afternoon. Chance of rain 20%. Thursday night, mostly clear. Lows in the lower 70s. Friday, mostly sunny. Hot with highs in the mid-90s. Friday night, clear.
lows around 70. Saturday, sunny, hot with highs in the mid-90s. Saturday night, clear, lows in the lower 70s. Sunday, sunny, hot with highs in the upper 90s. Sunday night, clear, lows in the mid-70s. Monday, mostly sunny, hot with highs in the upper 90s. 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Heat advisory remains in effect until 8 p.m. Central Daylight Time this evening. What? Heat index values up to 108. Where? Portions of southwest Arkansas, northwest Louisiana, southeast Oklahoma, and east and northeast Texas. When? Until 8 p.m. Central Daylight Time this evening. Impacts: hot temperatures and high humidity may cause heat illnesses. 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Take extra precautions when outside. 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Heat stroke is an emergency. 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Be sure to follow us on Facebook. Here's a look at local weather conditions as of 4 p.m. At the top of the hour, skies were cloudy in Shreveport. The temperature was 93 degrees at the regional airport. The dew point was 70, making the relative humidity 46%, producing a heat index of 99. Winds were variable at 3 miles an hour. The pressure was 29.96 inches and falling. In Bossier City, at Barksdale Air Force Base, skies were partly sunny, with a temperature of 95 degrees. The dew point was 68, making the relative humidity 40%, producing a heat index of 100. Winds were southwest at 6 miles an hour. The pressure was 29.95 inches and falling. And in downtown Shreveport, skies were partly sunny. The temperature was 93 degrees. And winds were southwest at 6 miles an hour. Once again in Shreveport, it was 93 degrees with cloudy skies at 4 p.m. Around the local area at 4 p.m., in Texarkana, mostly sunny and 98. Wind south at 14 miles an hour. El Dorado, sunny and 98. Wind south at 8 miles an hour. Monroe, mostly sunny and 92. Wind south at 9 miles an hour. Natchitoches, partly sunny and 92. Wind calm. And at Longview, partly sunny and 93 degrees. Wind south at 9 miles an hour. Elsewhere across the four-state area, over at Dallas, partly sunny and 99. Oklahoma City, partly sunny and 104. Little Rock, partly sunny and 96. Jackson, Mississippi, mostly sunny and 94. Baton Rouge, mostly sunny and 91. And at Houston, mostly sunny and 98 degrees. For the most current information, check us out on the web at www.weather.gov/SHP. Now let's check on your local forecast. Heat advisory in effect until 8 p.m. Central Daylight Time this evening. Rest of today, partly cloudy. Hot with highs in the upper 90s. South winds around 5 miles per hour. Tonight, mostly clear.
lows in the mid-70s. South winds around 5 miles per hour. Wednesday, mostly sunny. A slight chance of showers and thunderstorms in the afternoon. Hot with highs around 101. Southwest winds 5 to 10 miles per hour. Chance of rain 20%. Wednesday night, partly cloudy with a chance of showers. A chance of thunderstorms, mainly in the evening. Lows in the mid-70s. Southwest winds around 5 miles per hour. Chance of rain 50%. Thursday, partly cloudy with a slight chance of showers and thunderstorms. Hot with highs in the mid-90s. Southwest winds around 5 miles per hour, becoming north around 5 miles per hour in the afternoon. Chance of rain 20%. Thursday night, mostly clear. Lows in the lower 70s. Friday, mostly sunny. Hot with highs in the mid-90s. Friday night, clear. Lows around 70. Saturday, sunny, hot with highs in the mid-90s. Saturday night, clear. Lows in the lower 70s. Sunday, sunny, hot with highs in the upper 90s. Sunday night, clear. Lows in the mid-70s. Monday, mostly sunny. Hot with highs in the upper 90s. Heat advisory remains in effect until 8 p.m. Central Daylight Time this evening. What? Heat index values up to 108. Where? Portions of southwest Arkansas, northwest Louisiana, southeast Oklahoma, and east and northeast Texas. When? Until 8 p.m. Central Daylight Time this evening. Impacts: hot temperatures and high humidity may cause heat illnesses. 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Take extra precautions when outside. 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Be sure to follow us on Facebook. Here's a look at local weather conditions as of 4 p.m. At the top of the hour, skies were cloudy in Shreveport. The temperature was 93 degrees at the regional airport. The dew point was 70, making the relative humidity 46%, producing a heat index of 99. Winds were variable at 3 miles an hour. The pressure was 29.96 inches and falling. In Bossier City, at Barksdale Air Force Base, skies were partly sunny, with a temperature of 95 degrees. The dew point was 68, making the relative humidity 40%, producing a heat index of 100. Winds were southwest at 6 miles an hour. The pressure was 29.95 inches and falling. And in downtown Shreveport, skies were partly sunny. The temperature was 93 degrees. And winds were southwest at 6 miles an hour. Once again in Shreveport, it was 93 degrees with cloudy skies at 4 p.m. Around the local area at 4 p.m., in Texarkana, mostly sunny and 98. Wind south at 14 miles an hour. El Dorado, sunny and 98. Wind south at 8 miles an hour. Monroe, mostly sunny and 92. Wind south at 9 miles an hour. Nacogdoches, partly sunny and 92. Wind calm. And at Longview, partly sunny and 93 degrees. Wind south at 9 miles an hour. Elsewhere across the four-state area, over at Dallas, partly sunny and 99. Oklahoma City, partly sunny and 104. Little Rock, partly sunny and 96.
Jackson, Mississippi, mostly sunny and 94. Baton Rouge, mostly sunny and 91. And at Houston, mostly sunny and 98 degrees. For the most current information, check us out on the web at www.weather.gov/sht. Now let's check on your local forecast. Heat advisory in effect until 8 p.m. Central Daylight Time this evening. Rest of today, partly cloudy. Hot with highs in the upper 90s. South winds around 5 miles per hour. Tonight, mostly clear. Lows in the mid-70s. South winds around 5 miles per hour. Wednesday, mostly sunny. A slight chance of showers and thunderstorms in the afternoon. Hot with highs around 101. Southwest winds 5 to 10 miles per hour. Chance of rain 20%. Wednesday night, partly cloudy with a chance of showers. A chance of thunderstorms, mainly in the evening. Lows in the mid-70s. Southwest winds around 5 miles per hour. Chance of rain 50%. Thursday, partly cloudy with a slight chance of showers and thunderstorms. Hot with highs in the mid-90s. Southwest winds around 5 miles per hour, becoming north around 5 miles per hour in the afternoon. Chance of rain 20%. Thursday night, mostly clear. Lows in the lower 70s. Friday, mostly sunny. Hot with highs in the mid-90s. Friday night, clear. Lows around 70. Saturday, sunny, hot with highs in the mid-90s. Saturday night, clear. Lows in the lower 70s. Sunday, sunny, hot with highs in the upper 90s. Sunday night, clear. Lows in the mid-70s. Monday, mostly sunny. Hot with highs in the upper 90s. Here is the latest National Hurricane Center's tropical weather outlook. For the North Atlantic, Caribbean Sea and the Gulf of America, Central Subtropical Atlantic L95, an area of low pressure located several hundred miles northeast of Bermuda, is moving north-northeastward at 15 to 20 miles per hour. The associated shower activity remains disorganized and the circulation is broad and elongated. This system could still become a short-lived tropical depression or storm tonight before encountering increasingly hostile conditions by early Wednesday, likely ending its chances for development. Formation chance through 48 hours, medium, 40%. Formation chance through 7 days, medium, 40%. Eastern Tropical Atlantic L96, showers and thunderstorms associated with an area of low pressure centered a few hundred miles south-southeast of the Cabo Verde Islands have changed little in organization over the past several hours. However, environmental conditions appear conducive for gradual development, and this system is likely to become a tropical depression during the next day or two while it moves westward to west-northwestward across the eastern and central tropical Atlantic. Environmental conditions could become less conducive for development by the weekend. Formation chance through 48 hours, high, 70%. Formation chance through 7 days, high, 70%. Here is the latest National Hurricane Center's tropical weather outlook. For the North Atlantic, Caribbean Sea and the Gulf of America, Central Subtropical Atlantic L95, an area of low pressure located several hundred miles northeast of Bermuda, is moving north-northeastward at 15 to 20 miles per hour. The associated shower activity remains disorganized and the circulation is broad and elongated. This system could still become a short-lived tropical depression or storm tonight before encountering increasingly hostile conditions by early Wednesday, likely ending its chances for development. Formation chance through 48 hours, medium, 40%. Formation chance through 7 days, medium, 40%. Eastern Tropical Atlantic L96, showers and thunderstorms associated with an area of low pressure centered a few hundred miles south-southeast of the Cabo Verde Islands have changed little in organization over the past several hours. However, environmental conditions appear conducive for gradual development,
and this system is likely to become a tropical depression during the next day or two while it moves westward to west-northwestward across the eastern and central tropical Atlantic. Environmental conditions could become less conducive for development by the weekend. Formation chance through 48 hours, high, 70%. Formation chance through 7 days, high, 70%. This is your NOAA Weather Radio, station WXJ97, operating on a frequency of 162.400 MHz, providing the latest weather information on a 24-hour basis. 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Heat advisory remains in effect until 8 p.m. Central Daylight Time this evening. What? Heat index values up to 108. Where? Portions of southwest Arkansas, northwest Louisiana, southeast Oklahoma, and east and northeast Texas. When? Until 8 p.m. Central Daylight Time this evening. Impacts, hot temperatures and high humidity may cause heat illnesses. Drink plenty of fluids, stay in an air-conditioned room, stay out of the sun, and check up on relatives and neighbors. Take extra precautions when outside. Wear lightweight and loose-fitting clothing. Try to limit strenuous activities to early morning or evening. 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Anyone overcome by heat should be moved to a cool and shaded location. Heat stroke is an emergency. 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Be sure to follow us on Facebook. Here's a look at local weather conditions as of 4 p.m. At the top of the hour, skies were cloudy in Shreveport. The temperature was 93 degrees at the regional airport. The dew point was 70, making the relative humidity 46%, producing a heat index of 99. Winds were variable at 3 miles an hour. The pressure was 29.96 inches and falling. In Bossier City, at Barksdale Air Force Base, skies were partly sunny, with a temperature of 95 degrees. The dew point was 68, making the relative humidity 40%, producing a heat index of 100. Winds were southwest at 6 miles an hour. The pressure was 29.95 inches and falling. And in downtown Shreveport, skies were partly sunny. The temperature was 93 degrees. And winds were southwest at 6 miles an hour. Once again in Shreveport, it was 93 degrees with cloudy skies at 4 p.m. Around the local area at 4 p.m., in Texarkana, mostly sunny and 98. Wind south at 14 miles an hour. El Dorado, sunny and 98. Wind south at 8 miles an hour. Monroe, mostly sunny and 92. Wind south at 9 miles an hour. Nacogdoches, partly sunny and 92. Wind calm. And at Longview, partly sunny and 93 degrees. Wind south at 9 miles an hour. Elsewhere across the four-state area, over at Dallas, partly sunny and 99. Oklahoma City, partly sunny and 104. Little Rock, partly sunny and 96. Jackson, Mississippi, mostly sunny and 94. Baton Rouge, mostly sunny and 91. And at Houston, mostly sunny and 98 degrees. For the most current information, check us out on the web at www.weather.gov/SHT. Now let's check on your local forecast. Heat advisory in effect until 8 p.m. Central Daylight Time this evening. Rest of today, partly cloudy. Hot with highs in the upper 90s. South winds around 5 miles per hour. Tonight, mostly clear.
lows in the mid-70s. South winds around 5 miles per hour. Wednesday, mostly sunny. A slight chance of showers and thunderstorms in the afternoon. Hot with highs around 101. Southwest winds 5 to 10 miles per hour. Chance of rain 20%. Wednesday night, partly cloudy with a chance of showers. A chance of thunderstorms, mainly in the evening. Lows in the mid-70s. Southwest winds around 5 miles per hour. Chance of rain 50%. Thursday, partly cloudy with a slight chance of showers and thunderstorms. Hot with highs in the mid-90s. Southwest winds around 5 miles per hour, becoming north around 5 miles per hour in the afternoon. Chance of rain 20%. Thursday night, mostly clear. Lows in the lower 70s. Friday, mostly sunny. Hot with highs in the mid-90s. Friday night, clear. Lows around 70. Saturday, sunny, hot with highs in the mid-90s. Saturday night, clear. Lows in the lower 70s. Sunday, sunny, hot with highs in the upper 90s. Sunday night, clear. Lows in the mid-70s. Monday, mostly sunny. Hot with highs in the upper 90s. Heat advisory remains in effect until 8 p.m. Central Daylight Time this evening. What? Heat index values up to 108. Where? Portions of southwest Arkansas, northwest Louisiana, southeast Oklahoma, and east and northeast Texas. When? Until 8 p.m. Central Daylight Time this evening. Impacts: hot temperatures and high humidity may cause heat illnesses. 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Take extra precautions when outside. 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Heat stroke is an emergency. 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Be sure to follow us on Facebook. Here's a look at local weather conditions as of 4 p.m. At the top of the hour, skies were cloudy in Shreveport. The temperature was 93 degrees at the regional airport. The dew point was 70, making the relative humidity 46%, producing a heat index of 99. Winds were variable at 3 miles an hour. The pressure was 29.96 inches and falling. In Bossier City, at Barksdale Air Force Base, skies were partly sunny, with a temperature of 95 degrees. The dew point was 68, making the relative humidity 40%, producing a heat index of 100. Winds were southwest at 6 miles an hour. The pressure was 29.95 inches and falling. And in downtown Shreveport, skies were partly sunny. The temperature was 93 degrees. And winds were southwest at 6 miles an hour. Once again in Shreveport, it was 93 degrees with cloudy skies at 4 p.m. Here is your area's open water boating forecast. Wind gusts may be higher. Heat advisory in effect until 8 p.m. Central Daylight Time this evening. Tonight, mostly clear. Lows in the mid-70s. South winds 10 to 15 miles per hour. Heat index readings 101 to 104. Wednesday, a 20% chance of showers and thunderstorms in the late afternoon. Mostly sunny. Highs around 101. Southwest winds 10 to 15 miles per hour. Heat index readings around 110. Wednesday night, chance of showers and thunderstorms in the early evening, then a chance of showers and slight chance of thunderstorms from mid-evening through the overnight. Partly cloudy.
lows in the mid-70s. South winds 5 to 10 miles per hour becoming west after midnight. Chance of precipitation 50%. Heat index readings 103 to 106. Thursday, mostly sunny with a 20% chance of showers and thunderstorms. Highs in the mid-90s. West winds 10 to 15 miles per hour becoming north in the afternoon. Thursday night, mostly clear. Lows in the lower 70s. East winds 10 to 15 miles per hour. Friday, mostly sunny. Highs in the mid-90s. Friday night, clear. Lows in the upper 60s. Saturday, sunny. Highs in the upper 90s. Saturday night, clear. Lows around 70. Sunday, sunny. Highs in the upper 90s. Sunday night, clear. Lows in the lower 70s. Monday, mostly sunny. Highs in the upper 90s. Monday night, mostly clear. Lows in the mid-70s. Tuesday, mostly sunny. Highs in the upper 90s. Around the local area at 4 p.m. in Texarkana, mostly sunny and 98. Wind south at 14 miles an hour. El Dorado, sunny and 98. Wind south at 8 miles an hour. Monroe, mostly sunny and 92. Wind south at 9 miles an hour. Natchitoches, partly sunny and 92. Wind calm. And at Longview, partly sunny and 93 degrees. Wind south at 9 miles an hour. Elsewhere across the four-state area, over at Dallas, partly sunny and 99. Oklahoma City, partly sunny and 104. Little Rock, partly sunny and 96. Jackson, Mississippi, mostly sunny and 94. Baton Rouge, mostly sunny and 91. And at Houston, mostly sunny and 98 degrees. For the most current information, check us out on the web at www.weather.gov/sht. The Shreveport Climate Summary for this evening, as of 4 p.m., August 25, 2026. Today's high temperature was 95 degrees. The normal high is 94. The record high is 110 degrees, which was set in 2023. Today's low temperature was 78 degrees. The normal low is 72. The record low is 56 degrees, which was set in 1891. 0.01 inches of precipitation fell today, which brings the monthly total to 0.46 inches. This is 1.92 inches below the normal amount of 2.38 inches for August. The total precipitation for the year now stands at 29.23 inches, which is 4.68 inches below normal. Sunset tonight is at 7:48 p.m. Sunrise tomorrow is at 6:46 a.m. Now let's check on your local forecast. Heat advisory in effect until 8 p.m. Central Daylight Time this evening. Rest of today, partly cloudy. Hot with highs in the upper 90s. South winds around 5 miles per hour. Tonight, mostly clear. Lows in the mid-70s. South winds around 5 miles per hour. Wednesday, mostly sunny. A slight chance of showers and thunderstorms in the afternoon. Hot with highs around 101. Southwest winds 5 to 10 miles per hour. Chance of rain 20%. Wednesday night, partly cloudy with a chance of showers. A chance of thunderstorms, mainly in the evening. Lows in the mid-70s. Southwest winds around 5 miles per hour. Chance of rain 50%. Thursday, partly cloudy with a slight chance of showers and thunderstorms. Hot with highs in the mid-90s. Southwest winds around 5 miles per hour, becoming north around 5 miles per hour in the afternoon. Chance of rain 20%. Thursday night, mostly clear. Lows in the lower 70s. Friday, mostly sunny. Hot with highs in the mid-90s.
Friday night, clear. Lows around 70. Saturday, sunny, hot with highs in the mid-90s. Saturday night, clear. Lows in the lower 70s. Sunday, sunny, hot with highs in the upper 90s. Sunday night, clear. Lows in the mid-70s. Monday, mostly sunny. Hot with highs in the upper 90s. 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Heat advisory remains in effect until 8 p.m. Central Daylight Time this evening. What? Heat index values up to 108. Where? Portions of southwest Arkansas, northwest Louisiana, southeast Oklahoma, and east and northeast Texas. When? Until 8 p.m. Central Daylight Time this evening. Impacts, hot temperatures and high humidity may cause heat illnesses. Drink plenty of fluids, stay in an air-conditioned room, stay out of the sun, and check up on relatives and neighbors. Take extra precautions when outside. 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Try to limit strenuous activities to early morning or evening. 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Heat stroke is an emergency. 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Be sure to follow us on Facebook. Here's a look at local weather conditions as of 4 p.m. At the top of the hour, skies were cloudy in Shreveport. The temperature was 93 degrees at the regional airport. The dew point was 70, making the relative humidity 46%, producing a heat index of 99. Winds were variable at 3 miles an hour. The pressure was 29.96 inches and falling. In Bossier City, at Barksdale Air Force Base, skies were partly sunny, with a temperature of 95 degrees. The dew point was 68, making the relative humidity 40%, producing a heat index of 100. Winds were southwest at 6 miles an hour. The pressure was 29.95 inches and falling. And in downtown Shreveport, skies were partly sunny. The temperature was 93 degrees. And winds were southwest at 6 miles an hour. Once again in Shreveport, it was 93 degrees with cloudy skies at 4 p.m. Around the local area at 4 p.m., in Texarkana, mostly sunny and 98. Wind south at 14 miles an hour. El Dorado, sunny and 98. Wind south at 8 miles an hour. Monroe, mostly sunny and 92. Wind south at 9 miles an hour. Natchitoches, partly sunny and 92. Wind calm. And at Longview, partly sunny and 93 degrees. Wind south at 9 miles an hour. Elsewhere across the four-state area, over at Dallas, partly sunny and 99. Oklahoma City, partly sunny and 104. Little Rock, partly sunny and 96. Jackson, Mississippi, mostly sunny and 94. Baton Rouge, mostly sunny and 91. And at Houston, mostly sunny and 98 degrees. For the most current information, check us out on the web at www.weather.gov/SHP. The Shreveport Climate Summary for this evening, as of 4 p.m., August 25, 2026. Today's high temperature was 95 degrees. The normal high is 94.
The record high is 110 degrees, which was set in 2023. Today's low temperature was 78 degrees. The normal low is 72. The record low is 56 degrees, which was set in 18.

1891. 0.01 inches of precipitation fell today, which brings the monthly total to 0.46 inches. This is 1.92 inches below the normal amount of 2.38 inches for August. The total precipitation for the year now stands at 29.23 inches, which is 4.68 inches below normal. Sunset tonight is at 7:48 p.m. Sunrise tomorrow is at 6:46 a.m. Now let's check on your local forecast. Heat advisory in effect until 8 p.m. Central Daylight Time this evening. Rest of today, partly cloudy. Hot with highs in the upper 90s. South winds around 5 miles per hour. Tonight, mostly clear. Lows in the mid-70s. South winds around 5 miles per hour. Wednesday, mostly sunny. A slight chance of showers and thunderstorms in the afternoon. Hot with highs around 101. Southwest winds 5 to 10 miles per hour. Chance of rain 20%. Wednesday night, partly cloudy with a chance of showers. A chance of thunderstorms, mainly in the evening. Lows in the mid-70s. Southwest winds around 5 miles per hour. Chance of rain 50%. Thursday, partly cloudy with a slight chance of showers and thunderstorms. Hot with highs in the mid-90s. Southwest winds around 5 miles per hour, becoming north around 5 miles per hour in the afternoon. Chance of rain 20%. Thursday night, mostly clear. Lows in the lower 70s. Friday, mostly sunny. Hot with highs in the mid-90s. Friday night, clear. Lows around 70. Saturday, sunny, hot with highs in the mid-90s. Saturday night, clear. Lows in the lower. Sunday, sunny, hot with highs in the upper. Sunday night, clear. Lows in the mid-70s. Monday, mostly sunny. Hot with highs in the upper 90s. Heat advisory remains in effect until 8 p.m. Central Daylight Time this evening. What? Heat index values up to 108. Where? Portions of southwest Arkansas, northwest Louisiana, southeast Oklahoma, and east and northeast Texas. When? Until 8 p.m. Central Daylight Time this evening. Impacts. Hot temperatures and high humidity may cause heat illnesses. Drink plenty of fluids, stay in an air-conditioned room, stay out of the sun, and check up on relatives and neighbors. Take extra precautions when outside. Wear lightweight and loose-fitting clothing. Try to limit strenuous activities to early morning or evening. 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To reduce risk during outdoor work, the Occupational Safety and Health Administration recommends scheduling frequent rest breaks in shaded or air-conditioned environments. Anyone overcome by heat should be moved to a cool and shaded location. Heat stroke is an emergency. 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Be sure to follow us on Facebook. Here's a look at local weather conditions as of 5 p.m. At the top of the hour, skies were cloudy in Shreveport. The temperature was 93 degrees at the regional airport. The dew point was 70, making the relative humidity 46%, producing a heat index of 99. Winds were southeast at 10 miles an hour. The pressure was 29.94 inches and falling. The report from Bossier City was not available. And in downtown Shreveport, skies were partly sunny. The temperature was 94 degrees. And winds were south at 7 miles an hour. Once again in Shreveport, it was 93 degrees with cloudy skies at 5 p.m. Around the local area at 5 p.m., in Texarkana, sunny and 97. Wind southwest at 13 miles an hour. El Dorado, mostly sunny and 99. Wind south at 10 miles an hour. Monroe, partly sunny and 93. Wind west.

Bouj, mostly sunny and 89. And at Houston, mostly sunny and 99 degrees. For the most current information, check us out on the web at www.weather.gov/sht. The Shreveport Climate Summary for this evening, as of 4 p.m., August 25, 2026. Today's high temperature was 95 degrees. The normal high is 94. The record high is 110 degrees, which was set in 2023. Today's low temperature was 78 degrees. The normal low is 72. The record low is 56 degrees, which was set in 1891. 0.01 inches of precipitation fell today, which brings the monthly total to 0.46 inches. This is 1.92 inches below the normal amount of 2.38 inches for August. The total precipitation for the year now stands at 29.23 inches, which is 4.68 inches below normal. Sunset tonight is at 7:48 p.m. Sunrise tomorrow is at 6:46 a.m. Now let's check on your local forecast. Heat advisory in effect until 8 p.m. Central Daylight Time this evening. Rest of today, partly cloudy. Hot with highs in the upper 90s. South winds around 5 miles per hour. Tonight, mostly clear. Lows in the mid-70s. South winds around 5 miles per hour. Wednesday, mostly sunny. A slight chance of showers and thunderstorms in the afternoon. Hot with highs around 101. Southwest winds 5 to 10 miles per hour. Chance of rain 20%. Wednesday night, partly cloudy with a chance of showers. A chance of thunderstorms, mainly in the evening. Lows in the mid-70s. Southwest winds around 5 miles per hour. Chance of rain 50%. Thursday, partly cloudy with a slight chance of showers and thunderstorms. Hot with highs in the mid-90s. Southwest winds around 5 miles per hour, becoming north around 5 miles per hour in the afternoon. Chance of rain 20%. Thursday night, mostly clear. Lows in the lower 70s. Friday, mostly sunny. Hot with highs in the mid-90s. Friday night, clear. Lows around 70. Saturday, sunny, hot with highs in the mid-90s. Saturday night, clear. Lows in the lower 70s. Sunday, sunny, hot with highs in the upper 90s. Sunday night, clear. Lows in the mid-70s. Monday, mostly sunny. Hot with highs in the upper 90s. Here is the latest National Hurricane Center's tropical weather outlook. For the North Atlantic, Caribbean Sea and the Gulf of America, Central Subtropical Atlantic L95, an area of low pressure located several hundred miles northeast of Bermuda, is moving north-northeastward at 15 to 20 miles per hour. The associated shower activity remains disorganized and the circulation is broad and elongated. This system could still become a short-lived tropical depression or storm tonight before encountering increasingly hostile conditions by early Wednesday, likely ending its chances for development. Formation chance through 48 hours, medium, 40%. Formation chance through 7 days, medium, 40%. Eastern Tropical Atlantic L96, showers and thunderstorms associated with an area of low pressure centered a few hundred miles south-southeast of the Cabo Verde Islands have changed little in organization over the past several hours. However, environmental conditions appear conducive for gradual development, and this system is likely to become a tropical depression during the next day or two while it moves westward to west-northwestward across the eastern and central tropical Atlantic. Environmental conditions could become less conducive for development by the weekend. Formation chance through 48 hours, high, 70%. Formation chance through 7 days, high, 70%. This is your NOAA Weather Radio, station WXJ97, operating on a frequency of 162.400 megahertz, providing the latest weather information on a 24-hour basis.

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Heat advisory remains in effect until 8 p.m. Central Daylight Time this evening. What? Heat index values up to 108. Where? Portions of southwest Arkansas, northwest Louisiana, southeast Oklahoma, and east and northeast Texas. When? Until 8 p.m. Central Daylight Time this evening. Impacts: hot temperatures and high humidity may cause heat illnesses. 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Take extra precautions when outside. 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Heat stroke is an emergency. 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Be sure to follow us on Facebook. Here's a look at local weather conditions as of 5 p.m. At the top of the hour, skies were cloudy in Shreveport. The temperature was 93 degrees at the regional airport. The dew point was 70, making the relative humidity 46%, producing a heat index of 99. Winds were southeast at 10 miles an hour. The pressure was 29.94 inches and falling. The report from Bossier City was not available. And in downtown Shreveport, skies were partly sunny. The temperature was 94 degrees. And winds were south at 7 miles an hour. Once again in Shreveport, it was 93 degrees with cloudy skies at 5 p.m. Around the local area at 5 p.m., in Texarkana, sunny and 97. Wind southwest at 13 miles an hour. El Dorado, mostly sunny and 99. Wind south at 10 miles an hour. Monroe, partly sunny and 93. Wind west at 6 miles an hour. Natchitoches, partly sunny and 93. Wind calm. And at Longview, partly sunny and 92 degrees. Wind south at 9 miles an hour. Elsewhere across the four-state area, over at Dallas, partly sunny and 100. Oklahoma City, mostly sunny and 99. Little Rock, partly sunny and 96. Jackson, Mississippi, partly sunny and 93. Baton Rouge, mostly sunny and 89. And at Houston, mostly sunny and 99 degrees. For the most current information, check us out on the web at www.weather.gov/SHP. The Shreveport Climate Summary for this evening, as of 4 p.m., August 25, 2026. Today's high temperature was 95 degrees. The normal high is 94. The record high is 110 degrees, which was set in 2023. Today's low temperature was 78 degrees. The normal low is 72. The record low is 56 degrees, which was set in 1891. 0.01 inches of precipitation fell today, which brings the monthly total to 0.46 inches. This is 1.92 inches below the normal amount of 2.38 inches for August. The total precipitation for the year now stands at 29.23 inches, which is 4.68 inches below normal. Sunset tonight is at 7:48 p.m. Sunrise tomorrow is at 6:46 a.m. Now let's check on your local forecast. Heat advisory in effect until 8 p.m. Central Daylight Time this evening. Rest of today, partly cloudy. Hot with highs in the upper 90s. South winds around 5 miles per hour. Tonight,
mostly clear. Lows in the mid-70s. South winds around 5 miles per hour. Wednesday, mostly sunny. A slight chance of showers and thunderstorms in the afternoon. Hot with highs around 101. Southwest winds 5 to 10 miles per hour. Chance of rain 20%. Wednesday night, partly cloudy with a chance of showers. A chance of thunderstorms, mainly in the evening. Lows in the mid-70s. Southwest winds around 5 miles per hour. Chance of rain 50%. Thursday, partly cloudy with a slight chance of showers and thunderstorms. Hot with highs in the mid-90s. Southwest winds around 5 miles per hour, becoming north around 5 miles per hour in the afternoon. Chance of rain 20%. Thursday night, mostly clear. Lows in the lower 70s. Friday, mostly sunny. Hot with highs in the mid-90s. Friday night, clear. Lows around 70. Saturday, sunny, hot with highs in the mid-90s. Saturday night, clear. Lows in the lower 70s. Sunday, sunny, hot with highs in the upper 90s. Sunday night, clear. Lows in the mid-70s. Monday, mostly sunny. Hot with highs in the upper 90s. Heat advisory remains in effect until 8 p.m. Central Daylight Time this evening. What? Heat index values up to 108. Where? Portions of southwest Arkansas, northwest Louisiana, southeast Oklahoma, and east and northeast Texas. When? Until 8 p.m. Central Daylight Time this evening. Impacts: hot temperatures and high humidity may cause heat illnesses. Drink plenty of fluids, stay in an air-conditioned room, stay out of the sun, and check up on relatives and neighbors. Take extra precautions when outside. 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Anyone overcome by heat should be moved to a cool and shaded location. Heat stroke is an emergency. Call 911. Here is your area's open water boating forecast. Wind gusts may be higher. Heat advisory in effect until 8 p.m. Central Daylight Time this evening. Tonight, mostly clear. Lows in the mid-70s. South winds 10 to 15 miles per hour. Heat index readings 101 to 104. Wednesday, a 20% chance of showers and thunderstorms in the late afternoon. Mostly sunny. Highs around 101. Southwest winds 10 to 15 miles per hour. Heat index readings around 110. Wednesday night, chance of showers and thunderstorms in the early evening, then a chance of showers and slight chance of thunderstorms from mid-evening through the overnight. Partly cloudy. Lows in the mid-70s. South winds 5 to 10 miles per hour becoming west after midnight. Chance of precipitation 50%. Heat index readings 103 to 106. Thursday, mostly sunny with a 20% chance of showers and thunderstorms. Highs in the mid-90s. West winds 10 to 15 miles per hour becoming north in the afternoon. Thursday night, mostly clear. Lows in the lower 70s. East winds 10 to 15 miles per hour. Friday, mostly sunny. Highs in the mid-90s. Friday night, clear. Lows in the upper 60s. Saturday, sunny. Highs in the upper 90s. Saturday night, clear. Lows around 70. Sunday, sunny. Highs in the upper 90s. Sunday night, clear. Lows in the lower 70s. Monday, mostly sunny. Highs in the upper 90s. Monday night, mostly clear. Lows in the mid-70s. Tuesday, mostly sunny. Highs in the upper 90s.
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Be sure to follow us on Facebook. Here's a look at local weather conditions as of 5 p.m. At the top of the hour, skies were cloudy in Shreveport. The temperature was 93 degrees at the regional airport. The dew point was 70, making the relative humidity 46%, producing a heat index of 99. Winds were southeast at 10 miles an hour. The pressure was 29.94 inches and falling. The report from Bossier City was not available. And in downtown Shreveport, skies were partly sunny. The temperature was 94 degrees. And winds were south at 7 miles an hour. Once again in Shreveport, it was 93 degrees with cloudy skies. Once again in Shreveport, it was 93 degrees with cloudy skies at 5 p.m. Around the local area at 5 p.m., in Texarkana, sunny and 97. Wind southwest at 13 miles an hour. El Dorado, mostly sunny and 99. Wind south at 10 miles an hour. Monroe, partly sunny and 93. Wind west at 6 miles an hour. Natchitoches, partly sunny and 93. Wind calm. And at Longview, partly sunny and 92 degrees. Wind south at 9 miles an hour. Elsewhere across the four-state area, over at Dallas, partly sunny and 100. Oklahoma City, mostly sunny and 99. Little Rock, partly sunny and 96. Jackson, Mississippi, partly sunny and 93. Baton Rouge, mostly sunny and 89. And at Houston, mostly sunny and 99 degrees. For the most current information, check us out on the web at www.weather.gov/sht. The Shreveport Climate Summary for this evening, as of 4 p.m., August 25, 2026. Today's high temperature was 95 degrees. The normal high is 94. The record high is 110 degrees, which was set in 2023. Today's low temperature was 78 degrees. The normal low is 72. The record low is 56 degrees, which was set in 1891. 0.01 inches of precipitation fell today, which brings the monthly total to 0.46 inches. This is 1.92 inches below the normal amount of 2.38 inches for August. The total precipitation for the year now stands at 29.23 inches, which is 4.68 inches below normal. Sunset tonight is at 7:48 p.m. Sunrise tomorrow is at 6:46 a.m. Now let's check on your local forecast. Heat advisory in effect until 8 p.m. Central Daylight Time this evening. Rest of today, partly cloudy. Hot with highs in the upper 90s. South winds around 5 miles per hour. Tonight, mostly clear. Lows in the mid-70s. South winds around 5 miles per hour. Wednesday, mostly sunny. A slight chance of showers and thunderstorms in the afternoon. Hot with highs around 101. Southwest winds 5 to 10 miles per hour. Chance of rain 20%. Wednesday night, partly cloudy with a chance of showers. A chance of thunderstorms, mainly in the evening. Lows in the mid-70s. Southwest winds around 5 miles per hour. Chance of rain 50%. Thursday, partly cloudy with a slight chance of showers and thunderstorms. Hot with highs in the mid-90s. Southwest winds around 5 miles per hour, becoming north around 5 miles per hour in the afternoon. Chance of rain 20%. Thursday night, mostly clear. Lows in the lower 70s. Friday, mostly sunny. Hot with highs in the mid-90s. Friday night, clear. Lows around 70. Saturday, sunny, hot with highs in the mid-90s. Saturday night, clear. Lows in the lower 70s. Sunday, sunny.

hot with highs in the upper 90s. Sunday night, clear. Lows in the mid-70s. Monday, mostly sunny. Hot with highs in the upper 90s. 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Heat advisory remains in effect until 8 p.m. Central Daylight Time this evening. What? Heat index values up to 108. Where? Portions of southwest Arkansas, northwest Louisiana, southeast Oklahoma, and east and northeast Texas. When? Until 8 p.m. Central Daylight Time this evening. Impacts: hot temperatures and high humidity may cause heat illnesses. 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Take extra precautions when outside. 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Be sure to follow us on Facebook. Here's a look at local weather conditions as of 5 p.m. At the top of the hour, skies were cloudy in Shreveport. The temperature was 93 degrees at the regional airport. The dew point was 70, making the relative humidity 46%, producing a heat index of 99. Winds were southeast at 10 miles an hour. The pressure was 29.94 inches and falling. The report from Bossier City was not available. And in downtown Shreveport, skies were partly sunny. The temperature was 94 degrees. And winds were south at 7 miles an hour. Once again in Shreveport, it was 93 degrees with cloudy skies at 5 p.m. Around the local area at 5 p.m., in Texarkana, sunny and 97. Wind southwest at 13 miles an hour. El Dorado, mostly sunny and 99. Wind south at 10 miles an hour. Monroe, partly sunny and 93. Wind west at 6 miles an hour. Natchitoches, partly sunny and 93. Wind calm. And at Longview, partly sunny and 92 degrees. Wind south at 9 miles an hour. Elsewhere across the four-state area, over at Dallas, partly sunny and 100. Oklahoma City, mostly sunny and 99. Little Rock, partly sunny and 96. Jackson, Mississippi, partly sunny and 93. Baton Rouge, mostly sunny and 89. And at Houston, mostly sunny and 99 degrees. For the most current information, check us out on the web at www.weather.gov/SHP. The Shreveport Climate Summary for this evening, as of 4 p.m., August 25, 2026. Today's high temperature was 95 degrees. The normal high is 94. The record high is 110 degrees, which was set in 2023. Today's low temperature was 78 degrees. The normal low is 72. The record low is 56 degrees, which was set in 1891. 0.01 inches of precipitation fell today, which brings the monthly total to 0.46 inches. This is 1.92 inches below the normal amount of 2.38 inches for August. The total precipitation for the year now stands at 29.23 inches, which is 4.68 inches below normal.
Sunset tonight is at 7:48 p.m. Sunrise tomorrow is at 6:46 a.m. Now let's check on your local forecast. Heat advisory in effect until 8 p.m. Central Daylight Time this evening. Rest of today, partly cloudy. Hot with highs in the upper 90s. South winds around 5 miles per hour. Tonight, mostly clear. Lows in the mid-70s. South winds around 5 miles per hour. Wednesday, mostly sunny. A slight chance of showers and thunderstorms in the afternoon. Hot with highs around 101. Southwest winds 5 to 10 miles per hour. Chance of rain 20%. Wednesday night, partly cloudy with a chance of showers. A chance of thunderstorms, mainly in the evening. Lows in the mid-70s. Southwest winds around 5 miles per hour. Chance of rain 50%. Thursday, partly cloudy with a slight chance of showers and thunderstorms. Hot with highs in the mid-90s. Southwest winds around 5 miles per hour, becoming north around 5 miles per hour in the afternoon. Chance of rain 20%. Thursday night, mostly clear. Lows in the lower 70s. Friday, mostly sunny. Hot with highs in the mid-90s. Friday night, clear. Lows around 70. Saturday, sunny, hot with highs in the mid-90s. Saturday night, clear. Lows in the lower 70s. Sunday, sunny, hot with highs in the upper 90s. Sunday night, clear. Lows in the mid-70s. Monday, mostly sunny. Hot with highs in the upper 90s. Heat advisory remains in effect until 8 p.m. Central Daylight Time this evening. What? Heat index values up to 108. Where? Portions of southwest Arkansas, northwest Louisiana, southeast Oklahoma, and east and northeast Texas. When? Until 8 p.m. Central Daylight Time this evening. Impacts. Hot temperatures and high humidity may cause heat illnesses. 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Take extra precautions when outside. 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Anyone overcome by heat should be moved to a cool and shaded location. Heat stroke is an emergency. 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Be sure to follow us on Facebook. Here's a look at local weather conditions as of 5 p.m. At the top of the hour, skies were cloudy in Shreveport. The temperature was 93 degrees at the regional airport. The dew point was 70, making the relative humidity 46%, producing a heat index of 99. Winds were southeast at 10 miles an hour. The pressure was 29.94 inches and falling. The report from Bossier City was not available. And in downtown Shreveport, skies were partly sunny. The temperature was 94 degrees. And winds were south at 7 miles an hour. Once again in Shreveport, it was 93 degrees with cloudy skies at 5 p.m. Around the local area at 5 p.m., in Texarkana, sunny and 97. Wind southwest at 13 miles an hour. El Dorado, mostly sunny and 99. Wind south at 10 miles an hour. Monroe, partly sunny and 93. Wind west at 6 miles an hour. Natchitoches, partly sunny and 93. Wind calm. And at Longview, partly sunny and 92 degrees. Wind south at 9 miles an hour. Elsewhere across the four-state area, over at Dallas, partly sunny and 100. Oklahoma City,
mostly sunny and 99. Little Rock, partly sunny and 96. Jackson, Mississippi, partly sunny and 93. Baton Rouge, mostly sunny and 89. And at Houston, mostly sunny and 99 degrees. For the most current information, check us out on the web at www.weather.gov/sht. The Shreveport Climate Summary for this evening, as of 4 p.m., August 25, 2026. Today's high temperature was 95 degrees. The normal high is 94. The record high is 110 degrees, which was set in 2023. Today's low temperature was 78 degrees. The normal low is 72. The record low is 56 degrees, which was set in 1891. 0.01 inches of precipitation fell today, which brings the monthly total to 0.46 inches. This is 1.92 inches below the normal amount of 2.38 inches for August. The total precipitation for the year now stands at 29.23 inches, which is 4.68 inches below normal. Sunset tonight is at 7:48 p.m. Sunrise tomorrow is at 6:46 a.m. Now let's check on your local forecast. Heat advisory in effect until 8 p.m. Central Daylight Time this evening. Rest of today, partly cloudy. Hot with highs in the upper 90s. South winds around 5 miles per hour. Tonight, mostly clear. Lows in the mid-70s. South winds around 5 miles per hour. Wednesday, mostly sunny. A slight chance of showers and thunderstorms in the afternoon. Hot with highs around 101. Southwest winds 5 to 10 miles per hour. Chance of rain 20%. Wednesday night, partly cloudy with a chance of showers. A chance of thunderstorms, mainly in the evening. Lows in the mid-70s. Southwest winds around 5 miles per hour. Chance of rain 50%. Thursday, partly cloudy with a slight chance of showers and thunderstorms. Hot with highs in the mid-90s. Southwest winds around 5 miles per hour, becoming north around 5 miles per hour in the afternoon. Chance of rain 20%. Thursday night, mostly clear. Lows in the lower 70s. Friday, mostly sunny. Hot with highs in the mid-90s. Friday night, clear. Lows around 70. Saturday, sunny, hot with highs in the mid-90s. Saturday night, clear. Lows in the lower 70s. Sunday, sunny, hot with highs in the upper 90s. Sunday night, clear. Lows in the mid-70s. Monday, mostly sunny. Hot with highs in the upper 90s. Here is the latest National Hurricane Center's tropical weather outlook. For the North Atlantic, Caribbean Sea and the Gulf of America, Central Subtropical Atlantic L95, an area of low pressure located several hundred miles northeast of Bermuda, is moving north-northeastward at 15 to 20 miles per hour. The associated shower activity remains disorganized and the circulation is broad and elongated. This system could still become a short-lived tropical depression or storm tonight before encountering increasingly hostile conditions by early Wednesday, likely ending its chances for development. Formation chance through 48 hours, medium, 40%. Formation chance through 7 days, medium, 40%. Eastern Tropical Atlantic L96, showers and thunderstorms associated with an area of low pressure centered a few hundred miles south-southeast of the Cabo Verde Islands have changed little in organization over the past several hours. However, environmental conditions appear conducive for gradual development, and this system is likely to become a tropical depression during the next day or two while it moves westward to west-northwestward across the eastern and central tropical Atlantic. Environmental conditions could become less conducive for development by the weekend. Formation chance through 48 hours, high, 70%. Formation chance through 7 days, high, 70%. 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
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Heat advisory remains in effect until 8 p.m. Central Daylight Time this evening. What? Heat index values up to 108. Where? Portions of southwest Arkansas, northwest Louisiana, southeast Oklahoma, and east and northeast Texas. When? Until 8 p.m. Central Daylight Time this evening. Impacts: hot temperatures and high humidity may cause heat illnesses. 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Take extra precautions when outside. 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Be sure to follow us on Facebook. Here's a look at local weather conditions as of 5 p.m. At the top of the hour, skies were cloudy in Shreveport. The temperature was 93 degrees at the regional airport. The dew point was 70, making the relative humidity 46%, producing a heat index of 99. Winds were southeast at 10 miles an hour. The pressure was 29.94 inches and falling. The report from Bossier City was not available. And in downtown Shreveport, skies were partly sunny. The temperature was 94 degrees. And winds were south at 7 miles an hour. Once again in Shreveport, it was 93 degrees with cloudy skies at 5 p.m. Around the local area at 5 p.m., in Texarkana, sunny and 97. Wind southwest at 13 miles an hour. El Dorado, mostly sunny and 99. Wind south at 10 miles an hour. Monroe, partly sunny and 93. Wind west at 6 miles an hour. Natchitoches, partly sunny and 93. Wind calm. And at Longview, partly sunny and 92 degrees. Wind south at 9 miles an hour. Elsewhere across the four-state area, over at Dallas, partly sunny and 100. Oklahoma City, mostly sunny and 99. Little Rock, partly sunny and 96. Jackson, Mississippi, partly sunny and 93. Baton Rouge, mostly sunny and 89. And at Houston, mostly sunny and 99 degrees. For the most current information, check us out on the web at www.weather.gov/SHT. The Shreveport Climate Summary for this evening, as of 4 p.m., August 25, 2026. Today's high temperature was 95 degrees. The normal high is 94. The record high is 110 degrees, which was set in 2023. Today's low temperature was 78 degrees. The normal low is 72. The record low is 56 degrees, which was set in 1891. 0.01 inches of precipitation fell today, which brings the monthly total to 0.46 inches. This is 1.92 inches below the normal amount of 2.38 inches for August. The total precipitation for the year now stands at 29.23 inches, which is 4.68 inches below normal. Sunset tonight is at 7:48 p.m. Sunrise tomorrow is at 6:46 a.m. Now let's check on your local forecast.
heat advisory in effect until 8 p.m. Central Daylight Time this evening. Rest of today, partly cloudy. Hot with highs in the upper 90s. South winds around 5 miles per hour. Tonight, mostly clear. Lows in the mid-70s. South winds around 5 miles per hour. Wednesday, mostly sunny. A slight chance of showers and thunderstorms in the afternoon. Hot with highs around 101. Southwest winds 5 to 10 miles per hour. Chance of rain 20%. Wednesday night, partly cloudy with a chance of showers. A chance of thunderstorms, mainly in the evening. Lows in the mid-70s. Southwest winds around 5 miles per hour. Chance of rain 50%. Thursday, partly cloudy with a slight chance of showers and thunderstorms. Hot with highs in the mid-90s. Southwest winds around 5 miles per hour, becoming north around 5 miles per hour in the afternoon. Chance of rain 20%. Thursday night, mostly clear. Lows in the lower 70s. Friday, mostly sunny. Hot with highs in the mid-90s. Friday night, clear. Lows around 70. Saturday, sunny, hot with highs in the mid-90s. Saturday night, clear. Lows in the lower 70s. Sunday, sunny, hot with highs in the upper 90s. Sunday night, clear. Lows in the mid-70s. Monday, mostly sunny. Hot with highs in the upper 90s. Heat advisory remains in effect until 8 p.m. Central Daylight Time this evening. What? Heat index values up to 108. Where? Portions of southwest Arkansas, northwest Louisiana, southeast Oklahoma, and east and northeast Texas. When? Until 8 p.m. Central Daylight Time this evening. Impacts. Hot temperatures and high humidity may cause heat illnesses. Drink plenty of fluids. Stay in an air-conditioned room, stay out of the sun, and check up on relatives and neighbors. Take extra precautions when outside. Wear lightweight and loose-fitting clothing. 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Here is your area's open water boating forecast. Wind gusts may be higher. Heat advisory in effect until 8 p.m. Central Daylight Time this evening. Tonight, mostly clear. Lows in the mid-70s. South winds 10 to 15 miles per hour. Heat index readings 101 to 104. Wednesday, a 20% chance of showers and thunderstorms in the late afternoon. Mostly sunny. Highs around 101. Southwest winds 10 to 15 miles per hour. Heat index readings around 110. Wednesday night, chance of showers and thunderstorms in the early evening, then a chance of showers and slight chance of thunderstorms from mid-evening through the overnight. Partly cloudy. Lows in the mid-70s. South winds 5 to 10 miles per hour becoming west after midnight. Chance of precipitation 50%. Heat index readings 103 to 106. Thursday, mostly sunny with a 20% chance of showers and thunderstorms. Highs in the mid-90s. West winds 10 to 15 miles per hour becoming north in the afternoon. Thursday night, mostly clear. Lows in the lower 70s. East winds 10 to 15 miles per hour. Friday, mostly sunny. Highs in the mid-90s. Friday night, clear. Lows in the upper 60s. Saturday, sunny. Highs in the upper 90s. Saturday night, clear. Lows around 70. Sunday, sunny. Highs in the upper 90s. Sunday night, clear. Lows in the lower 70s.
Monday, mostly sunny. Highs in the upper 90s. Monday night, mostly clear. Lows in the mid-70s. Tuesday, mostly sunny. Highs in the upper 90s. 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Be sure to follow us on Facebook. Here's a look at local weather conditions as of 5 p.m. At the top of the hour, skies were cloudy in Shreveport. The temperature was 93 degrees at the regional airport. The dew point was 70, making the relative humidity 46%, producing a heat index of 99. Winds were southeast at 10 miles an hour. The pressure was 29.94 inches and falling. The report from Bossier City was not available. And in downtown Shreveport, skies were partly sunny. The temperature was 94 degrees. And winds were south at 7 miles an hour. Once again in Shreveport, it was 93 degrees with cloudy skies at 5 p.m. Around the local area at 5 p.m., in Texarkana, sunny and 97. Wind southwest at 13 miles an hour. El Dorado, mostly sunny and 99. Wind south at 10 miles an hour. Monroe, partly sunny and 93. Wind west at 6 miles an hour. Nacogdoches, partly sunny and 93. Wind calm. And at Longview, partly sunny and 92 degrees. Wind south at 9 miles an hour. Elsewhere across the four-state area, over at Dallas, partly sunny and 100. Oklahoma City, mostly sunny and 99. Little Rock, partly sunny and 96. Jackson, Mississippi, partly sunny and 93. Baton Rouge, mostly sunny and 89. And at Houston, mostly sunny and 99 degrees. For the most current information, check us out on the web at www.weather.gov/sht. The Shreveport Climate Summary for this evening, as of 4 p.m., August 25, 2026. Today's high temperature was 95 degrees. The normal high is 94. The record high is 110 degrees, which was set in 2023. Today's low temperature was 78 degrees. The normal low is 72. The record low is 56 degrees, which was set in 1891. 0.01 inches of precipitation fell today, which brings the monthly total to 0.46 inches. This is 1.92 inches below the normal amount of 2.38 inches for August. The total precipitation for the year now stands at 29.23 inches, which is 4.68 inches below normal. Sunset tonight is at 7:48 p.m. Sunrise tomorrow is at 6:46 a.m. Now let's check on your local forecast. Heat advisory in effect until 8 p.m. Central Daylight Time this evening. Rest of today, partly cloudy. Hot with highs in the upper 90s. South winds around 5 miles per hour. Tonight, mostly clear. Lows in the mid-70s. South winds around 5 miles per hour. Wednesday, mostly sunny. A slight chance of showers and thunderstorms in the afternoon. Hot with highs around 101. Southwest winds 5 to 10 miles per hour. Chance of rain 20%. Wednesday night, partly cloudy with a chance of showers. A chance of thunderstorms, mainly in the evening. Lows in the mid-70s. Southwest winds around 5 miles per hour. Chance of rain 50%. Thursday, partly cloudy with a slight chance of showers and thunderstorms. Hot with highs in the mid-90s. Southwest winds around 5 miles per hour, becoming north around 5 miles per hour in the afternoon. Chance of rain 20%. Thursday night, mostly clear. Lows in the lower 70s. Friday, mostly sunny. Hot with highs in the mid-90s. Friday night, clear. Lows around 70.
Saturday, sunny, hot with highs in the mid-90s. Saturday night, clear. Lows in the lower 70s. Sunday, sunny, hot with highs in the upper 90s. Sunday night, clear. Lows in the mid-70s. Monday, mostly sunny. Hot with highs in the upper 90s. 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Heat advisory remains in effect until 8 p.m. Central Daylight Time this evening. What? Heat index values up to 108. Where? Portions of southwest Arkansas, northwest Louisiana, southeast Oklahoma, and east and northeast Texas. When? Until 8 p.m. Central Daylight Time this evening. Impacts. Hot temperatures and high humidity may cause heat illnesses. 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Take extra precautions when outside. 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Heat stroke is an emergency. 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Be sure to follow us on Facebook. Here's a look at local weather conditions as of 5 p.m. At the top of the hour, skies were cloudy in Shreveport. The temperature was 93 degrees at the regional airport. The dew point was 70, making the relative humidity 46%, producing a heat index of 99. Winds were southeast at 10 miles an hour. The pressure was 29.94 inches and falling. The report from Bossier City was not available. And in downtown Shreveport, skies were partly sunny. The temperature was 94 degrees. And winds were south at 7 miles an hour. Once again in Shreveport, it was 93 degrees with cloudy skies at 5 p.m. Around the local area at 5 p.m., in Texarkana, sunny and 97. Wind southwest at 13 miles an hour. El Dorado, mostly sunny and 99. Wind south at 10 miles an hour. Monroe, partly sunny and 93. Wind west at 6 miles an hour. Natchitoches, partly sunny and 93. Wind calm. And at Longview, partly sunny and 92 degrees. Wind south at 9 miles an hour. Elsewhere across the four-state area, over at Dallas, partly sunny and 100. Oklahoma City, mostly sunny and 99. Little Rock, partly sunny and 96. Jackson, Mississippi, partly sunny and 93. Baton Rouge, mostly sunny and 89. And at Houston, mostly sunny and 99 degrees. For the most current information, check us out on the web at www.weather.gov/SHP. The Shreveport Climate Summary for this evening, as of 4 p.m., August 25, 2026. Today's high temperature was 95 degrees. The normal high is 94. The record high is 110 degrees, which was set in 2023. Today's low temperature was 78 degrees. The normal low is 72. The record low is 56 degrees, which was set in 1891. 0.01 inches of precipitation fell today, which brings the monthly total to 0.46 inches.
This is 1.92 inches below the normal amount of 2.38 inches for August.

Total precipitation for the year now stands at 29.23 inches, which is 4.68 inches below normal. Sunset tonight is at 7:48 p.m. Sunrise tomorrow is at 6:46 a.m. Now let's check on your local forecast. Heat advisory in effect until 8 p.m. Central Daylight Time this evening. Rest of today, partly cloudy. Hot with highs in the upper 90s. South winds around 5 miles per hour. Tonight, mostly clear. Lows in the mid-70s. South winds around 5 miles per hour. Wednesday, mostly sunny. A slight chance of showers and thunderstorms in the afternoon. Hot with highs around 101. Southwest winds 5 to 10 miles per hour. Chance of rain 20%. Wednesday night, partly cloudy with a chance of showers. A chance of thunderstorms, mainly in the evening. Lows in the mid-70s. Southwest winds around 5 miles per hour. Chance of rain 50%. Thursday, partly cloudy with a slight chance of showers and thunderstorms. Hot with highs in the mid-90s. Southwest winds around 5 miles per hour, becoming north around 5 miles per hour in the afternoon. Chance of rain 20%. Thursday night, mostly clear. Lows in the lower 70s. Friday, mostly sunny. Hot with highs in the mid-90s. Friday night, clear. Lows around 70. Saturday, sunny, hot with highs in the mid-90s. Saturday night, clear. Lows in the lower 70s. Sunday, sunny, hot with highs in the upper 90s. Sunday night, clear. Lows in the mid-70s. Monday, mostly sunny. Hot with highs in the upper 90s. Heat advisory remains in effect until 8 p.m. Central Daylight Time this evening. What? Heat index values up to 108. Where? Portions of southwest Arkansas, northwest Louisiana, southeast Oklahoma, and east and northeast Texas. When? Until 8 p.m. Central Daylight Time this evening. Impacts: hot temperatures and high humidity may cause heat illnesses. 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Take extra precautions when outside. 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Be sure to follow us on Facebook. Here's a look at local weather conditions as of 6 p.m. At the top of the hour, skies were partly sunny in Shreveport. The temperature was 93 degrees at the regional airport. The dew point was 70, making the relative humidity 46%, producing a heat index of 99. Winds were south at 10 miles an hour. The pressure was 29.94 inches and steady. The report from Bossier City was not available. And in downtown Shreveport, skies were partly sunny. The temperature was 92 degrees. And winds were southeast at 8 miles an hour. Once again in Shreveport, it was 93 degrees with partly sunny skies at 6 p.m. Around the local area at 6 p.m., in Texarkana, sunny and 96. Wind southwest at 10 miles an hour. El Dorado, mostly sunny and 97. Wind south at 9 miles an hour. Monroe, mostly sunny and 90. Wind southwest at 6 miles an hour. Natchitoches, partly sunny and 92. Wind calm. And at Longview, partly sunny and 92 degrees. Wind south at 8 miles an hour.

as of 4 p.m., August 25, 2026. Today's high temperature was 95 degrees. The normal high is 94. The record high is 110 degrees, which was set in 2023. Today's low temperature was 78 degrees. The normal low is 72. The record low is 56 degrees, which was set in 1891. 0.01 inches of precipitation fell today, which brings the monthly total to 0.46 inches. This is 1.92 inches below the normal amount of 2.38 inches for August. The total precipitation for the year now stands at 29.23 inches, which is 4.68 inches below normal. Sunset tonight is at 7:48 p.m. Sunrise tomorrow is at 6:46 a.m. Now let's check on your local forecast. Heat advisory in effect until 8 p.m. Central Daylight Time this evening. Rest of today, partly cloudy. Hot with highs in the upper 90s. South winds around 5 miles per hour. Tonight, mostly clear. Lows in the mid-70s. South winds around 5 miles per hour. Wednesday, mostly sunny. A slight chance of showers and thunderstorms in the afternoon. Hot with highs around 101. Southwest winds 5 to 10 miles per hour. Chance of rain 20%. Wednesday night, partly cloudy with a chance of showers. A chance of thunderstorms, mainly in the evening. Lows in the mid-70s. Southwest winds around 5 miles per hour. Chance of rain 50%. Thursday, partly cloudy with a slight chance of showers and thunderstorms. Hot with highs in the mid-90s. Southwest winds around 5 miles per hour, becoming north around 5 miles per hour in the afternoon. Chance of rain 20%. Thursday night, mostly clear. Lows in the lower 70s. Friday, mostly sunny. Hot with highs in the mid-90s. Friday night, clear. Lows around 70. Saturday, sunny, hot with highs in the mid-90s. Saturday night, clear. Lows in the lower 70s. Sunday, sunny, hot with highs in the upper 90s. Sunday night, clear. Lows in the mid-70s. Monday, mostly sunny. Hot with highs in the upper 90s. Here is the latest National Hurricane Center's tropical weather outlook. For the North Atlantic, Caribbean Sea and the Gulf of America, Central Subtropical Atlantic L95, an area of low pressure located several hundred miles northeast of Bermuda, is moving north-northeastward at 15 to 20 miles per hour. The associated shower activity remains disorganized and the circulation is broad and elongated. This system could still become a short-lived tropical depression or storm tonight before encountering increasingly hostile conditions by early Wednesday, likely ending its chances for development. Formation chance through 48 hours, medium, 40%. Formation chance through 7 days, medium, 40%. Eastern Tropical Atlantic L96, showers and thunderstorms associated with an area of low pressure centered a few hundred miles south-southeast of the Cabo Verde Islands have changed little in organization over the past several hours. However, environmental conditions appear conducive for gradual development, and this system is likely to become a tropical depression during the next day or two while it moves westward to west-northwestward across the eastern and central tropical Atlantic. Environmental conditions could become less conducive for development by the weekend. Formation chance through 48 hours, high, 70%. Formation chance through 7 days, high, 70%. This is your NOAA Weather Radio, station WXJ97, operating on a frequency of 162.400 MHz, providing the latest weather information on a 24-hour basis. 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Heat advisory.

remains in effect until 8 p.m. Central Daylight Time this evening. What? Heat index values up to 108. Where? Portions of southwest Arkansas, northwest Louisiana, southeast Oklahoma, and east and northeast Texas. When? Until 8 p.m. Central Daylight Time this evening. Impacts: hot temperatures and high humidity may cause heat illnesses. 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Take extra precautions when outside. 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Be sure to follow us on Facebook. Here's a look at local weather conditions as of 6 p.m. At the top of the hour, skies were partly sunny in Shreveport. The temperature was 93 degrees at the regional airport. The dew point was 70, making the relative humidity 46%, producing a heat index of 99. Winds were south at 10 miles an hour. The pressure was 29.94 inches and steady. The report from Bossier City was not available. And in downtown Shreveport, skies were partly sunny. The temperature was 92 degrees. And winds were southeast at 8 miles an hour. Once again in Shreveport, it was 93 degrees with partly sunny skies at 6 p.m. Around the local area at 6 p.m., in Texarkana, sunny and 96. Wind southwest at 10 miles an hour. El Dorado, mostly sunny and 97. Wind south at 9 miles an hour. Monroe, mostly sunny and 90. Wind southwest at 6 miles an hour. Natchitoches, partly sunny and 92. Wind calm. And at Longview, partly sunny and 92 degrees. Wind south at 8 miles an hour. Elsewhere across the four-state area, over at Dallas, mostly sunny and 99. Oklahoma City, mostly sunny and 96. Little Rock, partly sunny and 95. Jackson, Mississippi, partly sunny and 92. Baton Rouge, mostly sunny and 87. And at Houston, mostly sunny and 99 degrees. For the most current information, check us out on the web at www.weather.gov/sht. The Shreveport Climate Summary for this evening, as of 4 p.m., August 25, 2026. Today's high temperature was 95 degrees. The normal high is 94. The record high is 110 degrees, which was set in 2023. Today's low temperature was 78 degrees. The normal low is 72. The record low is 56 degrees, which was set in 1891. 0.01 inches of precipitation fell today, which brings the monthly total to 0.46 inches. This is 1.92 inches below the normal amount of 2.38 inches for August. The total precipitation for the year now stands at 29.23 inches, which is 4.68 inches below normal. Sunset tonight is at 7:48 p.m. Sunrise tomorrow is at 6:46 a.m. Now let's check on your local forecast. Heat advisory in effect until 8 p.m. Central Daylight Time this evening. Rest of today, partly cloudy. Hot with highs in the upper 90s. South winds around 5 miles per hour. Tonight, mostly clear. Lows in the mid-70s. South winds around 5 miles per hour. Wednesday, mostly sunny. A slight chance of showers and thunderstorms in the afternoon. Hot with highs around 101. Southwest.
winds 5 to 10 miles per hour. Chance of rain 20%. Wednesday night, partly cloudy with a chance of showers. A chance of thunderstorms, mainly in the evening. Lows in the mid-70s. Southwest winds around 5 miles per hour. Chance of rain 50%. Thursday, partly cloudy with a slight chance of showers and thunderstorms. Hot with highs in the mid-90s. Southwest winds around 5 miles per hour, becoming north around 5 miles per hour in the afternoon. Chance of rain 20%. Thursday night, mostly clear. Lows in the lower 70s. Friday, mostly sunny. Hot with highs in the mid-90s. Friday night, clear. Lows around 70. Saturday, sunny, hot with highs in the mid-90s. Saturday night, clear. Lows in the lower 70s. Sunday, sunny, hot with highs in the upper 90s. Sunday night, clear. Lows in the mid-70s. Monday, mostly sunny. Hot with highs in the upper 90s. Heat advisory remains in effect until 8 p.m. Central Daylight Time this evening. What? Heat index values up to 108. Where? Portions of southwest Arkansas, northwest Louisiana, southeast Oklahoma, and east and northeast Texas. When? Until 8 p.m. Central Daylight Time this evening. Impacts. Hot temperatures and high humidity may cause heat illnesses. Drink plenty of fluids, stay in an air-conditioned room, stay out of the sun, and check up on relatives and neighbors. Take extra precautions when outside. Wear lightweight and loose-fitting clothing. Try to limit strenuous activities to early morning or evening. Take action when you see symptoms of heat exhaustion and heat stroke. To reduce risk during outdoor work, the Occupational Safety and Health Administration recommends scheduling frequent rest breaks in shaded or air-conditioned environments. Anyone overcome by heat should be moved to a cool and shaded location. Heat stroke is an emergency. Call 911. Here is your area's open water boating forecast. Wind gusts may be higher. Heat advisory in effect until 8 p.m. Central Daylight Time this evening. Tonight, mostly clear. Lows in the mid-70s. South winds 10 to 15 miles per hour. Heat index readings 101 to 104. Wednesday, a 20% chance of showers and thunderstorms in the late afternoon. Mostly sunny. Highs around 101. Southwest winds 10 to 15 miles per hour. Heat index readings around 110. Wednesday night, chance of showers and thunderstorms in the early evening, then a chance of showers and slight chance of thunderstorms from mid-evening through the overnight. Partly cloudy. Lows in the mid-70s. South winds 5 to 10 miles per hour becoming west after midnight. Chance of precipitation 50%. Heat index readings 103 to 106. Thursday, mostly sunny with a 20% chance of showers and thunderstorms. Highs in the mid-90s. West winds 10 to 15 miles per hour becoming north in the afternoon. Thursday night, mostly clear. Lows in the lower 70s. East winds 10 to 15 miles per hour. Friday, mostly sunny. Highs in the mid-90s. Friday night, clear. Lows in the upper 60s. Saturday, sunny. Highs in the upper 90s. Saturday night, clear. Lows around 70. Sunday, sunny. Highs in the upper 90s. Sunday night, clear. Lows in the lower 70s. Monday, mostly sunny. Highs in the upper 90s. Monday night, mostly clear. Lows in the mid-70s. Tuesday, mostly sunny. Highs in the upper 90s. Heat advisory remains in effect until 8 p.m. Central Daylight Time this evening. What? Heat index values up to 108. Where? Portions of southwest Arkansas, northwest Louisiana, southeast Oklahoma,
in East and Northeast Texas. When, until 8 p.m. Central Daylight Time this evening. Impacts, hot temperatures and high humidity may cause heat illnesses. Drink plenty of fluids, stay in an air-conditioned room, stay out of the sun, and check up on relatives and neighbors. Take extra precautions when outside. Wear lightweight and loose-fitting clothing. 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Anyone overcome by heat should be moved to a cool and shaded location. Heat stroke is an emergency. 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Be sure to follow us on Facebook. Here's a look at local weather conditions as of 6 p.m. At the top of the hour, skies were partly sunny in Shreveport. The temperature was 93 degrees at the regional airport. The dew point was 70, making the relative humidity 46%, producing a heat index of 99. Winds were south at 10 miles an hour. The pressure was 29.94 inches and steady. The report from Bossier City was not available. And in downtown Shreveport, skies were partly sunny. The temperature was 92 degrees. And winds were southeast at 8 miles an hour. Once again in Shreveport, it was 93 degrees with partly sunny skies at 6 p.m. Around the local area at 6 p.m., in Texarkana, sunny and 96. Wind southwest at 10 miles an hour. El Dorado, mostly sunny and 97. Wind south at 9 miles an hour. Monroe, mostly sunny and 90. Wind southwest at 6 miles an hour. Nutkiddish, partly sunny and 92. Wind calm. And at Longview, partly sunny and 92 degrees. Wind south at 8 miles an hour. Elsewhere across the four-state area, over at Dallas, mostly sunny and 99. Oklahoma City, mostly sunny and 96. Little Rock, partly sunny and 95. Jackson, Mississippi, partly sunny and 92. Baton Rouge, mostly sunny and 87. And at Houston, mostly sunny and 99 degrees. For the most current information, check us out on the web at www.weather.gov/sht. The Shreveport Climate Summary for this evening, as of 4 p.m., August 25th, 2026. Today's high temperature was 95 degrees. The normal high is 94. The record high is 110 degrees, which was set in 2023. Today's low temperature was 78 degrees. The normal low is 72. The record low is 56 degrees, which was set in 1891. 0.01 inches of precipitation fell today, which brings the monthly total to 0.46 inches. This is 1.92 inches below the normal amount of 2.38 inches for August. The total precipitation for the year now stands at 29.23 inches, which is 4.68 inches below normal. Sunset tonight is at 7:48 p.m. Sunrise tomorrow is at 6:46 a.m. Now let's check on your local forecast. Heat advisory in effect until 8 p.m. Central Daylight Time this evening. Tonight, mostly clear. Lows in the mid-70s. South winds around 5 miles per hour. Wednesday, mostly sunny. A slight chance of showers and thunderstorms in the afternoon. Hot with highs around 101. Southwest winds 5 to 10 miles per hour. Chance of rain 20%. Wednesday night, partly cloudy with a chance of showers. A chance of thunderstorms, mainly in the evening. Lows in the mid-70s. Southwest winds around 5 miles per hour.
Chance of rain 50%. Thursday.

partly cloudy with a slight chance of showers and thunderstorms. Hot with highs in the mid-90s. Southwest winds around 5 miles per hour, becoming north around 5 miles per hour in the afternoon. Chance of rain 20%. Thursday night, mostly clear. Lows in the lower 70s. Northeast winds around 5 miles per hour in the evening, becoming light and variable. Friday, mostly sunny. Hot with highs in the mid-90s. Friday night, clear. Lows around 70. Saturday, sunny, hot with highs in the mid-90s. Saturday night, clear. Lows in the lower 70s. Sunday, sunny, hot with highs in the upper 90s. Sunday night, clear. Lows in the mid-70s. Monday, mostly sunny. Hot with highs in the upper 90s. Monday night, mostly clear. Lows in the mid-70s. Tuesday, mostly sunny. Hot with highs in the upper 90s. Heat index values up to 105 in the afternoon. 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Here is your area's open water boating forecast. Wind gusts may be higher. Heat advisory in effect until 8 p.m. Central Daylight Time this evening. Tonight, mostly clear. Lows in the mid-70s. South winds 10 to 15 miles per hour. Heat index readings 101 to 104. Wednesday, a 20% chance of showers and thunderstorms in the late afternoon. Mostly sunny. Highs around 101. Southwest winds 10 to 15 miles per hour. Heat index readings around 110. Wednesday night, chance of showers and thunderstorms in the early evening, then a chance of showers and slight chance of thunderstorms from mid-evening through the overnight. Partly cloudy. Lows in the mid-70s. South winds 5 to 10 miles per hour becoming west after midnight. Chance of precipitation 50%. Heat index readings 103 to 106. Thursday, mostly sunny with a 20% chance of showers and thunderstorms. Highs in the mid-90s. West winds 10 to 15 miles per hour becoming north in the afternoon. Thursday night, mostly clear. Lows in the lower 70s. East winds 10 to 15 miles per hour. Friday, mostly sunny. Highs in the mid-90s. Friday night, clear. Lows in the upper 60s. Saturday, sunny. Highs in the upper 90s. Saturday night, clear. Lows around 70. Sunday, sunny. Highs in the upper 90s. Sunday night, clear. Lows in the lower 70s. Monday, mostly sunny. Highs in the upper 90s. Monday night, mostly clear. Lows in the mid-70s. Tuesday, mostly sunny. Highs in the upper 90s. Here is your area's open water boating forecast. Wind gusts may be higher. Heat advisory in effect until 8 p.m. Central Daylight Time this evening. Tonight, mostly clear. Lows in the mid-70s. South winds 10 to 15 miles per hour. Heat index readings 101 to 104. Wednesday, a 20% chance of showers and thunderstorms in the late afternoon. Mostly sunny. Highs around 101. Southwest winds 10 to 15 miles per hour. Heat index readings around 110. Wednesday night, chance of showers and thunderstorms in the early evening, then a chance of showers and slight chance of thunderstorms from mid-evening through the overnight. Partly cloudy. Lows in the mid-70s.
South winds 5 to 10 miles per hour becoming west after midnight. Chance of precipitation 50%. Heat index readings 103 to 106. Thursday, mostly sunny with a 20% chance of showers and thunderstorms. Highs in the mid-90s. West winds 10 to 15 miles per hour becoming north in the afternoon. Thursday night, mostly clear. Lows in the lower 70s. East winds 10 to 15 miles per hour. Friday, mostly sunny. Highs in the mid-90s. Friday night, clear. Lows in the upper 60s. Saturday, sunny. Highs in the upper 90s. Saturday night, clear. Lows around 70. Sunday, sunny. Highs in the upper 90s. Sunday night, clear. Lows in the lower 70s. Monday, mostly sunny. Highs in the upper 90s. Monday night, mostly clear. Lows in the mid-70s. Tuesday, mostly sunny. Highs in the upper 90s. Heat advisory remains in effect until 8 p.m. Central Daylight Time this evening. What? Heat index values up to 108. Where? Portions of southwest Arkansas, northwest Louisiana, southeast Oklahoma, and east and northeast Texas. When? Until 8 p.m. Central Daylight Time this evening. Impacts, hot temperatures and high humidity may cause heat illnesses. 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Take extra precautions when outside. 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Be sure to follow us on Facebook. Here's a look at local weather conditions as of 6 p.m. At the top of the hour, skies were partly sunny in Shreveport. The temperature was 93 degrees at the regional airport. The dew point was 70, making the relative humidity 46%, producing a heat index of 99. Winds were south at 10 miles an hour. The pressure was 29.94 inches and steady. The report from Bossier City was not available. And in downtown Shreveport, skies were partly sunny. The temperature was 92 degrees. And winds were southeast at 8 miles an hour. Once again in Shreveport, it was 93 degrees with partly sunny skies at 6 p.m. Around the local area at 6 p.m., in Texarkana, sunny and 96. Wind southwest at 10 miles an hour. El Dorado, mostly sunny and 97. Wind south at 9 miles an hour. Monroe, mostly sunny and 90. Wind southwest at 6 miles an hour. Natchitoches, partly sunny and 92. Wind calm. And at Longview, partly sunny and 92 degrees. Wind south at 8 miles an hour. Elsewhere across the four-state area, over at Dallas, mostly sunny and 99. Oklahoma City, mostly sunny and 96. Little Rock, partly sunny and 95. Jackson, Mississippi, partly sunny and 92. Baton Rouge, mostly sunny and 87. And at Houston, mostly sunny and 99 degrees. For the most current information, check us out on the web at www.weather.gov/sht. The Shreveport Climate Summary for this evening, as of 4 p.m., August 25, 2026. Today's high temperature was 95 degrees. The normal high is 94. The record high is 110 degrees, which was set in 2023.
Today's low temperature was 78 degrees. The normal low is 72. The record low is 56 degrees, which was set in 1891. 0.01 inches of precipitation fell today, which brings the monthly total to 0.46 inches. This is 1.92 inches below the normal amount of 2.38 inches for August. The total precipitation for the year now stands at 29.23 inches, which is 4.68 inches below normal. Sunset tonight is at 7:48 p.m. Sunrise tomorrow is at 6:46 a.m. Now let's check on your local forecast. Heat advisory in effect until 8 p.m. Central Daylight Time this evening. Tonight, mostly clear. Lows in the mid-70s. South winds around 5 miles per hour. Wednesday, mostly sunny. A slight chance of showers and thunderstorms in the afternoon. Hot with highs around 101. Southwest winds 5 to 10 miles per hour. Chance of rain 20%. Wednesday night, partly cloudy with a chance of showers. A chance of thunderstorms, mainly in the evening. Lows in the mid-70s. Southwest winds around 5 miles per hour. Chance of rain 50%. Thursday, partly cloudy with a slight chance of showers and thunderstorms. Hot with highs in the mid-90s. Southwest winds around 5 miles per hour, becoming north around 5 miles per hour in the afternoon. Chance of rain 20%. Thursday night, mostly clear. Lows in the lower 70s. Northeast winds around 5 miles per hour in the evening, becoming light and variable. Friday, mostly sunny. Hot with highs in the mid-90s. Friday night, clear. Lows around 70. Saturday, sunny, hot with highs in the mid-90s. Saturday night, clear. Lows in the lower 70s. Sunday, sunny, hot with highs in the upper 90s. Sunday night, clear. Lows in the mid-70s. Monday, mostly sunny. Hot with highs in the upper 90s. Monday night, mostly clear. Lows in the mid-70s. Tuesday, mostly sunny. Hot with highs in the upper 90s. Heat index values up to 105 in the afternoon. Heat advisory remains in effect until 8 p.m. Central Daylight Time this evening. What? Heat index values up to 108. Where? Portions of southwest Arkansas, northwest Louisiana, southeast Oklahoma, and east and northeast Texas. When? Until 8 p.m. Central Daylight Time this evening. Impacts: hot temperatures and high humidity may cause heat illnesses. 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Take extra precautions when outside. 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Be sure to follow us on Facebook. Here's a look at local weather conditions as of 6 p.m. At the top of the hour, skies were partly sunny in Shreveport. The temperature was 93 degrees at the regional airport. The dew point was 70, making the relative humidity 46%, producing a heat index of 99. Winds were south at 10 miles an hour. The pressure was 29.94 inches and steady. The report from Bossier City was not available. And in downtown Shreveport, skies were partly sunny. The temperature was 92 degrees. And winds were southeast at 8 miles an hour.
Once again in Shreveport, it was 93 degrees with partly sunny skies at 6 p.m. This is your NOAA Weather Radio, station WXJ97, operating on a frequency of 162.400 MHz, providing the latest weather information on a 24-hour basis. 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Around the local area at 6 p.m. in Texarkana, sunny and 96. Wind southwest at 10 miles an hour. El Dorado, mostly sunny and 97. Wind south at 9 miles an hour. Monroe, mostly sunny and 90. Wind southwest at 6 miles an hour. Natchitoches, partly sunny and 92. Wind calm. And at Longview, partly sunny and 92 degrees. Wind south at 8 miles an hour. Elsewhere across the four-state area, over at Dallas, mostly sunny and 99. Oklahoma City, mostly sunny and 96. Little Rock, partly sunny and 95. Jackson, Mississippi, partly sunny and 92. Baton Rouge, mostly sunny and 87. And at Houston, mostly sunny and 99 degrees. For the most current information, check us out on the web at www.weather.gov/SHP. The Shreveport Climate Summary for this evening, as of 4 p.m., August 25, 2026. Today's high temperature was 95 degrees. The normal high is 94. The record high is 110 degrees, which was set in 2023. Today's low temperature was 78 degrees. The normal low is 72. The record low is 56 degrees, which was set in 1891. 0.01 inches of precipitation fell today, which brings the monthly total to 0.46 inches. This is 1.92 inches below the normal amount of 2.38 inches for August. The total precipitation for the year now stands at 29.23 inches, which is 4.68 inches below normal. Sunset tonight is at 7:48 p.m. Sunrise tomorrow is at 6:46 a.m. Now let's check on your local forecast. Heat advisory in effect until 8 p.m. Central Daylight Time this evening. Tonight, mostly clear. Lows in the mid-70s. South winds around 5 miles per hour. Wednesday, mostly sunny. A slight chance of showers and thunderstorms in the afternoon. Hot with highs around 101. Southwest winds 5 to 10 miles per hour. Chance of rain 20%. Wednesday night, partly cloudy with a chance of showers. A chance of thunderstorms, mainly in the evening. Lows in the mid-70s. Southwest winds around 5 miles per hour. Chance of rain 50%. Thursday, partly cloudy with a slight chance of showers and thunderstorms. Hot with highs in the mid-90s. Southwest winds around 5 miles per hour, becoming north around 5 miles per hour in the afternoon. Chance of rain 20%. Thursday night, mostly clear. Lows in the lower 70s. Northeast winds around 5 miles per hour in the evening, becoming light and variable. Friday, mostly sunny. Hot with highs in the mid-90s. Friday night, clear. Lows around 70. Saturday, sunny, hot with highs in the mid-90s. Saturday night, clear. Lows in the lower 70s. Sunday, sunny, hot with highs in the upper 90s. Sunday night, clear. Lows in the mid-70s. Monday, mostly sunny. Hot with highs in the upper 90s. Monday night, mostly clear. Lows in the mid-70s. Tuesday, mostly sunny. Hot with highs in the upper 90s. Heat index values up to 105 in the afternoon.
heat advisory remains in effect until 8 p.m. Central Daylight Time this evening. What? Heat index values up to 108. Where? Portions of southwest Arkansas, northwest Louisiana, southeast Oklahoma, and east and northeast Texas. When? Until 8 p.m. Central Daylight Time this evening. Impacts. Hot temperatures and high humidity may cause heat illnesses. 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Take extra precautions when outside. 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Be sure to follow us on Facebook. Here's a look at local weather conditions as of 6 p.m. At the top of the hour, skies were partly sunny in Shreveport. The temperature was 93 degrees at the regional airport. The dew point was 70, making the relative humidity 46%, producing a heat index of 99. Winds were south at 10 miles an hour. The pressure was 29.94 inches and steady. The report from Bossier City was not available. And in downtown Shreveport, skies were partly sunny. The temperature was 92 degrees. And winds were southeast at 8 miles an hour. Once again in Shreveport, it was 93 degrees with partly sunny skies at 6 p.m. Around the local area at 6 p.m., in Texarkana, sunny and 96. Wind southwest at 10 miles an hour. El Dorado, mostly sunny and 97. Wind south at 9 miles an hour. Monroe, mostly sunny and 90. Wind southwest at 6 miles an hour. Natchitoches, partly sunny and 92. Wind calm. And at Longview, partly sunny and 92 degrees. Wind south at 8 miles an hour. Elsewhere across the four-state area, over at Dallas, mostly sunny and 99. Oklahoma City, mostly sunny and 96. Little Rock, partly sunny and 95. Jackson, Mississippi, partly sunny and 92. Baton Rouge, mostly sunny and 87. And at Houston, mostly sunny and 99 degrees. For the most current information, check us out on the web at www.weather.gov/sht. Here is your area's open water boating forecast. Wind gusts may be higher. Heat advisory in effect until 8 p.m. Central Daylight Time this evening. Tonight, mostly clear. Lows in the mid-70s. South winds 10 to 15 miles per hour. Heat index readings 101 to 104. Wednesday, a 20% chance of showers and thunderstorms in the late afternoon. Mostly sunny. Highs around 101. Southwest winds 10 to 15 miles per hour. Heat index readings around 110. Wednesday night, chance of showers and thunderstorms in the early evening, then a chance of showers and slight chance of thunderstorms from mid-evening through the overnight. Partly cloudy. Lows in the mid-70s. South winds 5 to 10 miles per hour becoming west after midnight. Chance of precipitation 50%. Heat index readings 103 to 106. Thursday, mostly sunny with a 20% chance of showers and thunderstorms. Highs in the mid-90s. West winds 10 to 15 miles per hour becoming north in the afternoon. Thursday night, mostly clear. Lows in the lower 70s. East winds 10 to 15 miles per hour. Friday, mostly sunny. Highs in the mid-90s. Friday night, clear.
lows in the upper 60s. Saturday, sunny. Highs in the upper 90s. Saturday night, clear. Lows around